Flash. Flood, you should monitor later forecasts and be alert for possible flood warnings. Those living in areas prone to flooding should be prepared to take action should flooding develop. Flood watch remains in effect until 2 a.m. Eastern Daylight Time Thursday. What? Flooding caused?

2 a.m. Eastern Daylight Time Thursday. What? Flooding caused by excessive rainfall continues to be possible. Predicted, excessive runoff may result in flooding of rivers, creeks, streams, and other low-lying and flood-prone locations. Creeks and streams may rise out of their banks. Flooding may occur in poor drainage and urban areas. Additional details, training showers and storms could create localized areas of flash flooding. Localized totals of 1 to 2 are possible within the watch area. http://www.weather.gov/safety/flood You should monitor later forecasts and be alert for possible flood warnings. Those living in areas prone to flooding should be prepared to take action should flooding develop. 8 p.m. Eastern Daylight Time weather conditions across north central Kentucky and south central Indiana. At Louisville International, it was mostly cloudy. The temperature was 80 degrees, the dew point 68, and the relative humidity 66%. The wind was northwest at 6 miles an hour. The pressure was 29.93 inches and steady. At Bowman Field, it was mostly cloudy. The temperature was 79 degrees, the dew point 68, and the relative humidity 69%. The wind was northwest at 6 miles an hour. The pressure was 29.94 inches and steady. At Jasper, it was mostly sunny. The temperature was 78 degrees, the dew point 72, and the relative humidity 81%. The wind was northwest at 6 miles an hour. The pressure was 29.95 inches and falling. Once again, at Louisville International, it was 80 degrees under mostly cloudy skies. Elsewhere around the region, it was mostly sunny, with a temperature of 78 at Lexington, 71 at Covington, and 75 at Jackson. Under mostly sunny skies, Nashville reported 85, Evansville reported 80, and Indianapolis reported 73. It was partly sunny, with a temperature of 81 at Bowling Green, 82 at Paducah, and 74 at Bloomington. At Frankfort, the weather conditions were not available. Now for the official National Weather Service forecast for North Central Kentucky and South Central Indiana, including the Louisville metro area. Tonight, partly cloudy with thunderstorms likely early in the evening, then partly cloudy with chance of showers and slight chance of thunderstorms until midnight. Mostly cloudy after midnight. Patchy fog after midnight. Some thunderstorms may produce heavy rainfall until midnight. Lows in the mid-60s. West winds up to 10 miles an hour until midnight becoming light. Chance of precipitation 70%. Thursday, mostly cloudy in the morning then becoming mostly sunny. Highs in the lower 80s. Northeast winds up to 10 miles an hour. Thursday night, partly cloudy. Lows in the upper 50s. Northeast winds 5 to 10 miles an hour. Friday, mostly sunny. Highs in the upper 70s. East winds 5 to 10 miles an hour. Friday night, mostly cloudy. Lows in the upper 50s. Northeast winds up to 5 miles an hour. And now the extended forecast for the radio listening area. Saturday and Saturday night, partly cloudy. Highs in the lower 80s. Lows in the upper 50s. Sunday and Sunday night, partly cloudy. Highs in the upper 70s. Lows in the upper 50s. Monday and Monday night, partly cloudy. Highs in the lower 80s. Lows in the upper 50s. Tuesday and Tuesday night, mostly clear. Highs in the upper 70s. Lows in the upper 50s. Wednesday and Wednesday night, mostly clear. Highs in the upper 70s. Lows in the upper 50s. The current time is 8:08 p.m. Eastern Daylight Time. Flood watch remains in effect until 2 a.m. Eastern Daylight Time Thursday. What? Flooding caused by excessive rainfall continues to be possible. Where? Portions of Indiana, including the following area, Jefferson and Kentucky, including the following areas, Bourbon, Franklin, Harrison, Kentucky, Henry, Nicholas, Scott, Kentucky, and Trimble. When? Until 2 a.m. Eastern Daylight Time Thursday. The following impacts are expected,

Excessive runoff may result in flooding of rivers, creeks, streams, and other low-lying and flood-prone locations. Creeks and streams may rise out of their banks. Flooding may occur in poor drainage and urban areas. Additional details, training showers and storms could create localized areas of flash flooding. Localized totals of 1 to 2 are possible within the watch area. http://www.weather.gov/safety/flood. You should monitor later forecasts and be alert for possible flood warnings. Those living in areas prone to flooding should be prepared to take action should flooding develop. Flood watch remains in effect until 2 a.m. Eastern Daylight Time Thursday. What? Flooding caused by excessive rainfall continues to be possible. Where? Portions of Indiana, including the following areas, Clark and Scott in Kentucky, including the following areas, Anderson, Clark, Kentucky, Fayette, Jefferson, Jessamine, Madison, Oldham, Shelby, Spencer, and Woodford. When? Until 2 a.m. Eastern Daylight Time Thursday. The following impacts are expected. Excessive runoff may result in flooding of rivers, creeks, streams, and other low-lying and flood-prone locations. Creeks and streams may rise out of their banks. Flooding may occur in poor drainage and urban areas. Additional details, training showers and storms could create localized areas of flash flooding. Localized totals of 1 to 2 are possible within the watch area. http://www.weather.gov/safety/flood. You should monitor later forecasts and be alert for possible flood warnings. Those living in areas prone to flooding should be prepared to take action should flooding develop. Flood watch remains in effect until 2 a.m. Eastern Daylight Time Thursday. What? Flooding caused by excessive rainfall continues to be possible. Where? Portions of Indiana, including the following area, Jefferson and Kentucky, including the following areas, Bourbon, Franklin, Harrison, Kentucky, Henry, Nicholas, Scott, Kentucky, and Trimble. When? Until 2 a.m. Eastern Daylight Time Thursday. The following impacts are expected. Excessive runoff may result in flooding of rivers, creeks, streams, and other low-lying and flood-prone locations. Creeks and streams may rise out of their banks. Flooding may occur in poor drainage and urban areas. Additional details, training showers and storms could create localized areas of flash flooding. Localized totals of 1 to 2 are possible within the watch area. http://www.weather.gov/safety/flood. You should monitor later forecasts and be alert for possible flood warnings. Those living in areas prone to flooding should be prepared to take action should flooding develop. Flood watch remains in effect until 2 a.m. Eastern Daylight Time Thursday. What? Flooding caused by excessive rainfall continues to be possible. Where? Portions of Indiana, including the following areas, Clark and Scott in Kentucky, including the following areas, Anderson, Clark, Kentucky, Fayette, Jefferson, Jessamine, Madison, Oldham, Shelby, Spencer, and Woodford. When? Until 2 a.m. Eastern Daylight Time Thursday. The following impacts are expected. Excessive runoff may result in flooding of rivers, creeks, streams, and other low-lying and flood-prone locations. Creeks and streams may rise out of their banks. Flooding may occur in poor drainage and urban areas. Additional details, training showers and storms could create localized areas of flash flooding. Localized totals of 1 to 2 are possible within the watch area. http://www.weather.gov/safety/flood. You should monitor later forecasts and be alert for possible flood warnings. Those living in areas prone to flooding should be prepared to take action should flooding develop. The current time is 8:13 p.m. Eastern Daylight Time. 8 p.m. Eastern Daylight Time weather conditions across north central Kentucky and south central Indiana. At Louisville International, it was mostly cloudy. The temperature was 80 degrees, the dew point 68, and the relative humidity 66%. The wind was northwest at 6 miles an hour. The pressure was 29.93 inches and steady.
Ed Bowman Field, it was mostly cloudy. The temperature was 79 degrees, the dew point 68, and the relative humidity 69%. The wind was northwest at 6 miles an hour. The pressure was 29.94 inches and steady. At Jasper, it was mostly sunny. The temperature was 78 degrees, the dew point 72, and the relative humidity 81%. The wind was northwest at 6 miles an hour. The pressure was 29.95 inches and falling. Once again, at Louisville International, it was 80 degrees under mostly cloudy skies. Elsewhere around the region, it was mostly sunny, with a temperature of 78 at Lexington, 71 at Covington, 75 at Jackson, and 81 at Bowling Green. Under mostly sunny skies, Nashville reported 85, Evansville reported 80, and Indianapolis reported 73. It was partly sunny, with a temperature of 82 at Paducah, and 74 at Bloomington. At Frankfort, the weather conditions were not available. Now for the official National Weather Service forecast for North Central Kentucky and South Central Indiana, including the Louisville metro area. Tonight, partly cloudy with thunderstorms likely early in the evening, then partly cloudy with chance of showers and slight chance of thunderstorms until midnight. Mostly cloudy after midnight. Patchy fog after midnight. Some thunderstorms may produce heavy rainfall until midnight. Lows in the mid-60s. West winds up to 10 miles an hour until midnight, becoming light. Chance of precipitation 70%. Thursday, mostly cloudy in the morning, then becoming mostly sunny. Highs in the lower 80s. Northeast winds up to 10 miles an hour. Thursday night, partly cloudy. Lows in the upper 50s. Northeast winds 5 to 10 miles an hour. Friday, mostly sunny. Highs in the upper 70s. East winds 5 to 10 miles an hour. Friday night, mostly cloudy. Lows in the upper 50s. Northeast winds up to 5 miles an hour. And now the extended forecast for the radio listening area. Saturday and Saturday night, partly cloudy. Highs in the lower 80s. Lows in the upper 50s. Sunday and Sunday night, partly cloudy. Highs in the upper 70s. Lows in the upper 50s. Monday and Monday night, partly cloudy. Highs in the lower 80s. Lows in the upper 50s. Tuesday and Tuesday night, mostly clear. Highs in the upper 70s. Lows in the upper 50s. Wednesday and Wednesday night, mostly clear. Highs in the upper 70s. Lows in the upper 50s. The current time is 8:17 p.m. Eastern Daylight Time. Flood watch remains in effect until 2 a.m. Eastern Daylight Time Thursday. What? Flooding caused by excessive rainfall continues to be possible. Where? Portions of Indiana, including the following area, Jefferson and Kentucky, including the following areas, Bourbon, Franklin, Harrison, Kentucky, Henry, Nicholas, Scott, Kentucky, and Trimble. When? Until 2 a.m. Eastern Daylight Time Thursday. The following impacts are expected. Excessive runoff may result in flooding of rivers, creeks, streams, and other low-lying and flood-prone locations. Creeks and streams may rise out of their banks. Flooding may occur in poor drainage and urban areas. Additional details, training showers and storms could create localized areas of flash flooding. Localized totals of 1 to 2 are possible within the watch area. http://www.weather.gov/safety/flood. You should monitor later forecasts and be alert for possible flood warnings. Those living in areas prone to flooding should be prepared to take action should flooding develop. Flood watch remains in effect until 2 a.m. Eastern Daylight Time Thursday. What? Flooding caused by excessive rainfall continues to be possible. Where? Portions of Indiana, including the following areas, Clark and Scott in Kentucky, including the following areas, Anderson, Clark, Kentucky, Fayette, Jefferson, Jessamine, Madison, Oldham, Shelby, Spencer, and Woodford. When? Until 2 a.m. Eastern Daylight Time Thursday.
The following impacts are expected. Excessive runoff may result in flooding of rivers, creeks, streams, and other low-lying and flood-prone locations. Creeks and streams may rise out of their banks. Flooding may occur in poor drainage and urban areas. Additional details, training showers and storms could create localized areas of flash flooding. Localized totals of 1 to 2 are possible within the watch area. http://www.weather.gov/safety/flood. You should monitor later forecasts and be alert for possible flood warnings. Those living in areas prone to flooding should be prepared to take action should flooding develop. 8 p.m. Eastern Daylight Time weather conditions across north central Kentucky and south central Indiana. At Louisville International, it was mostly cloudy. The temperature was 80 degrees, the dew point 68, and the relative humidity 66%. The wind was northwest at 6 miles an hour. The pressure was 29.93 inches and steady. At Bowman Field, it was mostly cloudy. The temperature was 79 degrees, the dew point 68, and the relative humidity 69%. The wind was northwest at 6 miles an hour. The pressure was 29.94 inches and steady. At Jasper, it was mostly sunny. The temperature was 78 degrees, the dew point 72, and the relative humidity 81%. The wind was northwest at 6 miles an hour. The pressure was 29.95 inches and falling. Once again, at Louisville International, it was 80 degrees under mostly cloudy skies. Elsewhere around the region, it was mostly sunny, with a temperature of 78 at Lexington, 71 at Covington, 75 at Jackson, and 81 at Bowling Green. Under mostly sunny skies, Nashville reported 85, Evansville reported 80, and Indianapolis reported 73. It was partly sunny, with a temperature of 82 at Paducah, and 74 at Bloomington. At Frankfort, the weather conditions were not available. Now for the official National Weather Service forecast for North Central Kentucky and South Central Indiana, including the Louisville metro area. Tonight, partly cloudy with thunderstorms likely early in the evening, then partly cloudy with chance of showers and slight chance of thunderstorms until midnight. Mostly cloudy after midnight. Patchy fog after midnight. Some thunderstorms may produce heavy rainfall until midnight. Lows in the mid-60s. West winds up to 10 miles an hour until midnight, becoming light. Chance of precipitation 70%. Thursday, mostly cloudy in the morning, then becoming mostly sunny. Highs in the lower 80s. Northeast winds up to 10 miles an hour. Thursday night, partly cloudy. Lows in the upper 50s. Northeast winds 5 to 10 miles an hour. Friday, mostly sunny. Highs in the upper 70s. East winds 5 to 10 miles an hour. Friday night, mostly cloudy. Lows in the upper 50s. Northeast winds up to 5 miles an hour. And now the extended forecast for the radio listening area. Saturday and Saturday night, partly cloudy. Highs in the lower 80s. Lows in the upper 50s. Sunday and Sunday night, partly cloudy. Highs in the upper 70s. Lows in the upper 50s. Monday and Monday night, partly cloudy. Highs in the lower 80s. Lows in the upper 50s. Tuesday and Tuesday night, mostly clear. Highs in the upper 70s. Lows in the upper 50s. Wednesday and Wednesday night, mostly clear. Highs in the upper 70s. Lows in the upper 50s. The current time is 8:23 p.m. Eastern Daylight Time. Flood watch remains in effect until 2 a.m. Eastern Daylight Time Thursday. What? Flooding caused by excessive rainfall continues to be possible. Where? Portions of Indiana, including the following area, Jefferson and Kentucky, including the following areas, Bourbon, Franklin, Harrison, Kentucky, Henry, Nicholas, Scott, Kentucky, and Trimble. When? Until 2 a.m. Eastern Daylight Time Thursday. The following impacts are expected. Excessive runoff may result in flooding of rivers, creeks, streams.
streams, and other low-lying and flood-prone locations. Creeks and streams may rise out of their banks. Flooding may occur in poor drainage and urban areas. Additional details, training showers and storms could create localized areas of flash flooding. Localized totals of 1 to 2 are possible within the watch area. http://www.weather.gov/safety/flood You should monitor later forecasts and be alert for possible flood warnings. Those living in areas prone to flooding should be prepared to take action should flooding develop. Flood watch remains in effect until 2 a.m. Eastern Daylight Time Thursday. What? Flooding caused by excessive rainfall continues to be possible. Where? Portions of Indiana, including the following areas, Clark and Scott in Kentucky, including the following areas, Anderson, Clark, Kentucky, Fayette, Jefferson, Jessamine, Madison, Oldham, Shelby, Spencer, and Woodford. When? Until 2 a.m. Eastern Daylight Time Thursday. The following impacts are expected. Excessive runoff may result in flooding of rivers, creeks, streams, and other low-lying and flood-prone locations. Creeks and streams may rise out of their banks. Flooding may occur in poor drainage and urban areas. Additional details, training showers and storms could create localized areas of flash flooding. Localized totals of 1 to 2 are possible within the watch area. http://www.weather.gov/safety/flood You should monitor later forecasts and be alert for possible flood warnings. Those living in areas prone to flooding should be prepared to take action should flooding develop. 8 p.m. Eastern Daylight Time weather conditions across north central Kentucky and south central Indiana. At Louisville International, it was mostly cloudy. The temperature was 80 degrees, the dew point 68, and the relative humidity 66%. The wind was northwest at 6 miles an hour. The pressure was 29.93 inches and steady. At Bowman Field, it was mostly cloudy. The temperature was 79 degrees, the dew point 68, and the relative humidity 69%. The wind was northwest at 6 miles an hour. The pressure was 29.94 inches and steady. At Jasper, it was mostly sunny. The temperature was 78 degrees, the dew point 72, and the relative humidity 81%. The wind was northwest at 6 miles an hour. The pressure was 29.95 inches and falling. Once again, at Louisville International, it was 80 degrees under mostly cloudy skies. Elsewhere around the region, it was mostly sunny, with a temperature of 78 at Lexington, 71 at Covington, 75 at Jackson, and 81 at Bowling Green. Under mostly sunny skies, Nashville reported 85, Evansville reported 80, and Indianapolis reported 73. It was partly sunny, with a temperature of 82 at Paducah, and 74 at Bloomington. At Frankfort, the weather conditions were not available. Now for the official National Weather Service forecast for North Central Kentucky and South Central Indiana, including the Louisville metro area. Tonight, partly cloudy with thunderstorms likely early in the evening, then partly cloudy with chance of showers and slight chance of thunderstorms until midnight. Mostly cloudy after midnight. Patchy fog after midnight. Some thunderstorms may produce heavy rainfall until midnight. Lows in the mid-60s. West winds up to 10 miles an hour until midnight becoming light. Chance of precipitation 70%. Thursday, mostly cloudy in the morning then becoming mostly sunny. Highs in the lower 80s. Northeast winds up to 10 miles an hour. Thursday night, partly cloudy. Lows in the upper 50s. Northeast winds 5 to 10 miles an hour. Friday, mostly sunny. Highs in the upper 70s. East winds 5 to 10 miles an hour. Friday night, mostly cloudy. Lows in the upper 50s. Northeast winds up to 5 miles an hour. And now the extended forecast for the radio listening area. Saturday and Saturday night, partly cloudy. Highs in the lower 80s. Lows in the upper 50s. Sunday and Sunday night, partly cloudy.
highs in the upper 70s, lows in the upper 50s. Monday and Monday night, partly cloudy. Highs in the lower 80s, lows in the upper 50s. Tuesday and Tuesday night, mostly clear. Highs in the upper 70s, lows in the upper 50s. Wednesday and Wednesday night, mostly clear. Highs in the upper 70s, lows in the upper 50s. The current time is 8:29 p.m. Eastern Daylight Time. Flood watch remains in effect until 2 a.m. Eastern Daylight Time Thursday. What? Flooding caused by excessive rainfall continues to be possible. Where? Portions of Indiana, including the following area, Jefferson and Kentucky, including the following areas, Bourbon, Franklin, Harrison, Kentucky, Henry, Nicholas, Scott, Kentucky, and Trimble. When? Until 2 a.m. Eastern Daylight Time Thursday. The following impacts are expected. Excessive runoff may result in flooding of rivers, creeks, streams, and other low-lying and flood-prone locations. Creeks and streams may rise out of their banks. Flooding may occur in poor drainage and urban areas. Additional details, training showers and storms could create localized areas of flash flooding. Localized totals of 1 to 2 are possible within the watch area. http://www.weather.gov/safety/flood. You should monitor later forecasts and be alert for possible flood warnings. Those living in areas prone to flooding should be prepared to take action should flooding develop. Flood watch remains in effect until 2 a.m. Eastern Daylight Time Thursday. What? Flooding caused by excessive rainfall continues to be possible. Where? Portions of Indiana, including the following areas, Clark and Scott in Kentucky, including the following areas, Anderson, Clark, Kentucky, Fayette, Jefferson, Jessamine, Madison, Oldham, Shelby, Spencer, and Woodford. When? Until 2 a.m. Eastern Daylight Time Thursday. The following impacts are expected. Excessive runoff may result in flooding of rivers, creeks, streams, and other low-lying and flood-prone locations. Creeks and streams may rise out of their banks. Flooding may occur in poor drainage and urban areas. Additional details, training showers and storms could create localized areas of flash flooding. Localized totals of 1 to 2 are possible within the watch area. http://www.weather.gov/safety/flood. You should monitor later forecasts and be alert for possible flood warnings. Those living in areas prone to flooding should be prepared to take action should flooding develop. 8 p.m. Eastern Daylight Time weather conditions across north central Kentucky and south central Indiana. At Louisville International, it was mostly cloudy. The temperature was 80 degrees, the dew point 68, and the relative humidity 66%. The wind was northwest at 6 miles an hour. The pressure was 29.93 inches and steady. At Bowman Field, it was mostly cloudy. The temperature was 79 degrees, the dew point 68, and the relative humidity 69%. The wind was northwest at 6 miles an hour. The pressure was 29.94 inches and steady. At Jasper, it was mostly sunny. The temperature was 78 degrees, the dew point 72, and the relative humidity 81%. The wind was northwest at 6 miles an hour. The pressure was 29.95 inches and falling. Once again, at Louisville International, it was 80 degrees under mostly cloudy skies. Elsewhere around the region, it was mostly sunny, with a temperature of 78 at Lexington, 71 at Covington, 75 at Jackson, and 81 at Bowling Green. Under mostly sunny skies, Nashville reported 85, Evansville reported 80, and Indianapolis reported 73. It was partly sunny, with a temperature of 82 at Paducah, and 74 at Bloomington. At Frankfort, the weather conditions were not available. The current time is 8:33 p.m. Eastern Daylight Time. Flood watch remains in effect until 2 a.m. Eastern Daylight Time Thursday. What? Flooding caused by excessive rainfall continues to be possible. Where? Portions of Indiana, including the following area,
Jefferson, and Kentucky, including the following areas: Bourbon, Franklin, Harrison, Kentucky, Henry, Nicholas, Scott, Kentucky, and Trimble. When, until 2 a.m. Eastern Daylight Time Thursday. The following impacts are expected: excessive runoff may result in flooding of rivers, creeks, streams, and other low-lying and flood-prone locations. Creeks and streams may rise out of their banks. Flooding may occur in poor drainage and urban areas. Additional details: training showers and storms could create localized areas of flash flooding. Localized totals of 1 to 2 are possible within the watch area. http://www.weather.gov/safety/flood. You should monitor later forecasts and be alert for possible flood warnings. Those living in areas prone to flooding should be prepared to take action should flooding develop. Flood watch remains in effect until 2 a.m. Eastern Daylight Time Thursday. What? Flooding caused by excessive rainfall continues to be possible. Where? Portions of Indiana, including the following areas: Clark and Scott in Kentucky, including the following areas: Anderson, Clark, Kentucky, Fayette, Jefferson, Jessamine, Madison, Oldham, Shelby, Spencer, and Woodford. When? Until 2 a.m. Eastern Daylight Time Thursday. The following impacts are expected: excessive runoff may result in flooding of rivers, creeks, streams, and other low-lying and flood-prone locations. Creeks and streams may rise out of their banks. Flooding may occur in poor drainage and urban areas. Additional details: training showers and storms could create localized areas of flash flooding. 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You should monitor later forecasts and be alert for possible flood warnings. Those living in areas prone to flooding should be prepared to take action should flooding develop. 8 p.m. Eastern Daylight Time weather conditions across north central Kentucky and south central Indiana. At Louisville International, it was mostly cloudy. The temperature was 80 degrees, the dew point 68, and the relative humidity 66%. The wind was northwest at 6 miles an hour. The pressure was 29.93 inches and steady. At Bowman Field, it was mostly cloudy. The temperature was 79 degrees, the dew point 68, and the relative humidity 69%. The wind was northwest at 6 miles an hour. The pressure was 29.94 inches and steady. At Jasper, it was mostly sunny. The temperature was 78 degrees, the dew point 72, and the relative humidity 81%. The wind was northwest at 6 miles an hour. The pressure was 29.95 inches and falling. Once again, at Louisville International, it was 80 degrees under mostly cloudy skies. Elsewhere around the region, it was mostly sunny, with a temperature of 78 at Lexington, 71 at Covington, 75 at Jackson, and 81 at Bowling Green. Under mostly sunny skies, Nashville reported 85, Evansville reported 80, and Indianapolis reported 73. It was partly sunny, with a temperature of 82 at Paducah, and 74 at Bloomington. At Frankfort, the weather conditions were not available. This is the climate data for Louisville for today. Since midnight, the high temperature was 86. The low was 69. No precipitation fell. Sunrise tomorrow 6:23 a.m. Sunset tomorrow 8:58 p.m. Now for the official National Weather Service forecast for north central Kentucky and south central Indiana, including the Louisville metro area. Tonight, partly cloudy with thunderstorms likely early in the evening, then partly cloudy with chance of showers and slight chance of thunderstorms until midnight. Mostly cloudy after midnight. Patchy fog after midnight. Some thunderstorms may produce heavy rainfall until midnight. Lows in the mid-60s. West winds up to 10 miles an hour until midnight, becoming light. Chance of precipitation 70%. Thursday, mostly cloudy in the morning, then becoming mostly sunny. Highs in the lower 80s. Northeast winds up to 10 miles an hour. Thursday night, partly cloudy.
lows in the upper 50s. Northeast winds 5 to 10 miles an hour. Friday, mostly sunny. Highs in the upper 70s. East winds 5 to 10 miles an hour. Friday night, mostly cloudy. Lows in the upper 50s. Northeast winds up to 5 miles an hour. And now the extended forecast for the radio listening area. Saturday and Saturday night, partly cloudy. Highs in the lower 80s. Lows in the upper 50s. Sunday and Sunday night, partly cloudy. Highs in the upper 70s. Lows in the upper 50s. Monday and Monday night, partly cloudy. Highs in the lower 80s. Lows in the upper 50s. Tuesday and Tuesday night, mostly clear. Highs in the upper 70s. Lows in the upper 50s. Wednesday and Wednesday night, mostly clear. Highs in the upper 70s. Lows in the upper 50s. The current time is 8:40 p.m. Eastern Daylight Time. Flood watch remains in effect until 2 a.m. Eastern Daylight Time Thursday. What? Flooding caused by excessive rainfall continues to be possible. Where? Portions of Indiana, including the following area, Jefferson and Kentucky, including the following areas, Bourbon, Franklin, Harrison, Kentucky, Henry, Nicholas, Scott, Kentucky, and Trimble. When? Until 2 a.m. Eastern Daylight Time Thursday. The following impacts are expected. Excessive runoff may result in flooding of rivers, creeks, streams, and other low-lying and flood-prone locations. Creeks and streams may rise out of their banks. Flooding may occur in poor drainage and urban areas. Additional details, training showers and storms could create localized areas of flash flooding. Localized totals of 1 to 2 are possible within the watch area. http://www.weather.gov/safety/flood. You should monitor later forecasts and be alert for possible flood warnings. Those living in areas prone to flooding should be prepared to take action should flooding develop. Flood watch remains in effect until 2 a.m. Eastern Daylight Time Thursday. What? Flooding caused by excessive rainfall continues to be possible. Where? Portions of Indiana, including the following areas, Clark and Scott in Kentucky, including the following areas, Anderson, Clark, Kentucky, Fayette, Jefferson, Jessamine, Madison, Oldham, Shelby, Spencer, and Woodford. When? Until 2 a.m. Eastern Daylight Time Thursday. The following impacts are expected. Excessive runoff may result in flooding of rivers, creeks, streams, and other low-lying and flood-prone locations. Creeks and streams may rise out of their banks. Flooding may occur in poor drainage and urban areas. Additional details, training showers and storms could create localized areas of flash flooding. Localized totals of 1 to 2 are possible within the watch area. http://www.weather.gov/safety/flood. You should monitor later forecasts and be alert for possible flood warnings. Those living in areas prone to flooding should be prepared to take action should flooding develop. 8 p.m. Eastern Daylight Time weather conditions across north central Kentucky and south central Indiana. At Louisville International, it was mostly cloudy. The temperature was 80 degrees, the dew point 68, and the relative humidity 66%. The wind was northwest at 6 miles an hour. The pressure was 29.93 inches and steady. At Bowman Field, it was mostly cloudy. The temperature was 79 degrees, the dew point 68, and the relative humidity 69%. The wind was northwest at 6 miles an hour. The pressure was 29.94 inches and steady. At Jasper, it was mostly sunny. The temperature was 78 degrees, the dew point 72, and the relative humidity 81%. The wind was northwest at 6 miles an hour. The pressure was 29.95 inches and falling. Once again, at Louisville International, it was 80 degrees under mostly cloudy skies. Elsewhere around the region, it was mostly sunny, with a temperature of 78 at Lexington, 71 at Covington, 75 at Jackson, and 81 at Bowling Green. Under mostly sunny skies,
Nashville reported 85, Evansville reported 80, and Indianapolis reported 73. It was partly sunny, with a temperature of 82 at Paducah and 74 at Bloomington. At Frankfort, the weather conditions were not available. This is the climate data for Louisville for today. Since midnight, the high temperature was 86. The low was 69. No precipitation fell. Sunrise tomorrow 6:23 a.m. Sunset tomorrow 8:58 p.m. Now for the official National Weather Service forecast for North Central Kentucky and South Central Indiana, including the Louisville metro area. Tonight, partly cloudy with thunderstorms likely early in the evening, then partly cloudy with chance of showers and slight chance of thunderstorms until midnight. Mostly cloudy after midnight. Patchy fog after midnight. Some thunderstorms may produce heavy rainfall until midnight. Lows in the mid-60s. West winds up to 10 miles an hour until midnight, becoming light. Chance of precipitation 70%. Thursday, mostly cloudy in the morning, then becoming mostly sunny. Highs in the lower 80s. Northeast winds up to 10 miles an hour. Thursday night, partly cloudy. Lows in the upper 50s. Northeast winds 5 to 10 miles an hour. Friday, mostly sunny. Highs in the upper 70s. East winds 5 to 10 miles an hour. Friday night, mostly cloudy. Lows in the upper 50s. Northeast winds up to 5 miles an hour. And now the extended forecast for the radio listening area. Saturday and Saturday night, partly cloudy. Highs in the lower 80s. Lows in the upper 50s. Sunday and Sunday night, partly cloudy. Highs in the upper 70s. Lows in the upper 50s. Monday and Monday night, partly cloudy. Highs in the lower 80s. Lows in the upper 50s. Tuesday and Tuesday night, mostly clear. Highs in the upper 70s. Lows in the upper 50s. Wednesday and Wednesday night, mostly clear. Highs in the upper 70s. Lows in the upper 50s. The current time is 8:46 p.m. Eastern Daylight Time. Flood watch remains in effect until 2 a.m. Eastern Daylight Time Thursday. What? Flooding caused by excessive rainfall continues to be possible. Where? Portions of Indiana, including the following area, Jefferson and Kentucky, including the following areas, Bourbon, Franklin, Harrison, Kentucky, Henry, Nicholas, Scott, Kentucky, and Trimble. When? Until 2 a.m. Eastern Daylight Time Thursday. The following impacts are expected. Excessive runoff may result in flooding of rivers, creeks, streams, and other low-lying and flood-prone locations. Creeks and streams may rise out of their banks. Flooding may occur in poor drainage and urban areas. Additional details, training showers and storms could create localized areas of flash flooding. Localized totals of 1 to 2 are possible within the watch area. http://www.weather.gov/safety/flood. You should monitor later forecasts and be alert for possible flood warnings. Those living in areas prone to flooding should be prepared to take action should flooding develop. Flood watch remains in effect until 2 a.m. Eastern Daylight Time Thursday. What? Flooding caused by excessive rainfall continues to be possible. Where? Portions of Indiana, including the following areas, Clark and Scott in Kentucky, including the following areas, Anderson, Clark, Kentucky, Fayette, Jefferson, Jessamine, Madison, Oldham, Shelby, Spencer, and Woodford. When? Until 2 a.m. Eastern Daylight Time Thursday. The following impacts are expected. Excessive runoff may result in flooding of rivers, creeks, streams, and other low-lying and flood-prone locations. Creeks and streams may rise out of their banks. Flooding may occur in poor drainage and urban areas. Additional details, training showers and storms could create localized areas of flash flooding. 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
flood, you should monitor later forecasts and be alert for possible flood warnings. Those living in areas prone to flooding should be prepared to take action should flooding develop. 8 p.m. Eastern Daylight Time weather conditions across north-central Kentucky and south-central Indiana. At Louisville International, it was mostly cloudy. The temperature was 80 degrees, the dew point 68, and the relative humidity 66%. The wind was northwest at 6 miles an hour. The pressure was 29.93 inches and steady. At Bowman Field, it was mostly cloudy. The temperature was 79 degrees, the dew point 68, and the relative humidity 69%. The wind was northwest at 6 miles an hour. The pressure was 29.94 inches and steady. At Jasper, it was mostly sunny. The temperature was 78 degrees, the dew point 72, and the relative humidity 81%. The wind was northwest at 6 miles an hour. The pressure was 29.95 inches and falling. Once again, at Louisville International, it was 80 degrees under mostly cloudy skies. Elsewhere around the region, it was mostly sunny, with a temperature of 78 at Lexington, 71 at Covington, 75 at Jackson, and 81 at Bowling Green. Under mostly sunny skies, Nashville reported 85, Evansville reported 80, and Indianapolis reported 73. It was partly sunny, with a temperature of 82 at Paducah and 74 at Bloomington. At Frankfort, the weather conditions were not available. This is the climate data for Louisville for today. Since midnight, the high temperature was 86. The low was 69. No precipitation fell. Sunrise tomorrow 6:23 a.m. Sunset tomorrow 8:58 p.m. Now for the official National Weather Service forecast for north-central Kentucky and south-central Indiana, including the Louisville metro area. Tonight, partly cloudy with thunderstorms likely early in the evening, then partly cloudy with chance of showers and slight chance of thunderstorms until midnight. Mostly cloudy after midnight. Patchy fog after midnight. Some thunderstorms may produce heavy rainfall until midnight. Lows in the mid-60s. West winds up to 10 miles an hour until midnight, becoming light. Chance of precipitation 70%. Thursday, mostly cloudy in the morning, then becoming mostly sunny. Highs in the lower 80s. Northeast winds up to 10 miles an hour. Thursday night, partly cloudy. Lows in the upper 50s. Northeast winds 5 to 10 miles an hour. Friday, mostly sunny. Highs in the upper 70s. East winds 5 to 10 miles an hour. Friday night, mostly cloudy. Lows in the upper 50s. Northeast winds up to 5 miles an hour. And now the extended forecast for the radio listening area. Saturday and Saturday night, partly cloudy. Highs in the lower 80s. Lows in the upper 50s. Sunday and Sunday night, partly cloudy. Highs in the upper 70s. Lows in the upper 50s. Monday and Monday night, partly cloudy. Highs in the lower 80s. Lows in the upper 50s. Tuesday and Tuesday night, mostly clear. Highs in the upper 70s. Lows in the upper 50s. Wednesday and Wednesday night, mostly clear. Highs in the upper 70s. Lows in the upper 50s. The current time is 8:52 p.m. Eastern Daylight Time. Flood watch remains in effect until 2 a.m. Eastern Daylight Time Thursday. What? Flooding caused by excessive rainfall continues to be possible. Where? Portions of Indiana, including the following area, Jefferson and Kentucky, including the following areas, Bourbon, Franklin, Harrison, Kentucky, Henry, Nicholas, Scott, Kentucky, and Trimble. When? Until 2 a.m. Eastern Daylight Time Thursday. The following impacts are expected. Excessive runoff may result in flooding of rivers, creeks, streams, and other low-lying and flood-prone locations. Creeks and streams may rise out of their banks. Flooding may occur in poor drainage and urban areas. Additional details, training showers and storms could create localized areas of flash flooding.
Localized totals of 1 to 2 are possible within the watch area. http://www.weather.gov/safety/flood. You should monitor later forecasts and be alert for possible flood warnings. Those living in areas prone to flooding should be prepared to take action should flooding develop. Flood watch remains in effect until 2 a.m. Eastern Daylight Time Thursday. What? Flooding caused by excessive rainfall continues to be possible. Where? Portions of Indiana, including the following areas, Clark and Scott in Kentucky, including the following areas, Anderson, Clark, Kentucky, Fayette, Jefferson, Jessamine, Madison, Oldham, Shelby, Spencer, and Woodford. When? Until 2 a.m. Eastern Daylight Time Thursday. The following impacts are expected. Excessive runoff may result in flooding of rivers, creeks, streams, and other low-lying and flood-prone locations. Creeks and streams may rise out of their banks. Flooding may occur in poor drainage and urban areas. Additional details, training showers and storms could create localized areas of flash flooding. Localized totals of 1 to 2 are possible within the watch area. http://www.weather.gov/safety/flood. You should monitor later forecasts and be alert for possible flood warnings. Those living in areas prone to flooding should be prepared to take action should flooding develop. 8 p.m. Eastern Daylight Time weather conditions across north central Kentucky and south central Indiana. At Louisville International, it was mostly cloudy. The temperature was 80 degrees, the dew point 68, and the relative humidity 66%. The wind was northwest at 6 miles an hour. The pressure was 29.93 inches and steady. At Bowman Field, it was mostly cloudy. The temperature was 79 degrees, the dew point 68, and the relative humidity 69%. The wind was northwest at 6 miles an hour. The pressure was 29.94 inches and steady. At Jasper, it was mostly sunny. The temperature was 78 degrees, the dew point 72, and the relative humidity 81%. The wind was northwest at 6 miles an hour. The pressure was 29.95 inches and falling. Once again, at Louisville International, it was 80 degrees under mostly cloudy skies. Elsewhere around the region, it was mostly sunny, with a temperature of 78 at Lexington, 71 at Covington, 75 at Jackson, and 81 at Bowling Green. Under mostly sunny skies, Nashville reported 85, Evansville reported 80, and Indianapolis reported 73. It was partly sunny, with a temperature of 82 at Paducah, and 74 at Bloomington. At Frankfort, the weather conditions were not available. This is the climate data for Louisville for today. Since midnight, the high temperature was 86. The low was 69. No precipitation fell. Sunrise tomorrow 6:23 a.m. Sunset tomorrow 8:58 p.m. Now for the official National Weather Service forecast for north central Kentucky and south central Indiana, including the Louisville metro area. Tonight, partly cloudy with thunderstorms likely early in the evening, then partly cloudy with chance of showers and slight chance of thunderstorms until midnight. Mostly cloudy after midnight. Patchy fog after midnight. Some thunderstorms may produce heavy rainfall until midnight. Lows in the mid-60s. West winds up to 10 miles an hour until midnight becoming light. Chance of precipitation 70%. Thursday, mostly cloudy in the morning then becoming mostly sunny. Highs in the lower 80s. Northeast winds up to 10 miles an hour. Thursday night, partly cloudy. Lows in the upper 50s. Northeast winds 5 to 10 miles an hour. Friday, mostly sunny. Highs in the upper 70s. East winds 5 to 10 miles an hour. Friday night, mostly cloudy. Lows in the upper 50s. Northeast winds up to 5 miles an hour. And now the extended forecast for the radio listening area. Saturday and Saturday night, partly cloudy. Highs in the lower 80s. Lows in the upper 50s. Sunday and Sunday night, partly cloudy.
highs in the upper 70s, lows in the upper 50s. Monday and Monday night, partly cloudy. Highs in the lower 80s, lows in the upper 50s. Tuesday and Tuesday night, mostly clear. Highs in the upper 70s, lows in the upper 50s. Wednesday and Wednesday night, mostly clear. Highs in the upper 70s, lows in the upper 50s. The current time is 8:59 p.m. Eastern Daylight Time. Flood watch remains in effect until 2 a.m. Eastern Daylight Time Thursday. What? Flooding caused by excessive rainfall continues to be possible. Where? Portions of Indiana, including the following area, Jefferson and Kentucky, including the following areas, Bourbon, Franklin, Harrison, Kentucky, Henry, Nicholas, Scott, Kentucky, and Trimble. When? Until 2 a.m. Eastern Daylight Time Thursday. The following impacts are expected. Excessive runoff may result in flooding of rivers, creeks, streams, and other low-lying and flood-prone locations. Creeks and streams may rise out of their banks. Flooding may occur in poor drainage and urban areas. Additional details, training showers and storms could create localized areas of flash flooding. Localized totals of 1 to 2 are possible within the watch area. http://www.weather.gov/safety/flood. You should monitor later forecasts and be alert for possible flood warnings. Those living in areas prone to flooding should be prepared to take action should flooding develop. Flood watch remains in effect until 2 a.m. Eastern Daylight Time Thursday. What? Flooding caused by excessive rainfall continues to be possible. Where? Portions of Indiana, including the following areas, Clark and Scott in Kentucky, including the following areas, Anderson, Clark, Kentucky, Fayette, Jefferson, Jessamine, Madison, Oldham, Shelby, Spencer, and Woodford. When? Until 2 a.m. Eastern Daylight Time Thursday. The following impacts are expected. Excessive runoff may result in flooding of rivers, creeks, streams, and other low-lying and flood-prone locations. Creeks and streams may rise out of their banks. Flooding may occur in poor drainage and urban areas. Additional details, training showers and storms could create localized areas of flash flooding. Localized totals of 1 to 2 are possible within the watch area. http://www.weather.gov/safety/flood. You should monitor later forecasts and be alert for possible flood warnings. Those living in areas prone to flooding should be prepared to take action should flooding develop. Flood watch is canceled. The flood watch is canceled for portions of Indiana, including the following areas, Clarkin, Jefferson, and Scott, and Kentucky, including the following areas, Anderson, Bourbon, Clark, Kentucky, Fayette, Franklin, Harrison, Kentucky, Henry, Jefferson, Jessamine, Madison, Nicholas, Oldham, Scott, Kentucky, Shelby, Spencer, Trimble, and Woodford. Flooding is no longer expected to pose a threat. Please continue to heed remaining road closures. The current time is 9:02 p.m. Eastern Daylight Time. 9 p.m. Eastern Daylight Time weather conditions across north central Kentucky and south central Indiana. At Louisville International, it was mostly cloudy. The temperature was 77 degrees, the dew point 68, and the relative humidity 73%. The wind was west at 7 miles an hour. The pressure was 29.94 inches and rising. At Bowman Field, it was mostly cloudy. The temperature was 76 degrees, the dew point 68, and the relative humidity 76%. The wind was calm. The pressure was 29.94 inches and steady. At Jasper, it was partly cloudy. The temperature was 76 degrees, the dew point 73, and the relative humidity 91%. The wind was north at 3 miles an hour. The pressure was 29.96 inches and rising. Once again, at Louisville International, it was 77 degrees under mostly cloudy skies. Elsewhere around the region, it was partly cloudy, with a temperature of 69 at Covington, 73 at Jackson, and 79 at Bowling Green.
under partly cloudy skies. Nashville reported 82, Evansville reported 78, and Bloomington reported 72. It was mostly cloudy, with a temperature of 79 at Paducah and 72 at Indianapolis. At Lexington, it was cloudy.

then partly cloudy with chance of showers and slight chance of thunderstorms until midnight. Mostly cloudy after midnight. Patchy fog after midnight. Some thunderstorms may produce heavy rainfall until midnight. Lows in the mid-60s. West winds up to 10 miles an hour until midnight, becoming light. Chance of precipitation 70%. Thursday, mostly cloudy in the morning, then becoming mostly sunny. Highs in the lower 80s. Northeast winds up to 10 miles an hour. Thursday night, partly cloudy. Lows in the upper 50s. Northeast winds 5 to 10 miles an hour. Friday, mostly sunny. Highs in the upper 70s. East winds 5 to 10 miles an hour. Friday night, mostly cloudy. Lows in the upper 50s. Northeast winds up to 5 miles an hour. And now the extended forecast for the radio listening area. Saturday and Saturday night, partly cloudy. Highs in the lower 80s. Lows in the upper 50s. Sunday and Sunday night, partly cloudy. Highs in the upper 70s. Lows in the upper 50s. Monday and Monday night, partly cloudy. Highs in the lower 80s. Lows in the upper 50s. Tuesday and Tuesday night, mostly clear. Highs in the upper 70s. Lows in the upper 50s. Wednesday and Wednesday night, mostly clear. Highs in the upper 70s. Lows in the upper 50s. Flood watch is canceled. The flood watch is canceled for portions of Indiana, including the following areas: Clarkin, Jefferson, and Enscoton, and Kentucky, including the following areas: Anderson, Bourbon, Clark, Kentucky, Fayette, Franklin, Harrison, Kentucky, Henry, Jefferson, Jessamine, Madison, Nicholas, Oldham, Scott, Kentucky, Shelby, Spencer, Trimble, and Woodford. Flooding is no longer expected to pose a threat. Please continue to heed remaining road closures. The current time is 9:07 p.m. Eastern Daylight Time. 9 p.m. Eastern Daylight Time weather conditions across north central Kentucky and south central Indiana. At Louisville International, it was mostly cloudy. The temperature was 77 degrees, the dew point 68, and the relative humidity 73%. The wind was west at 7 miles an hour. The pressure was 29.94 inches and rising. At Bowman Field, it was mostly cloudy. The temperature was 76 degrees, the dew point 68, and the relative humidity 76%. The wind was calm. The pressure was 29.94 inches and steady. At Jasper, it was partly cloudy. The temperature was 76 degrees, the dew point 73, and the relative humidity 91%. The wind was north at 3 miles an hour. The pressure was 29.96 inches and rising. Once again, at Louisville International, it was 77 degrees under mostly cloudy skies. Elsewhere around the region, it was partly cloudy, with a temperature of 69 at Covington, 73 at Jackson, and 79 at Bowling Green. Under partly cloudy skies, Nashville reported 82, Evansville reported 78, and Bloomington reported 72. It was mostly cloudy, with a temperature of 79 at Paducah, and 72 at Indianapolis. At Lexington, it was cloudy, with a temperature of 72. At Frankfort, the weather conditions were not available. This is the climate data for Louisville for today. Since midnight, the high temperature was 86. The low was 69. No precipitation fell. Sunrise tomorrow 6:23 a.m. Sunset tomorrow 8:58 p.m. Now for the official National Weather Service forecast for north central Kentucky and south central Indiana, including the Louisville metro area. Tonight, partly cloudy with thunderstorms likely early in the evening, then partly cloudy with chance of showers and slight chance of thunderstorms until midnight. Mostly cloudy after midnight. Patchy fog after midnight. Some thunderstorms may produce heavy rainfall until midnight. Lows in the mid-60s. West winds up to 10 miles an hour until midnight, becoming light. Chance of precipitation 70%. Thursday, mostly

cloudy in the morning, then becoming mostly sunny. Highs in the lower 80s. Northeast winds up to 10 miles an hour. Thursday night, partly cloudy. Lows in the upper 50s. Northeast winds 5 to 10 miles an hour. Friday, mostly sunny. Highs in the upper 70s. East winds 5 to 10 miles an hour. Friday night, mostly cloudy. Lows in the upper 50s. Northeast winds up to 5 miles an hour. And now the extended forecast for the radio listening area. Saturday and Saturday night, partly cloudy. Highs in the lower 80s. Lows in the upper 50s. Sunday and Sunday night, partly cloudy. Highs in the upper 70s. Lows in the upper 50s. Monday and Monday night, partly cloudy. Highs in the lower 80s. Lows in the upper 50s. Tuesday and Tuesday night, mostly clear. Highs in the upper 70s. Lows in the upper 50s. Wednesday and Wednesday night, mostly clear. Highs in the upper 70s. Lows in the upper 50s. Flood watch is canceled. The flood watch is canceled for portions of Indiana, including the following areas: Clarkin, Jefferson, and Enscoton, and Kentucky, including the following areas: Anderson, Bourbon, Clark, Kentucky, Fayette, Franklin, Harrison, Kentucky, Henry, Jefferson, Jessamine, Madison, Nicholas, Oldham, Scott, Kentucky, Shelby, Spencer, Trimble, and Woodford. Flooding is no longer expected to pose a threat. Please continue to heed remaining road closures. 9 p.m. Eastern Daylight Time weather conditions across north-central Kentucky and south-central Indiana. At Louisville International, it was mostly cloudy. The temperature was 77 degrees, the dew point 68, and the relative humidity 73%. The wind was west at 7 miles an hour. The pressure was 29.94 inches and rising. At Bowman Field, it was mostly cloudy. The temperature was 76 degrees, the dew point 68, and the relative humidity 76%. The wind was calm. The pressure was 29.94 inches and steady. At Jasper, it was partly cloudy. The temperature was 76 degrees, the dew point 73, and the relative humidity 91%. The wind was north at 3 miles an hour. The pressure was 29.96 inches and rising. Once again, at Louisville International, it was 77 degrees under mostly cloudy skies. Elsewhere around the region, it was partly cloudy, with a temperature of 69 at Covington, 73 at Jackson, and 79 at Bowling Green. Under partly cloudy skies, Nashville reported 82, Evansville reported 78, and Bloomington reported 72. It was mostly cloudy, with a temperature of 79 at Paducah and 72 at Indianapolis. At Lexington, it was cloudy, with a temperature of 72. At Frankfort, the weather conditions were not available. The current time is 9:13 p.m. Eastern Daylight Time. This is the climate data for Louisville for today. Since midnight, the high temperature was 86. The low was 69. No precipitation fell. Sunrise tomorrow 6:23 a.m. Sunset tomorrow 8:58 p.m. Now for the official National Weather Service forecast for north-central Kentucky and south-central Indiana, including the Louisville metro area. Tonight, partly cloudy with thunderstorms likely early in the evening, then partly cloudy with chance of showers and slight chance of thunderstorms until midnight. Mostly cloudy after midnight. Patchy fog after midnight. Some thunderstorms may produce heavy rainfall until midnight. Lows in the mid-60s. West winds up to 10 miles an hour until midnight, becoming light. Chance of precipitation 70%. Thursday, mostly cloudy in the morning, then becoming mostly sunny. Highs in the lower 80s. Northeast winds up to 10 miles an hour. Thursday night, partly cloudy. Lows in the upper 50s. Northeast winds 5 to 10 miles an hour. Friday, mostly sunny. Highs in the upper 70s. East winds 5 to 10 miles an hour. Friday night,
mostly cloudy. Lows in the upper 50s. Northeast winds up to 5 miles an hour. And now the extended forecast for the radio listening area. Saturday and Saturday night, partly cloudy. Highs in the lower 80s. Lows in the upper 50s. Sunday and Sunday night, partly cloudy. Highs in the upper 70s. Lows in the upper 50s. Monday and Monday night, partly cloudy. Highs in the lower 80s. Lows in the upper 50s. Tuesday and Tuesday night, mostly clear. Highs in the upper 70s. Lows in the upper 50s. Wednesday and Wednesday night, mostly clear. Highs in the upper 70s. Lows in the upper 50s. Flood watch is canceled. The flood watch is canceled for portions of Indiana, including the following areas: Clarkin, Jefferson, and Enscoton, and Kentucky, including the following areas: Anderson, Bourbon, Clark, Kentucky, Fayette, Franklin, Harrison, Kentucky, Henry, Jefferson, Jessamine, Madison, Nicholas, Oldham, Scott, Kentucky, Shelby, Spencer, Trimble, and Woodford. Flooding is no longer expected to pose a threat. Please continue to heed remaining road closures. 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The station is KIH-43, broadcast from the National Weather Service Forecast Office in Louisville, on a transmitter located in Floyd County, Indiana, on a frequency of 162.475 MHz. 9 p.m. Eastern Daylight Time weather conditions across north-central Kentucky and south-central Indiana. At Louisville International, it was mostly cloudy. The temperature was 77 degrees, the dew point 68, and the relative humidity 73%. The wind was west at 7 miles an hour. The pressure was 29.94 inches and rising. At Bowman Field, it was mostly cloudy. The temperature was 76 degrees, the dew point 68, and the relative humidity 76%. The wind was calm. The pressure was 29.94 inches and steady. At Jasper, it was partly cloudy. The temperature was 76 degrees, the dew point 73, and the relative humidity 91%. The wind was north at 3 miles an hour. The pressure was 29.96 inches and rising. Once again, at Louisville International, it was 77 degrees under mostly cloudy skies. Elsewhere around the region, it was partly cloudy, with a temperature of 69 at Covington, 73 at Jackson, and 79 at Bowling Green. Under partly cloudy skies, Nashville reported 82, Evansville reported 78, and Bloomington reported 72. It was mostly cloudy, with a temperature of 79 at Paducah, and 72 at Indianapolis. At Lexington, it was cloudy, with a temperature of 72. At Frankfort, the weather conditions were not available. The current time is 9:18 p.m. Eastern Daylight Time. This is the climate data for Louisville for today. Since midnight, the high temperature was 86. The low was 69. No precipitation fell. Sunrise tomorrow 6:23 a.m. Sunset tomorrow 8:58 p.m. Now for the official National Weather Service forecast for north-central Kentucky and south-central Indiana, including the Louisville metro area. Tonight, partly cloudy with thunderstorms likely early in the evening, then partly cloudy with chance of showers and slight chance of thunderstorms until midnight. Mostly cloudy after midnight. Patchy fog after midnight. Some thunderstorms may produce heavy rainfall until midnight. Lows in the mid-60s. West winds up to 10 miles an hour until midnight, becoming light. Chance of precipitation 70%. Thursday, mostly cloudy in the morning, then becoming mostly sunny. Highs in the lower 80s. Northeast winds up to 10 miles an hour. Thursday night, partly cloudy. Lows in the upper 50s. Northeast winds 5 to 10 miles an hour. Friday, mostly sunny. Highs in the upper 70s. East winds 5 to 10 miles an hour. Friday night, mostly cloudy. Lows in the upper 50s.
northeast winds up to 5 miles an hour. And now the extended forecast for the radio listening area. Saturday and Saturday night, partly cloudy. Highs in the lower 80s. Lows in the upper 50s. Sunday and Sunday night, partly cloudy. Highs in the upper 70s. Lows in the upper 50s. Monday and Monday night, partly cloudy. Highs in the lower 80s. Lows in the upper 50s. Tuesday and Tuesday night, mostly clear. Highs in the upper 70s. Lows in the upper 50s. Wednesday and Wednesday night, mostly clear. Highs in the upper 70s. Lows in the upper 50s. 9 p.m. Eastern Daylight Time weather conditions across north central Kentucky and south central Indiana. At Louisville International, it was mostly cloudy. The temperature was 77 degrees, the dew point 68, and the relative humidity 73%. The wind was west at 7 miles an hour. The pressure was 29.94 inches and rising. At Bowman Field, it was mostly cloudy. The temperature was 76 degrees, the dew point 68, and the relative humidity 76%. The wind was calm. The pressure was 29.94 inches and steady. At Jasper, it was partly cloudy. The temperature was 76 degrees, the dew point 73, and the relative humidity 91%. The wind was north at 3 miles an hour. The pressure was 29.96 inches and rising. Once again, at Louisville International, it was 77 degrees under mostly cloudy skies. Elsewhere around the region, it was partly cloudy, with a temperature of 69 at Covington, 73 at Jackson, and 79 at Bowling Green. Under partly cloudy skies, Nashville reported 82, Evansville reported 78, and Bloomington reported 72. It was mostly cloudy, with a temperature of 79 at Paducah, and 72 at Indianapolis. At Lexington, it was cloudy, with a temperature of 72. At Frankfort, the weather conditions were not available. The current time is 9:22 p.m. Eastern Daylight Time. This is the climate data for Louisville for today. Since midnight, the high temperature was 86. The low was 69. No precipitation fell. Sunrise tomorrow 6:23 a.m. Sunset tomorrow 8:58 p.m. Now for the official National Weather Service forecast for north central Kentucky and south central Indiana, including the Louisville metro area. Tonight, partly cloudy with thunderstorms likely early in the evening, then partly cloudy with chance of showers and slight chance of thunderstorms until midnight. Mostly cloudy after midnight. Patchy fog after midnight. Some thunderstorms may produce heavy rainfall until midnight. Lows in the mid-60s. West winds up to 10 miles an hour until midnight, becoming light. Chance of precipitation 70%. Thursday, mostly cloudy in the morning, then becoming mostly sunny. Highs in the lower 80s. Northeast winds up to 10 miles an hour. Thursday night, partly cloudy. Lows in the upper 50s. Northeast winds 5 to 10 miles an hour. Friday, mostly sunny. Highs in the upper 70s. East winds 5 to 10 miles an hour. Friday night, mostly cloudy. Lows in the upper 50s. Northeast winds up to 5 miles an hour. And now the extended forecast for the radio listening area. Saturday and Saturday night, partly cloudy. Highs in the lower 80s. Lows in the upper 50s. Sunday and Sunday night, partly cloudy. Highs in the upper 70s. Lows in the upper 50s. Monday and Monday night, partly cloudy. Highs in the lower 80s. Lows in the upper 50s. Tuesday and Tuesday night, mostly clear. Highs in the upper 70s. Lows in the upper 50s. Wednesday and Wednesday night, mostly clear. Highs in the upper 70s. Lows in the upper 50s. 9 p.m. Eastern Daylight Time weather conditions across north central Kentucky and south central Indiana. At Louisville International, it was mostly cloudy.
the temperature was 77 degrees, the dew point 68, and the relative humidity 73%. The wind was west at 7 miles an hour. The pressure was 29.94 inches and rising. At Bowman Field, it was mostly cloudy. The temperature was 76 degrees, the dew point 68, and the relative humidity 76%. The wind was calm. The pressure was 29.94 inches and steady. At Jasper, it was partly cloudy. The temperature was 76 degrees, the dew point 73, and the relative humidity 91%. The wind was north at 3 miles an hour. The pressure was 29.96 inches and rising. Once again, at Louisville International, it was 77 degrees under mostly cloudy skies. Elsewhere around the region, it was partly cloudy, with a temperature of 69 at Covington, 73 at Jackson, and 79 at Bowling Green. Under partly cloudy skies, Nashville reported 82, Evansville reported 78, and Bloomington reported 72. It was mostly cloudy, with a temperature of 79 at Paducah and 72 at Indianapolis. At Lexington, it was cloudy, with a temperature of 72. At Frankfort, the weather conditions were not available. This is the climate data for Louisville for today. Since midnight, the high temperature was 86. The low was 69. No precipitation fell. Sunrise tomorrow 6:23 a.m. Sunset tomorrow 8:58 p.m. Now for the official National Weather Service forecast for North Central Kentucky and South Central Indiana, including the Louisville metro area. Tonight, partly cloudy with thunderstorms likely early in the evening, then partly cloudy with chance of showers and slight chance of thunderstorms until midnight. Mostly cloudy after midnight. Patchy fog after midnight. Some thunderstorms may produce heavy rainfall until midnight. Lows in the mid-60s. West winds up to 10 miles an hour until midnight, becoming light. Chance of precipitation 70%. Thursday, mostly cloudy in the morning, then becoming mostly sunny. Highs in the lower 80s. Northeast winds up to 10 miles an hour. Thursday night, partly cloudy. Lows in the upper 50s. Northeast winds 5 to 10 miles an hour. Friday, mostly sunny. Highs in the upper 70s. East winds 5 to 10 miles an hour. Friday night, mostly cloudy. Lows in the upper 50s. Northeast winds up to 5 miles an hour. And now the extended forecast for the radio listening area. Saturday and Saturday night, partly cloudy. Highs in the lower 80s. Lows in the upper 50s. Sunday and Sunday night, partly cloudy. Highs in the upper 70s. Lows in the upper 50s. Monday and Monday night, partly cloudy. Highs in the lower 80s. Lows in the upper 50s. Tuesday and Tuesday night, mostly clear. Highs in the upper 70s. Lows in the upper 50s. Wednesday and Wednesday night, mostly clear. Highs in the upper 70s. Lows in the upper 50s. The current time is 9:28 p.m. Eastern Daylight Time. 9 p.m. Eastern Daylight Time weather conditions across North Central Kentucky and South Central Indiana. At Louisville International, it was mostly cloudy. The temperature was 77 degrees, the dew point 68, and the relative humidity 73%. The wind was west at 7 miles an hour. The pressure was 29.94 inches and rising. At Bowman Field, it was mostly cloudy. The temperature was 76 degrees, the dew point 68, and the relative humidity 76%. The wind was calm. The pressure was 29.94 inches and steady. At Jasper, it was partly cloudy. The temperature was 76 degrees, the dew point 73, and the relative humidity 91%. The wind was north at 3 miles an hour. The pressure was 29.96 inches and rising. Once again, at Louisville International, it was 77 degrees under mostly cloudy skies. Elsewhere around the region,
It was partly cloudy, with a temperature of 69 at Covington, 73 at Jackson, and 79 at Bowling Green. Under partly cloudy skies, Nashville reported 82, Evansville reported 78, and Bloomington reported 72. It was mostly cloudy, with a temperature of 79 at Paducah, and 72 at Indianapolis. At Lexington, it was cloudy, with a temperature of 72. At Frankfort, the weather conditions were not available. This is the climate data for Louisville for today. Since midnight, the high temperature was 86. The low was 69. No precipitation fell. Sunrise tomorrow 6:23 a.m. Sunset tomorrow 8:58 p.m. Now for the official National Weather Service forecast for North Central Kentucky and South Central Indiana, including the Louisville metro area. Tonight, partly cloudy with thunderstorms likely early in the evening, then partly cloudy with chance of showers and slight chance of thunderstorms until midnight. Mostly cloudy after midnight. Patchy fog after midnight. Some thunderstorms may produce heavy rainfall until midnight. Lows in the mid-60s. West winds up to 10 miles an hour until midnight, becoming light. Chance of precipitation 70%. Thursday, mostly cloudy in the morning, then becoming mostly sunny. Highs in the lower 80s. Northeast winds up to 10 miles an hour. Thursday night, partly cloudy. Lows in the upper 50s. Northeast winds 5 to 10 miles an hour. Friday, mostly sunny. Highs in the upper 70s. East winds 5 to 10 miles an hour. Friday night, mostly cloudy. Lows in the upper 50s. Northeast winds up to 5 miles an hour. And now the extended forecast for the radio listening area. Saturday and Saturday night, partly cloudy. Highs in the lower 80s. Lows in the upper 50s. Sunday and Sunday night, partly cloudy. Highs in the upper 70s. Lows in the upper 50s. Monday and Monday night, partly cloudy. Highs in the lower 80s. Lows in the upper 50s. Tuesday and Tuesday night, mostly clear. Highs in the upper 70s. Lows in the upper 50s. Wednesday and Wednesday night, mostly clear. Highs in the upper 70s. Lows in the upper 50s. The current time is 9:32 p.m. Eastern Daylight Time. 9 p.m. Eastern Daylight Time weather conditions across North Central Kentucky and South Central Indiana. At Louisville International, it was mostly cloudy. The temperature was 77 degrees, the dew point 68, and the relative humidity 73%. The wind was west at 7 miles an hour. The pressure was 29.94 inches and rising. At Bowman Field, it was mostly cloudy. The temperature was 76 degrees, the dew point 68, and the relative humidity 76%. The wind was calm. The pressure was 29.94 inches and steady. At Jasper, it was partly cloudy. The temperature was 76 degrees, the dew point 73, and the relative humidity 91%. The wind was north at 3 miles an hour. The pressure was 29.96 inches and rising. Once again, at Louisville International, it was 77 degrees under mostly cloudy skies. Elsewhere around the region, it was partly cloudy, with a temperature of 69 at Covington, 73 at Jackson, and 79 at Bowling Green. Under partly cloudy skies, Nashville reported 82, Evansville reported 78, and Bloomington reported 72. It was mostly cloudy, with a temperature of 79 at Paducah, and 72 at Indianapolis. At Lexington, it was cloudy, with a temperature of 72. At Frankfort, the weather conditions were not available. This is the climate data for Louisville for today. Since midnight, the high temperature was 86. The low was 69. No precipitation fell. Sunrise tomorrow 6:23 a.m. Sunset tomorrow 8:58 p.m. Now for the official National Weather Service forecast for North Central Kentucky and South Central Indiana, including the Louisville metro area.
Tonight, partly cloudy with thunderstorms likely early in the evening, then partly cloudy with chance of showers and slight chance of thunderstorms until midnight. Mostly cloudy after midnight. Patchy fog after midnight. Some thunderstorms may produce heavy rainfall until midnight. Lows in the mid-60s. West winds up to 10 miles an hour until midnight, becoming light. Chance of precipitation 70%. Thursday, mostly cloudy in the morning, then becoming mostly sunny. Highs in the lower 80s. Northeast winds up to 10 miles an hour. Thursday night, partly cloudy. Lows in the upper 50s. Northeast winds 5 to 10 miles an hour. Friday, mostly sunny. Highs in the upper 70s. East winds 5 to 10 miles an hour. Friday night, mostly cloudy. Lows in the upper 50s. Northeast winds up to 5 miles an hour. And now the extended forecast for the radio listening area. Saturday and Saturday night, partly cloudy. Highs in the lower 80s. Lows in the upper 50s. Sunday and Sunday night, partly cloudy. Highs in the upper 70s. Lows in the upper 50s. Monday and Monday night, partly cloudy. Highs in the lower 80s. Lows in the upper 50s. Tuesday and Tuesday night, mostly clear. Highs in the upper 70s. Lows in the upper 50s. Wednesday and Wednesday night, mostly clear. Highs in the upper 70s. Lows in the upper 50s. 9 p.m. Eastern Daylight Time weather conditions across north central Kentucky and south central Indiana. At Louisville International, it was mostly cloudy. The temperature was 77 degrees, the dew point 68, and the relative humidity 73%. The wind was west at 7 miles an hour. The pressure was 29.94 inches and rising. At Bowman Field, it was mostly cloudy. The temperature was 76 degrees, the dew point 68, and the relative humidity 76%. The wind was calm. The pressure was 29.94 inches and steady. At Jasper, it was partly cloudy. The temperature was 76 degrees, the dew point 73, and the relative humidity 91%. The wind was north at 3 miles an hour. The pressure was 29.96 inches and rising. Once again, at Louisville International, it was 77 degrees under mostly cloudy skies. Elsewhere around the region, it was partly cloudy, with a temperature of 69 at Covington, 73 at Jackson, and 79 at Bowling Green. Under partly cloudy skies, Nashville reported 82, Evansville reported 78, and Bloomington reported 72. It was mostly cloudy, with a temperature of 79 at Paducah, and 72 at Indianapolis. At Lexington, it was cloudy, with a temperature of 72. At Frankfort, the weather conditions were not available. The current time is 9:38 p.m. Eastern Daylight Time. This is the climate data for Louisville for today. Since midnight, the high temperature was 86. The low was 69. No precipitation fell. Sunrise tomorrow 6:23 a.m. Sunset tomorrow 8:58 p.m. Now for the official National Weather Service forecast for north central Kentucky and south central Indiana, including the Louisville metro area. Tonight, partly cloudy with thunderstorms likely early in the evening, then partly cloudy with chance of showers and slight chance of thunderstorms until midnight. Mostly cloudy after midnight. Patchy fog after midnight. Some thunderstorms may produce heavy rainfall until midnight. Lows in the mid-60s. West winds up to 10 miles an hour until midnight, becoming light. Chance of precipitation 70%. Thursday, mostly cloudy in the morning, then becoming mostly sunny. Highs in the lower 80s. Northeast winds up to 10 miles an hour. Thursday night, partly cloudy. Lows in the upper 50s. Northeast winds 5 to 10 miles an hour. Friday, mostly sunny. Highs in the upper 70s. East winds 5 to 10 miles an hour. Friday night, mostly cloudy.
lows in the upper 50s. Northeast winds up to 5 miles an hour. And now the extended forecast for the radio listening area. Saturday and Saturday night, partly cloudy. Highs in the lower 80s. Lows in the upper 50s. Sunday and Sunday night, partly cloudy. Highs in the upper 70s. Lows in the upper 50s. Monday and Monday night, partly cloudy. Highs in the lower 80s. Lows in the upper 50s. Tuesday and Tuesday night, mostly clear. Highs in the upper 70s. Lows in the upper 50s. Wednesday and Wednesday night, mostly clear. Highs in the upper 70s. Lows in the upper 50s. 9 p.m. Eastern Daylight Time weather conditions across north-central Kentucky and south-central Indiana. At Louisville International, it was mostly cloudy. The temperature was 77 degrees, the dew point 68, and the relative humidity 73%. The wind was west at 7 miles an hour. The pressure was 29.94 inches and rising. At Bowman Field, it was mostly cloudy. The temperature was 76 degrees, the dew point 68, and the relative humidity 76%. The wind was calm. The pressure was 29.94 inches and steady. At Jasper, it was partly cloudy. The temperature was 76 degrees, the dew point 73, and the relative humidity 91%. The wind was north at 3 miles an hour. The pressure was 29.96 inches and rising. Once again, at Louisville International, it was 77 degrees under mostly cloudy skies. Elsewhere around the region, it was partly cloudy, with a temperature of 69 at Covington, 73 at Jackson, and 79 at Bowling Green. Under partly cloudy skies, Nashville reported 82, Evansville reported 78, and Bloomington reported 72. It was mostly cloudy, with a temperature of 79 at Paducah, and 72 at Indianapolis. At Lexington, it was cloudy, with a temperature of 72. At Frankfort, the weather conditions were not available. 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The current time is 9:42 p.m. Eastern Daylight Time. This is the climate data for Louisville for today. Since midnight, the high temperature was 86. The low was 69. No precipitation fell. Sunrise tomorrow 6:23 a.m. Sunset tomorrow 8:58 p.m. Now for the official National Weather Service forecast for North Central Kentucky and South Central Indiana, including the Louisville metro area. Tonight, partly cloudy with thunderstorms likely early in the evening, then partly cloudy with chance of showers and slight chance of thunderstorms until midnight. Mostly cloudy after midnight. Patchy fog after midnight. Some thunderstorms may produce heavy rainfall until midnight. Lows in the mid-60s. West winds up to 10 miles an hour until midnight, becoming light. Chance of precipitation 70%. Thursday, mostly cloudy in the morning, then becoming mostly sunny. Highs in the lower 80s. Northeast winds up to 10 miles an hour. Thursday night, partly cloudy. Lows in the upper 50s. Northeast winds 5 to 10 miles an hour. Friday, mostly sunny. Highs in the upper 70s. East winds 5 to 10 miles an hour. Friday night, mostly cloudy. Lows in the upper 50s. Northeast winds up to 5 miles an hour. And now the extended forecast for the radio listening area. Saturday and Saturday night, partly cloudy. Highs in the lower 80s. Lows in the upper 50s. Sunday and Sunday night, partly cloudy. Highs in the upper 70s. Lows in the upper 50s. Monday and Monday night, partly cloudy. Highs in the lower 80s. Lows in the upper 50s. Tuesday and Tuesday night, mostly clear.
highs in the upper 70s, lows in the upper 50s. Wednesday and Wednesday night, mostly clear. Highs in the upper 70s, lows in the upper 50s. 9 p.m. Eastern Daylight Time weather conditions across north-central Kentucky and south-central Indiana. At Louisville International, it was mostly cloudy. The temperature was 77 degrees, the dew point 68, and the relative humidity 73%. The wind was west at 7 miles an hour. The pressure was 29.94 inches and rising. At Bowman Field, it was mostly cloudy. The temperature was 76 degrees, the dew point 68, and the relative humidity 76%. The wind was calm. The pressure was 29.94 inches and steady. At Jasper, it was partly cloudy. The temperature was 76 degrees, the dew point 73, and the relative humidity 91%. The wind was north at 3 miles an hour. The pressure was 29.96 inches and rising. Once again, at Louisville International, it was 77 degrees under mostly cloudy skies. Elsewhere around the region, it was partly cloudy, with a temperature of 69 at Covington, 73 at Jackson, and 79 at Bowling Green. Under partly cloudy skies, Nashville reported 82, Evansville reported 78, and Bloomington reported 72. It was mostly cloudy, with a temperature of 79 at Paducah, and 72 at Indianapolis. At Lexington, it was cloudy, with a temperature of 72. At Frankfort, the weather conditions were not available. This is the climate data for Louisville for today. Since midnight, the high temperature was 86. The low was 69. No precipitation fell. Sunrise tomorrow 6:23 a.m. Sunset tomorrow 8:58 p.m. Now for the official National Weather Service forecast for North Central Kentucky and South Central Indiana, including the Louisville metro area. Tonight, partly cloudy with thunderstorms likely early in the evening, then partly cloudy with chance of showers and slight chance of thunderstorms until midnight. Mostly cloudy after midnight. Patchy fog after midnight. Some thunderstorms may produce heavy rainfall until midnight. Lows in the mid-60s. West winds up to 10 miles an hour until midnight, becoming light. Chance of precipitation 70%. Thursday, mostly cloudy in the morning, then becoming mostly sunny. Highs in the lower 80s. Northeast winds up to 10 miles an hour. Thursday night, partly cloudy. Lows in the upper 50s. Northeast winds 5 to 10 miles an hour. Friday, mostly sunny. Highs in the upper 70s. East winds 5 to 10 miles an hour. Friday night, mostly cloudy. Lows in the upper 50s. Northeast winds up to 5 miles an hour. And now the extended forecast for the radio listening area. Saturday and Saturday night, partly cloudy. Highs in the lower 80s. Lows in the upper 50s. Sunday and Sunday night, partly cloudy. Highs in the upper 70s. Lows in the upper 50s. Monday and Monday night, partly cloudy. Highs in the lower 80s. Lows in the upper 50s. Tuesday and Tuesday night, mostly clear. Highs in the upper 70s. Lows in the upper 50s. Wednesday and Wednesday night, mostly clear. Highs in the upper 70s. Lows in the upper 50s. The current time is 9:48 p.m. Eastern Daylight Time. 9 p.m. Eastern Daylight Time weather conditions across north-central Kentucky and south-central Indiana. At Louisville International, it was mostly cloudy. The temperature was 77 degrees, the dew point 68, and the relative humidity 73%. The wind was west at 7 miles an hour. The pressure was 29.94 inches and rising. At Bowman Field, it was mostly cloudy. The temperature was 76 degrees, the dew point 68, and the relative humidity 76%. The wind was calm. The pressure was 29.94 inches and steady. At Jasper, it was partly cloudy.
The temperature was 76 degrees, the dew point 73, and the relative humidity 91%. The wind was north at 3 miles an hour. The pressure was 29.96 inches and rising. Once again, at Louisville International, it was 77 degrees under mostly cloudy skies. Elsewhere around the region, it was partly cloudy, with a temperature of 69 at Covington, 73 at Jackson, and 79 at Bowling Green. Under partly cloudy skies, Nashville reported 82, Evansville reported 78, and Bloomington reported 72. It was mostly cloudy, with a temperature of 79 at Paducah, and 72 at Indianapolis. At Lexington, it was cloudy, with a temperature of 72. At Frankfort, the weather conditions were not available. This is the climate data for Louisville for today. Since midnight, the high temperature was 86. The low was 69. No precipitation fell. Sunrise tomorrow 6:23 a.m. Sunset tomorrow 8:58 p.m. Now for the official National Weather Service forecast for North Central Kentucky and South Central Indiana, including the Louisville metro area. Tonight, partly cloudy with thunderstorms likely early in the evening, then partly cloudy with chance of showers and slight chance of thunderstorms until midnight. Mostly cloudy after midnight. Patchy fog after midnight. Some thunderstorms may produce heavy rainfall until midnight. Lows in the mid-60s. West winds up to 10 miles an hour until midnight, becoming light. Chance of precipitation 70%. Thursday, mostly cloudy in the morning, then becoming mostly sunny. Highs in the lower 80s. Northeast winds up to 10 miles an hour. Thursday night, partly cloudy. Lows in the upper 50s. Northeast winds 5 to 10 miles an hour. Friday, mostly sunny. Highs in the upper 70s. East winds 5 to 10 miles an hour. Friday night, mostly cloudy. Lows in the upper 50s. Northeast winds up to 5 miles an hour. And now the extended forecast for the radio listening area. Saturday and Saturday night, partly cloudy. Highs in the lower 80s. Lows in the upper 50s. Sunday and Sunday night, partly cloudy. Highs in the upper 70s. Lows in the upper 50s. Monday and Monday night, partly cloudy. Highs in the lower 80s. Lows in the upper 50s. Tuesday and Tuesday night, mostly clear. Highs in the upper 70s. Lows in the upper 50s. Wednesday and Wednesday night, mostly clear. Highs in the upper 70s. Lows in the upper 50s. The current time is 9:52 p.m. Eastern Daylight Time. 9 p.m. Eastern Daylight Time weather conditions across North Central Kentucky and South Central Indiana. At Louisville International, it was mostly cloudy. The temperature was 77 degrees, the dew point 68, and the relative humidity 73%. The wind was west at 7 miles an hour. The pressure was 29.94 inches and rising. At Bowman Field, it was mostly cloudy. The temperature was 76 degrees, the dew point 68, and the relative humidity 76%. The wind was calm. The pressure was 29.94 inches and steady. At Jasper, it was partly cloudy. The temperature was 76 degrees, the dew point 73, and the relative humidity 91%. The wind was north at 3 miles an hour. The pressure was 29.96 inches and rising. Once again, at Louisville International, it was 77 degrees under mostly cloudy skies. Elsewhere around the region, it was partly cloudy, with a temperature of 69 at Covington, 73 at Jackson, and 79 at Bowling Green. Under partly cloudy skies, Nashville reported 82, Evansville reported 78, and Bloomington reported 72. It was mostly cloudy, with a temperature of 79 at Paducah, and 72 at Indianapolis. At Lexington, it was cloudy, with a temperature of 72. At Frankfort, the weather conditions were not available. This is the climate data for Louisville for today. Since midnight,
the high temperature was 86. The low was 69. No precipitation fell. Sunrise tomorrow 6:23 a.m. Sunset tomorrow 8:58 p.m. Now for the official National Weather Service forecast for North Central Kentucky and South Central Indiana, including the Louisville metro area. Tonight, partly cloudy with thunderstorms likely early in the evening, then partly cloudy with chance of showers and slight chance of thunderstorms until midnight. Mostly cloudy after midnight. Patchy fog after midnight. Some thunderstorms may produce heavy rainfall until midnight. Lows in the mid-60s. West winds up to 10 miles an hour until midnight, becoming light. Chance of precipitation 70%. Thursday, mostly cloudy in the morning, then becoming mostly sunny. Highs in the lower 80s. Northeast winds up to 10 miles an hour. Thursday night, partly cloudy. Lows in the upper 50s. Northeast winds 5 to 10 miles an hour. Friday, mostly sunny. Highs in the upper 70s. East winds 5 to 10 miles an hour. Friday night, mostly cloudy. Lows in the upper 50s. Northeast winds up to 5 miles an hour. And now the extended forecast for the radio listening area. Saturday and Saturday night, partly cloudy. Highs in the lower 80s. Lows in the upper 50s. Sunday and Sunday night, partly cloudy. Highs in the upper 70s. Lows in the upper 50s. Monday and Monday night, partly cloudy. Highs in the lower 80s. Lows in the upper 50s. Tuesday and Tuesday night, mostly clear. Highs in the upper 70s. Lows in the upper 50s. Wednesday and Wednesday night, mostly clear. Highs in the upper 70s. Lows in the upper 50s. 9 p.m. Eastern Daylight Time weather conditions across North Central Kentucky and South Central Indiana. At Louisville International, it was mostly cloudy. The temperature was 77 degrees, the dew point 68, and the relative humidity 73%. The wind was west at 7 miles an hour. The pressure was 29.94 inches and rising. At Bowman Field, it was mostly cloudy. The temperature was 76 degrees, the dew point 68, and the relative humidity 76%. The wind was calm. The pressure was 29.94 inches and steady. At Jasper, it was partly cloudy. The temperature was 76 degrees, the dew point 73, and the relative humidity 91%. The wind was north at 3 miles an hour. The pressure was 29.96 inches and rising. Once again, at Louisville International, it was 77 degrees under mostly cloudy skies. Elsewhere around the region, it was partly cloudy, with a temperature of 69 at Covington, 73 at Jackson, and 79 at Bowling Green. Under partly cloudy skies, Nashville reported 82, Evansville reported 78, and Bloomington reported 72. It was mostly cloudy, with a temperature of 79 at Paducah and 72 at Indianapolis. At Lexington, it was cloudy, with a temperature of 72. At Frankfort, the weather conditions were not available. The current time is 9:58 p.m. Eastern Daylight Time. This is the climate data for Louisville for today. Since midnight, the high temperature was 86. The low was 69. No precipitation fell. Sunrise tomorrow 6:23 a.m. Sunset tomorrow 8:58 p.m. Now for the official National Weather Service forecast for North Central Kentucky and South Central Indiana, including the Louisville metro area. Tonight, partly cloudy with thunderstorms likely early in the evening, then partly cloudy with chance of showers and slight chance of thunderstorms until midnight. Mostly cloudy after midnight. Patchy fog after midnight. Some thunderstorms may produce heavy rainfall until midnight. Lows in the mid-60s. West winds up to 10 miles an hour until midnight, becoming light. Chance of precipitation 70%. Thursday, mostly cloudy in the morning, then becoming mostly sunny. Highs in the lower 80s.
northeast winds up to 10 miles an hour. Thursday night, partly cloudy. Lows in the upper 50s. Northeast winds 5 to 10 miles an hour. Friday, mostly sunny. Highs in the upper 70s. East winds 5 to 10 miles an hour. Friday night, mostly cloudy. Lows in the upper 50s. Northeast winds up to 5 miles an hour. And now the extended forecast for the radio listening area. Saturday and Saturday night, partly cloudy. Highs in the lower 80s. Lows in the upper 50s. Sunday and Sunday night, partly cloudy. Highs in the upper 70s. Lows in the upper 50s. Monday and Monday night, partly cloudy. Highs in the lower 80s. Lows in the upper 50s. Tuesday and Tuesday night, mostly clear. Highs in the upper 70s. Lows in the upper 50s. Wednesday and Wednesday night, mostly clear. Highs in the upper 70s. Lows in the upper 50s. 9 p.m. Eastern Daylight Time weather conditions across north central Kentucky and south central Indiana. At Louisville International, it was mostly cloudy. The temperature was 77 degrees, the dew point 68, and the relative humidity 73%. The wind was west at 7 miles an hour. The pressure was 29.94 inches and rising. At Bowman Field, it was mostly cloudy. The temperature was 76 degrees, the dew point 68, and the relative humidity 76%. The wind was calm. The pressure was 29.94 inches and steady. At Jasper, it was partly cloudy. The temperature was 76 degrees, the dew point 73, and the relative humidity 91%. The wind was north at 3 miles an hour. The pressure was 29.96 inches and rising. Once again, at Louisville International, it was 77 degrees under mostly cloudy skies. Elsewhere around the region, it was partly cloudy, with a temperature of 69 at Covington, 73 at Jackson, and 79 at Bowling Green. Under partly cloudy skies, Nashville reported 82, Evansville reported 78, and Bloomington reported 72. It was mostly cloudy, with a temperature of 79 at Paducah, and 72 at Indianapolis. At Lexington, it was cloudy, with a temperature of 72. At Frankfort, the weather conditions were not available. The current time is 10:02 p.m. Eastern Daylight Time. 10 p.m. Eastern Daylight Time weather conditions across north central Kentucky and south central Indiana. The report from Louisville International was not available. At Bowman Field, it was partly cloudy. The temperature was 73 degrees, the dew point 68, and the relative humidity 84%. The wind was north at 6 miles an hour. The pressure was 29.96 inches and rising. At Jasper, it was partly cloudy. The temperature was 73 degrees, the dew point 73, and the relative humidity 100%. The wind was calm. The pressure was 29.96 inches and steady. Elsewhere around the region, it was partly cloudy, with a temperature of 77 at Bowling Green, 81 at Nashville, 75 at Evansville, 70 at Bloomington, and 71 at Indianapolis. It was mostly cloudy, with a temperature of 71 at Lexington, 68 at Covington, 73 at Jackson, and 75 at Paducah. At Frankfort, the weather conditions were not available. This is the climate data for Louisville for today. Since midnight, the high temperature was 86. The low was 69. No precipitation fell. Sunrise tomorrow 6:23 a.m. Sunset tomorrow 8:58 p.m. Now for the official National Weather Service forecast for north central Kentucky and south central Indiana, including the Louisville metro area. Tonight, partly cloudy with thunderstorms likely early in the evening, then partly cloudy with chance of showers and slight chance of thunderstorms until midnight. Mostly cloudy after midnight. Patchy fog after midnight. Some thunderstorms may produce heavy rainfall until midnight. Lows in the mid-60s. West winds up to 10 miles an hour until midnight, becoming light.
chance of precipitation 70%. Thursday, mostly cloudy in the morning, then becoming mostly sunny. Highs in the lower 80s. Northeast winds up to 10 miles an hour. Thursday night, partly cloudy. Lows in the upper 50s. Northeast winds 5 to 10 miles an hour. Friday, mostly sunny. Highs in the upper 70s. East winds 5 to 10 miles an hour.

Sunday and Sunday night, partly cloudy. Highs in the upper 70s. Lows in the upper 50s. Monday and Monday night, partly cloudy. Highs in the lower 80s. Lows in the upper 50s. Tuesday and Tuesday night, mostly clear. Highs in the upper 70s. Lows in the upper 50s. Wednesday and Wednesday night, mostly clear. Highs in the upper 70s. Lows in the upper 50s. 10 p.m. Eastern Daylight Time weather conditions across north central Kentucky and south central Indiana. The report from Louisville International was not available. Ed Bowman Field, it was partly cloudy. The temperature was 73 degrees, the dew point 68, and the relative humidity 84%. The wind was north at 6 miles an hour. The pressure was 29.96 inches and rising. At Jasper, it was partly cloudy. The temperature was 73 degrees, the dew point 73, and the relative humidity 100%. The wind was calm. The pressure was 29.96 inches and steady. Elsewhere around the region, it was partly cloudy, with a temperature of 77 at Bowling Green, 81 at Nashville, 75 at Evansville, 70 at Bloomington, and 71 at Indianapolis. It was mostly cloudy, with a temperature of 71 at Lexington, 68 at Covington, 73 at Jackson, and 75 at Paducah. At Frankfort, the weather conditions were not available. The current time is 10:07 p.m. Eastern Daylight Time. This is the climate data for Louisville for today. Since midnight, the high temperature was 86. The low was 69. No precipitation fell. Sunrise tomorrow 6:23 a.m. Sunset tomorrow 8:58 p.m. Now for the official National Weather Service forecast for north central Kentucky and south central Indiana, including the Louisville metro area. Tonight, partly cloudy with thunderstorms likely early in the evening, then partly cloudy with chance of showers and slight chance of thunderstorms until midnight. Mostly cloudy after midnight. Patchy fog after midnight. Some thunderstorms may produce heavy rainfall until midnight. Lows in the mid-60s. West winds up to 10 miles an hour until midnight, becoming light. Chance of precipitation 70%. Thursday, mostly cloudy in the morning, then becoming mostly sunny. Highs in the lower 80s. Northeast winds up to 10 miles an hour. Thursday night, partly cloudy. Lows in the upper 50s. Northeast winds 5 to 10 miles an hour. Friday, mostly sunny. Highs in the upper 70s. East winds 5 to 10 miles an hour. Friday night, mostly cloudy. Lows in the upper 50s. Northeast winds up to 5 miles an hour. And now the extended forecast for the radio listening area. Saturday and Saturday night, partly cloudy. Highs in the lower 80s. Lows in the upper 50s. Sunday and Sunday night, partly cloudy. Highs in the upper 70s. Lows in the upper 50s. Monday and Monday night, partly cloudy. Highs in the lower 80s. Lows in the upper 50s. Tuesday and Tuesday night, mostly clear. Highs in the upper 70s. Lows in the upper 50s. Wednesday and Wednesday night, mostly clear. Highs in the upper 70s. Lows in the upper 50s. 10 p.m. Eastern Daylight Time weather conditions across north central Kentucky and south central Indiana. The report from Louisville International was not available. Ed Bowman Field, it was partly cloudy. The temperature was 73 degrees, the dew point 68, and the relative humidity 84%. The wind was north at 6 miles an hour. The pressure was 29.96 inches and rising. At Jasper, it was partly cloudy. The temperature was 73 degrees, the dew point 73, and the relative humidity 100%. The wind was calm. The pressure was 29.96 inches and steady. Elsewhere around the region, it was partly cloudy, with a temperature of 77 at Bowling Green, 81 at Nashville, 75 at Evansville, 70 at Bloomington, and 71 at Indianapolis.

It was mostly cloudy, with a temperature of 71 at Lexington, 68 at Covington, 73 at Jackson, and 75 at Paducah. At Frankfort, the weather conditions were not available. 10 p.m. Eastern Daylight Time weather conditions across north-central Kentucky and south-central Indiana. At Louisville International, it was mostly cloudy. The temperature was 75 degrees, the dew point 68, and the relative humidity 78%. The wind was north at 9 miles an hour. The pressure was 29.95 inches and rising. At Bowman Field, it was partly cloudy. The temperature was 73 degrees, the dew point 68, and the relative humidity 84%. The wind was north at 6 miles an hour. The pressure was 29.96 inches and rising. At Jasper, it was partly cloudy. The temperature was 73 degrees, the dew point 73, and the relative humidity 100%. The wind was calm. The pressure was 29.96 inches and steady. Once again, at Louisville International, it was 75 degrees under mostly cloudy skies. Elsewhere around the region, it was partly cloudy, with a temperature of 77 at Bowling Green, 75 at Paducah, 75 at Evansville, 70 at Bloomington, and 71 at Indianapolis. It was mostly cloudy, with a temperature of 71 at Lexington, 68 at Covington, 73 at Jackson, and 81 at Nashville. At Frankfort, the weather conditions were not available. This is the climate data for Louisville for today. Since midnight, the high temperature was 86. The low was 69. No precipitation fell. Sunrise tomorrow 6:23 a.m. Sunset tomorrow 8:58 p.m. You're listening to NOAA Weather Radio, your best source for 24-hour-a-day weather information. 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The current time is 10:12 p.m. Eastern Daylight Time. Now for the official National Weather Service forecast for north-central Kentucky and south-central Indiana, including the Louisville metro area. Tonight, partly cloudy with thunderstorms likely early in the evening, then partly cloudy with chance of showers and slight chance of thunderstorms until midnight. Mostly cloudy after midnight. Patchy fog after midnight. Some thunderstorms may produce heavy rainfall until midnight. Lows in the mid-60s. West winds up to 10 miles an hour until midnight, becoming light. Chance of precipitation 70%. Thursday, mostly cloudy in the morning, then becoming mostly sunny. Highs in the lower 80s. Northeast winds up to 10 miles an hour. Thursday night, partly cloudy. Lows in the upper 50s. Northeast winds 5 to 10 miles an hour. Friday, mostly sunny. Highs in the upper 70s. East winds 5 to 10 miles an hour. Friday night, mostly cloudy. Lows in the upper 50s. Northeast winds up to 5 miles an hour. And now the extended forecast for the radio listening area. Saturday and Saturday night, partly cloudy. Highs in the lower 80s. Lows in the upper 50s. Sunday and Sunday night, partly cloudy. Highs in the upper 70s. Lows in the upper 50s. Monday and Monday night, partly cloudy. Highs in the lower 80s. Lows in the upper 50s. Tuesday and Tuesday night, mostly clear. Highs in the upper 70s. Lows in the upper 50s. Wednesday and Wednesday night, mostly clear. Highs in the upper 70s. Lows in the upper 50s. 10 p.m. Eastern Daylight Time weather conditions across north-central Kentucky and south-central Indiana. At Louisville International, it was mostly cloudy. The temperature was 75 degrees, the dew point 68, and the relative humidity 78%. The wind was north at 9 miles an hour. The pressure was 29.95 inches and rising. At Bowman Field, it was partly cloudy. The temperature was 73 degrees,
the dew point 68, and the relative humidity 84%. The wind was north at 6 miles an hour. The pressure was 29.96 inches and rising. At Jasper, it was partly cloudy. The temperature was 73 degrees, the dew point 73, and the relative humidity 100%. The wind was calm. The pressure was 29.96 inches and steady. Once again, at Louisville International, it was 75 degrees under mostly cloudy skies. Elsewhere around the region, it was partly cloudy, with a temperature of 77 at Bowling Green, 75 at Paducah, 75 at Evansville, 70 at Bloomington, and 71 at Indianapolis. It was mostly cloudy, with a temperature of 71 at Lexington, 68 at Covington, 73 at Jackson, and 81 at Nashville. At Frankfort, the weather conditions were not available. This is the climate data for Louisville for today. Since midnight, the high temperature was 86. The low was 69. No precipitation fell. Sunrise tomorrow 6:23 a.m. Sunset tomorrow 8:58 p.m. Now for the official National Weather Service forecast for North Central Kentucky and South Central Indiana, including the Louisville metro area. Tonight, partly cloudy with thunderstorms likely early in the evening, then partly cloudy with chance of showers and slight chance of thunderstorms until midnight. Mostly cloudy after midnight. Patchy fog after midnight. Some thunderstorms may produce heavy rainfall until midnight. Lows in the mid-60s. West winds up to 10 miles an hour until midnight, becoming light. Chance of precipitation 70%. Thursday, mostly cloudy in the morning, then becoming mostly sunny. Highs in the lower 80s. Northeast winds up to 10 miles an hour. Thursday night, partly cloudy. Lows in the upper 50s. Northeast winds 5 to 10 miles an hour. Friday, mostly sunny. Highs in the upper 70s. East winds 5 to 10 miles an hour. Friday night, mostly cloudy. Lows in the upper 50s. Northeast winds up to 5 miles an hour. And now the extended forecast for the radio listening area. Saturday and Saturday night, partly cloudy. Highs in the lower 80s. Lows in the upper 50s. Sunday and Sunday night, partly cloudy. Highs in the upper 70s. Lows in the upper 50s. Monday and Monday night, partly cloudy. Highs in the lower 80s. Lows in the upper 50s. Tuesday and Tuesday night, mostly clear. Highs in the upper 70s. Lows in the upper 50s. Wednesday and Wednesday night, mostly clear. Highs in the upper 70s. Lows in the upper 50s. The current time is 10:18 p.m. Eastern Daylight Time. 10 p.m. Eastern Daylight Time weather conditions across North Central Kentucky and South Central Indiana. At Louisville International, it was mostly cloudy. The temperature was 75 degrees, the dew point 68, and the relative humidity 78%. The wind was north at 9 miles an hour. The pressure was 29.95 inches and rising. At Bowman Field, it was partly cloudy. The temperature was 73 degrees, the dew point 68, and the relative humidity 84%. The wind was north at 6 miles an hour. The pressure was 29.96 inches and rising. At Jasper, it was partly cloudy. The temperature was 73 degrees, the dew point 73, and the relative humidity 100%. The wind was calm. The pressure was 29.96 inches and steady. Once again, at Louisville International, it was 75 degrees under mostly cloudy skies. Elsewhere around the region, it was partly cloudy, with a temperature of 77 at Bowling Green, 75 at Paducah, 75 at Evansville, 70 at Bloomington, and 71 at Indianapolis. It was mostly cloudy, with a temperature of 71 at Lexington, 68 at Covington, 73 at Jackson, and 81 at Nashville. At Frankfort, the weather conditions were not available. This is the climate data for Louisville for today. Since midnight, the high temperature was 86.
The low was 69. No precipitation fell. Sunrise tomorrow, 6:23 a.m. Sunset tomorrow, 8:58 p.m. Now for the official National Weather Service forecast for North Central Kentucky and South Central Indiana, including the Louisville metro area. Tonight, partly cloudy with thunderstorms likely early in the evening, then partly cloudy with chance of showers and slight chance of thunderstorms until midnight. Mostly cloudy after midnight. Patchy fog after midnight. Some thunderstorms may produce heavy rainfall until midnight. Lows in the mid-60s. West winds up to 10 miles an hour until midnight, becoming light. Chance of precipitation 70%. Thursday, mostly cloudy in the morning, then becoming mostly sunny. Highs in the lower 80s. Northeast winds up to 10 miles an hour. Thursday night, partly cloudy. Lows in the upper 50s. Northeast winds 5 to 10 miles an hour. Friday, mostly sunny. Highs in the upper 70s. East winds 5 to 10 miles an hour. Friday night, mostly cloudy. Lows in the upper 50s. Northeast winds up to 5 miles an hour. And now the extended forecast for the radio listening area. Saturday and Saturday night, partly cloudy. Highs in the lower 80s. Lows in the upper 50s. Sunday and Sunday night, partly cloudy. Highs in the upper 70s. Lows in the upper 50s. Monday and Monday night, partly cloudy. Highs in the lower 80s. Lows in the upper 50s. Tuesday and Tuesday night, mostly clear. Highs in the upper 70s. Lows in the upper 50s. Wednesday and Wednesday night, mostly clear. Highs in the upper 70s. Lows in the upper 50s. The current time is 10:22 p.m. Eastern Daylight Time. 10 p.m. Eastern Daylight Time weather conditions across North Central Kentucky and South Central Indiana. At Louisville International, it was mostly cloudy. The temperature was 75 degrees, the dew point 68, and the relative humidity 78%. The wind was north at 9 miles an hour. The pressure was 29.95 inches and rising. At Bowman Field, it was partly cloudy. The temperature was 73 degrees, the dew point 68, and the relative humidity 84%. The wind was north at 6 miles an hour. The pressure was 29.96 inches and rising. At Jasper, it was partly cloudy. The temperature was 73 degrees, the dew point 73, and the relative humidity 100%. The wind was calm. The pressure was 29.96 inches and steady. Once again, at Louisville International, it was 75 degrees under mostly cloudy skies. Elsewhere around the region, it was partly cloudy, with a temperature of 77 at Bowling Green, 75 at Paducah, 75 at Evansville, 70 at Bloomington, and 71 at Indianapolis. It was mostly cloudy, with a temperature of 71 at Lexington, 68 at Covington, 73 at Jackson, and 81 at Nashville. At Frankfort, the weather conditions were not available. This is the climate data for Louisville for today. Since midnight, the high temperature was 86. The low was 69. No precipitation fell. Sunrise tomorrow, 6:23 a.m. Sunset tomorrow, 8:58 p.m. Now for the official National Weather Service forecast for North Central Kentucky and South Central Indiana, including the Louisville metro area. Tonight, partly cloudy with thunderstorms likely early in the evening, then partly cloudy with chance of showers and slight chance of thunderstorms until midnight. Mostly cloudy after midnight. Patchy fog after midnight. Some thunderstorms may produce heavy rainfall until midnight. Lows in the mid-60s. West winds up to 10 miles an hour until midnight, becoming light. Chance of precipitation 70%. Thursday, mostly cloudy in the morning, then becoming mostly sunny. Highs in the lower 80s. Northeast winds up to 10 miles an hour. Thursday night, partly cloudy. Lows in the upper 50s. Northeast winds 5 to 10 miles an hour.
Friday, mostly sunny. Highs in the upper 70s. East winds 5 to 10 miles an hour. Friday night, mostly cloudy. Lows in the upper 50s. Northeast winds up to 5 miles an hour. And now the extended forecast for the radio listening area. Saturday and Saturday night, partly cloudy. Highs in the lower 80s. Lows in the upper 50s. Sunday and Sunday night, partly cloudy. Highs in the upper 70s. Lows in the upper 50s. Monday and Monday night, partly cloudy. Highs in the lower 80s. Lows in the upper 50s. Tuesday and Tuesday night, mostly clear. Highs in the upper 70s. Lows in the upper 50s. Wednesday and Wednesday night, mostly clear. Highs in the upper 70s. Lows in the upper 50s. 10 p.m. Eastern Daylight Time weather conditions across north-central Kentucky and south-central Indiana. At Louisville International, it was mostly cloudy. The temperature was 75 degrees, the dew point 68, and the relative humidity 78%. The wind was north at 9 miles an hour. The pressure was 29.95 inches and rising. At Bowman Field, it was partly cloudy. The temperature was 73 degrees, the dew point 68, and the relative humidity 84%. The wind was north at 6 miles an hour. The pressure was 29.96 inches and rising. At Jasper, it was partly cloudy. The temperature was 73 degrees, the dew point 73, and the relative humidity 100%. The wind was calm. The pressure was 29.96 inches and steady. Once again, at Louisville International, it was 75 degrees under mostly cloudy skies. Elsewhere around the region, it was partly cloudy, with a temperature of 77 at Bowling Green, 75 at Paducah, 75 at Evansville, 70 at Bloomington, and 71 at Indianapolis. It was mostly cloudy, with a temperature of 71 at Lexington, 68 at Covington, 73 at Jackson, and 81 at Nashville. At Frankfort, the weather conditions were not available. The current time is 10:27 p.m. Eastern Daylight Time. This is the climate data for Louisville for today. Since midnight, the high temperature was 86. The low was 69. No precipitation fell. Sunrise tomorrow 6:23 a.m. Sunset tomorrow 8:58 p.m. Now for the official National Weather Service forecast for north-central Kentucky and south-central Indiana, including the Louisville metro area. Tonight, partly cloudy with thunderstorms likely early in the evening, then partly cloudy with chance of showers and slight chance of thunderstorms until midnight. Mostly cloudy after midnight. Patchy fog after midnight. Some thunderstorms may produce heavy rainfall until midnight. Lows in the mid-60s. West winds up to 10 miles an hour until midnight, becoming light. Chance of precipitation 70%. Thursday, mostly cloudy in the morning, then becoming mostly sunny. Highs in the lower 80s. Northeast winds up to 10 miles an hour. Thursday night, partly cloudy. Lows in the upper 50s. Northeast winds 5 to 10 miles an hour. Friday, mostly sunny. Highs in the upper 70s. East winds 5 to 10 miles an hour. Friday night, mostly cloudy. Lows in the upper 50s. Northeast winds up to 5 miles an hour. And now the extended forecast for the radio listening area. Saturday and Saturday night, partly cloudy. Highs in the lower 80s. Lows in the upper 50s. Sunday and Sunday night, partly cloudy. Highs in the upper 70s. Lows in the upper 50s. Monday and Monday night, partly cloudy. Highs in the lower 80s. Lows in the upper 50s. Tuesday and Tuesday night, mostly clear. Highs in the upper 70s. Lows in the upper 50s. Wednesday and Wednesday night, mostly clear. Highs in the upper 70s. Lows in the upper 50s. 10 p.m. Eastern Daylight Time weather conditions across north-central Kentucky and south-central Indiana.
at Louisville International, it was mostly cloudy. The temperature was 75 degrees, the dew point 68, and the relative humidity 78%. The wind was north at 9 miles an hour. The pressure was 29.95 inches and rising. At Bowman Field, it was partly cloudy. The temperature was 73 degrees, the dew point 68, and the relative humidity 84%. The wind was north at 6 miles an hour. The pressure was 29.96 inches and rising. At Jasper, it was partly cloudy. The temperature was 73 degrees, the dew point 73, and the relative humidity 100%. The wind was calm. The pressure was 29.96 inches and steady. Once again, at Louisville International, it was 75 degrees under mostly cloudy skies. Elsewhere around the region, it was partly cloudy, with a temperature of 77 at Bowling Green, 75 at Paducah, 75 at Evansville, 70 at Bloomington, and 71 at Indianapolis. It was mostly cloudy, with a temperature of 71 at Lexington, 68 at Covington, 73 at Jackson, and 81 at Nashville. At Frankfort, the weather conditions were not available. This is the climate data for Louisville for today. Since midnight, the high temperature was 86. The low was 69. No precipitation fell. Sunrise tomorrow 6:23 a.m. Sunset tomorrow 8:58 p.m. The current time is 10:32 p.m. Eastern Daylight Time. Now for the official National Weather Service forecast for North Central Kentucky and South Central Indiana, including the Louisville metro area. Tonight, partly cloudy with thunderstorms likely early in the evening, then partly cloudy with chance of showers and slight chance of thunderstorms until midnight. Mostly cloudy after midnight. Patchy fog after midnight. Some thunderstorms may produce heavy rainfall until midnight. Lows in the mid-60s. West winds up to 10 miles an hour until midnight, becoming light. Chance of precipitation 70%. Thursday, mostly cloudy in the morning, then becoming mostly sunny. Highs in the lower 80s. Northeast winds up to 10 miles an hour. Thursday night, partly cloudy. Lows in the upper 50s. Northeast winds 5 to 10 miles an hour. Friday, mostly sunny. Highs in the upper 70s. East winds 5 to 10 miles an hour. Friday night, mostly cloudy. Lows in the upper 50s. Northeast winds up to 5 miles an hour. And now the extended forecast for the radio listening area. Saturday and Saturday night, partly cloudy. Highs in the lower 80s. Lows in the upper 50s. Sunday and Sunday night, partly cloudy. Highs in the upper 70s. Lows in the upper 50s. Monday and Monday night, partly cloudy. Highs in the lower 80s. Lows in the upper 50s. Tuesday and Tuesday night, mostly clear. Highs in the upper 70s. Lows in the upper 50s. Wednesday and Wednesday night, mostly clear. Highs in the upper 70s. Lows in the upper 50s. 10 p.m. Eastern Daylight Time weather conditions across North Central Kentucky and South Central Indiana. At Louisville International, it was mostly cloudy. The temperature was 75 degrees, the dew point 68, and the relative humidity 78%. The wind was north at 9 miles an hour. The pressure was 29.95 inches and rising. At Bowman Field, it was partly cloudy. The temperature was 73 degrees, the dew point 68, and the relative humidity 84%. The wind was north at 6 miles an hour. The pressure was 29.96 inches and rising. At Jasper, it was partly cloudy. The temperature was 73 degrees, the dew point 73, and the relative humidity 100%. The wind was calm. The pressure was 29.96 inches and steady. Once again, at Louisville International, it was 75 degrees under mostly cloudy skies. Elsewhere around the region, it was partly cloudy, with a temperature of 77 at Bowling Green, 75 at Paducah, 75 at Evansville, 70 at Bloomington,
and 71 at Indianapolis. It was mostly cloudy, with a temperature of 71 at Lexington, 68 at Covington, 73 at Jackson, and 81 at Nashville. At Frankfort, the weather conditions were not available. This is the climate data for Louisville for today. Since midnight, the high temperature was 86. The low was 69. No precipitation fell. Sunrise tomorrow 6:23 a.m. Sunset tomorrow 8:58 p.m. Now for the official National Weather Service forecast for North Central Kentucky and South Central Indiana, including the Louisville metro area. Tonight, partly cloudy with thunderstorms likely early in the evening, then partly cloudy with chance of showers and slight chance of thunderstorms until midnight. Mostly cloudy after midnight. Patchy fog after midnight. Some thunderstorms may produce heavy rainfall until midnight. Lows in the mid-60s. West winds up to 10 miles an hour until midnight, becoming light. Chance of precipitation 70%. Thursday, mostly cloudy in the morning, then becoming mostly sunny. Highs in the lower 80s. Northeast winds up to 10 miles an hour. Thursday night, partly cloudy. Lows in the upper 50s. Northeast winds 5 to 10 miles an hour. Friday, mostly sunny. Highs in the upper 70s. East winds 5 to 10 miles an hour. Friday night, mostly cloudy. Lows in the upper 50s. Northeast winds up to 5 miles an hour. And now the extended forecast for the radio listening area. Saturday and Saturday night, partly cloudy. Highs in the lower 80s. Lows in the upper 50s. Sunday and Sunday night, partly cloudy. Highs in the upper 70s. Lows in the upper 50s. Monday and Monday night, partly cloudy. Highs in the lower 80s. Lows in the upper 50s. Tuesday and Tuesday night, mostly clear. Highs in the upper 70s. Lows in the upper 50s. Wednesday and Wednesday night, mostly clear. Highs in the upper 70s. Lows in the upper 50s. The current time is 10:37 p.m. Eastern Daylight Time. 10 p.m. Eastern Daylight Time weather conditions across North Central Kentucky and South Central Indiana. At Louisville International, it was mostly cloudy. The temperature was 75 degrees, the dew point 68, and the relative humidity 78%. The wind was north at 9 miles an hour. The pressure was 29.95 inches and rising. At Bowman Field, it was partly cloudy. The temperature was 73 degrees, the dew point 68, and the relative humidity 84%. The wind was north at 6 miles an hour. The pressure was 29.96 inches and rising. At Jasper, it was partly cloudy. The temperature was 73 degrees, the dew point 73, and the relative humidity 100%. The wind was calm. The pressure was 29.96 inches and steady. Once again, at Louisville International, it was 75 degrees under mostly cloudy skies. Elsewhere around the region, it was partly cloudy, with a temperature of 77 at Bowling Green, 75 at Paducah, 75 at Evansville, 70 at Bloomington, and 71 at Indianapolis. It was mostly cloudy, with a temperature of 71 at Lexington, 68 at Covington, 73 at Jackson, and 81 at Nashville. At Frankfort, the weather conditions were not available. This is the climate data for Louisville for today. Since midnight, the high temperature was 86. The low was 69. No precipitation fell. Sunrise tomorrow 6:23 a.m. Sunset tomorrow 8:58 p.m. Now for the official National Weather Service forecast for North Central Kentucky and South Central Indiana, including the Louisville metro area. Tonight, partly cloudy with thunderstorms likely early in the evening, then partly cloudy with chance of showers and slight chance of thunderstorms until midnight. Mostly cloudy after midnight. Patchy fog after midnight. Some thunderstorms may produce heavy rainfall until midnight. Lows in the mid-60s.
West winds up to 10 miles an hour until midnight, becoming light. Chance of precipitation 70%. Thursday, mostly cloudy in the morning, then becoming mostly sunny. Highs in the lower 80s. Northeast winds up to 10 miles an hour. Thursday night, partly cloudy. Lows in the upper 50s. Northeast winds 5 to 10 miles an hour. Friday, mostly sunny. Highs in the upper 70s. East winds 5 to 10 miles an hour. Friday night, mostly cloudy. Lows in the upper 50s. Northeast winds up to 5 miles an hour. And now the extended forecast for the radio listening area. Saturday and Saturday night, partly cloudy. Highs in the lower 80s. Lows in the upper 50s. Sunday and Sunday night, partly cloudy. Highs in the upper 70s. Lows in the upper 50s. Monday and Monday night, partly cloudy. Highs in the lower 80s. Lows in the upper 50s. Tuesday and Tuesday night, mostly clear. Highs in the upper 70s. Lows in the upper 50s. Wednesday and Wednesday night, mostly clear. Highs in the upper 70s. Lows in the upper 50s. 10 p.m. Eastern Daylight Time weather conditions across north central Kentucky and south central Indiana. At Louisville International, it was mostly cloudy. The temperature was 75 degrees, the dew point 68, and the relative humidity 78%. The wind was north at 9 miles an hour. The pressure was 29.95 inches and rising. At Bowman Field, it was partly cloudy. The temperature was 73 degrees, the dew point 68, and the relative humidity 84%. The wind was north at 6 miles an hour. The pressure was 29.96 inches and rising. At Jasper, it was partly cloudy. The temperature was 73 degrees, the dew point 73, and the relative humidity 100%. The wind was calm. The pressure was 29.96 inches and steady. Once again, at Louisville International, it was 75 degrees under mostly cloudy skies. Elsewhere around the region, it was partly cloudy, with a temperature of 77 at Bowling Green, 75 at Paducah, 75 at Evansville, 70 at Bloomington, and 71 at Indianapolis. It was mostly cloudy, with a temperature of 71 at Lexington, 68 at Covington, 73 at Jackson, and 81 at Nashville. At Frankfort, the weather conditions were not available. 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The current time is 10:43 p.m. Eastern Daylight Time. This is the climate data for Louisville for today. Since midnight, the high temperature was 86. The low was 69. No precipitation fell. Sunrise tomorrow 6:23 a.m. Sunset tomorrow 8:58 p.m. Now for the official National Weather Service forecast for north central Kentucky and south central Indiana, including the Louisville metro area. Tonight, partly cloudy with thunderstorms likely early in the evening, then partly cloudy with chance of showers and slight chance of thunderstorms until midnight. Mostly cloudy after midnight. Patchy fog after midnight. Some thunderstorms may produce heavy rainfall until midnight. Lows in the mid-60s. West winds up to 10 miles an hour until midnight, becoming light. Chance of precipitation 70%. Thursday, mostly cloudy in the morning, then becoming mostly sunny. Highs in the lower 80s. Northeast winds up to 10 miles an hour. Thursday night, partly cloudy. Lows in the upper 50s. Northeast winds 5 to 10 miles an hour. Friday, mostly sunny. Highs in the upper 70s. East winds 5 to 10 miles an hour. Friday night, mostly cloudy. Lows in the upper 50s. Northeast winds up to 5 miles an hour. And now the extended forecast for the radio listening area.
Saturday and Saturday night, partly cloudy. Highs in the lower 80s. Lows in the upper 50s. Sunday and Sunday night, partly cloudy. Highs in the upper 70s. Lows in the upper 50s. Monday and Monday night, partly cloudy. Highs in the lower 80s. Lows in the upper 50s. Tuesday and Tuesday night, mostly clear. Highs in the upper 70s. Lows in the upper 50s. Wednesday and Wednesday night, mostly clear. Highs in the upper 70s. Lows in the upper 50s. 10 p.m. Eastern Daylight Time weather conditions across north central Kentucky and south central Indiana. At Louisville International, it was mostly cloudy. The temperature was 75 degrees, the dew point 68, and the relative humidity 78%. The wind was north at 9 miles an hour. The pressure was 29.95 inches and rising. At Bowman Field, it was partly cloudy. The temperature was 73 degrees, the dew point 68, and the relative humidity 84%. The wind was north at 6 miles an hour. The pressure was 29.96 inches and rising. At Jasper, it was partly cloudy. The temperature was 73 degrees, the dew point 73, and the relative humidity 100%. The wind was calm. The pressure was 29.96 inches and steady. Once again, at Louisville International, it was 75 degrees under mostly cloudy skies. Elsewhere around the region, it was partly cloudy, with a temperature of 77 at Bowling Green, 75 at Paducah, 75 at Evansville, 70 at Bloomington, and 71 at Indianapolis. It was mostly cloudy, with a temperature of 71 at Lexington, 68 at Covington, 73 at Jackson, and 81 at Nashville. At Frankfort, the weather conditions were not available. The current time is 10:47 p.m. Eastern Daylight Time. This is the climate data for Louisville for today. Since midnight, the high temperature was 86. The low was 69. No precipitation fell. Sunrise tomorrow 6:23 a.m. Sunset tomorrow 8:58 p.m. Now for the official National Weather Service forecast for north central Kentucky and south central Indiana, including the Louisville metro area. Tonight, partly cloudy with thunderstorms likely early in the evening, then partly cloudy with chance of showers and slight chance of thunderstorms until midnight. Mostly cloudy after midnight. Patchy fog after midnight. Some thunderstorms may produce heavy rainfall until midnight. Lows in the mid-60s. West winds up to 10 miles an hour until midnight, becoming light. Chance of precipitation 70%. Thursday, mostly cloudy in the morning, then becoming mostly sunny. Highs in the lower 80s. Northeast winds up to 10 miles an hour. Thursday night, partly cloudy. Lows in the upper 50s. Northeast winds 5 to 10 miles an hour. Friday, mostly sunny. Highs in the upper 70s. East winds 5 to 10 miles an hour. Friday night, mostly cloudy. Lows in the upper 50s. Northeast winds up to 5 miles an hour. And now the extended forecast for the radio listening area. Saturday and Saturday night, partly cloudy. Highs in the lower 80s. Lows in the upper 50s. Sunday and Sunday night, partly cloudy. Highs in the upper 70s. Lows in the upper 50s. Monday and Monday night, partly cloudy. Highs in the lower 80s. Lows in the upper 50s. Tuesday and Tuesday night, mostly clear. Highs in the upper 70s. Lows in the upper 50s. Wednesday and Wednesday night, mostly clear. Highs in the upper 70s. Lows in the upper 50s. 10 p.m. Eastern Daylight Time weather conditions across north central Kentucky and south central Indiana. At Louisville International, it was mostly cloudy. The temperature was 75 degrees, the dew point 68, and the relative humidity 78%. The wind was north at 9 miles an hour. The pressure was 29.95 inches and rising. At Bowman Field, it was partly cloudy.
The temperature was 73 degrees, the dew point 68, and the relative humidity 84%. The wind was north at 6 miles an hour. The pressure was 29.96 inches and rising. At Jasper, it was partly cloudy. The temperature was 73 degrees, the dew point 73, and the relative humidity 100%. The wind was calm. The pressure was 29.96 inches and steady. Once again, at Louisville International, it was 75 degrees under mostly cloudy skies. Elsewhere around the region, it was partly cloudy, with a temperature of 77 at Bowling Green, 75 at Paducah, 75 at Evansville, 70 at Bloomington, and 71 at Indianapolis. It was mostly cloudy, with a temperature of 71 at Lexington, 68 at Covington, 73 at Jackson, and 81 at Nashville. At Frankfort, the weather conditions were not available. This is the climate data for Louisville for today. Since midnight, the high temperature was 86. The low was 69. No precipitation fell. Sunrise tomorrow 6:23 a.m. Sunset tomorrow 8:58 p.m. Now for the official National Weather Service forecast for North Central Kentucky and South Central Indiana, including the Louisville metro area. Tonight, partly cloudy with thunderstorms likely early in the evening, then partly cloudy with chance of showers and slight chance of thunderstorms until midnight. Mostly cloudy after midnight. Patchy fog after midnight. Some thunderstorms may produce heavy rainfall until midnight. Lows in the mid-60s. West winds up to 10 miles an hour until midnight, becoming light. Chance of precipitation 70%. Thursday, mostly cloudy in the morning, then becoming mostly sunny. Highs in the lower 80s. Northeast winds up to 10 miles an hour. Thursday night, partly cloudy. Lows in the upper 50s. Northeast winds 5 to 10 miles an hour. Friday, mostly sunny. Highs in the upper 70s. East winds 5 to 10 miles an hour. Friday night, mostly cloudy. Lows in the upper 50s. Northeast winds up to 5 miles an hour. And now the extended forecast for the radio listening area. Saturday and Saturday night, partly cloudy. Highs in the lower 80s. Lows in the upper 50s. Sunday and Sunday night, partly cloudy. Highs in the upper 70s. Lows in the upper 50s. Monday and Monday night, partly cloudy. Highs in the lower 80s. Lows in the upper 50s. Tuesday and Tuesday night, mostly clear. Highs in the upper 70s. Lows in the upper 50s. Wednesday and Wednesday night, mostly clear. Highs in the upper 70s. Lows in the upper 50s. The current time is 10:53 p.m. Eastern Daylight Time. 10 p.m. Eastern Daylight Time weather conditions across North Central Kentucky and South Central Indiana. At Louisville International, it was mostly cloudy. The temperature was 75 degrees, the dew point 68, and the relative humidity 78%. The wind was north at 9 miles an hour. The pressure was 29.95 inches and rising. At Bowman Field, it was partly cloudy. The temperature was 73 degrees, the dew point 68, and the relative humidity 84%. The wind was north at 6 miles an hour. The pressure was 29.96 inches and rising. At Jasper, it was partly cloudy. The temperature was 73 degrees, the dew point 73, and the relative humidity 100%. The wind was calm. The pressure was 29.96 inches and steady. Once again, at Louisville International, it was 75 degrees under mostly cloudy skies. Elsewhere around the region, it was partly cloudy, with a temperature of 77 at Bowling Green, 75 at Paducah, 75 at Evansville, 70 at Bloomington, and 71 at Indianapolis. It was mostly cloudy, with a temperature of 71 at Lexington, 68 at Covington, 73 at Jackson, and 81 at Nashville. At Frankfort, the weather conditions were not available. This is the climate data for Louisville for today. Since midnight,
The high temperature was 86. The low was 69. No precipitation fell. Sunrise tomorrow, 6:23 a.m. Sunset tomorrow, 8:58 p.m. Now for the official National Weather Service forecast for North Central Kentucky and South Central Indiana, including the Louisville metro area. Tonight, partly cloudy with thunderstorms likely early in the evening, then partly cloudy with chance of showers and slight chance of thunderstorms until midnight. Mostly cloudy after midnight. Patchy fog after midnight. Some thunderstorms may produce heavy rainfall until midnight. Lows in the mid-60s. West winds up to 10 miles an hour until midnight, becoming light. Chance of precipitation 70%. Thursday, mostly cloudy in the morning, then becoming mostly sunny. Highs in the lower 80s. Northeast winds up to 10 miles an hour. Thursday night, partly cloudy. Lows in the upper 50s. Northeast winds 5 to 10 miles an hour. Friday, mostly sunny. Highs in the upper 70s. East winds 5 to 10 miles an hour. Friday night, mostly cloudy. Lows in the upper 50s. Northeast winds up to 5 miles an hour. And now the extended forecast for the radio listening area. Saturday and Saturday night, partly cloudy. Highs in the lower 80s. Lows in the upper 50s. Sunday and Sunday night, partly cloudy. Highs in the upper 70s. Lows in the upper 50s. Monday and Monday night, partly cloudy. Highs in the lower 80s. Lows in the upper 50s. Tuesday and Tuesday night, mostly clear. Highs in the upper 70s. Lows in the upper 50s. Wednesday and Wednesday night, mostly clear. Highs in the upper 70s. Lows in the upper 50s. The current time is 10:57 p.m. Eastern Daylight Time. 10 p.m. Eastern Daylight Time weather conditions across North Central Kentucky and South Central Indiana. At Louisville International, it was mostly cloudy. The temperature was 75 degrees, the dew point 68, and the relative humidity 78%. The wind was north at 9 miles an hour. The pressure was 29.95 inches and rising. At Bowman Field, it was partly cloudy. The temperature was 73 degrees, the dew point 68, and the relative humidity 84%. The wind was north at 6 miles an hour. The pressure was 29.96 inches and rising. At Jasper, it was partly cloudy. The temperature was 73 degrees, the dew point 73, and the relative humidity 100%. The wind was calm. The pressure was 29.96 inches and steady. Once again, at Louisville International, it was 75 degrees under mostly cloudy skies. Elsewhere around the region, it was partly cloudy, with a temperature of 77 at Bowling Green, 75 at Paducah, 75 at Evansville, 70 at Bloomington, and 71 at Indianapolis. It was mostly cloudy, with a temperature of 71 at Lexington, 68 at Covington, 73 at Jackson, and 81 at Nashville. At Frankfort, the weather conditions were not available. This is the climate data for Louisville for today. Since midnight, the high temperature was 86. The low was 69. No precipitation fell. Sunrise tomorrow, 6:23 a.m. Sunset tomorrow, 8:58 p.m. Now for the official National Weather Service forecast for North Central Kentucky and South Central Indiana, including the Louisville metro area. Tonight, partly cloudy with thunderstorms likely early in the evening, then partly cloudy with chance of showers and slight chance of thunderstorms until midnight. Mostly cloudy after midnight. Patchy fog after midnight. Some thunderstorms may produce heavy rainfall until midnight. Lows in the mid-60s. West winds up to 10 miles an hour until midnight, becoming light. Chance of precipitation 70%. Thursday, mostly cloudy in the morning, then becoming mostly sunny. Highs in the lower 80s. Northeast winds up to 10 miles an hour. Thursday night, partly cloudy. Lows in the upper 50s.
northeast winds 5 to 10 miles an hour. Friday, mostly sunny. Highs in the upper 70s. East winds 5 to 10 miles an hour. Friday night, mostly cloudy. Lows in the upper 50s. Northeast winds up to 5 miles an hour. And now the extended forecast for the radio listening area. Saturday and Saturday night, partly cloudy. Highs in the lower 80s. Lows in the upper 50s. Sunday and Sunday night, partly cloudy. Highs in the upper 70s. Lows in the upper 50s. Monday and Monday night, partly cloudy. Highs in the lower 80s. Lows in the upper 50s. Tuesday and Tuesday night, mostly clear. Highs in the upper 70s. Lows in the upper 50s. Wednesday and Wednesday night, mostly clear. Highs in the upper 70s. Lows in the upper 50s. 10 p.m. Eastern Daylight Time weather conditions across north central Kentucky and south central Indiana. At Louisville International, it was mostly cloudy. The temperature was 75 degrees, the dew point 68, and the relative humidity 78%. The wind was north at 9 miles an hour. The pressure was 29.95 inches and rising. At Bowman Field, it was partly cloudy. The temperature was 73 degrees, the dew point 68, and the relative humidity 84%. The wind was north at 6 miles an hour. The pressure was 29.96 inches and rising. At Jasper, it was partly cloudy. The temperature was 73 degrees, the dew point 73, and the relative humidity 100%. The wind was calm. The pressure was 29.96 inches and steady. Once again, at Louisville International, it was 75 degrees under mostly cloudy skies. Elsewhere around the region, it was partly cloudy, with a temperature of 77 at Bowling Green, 75 at Paducah, 75 at Evansville, 70 at Bloomington, and 71 at Indianapolis. It was mostly cloudy, with a temperature of 71 at Lexington, 68 at Covington, 73 at Jackson, and 81 at Nashville. At Frankfort, the weather conditions were not available. The current time is 11:02 p.m. Eastern Daylight Time. 11 p.m. Eastern Daylight Time weather conditions across north central Kentucky and south central Indiana. At Louisville International, it was mostly cloudy. The temperature was 74 degrees, the dew point 68, and the relative humidity 81%. The wind was north at 7 miles an hour. The pressure was 29.99 inches and rising. At Bowman Field, it was partly cloudy. The temperature was 72 degrees, the dew point 68, and the relative humidity 87%. The wind was north at 6 miles an hour. The pressure was 29.99 inches and rising. At Jasper, it was mostly cloudy. The temperature was 72 degrees, the dew point 72, and the relative humidity 100%. The wind was calm. The pressure was 29.99 inches and rising. Once again, at Louisville International, it was 74 degrees under mostly cloudy skies. Elsewhere around the region, at Jackson, rain was falling, with a temperature of 69. It was partly cloudy, with a temperature of 67 at Covington, 77 at Bowling Green, and 75 at Paducah. Under partly cloudy skies, Evansville reported 74, Bloomington reported 69, and Indianapolis reported 70. At Nashville, it was mostly cloudy, with a temperature of 77. At Lexington, it was cloudy, with a temperature of 71. At Frankfort, the weather conditions were not available. This is the climate data for Louisville for today. Since midnight, the high temperature was 86. The low was 69. No precipitation fell. Sunrise tomorrow 6:23 a.m. Sunset tomorrow 8:58 p.m. Now for the official National Weather Service forecast for north central Kentucky and south central Indiana, including the Louisville metro area. Tonight, partly cloudy with thunderstorms likely early in the evening, then partly cloudy with chance of showers and slight chance of thunderstorms until midnight. Mostly cloudy after midnight.
patchy fog after midnight. Some thunderstorms may produce heavy rainfall until midnight. Lows in the mid-60s. West winds up to 10 miles an hour until midnight, becoming light. Chance of precipitation 70%. Thursday, mostly cloudy in the morning, then becoming mostly sunny. Highs in the lower 80s. Northeast winds up to 10 miles an hour. Thursday night, partly cloudy,

to 5 miles an hour. And now the extended forecast for the radio listening area. Saturday and Saturday night, partly cloudy. Highs in the lower 80s. Lows in the upper 50s. Sunday and Sunday night, partly cloudy. Highs in the upper 70s. Lows in the upper 50s. Monday and Monday night, partly cloudy. Highs in the lower 80s. Lows in the upper 50s. Tuesday and Tuesday night, mostly clear. Highs in the upper 70s. Lows in the upper 50s. Wednesday and Wednesday night, mostly clear. Highs in the upper 70s. Lows in the upper 50s. 11 p.m. Eastern Daylight Time weather conditions across north-central Kentucky and south-central Indiana. At Louisville International, it was mostly cloudy. The temperature was 74 degrees, the dew point 68, and the relative humidity 81%. The wind was north at 7 miles an hour. The pressure was 29.99 inches and rising. At Bowman Field, it was partly cloudy. The temperature was 72 degrees, the dew point 68, and the relative humidity 87%. The wind was north at 6 miles an hour. The pressure was 29.99 inches and rising. At Jasper, it was mostly cloudy. The temperature was 72 degrees, the dew point 72, and the relative humidity 100%. The wind was calm. The pressure was 29.99 inches and rising. Once again, at Louisville International, it was 74 degrees under mostly cloudy skies. Elsewhere around the region, at Jackson, rain was falling, with a temperature of 69. It was partly cloudy, with a temperature of 67 at Covington, 77 at Bowling Green, and 75 at Paducah. Under partly cloudy skies, Evansville reported 74, Bloomington reported 69, and Indianapolis reported 70. At Nashville, it was mostly cloudy, with a temperature of 77. At Lexington, it was cloudy, with a temperature of 71. At Frankfort, the weather conditions were not available. The current time is 11:08 p.m. Eastern Daylight Time. This is the climate data for Louisville for today. Since midnight, the high temperature was 86. The low was 69. No precipitation fell. Sunrise tomorrow 6:23 a.m. Sunset tomorrow 8:58 p.m. Now for the official National Weather Service forecast for north-central Kentucky and south-central Indiana, including the Louisville metro area. Tonight, partly cloudy with thunderstorms likely early in the evening, then partly cloudy with chance of showers and slight chance of thunderstorms until midnight. Mostly cloudy after midnight. Patchy fog after midnight. Some thunderstorms may produce heavy rainfall until midnight. Lows in the mid-60s. West winds up to 10 miles an hour until midnight, becoming light. Chance of precipitation 70%. Thursday, mostly cloudy in the morning, then becoming mostly sunny. Highs in the lower 80s. Northeast winds up to 10 miles an hour. Thursday night, partly cloudy. Lows in the upper 50s. Northeast winds 5 to 10 miles an hour. Friday, mostly sunny. Highs in the upper 70s. East winds 5 to 10 miles an hour. Friday night, mostly cloudy. Lows in the upper 50s. Northeast winds up to 5 miles an hour. And now the extended forecast for the radio listening area. Saturday and Saturday night, partly cloudy. Highs in the lower 80s. Lows in the upper 50s. Sunday and Sunday night, partly cloudy. Highs in the upper 70s. Lows in the upper 50s. Monday and Monday night, partly cloudy. Highs in the lower 80s. Lows in the upper 50s. Tuesday and Tuesday night, mostly clear. Highs in the upper 70s. Lows in the upper 50s. Wednesday and Wednesday night, mostly clear. Highs in the upper 70s. Lows in the upper 50s. 11 p.m. Eastern Daylight Time weather conditions across north-central Kentucky and south-central Indiana. At Louisville International, it was mostly cloudy.

The temperature was 74 degrees, the dew point 68, and the relative humidity 81%. The wind was north at 7 miles an hour. The pressure was 29.99 inches and rising. At Bowman Field, it was partly cloudy. The temperature was 72 degrees, the dew point 68, and the relative humidity 87%. The wind was north at 6 miles an hour. The pressure was 29.99 inches and rising. At Jasper, it was mostly cloudy. The temperature was 72 degrees, the dew point 72, and the relative humidity 100%. The wind was calm. The pressure was 29.99 inches and rising. Once again, at Louisville International, it was 74 degrees under mostly cloudy skies. Elsewhere around the region, at Jackson, rain was falling, with a temperature of 69. At Evansville, it was clear, with a temperature of 74. It was partly cloudy, with a temperature of 67 at Covington, 75 at Paducah, 69 at Bloomington, and 70 at Indianapolis. It was mostly cloudy, with a temperature of 77 at Bowling Green, and 77 at Nashville. At Lexington, it was cloudy, with a temperature of 71. At Frankfort, the weather conditions were not available. 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The current time is 11:12 p.m. Eastern Daylight Time. This is the climate data for Louisville for today. Since midnight, the high temperature was 86. The low was 69. No precipitation fell. Sunrise tomorrow 6:23 a.m. Sunset tomorrow 8:58 p.m. Now for the official National Weather Service forecast for North Central Kentucky and South Central Indiana, including the Louisville metro area. Tonight, partly cloudy with thunderstorms likely early in the evening, then partly cloudy with chance of showers and slight chance of thunderstorms until midnight. Mostly cloudy after midnight. Patchy fog after midnight. Some thunderstorms may produce heavy rainfall until midnight. Lows in the mid-60s. West winds up to 10 miles an hour until midnight, becoming light. Chance of precipitation 70%. Thursday, mostly cloudy in the morning, then becoming mostly sunny. Highs in the lower 80s. Northeast winds up to 10 miles an hour. Thursday night, partly cloudy. Lows in the upper 50s. Northeast winds 5 to 10 miles an hour. Friday, mostly sunny. Highs in the upper 70s. East winds 5 to 10 miles an hour. Friday night, mostly cloudy. Lows in the upper 50s. Northeast winds up to 5 miles an hour. And now the extended forecast for the radio listening area. Saturday and Saturday night, partly cloudy. Highs in the lower 80s. Lows in the upper 50s. Sunday and Sunday night, partly cloudy. Highs in the upper 70s. Lows in the upper 50s. Monday and Monday night, partly cloudy. Highs in the lower 80s. Lows in the upper 50s. Tuesday and Tuesday night, mostly clear. Highs in the upper 70s. Lows in the upper 50s. Wednesday and Wednesday night, mostly clear. Highs in the upper 70s. Lows in the upper 50s. 11 p.m. Eastern Daylight Time weather conditions across North Central Kentucky and South Central Indiana. At Louisville International, it was mostly cloudy. The temperature was 74 degrees, the dew point 68, and the relative humidity 81%. The wind was north at 7 miles an hour. The pressure was 29.99 inches and rising. At Bowman Field, it was partly cloudy. The temperature was 72 degrees, the dew point 68, and the relative humidity 87%. The wind was north at 6 miles an hour. The pressure was 29.99 inches and rising. At Jasper, it was mostly cloudy.
The temperature was 72 degrees, the dew point 72, and the relative humidity 100%. The wind was calm. The pressure was 29.99 inches and rising. Once again, at Louisville International, it was 74 degrees under mostly cloudy skies. Elsewhere around the region, at Jackson, rain was falling, with a temperature of 69. At Evansville, it was clear, with a temperature of 74. It was partly cloudy, with a temperature of 67 at Covington, 75 at Paducah, 69 at Bloomington, and 70 at Indianapolis. It was mostly cloudy, with a temperature of 77 at Bowling Green, and 77 at Nashville. At Lexington, it was cloudy, with a temperature of 71. At Frankfort, the weather conditions were not available. This is the climate data for Louisville for today. Since midnight, the high temperature was 86. The low was 69. No precipitation fell. Sunrise tomorrow 6:23 a.m. Sunset tomorrow 8:58 p.m. The current time is 11:17 p.m. Eastern Daylight Time. Now for the official National Weather Service forecast for North Central Kentucky and South Central Indiana, including the Louisville metro area. Tonight, partly cloudy with thunderstorms likely early in the evening, then partly cloudy with chance of showers and slight chance of thunderstorms until midnight. Mostly cloudy after midnight. Patchy fog after midnight. Some thunderstorms may produce heavy rainfall until midnight. Lows in the mid-60s. West winds up to 10 miles an hour until midnight, becoming light. Chance of precipitation 70%. Thursday, mostly cloudy in the morning, then becoming mostly sunny. Highs in the lower 80s. Northeast winds up to 10 miles an hour. Thursday night, partly cloudy. Lows in the upper 50s. Northeast winds 5 to 10 miles an hour. Friday, mostly sunny. Highs in the upper 70s. East winds 5 to 10 miles an hour. Friday night, mostly cloudy. Lows in the upper 50s. Northeast winds up to 5 miles an hour. And now the extended forecast for the radio listening area. Saturday and Saturday night, partly cloudy. Highs in the lower 80s. Lows in the upper 50s. Sunday and Sunday night, partly cloudy. Highs in the upper 70s. Lows in the upper 50s. Monday and Monday night, partly cloudy. Highs in the lower 80s. Lows in the upper 50s. Tuesday and Tuesday night, mostly clear. Highs in the upper 70s. Lows in the upper 50s. Wednesday and Wednesday night, mostly clear. Highs in the upper 70s. Lows in the upper 50s. 11 p.m. Eastern Daylight Time weather conditions across North Central Kentucky and South Central Indiana. At Louisville International, it was mostly cloudy. The temperature was 74 degrees, the dew point 68, and the relative humidity 81%. The wind was north at 7 miles an hour. The pressure was 29.99 inches and rising. At Bowman Field, it was partly cloudy. The temperature was 72 degrees, the dew point 68, and the relative humidity 87%. The wind was north at 6 miles an hour. The pressure was 29.99 inches and rising. At Jasper, it was mostly cloudy. The temperature was 72 degrees, the dew point 72, and the relative humidity 100%. The wind was calm. The pressure was 29.99 inches and rising. Once again, at Louisville International, it was 74 degrees under mostly cloudy skies. Elsewhere around the region, at Jackson, rain was falling, with a temperature of 69. At Evansville, it was clear, with a temperature of 74. It was partly cloudy, with a temperature of 67 at Covington, 75 at Paducah, 69 at Bloomington, and 70 at Indianapolis. It was mostly cloudy, with a temperature of 77 at Bowling Green, and 77 at Nashville. At Lexington, it was cloudy, with a temperature of 71. At Frankfort, the weather conditions were not available. This is the climate data for Louisville for today.
Since midnight, the high temperature was 86. The low was 69. No precipitation fell. Sunrise tomorrow 6:23 a.m. Sunset tomorrow 8:58 p.m. Now for the official National Weather Service forecast for North Central Kentucky and South Central Indiana, including the Louisville metro area. Tonight, partly cloudy with thunderstorms likely early in the evening, then partly cloudy with chance of showers and slight chance of thunderstorms until midnight. Mostly cloudy after midnight. Patchy fog after midnight. Some thunderstorms may produce heavy rainfall until midnight. Lows in the mid-60s. West winds up to 10 miles an hour until midnight, becoming light. Chance of precipitation 70%. Thursday, mostly cloudy in the morning, then becoming mostly sunny. Highs in the lower 80s. Northeast winds up to 10 miles an hour. Thursday night, partly cloudy. Lows in the upper 50s. Northeast winds 5 to 10 miles an hour. Friday, mostly sunny. Highs in the upper 70s. East winds 5 to 10 miles an hour. Friday night, mostly cloudy. Lows in the upper 50s. Northeast winds up to 5 miles an hour. And now the extended forecast for the radio listening area. Saturday and Saturday night, partly cloudy. Highs in the lower 80s. Lows in the upper 50s. Sunday and Sunday night, partly cloudy. Highs in the upper 70s. Lows in the upper 50s. Monday and Monday night, partly cloudy. Highs in the lower 80s. Lows in the upper 50s. Tuesday and Tuesday night, mostly clear. Highs in the upper 70s. Lows in the upper 50s. Wednesday and Wednesday night, mostly clear. Highs in the upper 70s. Lows in the upper 50s. The current time is 11:23 p.m. Eastern Daylight Time. 11 p.m. Eastern Daylight Time weather conditions across North Central Kentucky and South Central Indiana. At Louisville International, it was mostly cloudy. The temperature was 74 degrees, the dew point 68, and the relative humidity 81%. The wind was north at 7 miles an hour. The pressure was 29.99 inches and rising. At Bowman Field, it was partly cloudy. The temperature was 72 degrees, the dew point 68, and the relative humidity 87%. The wind was north at 6 miles an hour. The pressure was 29.99 inches and rising. At Jasper, it was mostly cloudy. The temperature was 72 degrees, the dew point 72, and the relative humidity 100%. The wind was calm. The pressure was 29.99 inches and rising. Once again, at Louisville International, it was 74 degrees under mostly cloudy skies. Elsewhere around the region, at Jackson, rain was falling, with a temperature of 69. At Evansville, it was clear, with a temperature of 74. It was partly cloudy, with a temperature of 67 at Covington, 75 at Paducah, 69 at Bloomington, and 70 at Indianapolis. It was mostly cloudy, with a temperature of 77 at Bowling Green, and 77 at Nashville. At Lexington, it was cloudy, with a temperature of 71. At Frankfort, the weather conditions were not available. This is the climate data for Louisville for today. Since midnight, the high temperature was 86. The low was 69. No precipitation fell. Sunrise tomorrow 6:23 a.m. Sunset tomorrow 8:58 p.m. Now for the official National Weather Service forecast for North Central Kentucky and South Central Indiana, including the Louisville metro area. Tonight, partly cloudy with thunderstorms likely early in the evening, then partly cloudy with chance of showers and slight chance of thunderstorms until midnight. Mostly cloudy after midnight. Patchy fog after midnight. Some thunderstorms may produce heavy rainfall until midnight. Lows in the mid-60s. West winds up to 10 miles an hour until midnight, becoming light. Chance of precipitation 70%. Thursday, mostly cloudy in the morning, then becoming mostly sunny.
Highs in the lower 80s. Northeast winds up to 10 miles an hour. Thursday night, partly cloudy. Lows in the upper 50s. Northeast winds 5 to 10 miles an hour. Friday, mostly sunny. Highs in the upper 70s. East winds 5 to 10 miles an hour. Friday night, mostly cloudy. Lows in the upper 50s. Northeast winds up to 5 miles an hour. And now the extended forecast for the radio listening area. Saturday and Saturday night, partly cloudy. Highs in the lower 80s. Lows in the upper 50s. Sunday and Sunday night, partly cloudy. Highs in the upper 70s. Lows in the upper 50s. Monday and Monday night, partly cloudy. Highs in the lower 80s. Lows in the upper 50s. Tuesday and Tuesday night, mostly clear. Highs in the upper 70s. Lows in the upper 50s. Wednesday and Wednesday night, mostly clear. Highs in the upper 70s. Lows in the upper 50s. The current time is 11:27 p.m. Eastern Daylight Time. 11 p.m. Eastern Daylight Time weather conditions across north central Kentucky and south central Indiana. At Louisville International, it was mostly cloudy. The temperature was 74 degrees, the dew point 68, and the relative humidity 81%. The wind was north at 7 miles an hour. The pressure was 29.99 inches and rising. At Bowman Field, it was partly cloudy. The temperature was 72 degrees, the dew point 68, and the relative humidity 87%. The wind was north at 6 miles an hour. The pressure was 29.99 inches and rising. At Jasper, it was mostly cloudy. The temperature was 72 degrees, the dew point 72, and the relative humidity 100%. The wind was calm. The pressure was 29.99 inches and rising. Once again, at Louisville International, it was 74 degrees under mostly cloudy skies. Elsewhere around the region, at Jackson, rain was falling, with a temperature of 69. At Evansville, it was clear, with a temperature of 74. It was partly cloudy, with a temperature of 67 at Covington, 75 at Paducah, 69 at Bloomington, and 70 at Indianapolis. It was mostly cloudy, with a temperature of 77 at Bowling Green, and 77 at Nashville. At Lexington, it was cloudy, with a temperature of 71. At Frankfort, the weather conditions were not available. This is the climate data for Louisville for today. Since midnight, the high temperature was 86. The low was 69. No precipitation fell. Sunrise tomorrow 6:23 a.m. Sunset tomorrow 8:58 p.m. Now for the official National Weather Service forecast for north central Kentucky and south central Indiana, including the Louisville metro area. Tonight, partly cloudy with thunderstorms likely early in the evening, then partly cloudy with chance of showers and slight chance of thunderstorms until midnight. Mostly cloudy after midnight. Patchy fog after midnight. Some thunderstorms may produce heavy rainfall until midnight. Lows in the mid-60s. West winds up to 10 miles an hour until midnight becoming light. Chance of precipitation 70%. Thursday, mostly cloudy in the morning then becoming mostly sunny. Highs in the lower 80s. Northeast winds up to 10 miles an hour. Thursday night, partly cloudy. Lows in the upper 50s. Northeast winds 5 to 10 miles an hour. Friday, mostly sunny. Highs in the upper 70s. East winds 5 to 10 miles an hour. Friday night, mostly cloudy. Lows in the upper 50s. Northeast winds up to 5 miles an hour. And now the extended forecast for the radio listening area. Saturday and Saturday night, partly cloudy. Highs in the lower 80s. Lows in the upper 50s. Sunday and Sunday night, partly cloudy. Highs in the upper 70s. Lows in the upper 50s. Monday and Monday night, partly cloudy. Highs in the lower 80s. Lows in the upper 50s.
Tuesday and Tuesday night, mostly clear. Highs in the upper 70s. Lows in the upper 50s. Wednesday and Wednesday night, mostly clear. Highs in the upper 70s. Lows in the upper 50s. 11 p.m. Eastern Daylight Time weather conditions across north-central Kentucky and south-central Indiana. At Louisville International, it was mostly cloudy. The temperature was 74 degrees, the dew point 68, and the relative humidity 81%. The wind was north at 7 miles an hour. The pressure was 29.99 inches and rising. At Bowman Field, it was partly cloudy. The temperature was 72 degrees, the dew point 68, and the relative humidity 87%. The wind was north at 6 miles an hour. The pressure was 29.99 inches and rising. At Jasper, it was mostly cloudy. The temperature was 72 degrees, the dew point 72, and the relative humidity 100%. The wind was calm. The pressure was 29.99 inches and rising. Once again, at Louisville International, it was 74 degrees under mostly cloudy skies. Elsewhere around the region, at Jackson, rain was falling, with a temperature of 69. At Evansville, it was clear, with a temperature of 74. It was partly cloudy, with a temperature of 67 at Covington, 75 at Paducah, 69 at Bloomington, and 70 at Indianapolis. It was mostly cloudy, with a temperature of 77 at Bowling Green, and 77 at Nashville. At Lexington, it was cloudy, with a temperature of 71. At Frankfort, the weather conditions were not available. The current time is 11:32 p.m. Eastern Daylight Time. Now for the official National Weather Service forecast for North Central Kentucky and South Central Indiana, including the Louisville metro area. Tonight, partly cloudy with thunderstorms likely early in the evening, then partly cloudy with chance of showers and slight chance of thunderstorms until midnight. Mostly cloudy after midnight. Patchy fog after midnight. Some thunderstorms may produce heavy rainfall until midnight. Lows in the mid-60s. West winds up to 10 miles an hour until midnight, becoming light. Chance of precipitation 70%. Thursday, mostly cloudy in the morning, then becoming mostly sunny. Highs in the lower 80s. Northeast winds up to 10 miles an hour. Thursday night, partly cloudy. Lows in the upper 50s. Northeast winds 5 to 10 miles an hour. Friday, mostly sunny. Highs in the upper 70s. East winds 5 to 10 miles an hour. Friday night, mostly cloudy. Lows in the upper 50s. Northeast winds up to 5 miles an hour. And now the extended forecast for the radio listening area. Saturday and Saturday night, partly cloudy. Highs in the lower 80s. Lows in the upper 50s. Sunday and Sunday night, partly cloudy. Highs in the upper 70s. Lows in the upper 50s. Monday and Monday night, partly cloudy. Highs in the lower 80s. Lows in the upper 50s. Tuesday and Tuesday night, mostly clear. Highs in the upper 70s. Lows in the upper 50s. Wednesday and Wednesday night, mostly clear. Highs in the upper 70s. Lows in the upper 50s. 11 p.m. Eastern Daylight Time weather conditions across north-central Kentucky and south-central Indiana. At Louisville International, it was mostly cloudy. The temperature was 74 degrees, the dew point 68, and the relative humidity 81%. The wind was north at 7 miles an hour. The pressure was 29.99 inches and rising. At Bowman Field, it was partly cloudy. The temperature was 72 degrees, the dew point 68, and the relative humidity 87%. The wind was north at 6 miles an hour. The pressure was 29.99 inches and rising. At Jasper, it was mostly cloudy. The temperature was 72 degrees, the dew point 72, and the relative humidity 100%. The wind was calm. The pressure was 29.99 inches and rising.
Once again, at Louisville International, it was 74 degrees under mostly cloudy skies. Elsewhere around the region, at Jackson, rain was falling, with a temperature of 69. At Evansville, it was clear, with a temperature of 74. It was partly cloudy, with a temperature of 67 at Covington, 75 at Paducah, 69 at Bloomington, and 70 at Indianapolis. It was mostly cloudy, with a temperature of 77 at Bowling Green, and 77 at Nashville. At Lexington, it was cloudy, with a temperature of 71. At Frankfort, the weather conditions were not available. Now for the official National Weather Service forecast for North Central Kentucky and South Central Indiana, including the Louisville metro area. Tonight, partly cloudy with thunderstorms likely early in the evening, then partly cloudy with chance of showers and slight chance of thunderstorms until midnight. Mostly cloudy after midnight. Patchy fog after midnight. Some thunderstorms may produce heavy rainfall until midnight. Lows in the mid-60s. West winds up to 10 miles an hour until midnight, becoming light. Chance of precipitation 70%. Thursday, mostly cloudy in the morning, then becoming mostly sunny. Highs in the lower 80s. Northeast winds up to 10 miles an hour. Thursday night, partly cloudy. Lows in the upper 50s. Northeast winds 5 to 10 miles an hour. Friday, mostly sunny. Highs in the upper 70s. East winds 5 to 10 miles an hour. Friday night, mostly cloudy. Lows in the upper 50s. Northeast winds up to 5 miles an hour. And now the extended forecast for the radio listening area. Saturday and Saturday night, partly cloudy. Highs in the lower 80s. Lows in the upper 50s. Sunday and Sunday night, partly cloudy. Highs in the upper 70s. Lows in the upper 50s. Monday and Monday night, partly cloudy. Highs in the lower 80s. Lows in the upper 50s. Tuesday and Tuesday night, mostly clear. Highs in the upper 70s. Lows in the upper 50s. Wednesday and Wednesday night, mostly clear. Highs in the upper 70s. Lows in the upper 50s. The current time is 11:38 p.m. Eastern Daylight Time. 11 p.m. Eastern Daylight Time weather conditions across North Central Kentucky and South Central Indiana. At Louisville International, it was mostly cloudy. The temperature was 74 degrees, the dew point 68, and the relative humidity 81%. The wind was north at 7 miles an hour. The pressure was 29.99 inches and rising. At Bowman Field, it was partly cloudy. The temperature was 72 degrees, the dew point 68, and the relative humidity 87%. The wind was north at 6 miles an hour. The pressure was 29.99 inches and rising. At Jasper, it was mostly cloudy. The temperature was 72 degrees, the dew point 72, and the relative humidity 100%. The wind was calm. The pressure was 29.99 inches and rising. Once again, at Louisville International, it was 74 degrees under mostly cloudy skies. Elsewhere around the region, at Jackson, rain was falling, with a temperature of 69. At Evansville, it was clear, with a temperature of 74. It was partly cloudy, with a temperature of 67 at Covington, 75 at Paducah, 69 at Bloomington, and 70 at Indianapolis. It was mostly cloudy, with a temperature of 77 at Bowling Green, and 77 at Nashville. At Lexington, it was cloudy, with a temperature of 71. At Frankfort, the weather conditions were not available. Now for the official National Weather Service forecast for North Central Kentucky and South Central Indiana, including the Louisville metro area. Tonight, partly cloudy with thunderstorms likely early in the evening, then partly cloudy with chance of showers and slight chance of thunderstorms until midnight. Mostly cloudy after midnight. Patchy fog after midnight. Some thunderstorms may produce heavy rainfall until midnight. Lows in the mid-60s. West winds up to 10 miles an hour until midnight, becoming light.
chance of precipitation 70%. Thursday, mostly cloudy in the morning, then becoming mostly sunny. Highs in the lower 80s. Northeast winds up to 10 miles an hour. Thursday night, partly cloudy. Lows in the upper 50s. Northeast winds 5 to 10 miles an hour. Friday, mostly sunny. Highs in the upper 70s. East winds 5 to 10 miles an hour. Friday night, mostly cloudy. Lows in the upper 50s. Northeast winds up to 5 miles an hour. And now the extended forecast for the radio listening area. Saturday and Saturday night, partly cloudy. Highs in the lower 80s. Lows in the upper 50s. Sunday and Sunday night, partly cloudy. Highs in the upper 70s. Lows in the upper 50s. Monday and Monday night, partly cloudy. Highs in the lower 80s. Lows in the upper 50s. Tuesday and Tuesday night, mostly clear. Highs in the upper 70s. Lows in the upper 50s. Wednesday and Wednesday night, mostly clear. Highs in the upper 70s. Lows in the upper 50s. 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The current time is 11:42 p.m. Eastern Daylight Time. 11 p.m. Eastern Daylight Time weather conditions across north central Kentucky and south central Indiana. At Louisville International, it was mostly cloudy. The temperature was 74 degrees, the dew point 68, and the relative humidity 81%. The wind was north at 7 miles an hour. The pressure was 29.99 inches and rising. At Bowman Field, it was partly cloudy. The temperature was 72 degrees, the dew point 68, and the relative humidity 87%. The wind was north at 6 miles an hour. The pressure was 29.99 inches and rising. At Jasper, it was mostly cloudy. The temperature was 72 degrees, the dew point 72, and the relative humidity 100%. The wind was calm. The pressure was 29.99 inches and rising. Once again, at Louisville International, it was 74 degrees under mostly cloudy skies. Elsewhere around the region, at Jackson, rain was falling, with a temperature of 69. At Evansville, it was clear, with a temperature of 74. It was partly cloudy, with a temperature of 67 at Covington, 75 at Paducah, 69 at Bloomington, and 70 at Indianapolis. It was mostly cloudy, with a temperature of 77 at Bowling Green and 77 at Nashville. At Lexington, it was cloudy, with a temperature of 71. At Frankfort, the weather conditions were not available. Now for the official National Weather Service forecast for north central Kentucky and south central Indiana, including the Louisville metro area. Tonight, partly cloudy with thunderstorms likely early in the evening, then partly cloudy with chance of showers and slight chance of thunderstorms until midnight. Mostly cloudy after midnight. Patchy fog after midnight. Some thunderstorms may produce heavy rainfall until midnight. Lows in the mid-60s. West winds up to 10 miles an hour until midnight, becoming light. Chance of precipitation 70%. Thursday, mostly cloudy in the morning, then becoming mostly sunny. Highs in the lower 80s. Northeast winds up to 10 miles an hour. Thursday night, partly cloudy. Lows in the upper 50s. Northeast winds 5 to 10 miles an hour. Friday, mostly sunny. Highs in the upper 70s. East winds 5 to 10 miles an hour. Friday night, mostly cloudy. Lows in the upper 50s. Northeast winds up to 5 miles an hour. And now the extended forecast for the radio listening area. Saturday and Saturday night, partly cloudy. Highs in the lower 80s. Lows in the upper 50s. Sunday and Sunday night, partly cloudy. Highs in the upper 70s.
lows in the upper 50s. Monday and Monday night, partly cloudy. Highs in the lower 80s. Lows in the upper 50s. Tuesday and Tuesday night, mostly clear. Highs in the upper 70s. Lows in the upper 50s. Wednesday and Wednesday night, mostly clear. Highs in the upper 70s. Lows in the upper 50s. 11 p.m. Eastern Daylight Time weather conditions across north central Kentucky and south central Indiana. At Louisville International, it was mostly cloudy. The temperature was 74 degrees, the dew point 68, and the relative humidity 81%. The wind was north at 7 miles an hour. The pressure was 29.99 inches and rising. At Bowman Field, it was partly cloudy. The temperature was 72 degrees, the dew point 68, and the relative humidity 87%. The wind was north at 6 miles an hour. The pressure was 29.99 inches and rising. At Jasper, it was mostly cloudy. The temperature was 72 degrees, the dew point 72, and the relative humidity 100%. The wind was calm. The pressure was 29.99 inches and rising. Once again, at Louisville International, it was 74 degrees under mostly cloudy skies. Elsewhere around the region, at Jackson, rain was falling, with a temperature of 69. At Evansville, it was clear, with a temperature of 74. It was partly cloudy, with a temperature of 67 at Covington, 75 at Paducah, 69 at Bloomington, and 70 at Indianapolis. It was mostly cloudy, with a temperature of 77 at Bowling Green, and 77 at Nashville. At Lexington, it was cloudy, with a temperature of 71. At Frankfort, the weather conditions were not available. The current time is 11:48 p.m. Eastern Daylight Time. Now for the official National Weather Service forecast for North Central Kentucky and South Central Indiana, including the Louisville metro area. Tonight, partly cloudy with thunderstorms likely early in the evening, then partly cloudy with chance of showers and slight chance of thunderstorms until midnight. Mostly cloudy after midnight. Patchy fog after midnight. Some thunderstorms may produce heavy rainfall until midnight. Lows in the mid-60s. West winds up to 10 miles an hour until midnight, becoming light. Chance of precipitation 70%. Thursday, mostly cloudy in the morning, then becoming mostly sunny. Highs in the lower 80s. Northeast winds up to 10 miles an hour. Thursday night, partly cloudy. Lows in the upper 50s. Northeast winds 5 to 10 miles an hour. Friday, mostly sunny. Highs in the upper 70s. East winds 5 to 10 miles an hour. Friday night, mostly cloudy. Lows in the upper 50s. Northeast winds up to 5 miles an hour. And now the extended forecast for the radio listening area. Saturday and Saturday night, partly cloudy. Highs in the lower 80s. Lows in the upper 50s. Sunday and Sunday night, partly cloudy. Highs in the upper 70s. Lows in the upper 50s. Monday and Monday night, partly cloudy. Highs in the lower 80s. Lows in the upper 50s. Tuesday and Tuesday night, mostly clear. Highs in the upper 70s. Lows in the upper 50s. Wednesday and Wednesday night, mostly clear. Highs in the upper 70s. Lows in the upper 50s. 11 p.m. Eastern Daylight Time weather conditions across north central Kentucky and south central Indiana. At Louisville International, it was mostly cloudy. The temperature was 74 degrees, the dew point 68, and the relative humidity 81%. The wind was north at 7 miles an hour. The pressure was 29.99 inches and rising. At Bowman Field, it was partly cloudy. The temperature was 72 degrees, the dew point 68, and the relative humidity 87%. The wind was north at 6 miles an hour. The pressure was 29.99 inches and rising. At Jasper, it was mostly cloudy. The temperature was 72 degrees,
the dew point 72, and the relative humidity 100%. The wind was calm. The pressure was 29.99 inches and rising. Once again, at Louisville International, it was 74 degrees under mostly cloudy skies. Elsewhere around the region, at Jackson, rain was falling, with a temperature of 69. At Evansville, it was clear, with a temperature of 74. It was partly cloudy, with a temperature of 67 at Covington, 75 at Paducah, 69 at Bloomington, and 70 at Indianapolis. It was mostly cloudy, with a temperature of 77 at Bowling Green, and 77 at Nashville. At Lexington, it was cloudy, with a temperature of 71. At Frankfort, the weather conditions were not available. Now for the official National Weather Service forecast for North Central Kentucky and South Central Indiana, including the Louisville metro area. Tonight, partly cloudy with thunderstorms likely early in the evening, then partly cloudy with chance of showers and slight chance of thunderstorms until midnight. Mostly cloudy after midnight. Patchy fog after midnight. Some thunderstorms may produce heavy rainfall until midnight. Lows in the mid-60s. West winds up to 10 miles an hour until midnight, becoming light. Chance of precipitation 70%. Thursday, mostly cloudy in the morning, then becoming mostly sunny. Highs in the lower 80s. Northeast winds up to 10 miles an hour. Thursday night, partly cloudy. Lows in the upper 50s. Northeast winds 5 to 10 miles an hour. Friday, mostly sunny. Highs in the upper 70s. East winds 5 to 10 miles an hour. Friday night, mostly cloudy. Lows in the upper 50s. Northeast winds up to 5 miles an hour. And now the extended forecast for the radio listening area. Saturday and Saturday night, partly cloudy. Highs in the lower 80s. Lows in the upper 50s. Sunday and Sunday night, partly cloudy. Highs in the upper 70s. Lows in the upper 50s. Monday and Monday night, partly cloudy. Highs in the lower 80s. Lows in the upper 50s. Tuesday and Tuesday night, mostly clear. Highs in the upper 70s. Lows in the upper 50s. Wednesday and Wednesday night, mostly clear. Highs in the upper 70s. Lows in the upper 50s. The current time is 11:53 p.m. Eastern Daylight Time. 11 p.m. Eastern Daylight Time weather conditions across North Central Kentucky and South Central Indiana. At Louisville International, it was mostly cloudy. The temperature was 74 degrees, the dew point 68, and the relative humidity 81%. The wind was north at 7 miles an hour. The pressure was 29.99 inches and rising. At Bowman Field, it was partly cloudy. The temperature was 72 degrees, the dew point 68, and the relative humidity 87%. The wind was north at 6 miles an hour. The pressure was 29.99 inches and rising. At Jasper, it was mostly cloudy. The temperature was 72 degrees, the dew point 72, and the relative humidity 100%. The wind was calm. The pressure was 29.99 inches and rising. Once again, at Louisville International, it was 74 degrees under mostly cloudy skies. Elsewhere around the region, at Jackson, rain was falling, with a temperature of 69. At Evansville, it was clear, with a temperature of 74. It was partly cloudy, with a temperature of 67 at Covington, 75 at Paducah, 69 at Bloomington, and 70 at Indianapolis. It was mostly cloudy, with a temperature of 77 at Bowling Green, and 77 at Nashville. At Lexington, it was cloudy, with a temperature of 71. At Frankfort, the weather conditions were not available. Now for the official National Weather Service forecast for North Central Kentucky and South Central Indiana, including the Louisville metro area. Tonight, partly cloudy with thunderstorms likely early in the evening, then partly cloudy with chance of showers and slight chance of thunderstorms until midnight. Mostly cloudy after midnight. Patchy fog after midnight.
Some thunderstorms may produce heavy rainfall until midnight. Lows in the mid-60s. West winds up to 10 miles an hour until midnight, becoming light. Chance of precipitation 70%. Thursday, mostly cloudy in the morning, then becoming mostly sunny. Highs in the lower 80s. Northeast winds up to 10 miles an hour. Thursday night, partly cloudy. Lows in the upper 50s. Northeast winds 5 to 10 miles an hour. Friday, mostly sunny. Highs in the upper 70s. East winds 5 to 10 miles an hour. Friday night, mostly cloudy. Lows in the upper 50s. Northeast winds up to 5 miles an hour. And now the extended forecast for the radio listening area. Saturday and Saturday night, partly cloudy. Highs in the lower 80s. Lows in the upper 50s. Sunday and Sunday night, partly cloudy. Highs in the upper 70s. Lows in the upper 50s. Monday and Monday night, partly cloudy. Highs in the lower 80s. Lows in the upper 50s. Tuesday and Tuesday night, mostly clear. Highs in the upper 70s. Lows in the upper 50s. Wednesday and Wednesday night, mostly clear. Highs in the upper 70s. Lows in the upper 50s. The current time is 11:57 p.m. Eastern Daylight Time. 11 p.m. Eastern Daylight Time weather conditions across north central Kentucky and south central Indiana. At Louisville International, it was mostly cloudy. The temperature was 74 degrees, the dew point 68, and the relative humidity 81%. The wind was north at 7 miles an hour. The pressure was 29.99 inches and rising. At Bowman Field, it was partly cloudy. The temperature was 72 degrees, the dew point 68, and the relative humidity 87%. The wind was north at 6 miles an hour. The pressure was 29.99 inches and rising. At Jasper, it was mostly cloudy. The temperature was 72 degrees, the dew point 72, and the relative humidity 100%. The wind was calm. The pressure was 29.99 inches and rising. Once again, at Louisville International, it was 74 degrees under mostly cloudy skies. Elsewhere around the region, at Jackson, rain was falling, with a temperature of 69. At Evansville, it was clear, with a temperature of 74. It was partly cloudy, with a temperature of 67 at Covington, 75 at Paducah, 69 at Bloomington, and 70 at Indianapolis. It was mostly cloudy, with a temperature of 77 at Bowling Green, and 77 at Nashville. At Lexington, it was cloudy, with a temperature of 71. At Frankfort, the weather conditions were not available. Now for the official National Weather Service forecast for north central Kentucky and south central Indiana, including the Louisville metro area. Tonight, partly cloudy with thunderstorms likely early in the evening, then partly cloudy with chance of showers and slight chance of thunderstorms until midnight. Mostly cloudy after midnight. Patchy fog after midnight. Some thunderstorms may produce heavy rainfall until midnight. Lows in the mid-60s. West winds up to 10 miles an hour until midnight, becoming light. Chance of precipitation 70%. Thursday, mostly cloudy in the morning, then becoming mostly sunny. Highs in the lower 80s. Northeast winds up to 10 miles an hour. Thursday night, partly cloudy. Lows in the upper 50s. Northeast winds 5 to 10 miles an hour. Friday, mostly sunny. Highs in the upper 70s. East winds 5 to 10 miles an hour. Friday night, mostly cloudy. Lows in the upper 50s. Northeast winds up to 5 miles an hour. And now the extended forecast for the radio listening area. Saturday and Saturday night, partly cloudy. Highs in the lower 80s. Lows in the upper 50s. Sunday and Sunday night, partly cloudy. Highs in the upper 70s. Lows in the upper 50s. Monday and Monday night, partly cloudy. Highs in the lower 80s.
lows in the upper 50s. Tuesday and Tuesday night, mostly clear. Highs in the upper 70s. Lows in the upper 50s. Wednesday and Wednesday night, mostly clear. Highs in the upper 70s. Lows in the upper 50s. 11 p.m. Eastern Daylight Time weather conditions across north central Kentucky and south central Indiana. At Louisville International, it was mostly cloudy. The temperature was 74 degrees, the dew point 68, and the relative humidity 81%. The wind was north at 7 miles an hour. The pressure was 29.99 inches and rising. At Bowman Field, it was partly cloudy. The temperature was 72 degrees, the dew point 68, and the relative humidity 87%. The wind was north at 6 miles an hour. The pressure was 29.99 inches and rising. At Jasper, it was mostly cloudy. The temperature was 72 degrees, the dew point 72, and the relative humidity 100%. The wind was calm. The pressure was 29.99 inches and rising. Once again, at Louisville International, it was 74 degrees under mostly cloudy skies. Elsewhere around the region, at Jackson, rain was falling, with a temperature of 69. At Evansville, it was clear, with a temperature of 74. It was partly cloudy, with a temperature of 67 at Covington, 75 at Paducah, 69 at Bloomington, and 70 at Indianapolis. It was mostly cloudy, with a temperature of 77 at Bowling Green, and 77 at Nashville. At Lexington, it was cloudy, with a temperature of 71. At Frankfort, the weather conditions were not available. The current time is 12:02 a.m. Eastern Daylight Time. Midnight Eastern Daylight Time weather conditions across north central Kentucky and south central Indiana. At Louisville International, it was mostly cloudy. The temperature was 73 degrees, the dew point 67, and the relative humidity 81%. The wind was north at 6 miles an hour. The pressure was 30.00 inches and rising. At Bowman Field, it was mostly cloudy. The temperature was 71 degrees, the dew point 68, and the relative humidity 90%. The wind was north at 3 miles an hour. The pressure was 30.01 inches and rising. At Jasper, it was cloudy. The temperature was 72 degrees, the dew point 72, and the relative humidity 100%. The wind was north at 8 miles an hour. The pressure was 30.01 inches and rising. Once again, at Louisville International, it was 73 degrees under mostly cloudy skies. Elsewhere around the region, at Jackson, rain was falling, with a temperature of 67. At Evansville, it was clear, with a temperature of 73. It was partly cloudy, with a temperature of 67 at Covington, 67 at Bloomington, and 67 at Indianapolis. It was mostly cloudy, with a temperature of 70 at Lexington, 74 at Bowling Green, 76 at Nashville, and 74 at Paducah. At Frankfort, the weather conditions were not available. Now for the official National Weather Service forecast for north central Kentucky and south central Indiana, including the Louisville metro area. Tonight, partly cloudy with thunderstorms likely early in the evening, then partly cloudy with chance of showers and slight chance of thunderstorms until midnight. Mostly cloudy after midnight. Patchy fog after midnight. Some thunderstorms may produce heavy rainfall until midnight. Lows in the mid-60s. West winds up to 10 miles an hour until midnight, becoming light. Chance of precipitation 70%. Thursday, mostly cloudy in the morning, then becoming mostly sunny. Highs in the lower 80s. Northeast winds up to 10 miles an hour. Thursday night, partly cloudy. Lows in the upper 50s. Northeast winds 5 to 10 miles an hour. Friday, mostly sunny. Highs in the upper 70s. East winds 5 to 10 miles an hour. Friday night, mostly cloudy. Lows in the upper 50s. Northeast winds up to 5 miles an hour. And now the extended forecast for the radio listening area. Saturday and Saturday night, partly cloudy,
Highs in the lower 80s. Lows in the upper 50s. Sunday and Sunday night, partly cloudy. Highs in the upper 70s. Lows in the upper 50s. Monday and Monday night, partly cloudy. Highs in the lower 80s. Lows in the upper 50s. Tuesday and Tuesday night, mostly clear. Highs in the upper 70s. Lows in the upper 50s.

Indiana. At Louisville International, it was mostly cloudy. The temperature was 73 degrees, the dew point 67, and the relative humidity 81%. The wind was north at 6 miles an hour. The pressure was 30.00 inches and rising. At Bowman Field, it was mostly cloudy. The temperature was 71 degrees, the dew point 68, and the relative humidity 90%. The wind was north at 3 miles an hour. The pressure was 30.01 inches and rising. At Jasper, it was cloudy. The temperature was 72 degrees, the dew point 72, and the relative humidity 100%. The wind was north at 8 miles an hour. The pressure was 30.01 inches and rising. Once again, at Louisville International, it was 73 degrees under mostly cloudy skies. Elsewhere around the region, at Jackson, rain was falling, with a temperature of 67. At Evansville, it was clear, with a temperature of 73. It was partly cloudy, with a temperature of 67 at Covington, 67 at Bloomington, and 67 at Indianapolis. It was mostly cloudy, with a temperature of 70 at Lexington, 74 at Bowling Green, 76 at Nashville, and 74 at Paducah. At Frankfort, the weather conditions were not available. The current time is 12:08 a.m. Eastern Daylight Time. Now for the official National Weather Service forecast for North Central Kentucky and South Central Indiana, including the Louisville metro area. Tonight, partly cloudy with thunderstorms likely early in the evening, then partly cloudy with chance of showers and slight chance of thunderstorms until midnight. Mostly cloudy after midnight. Patchy fog after midnight. Some thunderstorms may produce heavy rainfall until midnight. Lows in the mid-60s. West winds up to 10 miles an hour until midnight, becoming light. Chance of precipitation 70%. Thursday, mostly cloudy in the morning, then becoming mostly sunny. Highs in the lower 80s. Northeast winds up to 10 miles an hour. Thursday night, partly cloudy. Lows in the upper 50s. Northeast winds 5 to 10 miles an hour. Friday, mostly sunny. Highs in the upper 70s. East winds 5 to 10 miles an hour. Friday night, mostly cloudy. Lows in the upper 50s. Northeast winds up to 5 miles an hour. And now the extended forecast for the radio listening area. Saturday and Saturday night, partly cloudy. Highs in the lower 80s. Lows in the upper 50s. Sunday and Sunday night, partly cloudy. Highs in the upper 70s. Lows in the upper 50s. Monday and Monday night, partly cloudy. Highs in the lower 80s. Lows in the upper 50s. Tuesday and Tuesday night, mostly clear. Highs in the upper 70s. Lows in the upper 50s. Wednesday and Wednesday night, mostly clear. Highs in the upper 70s. Lows in the upper 50s. Midnight Eastern Daylight Time weather conditions across North Central Kentucky and South Central Indiana. At Louisville International, it was mostly cloudy. The temperature was 73 degrees, the dew point 67, and the relative humidity 81%. The wind was north at 6 miles an hour. The pressure was 30.00 inches and rising. At Bowman Field, it was mostly cloudy. The temperature was 71 degrees, the dew point 68, and the relative humidity 90%. The wind was north at 3 miles an hour. The pressure was 30.01 inches and rising. At Jasper, it was cloudy. The temperature was 72 degrees, the dew point 72, and the relative humidity 100%. The wind was north at 8 miles an hour. The pressure was 30.01 inches and rising. Once again, at Louisville International, it was 73 degrees under mostly cloudy skies. Elsewhere around the region, at Jackson, rain was falling, with a temperature of 67. At Evansville, it was clear, with a temperature of 73. It was partly cloudy, with a temperature of 67 at Covington, 67 at Bloomington, and 67 at Indianapolis. It was mostly cloudy, with a temperature of 70 at Lexington, 74.

at Bowling Green, 76 at Nashville, and 74 at Paducah. At Frankfurt, the weather conditions were not available. Midnight Eastern Daylight Time weather conditions across north central Kentucky and south central Indiana. At Louisville International, it was mostly cloudy. The temperature was 73 degrees, the dew point 67, and the relative humidity 81%. The wind was north at 6 miles an hour. The pressure was 30.00 inches and rising. At Bowman Field, it was mostly cloudy. The temperature was 71 degrees, the dew point 68, and the relative humidity 90%. The wind was north at 3 miles an hour. The pressure was 30.01 inches and rising. At Jasper, it was cloudy. The temperature was 72 degrees, the dew point 72, and the relative humidity 100%. The wind was north at 8 miles an hour. The pressure was 30.01 inches and rising. Once again, at Louisville International, it was 73 degrees under mostly cloudy skies. Elsewhere around the region, at Jackson, rain was falling, with a temperature of 67. At Evansville, it was clear, with a temperature of 73. It was partly cloudy, with a temperature of 67 at Covington, 74 at Bowling Green, 66 at Bloomington, and 67 at Indianapolis. It was mostly cloudy, with a temperature of 70 at Lexington, 76 at Nashville, and 74 at Paducah. At Frankfurt, the weather conditions were not available. Now for the official National Weather Service forecast for north central Kentucky and south central Indiana, including the Louisville metro area. Tonight, partly cloudy with thunderstorms likely early in the evening, then partly cloudy with chance of showers and slight chance of thunderstorms until midnight. Mostly cloudy after midnight. Patchy fog after midnight. Some thunderstorms may produce heavy rainfall until midnight. Lows in the mid-60s. West winds up to 10 miles an hour until midnight, becoming light. Chance of precipitation 70%. Thursday, mostly cloudy in the morning, then becoming mostly sunny. Highs in the lower 80s. Northeast winds up to 10 miles an hour. Thursday night, partly cloudy. Lows in the upper 50s. Northeast winds 5 to 10 miles an hour. Friday, mostly sunny. Highs in the upper 70s. East winds 5 to 10 miles an hour. Friday night, mostly cloudy. Lows in the upper 50s. Northeast winds up to 5 miles an hour. And now the extended forecast for the radio listening area. Saturday and Saturday night, partly cloudy. Highs in the lower 80s. Lows in the upper 50s. Sunday and Sunday night, partly cloudy. Highs in the upper 70s. Lows in the upper 50s. Monday and Monday night, partly cloudy. Highs in the lower 80s. Lows in the upper 50s. Tuesday and Tuesday night, mostly clear. Highs in the upper 70s. Lows in the upper 50s. Wednesday and Wednesday night, mostly clear. Highs in the upper 70s. Lows in the upper 50s. 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The current time is 12:15 a.m. Eastern Daylight Time. Midnight Eastern Daylight Time weather conditions across north central Kentucky and south central Indiana. At Louisville International, it was mostly cloudy. The temperature was 73 degrees, the dew point 67, and the relative humidity 81%. The wind was north at 6 miles an hour. The pressure was 30.00 inches and rising. At Bowman Field, it was mostly cloudy. The temperature was 71 degrees. The dew point 68, and the relative humidity 90%. The wind was north at 3 miles an hour. The pressure was 30.01 inches and rising. At Jasper, it was cloudy. The temperature was 72 degrees, the dew point 72, and the relative humidity 100%. The wind was north.
at 8 miles an hour. The pressure was 30.01 inches and rising. Once again, at Louisville International, it was 73 degrees under mostly cloudy skies. Elsewhere around the region, at Jackson, rain was falling, with a temperature of 67. At Evansville, it was clear, with a temperature of 73. It was partly cloudy, with a temperature of 67 at Covington, 74 at Bowling Green, 66 at Bloomington, and 67 at Indianapolis. It was mostly cloudy, with a temperature of 70 at Lexington, 76 at Nashville, and 74 at Paducah. At Frankfort, the weather conditions were not available. Now for the official National Weather Service forecast for North Central Kentucky and South Central Indiana, including the Louisville metro area. Tonight, partly cloudy with thunderstorms likely early in the evening, then partly cloudy with chance of showers and slight chance of thunderstorms until midnight. Mostly cloudy after midnight. Patchy fog after midnight. Some thunderstorms may produce heavy rainfall until midnight. Lows in the mid-60s. West winds up to 10 miles an hour until midnight, becoming light. Chance of precipitation 70%. Thursday, mostly cloudy in the morning, then becoming mostly sunny. Highs in the lower 80s. Northeast winds up to 10 miles an hour. Thursday night, partly cloudy. Lows in the upper 50s. Northeast winds 5 to 10 miles an hour. Friday, mostly sunny. Highs in the upper 70s. East winds 5 to 10 miles an hour. Friday night, mostly cloudy. Lows in the upper 50s. Northeast winds up to 5 miles an hour. And now the extended forecast for the radio listening area. Saturday and Saturday night, partly cloudy. Highs in the lower 80s. Lows in the upper 50s. Sunday and Sunday night, partly cloudy. Highs in the upper 70s. Lows in the upper 50s. Monday and Monday night, partly cloudy. Highs in the lower 80s. Lows in the upper 50s. Tuesday and Tuesday night, mostly clear. Highs in the upper 70s. Lows in the upper 50s. Wednesday and Wednesday night, mostly clear. Highs in the upper 70s. Lows in the upper 50s. The current time is 12:19 a.m. Eastern Daylight Time. Midnight Eastern Daylight Time weather conditions across North Central Kentucky and South Central Indiana. At Louisville International, it was mostly cloudy. The temperature was 73 degrees, the dew point 67, and the relative humidity 81%. The wind was north at 6 miles an hour. The pressure was 30.00 inches and rising. At Bowman Field, it was mostly cloudy. The temperature was 71 degrees, the dew point 68, and the relative humidity 90%. The wind was north at 3 miles an hour. The pressure was 30.01 inches and rising. At Jasper, it was cloudy. The temperature was 72 degrees, the dew point 72, and the relative humidity 100%. The wind was north at 8 miles an hour. The pressure was 30.01 inches and rising. Once again, at Louisville International, it was 73 degrees under mostly cloudy skies. Elsewhere around the region, at Jackson, rain was falling, with a temperature of 67. At Evansville, it was clear, with a temperature of 73. It was partly cloudy, with a temperature of 67 at Covington, 74 at Bowling Green, 66 at Bloomington, and 67 at Indianapolis. It was mostly cloudy, with a temperature of 70 at Lexington, 76 at Nashville, and 74 at Paducah. At Frankfort, the weather conditions were not available. Now for the official National Weather Service forecast for North Central Kentucky and South Central Indiana, including the Louisville metro area. Tonight, partly cloudy with thunderstorms likely early in the evening, then partly cloudy with chance of showers and slight chance of thunderstorms until midnight. Mostly cloudy after midnight. Patchy fog after midnight. Some thunderstorms may produce heavy rainfall until midnight. Lows in the mid-60s. West winds up to 10 miles an hour until midnight, becoming light.
chance of precipitation 70%. Thursday, mostly cloudy in the morning, then becoming mostly sunny. Highs in the lower 80s. Northeast winds up to 10 miles an hour. Thursday night, partly cloudy. Lows in the upper 50s. Northeast winds 5 to 10 miles an hour. Friday, mostly sunny. Highs in the upper 70s. East winds 5 to 10 miles an hour. Friday night, mostly cloudy. Lows in the upper 50s. Northeast winds up to 5 miles an hour. And now the extended forecast for the radio listening area. Saturday and Saturday night, partly cloudy. Highs in the lower 80s. Lows in the upper 50s. Sunday and Sunday night, partly cloudy. Highs in the upper 70s. Lows in the upper 50s. Monday and Monday night, partly cloudy. Highs in the lower 80s. Lows in the upper 50s. Tuesday and Tuesday night, mostly clear. Highs in the upper 70s. Lows in the upper 50s. Wednesday and Wednesday night, mostly clear. Highs in the upper 70s. Lows in the upper 50s. The current time is 12:22 a.m. Eastern Daylight Time. Midnight Eastern Daylight Time weather conditions across north central Kentucky and south central Indiana. At Louisville International, it was mostly cloudy. The temperature was 73 degrees, the dew point 67, and the relative humidity 81%. The wind was north at 6 miles an hour. The pressure was 30.00 inches and rising. At Bowman Field, it was mostly cloudy. The temperature was 71 degrees, the dew point 68, and the relative humidity 90%. The wind was north at 3 miles an hour. The pressure was 30.01 inches and rising. At Jasper, it was cloudy. The temperature was 72 degrees, the dew point 72, and the relative humidity 100%. The wind was north at 8 miles an hour. The pressure was 30.01 inches and rising. Once again, at Louisville International, it was 73 degrees under mostly cloudy skies. Elsewhere around the region, at Jackson, rain was falling, with a temperature of 67. At Evansville, it was clear, with a temperature of 73. It was partly cloudy, with a temperature of 67 at Covington, 74 at Bowling Green, 66 at Bloomington, and 67 at Indianapolis. It was mostly cloudy, with a temperature of 70 at Lexington, 76 at Nashville, and 74 at Paducah. At Frankfort, the weather conditions were not available. Now for the official National Weather Service forecast for north central Kentucky and south central Indiana, including the Louisville metro area. Tonight, partly cloudy with thunderstorms likely early in the evening, then partly cloudy with chance of showers and slight chance of thunderstorms until midnight. Mostly cloudy after midnight. Patchy fog after midnight. Some thunderstorms may produce heavy rainfall until midnight. Lows in the mid-60s. West winds up to 10 miles an hour until midnight, becoming light. Chance of precipitation 70%. Thursday, mostly cloudy in the morning, then becoming mostly sunny. Highs in the lower 80s. Northeast winds up to 10 miles an hour. Thursday night, partly cloudy. Lows in the upper 50s. Northeast winds 5 to 10 miles an hour. Friday, mostly sunny. Highs in the upper 70s. East winds 5 to 10 miles an hour. Friday night, mostly cloudy. Lows in the upper 50s. Northeast winds up to 5 miles an hour. And now the extended forecast for the radio listening area. Saturday and Saturday night, partly cloudy. Highs in the lower 80s. Lows in the upper 50s. Sunday and Sunday night, partly cloudy. Highs in the upper 70s. Lows in the upper 50s. Monday and Monday night, partly cloudy. Highs in the lower 80s. Lows in the upper 50s. Tuesday and Tuesday night, mostly clear. Highs in the upper 70s. Lows in the upper 50s. Wednesday and Wednesday night, mostly clear. Highs in the upper 70s.
lows in the upper 50s. Midnight Eastern Daylight Time weather conditions across north-central Kentucky and south-central Indiana. At Louisville International, it was mostly cloudy. The temperature was 73 degrees, the dew point 67, and the relative humidity 81%. The wind was north at 6 miles an hour. The pressure was 30.00 inches and rising. At Bowman Field, it was mostly cloudy. The temperature was 71 degrees, the dew point 68, and the relative humidity 90%. The wind was north at 3 miles an hour. The pressure was 30.01 inches and rising. At Jasper, it was cloudy. The temperature was 72 degrees, the dew point 72, and the relative humidity 100%. The wind was north at 8 miles an hour. The pressure was 30.01 inches and rising. Once again, at Louisville International, it was 73 degrees under mostly cloudy skies. Elsewhere around the region, at Jackson, rain was falling, with a temperature of 67. At Evansville, it was clear, with a temperature of 73. It was partly cloudy, with a temperature of 67 at Covington, 74 at Bowling Green, 66 at Bloomington, and 67 at Indianapolis. It was mostly cloudy, with a temperature of 70 at Lexington, 76 at Nashville, and 74 at Paducah. At Frankfort, the weather conditions were not available. The current time is 12:28 a.m. Eastern Daylight Time. Now for the official National Weather Service forecast for North Central Kentucky and South Central Indiana, including the Louisville metro area. Tonight, partly cloudy with thunderstorms likely early in the evening, then partly cloudy with chance of showers and slight chance of thunderstorms until midnight. Mostly cloudy after midnight. Patchy fog after midnight. Some thunderstorms may produce heavy rainfall until midnight. Lows in the mid-60s. West winds up to 10 miles an hour until midnight, becoming light. Chance of precipitation 70%. Thursday, mostly cloudy in the morning, then becoming mostly sunny. Highs in the lower 80s. Northeast winds up to 10 miles an hour. Thursday night, partly cloudy. Lows in the upper 50s. Northeast winds 5 to 10 miles an hour. Friday, mostly sunny. Highs in the upper 70s. East winds 5 to 10 miles an hour. Friday night, mostly cloudy. Lows in the upper 50s. Northeast winds up to 5 miles an hour. And now the extended forecast for the radio listening area. Saturday and Saturday night, partly cloudy. Highs in the lower 80s. Lows in the upper 50s. Sunday and Sunday night, partly cloudy. Highs in the upper 70s. Lows in the upper 50s. Monday and Monday night, partly cloudy. Highs in the lower 80s. Lows in the upper 50s. Tuesday and Tuesday night, mostly clear. Highs in the upper 70s. Lows in the upper 50s. Wednesday and Wednesday night, mostly clear. Highs in the upper 70s. Lows in the upper 50s. Midnight Eastern Daylight Time weather conditions across north-central Kentucky and south-central Indiana. At Louisville International, it was mostly cloudy. The temperature was 73 degrees, the dew point 67, and the relative humidity 81%. The wind was north at 6 miles an hour. The pressure was 30.00 inches and rising. At Bowman Field, it was mostly cloudy. The temperature was 71 degrees, the dew point 68, and the relative humidity 90%. The wind was north at 3 miles an hour. The pressure was 30.01 inches and rising. At Jasper, it was cloudy. The temperature was 72 degrees, the dew point 72, and the relative humidity 100%. The wind was north at 8 miles an hour. The pressure was 30.01 inches and rising. Once again, at Louisville International, it was 73 degrees under mostly cloudy skies. Elsewhere around the region, at Jackson, rain was falling, with a temperature of 67. At Evansville, it was clear, with a temperature of 73. It was partly cloudy, with a temperature of 67 at Covington,
74 at Bowling Green, 66 at Bloomington, and 67 at Indianapolis. It was mostly cloudy, with a temperature of 70 at Lexington, 76 at Nashville, and 74 at Paducah. At Frankfort, the weather conditions were not available. Now for the official National Weather Service forecast for North Central Kentucky and South Central Indiana, including the Louisville metro area. Tonight, partly cloudy with thunderstorms likely early in the evening, then partly cloudy with chance of showers and slight chance of thunderstorms until midnight. Mostly cloudy after midnight. Patchy fog after midnight. Some thunderstorms may produce heavy rainfall until midnight. Lows in the mid-60s. West winds up to 10 miles an hour until midnight, becoming light. Chance of precipitation 70%. Thursday, mostly cloudy in the morning, then becoming mostly sunny. Highs in the lower 80s. Northeast winds up to 10 miles an hour. Thursday night, partly cloudy. Lows in the upper 50s. Northeast winds 5 to 10 miles an hour. Friday, mostly sunny. Highs in the upper 70s. East winds 5 to 10 miles an hour. Friday night, mostly cloudy. Lows in the upper 50s. Northeast winds up to 5 miles an hour. And now the extended forecast for the radio listening area. Saturday and Saturday night, partly cloudy. Highs in the lower 80s. Lows in the upper 50s. Sunday and Sunday night, partly cloudy. Highs in the upper 70s. Lows in the upper 50s. Monday and Monday night, partly cloudy. Highs in the lower 80s. Lows in the upper 50s. Tuesday and Tuesday night, mostly clear. Highs in the upper 70s. Lows in the upper 50s. Wednesday and Wednesday night, mostly clear. Highs in the upper 70s. Lows in the upper 50s. The current time is 12:33 a.m. Eastern Daylight Time. Midnight Eastern Daylight Time weather conditions across North Central Kentucky and South Central Indiana. At Louisville International, it was mostly cloudy. The temperature was 73 degrees, the dew point 67, and the relative humidity 81%. The wind was north at 6 miles an hour. The pressure was 30.00 inches and rising. At Bowman Field, it was mostly cloudy. The temperature was 71 degrees, the dew point 68, and the relative humidity 90%. The wind was north at 3 miles an hour. The pressure was 30.01 inches and rising. At Jasper, it was cloudy. The temperature was 72 degrees, the dew point 72, and the relative humidity 100%. The wind was north at 8 miles an hour. The pressure was 30.01 inches and rising. Once again, at Louisville International, it was 73 degrees under mostly cloudy skies. Elsewhere around the region, at Jackson, rain was falling, with a temperature of 67. At Evansville, it was clear, with a temperature of 73. It was partly cloudy, with a temperature of 67 at Covington, 74 at Bowling Green, 66 at Bloomington, and 67 at Indianapolis. It was mostly cloudy, with a temperature of 70 at Lexington, 76 at Nashville, and 74 at Paducah. At Frankfort, the weather conditions were not available. Now for the official National Weather Service forecast for North Central Kentucky and South Central Indiana, including the Louisville metro area. Tonight, partly cloudy with thunderstorms likely early in the evening, then partly cloudy with chance of showers and slight chance of thunderstorms until midnight. Mostly cloudy after midnight. Patchy fog after midnight. Some thunderstorms may produce heavy rainfall until midnight. Lows in the mid-60s. West winds up to 10 miles an hour until midnight, becoming light. Chance of precipitation 70%. Thursday, mostly cloudy in the morning, then becoming mostly sunny. Highs in the lower 80s. Northeast winds up to 10 miles an hour. Thursday night, partly cloudy. Lows in the upper 50s. Northeast winds 5 to 10 miles an hour. Friday, mostly sunny. Highs in the upper 70s.
East winds 5 to 10 miles an hour. Friday night, mostly cloudy. Lows in the upper 50s. Northeast winds up to 5 miles an hour. And now the extended forecast for the radio listening area. Saturday and Saturday night, partly cloudy. Highs in the lower 80s. Lows in the upper 50s. Sunday and Sunday night, partly cloudy. Highs in the upper 70s. Lows in the upper 50s. Monday and Monday night, partly cloudy. Highs in the lower 80s. Lows in the upper 50s. Tuesday and Tuesday night, mostly clear. Highs in the upper 70s. Lows in the upper 50s. Wednesday and Wednesday night, mostly clear. Highs in the upper 70s. Lows in the upper 50s. The current time is 12:37 a.m. Eastern Daylight Time. Midnight Eastern Daylight Time weather conditions across north central Kentucky and south central Indiana. At Louisville International, it was mostly cloudy. The temperature was 73 degrees, the dew point 67, and the relative humidity 81%. The wind was north at 6 miles an hour. The pressure was 30.00 inches and rising. At Bowman Field, it was mostly cloudy. The temperature was 71 degrees, the dew point 68, and the relative humidity 90%. The wind was north at 3 miles an hour. The pressure was 30.01 inches and rising. At Jasper, it was cloudy. The temperature was 72 degrees, the dew point 72, and the relative humidity 100%. The wind was north at 8 miles an hour. The pressure was 30.01 inches and rising. Once again, at Louisville International, it was 73 degrees under mostly cloudy skies. Elsewhere around the region, at Jackson, rain was falling, with a temperature of 67. At Evansville, it was clear, with a temperature of 73. It was partly cloudy, with a temperature of 67 at Covington, 74 at Bowling Green, 66 at Bloomington, and 67 at Indianapolis. It was mostly cloudy, with a temperature of 70 at Lexington, 76 at Nashville, and 74 at Paducah. At Frankfort, the weather conditions were not available. Now for the official National Weather Service forecast for north central Kentucky and south central Indiana, including the Louisville metro area. Tonight, partly cloudy with thunderstorms likely early in the evening, then partly cloudy with chance of showers and slight chance of thunderstorms until midnight. Mostly cloudy after midnight. Patchy fog after midnight. Some thunderstorms may produce heavy rainfall until midnight. Lows in the mid-60s. West winds up to 10 miles an hour until midnight becoming light. Chance of precipitation 70%. Thursday, mostly cloudy in the morning then becoming mostly sunny. Highs in the lower 80s. Northeast winds up to 10 miles an hour. Thursday night, partly cloudy. Lows in the upper 50s. Northeast winds 5 to 10 miles an hour. Friday, mostly sunny. Highs in the upper 70s. East winds 5 to 10 miles an hour. Friday night, mostly cloudy. Lows in the upper 50s. Northeast winds up to 5 miles an hour. And now the extended forecast for the radio listening area. Saturday and Saturday night, partly cloudy. Highs in the lower 80s. Lows in the upper 50s. Sunday and Sunday night, partly cloudy. Highs in the upper 70s. Lows in the upper 50s. Monday and Monday night, partly cloudy. Highs in the lower 80s. Lows in the upper 50s. Tuesday and Tuesday night, mostly clear. Highs in the upper 70s. Lows in the upper 50s. Wednesday and Wednesday night, mostly clear. Highs in the upper 70s. Lows in the upper 50s. Midnight Eastern Daylight Time weather conditions across north central Kentucky and south central Indiana. At Louisville International, it was mostly cloudy. The temperature was 73 degrees, the dew point 67, and the relative humidity 81%. The wind was north at 6 miles an hour. The pressure was 30.00 inches and rising.
At Bowman Field, it was mostly cloudy. The temperature was 71 degrees, the dew point 68, and the relative humidity 90%. The wind was north at 3 miles an hour. The pressure was 30.01 inches and rising. At Jasper, it was cloudy. The temperature was 72 degrees, the dew point 72, and the relative humidity 100%. The wind was north at 8 miles an hour. The pressure was 30.01 inches and rising. Once again, at Louisville International, it was 73 degrees under mostly cloudy skies. Elsewhere around the region, at Jackson, rain was falling, with a temperature of 67. At Evansville, it was clear, with a temperature of 73. It was partly cloudy, with a temperature of 67 at Covington, 74 at Bowling Green, 66 at Bloomington, and 67 at Indianapolis. It was mostly cloudy, with a temperature of 70 at Lexington, 76 at Nashville, and 74 at Paducah. At Frankfort, the weather conditions were not available. 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The current time is 12:43 a.m. Eastern Daylight Time. Now for the official National Weather Service forecast for North Central Kentucky and South Central Indiana, including the Louisville metro area. Tonight, partly cloudy with thunderstorms likely early in the evening, then partly cloudy with chance of showers and slight chance of thunderstorms until midnight. Mostly cloudy after midnight. Patchy fog after midnight. Some thunderstorms may produce heavy rainfall until midnight. Lows in the mid-60s. West winds up to 10 miles an hour until midnight, becoming light. Chance of precipitation 70%. Thursday, mostly cloudy in the morning, then becoming mostly sunny. Highs in the lower 80s. Northeast winds up to 10 miles an hour. Thursday night, partly cloudy. Lows in the upper 50s. Northeast winds 5 to 10 miles an hour. Friday, mostly sunny. Highs in the upper 70s. East winds 5 to 10 miles an hour. Friday night, mostly cloudy. Lows in the upper 50s. Northeast winds up to 5 miles an hour. And now the extended forecast for the radio listening area. Saturday and Saturday night, partly cloudy. Highs in the lower 80s. Lows in the upper 50s. Sunday and Sunday night, partly cloudy. Highs in the upper 70s. Lows in the upper 50s. Monday and Monday night, partly cloudy. Highs in the lower 80s. Lows in the upper 50s. Tuesday and Tuesday night, mostly clear. Highs in the upper 70s. Lows in the upper 50s. Wednesday and Wednesday night, mostly clear. Highs in the upper 70s. Lows in the upper 50s. Midnight Eastern Daylight Time weather conditions across North Central Kentucky and South Central Indiana. At Louisville International, it was mostly cloudy. The temperature was 73 degrees, the dew point 67, and the relative humidity 81%. The wind was north at 6 miles an hour. The pressure was 30.00 inches and rising. At Bowman Field, it was mostly cloudy. The temperature was 71 degrees, the dew point 68, and the relative humidity 90%. The wind was north at 3 miles an hour. The pressure was 30.01 inches and rising. At Jasper, it was cloudy. The temperature was 72 degrees, the dew point 72, and the relative humidity 100%. The wind was north at 8 miles an hour. The pressure was 30.01 inches and rising. Once again, at Louisville International, it was 73 degrees under mostly cloudy skies. Elsewhere around the region, at Jackson, rain was falling, with a temperature of 67. At Evansville, it was clear, with a temperature of 73. It was partly cloudy, with a temperature of 67 at Covington, 74 at Bowling Green, 66 at Bloomington, and 67 at Indianapolis.
It was mostly cloudy, with a temperature of 70 at Lexington, 76 at Nashville, and 74 at Paducah. At Frankfort, the weather conditions were not available. Now for the official National Weather Service forecast for North Central Kentucky and South Central Indiana, including the Louisville metro area. Tonight, partly cloudy with thunderstorms likely early in the evening, then partly cloudy with chance of showers and slight chance of thunderstorms until midnight. Mostly cloudy after midnight. Patchy fog after midnight. Some thunderstorms may produce heavy rainfall until midnight. Lows in the mid-60s. West winds up to 10 miles an hour until midnight, becoming light. Chance of precipitation 70%. Thursday, mostly cloudy in the morning, then becoming mostly sunny. Highs in the lower 80s. Northeast winds up to 10 miles an hour. Thursday night, partly cloudy. Lows in the upper 50s. Northeast winds 5 to 10 miles an hour. Friday, mostly sunny. Highs in the upper 70s. East winds 5 to 10 miles an hour. Friday night, mostly cloudy. Lows in the upper 50s. Northeast winds up to 5 miles an hour. And now the extended forecast for the radio listening area. Saturday and Saturday night, partly cloudy. Highs in the lower 80s. Lows in the upper 50s. Sunday and Sunday night, partly cloudy. Highs in the upper 70s. Lows in the upper 50s. Monday and Monday night, partly cloudy. Highs in the lower 80s. Lows in the upper 50s. Tuesday and Tuesday night, mostly clear. Highs in the upper 70s. Lows in the upper 50s. Wednesday and Wednesday night, mostly clear. Highs in the upper 70s. Lows in the upper 50s. The current time is 12:48 a.m. Eastern Daylight Time. Midnight Eastern Daylight Time weather conditions across North Central Kentucky and South Central Indiana. At Louisville International, it was mostly cloudy. The temperature was 73 degrees, the dew point 67, and the relative humidity 81%. The wind was north at 6 miles an hour. The pressure was 30.00 inches and rising. At Bowman Field, it was mostly cloudy. The temperature was 71 degrees, the dew point 68, and the relative humidity 90%. The wind was north at 3 miles an hour. The pressure was 30.01 inches and rising. At Jasper, it was cloudy. The temperature was 72 degrees, the dew point 72, and the relative humidity 100%. The wind was north at 8 miles an hour. The pressure was 30.01 inches and rising. Once again, at Louisville International, it was 73 degrees under mostly cloudy skies. Elsewhere around the region, at Jackson, rain was falling, with a temperature of 67. At Evansville, it was clear, with a temperature of 73. It was partly cloudy, with a temperature of 67 at Covington, 74 at Bowling Green, 66 at Bloomington, and 67 at Indianapolis. It was mostly cloudy, with a temperature of 70 at Lexington, 76 at Nashville, and 74 at Paducah. At Frankfort, the weather conditions were not available. Now for the official National Weather Service forecast for North Central Kentucky and South Central Indiana, including the Louisville metro area. Tonight, partly cloudy with thunderstorms likely early in the evening, then partly cloudy with chance of showers and slight chance of thunderstorms until midnight. Mostly cloudy after midnight. Patchy fog after midnight. Some thunderstorms may produce heavy rainfall until midnight. Lows in the mid-60s. West winds up to 10 miles an hour until midnight, becoming light. Chance of precipitation 70%. Thursday, mostly cloudy in the morning, then becoming mostly sunny. Highs in the lower 80s. Northeast winds up to 10 miles an hour. Thursday night, partly cloudy. Lows in the upper 50s. Northeast winds 5 to 10 miles an hour. Friday, mostly sunny. Highs in the upper 70s. East winds 5 to 10 miles an hour. Friday night, mostly cloudy. Lows in the upper 50s.
northeast winds up to 5 miles an hour. And now the extended forecast for the radio listening area. Saturday and Saturday night, partly cloudy. Highs in the lower 80s. Lows in the upper 50s. Sunday and Sunday night, partly cloudy. Highs in the upper 70s. Lows in the upper 50s. Monday and Monday night, partly cloudy. Highs in the lower 80s. Lows in the upper 50s. Tuesday and Tuesday night, mostly clear. Highs in the upper 70s. Lows in the upper 50s. Wednesday and Wednesday night, mostly clear. Highs in the upper 70s. Lows in the upper 50s. The current time is 12:52 a.m. Eastern Daylight Time. Midnight Eastern Daylight Time weather conditions across north central Kentucky and south central Indiana. At Louisville International, it was mostly cloudy. The temperature was 73 degrees, the dew point 67, and the relative humidity 81%. The wind was north at 6 miles an hour. The pressure was 30.00 inches and rising. At Bowman Field, it was mostly cloudy. The temperature was 71 degrees, the dew point 68, and the relative humidity 90%. The wind was north at 3 miles an hour. The pressure was 30.01 inches and rising. At Jasper, it was cloudy. The temperature was 72 degrees, the dew point 72, and the relative humidity 100%. The wind was north at 8 miles an hour. The pressure was 30.01 inches and rising. Once again, at Louisville International, it was 73 degrees under mostly cloudy skies. Elsewhere around the region, at Jackson, rain was falling, with a temperature of 67. At Evansville, it was clear, with a temperature of 73. It was partly cloudy, with a temperature of 67 at Covington, 74 at Bowling Green, 66 at Bloomington, and 67 at Indianapolis. It was mostly cloudy, with a temperature of 70 at Lexington, 76 at Nashville, and 74 at Paducah. At Frankfort, the weather conditions were not available. Now for the official National Weather Service forecast for North Central Kentucky and South Central Indiana, including the Louisville metro area. Tonight, partly cloudy with thunderstorms likely early in the evening, then partly cloudy with chance of showers and slight chance of thunderstorms until midnight. Mostly cloudy after midnight. Patchy fog after midnight. Some thunderstorms may produce heavy rainfall until midnight. Lows in the mid-60s. West winds up to 10 miles an hour until midnight, becoming light. Chance of precipitation 70%. Thursday, mostly cloudy in the morning, then becoming mostly sunny. Highs in the lower 80s. Northeast winds up to 10 miles an hour. Thursday night, partly cloudy. Lows in the upper 50s. Northeast winds 5 to 10 miles an hour. Friday, mostly sunny. Highs in the upper 70s. East winds 5 to 10 miles an hour. Friday night, mostly cloudy. Lows in the upper 50s. Northeast winds up to 5 miles an hour. And now the extended forecast for the radio listening area. Saturday and Saturday night, partly cloudy. Highs in the lower 80s. Lows in the upper 50s. Sunday and Sunday night, partly cloudy. Highs in the upper 70s. Lows in the upper 50s. Monday and Monday night, partly cloudy. Highs in the lower 80s. Lows in the upper 50s. Tuesday and Tuesday night, mostly clear. Highs in the upper 70s. Lows in the upper 50s. Wednesday and Wednesday night, mostly clear. Highs in the upper 70s. Lows in the upper 50s. Midnight Eastern Daylight Time weather conditions across north central Kentucky and south central Indiana. At Louisville International, it was mostly cloudy. The temperature was 73 degrees, the dew point 67, and the relative humidity 81%. The wind was north at 6 miles an hour. The pressure was 30.00 inches and rising. At Bowman Field, it was mostly cloudy. The temperature was 71 degrees,
the dew point 68, and the relative humidity 90%. The wind was north at 3 miles an hour. The pressure was 30.01 inches and rising. At Jasper, it was cloudy. The temperature was 72 degrees, the dew point 72, and the relative humidity 100%. The wind was north at 8 miles an hour. The pressure was 30.01 inches and rising. Once again, at Louisville International, it was 73 degrees under mostly cloudy skies. Elsewhere around the region, at Jackson, rain was falling, with a temperature of 67. At Evansville, it was clear, with a temperature of 73. It was partly cloudy, with a temperature of 67 at Covington, 74 at Bowling Green, 66 at Bloomington, and 67 at Indianapolis. It was mostly cloudy, with a temperature of 70 at Lexington, 76 at Nashville, and 74 at Paducah. At Frankfort, the weather conditions were not available. The current time is 12:57 a.m. Eastern Daylight Time. Now for the official National Weather Service forecast for North Central Kentucky and South Central Indiana, including the Louisville metro area. Tonight, partly cloudy with thunderstorms likely early in the evening, then partly cloudy with chance of showers and slight chance of thunderstorms until midnight. Mostly cloudy after midnight. Patchy fog after midnight. Some thunderstorms may produce heavy rainfall until midnight. Lows in the mid-60s. West winds up to 10 miles an hour until midnight, becoming light. Chance of precipitation 70%. Thursday, mostly cloudy in the morning, then becoming mostly sunny. Highs in the lower 80s. Northeast winds up to 10 miles an hour. Thursday night, partly cloudy. Lows in the upper 50s. Northeast winds 5 to 10 miles an hour. Friday, mostly sunny. Highs in the upper 70s. East winds 5 to 10 miles an hour. Friday night, mostly cloudy. Lows in the upper 50s. Northeast winds up to 5 miles an hour. And now the extended forecast for the radio listening area. Saturday and Saturday night, partly cloudy. Highs in the lower 80s. Lows in the upper 50s. Sunday and Sunday night, partly cloudy. Highs in the upper 70s. Lows in the upper 50s. Monday and Monday night, partly cloudy. Highs in the lower 80s. Lows in the upper 50s. Tuesday and Tuesday night, mostly clear. Highs in the upper 70s. Lows in the upper 50s. Wednesday and Wednesday night, mostly clear. Highs in the upper 70s. Lows in the upper 50s. Midnight Eastern Daylight Time weather conditions across North Central Kentucky and South Central Indiana. At Louisville International, it was mostly cloudy. The temperature was 73 degrees, the dew point 67, and the relative humidity 81%. The wind was north at 6 miles an hour. The pressure was 30.00 inches and rising. At Bowman Field, it was mostly cloudy. The temperature was 71 degrees, the dew point 68, and the relative humidity 90%. The wind was north at 3 miles an hour. The pressure was 30.01 inches and rising. At Jasper, it was cloudy. The temperature was 72 degrees, the dew point 72, and the relative humidity 100%. The wind was north at 8 miles an hour. The pressure was 30.01 inches and rising. Once again, at Louisville International, it was 73 degrees under mostly cloudy skies. Elsewhere around the region, at Jackson, rain was falling, with a temperature of 67. At Evansville, it was clear, with a temperature of 73. It was partly cloudy, with a temperature of 67 at Covington, 74 at Bowling Green, 66 at Bloomington, and 67 at Indianapolis. It was mostly cloudy, with a temperature of 70 at Lexington, 76 at Nashville, and 74 at Paducah. At Frankfort, the weather conditions were not available. Now for the official National Weather Service forecast for North Central Kentucky and South Central Indiana, including the Louisville metro area. Tonight,
partly cloudy with thunderstorms likely early in the evening, then partly cloudy with chance of showers and slight chance of thunderstorms until midnight. Mostly cloudy after midnight. Patchy fog after midnight. Some thunderstorms may produce heavy rainfall until midnight. Lows in the mid-60s. West winds up to 10 miles an hour until midnight, becoming light. Chance of precipitation 70%. Thursday, mostly cloudy in the morning, then becoming mostly sunny. Highs in the lower 80s. Northeast winds up to 10 miles an hour. Thursday night, partly cloudy. Lows in the upper 50s. Northeast winds 5 to 10 miles an hour. Friday, mostly sunny. Highs in the upper 70s. East winds 5 to 10 miles an hour. Friday night, mostly cloudy. Lows in the upper 50s. Northeast winds up to 5 miles an hour. And now the extended forecast for the radio listening area. Saturday and Saturday night, partly cloudy. Highs in the lower 80s. Lows in the upper 50s. Sunday and Sunday night, partly cloudy. Highs in the upper 70s. Lows in the upper 50s. Monday and Monday night, partly cloudy. Highs in the lower 80s. Lows in the upper 50s. Tuesday and Tuesday night, mostly clear. Highs in the upper 70s. Lows in the upper 50s. Wednesday and Wednesday night, mostly clear. Highs in the upper 70s. Lows in the upper 50s. The current time is 1:03 a.m. Eastern Daylight Time. 1 a.m. Eastern Daylight Time weather conditions across north central Kentucky and south central Indiana. At Louisville International, it was mostly cloudy. The temperature was 71 degrees, the dew point 67, and the relative humidity 87%. The wind was north at 8 miles an hour. The pressure was 30.00 inches and steady. At Bowman Field, it was cloudy. The temperature was 70 degrees, the dew point 68, and the relative humidity 93%. The wind was north at 7 miles an hour. The pressure was 30.00 inches and falling. At Jasper, it was mostly cloudy. The temperature was 71 degrees, the dew point 71, and the relative humidity 100%. The wind was northeast at 6 miles an hour. The pressure was 30.01 inches and steady. Once again, at Louisville International, it was 71 degrees under mostly cloudy skies. Elsewhere around the region, at Bloomington, fog was reported with a temperature of 65. At Evansville, it was clear with a temperature of 72. It was partly cloudy with a temperature of 66 at Covington, 72 at Bowling Green, and 72 at Paducah. It was mostly cloudy with a temperature of 67 at Jackson, 75 at Nashville, and 68 at Indianapolis. At Lexington, it was cloudy with a temperature of 70. At Frankfort, the weather conditions were not available. Now for the official National Weather Service forecast for north central Kentucky and south central Indiana, including the Louisville metro area. Tonight, partly cloudy with thunderstorms likely early in the evening, then partly cloudy with chance of showers and slight chance of thunderstorms until midnight. Mostly cloudy after midnight. Patchy fog after midnight. Some thunderstorms may produce heavy rainfall until midnight. Lows in the mid-60s. West winds up to 10 miles an hour until midnight, becoming light. Chance of precipitation 70%. Thursday, mostly cloudy in the morning, then becoming mostly sunny. Highs in the lower 80s. Northeast winds up to 10 miles an hour. Thursday night, partly cloudy. Lows in the upper 50s. Northeast winds 5 to 10 miles an hour. Friday, mostly sunny. Highs in the upper 70s. East winds 5 to 10 miles an hour. Friday night, mostly cloudy. Lows in the upper 50s. Northeast winds up to 5 miles an hour. And now the extended forecast for the radio listening area. Saturday and Saturday night, partly cloudy. Highs in the lower 80s. Lows in the upper 50s.
Sunday and Sunday night, partly cloudy. Highs in the upper 70s. Lows in the upper 50s. Monday and Monday night, partly cloudy. Highs in the lower 80s. Lows in the upper 50s. Tuesday and Tuesday night, mostly clear. Highs in the upper 70s. Lows in the upper 50s. Wednesday and Wednesday night, mostly clear. Highs in the upper 70s. Lows in the upper 50s. 1 a.m. Eastern Daylight Time weather conditions.

Friday, mostly sunny. Highs in the upper 70s. East winds 5 to 10 miles an hour. Temperature was 70 degrees, the dew point 68, and the relative humidity 93%. The wind was north at 7 miles an hour. The pressure was 30.00 inches and falling. At Jasper, it was mostly cloudy. The temperature was 71 degrees, the dew point 71, and the relative humidity 100%. The wind was northeast at 6 miles an hour. The pressure was 30.01 inches and steady. Once again, at Louisville International, it was 71 degrees under mostly cloudy skies. Elsewhere around the region, at Bloomington, fog was reported with a temperature of 65. At Evansville, it was clear with a temperature of 72. It was partly cloudy with a temperature of 66 at Covington, 72 at Bowling Green, and 72 at Paducah. It was mostly cloudy with a temperature of 67 at Jackson, 75 at Nashville, and 68 at Indianapolis. At Lexington, it was cloudy with a temperature of 70. At Frankfort, the weather conditions were not available. The current time is 1:08 a.m. Eastern Daylight Time. Now for the official National Weather Service forecast for North Central Kentucky and South Central Indiana, including the Louisville metro area. Tonight, partly cloudy with thunderstorms likely early in the evening, then partly cloudy with chance of showers and slight chance of thunderstorms until midnight. Mostly cloudy after midnight. Patchy fog after midnight. Some thunderstorms may produce heavy rainfall until midnight. Lows in the mid-60s. West winds up to 10 miles an hour until midnight, becoming light. Chance of precipitation 70%. Thursday, mostly cloudy in the morning, then becoming mostly sunny. Highs in the lower 80s. Northeast winds up to 10 miles an hour. Thursday night, partly cloudy. Lows in the upper 50s. Northeast winds 5 to 10 miles an hour. Friday, mostly sunny. Highs in the upper 70s. East winds 5 to 10 miles an hour. Friday night, mostly cloudy. Lows in the upper 50s. Northeast winds up to 5 miles an hour. And now the extended forecast for the radio listening area. Saturday and Saturday night, partly cloudy. Highs in the lower 80s. Lows in the upper 50s. Sunday and Sunday night, partly cloudy. Highs in the upper 70s. Lows in the upper 50s. Monday and Monday night, partly cloudy. Highs in the lower 80s. Lows in the upper 50s. Tuesday and Tuesday night, mostly clear. Highs in the upper 70s. Lows in the upper 50s. Wednesday and Wednesday night, mostly clear. Highs in the upper 70s. Lows in the upper 50s. 1 a.m. Eastern Daylight Time weather conditions across North Central Kentucky and South Central Indiana. At Louisville International, it was mostly cloudy. The temperature was 71 degrees, the dew point 67, and the relative humidity 87%. The wind was north at 8 miles an hour. The pressure was 30.00 inches and steady. At Bowman Field, it was cloudy. The temperature was 70 degrees, the dew point 68, and the relative humidity 93%. The wind was north at 7 miles an hour. The pressure was 30.00 inches and falling. At Jasper, it was mostly cloudy. The temperature was 71 degrees, the dew point 71, and the relative humidity 100%. The wind was northeast at 6 miles an hour. The pressure was 30.01 inches and steady. Once again, at Louisville International, it was 71 degrees under mostly cloudy skies. Elsewhere around the region, at Bloomington, fog was reported with a temperature of 63. It was partly cloudy with a temperature of 66 at Covington, 72 at Bowling Green, 72 at Paducah, and 72 at Evansville. It was mostly cloudy with a temperature of 67 at Jackson, 75 at Nashville, and 68 at Indianapolis. At Lexington, it was cloudy with a temperature of 70. At Frankfort, the weather conditions were not available. 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

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The current time is 1:12 a.m. Eastern Daylight Time. Now for the official National Weather Service forecast for North Central Kentucky and South Central Indiana, including the Louisville metro area. Tonight, partly cloudy with thunderstorms likely early in the evening, then partly cloudy with chance of showers and slight chance of thunderstorms until midnight. Mostly cloudy after midnight. Patchy fog after midnight. Some thunderstorms may produce heavy rainfall until midnight. Lows in the mid-60s. West winds up to 10 miles an hour until midnight, becoming light. Chance of precipitation 70%. Thursday, mostly cloudy in the morning, then becoming mostly sunny. Highs in the lower 80s. Northeast winds up to 10 miles an hour. Thursday night, partly cloudy. Lows in the upper 50s. Northeast winds 5 to 10 miles an hour. Friday, mostly sunny. Highs in the upper 70s. East winds 5 to 10 miles an hour. Friday night, mostly cloudy. Lows in the upper 50s. Northeast winds up to 5 miles an hour. And now the extended forecast for the radio listening area. Saturday and Saturday night, partly cloudy. Highs in the lower 80s. Lows in the upper 50s. Sunday and Sunday night, partly cloudy. Highs in the upper 70s. Lows in the upper 50s. Monday and Monday night, partly cloudy. Highs in the lower 80s. Lows in the upper 50s. Tuesday and Tuesday night, mostly clear. Highs in the upper 70s. Lows in the upper 50s. Wednesday and Wednesday night, mostly clear. Highs in the upper 70s. Lows in the upper 50s. 1 a.m. Eastern Daylight Time weather conditions across North Central Kentucky and South Central Indiana. At Louisville International, it was mostly cloudy. The temperature was 71 degrees, the dew point 67, and the relative humidity 87%. The wind was north at 8 miles an hour. The pressure was 30.00 inches and steady. At Bowman Field, it was cloudy. The temperature was 70 degrees, the dew point 68, and the relative humidity 93%. The wind was north at 7 miles an hour. The pressure was 30.00 inches and falling. At Jasper, it was mostly cloudy. The temperature was 71 degrees, the dew point 71, and the relative humidity 100%. The wind was northeast at 6 miles an hour. The pressure was 30.01 inches and steady. Once again, at Louisville International, it was 71 degrees under mostly cloudy skies. Elsewhere around the region, at Bloomington, fog was reported with a temperature of 63. It was partly cloudy with a temperature of 66 at Covington, 72 at Bowling Green, 72 at Paducah, and 72 at Evansville. It was mostly cloudy with a temperature of 67 at Jackson, 75 at Nashville, and 68 at Indianapolis. At Lexington, it was cloudy with a temperature of 70. At Frankfort, the weather conditions were not available. Now for the official National Weather Service forecast for North Central Kentucky and South Central Indiana, including the Louisville metro area. Tonight, partly cloudy with thunderstorms likely early in the evening, then partly cloudy with chance of showers and slight chance of thunderstorms until midnight. Mostly cloudy after midnight. Patchy fog after midnight. Some thunderstorms may produce heavy rainfall until midnight. Lows in the mid-60s. West winds up to 10 miles an hour until midnight, becoming light. Chance of precipitation 70%. Thursday, mostly cloudy in the morning, then becoming mostly sunny. Highs in the lower 80s. Northeast winds up to 10 miles an hour. Thursday night, partly cloudy. Lows in the upper 50s. Northeast winds 5 to 10 miles an hour. Friday, mostly sunny. Highs in the upper 70s.
East winds 5 to 10 miles an hour. Friday night, mostly cloudy. Lows in the upper 50s. Northeast winds up to 5 miles an hour. And now the extended forecast for the radio listening area. Saturday and Saturday night, partly cloudy. Highs in the lower 80s. Lows in the upper 50s. Sunday and Sunday night, partly cloudy. Highs in the upper 70s. Lows in the upper 50s. Monday and Monday night, partly cloudy. Highs in the lower 80s. Lows in the upper 50s. Tuesday and Tuesday night, mostly clear. Highs in the upper 70s. Lows in the upper 50s. Wednesday and Wednesday night, mostly clear. Highs in the upper 70s. Lows in the upper 50s. The current time is 1:18 a.m. Eastern Daylight Time. 1 a.m. Eastern Daylight Time weather conditions across north central Kentucky and south central Indiana. At Louisville International, it was mostly cloudy. The temperature was 71 degrees, the dew point 67, and the relative humidity 87%. The wind was north at 8 miles an hour. The pressure was 30.00 inches and steady. At Bowman Field, it was cloudy. The temperature was 70 degrees, the dew point 68, and the relative humidity 93%. The wind was north at 7 miles an hour. The pressure was 30.00 inches and falling. At Jasper, it was mostly cloudy. The temperature was 71 degrees, the dew point 71, and the relative humidity 100%. The wind was northeast at 6 miles an hour. The pressure was 30.01 inches and steady. Once again, at Louisville International, it was 71 degrees under mostly cloudy skies. Elsewhere around the region, at Bloomington, fog was reported with a temperature of 63. It was partly cloudy with a temperature of 66 at Covington, 72 at Bowling Green, 72 at Paducah, and 72 at Evansville. It was mostly cloudy with a temperature of 67 at Jackson, 75 at Nashville, and 68 at Indianapolis. At Lexington, it was cloudy with a temperature of 70. At Frankfort, the weather conditions were not available. Now for the official National Weather Service forecast for north central Kentucky and south central Indiana, including the Louisville metro area. Tonight, partly cloudy with thunderstorms likely early in the evening, then partly cloudy with chance of showers and slight chance of thunderstorms until midnight. Mostly cloudy after midnight. Patchy fog after midnight. Some thunderstorms may produce heavy rainfall until midnight. Lows in the mid-60s. West winds up to 10 miles an hour until midnight, becoming light. Chance of precipitation 70%. Thursday, mostly cloudy in the morning, then becoming mostly sunny. Highs in the lower 80s. Northeast winds up to 10 miles an hour. Thursday night, partly cloudy. Lows in the upper 50s. Northeast winds 5 to 10 miles an hour. Friday, mostly sunny. Highs in the upper 70s. East winds 5 to 10 miles an hour. Friday night, mostly cloudy. Lows in the upper 50s. Northeast winds up to 5 miles an hour. And now the extended forecast for the radio listening area. Saturday and Saturday night, partly cloudy. Highs in the lower 80s. Lows in the upper 50s. Sunday and Sunday night, partly cloudy. Highs in the upper 70s. Lows in the upper 50s. Monday and Monday night, partly cloudy. Highs in the lower 80s. Lows in the upper 50s. Tuesday and Tuesday night, mostly clear. Highs in the upper 70s. Lows in the upper 50s. Wednesday and Wednesday night, mostly clear. Highs in the upper 70s. Lows in the upper 50s. 1 a.m. Eastern Daylight Time weather conditions across north central Kentucky and south central Indiana. At Louisville International, it was mostly cloudy. The temperature was 71 degrees, the dew point 67, and the relative humidity 87%. The wind was north at 8 miles an hour. The pressure was 30.00 inches and steady.
Ed Bowman Field, it was cloudy. The temperature was 70 degrees, the dew point 68, and the relative humidity 93%. The wind was north at 7 miles an hour. The pressure was 30.00 inches and falling. At Jasper, it was mostly cloudy. The temperature was 71 degrees, the dew point 71, and the relative humidity 100%. The wind was northeast at 6 miles an hour. The pressure was 30.01 inches and steady. Once again, at Louisville International, it was 71 degrees under mostly cloudy skies. Elsewhere around the region, at Bloomington, fog was reported with a temperature of 63. It was partly cloudy with a temperature of 66 at Covington, 72 at Bowling Green, 72 at Paducah, and 72 at Evansville. It was mostly cloudy with a temperature of 67 at Jackson, 75 at Nashville, and 68 at Indianapolis. At Lexington, it was cloudy with a temperature of 70. At Frankfort, the weather conditions were not available. The current time is 1:23 a.m. Eastern Daylight Time. Now for the official National Weather Service forecast for North Central Kentucky and South Central Indiana, including the Louisville metro area. Tonight, partly cloudy with thunderstorms likely early in the evening, then partly cloudy with chance of showers and slight chance of thunderstorms until midnight. Mostly cloudy after midnight. Patchy fog after midnight. Some thunderstorms may produce heavy rainfall until midnight. Lows in the mid-60s. West winds up to 10 miles an hour until midnight, becoming light. Chance of precipitation 70%. Thursday, mostly cloudy in the morning, then becoming mostly sunny. Highs in the lower 80s. Northeast winds up to 10 miles an hour. Thursday night, partly cloudy. Lows in the upper 50s. Northeast winds 5 to 10 miles an hour. Friday, mostly sunny. Highs in the upper 70s. East winds 5 to 10 miles an hour. Friday night, mostly cloudy. Lows in the upper 50s. Northeast winds up to 5 miles an hour. And now the extended forecast for the radio listening area. Saturday and Saturday night, partly cloudy. Highs in the lower 80s. Lows in the upper 50s. Sunday and Sunday night, partly cloudy. Highs in the upper 70s. Lows in the upper 50s. Monday and Monday night, partly cloudy. Highs in the lower 80s. Lows in the upper 50s. Tuesday and Tuesday night, mostly clear. Highs in the upper 70s. Lows in the upper 50s. Wednesday and Wednesday night, mostly clear. Highs in the upper 70s. Lows in the upper 50s. 1 a.m. Eastern Daylight Time weather conditions across North Central Kentucky and South Central Indiana. At Louisville International, it was mostly cloudy. The temperature was 71 degrees, the dew point 67, and the relative humidity 87%. The wind was north at 8 miles an hour. The pressure was 30.00 inches and steady. At Bowman Field, it was cloudy. The temperature was 70 degrees, the dew point 68, and the relative humidity 93%. The wind was north at 7 miles an hour. The pressure was 30.00 inches and falling. At Jasper, it was mostly cloudy. The temperature was 71 degrees, the dew point 71, and the relative humidity 100%. The wind was northeast at 6 miles an hour. The pressure was 30.01 inches and steady. Once again, at Louisville International, it was 71 degrees under mostly cloudy skies. Elsewhere around the region, at Bloomington, fog was reported with a temperature of 63. It was partly cloudy with a temperature of 66 at Covington, 72 at Bowling Green, 72 at Paducah, and 72 at Evansville. It was mostly cloudy with a temperature of 67 at Jackson, 75 at Nashville, and 68 at Indianapolis. At Lexington, it was cloudy with a temperature of 70. At Frankfort, the weather conditions were not available. The current time is 1:27 a.m. Eastern Daylight Time.
Now for the official National Weather Service forecast for north central Kentucky and south central Indiana, including the Louisville metro area. Tonight, partly cloudy with thunderstorms likely early in the evening, then partly cloudy with chance of showers and slight chance of thunderstorms until midnight. Mostly cloudy after midnight. Patchy fog after midnight. Some thunderstorms may produce heavy rainfall until midnight. Lows in the mid-60s. West winds up to 10 miles an hour until midnight, becoming light. Chance of precipitation 70%. Thursday, mostly cloudy in the morning, then becoming mostly sunny. Highs in the lower 80s. Northeast winds up to 10 miles an hour. Thursday night, partly cloudy. Lows in the upper 50s. Northeast winds 5 to 10 miles an hour. Friday, mostly sunny. Highs in the upper 70s. East winds 5 to 10 miles an hour. Friday night, mostly cloudy. Lows in the upper 50s. Northeast winds up to 5 miles an hour. And now the extended forecast for the radio listening area. Saturday and Saturday night, partly cloudy. Highs in the lower 80s. Lows in the upper 50s. Sunday and Sunday night, partly cloudy. Highs in the upper 70s. Lows in the upper 50s. Monday and Monday night, partly cloudy. Highs in the lower 80s. Lows in the upper 50s. Tuesday and Tuesday night, mostly clear. Highs in the upper 70s. Lows in the upper 50s. Wednesday and Wednesday night, mostly clear. Highs in the upper 70s. Lows in the upper 50s. 1 a.m. Eastern Daylight Time weather conditions across north central Kentucky and south central Indiana. At Louisville International, it was mostly cloudy. The temperature was 71 degrees, the dew point 67, and the relative humidity 87%. The wind was north at 8 miles an hour. The pressure was 30.00 inches and steady. At Bowman Field, it was cloudy. The temperature was 70 degrees, the dew point 68, and the relative humidity 93%. The wind was north at 7 miles an hour. The pressure was 30.00 inches and falling. At Jasper, it was mostly cloudy. The temperature was 71 degrees, the dew point 71, and the relative humidity 100%. The wind was northeast at 6 miles an hour. The pressure was 30.01 inches and steady. Once again, at Louisville International, it was 71 degrees under mostly cloudy skies. Elsewhere around the region, at Bloomington, fog was reported, with a temperature of 63. It was partly cloudy, with a temperature of 66 at Covington, 72 at Bowling Green, 72 at Paducah, and 72 at Evansville. It was mostly cloudy, with a temperature of 67 at Jackson, 75 at Nashville, and 68 at Indianapolis. At Lexington, it was cloudy, with a temperature of 70. At Frankfort, the weather conditions were not available. Now for the official National Weather Service forecast for north central Kentucky and south central Indiana, including the Louisville metro area. Tonight, partly cloudy with thunderstorms likely early in the evening, then partly cloudy with chance of showers and slight chance of thunderstorms until midnight. Mostly cloudy after midnight. Patchy fog after midnight. Some thunderstorms may produce heavy rainfall until midnight. Lows in the mid-60s. West winds up to 10 miles an hour until midnight, becoming light. Chance of precipitation 70%. Thursday, mostly cloudy in the morning, then becoming mostly sunny. Highs in the lower 80s. Northeast winds up to 10 miles an hour. Thursday night, partly cloudy. Lows in the upper 50s. Northeast winds 5 to 10 miles an hour. Friday, mostly sunny. Highs in the upper 70s. East winds 5 to 10 miles an hour. Friday night, mostly cloudy. Lows in the upper 50s. Northeast winds up to 5 miles an hour. And now the extended forecast for the radio listening area. Saturday and Saturday night, partly cloudy. Highs in the lower 80s. Lows in the upper 50s.
Sunday and Sunday night, partly cloudy. Highs in the upper 70s. Lows in the upper 50s. Monday and Monday night, partly cloudy. Highs in the lower 80s. Lows in the upper 50s. Tuesday and Tuesday night, mostly clear. Highs in the upper 70s. Lows in the upper 50s. Wednesday and Wednesday night, mostly clear. Highs in the upper 70s. Lows in the upper 50s. The current time is 1:32 a.m. Eastern Daylight Time. 1 a.m. Eastern Daylight Time weather conditions across north central Kentucky and south central Indiana. At Louisville International, it was mostly cloudy. The temperature was 71 degrees, the dew point 67, and the relative humidity 87%. The wind was north at 8 miles an hour. The pressure was 30.00 inches and steady. At Bowman Field, it was cloudy. The temperature was 70 degrees, the dew point 68, and the relative humidity 93%. The wind was north at 7 miles an hour. The pressure was 30.00 inches and falling. At Jasper, it was mostly cloudy. The temperature was 71 degrees, the dew point 71, and the relative humidity 100%. The wind was northeast at 6 miles an hour. The pressure was 30.01 inches and steady. Once again, at Louisville International, it was 71 degrees under mostly cloudy skies. Elsewhere around the region, at Bloomington, fog was reported, with a temperature of 63. It was partly cloudy, with a temperature of 66 at Covington, 72 at Bowling Green, 72 at Paducah, and 72 at Evansville. It was mostly cloudy, with a temperature of 67 at Jackson, 75 at Nashville, and 68 at Indianapolis. At Lexington, it was cloudy, with a temperature of 70. At Frankfort, the weather conditions were not available. Now for the official National Weather Service forecast for north central Kentucky and south central Indiana, including the Louisville metro area. Tonight, partly cloudy with thunderstorms likely early in the evening, then partly cloudy with chance of showers and slight chance of thunderstorms until midnight. Mostly cloudy after midnight. Patchy fog after midnight. Some thunderstorms may produce heavy rainfall until midnight. Lows in the mid-60s. West winds up to 10 miles an hour until midnight, becoming light. Chance of precipitation 70%. Thursday, mostly cloudy in the morning, then becoming mostly sunny. Highs in the lower 80s. Northeast winds up to 10 miles an hour. Thursday night, partly cloudy. Lows in the upper 50s. Northeast winds 5 to 10 miles an hour. Friday, mostly sunny. Highs in the upper 70s. East winds 5 to 10 miles an hour. Friday night, mostly cloudy. Lows in the upper 50s. Northeast winds up to 5 miles an hour. And now the extended forecast for the radio listening area. Saturday and Saturday night, partly cloudy. Highs in the lower 80s. Lows in the upper 50s. Sunday and Sunday night, partly cloudy. Highs in the upper 70s. Lows in the upper 50s. Monday and Monday night, partly cloudy. Highs in the lower 80s. Lows in the upper 50s. Tuesday and Tuesday night, mostly clear. Highs in the upper 70s. Lows in the upper 50s. Wednesday and Wednesday night, mostly clear. Highs in the upper 70s. Lows in the upper 50s. 1 a.m. Eastern Daylight Time weather conditions across north central Kentucky and south central Indiana. At Louisville International, it was mostly cloudy. The temperature was 71 degrees, the dew point 67, and the relative humidity 87%. The wind was north at 8 miles an hour. The pressure was 30.00 inches and steady. At Bowman Field, it was cloudy. The temperature was 70 degrees, the dew point 68, and the relative humidity 93%. The wind was north at 7 miles an hour. The pressure was 30.00 inches and falling. At Jasper, it was mostly cloudy.
The temperature was 71 degrees, the dew point 71, and the relative humidity 100%. The wind was northeast at 6 miles an hour. The pressure was 30.01 inches and steady. Once again, at Louisville International, it was 71 degrees under mostly cloudy skies. Elsewhere around the region, at Bloomington, fog was reported with a temperature of 63. It was partly cloudy with a temperature of 66 at Covington, 72 at Bowling Green, 72 at Paducah, and 72 at Evansville. It was mostly cloudy with a temperature of 67 at Jackson, 75 at Nashville, and 68 at Indianapolis. At Lexington, it was cloudy with a temperature of 70. At Frankfort, the weather conditions were not available. The current time is 1:37 a.m. Eastern Daylight Time. Now for the official National Weather Service forecast for North Central Kentucky and South Central Indiana, including the Louisville metro area. Tonight, partly cloudy with thunderstorms likely early in the evening, then partly cloudy with chance of showers and slight chance of thunderstorms until midnight. Mostly cloudy after midnight. Patchy fog after midnight. Some thunderstorms may produce heavy rainfall until midnight. Lows in the mid-60s. West winds up to 10 miles an hour until midnight, becoming light. Chance of precipitation 70%. Thursday, mostly cloudy in the morning, then becoming mostly sunny. Highs in the lower 80s. Northeast winds up to 10 miles an hour. Thursday night, partly cloudy. Lows in the upper 50s. Northeast winds 5 to 10 miles an hour. Friday, mostly sunny. Highs in the upper 70s. East winds 5 to 10 miles an hour. Friday night, mostly cloudy. Lows in the upper 50s. Northeast winds up to 5 miles an hour. And now the extended forecast for the radio listening area. Saturday and Saturday night, partly cloudy. Highs in the lower 80s. Lows in the upper 50s. Sunday and Sunday night, partly cloudy. Highs in the upper 70s. Lows in the upper 50s. Monday and Monday night, partly cloudy. Highs in the lower 80s. Lows in the upper 50s. Tuesday and Tuesday night, mostly clear. Highs in the upper 70s. Lows in the upper 50s. Wednesday and Wednesday night, mostly clear. Highs in the upper 70s. Lows in the upper 50s. 1 a.m. Eastern Daylight Time weather conditions across North Central Kentucky and South Central Indiana. At Louisville International, it was mostly cloudy. The temperature was 71 degrees, the dew point 67, and the relative humidity 87%. The wind was north at 8 miles an hour. The pressure was 30.00 inches and steady. At Bowman Field, it was cloudy. The temperature was 70 degrees, the dew point 68, and the relative humidity 93%. The wind was north at 7 miles an hour. The pressure was 30.00 inches and falling. At Jasper, it was mostly cloudy. The temperature was 71 degrees, the dew point 71, and the relative humidity 100%. The wind was northeast at 6 miles an hour. The pressure was 30.01 inches and steady. Once again, at Louisville International, it was 71 degrees under mostly cloudy skies. Elsewhere around the region, at Bloomington, fog was reported with a temperature of 63. It was partly cloudy with a temperature of 66 at Covington, 72 at Bowling Green, 72 at Paducah, and 72 at Evansville. It was mostly cloudy with a temperature of 67 at Jackson, 75 at Nashville, and 68 at Indianapolis. At Lexington, it was cloudy with a temperature of 70. At Frankfort, the weather conditions were not available. Now for the official National Weather Service forecast for North Central Kentucky and South Central Indiana, including the Louisville metro area. Tonight, partly cloudy with thunderstorms likely early in the evening, then partly cloudy with chance of showers and slight chance of thunderstorms until midnight. Mostly cloudy after midnight. Patchy fog after midnight. Some thunderstorms may produce heavy rainfall until midnight.
lows in the mid-60s. West winds up to 10 miles an hour until midnight, becoming light. Chance of precipitation 70%. Thursday, mostly cloudy in the morning, then becoming mostly sunny. Highs in the lower 80s. Northeast winds up to 10 miles an hour. Thursday night, partly cloudy. Lows in the upper 50s. Northeast winds 5 to 10 miles an hour. Friday, mostly sunny. Highs in the upper 70s. East winds 5 to 10 miles an hour. Friday night, mostly cloudy. Lows in the upper 50s. Northeast winds up to 5 miles an hour. And now the extended forecast for the radio listening area. Saturday and Saturday night, partly cloudy. Highs in the lower 80s. Lows in the upper 50s. Sunday and Sunday night, partly cloudy. Highs in the upper 70s. Lows in the upper 50s. Monday and Monday night, partly cloudy. Highs in the lower 80s. Lows in the upper 50s. Tuesday and Tuesday night, mostly clear. Highs in the upper 70s. Lows in the upper 50s. Wednesday and Wednesday night, mostly clear. Highs in the upper 70s. Lows in the upper 50s. 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The current time is 1:43 a.m. Eastern Daylight Time. 1 a.m. Eastern Daylight Time weather conditions across north-central Kentucky and south-central Indiana. At Louisville International, it was mostly cloudy. The temperature was 71 degrees, the dew point 67, and the relative humidity 87%. The wind was north at 8 miles an hour. The pressure was 30.00 inches and steady. At Bowman Field, it was cloudy. The temperature was 70 degrees, the dew point 68, and the relative humidity 93%. The wind was north at 7 miles an hour. The pressure was 30.00 inches and falling. At Jasper, it was mostly cloudy. The temperature was 71 degrees, the dew point 71, and the relative humidity 100%. The wind was northeast at 6 miles an hour. The pressure was 30.01 inches and steady. Once again, at Louisville International, it was 71 degrees under mostly cloudy skies. Elsewhere around the region, at Bloomington, fog was reported with a temperature of 63. It was partly cloudy with a temperature of 66 at Covington, 72 at Bowling Green, 72 at Paducah, and 72 at Evansville. It was mostly cloudy with a temperature of 67 at Jackson, 75 at Nashville, and 68 at Indianapolis. At Lexington, it was cloudy with a temperature of 70. At Frankfort, the weather conditions were not available. Now for the official National Weather Service forecast for north-central Kentucky and south-central Indiana, including the Louisville metro area. Tonight, partly cloudy with thunderstorms likely early in the evening, then partly cloudy with chance of showers and slight chance of thunderstorms until midnight. Mostly cloudy after midnight. Patchy fog after midnight. Some thunderstorms may produce heavy rainfall until midnight. Lows in the mid-60s. West winds up to 10 miles an hour until midnight, becoming light. Chance of precipitation 70%. Thursday, mostly cloudy in the morning, then becoming mostly sunny. Highs in the lower 80s. Northeast winds up to 10 miles an hour. Thursday night, partly cloudy. Lows in the upper 50s. Northeast winds 5 to 10 miles an hour. Friday, mostly sunny. Highs in the upper 70s. East winds 5 to 10 miles an hour. Friday night, mostly cloudy. Lows in the upper 50s. Northeast winds up to 5 miles an hour. And now the extended forecast for the radio listening area. Saturday and Saturday night, partly cloudy. Highs in the lower 80s. Lows in the upper 50s. Sunday and Sunday night,
partly cloudy. Highs in the upper 70s. Lows in the upper 50s. Monday and Monday night, partly cloudy. Highs in the lower 80s. Lows in the upper 50s. Tuesday and Tuesday night, mostly clear. Highs in the upper 70s. Lows in the upper 50s. Wednesday and Wednesday night, mostly clear. Highs in the upper 70s. Lows in the upper 50s. The current time is 1:47 a.m. Eastern Daylight Time. 1 a.m. Eastern Daylight Time weather conditions across north-central Kentucky and south-central Indiana. At Louisville International, it was mostly cloudy. The temperature was 71 degrees, the dew point 67, and the relative humidity 87%. The wind was north at 8 miles an hour. The pressure was 30.00 inches and steady. At Bowman Field, it was cloudy. The temperature was 70 degrees, the dew point 68, and the relative humidity 93%. The wind was north at 7 miles an hour. The pressure was 30.00 inches and falling. At Jasper, it was mostly cloudy. The temperature was 71 degrees, the dew point 71, and the relative humidity 100%. The wind was northeast at 6 miles an hour. The pressure was 30.01 inches and steady. Once again, at Louisville International, it was 71 degrees under mostly cloudy skies. Elsewhere around the region, at Bloomington, fog was reported with a temperature of 63. It was partly cloudy with a temperature of 66 at Covington, 72 at Bowling Green, 72 at Paducah, and 72 at Evansville. It was mostly cloudy with a temperature of 67 at Jackson, 75 at Nashville, and 68 at Indianapolis. At Lexington, it was cloudy with a temperature of 70. At Frankfort, the weather conditions were not available. Now for the official National Weather Service forecast for North Central Kentucky and South Central Indiana, including the Louisville metro area. Tonight, partly cloudy with thunderstorms likely early in the evening, then partly cloudy with chance of showers and slight chance of thunderstorms until midnight. Mostly cloudy after midnight. Patchy fog after midnight. Some thunderstorms may produce heavy rainfall until midnight. Lows in the mid-60s. West winds up to 10 miles an hour until midnight, becoming light. Chance of precipitation 70%. Thursday, mostly cloudy in the morning, then becoming mostly sunny. Highs in the lower 80s. Northeast winds up to 10 miles an hour. Thursday night, partly cloudy. Lows in the upper 50s. Northeast winds 5 to 10 miles an hour. Friday, mostly sunny. Highs in the upper 70s. East winds 5 to 10 miles an hour. Friday night, mostly cloudy. Lows in the upper 50s. Northeast winds up to 5 miles an hour. And now the extended forecast for the radio listening area. Saturday and Saturday night, partly cloudy. Highs in the lower 80s. Lows in the upper 50s. Sunday and Sunday night, partly cloudy. Highs in the upper 70s. Lows in the upper 50s. Monday and Monday night, partly cloudy. Highs in the lower 80s. Lows in the upper 50s. Tuesday and Tuesday night, mostly clear. Highs in the upper 70s. Lows in the upper 50s. Wednesday and Wednesday night, mostly clear. Highs in the upper 70s. Lows in the upper 50s. 1 a.m. Eastern Daylight Time weather conditions across north-central Kentucky and south-central Indiana. At Louisville International, it was mostly cloudy. The temperature was 71 degrees, the dew point 67, and the relative humidity 87%. The wind was north at 8 miles an hour. The pressure was 30.00 inches and steady. At Bowman Field, it was cloudy. The temperature was 70 degrees, the dew point 68, and the relative humidity 93%. The wind was north at 7 miles an hour. The pressure was 30.00 inches and falling. At Jasper, it was mostly cloudy.
The temperature was 71 degrees, the dew point 71, and the relative humidity 100%. The wind was northeast at 6 miles an hour. The pressure was 30.01 inches and steady. Once again, at Louisville International, it was 71 degrees under mostly cloudy skies. Elsewhere around the region, at Bloomington, fog was reported, with a temperature of 63. It was partly cloudy, with a temperature of 66 at Covington, 72 at Bowling Green, 72 at Paducah, and 72 at Evansville. It was mostly cloudy, with a temperature of 67 at Jackson, 75 at Nashville, and 68 at Indianapolis. At Lexington, it was cloudy, with a temperature of 70. At Frankfort, the weather conditions were not available. The current time is 1:52 a.m. Eastern Daylight Time. Now for the official National Weather Service forecast for North Central Kentucky and South Central Indiana, including the Louisville metro area. Tonight, partly cloudy with thunderstorms likely early in the evening, then partly cloudy with chance of showers and slight chance of thunderstorms until midnight. Mostly cloudy after midnight. Patchy fog after midnight. Some thunderstorms may produce heavy rainfall until midnight. Lows in the mid-60s. West winds up to 10 miles an hour until midnight, becoming light. Chance of precipitation 70%. Thursday, mostly cloudy in the morning, then becoming mostly sunny. Highs in the lower 80s. Northeast winds up to 10 miles an hour. Thursday night, partly cloudy. Lows in the upper 50s. Northeast winds 5 to 10 miles an hour. Friday, mostly sunny. Highs in the upper 70s. East winds 5 to 10 miles an hour. Friday night, mostly cloudy. Lows in the upper 50s. Northeast winds up to 5 miles an hour. And now the extended forecast for the radio listening area. Saturday and Saturday night, partly cloudy. Highs in the lower 80s. Lows in the upper 50s. Sunday and Sunday night, partly cloudy. Highs in the upper 70s. Lows in the upper 50s. Monday and Monday night, partly cloudy. Highs in the lower 80s. Lows in the upper 50s. Tuesday and Tuesday night, mostly clear. Highs in the upper 70s. Lows in the upper 50s. Wednesday and Wednesday night, mostly clear. Highs in the upper 70s. Lows in the upper 50s. 1 a.m. Eastern Daylight Time weather conditions across North Central Kentucky and South Central Indiana. At Louisville International, it was mostly cloudy. The temperature was 71 degrees, the dew point 67, and the relative humidity 87%. The wind was north at 8 miles an hour. The pressure was 30.00 inches and steady. At Bowman Field, it was cloudy. The temperature was 70 degrees, the dew point 68, and the relative humidity 93%. The wind was north at 7 miles an hour. The pressure was 30.00 inches and falling. At Jasper, it was mostly cloudy. The temperature was 71 degrees, the dew point 71, and the relative humidity 100%. The wind was northeast at 6 miles an hour. The pressure was 30.01 inches and steady. Once again, at Louisville International, it was 71 degrees under mostly cloudy skies. Elsewhere around the region, at Bloomington, fog was reported, with a temperature of 63. It was partly cloudy, with a temperature of 66 at Covington, 72 at Bowling Green, 72 at Paducah, and 72 at Evansville. It was mostly cloudy, with a temperature of 67 at Jackson, 75 at Nashville, and 68 at Indianapolis. At Lexington, it was cloudy, with a temperature of 70. At Frankfort, the weather conditions were not available. Now for the official National Weather Service forecast for North Central Kentucky and South Central Indiana, including the Louisville metro area. Tonight, partly cloudy with thunderstorms likely early in the evening, then partly cloudy with chance of showers and slight chance of thunderstorms until midnight. Mostly cloudy after midnight. Patchy fog after midnight. Some thunderstorms may produce heavy rainfall until midnight.
lows in the mid-60s. West winds up to 10 miles an hour until midnight, becoming light. Chance of precipitation 70%. Thursday, mostly cloudy in the morning, then becoming mostly sunny. Highs in the lower 80s. Northeast winds up to 10 miles an hour. Thursday night, partly cloudy. Lows in the upper 50s. Northeast winds 5 to 10 miles an hour. Friday, mostly sunny. Highs in the upper 70s. East winds 5 to 10 miles an hour. Friday night, mostly cloudy. Lows in the upper 50s. Northeast winds up to 5 miles an hour. And now the extended forecast for the radio listening area. Saturday and Saturday night, partly cloudy. Highs in the lower 80s. Lows in the upper 50s. Sunday and Sunday night, partly cloudy. Highs in the upper 70s. Lows in the upper 50s. Monday and Monday night, partly cloudy. Highs in the lower 80s. Lows in the upper 50s. Tuesday and Tuesday night, mostly clear. Highs in the upper 70s. Lows in the upper 50s. Wednesday and Wednesday night, mostly clear. Highs in the upper 70s. Lows in the upper 50s. The current time is 1:58 a.m. Eastern Daylight Time. 1 a.m. Eastern Daylight Time weather conditions across north central Kentucky and south central Indiana. At Louisville International, it was mostly cloudy. The temperature was 71 degrees, the dew point 67, and the relative humidity 87%. The wind was north at 8 miles an hour. The pressure was 30.00 inches and steady. At Bowman Field, it was cloudy. The temperature was 70 degrees, the dew point 68, and the relative humidity 93%. The wind was north at 7 miles an hour. The pressure was 30.00 inches and falling. At Jasper, it was mostly cloudy. The temperature was 71 degrees, the dew point 71, and the relative humidity 100%. The wind was northeast at 6 miles an hour. The pressure was 30.01 inches and steady. Once again, at Louisville International, it was 71 degrees under mostly cloudy skies. Elsewhere around the region, at Bloomington, fog was reported with a temperature of 63. It was partly cloudy with a temperature of 66 at Covington, 72 at Bowling Green, 72 at Paducah, and 72 at Evansville. It was mostly cloudy with a temperature of 67 at Jackson, 75 at Nashville, and 68 at Indianapolis. At Lexington, it was cloudy with a temperature of 70. At Frankfort, the weather conditions were not available. Now for the official National Weather Service forecast for north central Kentucky and south central Indiana, including the Louisville metro area. Tonight, partly cloudy with thunderstorms likely early in the evening, then partly cloudy with chance of showers and slight chance of thunderstorms until midnight. Mostly cloudy after midnight. Patchy fog after midnight. Some thunderstorms may produce heavy rainfall until midnight. Lows in the mid-60s. West winds up to 10 miles an hour until midnight, becoming light. Chance of precipitation 70%. Thursday, mostly cloudy in the morning, then becoming mostly sunny. Highs in the lower 80s. Northeast winds up to 10 miles an hour. Thursday night, partly cloudy. Lows in the upper 50s. Northeast winds 5 to 10 miles an hour. Friday, mostly sunny. Highs in the upper 70s. East winds 5 to 10 miles an hour. Friday night, mostly cloudy. Lows in the upper 50s. Northeast winds up to 5 miles an hour. And now the extended forecast for the radio listening area. Saturday and Saturday night, partly cloudy. Highs in the lower 80s. Lows in the upper 50s. Sunday and Sunday night, partly cloudy. Highs in the upper 70s. Lows in the upper 50s. Monday and Monday night, partly cloudy. Highs in the lower 80s. Lows in the upper 50s. Tuesday and Tuesday night, mostly clear. Highs in the upper 70s. Lows in the upper 50s.
Wednesday and Wednesday night, mostly clear. Highs in the upper 70s. Lows in the upper 50s. The current time is 2:02 a.m. Eastern Daylight Time. 2 a.m. Eastern Daylight Time weather conditions across north central Kentucky and south central Indiana. At Louisville International, it was mostly cloudy. The temperature was 71 degrees, the dew point 68, and the relative humidity 90%. The wind was east at 3 miles an hour. The pressure was 30.00 inches and steady. At Bowman Field, it was cloudy. The temperature was 69 degrees, the dew point 68, and the relative humidity 96%. The wind was calm. The pressure was 30.00 inches and steady. At Jasper, it was partly cloudy. The temperature was 69 degrees, the dew point 69, and the relative humidity 100%. The wind was northeast at 5 miles an hour. The pressure was 30.01 inches and steady. Once again, at Louisville International, it was 71 degrees under mostly cloudy skies. Elsewhere around the region, at Bloomington, fog was reported, with a temperature of 62. It was partly cloudy, with a temperature of 65 at Covington, 71 at Bowling Green, and 70 at Evansville. It was mostly cloudy, with a temperature of 69 at Lexington, 74 at Nashville, 71 at Paducah, and 64 at Indianapolis. At Jackson, it was cloudy, with a temperature of 67. At Frankfort, the weather conditions were not available. Now for the official National Weather Service forecast for north central Kentucky and south central Indiana, including the Louisville metro area. Tonight, partly cloudy with thunderstorms likely early in the evening, then partly cloudy with chance of showers and slight chance of thunderstorms until midnight. Mostly cloudy after midnight. Patchy fog after midnight. Some thunderstorms may produce heavy rainfall until midnight. Lows in the mid-60s. West winds up to 10 miles an hour until midnight, becoming light. Chance of precipitation 70%. Thursday, mostly cloudy in the morning, then becoming mostly sunny. Highs in the lower 80s. Northeast winds up to 10 miles an hour. Thursday night, partly cloudy. Lows in the upper 50s. Northeast winds 5 to 10 miles an hour. Friday, mostly sunny. Highs in the upper 70s. East winds 5 to 10 miles an hour. Friday night, mostly cloudy. Lows in the upper 50s. Northeast winds up to 5 miles an hour. And now the extended forecast for the radio listening area. Saturday and Saturday night, partly cloudy. Highs in the lower 80s. Lows in the upper 50s. Sunday and Sunday night, partly cloudy. Highs in the upper 70s. Lows in the upper 50s. Monday and Monday night, partly cloudy. Highs in the lower 80s. Lows in the upper 50s. Tuesday and Tuesday night, mostly clear. Highs in the upper 70s. Lows in the upper 50s. Wednesday and Wednesday night, mostly clear. Highs in the upper 70s. Lows in the upper 50s. 2 a.m. Eastern Daylight Time weather conditions across north central Kentucky and south central Indiana. At Louisville International, it was mostly cloudy. The temperature was 71 degrees, the dew point 68, and the relative humidity 90%. The wind was east at 3 miles an hour. The pressure was 30.00 inches and steady. At Bowman Field, it was cloudy. The temperature was 69 degrees, the dew point 68, and the relative humidity 96%. The wind was calm. The pressure was 30.00 inches and steady. At Jasper, it was partly cloudy. The temperature was 69 degrees, the dew point 69, and the relative humidity 100%. The wind was northeast at 5 miles an hour. The pressure was 30.01 inches and steady. Once again, at Louisville International, it was 71 degrees under mostly cloudy skies. Elsewhere around the region, at Bloomington, fog was reported, with a temperature of 62. It was partly cloudy, with a temperature of 65 at Covington,
71 at Bowling Green and 70 at Evansville. It was mostly cloudy, with a temperature of 69 at Lexington, 74 at Nashville, 71 at Paducah, and 64 at Indianapolis. At Jackson, it was cloudy, with a temperature of 67. At Frankfort, the weather conditions were not available. The current time is 2:07 a.m. Eastern Daylight Time. Now for the official National Weather Service forecast for north central Kentucky and south central Indiana, including the Louisville metro area.

heavy rainfall until midnight. Lows in the mid-60s. West winds up to 10 miles an hour until midnight, becoming light. Chance of precipitation 70%. Thursday, mostly cloudy in the morning, then becoming mostly sunny. Highs in the lower 80s. Northeast winds up to 10 miles an hour. Thursday night, partly cloudy. Lows in the upper 50s. Northeast winds 5 to 10 miles an hour. Friday, mostly sunny. Highs in the upper 70s. East winds 5 to 10 miles an hour. Friday night, mostly cloudy. Lows in the upper 50s. Northeast winds up to 5 miles an hour. And now the extended forecast for the radio listening area. Saturday and Saturday night, partly cloudy. Highs in the lower 80s. Lows in the upper 50s. Sunday and Sunday night, partly cloudy. Highs in the upper 70s. Lows in the upper 50s. Monday and Monday night, partly cloudy. Highs in the lower 80s. Lows in the upper 50s. Tuesday and Tuesday night, mostly clear. Highs in the upper 70s. Lows in the upper 50s. Wednesday and Wednesday night, mostly clear. Highs in the upper 70s. Lows in the upper 50s. 2 a.m. Eastern Daylight Time weather conditions across north central Kentucky and south central Indiana. At Louisville International, it was mostly cloudy. The temperature was 71 degrees, the dew point 68, and the relative humidity 90%. The wind was east at 3 miles an hour. The pressure was 30.00 inches and steady. At Bowman Field, it was cloudy. The temperature was 69 degrees, the dew point 68, and the relative humidity 96%. The wind was calm. The pressure was 30.00 inches and steady. At Jasper, it was partly cloudy. The temperature was 69 degrees, the dew point 69, and the relative humidity 100%. The wind was northeast at 5 miles an hour. The pressure was 30.01 inches and steady. Once again, at Louisville International, it was 71 degrees under mostly cloudy skies. Elsewhere around the region, at Bloomington, fog was reported with a temperature of 62. It was partly cloudy with a temperature of 65 at Covington, 71 at Bowling Green, and 70 at Evansville. It was mostly cloudy with a temperature of 69 at Lexington, 74 at Nashville, 71 at Paducah, and 64 at Indianapolis. At Jackson, it was cloudy with a temperature of 67. At Frankfort, the weather conditions were not available. 2 a.m. Eastern Daylight Time weather conditions across north central Kentucky and south central Indiana. At Louisville International, it was mostly cloudy. The temperature was 71 degrees, the dew point 68, and the relative humidity 90%. The wind was east at 3 miles an hour. The pressure was 30.00 inches and steady. At Bowman Field, it was cloudy. The temperature was 69 degrees, the dew point 68, and the relative humidity 96%. The wind was calm. The pressure was 30.00 inches and steady. At Jasper, it was partly cloudy. The temperature was 69 degrees, the dew point 69, and the relative humidity 100%. The wind was northeast at 5 miles an hour. The pressure was 30.01 inches and steady. Once again, at Louisville International, it was 71 degrees under mostly cloudy skies. Elsewhere around the region, fog was reported with a temperature of 67 at Jackson and 62 at Bloomington. At Covington, it was partly cloudy with a temperature of 65. It was mostly cloudy with a temperature of 69 at Lexington, 71 at Bowling Green, and 74 at Nashville. Under mostly cloudy skies, Paducah reported 71, Evansville reported 70, and Indianapolis reported 64. At Frankfort, the weather conditions were not available. Now for the official National Weather Service forecast for north central Kentucky and south central Indiana, including the Louisville metro area. Tonight, partly cloudy with thunderstorms likely early in the evening, then partly cloudy with chance of showers and slight chance of thunderstorms until

Mostly cloudy after midnight. Patchy fog after midnight. Some thunderstorms may produce heavy rainfall until midnight. Lows in the mid-60s. West winds up to 10 miles an hour until midnight, becoming light. Chance of precipitation 70%. Thursday, mostly cloudy in the morning, then becoming mostly sunny. Highs in the lower 80s. Northeast winds up to 10 miles an hour. Thursday night, partly cloudy. Lows in the upper 50s. Northeast winds 5 to 10 miles an hour. Friday, mostly sunny. Highs in the upper 70s. East winds 5 to 10 miles an hour. Friday night, mostly cloudy. Lows in the upper 50s. Northeast winds up to 5 miles an hour. And now the extended forecast for the radio listening area. Saturday and Saturday night, partly cloudy. Highs in the lower 80s. Lows in the upper 50s. Sunday and Sunday night, partly cloudy. Highs in the upper 70s. Lows in the upper 50s. Monday and Monday night, partly cloudy. Highs in the lower 80s. Lows in the upper 50s. Tuesday and Tuesday night, mostly clear. Highs in the upper 70s. Lows in the upper 50s. Wednesday and Wednesday night, mostly clear. Highs in the upper 70s. Lows in the upper 50s. 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The current time is 2:14 a.m. Eastern Daylight Time. 2 a.m. Eastern Daylight Time weather conditions across north central Kentucky and south central Indiana. At Louisville International, it was mostly cloudy. The temperature was 71 degrees, the dew point 68, and the relative humidity 90%. The wind was east at 3 miles an hour. The pressure was 30.00 inches and steady. At Bowman Field, it was cloudy. The temperature was 69 degrees, the dew point 68, and the relative humidity 96%. The wind was calm. The pressure was 30.00 inches and steady. At Jasper, it was partly cloudy. The temperature was 69 degrees, the dew point 69, and the relative humidity 100%. The wind was northeast at 5 miles an hour. The pressure was 30.01 inches and steady. Once again, at Louisville International, it was 71 degrees under mostly cloudy skies. Elsewhere around the region, fog was reported, with a temperature of 67 at Jackson and 62 at Bloomington. At Covington, it was partly cloudy, with a temperature of 65. It was mostly cloudy, with a temperature of 69 at Lexington, 71 at Bowling Green, and 74 at Nashville. Under mostly cloudy skies, Paducah reported 71, Evansville reported 70, and Indianapolis reported 64. At Frankfort, the weather conditions were not available. Now for the official National Weather Service forecast for north central Kentucky and south central Indiana, including the Louisville metro area. Tonight, partly cloudy with thunderstorms likely early in the evening, then partly cloudy with chance of showers and slight chance of thunderstorms until midnight. Mostly cloudy after midnight. Patchy fog after midnight. Some thunderstorms may produce heavy rainfall until midnight. Lows in the mid-60s. West winds up to 10 miles an hour until midnight, becoming light. Chance of precipitation 70%. Thursday, mostly cloudy in the morning, then becoming mostly sunny. Highs in the lower 80s. Northeast winds up to 10 miles an hour. Thursday night, partly cloudy. Lows in the upper 50s. Northeast winds 5 to 10 miles an hour. Friday, mostly sunny. Highs in the upper 70s. East winds 5 to 10 miles an hour. Friday night, mostly cloudy. Lows in the upper 50s. Northeast winds up to 5 miles an hour. And now the extended forecast for the radio listening area.
Saturday and Saturday night, partly cloudy. Highs in the lower 80s. Lows in the upper 50s. Sunday and Sunday night, partly cloudy. Highs in the upper 70s. Lows in the upper 50s. Monday and Monday night, partly cloudy. Highs in the lower 80s. Lows in the upper 50s. Tuesday and Tuesday night, mostly clear. Highs in the upper 70s. Lows in the upper 50s. Wednesday and Wednesday night, mostly clear. Highs in the upper 70s. Lows in the upper 50s. The current time is 2:18 a.m. Eastern Daylight Time. 2 a.m. Eastern Daylight Time weather conditions across north central Kentucky and south central Indiana. At Louisville International, it was mostly cloudy. The temperature was 71 degrees, the dew point 68, and the relative humidity 90%. The wind was east at 3 miles an hour. The pressure was 30.00 inches and steady. At Bowman Field, it was cloudy. The temperature was 69 degrees, the dew point 68, and the relative humidity 96%. The wind was calm. The pressure was 30.00 inches and steady. At Jasper, it was partly cloudy. The temperature was 69 degrees, the dew point 69, and the relative humidity 100%. The wind was northeast at 5 miles an hour. The pressure was 30.01 inches and steady. Once again, at Louisville International, it was 71 degrees under mostly cloudy skies. Elsewhere around the region, fog was reported, with a temperature of 67 at Jackson and 62 at Bloomington. At Covington, it was partly cloudy, with a temperature of 65. It was mostly cloudy, with a temperature of 69 at Lexington, 71 at Bowling Green, and 74 at Nashville. Under mostly cloudy skies, Paducah reported 71, Evansville reported 70, and Indianapolis reported 64. At Frankfort, the weather conditions were not available. Now for the official National Weather Service forecast for north central Kentucky and south central Indiana, including the Louisville metro area. Tonight, partly cloudy with thunderstorms likely early in the evening, then partly cloudy with chance of showers and slight chance of thunderstorms until midnight. Mostly cloudy after midnight. Patchy fog after midnight. Some thunderstorms may produce heavy rainfall until midnight. Lows in the mid-60s. West winds up to 10 miles an hour until midnight, becoming light. Chance of precipitation 70%. Thursday, mostly cloudy in the morning, then becoming mostly sunny. Highs in the lower 80s. Northeast winds up to 10 miles an hour. Thursday night, partly cloudy. Lows in the upper 50s. Northeast winds 5 to 10 miles an hour. Friday, mostly sunny. Highs in the upper 70s. East winds 5 to 10 miles an hour. Friday night, mostly cloudy. Lows in the upper 50s. Northeast winds up to 5 miles an hour. And now the extended forecast for the radio listening area. Saturday and Saturday night, partly cloudy. Highs in the lower 80s. Lows in the upper 50s. Sunday and Sunday night, partly cloudy. Highs in the upper 70s. Lows in the upper 50s. Monday and Monday night, partly cloudy. Highs in the lower 80s. Lows in the upper 50s. Tuesday and Tuesday night, mostly clear. Highs in the upper 70s. Lows in the upper 50s. Wednesday and Wednesday night, mostly clear. Highs in the upper 70s. Lows in the upper 50s. The current time is 2:22 a.m. Eastern Daylight Time. 2 a.m. Eastern Daylight Time weather conditions across north central Kentucky and south central Indiana. At Louisville International, it was mostly cloudy. The temperature was 71 degrees, the dew point 68, and the relative humidity 90%. The wind was east at 3 miles an hour. The pressure was 30.00 inches and steady. At Bowman Field, it was cloudy. The temperature was 69 degrees, the dew point 68, and the relative humidity 96%. The wind was calm.
pressure was 30.00 inches and steady. At Jasper, it was partly cloudy. The temperature was 69 degrees, the dew point 69, and the relative humidity 100%. The wind was northeast at 5 miles an hour. The pressure was 30.01 inches and steady. Once again, at Louisville International, it was 71 degrees under mostly cloudy skies. Elsewhere around the region, fog was reported, with a temperature of 67 at Jackson and 62 at Bloomington. At Covington, it was partly cloudy, with a temperature of 65. It was mostly cloudy, with a temperature of 69 at Lexington, 71 at Bowling Green, and 74 at Nashville. Under mostly cloudy skies, Paducah reported 71, Evansville reported 70, and Indianapolis reported 64. At Frankfort, the weather conditions were not available. Now for the official National Weather Service forecast for North Central Kentucky and South Central Indiana, including the Louisville metro area. Tonight, partly cloudy with thunderstorms likely early in the evening, then partly cloudy with chance of showers and slight chance of thunderstorms until midnight. Mostly cloudy after midnight. Patchy fog after midnight. Some thunderstorms may produce heavy rainfall until midnight. Lows in the mid-60s. West winds up to 10 miles an hour until midnight, becoming light. Chance of precipitation 70%. Thursday, mostly cloudy in the morning, then becoming mostly sunny. Highs in the lower 80s. Northeast winds up to 10 miles an hour. Thursday night, partly cloudy. Lows in the upper 50s. Northeast winds 5 to 10 miles an hour. Friday, mostly sunny. Highs in the upper 70s. East winds 5 to 10 miles an hour. Friday night, mostly cloudy. Lows in the upper 50s. Northeast winds up to 5 miles an hour. And now the extended forecast for the radio listening area. Saturday and Saturday night, partly cloudy. Highs in the lower 80s. Lows in the upper 50s. Sunday and Sunday night, partly cloudy. Highs in the upper 70s. Lows in the upper 50s. Monday and Monday night, partly cloudy. Highs in the lower 80s. Lows in the upper 50s. Tuesday and Tuesday night, mostly clear. Highs in the upper 70s. Lows in the upper 50s. Wednesday and Wednesday night, mostly clear. Highs in the upper 70s. Lows in the upper 50s. 2 a.m. Eastern Daylight Time weather conditions across North Central Kentucky and South Central Indiana. At Louisville International, it was mostly cloudy. The temperature was 71 degrees, the dew point 68, and the relative humidity 90%. The wind was east at 3 miles an hour. The pressure was 30.00 inches and steady. At Bowman Field, it was cloudy. The temperature was 69 degrees, the dew point 68, and the relative humidity 96%. The wind was calm. The pressure was 30.00 inches and steady. At Jasper, it was partly cloudy. The temperature was 69 degrees, the dew point 69, and the relative humidity 100%. The wind was northeast at 5 miles an hour. The pressure was 30.01 inches and steady. Once again, at Louisville International, it was 71 degrees under mostly cloudy skies. Elsewhere around the region, fog was reported, with a temperature of 67 at Jackson and 62 at Bloomington. At Covington, it was partly cloudy, with a temperature of 65. It was mostly cloudy, with a temperature of 69 at Lexington, 71 at Bowling Green, and 74 at Nashville. Under mostly cloudy skies, Paducah reported 71, Evansville reported 70, and Indianapolis reported 64. At Frankfort, the weather conditions were not available. The current time is 2:27 a.m. Eastern Daylight Time. Now for the official National Weather Service forecast for North Central Kentucky and South Central Indiana, including the Louisville metro area. Tonight, partly cloudy with thunderstorms likely early in the evening, then partly cloudy with chance of showers and slight chance of thunderstorms until midnight. Mostly cloudy after midnight. Patchy
patchy fog after midnight. Some thunderstorms may produce heavy rainfall until midnight. Lows in the mid-60s. West winds up to 10 miles an hour until midnight, becoming light. Chance of precipitation 70%. Thursday, mostly cloudy in the morning, then becoming mostly sunny. Highs in the lower 80s. Northeast winds up to 10 miles an hour. Thursday night, partly cloudy. Lows in the upper 50s. Northeast winds 5 to 10 miles an hour. Friday, mostly sunny. Highs in the upper 70s. East winds 5 to 10 miles an hour. Friday night, mostly cloudy. Lows in the upper 50s. Northeast winds up to 5 miles an hour. And now the extended forecast for the radio listening area. Saturday and Saturday night, partly cloudy. Highs in the lower 80s. Lows in the upper 50s. Sunday and Sunday night, partly cloudy. Highs in the upper 70s. Lows in the upper 50s. Monday and Monday night, partly cloudy. Highs in the lower 80s. Lows in the upper 50s. Tuesday and Tuesday night, mostly clear. Highs in the upper 70s. Lows in the upper 50s. Wednesday and Wednesday night, mostly clear. Highs in the upper 70s. Lows in the upper 50s. 2 a.m. Eastern Daylight Time weather conditions across north central Kentucky and south central Indiana. At Louisville International, it was mostly cloudy. The temperature was 71 degrees, the dew point 68, and the relative humidity 90%. The wind was east at 3 miles an hour. The pressure was 30.00 inches and steady. At Bowman Field, it was cloudy. The temperature was 69 degrees, the dew point 68, and the relative humidity 96%. The wind was calm. The pressure was 30.00 inches and steady. At Jasper, it was partly cloudy. The temperature was 69 degrees, the dew point 69, and the relative humidity 100%. The wind was northeast at 5 miles an hour. The pressure was 30.01 inches and steady. Once again, at Louisville International, it was 71 degrees under mostly cloudy skies. Elsewhere around the region, fog was reported, with a temperature of 67 at Jackson and 62 at Bloomington. At Covington, it was partly cloudy, with a temperature of 65. It was mostly cloudy, with a temperature of 69 at Lexington, 71 at Bowling Green, and 74 at Nashville. Under mostly cloudy skies, Paducah reported 71, Evansville reported 70, and Indianapolis reported 64. At Frankfort, the weather conditions were not available. Now for the official National Weather Service forecast for north central Kentucky and south central Indiana, including the Louisville metro area. Tonight, partly cloudy with thunderstorms likely early in the evening, then partly cloudy with chance of showers and slight chance of thunderstorms until midnight. Mostly cloudy after midnight. Patchy fog after midnight. Some thunderstorms may produce heavy rainfall until midnight. Lows in the mid-60s. West winds up to 10 miles an hour until midnight, becoming light. Chance of precipitation 70%. Thursday, mostly cloudy in the morning, then becoming mostly sunny. Highs in the lower 80s. Northeast winds up to 10 miles an hour. Thursday night, partly cloudy. Lows in the upper 50s. Northeast winds 5 to 10 miles an hour. Friday, mostly sunny. Highs in the upper 70s. East winds 5 to 10 miles an hour. Friday night, mostly cloudy. Lows in the upper 50s. Northeast winds up to 5 miles an hour. And now the extended forecast for the radio listening area. Saturday and Saturday night, partly cloudy. Highs in the lower 80s. Lows in the upper 50s. Sunday and Sunday night, partly cloudy. Highs in the upper 70s. Lows in the upper 50s. Monday and Monday night, partly cloudy. Highs in the lower 80s. Lows in the upper 50s. Tuesday and Tuesday night, mostly clear. Highs in the upper 70s. Lows in the
the upper 50s. Wednesday and Wednesday night, mostly clear, upper 50s. Wednesday and Wednesday night, mostly clear. Highs in the upper 70s. Lows in the upper 50s. The current time is 2:33 a.m. Eastern Daylight Time. 2 a.m. Eastern Daylight Time weather conditions across north central Kentucky and south central Indiana. At Louisville International, it was mostly cloudy. The temperature was 71 degrees, the dew point 68, and the relative humidity 90%. The wind was east at 3 miles an hour. The pressure was 30.00 inches and steady. At Bowman Field, it was cloudy. The temperature was 69 degrees, the dew point 68, and the relative humidity 96%. The wind was calm. The pressure was 30.00 inches and steady. At Jasper, it was partly cloudy. The temperature was 69 degrees, the dew point 69, and the relative humidity 100%. The wind was northeast at 5 miles an hour. The pressure was 30.01 inches and steady. Once again, at Louisville International, it was 71 degrees under mostly cloudy skies. Elsewhere around the region, fog was reported, with a temperature of 67 at Jackson and 62 at Bloomington. At Covington, it was partly cloudy, with a temperature of 65. It was mostly cloudy, with a temperature of 69 at Lexington, 71 at Bowling Green, and 74 at Nashville. Under mostly cloudy skies, Paducah reported 71, Evansville reported 70, and Indianapolis reported 64. At Frankfort, the weather conditions were not available. Now for the official National Weather Service forecast for north central Kentucky and south central Indiana, including the Louisville metro area. Tonight, partly cloudy with thunderstorms likely early in the evening, then partly cloudy with chance of showers and slight chance of thunderstorms until midnight. Mostly cloudy after midnight. Patchy fog after midnight. Some thunderstorms may produce heavy rainfall until midnight. Lows in the mid-60s. West winds up to 10 miles an hour until midnight, becoming light. Chance of precipitation 70%. Thursday, mostly cloudy in the morning, then becoming mostly sunny. Highs in the lower 80s. Northeast winds up to 10 miles an hour. Thursday night, partly cloudy. Lows in the upper 50s. Northeast winds 5 to 10 miles an hour. Friday, mostly sunny. Highs in the upper 70s. East winds 5 to 10 miles an hour. Friday night, mostly cloudy. Lows in the upper 50s. Northeast winds up to 5 miles an hour. And now the extended forecast for the radio listening area. Saturday and Saturday night, partly cloudy. Highs in the lower 80s. Lows in the upper 50s. Sunday and Sunday night, partly cloudy. Highs in the upper 70s. Lows in the upper 50s. Monday and Monday night, partly cloudy. Highs in the lower 80s. Lows in the upper 50s. Tuesday and Tuesday night, mostly clear. Highs in the upper 70s. Lows in the upper 50s. Wednesday and Wednesday night, mostly clear. Highs in the upper 70s. Lows in the upper 50s. 2 a.m. Eastern Daylight Time weather conditions across north central Kentucky and south central Indiana. At Louisville International, it was mostly cloudy. The temperature was 71 degrees, the dew point 68, and the relative humidity 90%. The wind was east at 3 miles an hour. The pressure was 30.00 inches and steady. At Bowman Field, it was cloudy. The temperature was 69 degrees, the dew point 68, and the relative humidity 96%. The wind was calm. The pressure was 30.00 inches and steady. At Jasper, it was partly cloudy. The temperature was 69 degrees, the dew point 69, and the relative humidity 100%. The wind was northeast at 5 miles an hour. The pressure was 30.01 inches and steady. Once again, at Louisville International, it was 71 degrees under mostly cloudy skies. Elsewhere around the region, fog was reported, with a temperature

67 at Jackson and 62 at Bloomington. At Covington, it was partly cloudy, with a temperature of 65. It was mostly cloudy, with a temperature of 69 at Lexington, 71 at Bowling Green, and 74 at Nashville. Under mostly cloudy skies, Paducah reported 71, Evansville reported 70, and Indianapolis reported 64. At Frankfort, the weather conditions were not available. The current time is 2:38 a.m. Eastern Daylight Time. Now for the official National Weather Service forecast for North Central Kentucky and South Central Indiana, including the Louisville metro area. Tonight, partly cloudy with thunderstorms likely early in the evening, then partly cloudy with chance of showers and slight chance of thunderstorms until midnight. Mostly cloudy after midnight. Patchy fog after midnight. Some thunderstorms may produce heavy rainfall until midnight. Lows in the mid-60s. West winds up to 10 miles an hour until midnight, becoming light. Chance of precipitation 70%. Thursday, mostly cloudy in the morning, then becoming mostly sunny. Highs in the lower 80s. Northeast winds up to 10 miles an hour. Thursday night, partly cloudy. Lows in the upper 50s. Northeast winds 5 to 10 miles an hour. Friday, mostly sunny. Highs in the upper 70s. East winds 5 to 10 miles an hour. Friday night, mostly cloudy. Lows in the upper 50s. Northeast winds up to 5 miles an hour. And now the extended forecast for the radio listening area. Saturday and Saturday night, partly cloudy. Highs in the lower 80s. Lows in the upper 50s. Sunday and Sunday night, partly cloudy. Highs in the upper 70s. Lows in the upper 50s. Monday and Monday night, partly cloudy. Highs in the lower 80s. Lows in the upper 50s. Tuesday and Tuesday night, mostly clear. Highs in the upper 70s. Lows in the upper 50s. Wednesday and Wednesday night, mostly clear. Highs in the upper 70s. Lows in the upper 50s. 2 a.m. Eastern Daylight Time weather conditions across North Central Kentucky and South Central Indiana. At Louisville International, it was mostly cloudy. The temperature was 71 degrees, the dew point 68, and the relative humidity 90%. The wind was east at 3 miles an hour. The pressure was 30.00 inches and steady. At Bowman Field, it was cloudy. The temperature was 69 degrees, the dew point 68, and the relative humidity 96%. The wind was calm. The pressure was 30.00 inches and steady. At Jasper, it was partly cloudy. The temperature was 69 degrees, the dew point 69, and the relative humidity 100%. The wind was northeast at 5 miles an hour. The pressure was 30.01 inches and steady. Once again, at Louisville International, it was 71 degrees under mostly cloudy skies. Elsewhere around the region, fog was reported, with a temperature of 67 at Jackson and 62 at Bloomington. At Covington, it was partly cloudy, with a temperature of 65. It was mostly cloudy, with a temperature of 69 at Lexington, 71 at Bowling Green, and 74 at Nashville. Under mostly cloudy skies, Paducah reported 71, Evansville reported 70, and Indianapolis reported 64. At Frankfort, the weather conditions were not available. Now for the official National Weather Service forecast for North Central Kentucky and South Central Indiana, including the Louisville metro area. Tonight, partly cloudy with thunderstorms likely early in the evening, then partly cloudy with chance of showers and slight chance of thunderstorms until midnight. Mostly cloudy after midnight. Patchy fog after midnight. Some thunderstorms may produce heavy rainfall until midnight. Lows in the mid-60s. West winds up to 10 miles an hour until midnight, becoming light. Chance of precipitation 70%. Thursday, mostly cloudy in the morning, then becoming mostly sunny. Highs in the lower 80s. Northeast winds up to 10 miles an hour. Thursday night, partly cloudy.
lows in the upper 50s. Northeast winds 5 to 10 miles an hour. Friday, mostly sunny. Highs in the upper 70s. East winds 5 to 10 miles an hour. Friday night, mostly cloudy. Lows in the upper 50s. Northeast winds up to 5 miles an hour. And now the extended forecast for the radio listening area. Saturday and Saturday night, partly cloudy. Highs in the lower 80s. Lows in the upper 50s. Sunday and Sunday night, partly cloudy. Highs in the upper 70s. Lows in the upper 50s. Monday and Monday night, partly cloudy. Highs in the lower 80s. Lows in the upper 50s. Tuesday and Tuesday night, mostly clear. Highs in the upper 70s. Lows in the upper 50s. Wednesday and Wednesday night, mostly clear. Highs in the upper 70s. Lows in the upper 50s. 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The current time is 2:44 a.m. Eastern Daylight Time. 2 a.m. Eastern Daylight Time weather conditions across north-central Kentucky and south-central Indiana. At Louisville International, it was mostly cloudy. The temperature was 71 degrees, the dew point 68, and the relative humidity 90%. The wind was east at 3 miles an hour. The pressure was 30.00 inches and steady. At Bowman Field, it was cloudy. The temperature was 69 degrees, the dew point 68, and the relative humidity 96%. The wind was calm. The pressure was 30.00 inches and steady. At Jasper, it was partly cloudy. The temperature was 69 degrees, the dew point 69, and the relative humidity 100%. The wind was northeast at 5 miles an hour. The pressure was 30.01 inches and steady. Once again, at Louisville International, it was 71 degrees under mostly cloudy skies. Elsewhere around the region, fog was reported, with a temperature of 67 at Jackson and 62 at Bloomington. At Covington, it was partly cloudy, with a temperature of 65. It was mostly cloudy, with a temperature of 69 at Lexington, 71 at Bowling Green, and 74 at Nashville. Under mostly cloudy skies, Paducah reported 71, Evansville reported 70, and Indianapolis reported 64. At Frankfort, the weather conditions were not available. Now for the official National Weather Service forecast for north-central Kentucky and south-central Indiana, including the Louisville metro area. Tonight, partly cloudy with thunderstorms likely early in the evening, then partly cloudy with chance of showers and slight chance of thunderstorms until midnight. Mostly cloudy after midnight. Patchy fog after midnight. Some thunderstorms may produce heavy rainfall until midnight. Lows in the mid-60s. West winds up to 10 miles an hour until midnight, becoming light. Chance of precipitation 70%. Thursday, mostly cloudy in the morning, then becoming mostly sunny. Highs in the lower 80s. Northeast winds up to 10 miles an hour. Thursday night, partly cloudy. Lows in the upper 50s. Northeast winds 5 to 10 miles an hour. Friday, mostly sunny. Highs in the upper 70s. East winds 5 to 10 miles an hour. Friday night, mostly cloudy. Lows in the upper 50s. Northeast winds up to 5 miles an hour. And now the extended forecast for the radio listening area. Saturday and Saturday night, partly cloudy. Highs in the lower 80s. Lows in the upper 50s. Sunday and Sunday night, partly cloudy. Highs in the upper 70s. Lows in the upper 50s. Monday and Monday night, partly cloudy. Highs in the lower 80s. Lows in the upper 50s. Tuesday and Tuesday night, mostly clear. Highs in the upper 70s. Lows in the upper 50s. Wednesday and Wednesday night,
mostly clear. Highs in the upper 70s. Lows in the upper 50s. The current time is 2:47 a.m. Eastern Daylight Time. 2 a.m. Eastern Daylight Time weather conditions across north-central Kentucky and south-central Indiana. At Louisville International, it was mostly cloudy. The temperature was 71 degrees, the dew point 68, and the relative humidity 90%. The wind was east at 3 miles an hour. The pressure was 30.00 inches and steady. At Bowman Field, it was cloudy. The temperature was 69 degrees, the dew point 68, and the relative humidity 96%. The wind was calm. The pressure was 30.00 inches and steady. At Jasper, it was partly cloudy. The temperature was 69 degrees, the dew point 69, and the relative humidity 100%. The wind was northeast at 5 miles an hour. The pressure was 30.01 inches and steady. Once again, at Louisville International, it was 71 degrees under mostly cloudy skies. Elsewhere around the region, fog was reported, with a temperature of 67 at Jackson and 62 at Bloomington. At Covington, it was partly cloudy, with a temperature of 65. It was mostly cloudy, with a temperature of 69 at Lexington, 71 at Bowling Green, and 74 at Nashville. Under mostly cloudy skies, Paducah reported 71, Evansville reported 70, and Indianapolis reported 64. At Frankfort, the weather conditions were not available. Now for the official National Weather Service forecast for north-central Kentucky and south-central Indiana, including the Louisville metro area. Tonight, partly cloudy with thunderstorms likely early in the evening, then partly cloudy with chance of showers and slight chance of thunderstorms until midnight. Mostly cloudy after midnight. Patchy fog after midnight. Some thunderstorms may produce heavy rainfall until midnight. Lows in the mid-60s. West winds up to 10 miles an hour until midnight, becoming light. Chance of precipitation 70%. Thursday, mostly cloudy in the morning, then becoming mostly sunny. Highs in the lower 80s. Northeast winds up to 10 miles an hour. Thursday night, partly cloudy. Lows in the upper 50s. Northeast winds 5 to 10 miles an hour. Friday, mostly sunny. Highs in the upper 70s. East winds 5 to 10 miles an hour. Friday night, mostly cloudy. Lows in the upper 50s. Northeast winds up to 5 miles an hour. And now the extended forecast for the radio listening area. Saturday and Saturday night, partly cloudy. Highs in the lower 80s. Lows in the upper 50s. Sunday and Sunday night, partly cloudy. Highs in the upper 70s. Lows in the upper 50s. Monday and Monday night, partly cloudy. Highs in the lower 80s. Lows in the upper 50s. Tuesday and Tuesday night, mostly clear. Highs in the upper 70s. Lows in the upper 50s. Wednesday and Wednesday night, mostly clear. Highs in the upper 70s. Lows in the upper 50s. 2 a.m. Eastern Daylight Time weather conditions across north-central Kentucky and south-central Indiana. At Louisville International, it was mostly cloudy. The temperature was 71 degrees, the dew point 68, and the relative humidity 90%. The wind was east at 3 miles an hour. The pressure was 30.00 inches and steady. At Bowman Field, it was cloudy. The temperature was 69 degrees, the dew point 68, and the relative humidity 96%. The wind was calm. The pressure was 30.00 inches and steady. At Jasper, it was partly cloudy. The temperature was 69 degrees, the dew point 69, and the relative humidity 100%. The wind was northeast at 5 miles an hour. The pressure was 30.01 inches and steady. Once again, at Louisville International, it was 71 degrees under mostly cloudy skies. Elsewhere around the region, fog was reported, with a temperature of 67 at Jackson and 62 at Bloomington. At Covington, it was partly cloudy,
with a temperature of 65. It was mostly cloudy, with a temperature of 69 at Lexington, 71 at Bowling Green, and 74 at Nashville. Under mostly cloudy skies, Paducah reported 71, Evansville reported 70, and Indianapolis reported 64. At Frankfort, the weather conditions were not available. The current time is 2:53 a.m. Eastern Daylight Time. Now for the official National Weather Service forecast for North Central Kentucky and South Central Indiana, including the Louisville metro area. Tonight, partly cloudy with thunderstorms likely early in the evening, then partly cloudy with chance of showers and slight chance of thunderstorms until midnight. Mostly cloudy after midnight. Patchy fog after midnight. Some thunderstorms may produce heavy rainfall until midnight. Lows in the mid-60s. West winds up to 10 miles an hour until midnight, becoming light. Chance of precipitation 70%. Thursday, mostly cloudy in the morning, then becoming mostly sunny. Highs in the lower 80s. Northeast winds up to 10 miles an hour. Thursday night, partly cloudy. Lows in the upper 50s. Northeast winds 5 to 10 miles an hour. Friday, mostly sunny. Highs in the upper 70s. East winds 5 to 10 miles an hour. Friday night, mostly cloudy. Lows in the upper 50s. Northeast winds up to 5 miles an hour. And now the extended forecast for the radio listening area. Saturday and Saturday night, partly cloudy. Highs in the lower 80s. Lows in the upper 50s. Sunday and Sunday night, partly cloudy. Highs in the upper 70s. Lows in the upper 50s. Monday and Monday night, partly cloudy. Highs in the lower 80s. Lows in the upper 50s. Tuesday and Tuesday night, mostly clear. Highs in the upper 70s. Lows in the upper 50s. Wednesday and Wednesday night, mostly clear. Highs in the upper 70s. Lows in the upper 50s. 2 a.m. Eastern Daylight Time weather conditions across North Central Kentucky and South Central Indiana. At Louisville International, it was mostly cloudy. The temperature was 71 degrees, the dew point 68, and the relative humidity 90%. The wind was east at 3 miles an hour. The pressure was 30.00 inches and steady. At Bowman Field, it was cloudy. The temperature was 69 degrees, the dew point 68, and the relative humidity 96%. The wind was calm. The pressure was 30.00 inches and steady. At Jasper, it was partly cloudy. The temperature was 69 degrees, the dew point 69, and the relative humidity 100%. The wind was northeast at 5 miles an hour. The pressure was 30.01 inches and steady. Once again, at Louisville International, it was 71 degrees under mostly cloudy skies. Elsewhere around the region, fog was reported, with a temperature of 67 at Jackson and 62 at Bloomington. At Covington, it was partly cloudy, with a temperature of 65. It was mostly cloudy, with a temperature of 69 at Lexington, 71 at Bowling Green, and 74 at Nashville. Under mostly cloudy skies, Paducah reported 71, Evansville reported 70, and Indianapolis reported 64. At Frankfort, the weather conditions were not available. Now for the official National Weather Service forecast for North Central Kentucky and South Central Indiana, including the Louisville metro area. Tonight, partly cloudy with thunderstorms likely early in the evening, then partly cloudy with chance of showers and slight chance of thunderstorms until midnight. Mostly cloudy after midnight. Patchy fog after midnight. Some thunderstorms may produce heavy rainfall until midnight. Lows in the mid-60s. West winds up to 10 miles an hour until midnight, becoming light. Chance of precipitation 70%. Thursday, mostly cloudy in the morning, then becoming mostly sunny. Highs in the lower 80s. Northeast winds up to 10 miles an hour. Thursday night, partly cloudy. Lows in the upper 50s. Northeast winds 5 to 10 miles an hour. Friday,
mostly sunny. Highs in the upper 70s. East winds 5 to 10 miles an hour. Friday night, mostly cloudy. Lows in the upper 50s. Northeast winds up to 5 miles an hour. And now the extended forecast for the radio listening area. Saturday and Saturday night, partly cloudy. Highs in the lower 80s. Lows in the upper 50s. Sunday and Sunday night, partly cloudy. Highs in the upper 70s. Lows in the upper 50s. Monday and Monday night, partly cloudy. Highs in the lower 80s. Lows in the upper 50s. Tuesday and Tuesday night, mostly clear. Highs in the upper 70s. Lows in the upper 50s. Wednesday and Wednesday night, mostly clear. Highs in the upper 70s. Lows in the upper 50s. The current time is 2:58 a.m. Eastern Daylight Time. 2 a.m. Eastern Daylight Time weather conditions across north central Kentucky and south central Indiana. At Louisville International, it was mostly cloudy. The temperature was 71 degrees, the dew point 68, and the relative humidity 90%. The wind was east at 3 miles an hour. The pressure was 30.00 inches and steady. At Bowman Field, it was cloudy. The temperature was 69 degrees, the dew point 68, and the relative humidity 96%. The wind was calm. The pressure was 30.00 inches and steady. At Jasper, it was partly cloudy. The temperature was 69 degrees, the dew point 69, and the relative humidity 100%. The wind was northeast at 5 miles an hour. The pressure was 30.01 inches and steady. Once again, at Louisville International, it was 71 degrees under mostly cloudy skies. Elsewhere around the region, fog was reported, with a temperature of 67 at Jackson and 62 at Bloomington. At Covington, it was partly cloudy, with a temperature of 65. It was mostly cloudy, with a temperature of 69 at Lexington, 71 at Bowling Green, and 74 at Nashville. Under mostly cloudy skies, Paducah reported 71, Evansville reported 70, and Indianapolis reported 64. At Frankfort, the weather conditions were not available. Now for the official National Weather Service forecast for north central Kentucky and south central Indiana, including the Louisville metro area. Tonight, partly cloudy with thunderstorms likely early in the evening, then partly cloudy with chance of showers and slight chance of thunderstorms until midnight. Mostly cloudy after midnight. Patchy fog after midnight. Some thunderstorms may produce heavy rainfall until midnight. Lows in the mid-60s. West winds up to 10 miles an hour until midnight, becoming light. Chance of precipitation 70%. Thursday, mostly cloudy in the morning, then becoming mostly sunny. Highs in the lower 80s. Northeast winds up to 10 miles an hour. Thursday night, partly cloudy. Lows in the upper 50s. Northeast winds 5 to 10 miles an hour. Friday, mostly sunny. Highs in the upper 70s. East winds 5 to 10 miles an hour. Friday night, mostly cloudy. Lows in the upper 50s. Northeast winds up to 5 miles an hour. And now the extended forecast for the radio listening area. Saturday and Saturday night, partly cloudy. Highs in the lower 80s. Lows in the upper 50s. Sunday and Sunday night, partly cloudy. Highs in the upper 70s. Lows in the upper 50s. Monday and Monday night, partly cloudy. Highs in the lower 80s. Lows in the upper 50s. Tuesday and Tuesday night, mostly clear. Highs in the upper 70s. Lows in the upper 50s. Wednesday and Wednesday night, mostly clear. Highs in the upper 70s. Lows in the upper 50s. The current time is 3:02 a.m. Eastern Daylight Time. 3 a.m. Eastern Daylight Time weather conditions across north central Kentucky and south central Indiana. At Louisville International, it was partly cloudy.
The temperature was 70 degrees, the dew point 67, and the relative humidity 90%. The wind was north at 7 miles an hour. The pressure was 30.00 inches and steady. At Bowman Field, it was partly cloudy. The temperature was 68 degrees, the dew point 67, and the relative humidity 96%. The wind was calm. The pressure was 30.00 inches and steady. At Jasper, it was partly cloudy. The temperature was 68 degrees, the dew point 68, and the relative humidity 100%. The wind was northeast at 5 miles an hour. The pressure was 30.01 inches and steady. Once again, at Louisville International, it was 70 degrees under partly cloudy skies. Elsewhere around the region, at Bloomington, fog was reported, with a temperature of 63. It was partly cloudy, with a temperature of 61 at Covington, 71 at Paducah, and 64 at Indianapolis. It was mostly cloudy, with a temperature of 70 at Bowling Green, 74 at Nashville, and 70 at Evansville. At Lexington, it was cloudy, with a temperature of 69. At Jackson, rain and fog were reported, with a temperature of 67. At Frankfort, the weather conditions were not available. Now for the official National Weather Service forecast for North Central Kentucky and South Central Indiana, including the Louisville metro area. Tonight, partly cloudy with thunderstorms likely early in the evening, then partly cloudy with chance of showers and slight chance of thunderstorms until midnight. Mostly cloudy after midnight. Patchy fog after midnight. Some thunderstorms may produce heavy rainfall until midnight. Lows in the mid-60s. West winds up to 10 miles an hour until midnight, becoming light. Chance of precipitation 70%. Thursday, mostly cloudy in the morning, then becoming mostly sunny. Highs in the lower 80s. Northeast winds up to 10 miles an hour. Thursday night, partly cloudy. Lows in the upper 50s. Northeast winds 5 to 10 miles an hour. Friday, mostly sunny. Highs in the upper 70s. East winds 5 to 10 miles an hour. Friday night, mostly cloudy. Lows in the upper 50s. Northeast winds up to 5 miles an hour. And now the extended forecast for the radio listening area. Saturday and Saturday night, partly cloudy. Highs in the lower 80s. Lows in the upper 50s. Sunday and Sunday night, partly cloudy. Highs in the upper 70s. Lows in the upper 50s. Monday and Monday night, partly cloudy. Highs in the lower 80s. Lows in the upper 50s. Tuesday and Tuesday night, mostly clear. Highs in the upper 70s. Lows in the upper 50s. Wednesday and Wednesday night, mostly clear. Highs in the upper 70s. Lows in the upper 50s. 3 a.m. Eastern Daylight Time weather conditions across North Central Kentucky and South Central Indiana. At Louisville International, it was partly cloudy. The temperature was 70 degrees, the dew point 67, and the relative humidity 90%. The wind was north at 7 miles an hour. The pressure was 30.00 inches and steady. At Bowman Field, it was partly cloudy. The temperature was 68 degrees, the dew point 67, and the relative humidity 96%. The wind was calm. The pressure was 30.00 inches and steady. At Jasper, it was partly cloudy. The temperature was 68 degrees, the dew point 68, and the relative humidity 100%. The wind was northeast at 5 miles an hour. The pressure was 30.01 inches and steady. Once again, at Louisville International, it was 70 degrees under partly cloudy skies. Elsewhere around the region, at Bloomington, fog was reported, with a temperature of 63. It was partly cloudy, with a temperature of 61 at Covington, 71 at Paducah, and 64 at Indianapolis. It was mostly cloudy, with a temperature of 70 at Bowling Green, 74 at Nashville, and 70 at Evansville. At Lexington, it was cloudy, with a temperature of 69. At Jackson, rain and fog were reported, with a temperature of 67.
at Frankfurt, the weather conditions were not available. The current time is 3:07 a.m. Eastern Daylight Time. Now for the official National Weather Service forecast for North Central Kentucky and South Central Indiana, including the Louisville metro area. Tonight, partly cloudy with thunderstorms likely early in the evening, then partly cloudy with chance of showers and slight chance of thunderstorms until midnight.

Highs in the lower 80s. Northeast winds up to 10 miles an hour. Thursday night, partly cloudy. Lows in the upper 50s. Northeast winds 5 to 10 miles an hour. Friday, mostly sunny. Highs in the upper 70s. East winds 5 to 10 miles an hour. Friday night, mostly cloudy. Lows in the upper 50s. Northeast winds up to 5 miles an hour. And now the extended forecast for the radio listening area. Saturday and Saturday night, partly cloudy. Highs in the lower 80s. Lows in the upper 50s. Sunday and Sunday night, partly cloudy. Highs in the upper 70s. Lows in the upper 50s. Monday and Monday night, partly cloudy. Highs in the lower 80s. Lows in the upper 50s. Tuesday and Tuesday night, mostly clear. Highs in the upper 70s. Lows in the upper 50s. Wednesday and Wednesday night, mostly clear. Highs in the upper 70s. Lows in the upper 50s. 3 a.m. Eastern Daylight Time weather conditions across north central Kentucky and south central Indiana. At Louisville International, it was partly cloudy. The temperature was 70 degrees, the dew point 67, and the relative humidity 90%. The wind was north at 7 miles an hour. The pressure was 30.00 inches and steady. At Bowman Field, it was partly cloudy. The temperature was 68 degrees, the dew point 67, and the relative humidity 96%. The wind was calm. The pressure was 30.00 inches and steady. At Jasper, it was partly cloudy. The temperature was 68 degrees, the dew point 68, and the relative humidity 100%. The wind was northeast at 5 miles an hour. The pressure was 30.01 inches and steady. Once again, at Louisville International, it was 70 degrees under partly cloudy skies. Elsewhere around the region, at Bloomington, fog was reported with a temperature of 63. It was partly cloudy with a temperature of 61 at Covington, 71 at Paducah, and 64 at Indianapolis. It was mostly cloudy with a temperature of 70 at Bowling Green, 74 at Nashville, and 70 at Evansville. At Lexington, it was cloudy with a temperature of 69. At Jackson, rain and fog were reported with a temperature of 67. At Frankfort, the weather conditions were not available. 3 a.m. Eastern Daylight Time weather conditions across north central Kentucky and south central Indiana. At Louisville International, it was partly cloudy. The temperature was 70 degrees, the dew point 67, and the relative humidity 90%. The wind was north at 7 miles an hour. The pressure was 30.00 inches and steady. At Bowman Field, it was partly cloudy. The temperature was 68 degrees, the dew point 67, and the relative humidity 96%. The wind was calm. The pressure was 30.00 inches and steady. At Jasper, it was partly cloudy. The temperature was 68 degrees, the dew point 68, and the relative humidity 100%. The wind was northeast at 5 miles an hour. The pressure was 30.01 inches and steady. Once again, at Louisville International, it was 70 degrees under partly cloudy skies. Elsewhere around the region, at Bloomington, fog was reported with a temperature of 63. It was partly cloudy with a temperature of 61 at Covington, 70 at Bowling Green, 71 at Paducah, and 64 at Indianapolis. It was mostly cloudy with a temperature of 74 at Nashville and 70 at Evansville. At Lexington, it was cloudy with a temperature of 69. At Jackson, rain and fog were reported with a temperature of 67. At Frankfort, the weather conditions were not available. Now for the official National Weather Service forecast for north central Kentucky and south central Indiana, including the Louisville metro area. Tonight, partly cloudy with thunderstorms likely early in the evening, then partly cloudy with chance of showers and slight chance of thunderstorms until midnight. Mostly cloudy after midnight. Patchy fog after midnight. Some thunderstorms may produce heavy rainfall until midnight.

lows in the mid-60s. West winds up to 10 miles an hour until midnight, becoming light. Chance of precipitation 70%. Thursday, mostly cloudy in the morning, then becoming mostly sunny. Highs in the lower 80s. Northeast winds up to 10 miles an hour. Thursday night, partly cloudy. Lows in the upper 50s. Northeast winds 5 to 10 miles an hour. Friday, mostly sunny. Highs in the upper 70s. East winds 5 to 10 miles an hour. Friday night, mostly cloudy. Lows in the upper 50s. Northeast winds up to 5 miles an hour. And now the extended forecast for the radio listening area. Saturday and Saturday night, partly cloudy. Highs in the lower 80s. Lows in the upper 50s. Sunday and Sunday night, partly cloudy. Highs in the upper 70s. Lows in the upper 50s. Monday and Monday night, partly cloudy. Highs in the lower 80s. Lows in the upper 50s. Tuesday and Tuesday night, mostly clear. Highs in the upper 70s. Lows in the upper 50s. Wednesday and Wednesday night, mostly clear. Highs in the upper 70s. Lows in the upper 50s. 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The current time is 3:15 a.m. Eastern Daylight Time. 3 a.m. Eastern Daylight Time weather conditions across north-central Kentucky and south-central Indiana. At Louisville International, it was partly cloudy. The temperature was 70 degrees, the dew point 67, and the relative humidity 90%. The wind was north at 7 miles an hour. The pressure was 30.00 inches and steady. At Bowman Field, it was partly cloudy. The temperature was 68 degrees, the dew point 67, and the relative humidity 96%. The wind was calm. The pressure was 30.00 inches and steady. At Jasper, it was partly cloudy. The temperature was 68 degrees, the dew point 68, and the relative humidity 100%. The wind was northeast at 5 miles an hour. The pressure was 30.01 inches and steady. Once again, at Louisville International, it was 70 degrees under partly cloudy skies. Elsewhere around the region, at Bloomington, fog was reported, with a temperature of 63. It was partly cloudy, with a temperature of 61 at Covington, 70 at Bowling Green, 71 at Paducah, and 64 at Indianapolis. It was mostly cloudy, with a temperature of 74 at Nashville, and 70 at Evansville. At Lexington, it was cloudy, with a temperature of 69. At Jackson, rain and fog were reported, with a temperature of 67. At Frankfort, the weather conditions were not available. Now for the official National Weather Service forecast for north-central Kentucky and south-central Indiana, including the Louisville metro area. Tonight, partly cloudy with thunderstorms likely early in the evening, then partly cloudy with chance of showers and slight chance of thunderstorms until midnight. Mostly cloudy after midnight. Patchy fog after midnight. Some thunderstorms may produce heavy rainfall until midnight. Lows in the mid-60s. West winds up to 10 miles an hour until midnight, becoming light. Chance of precipitation 70%. Thursday, mostly cloudy in the morning, then becoming mostly sunny. Highs in the lower 80s. Northeast winds up to 10 miles an hour. Thursday night, partly cloudy. Lows in the upper 50s. Northeast winds 5 to 10 miles an hour. Friday, mostly sunny. Highs in the upper 70s. East winds 5 to 10 miles an hour. Friday night, mostly cloudy. Lows in the upper 50s. Northeast winds up to 5 miles an hour. And now the extended forecast for the radio listening area. Saturday and Saturday night, partly cloudy. Highs in the lower 80s. Lows in the upper 50s.
Sunday and Sunday night, partly cloudy. Highs in the upper 70s. Lows in the upper 50s. Monday and Monday night, partly cloudy. Highs in the lower 80s. Lows in the upper 50s. Tuesday and Tuesday night, mostly clear. Highs in the upper 70s. Lows in the upper 50s. Wednesday and Wednesday night, mostly clear. Highs in the upper 70s. Lows in the upper 50s. The current time is 3:19 a.m. Eastern Daylight Time. 3 a.m. Eastern Daylight Time weather conditions across north central Kentucky and south central Indiana. At Louisville International, it was partly cloudy. The temperature was 70 degrees, the dew point 67, and the relative humidity 90%. The wind was north at 7 miles an hour. The pressure was 30.00 inches and steady. At Bowman Field, it was partly cloudy. The temperature was 68 degrees, the dew point 67, and the relative humidity 96%. The wind was calm. The pressure was 30.00 inches and steady. At Jasper, it was partly cloudy. The temperature was 68 degrees, the dew point 68, and the relative humidity 100%. The wind was northeast at 5 miles an hour. The pressure was 30.01 inches and steady. Once again, at Louisville International, it was 70 degrees under partly cloudy skies. Elsewhere around the region, at Bloomington, fog was reported with a temperature of 63. It was partly cloudy with a temperature of 61 at Covington, 70 at Bowling Green, 71 at Paducah, and 64 at Indianapolis. It was mostly cloudy with a temperature of 74 at Nashville and 70 at Evansville. At Lexington, it was cloudy with a temperature of 69. At Jackson, rain and fog were reported with a temperature of 67. At Frankfort, the weather conditions were not available. Now for the official National Weather Service forecast for north central Kentucky and south central Indiana, including the Louisville metro area. Tonight, partly cloudy with thunderstorms likely early in the evening, then partly cloudy with chance of showers and slight chance of thunderstorms until midnight. Mostly cloudy after midnight. Patchy fog after midnight. Some thunderstorms may produce heavy rainfall until midnight. Lows in the mid-60s. West winds up to 10 miles an hour until midnight, becoming light. Chance of precipitation 70%. Thursday, mostly cloudy in the morning, then becoming mostly sunny. Highs in the lower 80s. Northeast winds up to 10 miles an hour. Thursday night, partly cloudy. Lows in the upper 50s. Northeast winds 5 to 10 miles an hour. Friday, mostly sunny. Highs in the upper 70s. East winds 5 to 10 miles an hour. Friday night, mostly cloudy. Lows in the upper 50s. Northeast winds up to 5 miles an hour. And now the extended forecast for the radio listening area. Saturday and Saturday night, partly cloudy. Highs in the lower 80s. Lows in the upper 50s. Sunday and Sunday night, partly cloudy. Highs in the upper 70s. Lows in the upper 50s. Monday and Monday night, partly cloudy. Highs in the lower 80s. Lows in the upper 50s. Tuesday and Tuesday night, mostly clear. Highs in the upper 70s. Lows in the upper 50s. Wednesday and Wednesday night, mostly clear. Highs in the upper 70s. Lows in the upper 50s. The current time is 3:22 a.m. Eastern Daylight Time. 3 a.m. Eastern Daylight Time weather conditions across north central Kentucky and south central Indiana. At Louisville International, it was partly cloudy. The temperature was 70 degrees, the dew point 67, and the relative humidity 90%. The wind was north at 7 miles an hour. The pressure was 30.00 inches and steady. At Bowman Field, it was partly cloudy. The temperature was 68 degrees, the dew point 67, and the relative humidity 96%. The wind was calm. The pressure was 30.00 inches and steady. At Jasper, it
was partly cloudy. The temperature was 68 degrees, the dew point 68, and the relative humidity 100%. The wind was northeast at 5 miles an hour. The pressure was 30.01 inches and steady. Once again, at Louisville International, it was 70 degrees under partly cloudy skies. Elsewhere around the region, at Bloomington, fog was reported with a temperature of 63. It was partly cloudy with a temperature of 61 at Covington, 70 at Bowling Green, 71 at Paducah, and 64 at Indianapolis. It was mostly cloudy with a temperature of 74 at Nashville and 70 at Evansville. At Lexington, it was cloudy with a temperature of 69. At Jackson, rain and fog were reported with a temperature of 67. At Frankfort, the weather conditions were not available. Now for the official National Weather Service forecast for North Central Kentucky and South Central Indiana, including the Louisville metro area. Tonight, partly cloudy with thunderstorms likely early in the evening, then partly cloudy with chance of showers and slight chance of thunderstorms until midnight. Mostly cloudy after midnight. Patchy fog after midnight. Some thunderstorms may produce heavy rainfall until midnight. Lows in the mid-60s. West winds up to 10 miles an hour until midnight, becoming light. Chance of precipitation 70%. Thursday, mostly cloudy in the morning, then becoming mostly sunny. Highs in the lower 80s. Northeast winds up to 10 miles an hour. Thursday night, partly cloudy. Lows in the upper 50s. Northeast winds 5 to 10 miles an hour. Friday, mostly sunny. Highs in the upper 70s. East winds 5 to 10 miles an hour. Friday night, mostly cloudy. Lows in the upper 50s. Northeast winds up to 5 miles an hour. And now the extended forecast for the radio listening area. Saturday and Saturday night, partly cloudy. Highs in the lower 80s. Lows in the upper 50s. Sunday and Sunday night, partly cloudy. Highs in the upper 70s. Lows in the upper 50s. Monday and Monday night, partly cloudy. Highs in the lower 80s. Lows in the upper 50s. Tuesday and Tuesday night, mostly clear. Highs in the upper 70s. Lows in the upper 50s. Wednesday and Wednesday night, mostly clear. Highs in the upper 70s. Lows in the upper 50s. 3 a.m. Eastern Daylight Time weather conditions across North Central Kentucky and South Central Indiana. At Louisville International, it was partly cloudy. The temperature was 70 degrees, the dew point 67, and the relative humidity 90%. The wind was north at 7 miles an hour. The pressure was 30.00 inches and steady. At Bowman Field, it was partly cloudy. The temperature was 68 degrees, the dew point 67, and the relative humidity 96%. The wind was calm. The pressure was 30.00 inches and steady. At Jasper, it was partly cloudy. The temperature was 68 degrees, the dew point 68, and the relative humidity 100%. The wind was northeast at 5 miles an hour. The pressure was 30.01 inches and steady. Once again, at Louisville International, it was 70 degrees under partly cloudy skies. Elsewhere around the region, at Bloomington, fog was reported with a temperature of 63. It was partly cloudy with a temperature of 61 at Covington, 70 at Bowling Green, 71 at Paducah, and 64 at Indianapolis. It was mostly cloudy with a temperature of 74 at Nashville and 70 at Evansville. At Lexington, it was cloudy with a temperature of 69. At Jackson, rain and fog were reported with a temperature of 67. At Frankfort, the weather conditions were not available. The current time is 3:28 a.m. Eastern Daylight Time. Now for the official National Weather Service forecast for North Central Kentucky and South Central Indiana, including the Louisville metro area. Tonight, partly cloudy with thunderstorms likely early in the evening, then partly cloudy with chance of showers and slight chance of thunderstorms until midnight. Mostly cloudy after midnight.
patchy fog after midnight. Some thunderstorms may produce heavy rainfall until midnight. Lows in the mid-60s. West winds up to 10 miles an hour until midnight, becoming light. Chance of precipitation 70%. Thursday, mostly cloudy in the morning, then becoming mostly sunny. Highs in the lower 80s. Northeast winds up to 10 miles an hour. Thursday night, partly cloudy. Lows in the upper 50s. Northeast winds 5 to 10 miles an hour. Friday, mostly sunny. Highs in the upper 70s. East winds 5 to 10 miles an hour. Friday night, mostly cloudy. Lows in the upper 50s. Northeast winds up to 5 miles an hour. And now the extended forecast for the radio listening area. Saturday and Saturday night, partly cloudy. Highs in the lower 80s. Lows in the upper 50s. Sunday and Sunday night, partly cloudy. Highs in the upper 70s. Lows in the upper 50s. Monday and Monday night, partly cloudy. Highs in the lower 80s. Lows in the upper 50s. Tuesday and Tuesday night, mostly clear. Highs in the upper 70s. Lows in the upper 50s. Wednesday and Wednesday night, mostly clear. Highs in the upper 70s. Lows in the upper 50s. 3 a.m. Eastern Daylight Time weather conditions across north central Kentucky and south central Indiana. At Louisville International, it was partly cloudy. The temperature was 70 degrees, the dew point 67, and the relative humidity 90%. The wind was north at 7 miles an hour. The pressure was 30.00 inches and steady. At Bowman Field, it was partly cloudy. The temperature was 68 degrees, the dew point 67, and the relative humidity 96%. The wind was calm. The pressure was 30.00 inches and steady. At Jasper, it was partly cloudy. The temperature was 68 degrees, the dew point 68, and the relative humidity 100%. The wind was northeast at 5 miles an hour. The pressure was 30.01 inches and steady. Once again, at Louisville International, it was 70 degrees under partly cloudy skies. Elsewhere around the region, at Bloomington, fog was reported, with a temperature of 63. It was partly cloudy, with a temperature of 61 at Covington, 70 at Bowling Green, 71 at Paducah, and 64 at Indianapolis. It was mostly cloudy, with a temperature of 74 at Nashville, and 70 at Evansville. At Lexington, it was cloudy, with a temperature of 69. At Jackson, rain and fog were reported, with a temperature of 67. At Frankfort, the weather conditions were not available. Now for the official National Weather Service forecast for north central Kentucky and south central Indiana, including the Louisville metro area. Tonight, partly cloudy with thunderstorms likely early in the evening, then partly cloudy with chance of showers and slight chance of thunderstorms until midnight. Mostly cloudy after midnight. Patchy fog after midnight. Some thunderstorms may produce heavy rainfall until midnight. Lows in the mid-60s. West winds up to 10 miles an hour until midnight, becoming light. Chance of precipitation 70%. Thursday, mostly cloudy in the morning, then becoming mostly sunny. Highs in the lower 80s. Northeast winds up to 10 miles an hour. Thursday night, partly cloudy. Lows in the upper 50s. Northeast winds 5 to 10 miles an hour. Friday, mostly sunny. Highs in the upper 70s. East winds 5 to 10 miles an hour. Friday night, mostly cloudy. Lows in the upper 50s. Northeast winds up to 5 miles an hour. And now the extended forecast for the radio listening area. Saturday and Saturday night, partly cloudy. Highs in the lower 80s. Lows in the upper 50s. Sunday and Sunday night, partly cloudy. Highs in the upper 70s. Lows in the upper 50s. Monday and Monday night, partly cloudy. Highs in the lower 80s. Lows in the upper 50s. Tuesday and Tuesday night, mostly clear.
highs in the upper 70s, lows in the upper 50s. Wednesday and Wednesday night, mostly clear. Highs in the upper 70s, lows in the upper 50s. The current time is 3:33 a.m. Eastern Daylight Time. 3 a.m. Eastern Daylight Time weather conditions across north central Kentucky and south central Indiana. At Louisville International, it was partly cloudy. The temperature was 70 degrees, the dew point 67, and the relative humidity 90%. The wind was north at 7 miles an hour. The pressure was 30.00 inches and steady. At Bowman Field, it was partly cloudy. The temperature was 68 degrees, the dew point 67, and the relative humidity 96%. The wind was calm. The pressure was 30.00 inches and steady. At Jasper, it was partly cloudy. The temperature was 68 degrees, the dew point 68, and the relative humidity 100%. The wind was northeast at 5 miles an hour. The pressure was 30.01 inches and steady. Once again, at Louisville International, it was 70 degrees under partly cloudy skies. Elsewhere around the region, at Bloomington, fog was reported with a temperature of 63. It was partly cloudy with a temperature of 61 at Covington, 70 at Bowling Green, 71 at Paducah, and 64 at Indianapolis. It was mostly cloudy, with a temperature of 74 at Nashville, and 70 at Evansville. At Lexington, it was cloudy, with a temperature of 69. At Jackson, rain and fog were reported, with a temperature of 67. At Frankfort, the weather conditions were not available. Now for the official National Weather Service forecast for North Central Kentucky and South Central Indiana, including the Louisville metro area. Tonight, partly cloudy with thunderstorms likely early in the evening, then partly cloudy with chance of showers and slight chance of thunderstorms until midnight. Mostly cloudy after midnight. Patchy fog after midnight. Some thunderstorms may produce heavy rainfall until midnight. Lows in the mid-60s. West winds up to 10 miles an hour until midnight, becoming light. Chance of precipitation 70%. Thursday, mostly cloudy in the morning, then becoming mostly sunny. Highs in the lower 80s. Northeast winds up to 10 miles an hour. Thursday night, partly cloudy. Lows in the upper 50s. Northeast winds 5 to 10 miles an hour. Friday, mostly sunny. Highs in the upper 70s. East winds 5 to 10 miles an hour. Friday night, mostly cloudy. Lows in the upper 50s. Northeast winds up to 5 miles an hour. And now the extended forecast for the radio listening area. Saturday and Saturday night, partly cloudy. Highs in the lower 80s. Lows in the upper 50s. Sunday and Sunday night, partly cloudy. Highs in the upper 70s. Lows in the upper 50s. Monday and Monday night, partly cloudy. Highs in the lower 80s. Lows in the upper 50s. Tuesday and Tuesday night, mostly clear. Highs in the upper 70s. Lows in the upper 50s. Wednesday and Wednesday night, mostly clear. Highs in the upper 70s. Lows in the upper 50s. The current time is 3:37 a.m. Eastern Daylight Time. This is a special weather statement for the following counties in Indiana, Clark, Jefferson, Scott, and Washington, and the following counties in Kentucky, Henry, Oldham, Shelby, and Trimble. Patchy dense fog this morning. Saturated ground from recent rains and ample low-level moisture have supported the development of patchy fog across portions of southern Indiana and northern Kentucky. Motorists should be prepared for sudden changes in visibility to 1/2 mile or less by reducing speed, increasing following distance, and turning off high beam headlights. Fog should dissipate within a few hours of sunrise later this morning. 3 a.m. Eastern Daylight Time weather conditions across north central Kentucky and south central Indiana. At Louisville International, it was partly cloudy. The temperature was 70 degrees, the dew point 67, and the relative humidity 90%. The wind was north at 7 miles an hour.
The pressure was 30.00 inches and steady. At Bowman Field, it was partly cloudy. The temperature was 68 degrees, the dew point 67, and the relative humidity 96%. The wind was calm. The pressure was 30.00 inches and steady. At Jasper, it was partly cloudy. The temperature was 68 degrees, the dew point 68, and the relative humidity 100%. The wind was northeast at 5 miles an hour. The pressure was 30.01 inches and steady. Once again, at Louisville International, it was 70 degrees under partly cloudy skies. Elsewhere around the region, at Bloomington, fog was reported, with a temperature of 63. It was partly cloudy, with a temperature of 61 at Covington, 70 at Bowling Green, 71 at Paducah, and 64 at Indianapolis. It was mostly cloudy, with a temperature of 74 at Nashville, and 70 at Evansville. At Lexington, it was cloudy, with a temperature of 69. At Jackson, rain and fog were reported, with a temperature of 67. At Frankfort, the weather conditions were not available. Now for the official National Weather Service forecast for North Central Kentucky and South Central Indiana, including the Louisville metro area. Tonight, partly cloudy with thunderstorms likely early in the evening, then partly cloudy with chance of showers and slight chance of thunderstorms until midnight. Mostly cloudy after midnight. Patchy fog after midnight. Some thunderstorms may produce heavy rainfall until midnight. Lows in the mid-60s. West winds up to 10 miles an hour until midnight, becoming light. Chance of precipitation 70%. Thursday, mostly cloudy in the morning, then becoming mostly sunny. Highs in the lower 80s. Northeast winds up to 10 miles an hour. Thursday night, partly cloudy. Lows in the upper 50s. Northeast winds 5 to 10 miles an hour. Friday, mostly sunny. Highs in the upper 70s. East winds 5 to 10 miles an hour. Friday night, mostly cloudy. Lows in the upper 50s. Northeast winds up to 5 miles an hour. And now the extended forecast for the radio listening area. Saturday and Saturday night, partly cloudy. Highs in the lower 80s. Lows in the upper 50s. Sunday and Sunday night, partly cloudy. Highs in the upper 70s. Lows in the upper 50s. Monday and Monday night, partly cloudy. Highs in the lower 80s. Lows in the upper 50s. Tuesday and Tuesday night, mostly clear. Highs in the upper 70s. Lows in the upper 50s. Wednesday and Wednesday night, mostly clear. Highs in the upper 70s. Lows in the upper 50s. This is a special weather statement for the following counties in Indiana, Clark, Jefferson, Scott, and Washington, and the following counties in Kentucky, Henry, Oldham, Shelby, and Trimble. Patchy dense fog this morning. Saturated ground from recent rains and ample low-level moisture have supported the development of patchy fog across portions of southern Indiana and northern Kentucky. Motorists should be prepared for sudden changes in visibility to 1/2 mile or less by reducing speed, increasing following distance, and turning off high-beam headlights. Fog should dissipate within a few hours of sunrise later this morning. 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The current time is 3:42 a.m. Eastern Daylight Time. 3 a.m. Eastern Daylight Time weather conditions across North Central Kentucky and South Central Indiana. At Louisville International, it was partly cloudy. The temperature was 70 degrees, the dew point 67, and the relative humidity 90%. The wind was north at 7 miles an hour. The pressure was 30.00 inches and steady. At Bowman Field, it was partly cloudy. The temperature was 68 degrees, the dew point 67, and the relative humidity 96%. The wind was calm.
The pressure was 30.00 inches and steady. At Jasper, it was partly cloudy. The temperature was 68 degrees, the dew point 68, and the relative humidity 100%. The wind was northeast at 5 miles an hour. The pressure was 30.01 inches and steady. Once again, at Louisville International, it was 70 degrees under partly cloudy skies. Elsewhere around the region, at Bloomington, fog was reported, with a temperature of 63. It was partly cloudy, with a temperature of 61 at Covington, 70 at Bowling Green, 71 at Paducah, and 64 at Indianapolis. It was mostly cloudy, with a temperature of 74 at Nashville, and 70 at Evansville. At Lexington, it was cloudy, with a temperature of 69. At Jackson, rain and fog were reported, with a temperature of 67. At Frankfort, the weather conditions were not available. Now for the official National Weather Service forecast for North Central Kentucky and South Central Indiana, including the Louisville metro area. Tonight, partly cloudy with thunderstorms likely early in the evening, then partly cloudy with chance of showers and slight chance of thunderstorms until midnight. Mostly cloudy after midnight. Patchy fog after midnight. Some thunderstorms may produce heavy rainfall until midnight. Lows in the mid-60s. West winds up to 10 miles an hour until midnight, becoming light. Chance of precipitation 70%. Thursday, mostly cloudy in the morning, then becoming mostly sunny. Highs in the lower 80s. Northeast winds up to 10 miles an hour. Thursday night, partly cloudy. Lows in the upper 50s. Northeast winds 5 to 10 miles an hour. Friday, mostly sunny. Highs in the upper 70s. East winds 5 to 10 miles an hour. Friday night, mostly cloudy. Lows in the upper 50s. Northeast winds up to 5 miles an hour. And now the extended forecast for the radio listening area. Saturday and Saturday night, partly cloudy. Highs in the lower 80s. Lows in the upper 50s. Sunday and Sunday night, partly cloudy. Highs in the upper 70s. Lows in the upper 50s. Monday and Monday night, partly cloudy. Highs in the lower 80s. Lows in the upper 50s. Tuesday and Tuesday night, mostly clear. Highs in the upper 70s. Lows in the upper 50s. Wednesday and Wednesday night, mostly clear. Highs in the upper 70s. Lows in the upper 50s. This is a special weather statement for the following counties in Indiana, Clark, Jefferson, Scott, and Washington, and the following counties in Kentucky, Henry, Oldham, Shelby, and Trimble. Patchy dense fog this morning. Saturated ground from recent rains and ample low-level moisture have supported the development of patchy fog across portions of southern Indiana and northern Kentucky. Motorists should be prepared for sudden changes in visibility to 1/2 mile or less by reducing speed, increasing following distance, and turning off high beam headlights. Fog should dissipate within a few hours of sunrise later this morning. The current time is 3:47 a.m. Eastern Daylight Time. 3 a.m. Eastern Daylight Time weather conditions across north central Kentucky and south central Indiana. At Louisville International, it was partly cloudy. The temperature was 70 degrees, the dew point 67, and the relative humidity 90%. The wind was north at 7 miles an hour. The pressure was 30.00 inches and steady. At Bowman Field, it was partly cloudy. The temperature was 68 degrees, the dew point 67, and the relative humidity 96%. The wind was calm. The pressure was 30.00 inches and steady. At Jasper, it was partly cloudy. The temperature was 68 degrees, the dew point 68, and the relative humidity 100%. The wind was northeast at 5 miles an hour. The pressure was 30.01 inches and steady. Once again, at Louisville International, it was 70 degrees under partly cloudy skies. Elsewhere around the region, at Bloomington, fog was reported, with a temperature of 63. It was partly cloudy, with a temperature of 61 at Covington, 70 at Bowling Green,
71 at Paducah, and 64 at Indianapolis. It was mostly cloudy, with a temperature of 74 at Nashville, and 70 at Evansville. At Lexington, it was cloudy, with a temperature of 69. At Jackson, rain and fog were reported, with a temperature of 67. At Frankfort, the weather conditions were not available. Now for the official National Weather Service forecast for North Central Kentucky and South Central Indiana, including the Louisville metro area. Tonight, partly cloudy with thunderstorms likely early in the evening, then partly cloudy with chance of showers and slight chance of thunderstorms until midnight. Mostly cloudy after midnight. Patchy fog after midnight. Some thunderstorms may produce heavy rainfall until midnight. Lows in the mid-60s. West winds up to 10 miles an hour until midnight, becoming light. Chance of precipitation 70%. Thursday, mostly cloudy in the morning, then becoming mostly sunny. Highs in the lower 80s. Northeast winds up to 10 miles an hour. Thursday night, partly cloudy. Lows in the upper 50s. Northeast winds 5 to 10 miles an hour. Friday, mostly sunny. Highs in the upper 70s. East winds 5 to 10 miles an hour. Friday night, mostly cloudy. Lows in the upper 50s. Northeast winds up to 5 miles an hour. And now the extended forecast for the radio listening area. Saturday and Saturday night, partly cloudy. Highs in the lower 80s. Lows in the upper 50s. Sunday and Sunday night, partly cloudy. Highs in the upper 70s. Lows in the upper 50s. Monday and Monday night, partly cloudy. Highs in the lower 80s. Lows in the upper 50s. Tuesday and Tuesday night, mostly clear. Highs in the upper 70s. Lows in the upper 50s. Wednesday and Wednesday night, mostly clear. Highs in the upper 70s. Lows in the upper 50s. This is a special weather statement for the following counties in Indiana, Clark, Jefferson, Scott, and Washington, and the following counties in Kentucky, Henry, Oldham, Shelby, and Trimble. Patchy dense fog this morning. Saturated ground from recent rains and ample low-level moisture have supported the development of patchy fog across portions of southern Indiana and northern Kentucky. Motorists should be prepared for sudden changes in visibility to 1/2 mile or less by reducing speed, increasing following distance, and turning off high beam headlights. Fog should dissipate within a few hours of sunrise later this morning. 3 a.m. Eastern Daylight Time weather conditions across north central Kentucky and south central Indiana. At Louisville International, it was partly cloudy. The temperature was 70 degrees. The dew point 67, and the relative humidity 90%. The wind was north at 7 miles an hour. The pressure was 30.00 inches and steady. At Bowman Field, it was partly cloudy. The temperature was 68 degrees, the dew point 67, and the relative humidity 96%. The wind was calm. The pressure was 30.00 inches and steady. At Jasper, it was partly cloudy. The temperature was 68 degrees, the dew point 68, and the relative humidity 100%. The wind was northeast at 5 miles an hour. The pressure was 30.01 inches and steady. Once again, at Louisville International, it was 70 degrees under partly cloudy skies. Elsewhere around the region, at Bloomington, fog was reported, with a temperature of 63. It was partly cloudy, with a temperature of 61 at Covington, 70 at Bowling Green, 71 at Paducah, and 64 at Indianapolis. It was mostly cloudy, with a temperature of 74 at Nashville, and 70 at Evansville. At Lexington, it was cloudy, with a temperature of 69. At Jackson, rain and fog were reported, with a temperature of 67. At Frankfort, the weather conditions were not available. The current time is 3:53 a.m. Eastern Daylight Time. Now for the official National Weather Service forecast for North Central Kentucky and South Central Indiana, including the Louisville metro area. Tonight, partly cloudy with thunderstorms likely early in the evening,
then partly cloudy with chance of showers and slight chance of thunderstorms until midnight. Mostly cloudy after midnight. Patchy fog after midnight. Some thunderstorms may produce heavy rainfall until midnight. Lows in the mid-60s. West winds up to 10 miles an hour until midnight, becoming light. Chance of precipitation 70%. Thursday, mostly cloudy in the morning, then becoming mostly sunny. Highs in the lower 80s. Northeast winds up to 10 miles an hour. Thursday night, partly cloudy. Lows in the upper 50s. Northeast winds 5 to 10 miles an hour. Friday, mostly sunny. Highs in the upper 70s. East winds 5 to 10 miles an hour. Friday night, mostly cloudy. Lows in the upper 50s. Northeast winds up to 5 miles an hour. And now the extended forecast for the radio listening area. Saturday and Saturday night, partly cloudy. Highs in the lower 80s. Lows in the upper 50s. Sunday and Sunday night, partly cloudy. Highs in the upper 70s. Lows in the upper 50s. Monday and Monday night, partly cloudy. Highs in the lower 80s. Lows in the upper 50s. Tuesday and Tuesday night, mostly clear. Highs in the upper 70s. Lows in the upper 50s. Wednesday and Wednesday night, mostly clear. Highs in the upper 70s. Lows in the upper 50s. This is a special weather statement for the following counties in Indiana, Clark, Jefferson, Scott, and Washington, and the following counties in Kentucky, Henry, Oldham, Shelby, and Trimble. Patchy dense fog this morning. Saturated ground from recent rains and ample low-level moisture have supported the development of patchy fog across portions of southern Indiana and northern Kentucky. Motorists should be prepared for sudden changes in visibility to 1/2 mile or less by reducing speed, increasing following distance, and turning off high-beam headlights. Fog should dissipate within a few hours of sunrise later this morning. 3 a.m. Eastern Daylight Time weather conditions across north-central Kentucky and south-central Indiana. At Louisville International, it was partly cloudy. The temperature was 70 degrees, the dew point 67, and the relative humidity 90%. The wind was north at 7 miles an hour. The pressure was 30.00 inches and steady. At Bowman Field, it was partly cloudy. The temperature was 68 degrees, the dew point 67, and the relative humidity 96%. The wind was calm. The pressure was 30.00 inches and steady. At Jasper, it was partly cloudy. The temperature was 68 degrees, the dew point 68, and the relative humidity 100%. The wind was northeast at 5 miles an hour. The pressure was 30.01 inches and steady. Once again, at Louisville International, it was 70 degrees under partly cloudy skies. Elsewhere around the region, at Bloomington, fog was reported with a temperature of 63. It was partly cloudy, with a temperature of 61 at Covington, 70 at Bowling Green, 71 at Paducah, and 64 at Indianapolis. It was mostly cloudy, with a temperature of 74 at Nashville, and 70 at Evansville. At Lexington, it was cloudy, with a temperature of 69. At Jackson, rain and fog were reported, with a temperature of 67. At Frankfort, the weather conditions were not available. The current time is 3:57 a.m. Eastern Daylight Time. Now for the official National Weather Service forecast for north-central Kentucky and south-central Indiana, including the Louisville metro area. Tonight, partly cloudy with thunderstorms likely early in the evening, then partly cloudy with chance of showers and slight chance of thunderstorms until midnight. Mostly cloudy after midnight. Patchy fog after midnight. Some thunderstorms may produce heavy rainfall until midnight. Lows in the mid-60s. West winds up to 10 miles an hour until midnight, becoming light. Chance of precipitation 70%. Thursday, mostly cloudy in the morning, then becoming mostly sunny. Highs in the lower 80s. Northeast winds up to 10 miles an hour. Thursday night, partly cloudy.
Lows in the upper 50s. Northeast winds 5 to 10 miles an hour. Friday, mostly sunny. Highs in the upper 70s. East winds 5 to 10 miles an hour. Friday night, mostly cloudy. Lows in the upper 50s. Northeast winds up to 5 miles an hour. And now the extended forecast for the radio listening area. Saturday and Saturday night, partly cloudy. Highs in the lower 80s. Lows in the upper 50s. Sunday and Sunday night, partly cloudy. Highs in the upper 70s. Lows in the upper 50s. Monday and Monday night, partly cloudy. Highs in the lower 80s. Lows in the upper 50s. Tuesday and Tuesday night, mostly clear. Highs in the upper 70s. Lows in the upper 50s. Wednesday and Wednesday night, mostly clear. Highs in the upper 70s. Lows in the upper 50s. This is a special weather statement for the following counties in Indiana, Clark, Jefferson, Scott, and Washington, and the following counties in Kentucky, Henry, Oldham, Shelby, and Trimble. Patchy dense fog this morning. Saturated ground from recent rains and ample low-level moisture have supported the development of patchy fog across portions of southern Indiana and northern Kentucky. Motorists should be prepared for sudden changes in visibility to 1/2 mile or less by reducing speed, increasing following distance, and turning off high beam headlights. Fog should dissipate within a few hours of sunrise later this morning. 3 a.m. Eastern Daylight Time weather conditions across north central Kentucky and south central Indiana. At Louisville International, it was partly cloudy. The temperature was 70 degrees, the dew point 67, and the relative humidity 90%. The wind was north at 7 miles an hour. The pressure was 30.00 inches and steady. At Bowman Field, it was partly cloudy. The temperature was 68 degrees, the dew point 67, and the relative humidity 96%. The wind was calm. The pressure was 30.00 inches and steady. At Jasper, it was partly cloudy. The temperature was 68 degrees, the dew point 68, and the relative humidity 100%. The wind was northeast at 5 miles an hour. The pressure was 30.01 inches and steady. Once again, at Louisville International, it was 70 degrees under partly cloudy skies. Elsewhere around the region, at Bloomington, fog was reported, with a temperature of 63. It was partly cloudy, with a temperature of 61 at Covington, 70 at Bowling Green, 71 at Paducah, and 64 at Indianapolis. It was mostly cloudy, with a temperature of 74 at Nashville, and 70 at Evansville. At Lexington, it was cloudy, with a temperature of 69. At Jackson, rain and fog were reported, with a temperature of 67. At Frankfort, the weather conditions were not available. Now for the official National Weather Service forecast for north central Kentucky and south central Indiana, including the Louisville metro area. Tonight, partly cloudy with thunderstorms likely early in the evening, then partly cloudy with chance of showers and slight chance of thunderstorms until midnight. Mostly cloudy after midnight. Patchy fog after midnight. Some thunderstorms may produce heavy rainfall until midnight. Lows in the mid-60s. West winds up to 10 miles an hour until midnight, becoming light. Chance of precipitation 70%. Thursday, mostly cloudy in the morning, then becoming mostly sunny. Highs in the lower 80s. Northeast winds up to 10 miles an hour. Thursday night, partly cloudy. Lows in the upper 50s. Northeast winds 5 to 10 miles an hour. Friday, mostly sunny. Highs in the upper 70s. East winds 5 to 10 miles an hour. Friday night, mostly cloudy. Lows in the upper 50s. Northeast winds up to 5 miles an hour. And now the extended forecast for the radio listening area. Saturday and Saturday night, partly cloudy. Highs in the lower 80s. Lows in the upper 50s. Sunday and Sunday night, partly cloudy. Highs in the upper 70s. Lows in the upper 50s.
Monday and Monday night, partly cloudy. Highs in the lower 80s. Lows in the upper 50s. Tuesday and Tuesday night, mostly clear. Highs in the upper 70s. Lows in the upper 50s. Wednesday and Wednesday night, mostly clear. Highs in the upper 70s. Lows in the upper 50s. The current time is 4:03 a.m. Eastern Daylight Time. This is a special weather statement for the following counties in Indiana, Clark, Jefferson, Scott, and Washington, and the following counties in Kentucky, Henry, Oldham, Shelby, and Trimble. Patchy dense fog this morning. Saturated ground from recent rains and ample low-level moisture have supported the development of patchy fog across portions of southern Indiana and northern Kentucky. Motorists should be prepared for sudden changes in visibility to 1/2 mile or less by reducing speed, increasing following distance, and turning off high-beam headlights. Fog should dissipate within a few hours of sunrise later this morning. 4 a.m. Eastern Daylight Time weather conditions across north-central Kentucky and south-central Indiana. At Louisville International, it was partly cloudy. The temperature was 69 degrees, the dew point 67, and the relative humidity 93%. The wind was north at 5 miles an hour. The pressure was 30.00 inches and steady. At Bowman Field, it was partly cloudy. The temperature was 67 degrees, the dew point 67, and the relative humidity 100%. The wind was north at 3 miles an hour. The pressure was 30.01 inches and rising. At Jasper, it was partly cloudy. The temperature was 67 degrees, the dew point 67, and the relative humidity 100%. The wind was north at 5 miles an hour. The pressure was 30.02 inches and rising. Once again, at Louisville International, it was 69 degrees under partly cloudy skies. Elsewhere around the region, fog was reported, with a temperature of 67 at Jackson and 62 at Bloomington. It was partly cloudy, with a temperature of 61 at Covington, 69 at Bowling Green, 69 at Paducah, and 64 at Indianapolis. It was mostly cloudy, with a temperature of 74 at Nashville and 68 at Evansville. At Lexington, it was cloudy, with a temperature of 68. At Frankfort, the weather conditions were not available. Now for the official National Weather Service forecast for north-central Kentucky and south-central Indiana, including the Louisville metro area. Tonight, partly cloudy with thunderstorms likely early in the evening, then partly cloudy with chance of showers and slight chance of thunderstorms until midnight. Mostly cloudy after midnight. Patchy fog after midnight. Some thunderstorms may produce heavy rainfall until midnight. Lows in the mid-60s. West winds up to 10 miles an hour until midnight, becoming light. Chance of precipitation 70%. Thursday, mostly cloudy in the morning, then becoming mostly sunny. Highs in the lower 80s. Northeast winds up to 10 miles an hour. Thursday night, partly cloudy. Lows in the upper 50s. Northeast winds 5 to 10 miles an hour. Friday, mostly sunny. Highs in the upper 70s. East winds 5 to 10 miles an hour. Friday night, mostly cloudy. Lows in the upper 50s. Northeast winds up to 5 miles an hour. And now the extended forecast for the radio listening area. Saturday and Saturday night, partly cloudy. Highs in the lower 80s. Lows in the upper 50s. Sunday and Sunday night, partly cloudy. Highs in the upper 70s. Lows in the upper 50s. Monday and Monday night, partly cloudy. Highs in the lower 80s. Lows in the upper 50s. Tuesday and Tuesday night, mostly clear. Highs in the upper 70s. Lows in the upper 50s. Wednesday and Wednesday night, mostly clear. Highs in the upper 70s. Lows in the upper 50s. The current time is 4:08 a.m. Eastern Daylight Time. This is a special weather statement for the following counties in Indiana, Clark, Jefferson, Scott, and Washington, and the following counties in Kentucky, Henry,
Oldham, Shelby and Trimble. Patchy dense fog this morning. Saturated ground from recent rains and ample low-level moisture have supported the development of patchy fog across portions of southern Indiana and northern Kentucky. Motorists should be prepared for sudden changes in visibility to 1/2 mile or less by reducing speed, increasing following distance, and turning.

The temperature was 69 degrees, the dew point 67, and the relative humidity 93%. The wind was north at 5 miles an hour. The pressure was 30.00 inches and steady. At Bowman Field, it was partly cloudy. The temperature was 67 degrees, the dew point 67, and the relative humidity 100%. The wind was north at 3 miles an hour. The pressure was 30.01 inches and rising. At Jasper, it was partly cloudy. The temperature was 67 degrees, the dew point 67, and the relative humidity 100%. The wind was north at 5 miles an hour. The pressure was 30.02 inches and rising. Once again, at Louisville International, it was 69 degrees under partly cloudy skies. Elsewhere around the region, fog was reported, with a temperature of 67 at Jackson and 62 at Bloomington. It was partly cloudy, with a temperature of 61 at Covington, 69 at Bowling Green, 69 at Paducah, and 64 at Indianapolis. It was mostly cloudy, with a temperature of 74 at Nashville and 68 at Evansville. At Lexington, it was cloudy, with a temperature of 68. At Frankfort, the weather conditions were not available. This is a special weather statement for the following counties in Indiana, Clark, Jefferson, Scott, and Washington, and the following counties in Kentucky, Henry, Oldham, Shelby, and Trimble. Patchy dense fog this morning. Saturated ground from recent rains and ample low-level moisture have supported the development of patchy fog across portions of southern Indiana and northern Kentucky. Motorists should be prepared for sudden changes in visibility to 1/2 mile or less by reducing speed, increasing following distance, and turning off high beam headlights. Fog should dissipate within a few hours of sunrise later this morning. 4 a.m. Eastern Daylight Time weather conditions across north-central Kentucky and south-central Indiana. At Louisville International, it was partly cloudy. The temperature was 69 degrees, the dew point 67, and the relative humidity 93%. The wind was north at 5 miles an hour. The pressure was 30.00 inches and steady. At Bowman Field, it was partly cloudy. The temperature was 67 degrees, the dew point 67, and the relative humidity 100%. The wind was north at 3 miles an hour. The pressure was 30.01 inches and rising. At Jasper, it was mostly cloudy. The temperature was 67 degrees, the dew point 67, and the relative humidity 100%. The wind was north at 5 miles an hour. The pressure was 30.02 inches and rising. Once again, at Louisville International, it was 69 degrees under partly cloudy skies. Elsewhere around the region, fog was reported, with a temperature of 66 at Jackson and 62 at Bloomington. It was partly cloudy, with a temperature of 61 at Covington, 69 at Bowling Green, 69 at Paducah, and 64 at Indianapolis. It was mostly cloudy, with a temperature of 68 at Lexington, 74 at Nashville, and 68 at Evansville. At Frankfort, the weather conditions were not available. 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The current time is 4:13 a.m. Eastern Daylight Time. Now for the official National Weather Service forecast for north-central Kentucky and south-central Indiana, including the Louisville metro area. Today, mostly sunny. Highs in the mid-80s. Northeast winds up to 10 miles an hour. Tonight, partly cloudy. Lows in the upper 50s. Northeast winds 5 to 10 miles an hour. Friday, mostly sunny. Highs around 80. East winds 5 to 10 miles an hour. Friday night, partly cloudy until midnight, then becoming mostly cloudy. Lows in the lower 60s. Northeast winds up to 5 miles an hour. And now the extended forecast for the radio listening area. Saturday and Saturday night, mostly cloudy. Highs around 80. Lows in the upper 50s.

Sunday and Sunday night, partly cloudy. Highs around 80. Lows around 60. Monday and Monday night, partly cloudy. Highs around 80. Lows in the upper 50s. Tuesday and Tuesday night, mostly clear. Highs in the upper 70s. Lows in the upper 50s. Wednesday and Wednesday night, mostly clear. Highs around 80. Lows around 60. This is a special weather statement for the following counties in Indiana, Clark, Jefferson, Scott, and Washington, and the following counties in Kentucky, Henry, Oldham, Shelby, and Trimble. Patchy dense fog this morning. Saturated ground from recent rains and ample low-level moisture have supported the development of patchy fog across portions of southern Indiana and northern Kentucky. Motorists should be prepared for sudden changes in visibility to 1/2 mile or less by reducing speed, increasing following distance, and turning off high beam headlights. Fog should dissipate within a few hours of sunrise later this morning. 4 a.m. Eastern Daylight Time weather conditions across north central Kentucky and south central Indiana. At Louisville International, it was partly cloudy. The temperature was 69 degrees, the dew point 67, and the relative humidity 93%. The wind was north at 5 miles an hour. The pressure was 30.00 inches and steady. At Bowman Field, it was partly cloudy. The temperature was 67 degrees, the dew point 67, and the relative humidity 100%. The wind was north at 3 miles an hour. The pressure was 30.01 inches and rising. At Jasper, it was mostly cloudy. The temperature was 67 degrees, the dew point 67, and the relative humidity 100%. The wind was north at 5 miles an hour. The pressure was 30.02 inches and rising. Once again, at Louisville International, it was 69 degrees under partly cloudy skies. Elsewhere around the region, fog was reported, with a temperature of 66 at Jackson and 62 at Bloomington. It was partly cloudy, with a temperature of 61 at Covington, 69 at Bowling Green, 69 at Paducah, and 64 at Indianapolis. It was mostly cloudy, with a temperature of 68 at Lexington, 74 at Nashville, and 68 at Evansville. At Frankfort, the weather conditions were not available. Now for the official National Weather Service forecast for north central Kentucky and south central Indiana, including the Louisville metro area. Today, mostly sunny. Highs in the mid-80s. Northeast winds up to 10 miles an hour. Tonight, partly cloudy. Lows in the upper 50s. Northeast winds 5 to 10 miles an hour. Friday, mostly sunny. Highs around 80. East winds 5 to 10 miles an hour. Friday night, partly cloudy until midnight, then becoming mostly cloudy. Lows in the lower 60s. Northeast winds up to 5 miles an hour. And now the extended forecast for the radio listening area. Saturday and Saturday night, mostly cloudy. Highs around 80. Lows in the upper 50s. Sunday and Sunday night, partly cloudy. Highs around 80. Lows around 60. Monday and Monday night, partly cloudy. Highs around 80. Lows in the upper 50s. Tuesday and Tuesday night, mostly clear. Highs in the upper 70s. Lows in the upper 50s. Wednesday and Wednesday night, mostly clear. Highs around 80. Lows around 60. The current time is 4:18 a.m. Eastern Daylight Time. This is a special weather statement for the following counties in Indiana, Clark, Jefferson, Scott, and Washington, and the following counties in Kentucky, Henry, Oldham, Shelby, and Trimble. Patchy dense fog this morning. Saturated ground from recent rains and ample low-level moisture have supported the development of patchy fog across portions of southern Indiana and northern Kentucky. Motorists should be prepared for sudden changes in visibility to 1/2 mile or less by reducing speed, increasing following distance, and turning off high beam headlights. Fog should dissipate within a few hours of sunrise later this morning.
4 a.m. Eastern Daylight Time weather conditions across north-central Kentucky and south-central Indiana. At Louisville International, it was partly cloudy. The temperature was 69 degrees, the dew point 67, and the relative humidity 93%. The wind was north at 5 miles an hour. The pressure was 30.00 inches and steady. At Bowman Field, it was partly cloudy. The temperature was 67 degrees, the dew point 67, and the relative humidity 100%. The wind was north at 3 miles an hour. The pressure was 30.01 inches and rising. At Jasper, it was mostly cloudy. The temperature was 67 degrees, the dew point 67, and the relative humidity 100%. The wind was north at 5 miles an hour. The pressure was 30.02 inches and rising. Once again, at Louisville International, it was 69 degrees under partly cloudy skies. Elsewhere around the region, fog was reported, with a temperature of 66 at Jackson and 62 at Bloomington. It was partly cloudy, with a temperature of 61 at Covington, 69 at Bowling Green, 69 at Paducah, and 64 at Indianapolis. It was mostly cloudy, with a temperature of 68 at Lexington, 74 at Nashville, and 68 at Evansville. At Frankfort, the weather conditions were not available. Now for the official National Weather Service forecast for north-central Kentucky and south-central Indiana, including the Louisville metro area. Today, mostly sunny. Highs in the mid-80s. Northeast winds up to 10 miles an hour. Tonight, partly cloudy. Lows in the upper 50s. Northeast winds 5 to 10 miles an hour. Friday, mostly sunny. Highs around 80. East winds 5 to 10 miles an hour. Friday night, partly cloudy until midnight, then becoming mostly cloudy. Lows in the lower 60s. Northeast winds up to 5 miles an hour. And now the extended forecast for the radio listening area. Saturday and Saturday night, mostly cloudy. Highs around 80. Lows in the upper 50s. Sunday and Sunday night, partly cloudy. Highs around 80. Lows around 60. Monday and Monday night, partly cloudy. Highs around 80. Lows in the upper 50s. Tuesday and Tuesday night, mostly clear. Highs in the upper 70s. Lows in the upper 50s. Wednesday and Wednesday night, mostly clear. Highs around 80. Lows around 60. The current time is 4:22 a.m. Eastern Daylight Time. This is a special weather statement for the following counties in Indiana, Clark, Jefferson, Scott, and Washington, and the following counties in Kentucky, Henry, Oldham, Shelby, and Trimble. Patchy dense fog this morning. Saturated ground from recent rains and ample low-level moisture have supported the development of patchy fog across portions of southern Indiana and northern Kentucky. Motorists should be prepared for sudden changes in visibility to 1/2 mile or less by reducing speed, increasing following distance, and turning off high beam headlights. Fog should dissipate within a few hours of sunrise later this morning. 4 a.m. Eastern Daylight Time weather conditions across north-central Kentucky and south-central Indiana. At Louisville International, it was partly cloudy. The temperature was 69 degrees, the dew point 67, and the relative humidity 93%. The wind was north at 5 miles an hour. The pressure was 30.00 inches and steady. At Bowman Field, it was partly cloudy. The temperature was 67 degrees, the dew point 67, and the relative humidity 100%. The wind was north at 3 miles an hour. The pressure was 30.01 inches and rising. At Jasper, it was mostly cloudy. The temperature was 67 degrees, the dew point 67, and the relative humidity 100%. The wind was north at 5 miles an hour. The pressure was 30.02 inches and rising. Once again, at Louisville International, it was 69 degrees under partly cloudy skies. Elsewhere around the region, fog was reported, with a temperature of 66 at Jackson and 62 at Bloomington.
It was partly cloudy, with a temperature of 61 at Covington, 69 at Bowling Green, 69 at Paducah, and 64 at Indianapolis. It was mostly cloudy, with a temperature of 68 at Lexington, 74 at Nashville, and 68 at Evansville. At Frankfort, the weather conditions were not available. Now for the official National Weather Service forecast for North Central Kentucky and South Central Indiana, including the Louisville metro area. Today, mostly sunny. Highs in the mid-80s. Northeast winds up to 10 miles an hour. Tonight, partly cloudy. Lows in the upper 50s. Northeast winds 5 to 10 miles an hour. Friday, mostly sunny. Highs around 80. East winds 5 to 10 miles an hour. Friday night, partly cloudy until midnight, then becoming mostly cloudy. Lows in the lower 60s. Northeast winds up to 5 miles an hour. And now the extended forecast for the radio listening area. Saturday and Saturday night, mostly cloudy. Highs around 80. Lows in the upper 50s. Sunday and Sunday night, partly cloudy. Highs around 80. Lows around 60. Monday and Monday night, partly cloudy. Highs around 80. Lows in the upper 50s. Tuesday and Tuesday night, mostly clear. Highs in the upper 70s. Lows in the upper 50s. Wednesday and Wednesday night, mostly clear. Highs around 80. Lows around 60. This is a special weather statement for the following counties in Indiana, Clark, Jefferson, Scott, and Washington, and the following counties in Kentucky, Henry, Oldham, Shelby, and Trimble. Patchy dense fog this morning. Saturated ground from recent rains and ample low-level moisture have supported the development of patchy fog across portions of southern Indiana and northern Kentucky. Motorists should be prepared for sudden changes in visibility to 1/2 mile or less by reducing speed, increasing following distance, and turning off high beam headlights. Fog should dissipate within a few hours of sunrise later this morning. 4 a.m. Eastern Daylight Time weather conditions across north central Kentucky and south central Indiana. At Louisville International, it was partly cloudy. The temperature was 69 degrees, the dew point 67, and the relative humidity 93%. The wind was north at 5 miles an hour. The pressure was 30.00 inches and steady. At Bowman Field, it was partly cloudy. The temperature was 67 degrees, the dew point 67, and the relative humidity 100%. The wind was north at 3 miles an hour. The pressure was 30.01 inches and rising. At Jasper, it was mostly cloudy. The temperature was 67 degrees, the dew point 67, and the relative humidity 100%. The wind was north at 5 miles an hour. The pressure was 30.02 inches and rising. Once again, at Louisville International, it was 69 degrees under partly cloudy skies. Elsewhere around the region, fog was reported, with a temperature of 66 at Jackson and 62 at Bloomington. It was partly cloudy, with a temperature of 61 at Covington, 69 at Bowling Green, 69 at Paducah, and 64 at Indianapolis. It was mostly cloudy, with a temperature of 68 at Lexington, 74 at Nashville, and 68 at Evansville. At Frankfort, the weather conditions were not available. The current time is 4:28 a.m. Eastern Daylight Time. Now for the official National Weather Service forecast for North Central Kentucky and South Central Indiana, including the Louisville metro area. Today, mostly sunny. Highs in the mid-80s. Northeast winds up to 10 miles an hour. Tonight, partly cloudy. Lows in the upper 50s. Northeast winds 5 to 10 miles an hour. Friday, mostly sunny. Highs around 80. East winds 5 to 10 miles an hour. Friday night, partly cloudy until midnight, then becoming mostly cloudy. Lows in the lower 60s. Northeast winds up to 5 miles an hour. And now the extended forecast for the radio listening area. Saturday and Saturday night, mostly cloudy. Highs around 80.
lows in the upper 50s. Sunday and Sunday night, partly cloudy. Highs around 80. Lows around 60. Monday and Monday night, partly cloudy. Highs around 80. Lows in the upper 50s. Tuesday and Tuesday night, mostly clear. Highs in the upper 70s. Lows in the upper 50s. Wednesday and Wednesday night, mostly clear. Highs around 80. Lows around 60. This is a special weather statement for the following counties in Indiana, Clark, Jefferson, Scott, and Washington, and the following counties in Kentucky, Henry, Oldham, Shelby, and Trimble. Patchy dense fog this morning. Saturated ground from recent rains and ample low-level moisture have supported the development of patchy fog across portions of southern Indiana and northern Kentucky. Motorists should be prepared for sudden changes in visibility to 1/2 mile or less by reducing speed, increasing following distance, and turning off high-beam headlights. Fog should dissipate within a few hours of sunrise later this morning. 4 a.m. Eastern Daylight Time weather conditions across north-central Kentucky and south-central Indiana. At Louisville International, it was partly cloudy. The temperature was 69 degrees, the dew point 67, and the relative humidity 93%. The wind was north at 5 miles an hour. The pressure was 30.00 inches and steady. At Bowman Field, it was partly cloudy. The temperature was 67 degrees, the dew point 67, and the relative humidity 100%. The wind was north at 3 miles an hour. The pressure was 30.01 inches and rising. At Jasper, it was mostly cloudy. The temperature was 67 degrees, the dew point 67, and the relative humidity 100%. The wind was north at 5 miles an hour. The pressure was 30.02 inches and rising. Once again, at Louisville International, it was 69 degrees under partly cloudy skies. Elsewhere around the region, fog was reported, with a temperature of 66 at Jackson and 62 at Bloomington. It was partly cloudy, with a temperature of 61 at Covington, 69 at Bowling Green, 69 at Paducah, and 64 at Indianapolis. It was mostly cloudy, with a temperature of 68 at Lexington, 74 at Nashville, and 68 at Evansville. At Frankfort, the weather conditions were not available. Now for the official National Weather Service forecast for north-central Kentucky and south-central Indiana, including the Louisville metro area. Today, mostly sunny. Highs in the mid-80s. Northeast winds up to 10 miles an hour. Tonight, partly cloudy. Lows in the upper 50s. Northeast winds 5 to 10 miles an hour. Friday, mostly sunny. Highs around 80. East winds 5 to 10 miles an hour. Friday night, partly cloudy until midnight, then becoming mostly cloudy. Lows in the lower 60s. Northeast winds up to 5 miles an hour. And now the extended forecast for the radio listening area. Saturday and Saturday night, mostly cloudy. Highs around 80. Lows in the upper 50s. Sunday and Sunday night, partly cloudy. Highs around 80. Lows around 60. Monday and Monday night, partly cloudy. Highs around 80. Lows in the upper 50s. Tuesday and Tuesday night, mostly clear. Highs in the upper 70s. Lows in the upper 50s. Wednesday and Wednesday night, mostly clear. Highs around 80. Lows around 60. The current time is 4:33 a.m. Eastern Daylight Time. This is a special weather statement for the following counties in Indiana, Clark, Jefferson, Scott, and Washington, and the following counties in Kentucky, Henry, Oldham, Shelby, and Trimble. Patchy dense fog this morning. Saturated ground from recent rains and ample low-level moisture have supported the development of patchy fog across portions of southern Indiana and northern Kentucky. Motorists should be prepared for sudden changes in visibility to 1/2 mile or less by reducing speed, increasing following distance, and turning off high-beam headlights. Fog should dissipate within a few hours of sunrise later this morning.
4 a.m. Eastern Daylight Time weather conditions across north-central Kentucky and south-central Indiana. At Louisville International, it was partly cloudy. The temperature was 69 degrees, the dew point 67, and the relative humidity 93%. The wind was north at 5 miles an hour. The pressure was 30.00 inches and steady. At Bowman Field, it was partly cloudy. The temperature was 67 degrees, the dew point 67, and the relative humidity 100%. The wind was north at 3 miles an hour. The pressure was 30.01 inches and rising. At Jasper, it was mostly cloudy. The temperature was 67 degrees, the dew point 67, and the relative humidity 100%. The wind was north at 5 miles an hour. The pressure was 30.02 inches and rising. Once again, at Louisville International, it was 69 degrees under partly cloudy skies. Elsewhere around the region, fog was reported, with a temperature of 66 at Jackson and 62 at Bloomington. It was partly cloudy, with a temperature of 61 at Covington, 69 at Bowling Green, 69 at Paducah, and 64 at Indianapolis. It was mostly cloudy, with a temperature of 68 at Lexington, 74 at Nashville, and 68 at Evansville. At Frankfort, the weather conditions were not available. Now for the official National Weather Service forecast for north-central Kentucky and south-central Indiana, including the Louisville metro area. Today, mostly sunny. Highs in the mid-80s. Northeast winds up to 10 miles an hour. Tonight, partly cloudy. Lows in the upper 50s. Northeast winds 5 to 10 miles an hour. Friday, mostly sunny. Highs around 80. East winds 5 to 10 miles an hour. Friday night, partly cloudy until midnight, then becoming mostly cloudy. Lows in the lower 60s. Northeast winds up to 5 miles an hour. And now the extended forecast for the radio listening area. Saturday and Saturday night, mostly cloudy. Highs around 80. Lows in the upper 50s. Sunday and Sunday night, partly cloudy. Highs around 80. Lows around 60. Monday and Monday night, partly cloudy. Highs around 80. Lows in the upper 50s. Tuesday and Tuesday night, mostly clear. Highs in the upper 70s. Lows in the upper 50s. Wednesday and Wednesday night, mostly clear. Highs around 80. Lows around 60. This is a special weather statement for the following counties in Indiana, Clark, Jefferson, Scott, and Washington, and the following counties in Kentucky, Henry, Oldham, Shelby, and Trimble. Patchy dense fog this morning. Saturated ground from recent rains and ample low-level moisture have supported the development of patchy fog across portions of southern Indiana and northern Kentucky. Motorists should be prepared for sudden changes in visibility to 1/2 mile or less by reducing speed, increasing following distance, and turning off high beam headlights. Fog should dissipate within a few hours of sunrise later this morning. The current time is 4:37 a.m. Eastern Daylight Time. 4 a.m. Eastern Daylight Time weather conditions across north-central Kentucky and south-central Indiana. At Louisville International, it was partly cloudy. The temperature was 69 degrees, the dew point 67, and the relative humidity 93%. The wind was north at 5 miles an hour. The pressure was 30.00 inches and steady. At Bowman Field, it was partly cloudy. The temperature was 67 degrees, the dew point 67, and the relative humidity 100%. The wind was north at 3 miles an hour. The pressure was 30.01 inches and rising. At Jasper, it was mostly cloudy. The temperature was 67 degrees, the dew point 67, and the relative humidity 100%. The wind was north at 5 miles an hour. The pressure was 30.02 inches and rising. Once again, at Louisville International, it was 69 degrees under partly cloudy skies. Elsewhere around the region, fog was reported, with a temperature of 66 at Jackson and 62 at Bloomington.
It was partly cloudy, with a temperature of 61 at Covington, 69 at Bowling Green, 69 at Paducah, and 64 at Indianapolis. It was mostly cloudy, with a temperature of 68 at Lexington, 74 at Nashville, and 68 at Evansville. At Frankfort, the weather conditions were not available. Now for the official National Weather Service forecast for North Central Kentucky and South Central Indiana, including the Louisville metro area. Today, mostly sunny. Highs in the mid-80s. Northeast winds up to 10 miles an hour. Tonight, partly cloudy. Lows in the upper 50s. Northeast winds 5 to 10 miles an hour. Friday, mostly sunny. Highs around 80. East winds 5 to 10 miles an hour. Friday night, partly cloudy until midnight, then becoming mostly cloudy. Lows in the lower 60s. Northeast winds up to 5 miles an hour. And now the extended forecast for the radio listening area. Saturday and Saturday night, mostly cloudy. Highs around 80. Lows in the upper 50s. Sunday and Sunday night, partly cloudy. Highs around 80. Lows around 60. Monday and Monday night, partly cloudy. Highs around 80. Lows in the upper 50s. Tuesday and Tuesday night, mostly clear. Highs in the upper 70s. Lows in the upper 50s. Wednesday and Wednesday night, mostly clear. Highs around 80. Lows around 60. This is a special weather statement for the following counties in Indiana, Clark, Jefferson, Scott, and Washington, and the following counties in Kentucky, Henry, Oldham, Shelby, and Trimble. Patchy dense fog this morning. Saturated ground from recent rains and ample low-level moisture have supported the development of patchy fog across portions of southern Indiana and northern Kentucky. Motorists should be prepared for sudden changes in visibility to 1/2 mile or less by reducing speed, increasing following distance, and turning off high beam headlights. Fog should dissipate within a few hours of sunrise later this morning. 4 a.m. Eastern Daylight Time weather conditions across north central Kentucky and south central Indiana. At Louisville International, it was partly cloudy. The temperature was 69 degrees, the dew point 67, and the relative humidity 93%. The wind was north at 5 miles an hour. The pressure was 30.00 inches and steady. At Bowman Field, it was partly cloudy. The temperature was 67 degrees, the dew point 67, and the relative humidity 100%. The wind was north at 3 miles an hour. The pressure was 30.01 inches and rising. At Jasper, it was mostly cloudy. The temperature was 67 degrees, the dew point 67, and the relative humidity 100%. The wind was north at 5 miles an hour. The pressure was 30.02 inches and rising. Once again, at Louisville International, it was 69 degrees under partly cloudy skies. Elsewhere around the region, fog was reported, with a temperature of 66 at Jackson and 62 at Bloomington. It was partly cloudy, with a temperature of 61 at Covington, 69 at Bowling Green, 69 at Paducah, and 64 at Indianapolis. It was mostly cloudy, with a temperature of 68 at Lexington, 74 at Nashville, and 68 at Evansville. At Frankfort, the weather conditions were not available. 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The current time is 4:43 a.m. Eastern Daylight Time. Now for the official National Weather Service forecast for North Central Kentucky and South Central Indiana, including the Louisville metro area. Today, mostly sunny. Highs in the mid-80s. Northeast winds up to 10 miles an hour. Tonight, partly cloudy. Lows in the upper 50s. Northeast winds 5 to 10 miles an hour. Friday, mostly sunny. Highs around 80. East winds 5 to 10 miles an hour.
Friday night, partly cloudy until midnight, then becoming mostly cloudy. Lows in the lower 60s. Northeast winds up to 5 miles an hour. And now the extended forecast for the radio listening area. Saturday and Saturday night, mostly cloudy. Highs around 80. Lows in the upper 50s. Sunday and Sunday night, partly cloudy. Highs around 80. Lows around 60. Monday and Monday night, partly cloudy. Highs around 80. Lows in the upper 50s. Tuesday and Tuesday night, mostly clear. Highs in the upper 70s. Lows in the upper 50s. Wednesday and Wednesday night, mostly clear. Highs around 80. Lows around 60. This is a special weather statement for the following counties in Indiana, Clark, Jefferson, Scott, and Washington, and the following counties in Kentucky, Henry, Oldham, Shelby, and Trimble. Patchy dense fog this morning. Saturated ground from recent rains and ample low-level moisture have supported the development of patchy fog across portions of southern Indiana and northern Kentucky. Motorists should be prepared for sudden changes in visibility to 1/2 mile or less by reducing speed, increasing following distance, and turning off high beam headlights. Fog should dissipate within a few hours of sunrise later this morning. 4 a.m. Eastern Daylight Time weather conditions across north central Kentucky and south central Indiana. At Louisville International, it was partly cloudy. The temperature was 69 degrees, the dew point 67, and the relative humidity 93%. The wind was north at 5 miles an hour. The pressure was 30.00 inches and steady. At Bowman Field, it was partly cloudy. The temperature was 67 degrees, the dew point 67, and the relative humidity 100%. The wind was north at 3 miles an hour. The pressure was 30.01 inches and rising. At Jasper, it was mostly cloudy. The temperature was 67 degrees, the dew point 67, and the relative humidity 100%. The wind was north at 5 miles an hour. The pressure was 30.02 inches and rising. Once again, at Louisville International, it was 69 degrees under partly cloudy skies. Elsewhere around the region, fog was reported, with a temperature of 66 at Jackson and 62 at Bloomington. It was partly cloudy, with a temperature of 61 at Covington, 69 at Bowling Green, 69 at Paducah, and 64 at Indianapolis. It was mostly cloudy, with a temperature of 68 at Lexington, 74 at Nashville, and 68 at Evansville. At Frankfort, the weather conditions were not available. The current time is 4:47 a.m. Eastern Daylight Time. Now for the official National Weather Service forecast for north central Kentucky and south central Indiana, including the Louisville metro area. Today, mostly sunny. Highs in the mid-80s. Northeast winds up to 10 miles an hour. Tonight, partly cloudy. Lows in the upper 50s. Northeast winds 5 to 10 miles an hour. Friday, mostly sunny. Highs around 80. East winds 5 to 10 miles an hour. Friday night, partly cloudy until midnight, then becoming mostly cloudy. Lows in the lower 60s. Northeast winds up to 5 miles an hour. And now the extended forecast for the radio listening area. Saturday and Saturday night, mostly cloudy. Highs around 80. Lows in the upper 50s. Sunday and Sunday night, partly cloudy. Highs around 80. Lows around 60. Monday and Monday night, partly cloudy. Highs around 80. Lows in the upper 50s. Tuesday and Tuesday night, mostly clear. Highs in the upper 70s. Lows in the upper 50s. Wednesday and Wednesday night, mostly clear. Highs around 80. Lows around 60. This is a special weather statement for the following counties in Indiana, Clark, Jefferson, Scott, and Washington, and the following counties in Kentucky, Henry, Oldham, Shelby, and Trimble. Patchy dense fog this morning.
saturated ground from recent rains and ample low-level moisture have supported the development of patchy fog across portions of southern Indiana and northern Kentucky. Motorists should be prepared for sudden changes in visibility to 1/2 mile or less by reducing speed, increasing following distance, and turning off high beam headlights. Fog should dissipate within a few hours of sunrise later this morning. 4 a.m. Eastern Daylight Time weather conditions across north-central Kentucky and south-central Indiana. At Louisville International, it was partly cloudy. The temperature was 69 degrees, the dew point 67, and the relative humidity 93%. The wind was north at 5 miles an hour. The pressure was 30.00 inches and steady. At Bowman Field, it was partly cloudy. The temperature was 67 degrees, the dew point 67, and the relative humidity 100%. The wind was north at 3 miles an hour. The pressure was 30.01 inches and rising. At Jasper, it was mostly cloudy. The temperature was 67 degrees, the dew point 67, and the relative humidity 100%. The wind was north at 5 miles an hour. The pressure was 30.02 inches and rising. Once again, at Louisville International, it was 69 degrees under partly cloudy skies. Elsewhere around the region, fog was reported, with a temperature of 66 at Jackson and 62 at Bloomington. It was partly cloudy, with a temperature of 61 at Covington, 69 at Bowling Green, 69 at Paducah, and 64 at Indianapolis. It was mostly cloudy, with a temperature of 68 at Lexington, 74 at Nashville, and 68 at Evansville. At Frankfort, the weather conditions were not available. Now for the official National Weather Service forecast for north-central Kentucky and south-central Indiana, including the Louisville metro area. Today, mostly sunny. Highs in the mid-80s. Northeast winds up to 10 miles an hour. Tonight, partly cloudy. Lows in the upper 50s. Northeast winds 5 to 10 miles an hour. Friday, mostly sunny. Highs around 80. East winds 5 to 10 miles an hour. Friday night, partly cloudy until midnight, then becoming mostly cloudy. Lows in the lower 60s. Northeast winds up to 5 miles an hour. And now the extended forecast for the radio listening area. Saturday and Saturday night, mostly cloudy. Highs around 80. Lows in the upper 50s. Sunday and Sunday night, partly cloudy. Highs around 80. Lows around 60. Monday and Monday night, partly cloudy. Highs around 80. Lows in the upper 50s. Tuesday and Tuesday night, mostly clear. Highs in the upper 70s. Lows in the upper 50s. Wednesday and Wednesday night, mostly clear. Highs around 80. Lows around 60. The current time is 4:52 a.m. Eastern Daylight Time. This is a special weather statement for the following counties in Indiana, Clark, Jefferson, Scott, and Washington, and the following counties in Kentucky, Henry, Oldham, Shelby, and Trimble. Patchy dense fog this morning. Saturated ground from recent rains and ample low-level moisture have supported the development of patchy fog across portions of southern Indiana and northern Kentucky. Motorists should be prepared for sudden changes in visibility to 1/2 mile or less by reducing speed, increasing following distance, and turning off high-beam headlights. Fog should dissipate within a few hours of sunrise later this morning. 4 a.m. Eastern Daylight Time weather conditions across north-central Kentucky and south-central Indiana. At Louisville International, it was partly cloudy. The temperature was 69 degrees, the dew point 67, and the relative humidity 93%. The wind was north at 5 miles an hour. The pressure was 30.00 inches and steady. At Bowman Field, it was partly cloudy. The temperature was 67 degrees, the dew point 67, and the relative humidity 100%. The wind was north at 3 miles an hour. The pressure was 30.01 inches and rising. At Jasper, it was mostly cloudy. The temperature was 67 degrees,
the dew point 67, and the relative humidity 100%. The wind was north at 5 miles an hour. The pressure was 30.02 inches and rising. Once again, at Louisville International, it was 69 degrees under partly cloudy skies. Elsewhere around the region, fog was reported, with a temperature of 66 at Jackson and 62 at Bloomington. It was partly cloudy, with a temperature of 61 at Covington, 69 at Bowling Green, 69 at Paducah, and 64 at Indianapolis. It was mostly cloudy, with a temperature of 68 at Lexington, 74 at Nashville, and 68 at Evansville. At Frankfort, the weather conditions were not available. Now for the official National Weather Service forecast for North Central Kentucky and South Central Indiana, including the Louisville metro area. Today, mostly sunny. Highs in the mid-80s. Northeast winds up to 10 miles an hour. Tonight, partly cloudy. Lows in the upper 50s. Northeast winds 5 to 10 miles an hour. Friday, mostly sunny. Highs around 80. East winds 5 to 10 miles an hour. Friday night, partly cloudy until midnight, then becoming mostly cloudy. Lows in the lower 60s. Northeast winds up to 5 miles an hour. And now the extended forecast for the radio listening area. Saturday and Saturday night, mostly cloudy. Highs around 80. Lows in the upper 50s. Sunday and Sunday night, partly cloudy. Highs around 80. Lows around 60. Monday and Monday night, partly cloudy. Highs around 80. Lows in the upper 50s. Tuesday and Tuesday night, mostly clear. Highs in the upper 70s. Lows in the upper 50s. Wednesday and Wednesday night, mostly clear. Highs around 80. Lows around 60. This is a special weather statement for the following counties in Indiana, Clark, Jefferson, Scott, and Washington, and the following counties in Kentucky, Henry, Oldham, Shelby, and Trimble. Patchy dense fog this morning. Saturated ground from recent rains and ample low-level moisture have supported the development of patchy fog across portions of southern Indiana and northern Kentucky. Motorists should be prepared for sudden changes in visibility to 1/2 mile or less by reducing speed, increasing following distance, and turning off high beam headlights. Fog should dissipate within a few hours of sunrise later this morning. 4 a.m. Eastern Daylight Time weather conditions across north central Kentucky and south central Indiana. At Louisville International, it was partly cloudy. The temperature was 69 degrees, the dew point 67, and the relative humidity 93%. The wind was north at 5 miles an hour. The pressure was 30.00 inches and steady. At Bowman Field, it was partly cloudy. The temperature was 67 degrees, the dew point 67, and the relative humidity 100%. The wind was north at 3 miles an hour. The pressure was 30.01 inches and rising. At Jasper, it was mostly cloudy. The temperature was 67 degrees, the dew point 67, and the relative humidity 100%. The wind was north at 5 miles an hour. The pressure was 30.02 inches and rising. Once again, at Louisville International, it was 69 degrees under partly cloudy skies. Elsewhere around the region, fog was reported, with a temperature of 66 at Jackson and 62 at Bloomington. It was partly cloudy, with a temperature of 61 at Covington, 69 at Bowling Green, 69 at Paducah, and 64 at Indianapolis. It was mostly cloudy, with a temperature of 68 at Lexington, 74 at Nashville, and 68 at Evansville. At Frankfort, the weather conditions were not available. The current time is 4:58 a.m. Eastern Daylight Time. Now for the official National Weather Service forecast for North Central Kentucky and South Central Indiana, including the Louisville metro area. Today, mostly sunny. Highs in the mid-80s. Northeast winds up to 10 miles an hour. Tonight, partly cloudy. Lows in the upper 50s. Northeast winds 5 to 10 miles an hour. Friday, mostly sunny.
Highs around 80. East winds 5 to 10 miles an hour. Friday night, partly cloudy until midnight, then becoming mostly cloudy. Lows in the lower 60s. Northeast winds up to 5 miles an hour. And now the extended forecast for the radio listening area. Saturday and Saturday night, mostly cloudy. Highs around 80. Lows in the upper 50s. Sunday and Sunday night, partly cloudy. Highs around 80. Lows around 60. Monday and Monday night, partly cloudy. Highs around 80. Lows in the upper 50s. Tuesday and Tuesday night, mostly clear. Highs in the upper 70s. Lows in the upper 50s. Wednesday and Wednesday night, mostly clear. Highs around 80. Lows around 60. This is a special weather statement for the following counties in Indiana, Clark, Jefferson, Scott, and Washington, and the following counties in Kentucky, Henry, Oldham, Shelby, and Trimble. Patchy dense fog this morning. Saturated ground from recent rains and ample low-level moisture have supported the development of patchy fog across portions of southern Indiana and northern Kentucky. Motorists should be prepared for sudden changes in visibility to 1/2 mile or less by reducing speed, increasing following distance, and turning off high beam headlights. Fog should dissipate within a few hours of sunrise later this morning. 4 a.m. Eastern Daylight Time weather conditions across north central Kentucky and south central Indiana. At Louisville International, it was partly cloudy. The temperature was 69 degrees, the dew point 67, and the relative humidity 93%. The wind was north at 5 miles an hour. The pressure was 30.00 inches and steady. At Bowman Field, it was partly cloudy. The temperature was 67 degrees, the dew point 67, and the relative humidity 100%. The wind was north at 3 miles an hour. The pressure was 30.01 inches and rising. At Jasper, it was mostly cloudy. The temperature was 67 degrees, the dew point 67, and the relative humidity 100%. The wind was north at 5 miles an hour. The pressure was 30.02 inches and rising. Once again, at Louisville International, it was 69 degrees under partly cloudy skies. Elsewhere around the region, fog was reported, with a temperature of 66 at Jackson and 62 at Bloomington. It was partly cloudy, with a temperature of 61 at Covington, 69 at Bowling Green, 69 at Paducah, and 64 at Indianapolis. It was mostly cloudy, with a temperature of 68 at Lexington, 74 at Nashville, and 68 at Evansville. At Frankfort, the weather conditions were not available. The current time is 5:02 a.m. Eastern Daylight Time. Now for the official National Weather Service forecast for north central Kentucky and south central Indiana, including the Louisville metro area. Today, mostly sunny. Highs in the mid-80s. Northeast winds up to 10 miles an hour. Tonight, partly cloudy. Lows in the upper 50s. Northeast winds 5 to 10 miles an hour. Friday, mostly sunny. Highs around 80. East winds 5 to 10 miles an hour. Friday night, partly cloudy until midnight, then becoming mostly cloudy. Lows in the lower 60s. Northeast winds up to 5 miles an hour. And now the extended forecast for the radio listening area. Saturday and Saturday night, mostly cloudy. Highs around 80. Lows in the upper 50s. Sunday and Sunday night, partly cloudy. Highs around 80. Lows around 60. Monday and Monday night, partly cloudy. Highs around 80. Lows in the upper 50s. Tuesday and Tuesday night, mostly clear. Highs in the upper 70s. Lows in the upper 50s. Wednesday and Wednesday night, mostly clear. Highs around 80. Lows around 60. This is a special weather statement for the following counties in Indiana, Clark, Jefferson, Scott, and Washington, and the following counties in Kentucky, Henry, Oldham, Shelby, and Trimble. Patchy dense fog this morning.
Saturated ground from recent rains and ample low-level moisture have supported the development of patchy fog across portions of southern Indiana and northern Kentucky. Motorists should be prepared for sudden changes in visibility to 1/2 mile or less by reducing speed, increasing following distance, and turning off high beam headlights. Fog should dissipate within a few hours of sunrise later this morning. 5 a.m. Eastern Daylight Time weather conditions across north-central Kentucky and south-central Indiana. At Louisville International, it was partly cloudy. The temperature was 69 degrees, the dew point 66, and the relative humidity 90%. The wind was east at 3 miles an hour. The pressure was 30.01 inches and rising. At Bowman Field, it was partly cloudy. The temperature was 66 degrees, the dew point 66, and the relative humidity 100%. The wind was calm. The pressure was 30.01 inches and steady. At Jasper, it was mostly cloudy. Visibility 10 miles. The temperature was 66 degrees, dew point 66. The wind was east, at 3 miles an hour. Once again, at Louisville International, it was 69 degrees under partly cloudy skies. Elsewhere around the region, fog was reported, with a temperature of 61 at Covington, 66 at Jackson, and 61 at Bloomington. It was partly cloudy, with a temperature of 69 at Bowling Green, 69 at Paducah, and 62 at Indianapolis. It was mostly cloudy, with a temperature of 67 at Lexington, 74 at Nashville, and 67 at Evansville. At Frankfort, the weather conditions were not available. Now for the official National Weather Service forecast for north-central Kentucky and south-central Indiana, including the Louisville metro area. Today, mostly sunny. Highs in the mid-80s. Northeast winds up to 10 miles an hour. Tonight, partly cloudy. Lows in the upper 50s. Northeast winds 5 to 10 miles an hour. Friday, mostly sunny. Highs around 80. East winds 5 to 10 miles an hour. Friday night, partly cloudy until midnight, then becoming mostly cloudy. Lows in the lower 60s. Northeast winds up to 5 miles an hour. And now the extended forecast for the radio listening area. Saturday and Saturday night, mostly cloudy. Highs around 80. Lows in the upper 50s. Sunday and Sunday night, partly cloudy. Highs around 80. Lows around 60. Monday and Monday night, partly cloudy. Highs around 80. Lows in the upper 50s. Tuesday and Tuesday night, mostly clear. Highs in the upper 70s. Lows in the upper 50s. Wednesday and Wednesday night, mostly clear. Highs around 80. Lows around 60. The current time is 5:07 a.m. Eastern Daylight Time. This is a special weather statement for the following counties in Indiana: Clark, Jefferson, Scott, and Washington, and the following counties in Kentucky: Henry, Oldham, Shelby, and Trimble. Patchy dense fog this morning. Saturated ground from recent rains and ample low-level moisture have supported the development of patchy fog across portions of southern Indiana and northern Kentucky. Motorists should be prepared for sudden changes in visibility to 1/2 mile or less by reducing speed, increasing following distance, and turning off high beam headlights. Fog should dissipate within a few hours of sunrise later this morning. 5 a.m. Eastern Daylight Time weather conditions across north-central Kentucky and south-central Indiana. At Louisville International, it was partly cloudy. The temperature was 69 degrees, the dew point 66, and the relative humidity 90%. The wind was east at 3 miles an hour. The pressure was 30.01 inches and rising. At Bowman Field, it was partly cloudy. The temperature was 66 degrees, the dew point 66, and the relative humidity 100%. The wind was calm. The pressure was 30.01 inches and steady. At Jasper, it was mostly cloudy. Visibility 10 miles. The temperature was 66 degrees, dew point 66. The wind was east, at 3 miles an hour.
Once again, at Louisville International, it was 69 degrees under partly cloudy skies. Elsewhere around the region, fog was reported, with a temperature of 61 at Covington, 66 at Jackson, and 61 at Bloomington. It was partly cloudy, with a temperature of 69 at Bowling Green, 69 at Paducah, and 62 at Indianapolis. It was mostly cloudy, with a temperature of 67 at Lexington, 74 at Nashville, and 67 at Evansville. At Frankfort, the weather conditions were not available,

miles an hour. Friday, mostly sunny. Highs around 80. East winds 5 to 10 miles an hour. Friday night, partly cloudy until midnight, then becoming mostly cloudy. Lows in the lower 60s. Northeast winds up to 5 miles an hour. And now the extended forecast for the radio listening area. Saturday and Saturday night, mostly cloudy. Highs around 80. Lows in the upper 50s. Sunday and Sunday night, partly cloudy. Highs around 80. Lows around 60. Monday and Monday night, partly cloudy. Highs around 80. Lows in the upper 50s. Tuesday and Tuesday night, mostly clear. Highs in the upper 70s. Lows in the upper 50s. Wednesday and Wednesday night, mostly clear. Highs around 80. Lows around 60. This is a special weather statement for the following counties in Indiana, Clark, Jefferson, Scott, and Washington, and the following counties in Kentucky, Henry, Oldham, Shelby, and Trimble. Patchy dense fog this morning. Saturated ground from recent rains and ample low-level moisture have supported the development of patchy fog across portions of southern Indiana and northern Kentucky. Motorists should be prepared for sudden changes in visibility to 1/2 mile or less by reducing speed, increasing following distance, and turning off high beam headlights. Fog should dissipate within a few hours of sunrise later this morning. 5 a.m. Eastern Daylight Time weather conditions across north central Kentucky and south central Indiana. At Louisville International, it was partly cloudy. The temperature was 69 degrees, the dew point 66, and the relative humidity 90%. The wind was east at 3 miles an hour. The pressure was 30.01 inches and rising. At Bowman Field, it was partly cloudy. The temperature was 66 degrees, the dew point 66, and the relative humidity 100%. The wind was calm. The pressure was 30.01 inches and steady. At Jasper, it was partly cloudy. Visibility 10 miles. The temperature was 66 degrees, dew point 66. The wind was east, at 3 miles an hour. Once again, at Louisville International, it was 69 degrees under partly cloudy skies. Elsewhere around the region, fog was reported, with a temperature of 61 at Covington, 66 at Jackson, and 61 at Bloomington. It was partly cloudy, with a temperature of 69 at Bowling Green, 69 at Paducah, and 62 at Indianapolis. It was mostly cloudy, with a temperature of 67 at Lexington, 74 at Nashville, and 67 at Evansville. At Frankfort, the weather conditions were not available. 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The current time is 5:13 a.m. Eastern Daylight Time. Now for the official National Weather Service forecast for North Central Kentucky and South Central Indiana, including the Louisville metro area. Today, mostly sunny. Highs in the mid-80s. Northeast winds up to 10 miles an hour. Tonight, partly cloudy. Lows in the upper 50s. Northeast winds 5 to 10 miles an hour. Friday, mostly sunny. Highs around 80. East winds 5 to 10 miles an hour. Friday night, partly cloudy until midnight, then becoming mostly cloudy. Lows in the lower 60s. Northeast winds up to 5 miles an hour. And now the extended forecast for the radio listening area. Saturday and Saturday night, mostly cloudy. Highs around 80. Lows in the upper 50s. Sunday and Sunday night, partly cloudy. Highs around 80. Lows around 60. Monday and Monday night, partly cloudy. Highs around 80. Lows in the upper 50s. Tuesday and Tuesday night, mostly clear. Highs in the upper 70s. Lows in the upper 50s. Wednesday and Wednesday night, mostly clear.

highs around 80, lows around 60. This is a special weather statement for the following counties in Indiana, Clark, Jefferson, Scott, and Washington, and the following counties in Kentucky, Henry, Oldham, Shelby, and Trimble. Patchy dense fog this morning. Saturated ground from recent rains and ample low-level moisture have supported the development of patchy fog across portions of southern Indiana and northern Kentucky. Motorists should be prepared for sudden changes in visibility to 1/2 mile or less by reducing speed, increasing following distance, and turning off high-beam headlights. Fog should dissipate within a few hours of sunrise later this morning. 5 a.m. Eastern Daylight Time weather conditions across north-central Kentucky and south-central Indiana. At Louisville International, it was partly cloudy. The temperature was 69 degrees, the dew point 66, and the relative humidity 90%. The wind was east at 3 miles an hour. The pressure was 30.01 inches and rising. At Bowman Field, it was partly cloudy. The temperature was 66 degrees, the dew point 66, and the relative humidity 100%. The wind was calm. The pressure was 30.01 inches and steady. At Jasper, it was partly cloudy. Visibility 10 miles. The temperature was 66 degrees, dew point 66. The wind was east, at 3 miles an hour. Once again, at Louisville International, it was 69 degrees under partly cloudy skies. Elsewhere around the region, fog was reported, with a temperature of 61 at Covington, 66 at Jackson, and 61 at Bloomington. It was partly cloudy, with a temperature of 69 at Bowling Green, 69 at Paducah, and 62 at Indianapolis. It was mostly cloudy, with a temperature of 67 at Lexington, 74 at Nashville, and 67 at Evansville. At Frankfort, the weather conditions were not available. The current time is 5:17 a.m. Eastern Daylight Time. Now for the official National Weather Service forecast for north-central Kentucky and south-central Indiana, including the Louisville metro area. Today, mostly sunny. Highs in the mid-80s. Northeast winds up to 10 miles an hour. Tonight, partly cloudy. Lows in the upper 50s. Northeast winds 5 to 10 miles an hour. Friday, mostly sunny. Highs around 80. East winds 5 to 10 miles an hour. Friday night, partly cloudy until midnight, then becoming mostly cloudy. Lows in the lower 60s. Northeast winds up to 5 miles an hour. And now the extended forecast for the radio listening area. Saturday and Saturday night, mostly cloudy. Highs around 80. Lows in the upper 50s. Sunday and Sunday night, partly cloudy. Highs around 80. Lows around 60. Monday and Monday night, partly cloudy. Highs around 80. Lows in the upper 50s. Tuesday and Tuesday night, mostly clear. Highs in the upper 70s. Lows in the upper 50s. Wednesday and Wednesday night, mostly clear. Highs around 80. Lows around 60. This is a special weather statement for the following counties in Indiana, Clark, Jefferson, Scott, and Washington, and the following counties in Kentucky, Henry, Oldham, Shelby, and Trimble. Patchy dense fog this morning. Saturated ground from recent rains and ample low-level moisture have supported the development of patchy fog across portions of southern Indiana and northern Kentucky. Motorists should be prepared for sudden changes in visibility to 1/2 mile or less by reducing speed, increasing following distance, and turning off high-beam headlights. Fog should dissipate within a few hours of sunrise later this morning. 5 a.m. Eastern Daylight Time weather conditions across north-central Kentucky and south-central Indiana. At Louisville International, it was partly cloudy. The temperature was 69 degrees, the dew point 66, and the relative humidity 90%. The wind was east at 3 miles an hour. The pressure was 30.01 inches and rising. At Bowman Field, it was partly cloudy. The temperature was 66 degrees, the dew point 66, and the relative humidity 100%.
The wind was calm. The pressure was 30.01 inches and steady. At Jasper, it was partly cloudy. Visibility 10 miles. The temperature was 66 degrees, dew point 66. The wind was east, at 3 miles an hour. Once again, at Louisville International it was 69 degrees under partly cloudy skies. Elsewhere around the region, fog was reported, with a temperature of 61 at Covington, 66 at Jackson, and 61 at Bloomington. It was partly cloudy, with a temperature of 69 at Bowling Green, 69 at Paducah, and 62 at Indianapolis. It was mostly cloudy, with a temperature of 67 at Lexington, 74 at Nashville, and 67 at Evansville. At Frankfort, the weather conditions were not available. Now for the official National Weather Service forecast for North Central Kentucky and South Central Indiana, including the Louisville metro area. Today, mostly sunny. Highs in the mid-80s. Northeast winds up to 10 miles an hour. Tonight, partly cloudy. Lows in the upper 50s. Northeast winds 5 to 10 miles an hour. Friday, mostly sunny. Highs around 80. East winds 5 to 10 miles an hour. Friday night, partly cloudy until midnight, then becoming mostly cloudy. Lows in the lower 60s. Northeast winds up to 5 miles an hour. And now the extended forecast for the radio listening area. Saturday and Saturday night, mostly cloudy. Highs around 80. Lows in the upper 50s. Sunday and Sunday night, partly cloudy. Highs around 80. Lows around 60. Monday and Monday night, partly cloudy. Highs around 80. Lows in the upper 50s. Tuesday and Tuesday night, mostly clear. Highs in the upper 70s. Lows in the upper 50s. Wednesday and Wednesday night, mostly clear. Highs around 80. Lows around 60. The current time is 5:22 a.m. Eastern Daylight Time. This is a special weather statement for the following counties in Indiana, Clark, Jefferson, Scott and Washington, and the following counties in Kentucky, Henry, Oldham, Shelby and Trimble. Patchy dense fog this morning. Saturated ground from recent rains and ample low-level moisture have supported the development of patchy fog across portions of southern Indiana and northern Kentucky. Motorists should be prepared for sudden changes in visibility to 1/2 mile or less by reducing speed, increasing following distance, and turning off high beam headlights. Fog should dissipate within a few hours of sunrise later this morning. 5 a.m. Eastern Daylight Time weather conditions across north central Kentucky and south central Indiana. At Louisville International, it was partly cloudy. The temperature was 69 degrees, the dew point 66, and the relative humidity 90%. The wind was east at 3 miles an hour. The pressure was 30.01 inches and rising. At Bowman Field, it was partly cloudy. The temperature was 66 degrees, the dew point 66, and the relative humidity 100%. The wind was calm. The pressure was 30.01 inches and steady. At Jasper, it was partly cloudy. Visibility 10 miles. The temperature was 66 degrees, dew point 66. The wind was east, at 3 miles an hour. Once again, at Louisville International it was 69 degrees under partly cloudy skies. Elsewhere around the region, fog was reported, with a temperature of 61 at Covington, 66 at Jackson, and 61 at Bloomington. It was partly cloudy, with a temperature of 69 at Bowling Green, 69 at Paducah, and 62 at Indianapolis. It was mostly cloudy, with a temperature of 67 at Lexington, 74 at Nashville, and 67 at Evansville. At Frankfort, the weather conditions were not available. This is a special weather statement for the following counties in Indiana, Clark, Jefferson, Scott and Washington, and the following counties in Kentucky, Henry, Oldham, Shelby and Trimble. Patchy dense fog this morning.
saturated ground from recent rains and ample low-level moisture have supported the development of patchy fog across portions of southern Indiana and northern Kentucky. Motorists should be prepared for sudden changes in visibility to 1/2 mile or less by reducing speed, increasing following distance, and turning off high beam headlights. Fog should dissipate within a few hours of sunrise later this morning. This is a special weather statement for the following counties in Indiana, Crawford, Floyd, Harrison, and Orange, and the following counties in Kentucky, Bullitt, Jefferson, Nelson, and Spencer. Patchy dense fog this morning. Saturated ground from recent rains and ample low-level moisture have supported the development of patchy fog across portions of southern Indiana and central Kentucky. Motorists should be prepared for sudden changes in visibility to 1/2 mile or less by reducing speed, increasing following distance, and turning off high beam headlights. Fog should dissipate by mid-morning. 5 a.m. Eastern Daylight Time weather conditions across north-central Kentucky and south-central Indiana. At Louisville International, it was partly cloudy. The temperature was 69 degrees, the dew point 66, and the relative humidity 90%. The wind was east at 3 miles an hour. The pressure was 30.01 inches and rising. At Bowman Field, it was partly cloudy. The temperature was 66 degrees, the dew point 66, and the relative humidity 100%. The wind was calm. The pressure was 30.01 inches and steady. At Jasper, it was partly cloudy. Visibility 10 miles. The temperature was 66 degrees, dew point 66. The wind was east, at 3 miles an hour. Once again, at Louisville International, it was 69 degrees under partly cloudy skies. Elsewhere around the region, fog was reported, with a temperature of 61 at Covington, 66 at Jackson, and 61 at Bloomington. It was partly cloudy, with a temperature of 69 at Bowling Green, 69 at Paducah, and 62 at Indianapolis. It was mostly cloudy, with a temperature of 67 at Lexington, 74 at Nashville, and 67 at Evansville. At Frankfort, the weather conditions were not available. Now for the official National Weather Service forecast for north-central Kentucky and south-central Indiana, including the Louisville metro area. Today, mostly sunny. Highs in the mid-80s. Northeast winds up to 10 miles an hour. Tonight, partly cloudy. Lows in the upper 50s. Northeast winds 5 to 10 miles an hour. Friday, mostly sunny. Highs around 80. East winds 5 to 10 miles an hour. Friday night, partly cloudy until midnight, then becoming mostly cloudy. Lows in the lower 60s. Northeast winds up to 5 miles an hour. And now the extended forecast for the radio listening area. Saturday and Saturday night, mostly cloudy. Highs around 80. Lows in the upper 50s. Sunday and Sunday night, partly cloudy. Highs around 80. Lows around 60. Monday and Monday night, partly cloudy. Highs around 80. Lows in the upper 50s. Tuesday and Tuesday night, mostly clear. Highs in the upper 70s. Lows in the upper 50s. Wednesday and Wednesday night, mostly clear. Highs around 80. Lows around 60. The current time is 5:28 a.m. Eastern Daylight Time. This is a special weather statement for the following counties in Indiana, Clark, Jefferson, Scott, and Washington, and the following counties in Kentucky, Henry, Oldham, Shelby, and Trimble. Patchy dense fog this morning. Saturated ground from recent rains and ample low-level moisture have supported the development of patchy fog across portions of southern Indiana and northern Kentucky. Motorists should be prepared for sudden changes in visibility to 1/2 mile or less by reducing speed, increasing following distance, and turning off high beam headlights. Fog should dissipate within a few hours of sunrise later this morning. This is a special weather statement for the following counties in Indiana, Crawford, Floyd, Harrison, and Orange, and the following counties in Kentucky, Bullitt, Jefferson, Nelson, and Spencer.
patchy dense fog this morning. Saturated ground from recent rains and ample low-level moisture have supported the development of patchy fog across portions of southern Indiana and central Kentucky. Motorists should be prepared for sudden changes in visibility to 1/2 mile or less by reducing speed, increasing following distance, and turning off high beam headlights. Fog should dissipate by mid-morning. 5 a.m. Eastern Daylight Time weather conditions across north-central Kentucky and south-central Indiana. At Louisville International, it was partly cloudy. The temperature was 69 degrees, the dew point 66, and the relative humidity 90%. The wind was east at 3 miles an hour. The pressure was 30.01 inches and rising. At Bowman Field, it was partly cloudy. The temperature was 66 degrees, the dew point 66, and the relative humidity 100%. The wind was calm. The pressure was 30.01 inches and steady. At Jasper, it was partly cloudy. Visibility 10 miles. The temperature was 66 degrees, dew point 66. The wind was east, at 3 miles an hour. Once again, at Louisville International, it was 69 degrees under partly cloudy skies. Elsewhere around the region, fog was reported, with a temperature of 61 at Covington, 66 at Jackson, and 61 at Bloomington. It was partly cloudy, with a temperature of 69 at Bowling Green, 69 at Paducah, and 62 at Indianapolis. It was mostly cloudy, with a temperature of 67 at Lexington, 74 at Nashville, and 67 at Evansville. At Frankfort, the weather conditions were not available. Now for the official National Weather Service forecast for north-central Kentucky and south-central Indiana, including the Louisville metro area. Today, mostly sunny. Highs in the mid-80s. Northeast winds up to 10 miles an hour. Tonight, partly cloudy. Lows in the upper 50s. Northeast winds 5 to 10 miles an hour. Friday, mostly sunny. Highs around 80. East winds 5 to 10 miles an hour. Friday night, partly cloudy until midnight, then becoming mostly cloudy. Lows in the lower 60s. Northeast winds up to 5 miles an hour. And now the extended forecast for the radio listening area. Saturday and Saturday night, mostly cloudy. Highs around 80. Lows in the upper 50s. Sunday and Sunday night, partly cloudy. Highs around 80. Lows around 60. Monday and Monday night, partly cloudy. Highs around 80. Lows in the upper 50s. Tuesday and Tuesday night, mostly clear. Highs in the upper 70s. Lows in the upper 50s. Wednesday and Wednesday night, mostly clear. Highs around 80. Lows around 60. The current time is 5:33 a.m. Eastern Daylight Time. This is a special weather statement for the following counties in Indiana, Clark, Jefferson, Scott, and Washington, and the following counties in Kentucky, Henry, Oldham, Shelby, and Trimble. Patchy dense fog this morning. Saturated ground from recent rains and ample low-level moisture have supported the development of patchy fog across portions of southern Indiana and northern Kentucky. Motorists should be prepared for sudden changes in visibility to 1/2 mile or less by reducing speed, increasing following distance, and turning off high beam headlights. Fog should dissipate within a few hours of sunrise later this morning. This is a special weather statement for the following counties in Indiana, Crawford, Floyd, Harrison, and Orange, and the following counties in Kentucky, Bullitt, Jefferson, Nelson, and Spencer. Patchy dense fog this morning. Saturated ground from recent rains and ample low-level moisture have supported the development of patchy fog across portions of southern Indiana and central Kentucky. Motorists should be prepared for sudden changes in visibility to 1/2 mile or less by reducing speed, increasing following distance, and turning off high beam headlights. Fog should dissipate by mid-morning. 5 a.m. Eastern Daylight Time weather conditions across north-central Kentucky and south-central Indiana. At Louisville International, it was partly cloudy. The temperature was 69 degrees,
the dew point 66, and the relative humidity 90%. The wind was east at 3 miles an hour. The pressure was 30.01 inches and rising. At Bowman Field, it was partly cloudy. The temperature was 66 degrees, the dew point 66, and the relative humidity 100%. The wind was calm. The pressure was 30.01 inches and steady. At Jasper, it was partly cloudy. Visibility 10 miles. The temperature was 66 degrees, dew point 66. The wind was east, at 3 miles an hour. Once again, at Louisville International, it was 69 degrees under partly cloudy skies. Elsewhere around the region, fog was reported, with a temperature of 61 at Covington, 66 at Jackson, and 61 at Bloomington. It was partly cloudy, with a temperature of 69 at Bowling Green, 69 at Paducah, and 62 at Indianapolis. It was mostly cloudy, with a temperature of 67 at Lexington, 74 at Nashville, and 67 at Evansville. At Frankfort, the weather conditions were not available. Now for the official National Weather Service forecast for North Central Kentucky and South Central Indiana, including the Louisville metro area. Today, mostly sunny. Highs in the mid-80s. Northeast winds up to 10 miles an hour. Tonight, partly cloudy. Lows in the upper 50s. Northeast winds 5 to 10 miles an hour. Friday, mostly sunny. Highs around 80. East winds 5 to 10 miles an hour. Friday night, partly cloudy until midnight, then becoming mostly cloudy. Lows in the lower 60s. Northeast winds up to 5 miles an hour. And now the extended forecast for the radio listening area. Saturday and Saturday night, mostly cloudy. Highs around 80. Lows in the upper 50s. Sunday and Sunday night, partly cloudy. Highs around 80. Lows around 60. Monday and Monday night, partly cloudy. Highs around 80. Lows in the upper 50s. Tuesday and Tuesday night, mostly clear. Highs in the upper 70s. Lows in the upper 50s. Wednesday and Wednesday night, mostly clear. Highs around 80. Lows around 60. The current time is 5:37 a.m. Eastern Daylight Time. This is a special weather statement for the following counties in Indiana, Clark, Jefferson, Scott, and Washington, and the following counties in Kentucky, Henry, Oldham, Shelby, and Trimble. Patchy dense fog this morning. Saturated ground from recent rains and ample low-level moisture have supported the development of patchy fog across portions of southern Indiana and northern Kentucky. Motorists should be prepared for sudden changes in visibility to 1/2 mile or less by reducing speed, increasing following distance, and turning off high beam headlights. Fog should dissipate within a few hours of sunrise later this morning. This is a special weather statement for the following counties in Indiana, Crawford, Floyd, Harrison, and Orange, and the following counties in Kentucky, Bullitt, Jefferson, Nelson, and Spencer. Patchy dense fog this morning. Saturated ground from recent rains and ample low-level moisture have supported the development of patchy fog across portions of southern Indiana and central Kentucky. Motorists should be prepared for sudden changes in visibility to 1/2 mile or less by reducing speed, increasing following distance, and turning off high beam headlights. Fog should dissipate by mid-morning. 5 a.m. Eastern Daylight Time weather conditions across north central Kentucky and south central Indiana. At Louisville International, it was partly cloudy. The temperature was 69 degrees, the dew point 66, and the relative humidity 90%. The wind was east at 3 miles an hour. The pressure was 30.01 inches and rising. At Bowman Field, it was partly cloudy. The temperature was 66 degrees, the dew point 66, and the relative humidity 100%. The wind was calm. The pressure was 30.01 inches and steady. At Jasper, it was partly cloudy. Visibility 10 miles. The temperature was 66 degrees, dew point 66. The wind was east,
at 3 miles an hour. Once again, at Louisville International, it was 69 degrees under partly cloudy skies. Elsewhere around the region, fog was reported, with a temperature of 61 at Covington, 66 at Jackson, and 61 at Bloomington. It was partly cloudy, with a temperature of 69 at Bowling Green, 69 at Paducah, and 62 at Indianapolis. It was mostly cloudy, with a temperature of 67 at Lexington, 74 at Nashville, and 67 at Evansville. At Frankfort, the weather conditions were not available. Now for the official National Weather Service forecast for North Central Kentucky and South Central Indiana, including the Louisville metro area. Today, mostly sunny. Highs in the mid-80s. Northeast winds up to 10 miles an hour. Tonight, partly cloudy. Lows in the upper 50s. Northeast winds 5 to 10 miles an hour. Friday, mostly sunny. Highs around 80. East winds 5 to 10 miles an hour. Friday night, partly cloudy until midnight, then becoming mostly cloudy. Lows in the lower 60s. Northeast winds up to 5 miles an hour. And now the extended forecast for the radio listening area. Saturday and Saturday night, mostly cloudy. Highs around 80. Lows in the upper 50s. Sunday and Sunday night, partly cloudy. Highs around 80. Lows around 60. Monday and Monday night, partly cloudy. Highs around 80. Lows in the upper 50s. Tuesday and Tuesday night, mostly clear. Highs in the upper 70s. Lows in the upper 50s. Wednesday and Wednesday night, mostly clear. Highs around 80. Lows around 60. This is a special weather statement for the following counties in Indiana, Clark, Jefferson, Scott, and Washington, and the following counties in Kentucky, Henry, Oldham, Shelby, and Trimble. Patchy dense fog this morning. Saturated ground from recent rains and ample low-level moisture have supported the development of patchy fog across portions of southern Indiana and northern Kentucky. Motorists should be prepared for sudden changes in visibility to 1/2 mile or less by reducing speed, increasing following distance, and turning off high beam headlights. Fog should dissipate within a few hours of sunrise later this morning. 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The station is KIH-43, broadcast from the National Weather Service Forecast Office in Louisville, on a transmitter located in Floyd County, Indiana, on a frequency of 162.475 MHz. The current time is 5:42 a.m. Eastern Daylight Time. This is a special weather statement for the following counties in Indiana, Crawford, Floyd, Harrison, and Orange, and the following counties in Kentucky, Bullitt, Jefferson, Nelson, and Spencer. Patchy dense fog this morning. Saturated ground from recent rains and ample low-level moisture have supported the development of patchy fog across portions of southern Indiana and central Kentucky. Motorists should be prepared for sudden changes in visibility to 1/2 mile or less by reducing speed, increasing following distance, and turning off high beam headlights. Fog should dissipate by mid-morning. 5 a.m. Eastern Daylight Time weather conditions across north-central Kentucky and south-central Indiana. At Louisville International, it was partly cloudy. The temperature was 69 degrees, the dew point 66, and the relative humidity 90%. The wind was east at 3 miles an hour. The pressure was 30.01 inches and rising. At Bowman Field, it was partly cloudy. The temperature was 66 degrees, the dew point 66, and the relative humidity 100%. The wind was calm. The pressure was 30.01 inches and steady. At Jasper, it was partly cloudy. Visibility 10 miles. The temperature was 66 degrees, dew point 66. The wind was east, at 3 miles an hour. Once again, at Louisville International, it was 69 degrees under partly cloudy skies. Elsewhere around the region, fog was reported, with a temperature of 61 at Covington, 66 at Jackson, and 61 at Bloomington.
It was partly cloudy, with a temperature of 69 at Bowling Green, 69 at Paducah, and 62 at Indianapolis. It was mostly cloudy, with a temperature of 67 at Lexington, 74 at Nashville, and 67 at Evansville. At Frankfort, the weather conditions were not available. Now for the official National Weather Service forecast for North Central Kentucky and South Central Indiana, including the Louisville metro area. Today, mostly sunny. Highs in the mid-80s. Northeast winds up to 10 miles an hour. Tonight, partly cloudy. Lows in the upper 50s. Northeast winds 5 to 10 miles an hour. Friday, mostly sunny. Highs around 80. East winds 5 to 10 miles an hour. Friday night, partly cloudy until midnight, then becoming mostly cloudy. Lows in the lower 60s. Northeast winds up to 5 miles an hour. And now the extended forecast for the radio listening area. Saturday and Saturday night, mostly cloudy. Highs around 80. Lows in the upper 50s. Sunday and Sunday night, partly cloudy. Highs around 80. Lows around 60. Monday and Monday night, partly cloudy. Highs around 80. Lows in the upper 50s. Tuesday and Tuesday night, mostly clear. Highs in the upper 70s. Lows in the upper 50s. Wednesday and Wednesday night, mostly clear. Highs around 80. Lows around 60. This is a special weather statement for the following counties in Indiana, Clark, Jefferson, Scott, and Washington, and the following counties in Kentucky, Henry, Oldham, Shelby, and Trimble. Patchy dense fog this morning. Saturated ground from recent rains and ample low-level moisture have supported the development of patchy fog across portions of southern Indiana and northern Kentucky. Motorists should be prepared for sudden changes in visibility to 1/2 mile or less by reducing speed, increasing following distance, and turning off high beam headlights. Fog should dissipate within a few hours of sunrise later this morning. The current time is 5:47 a.m. Eastern Daylight Time. This is a special weather statement for the following counties in Indiana, Crawford, Floyd, Harrison, and Orange, and the following counties in Kentucky, Bullitt, Jefferson, Nelson, and Spencer. Patchy dense fog this morning. Saturated ground from recent rains and ample low-level moisture have supported the development of patchy fog across portions of southern Indiana and central Kentucky. Motorists should be prepared for sudden changes in visibility to 1/2 mile or less by reducing speed, increasing following distance, and turning off high beam headlights. Fog should dissipate by mid-morning. 5 a.m. Eastern Daylight Time weather conditions across north central Kentucky and south central Indiana. At Louisville International, it was partly cloudy. The temperature was 69 degrees, the dew point 66, and the relative humidity 90%. The wind was east at 3 miles an hour. The pressure was 30.01 inches and rising. At Bowman Field, it was partly cloudy. The temperature was 66 degrees, the dew point 66, and the relative humidity 100%. The wind was calm. The pressure was 30.01 inches and steady. At Jasper, it was partly cloudy. Visibility 10 miles. The temperature was 66 degrees, dew point 66. The wind was east, at 3 miles an hour. Once again, at Louisville International, it was 69 degrees under partly cloudy skies. Elsewhere around the region, fog was reported, with a temperature of 61 at Covington, 66 at Jackson, and 61 at Bloomington. It was partly cloudy, with a temperature of 69 at Bowling Green, 69 at Paducah, and 62 at Indianapolis. It was mostly cloudy, with a temperature of 67 at Lexington, 74 at Nashville, and 67 at Evansville. At Frankfort, the weather conditions were not available. Now for the official National Weather Service forecast for North Central Kentucky and South Central Indiana, including the Louisville metro area. Today, mostly sunny. Highs in the mid-80s. Northeast winds up to 10 miles an hour. Tonight, partly cloudy.
Lows in the upper 50s. Northeast winds 5 to 10 miles an hour. Friday, mostly sunny. Highs around 80. East winds 5 to 10 miles an hour. Friday night, partly cloudy until midnight, then becoming mostly cloudy. Lows in the lower 60s. Northeast winds up to 5 miles an hour. And now the extended forecast for the radio listening area. Saturday and Saturday night, mostly cloudy. Highs around 80. Lows in the upper 50s. Sunday and Sunday night, partly cloudy. Highs around 80. Lows around 60. Monday and Monday night, partly cloudy. Highs around 80. Lows in the upper 50s. Tuesday and Tuesday night, mostly clear. Highs in the upper 70s. Lows in the upper 50s. Wednesday and Wednesday night, mostly clear. Highs around 80. Lows around 60. This is a special weather statement for the following counties in Indiana, Clark, Jefferson, Scott, and Washington, and the following counties in Kentucky, Henry, Oldham, Shelby, and Trimble. Patchy dense fog this morning. Saturated ground from recent rains and ample low-level moisture have supported the development of patchy fog across portions of southern Indiana and northern Kentucky. Motorists should be prepared for sudden changes in visibility to 1/2 mile or less by reducing speed, increasing following distance, and turning off high-beam headlights. Fog should dissipate within a few hours of sunrise later this morning. This is a special weather statement for the following counties in Indiana, Crawford, Floyd, Harrison, and Orange, and the following counties in Kentucky, Bullitt, Jefferson, Nelson, and Spencer. Patchy dense fog this morning. Saturated ground from recent rains and ample low-level moisture have supported the development of patchy fog across portions of southern Indiana and central Kentucky. Motorists should be prepared for sudden changes in visibility to 1/2 mile or less by reducing speed, increasing following distance, and turning off high-beam headlights. Fog should dissipate by mid-morning. The current time is 5:52 a.m. Eastern Daylight Time. 5 a.m. Eastern Daylight Time weather conditions across north-central Kentucky and south-central Indiana. At Louisville International, it was partly cloudy. The temperature was 69 degrees, the dew point 66, and the relative humidity 90%. The wind was east at 3 miles an hour. The pressure was 30.01 inches and rising. At Bowman Field, it was partly cloudy. The temperature was 66 degrees, the dew point 66, and the relative humidity 100%. The wind was calm. The pressure was 30.01 inches and steady. At Jasper, it was partly cloudy. Visibility 10 miles. The temperature was 66 degrees, dew point 66. The wind was east, at 3 miles an hour. Once again, at Louisville International, it was 69 degrees under partly cloudy skies. Elsewhere around the region, fog was reported, with a temperature of 61 at Covington, 66 at Jackson, and 61 at Bloomington. It was partly cloudy, with a temperature of 69 at Bowling Green, 69 at Paducah, and 62 at Indianapolis. It was mostly cloudy, with a temperature of 67 at Lexington, 74 at Nashville, and 67 at Evansville. At Frankfort, the weather conditions were not available. Now for the official National Weather Service forecast for north-central Kentucky and south-central Indiana, including the Louisville metro area. Today, mostly sunny. Highs in the mid-80s. Northeast winds up to 10 miles an hour. Tonight, partly cloudy. Lows in the upper 50s. Northeast winds 5 to 10 miles an hour. Friday, mostly sunny. Highs around 80. East winds 5 to 10 miles an hour. Friday night, partly cloudy until midnight, then becoming mostly cloudy. Lows in the lower 60s. Northeast winds up to 5 miles an hour. And now the extended forecast for the radio listening area. Saturday and Saturday night, mostly cloudy. Highs around 80. Lows in the upper 50s. Sunday and Sunday night, partly cloudy.
Highs around 80. Lows around 60. Monday and Monday night, partly cloudy. Highs around 80. Lows in the upper 50s. Tuesday and Tuesday night, mostly clear. Highs in the upper 70s. Lows in the upper 50s. Wednesday and Wednesday night, mostly clear. Highs around 80. Lows around 60. This is a special weather statement for the following counties in Indiana, Clark, Jefferson, Scott, and Washington, and the following counties in Kentucky, Henry, Oldham, Shelby, and Trimble. Patchy dense fog this morning. Saturated ground from recent rains and ample low-level moisture have supported the development of patchy fog across portions of southern Indiana and northern Kentucky. Motorists should be prepared for sudden changes in visibility to 1/2 mile or less by reducing speed, increasing following distance, and turning off high-beam headlights. Fog should dissipate within a few hours of sunrise later this morning. This is a special weather statement for the following counties in Indiana, Crawford, Floyd, Harrison, and Orange, and the following counties in Kentucky, Brulette, Jefferson, Nelson, and Spencer. Patchy dense fog this morning. Saturated ground from recent rains and ample low-level moisture have supported the development of patchy fog across portions of southern Indiana and central Kentucky. Motorists should be prepared for sudden changes in visibility to 1/2 mile or less by reducing speed, increasing following distance, and turning off high-beam headlights. Fog should dissipate by mid-morning. 5 a.m. Eastern Daylight Time weather conditions across north-central Kentucky and south-central Indiana. At Louisville International, it was partly cloudy. The temperature was 69 degrees, the dew point 66, and the relative humidity 90%. The wind was east at 3 miles an hour. The pressure was 30.01 inches and rising. At Bowman Field, it was partly cloudy. The temperature was 66 degrees, the dew point 66, and the relative humidity 100%. The wind was calm. The pressure was 30.01 inches and steady. At Jasper, it was partly cloudy. Visibility 10 miles. The temperature was 66 degrees, dew point 66. The wind was east, at 3 miles an hour. Once again, at Louisville International, it was 69 degrees under partly cloudy skies. Elsewhere around the region, fog was reported, with a temperature of 61 at Covington, 66 at Jackson, and 61 at Bloomington. It was partly cloudy, with a temperature of 69 at Bowling Green, 69 at Paducah, and 62 at Indianapolis. It was mostly cloudy, with a temperature of 67 at Lexington, 74 at Nashville, and 67 at Evansville. At Frankfort, the weather conditions were not available. The current time is 5:57 a.m. Eastern Daylight Time. Now for the official National Weather Service forecast for North Central Kentucky and South Central Indiana, including the Louisville metro area. Today, mostly sunny. Highs in the mid-80s. Northeast winds up to 10 miles an hour. Tonight, partly cloudy. Lows in the upper 50s. Northeast winds 5 to 10 miles an hour. Friday, mostly sunny. Highs around 80. East winds 5 to 10 miles an hour. Friday night, partly cloudy until midnight, then becoming mostly cloudy. Lows in the lower 60s. Northeast winds up to 5 miles an hour. And now the extended forecast for the radio listening area. Saturday and Saturday night, mostly cloudy. Highs around 80. Lows in the upper 50s. Sunday and Sunday night, partly cloudy. Highs around 80. Lows around 60. Monday and Monday night, partly cloudy. Highs around 80. Lows in the upper 50s. Tuesday and Tuesday night, mostly clear. Highs in the upper 70s. Lows in the upper 50s. Wednesday and Wednesday night, mostly clear. Highs around 80. Lows around 60. This is a special weather statement for the following counties in Indiana, Clark, Jefferson, Scott, and Washington, and the following counties in Kentucky, Henry, Oldham,
Shelby and Trimble. Patchy, dense fog this morning. Saturated ground from recent rains and ample low-level moisture have supported the development of patchy fog across portions of southern Indiana and northern Kentucky. Motorists should be prepared for sudden changes in visibility to 1/2 mile or less by reducing speed, increasing following distance, and turning off high beam headlights. Fog should dissipate within a few hours of sunrise later this morning. This is a special weather statement for the following counties in Indiana: Crawford, Floyd, Harrison, and Orange, and the following counties in Kentucky: Bullitt, Jefferson, Nelson, and Spencer. Patchy dense fog this morning. Saturated ground from recent rains and ample low-level moisture have supported the development of patchy fog across portions of southern Indiana and central Kentucky. Motorists should be prepared for sudden changes in visibility to 1/2 mile or less by reducing speed, increasing following distance, and turning off high beam headlights. Fog should dissipate by mid-morning. 5 a.m. Eastern Daylight Time weather conditions across north central Kentucky and south central Indiana. At Louisville International, it was partly cloudy. The temperature was 69 degrees, the dew point 66, and the relative humidity 90%. The wind was east at 3 miles an hour. The pressure was 30.01 inches and rising. At Bowman Field, it was partly cloudy. The temperature was 66 degrees, the dew point 66, and the relative humidity 100%. The wind was calm. The pressure was 30.01 inches and steady. At Jasper, it was partly cloudy. Visibility 10 miles. The temperature was 66 degrees, dew point 66. The wind was east, at 3 miles an hour. Once again, at Louisville International, it was 69 degrees under partly cloudy skies. Elsewhere around the region, fog was reported, with a temperature of 61 at Covington, 66 at Jackson, and 61 at Bloomington. It was partly cloudy, with a temperature of 69 at Bowling Green, 69 at Paducah, and 62 at Indianapolis. It was mostly cloudy, with a temperature of 67 at Lexington, 74 at Nashville, and 67 at Evansville. At Frankfort, the weather conditions were not available. The current time is 6:02 a.m. Eastern Daylight Time. This is a special weather statement for the following counties in Indiana: Clark, Jefferson, Scott, and Washington, and the following counties in Kentucky: Henry, Oldham, Shelby, and Trimble. Patchy dense fog this morning. Saturated ground from recent rains and ample low-level moisture have supported the development of patchy fog across portions of southern Indiana and northern Kentucky. Motorists should be prepared for sudden changes in visibility to 1/2 mile or less by reducing speed, increasing following distance, and turning off high beam headlights. Fog should dissipate within a few hours of sunrise later this morning. This is a special weather statement for the following counties in Indiana: Crawford, Floyd, Harrison, and Orange, and the following counties in Kentucky: Bullitt, Jefferson, Nelson, and Spencer. Patchy dense fog this morning. Saturated ground from recent rains and ample low-level moisture have supported the development of patchy fog across portions of southern Indiana and central Kentucky. Motorists should be prepared for sudden changes in visibility to 1/2 mile or less by reducing speed, increasing following distance, and turning off high beam headlights. Fog should dissipate by mid-morning. 6 a.m. Eastern Daylight Time weather conditions across north central Kentucky and south central Indiana. At Louisville International, it was partly cloudy. The temperature was 67 degrees, the dew point 66, and the relative humidity 97%. The wind was north at 6 miles an hour. The pressure was 30.02 inches and rising. At Bowman Field, it was partly cloudy. The temperature was 65 degrees, the dew point 65, and the relative humidity 100%. The wind was calm. The pressure was 30.02 inches and rising. At Jasper, it was partly cloudy. Visibility 7 miles. The temperature was 66 degrees, dew point 66. The wind was calm, and the pressure was 30.02 inches.
Once again, at Louisville International, it was 67 degrees under partly cloudy skies. Elsewhere around the region, fog was reported, with a temperature of 62 at Covington, 66 at Jackson, and 61 at Bloomington. It was partly cloudy, with a temperature of 67 at Bowling Green, and 68 at Paducah. It was mostly cloudy, with a temperature of 73 at Nashville, 67 at Evansville, and 61 at Indianapolis. At Lexington, it was cloudy, with a temperature of 67. At Frankfort, the weather conditions were not available. Now for the official National Weather Service forecast for North Central Kentucky and South Central Indiana, including the Louisville metro area. Today, mostly sunny. Highs in the mid-80s. Northeast winds up to 10 miles an hour. Tonight, partly cloudy. Lows in the upper 50s. Northeast winds 5 to 10 miles an hour. Friday, mostly sunny. Highs around 80. East winds 5 to 10 miles an hour. Friday night, partly cloudy until midnight, then becoming mostly cloudy. Lows in the lower 60s. Northeast winds up to 5 miles an hour. And now the extended forecast for the radio listening area. Saturday and Saturday night, mostly cloudy. Highs around 80. Lows in the upper 50s. Sunday and Sunday night, partly cloudy. Highs around 80. Lows around 60. Monday and Monday night, partly cloudy. Highs around 80. Lows in the upper 50s. Tuesday and Tuesday night, mostly clear. Highs in the upper 70s. Lows in the upper 50s. Wednesday and Wednesday night, mostly clear. Highs around 80. Lows around 60. This is a special weather statement for the following counties in Indiana, Clark, Jefferson, Scott, and Washington, and the following counties in Kentucky, Henry, Oldham, Shelby, and Trimble. Patchy dense fog this morning. Saturated ground from recent rains and ample low-level moisture have supported the development of patchy fog across portions of southern Indiana and northern Kentucky. Motorists should be prepared for sudden changes in visibility to 1/2 mile or less by reducing speed, increasing following distance, and turning off high beam headlights. Fog should dissipate within a few hours of sunrise later this morning. The current time is 6:07 a.m. Eastern Daylight Time. This is a special weather statement for the following counties in Indiana, Crawford, Floyd, Harrison, and Orange, and the following counties in Kentucky, Bullitt, Jefferson, Nelson, and Spencer. Patchy dense fog this morning. Saturated ground from recent rains and ample low-level moisture have supported the development of patchy fog across portions of southern Indiana and central Kentucky. Motorists should be prepared for sudden changes in visibility to 1/2 mile or less by reducing speed, increasing following distance, and turning off high beam headlights. Fog should dissipate by mid-morning. 6 a.m. Eastern Daylight Time weather conditions across north central Kentucky and south central Indiana. At Louisville International, it was partly cloudy. The temperature was 67 degrees, the dew point 66, and the relative humidity 97%. The wind was north at 6 miles an hour. The pressure was 30.02 inches and rising. At Bowman Field, it was partly cloudy. The temperature was 65 degrees, the dew point 65, and the relative humidity 100%. The wind was calm. The pressure was 30.02 inches and rising. At Jasper, it was partly cloudy. Visibility 7 miles. The temperature was 66 degrees, dew point 66. The wind was calm. And the pressure was 30.02 inches. Once again, at Louisville International, it was 67 degrees under partly cloudy skies. Elsewhere around the region, fog was reported, with a temperature of 62 at Covington, 66 at Jackson, and 61 at Bloomington. It was partly cloudy, with a temperature of 67 at Bowling Green, and 68 at Paducah. It was mostly cloudy, with a temperature of 73 at Nashville, 67 at Evansville, and 61 at Indianapolis. At Lexington, it was cloudy, with a temperature of 67.
at Frankfurt, the weather conditions were not available. Now for the official National Weather Service forecast for north central Kentucky and south central Indiana, including the Louisville

lows in the lower 60s. Northeast winds up to 5 miles an hour. And now the extended forecast for the radio listening area. Saturday and Saturday night, mostly cloudy. Highs around 80. Lows in the upper 50s. Sunday and Sunday night, partly cloudy. Highs around 80. Lows around 60. Monday and Monday night, partly cloudy. Highs around 80. Lows in the upper 50s. Tuesday and Tuesday night, mostly clear. Highs in the upper 70s. Lows in the upper 50s. Wednesday and Wednesday night, mostly clear. Highs around 80. Lows around 60. This is a special weather statement for the following counties in Indiana, Clark, Jefferson, Scott, and Washington, and the following counties in Kentucky, Henry, Oldham, Shelby, and Trimble. Patchy dense fog this morning. Saturated ground from recent rains and ample low-level moisture have supported the development of patchy fog across portions of southern Indiana and northern Kentucky. Motorists should be prepared for sudden changes in visibility to 1/2 mile or less by reducing speed, increasing following distance, and turning off high beam headlights. Fog should dissipate within a few hours of sunrise later this morning. This is a special weather statement for the following counties in Indiana, Crawford, Floyd, Harrison, and Orange, and the following counties in Kentucky, Bullitt, Jefferson, Nelson, and Spencer. Patchy dense fog this morning. Saturated ground from recent rains and ample low-level moisture have supported the development of patchy fog across portions of southern Indiana and central Kentucky. Motorists should be prepared for sudden changes in visibility to 1/2 mile or less by reducing speed, increasing following distance, and turning off high beam headlights. Fog should dissipate by mid-morning. 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The current time is 6:12 a.m. Eastern Daylight Time. 6 a.m. Eastern Daylight Time weather conditions across north-central Kentucky and south-central Indiana. At Louisville International, it was partly cloudy. The temperature was 67 degrees, the dew point 66, and the relative humidity 97%. The wind was north at 6 miles an hour. The pressure was 30.02 inches and rising. At Bowman Field, it was partly cloudy. The temperature was 65 degrees, the dew point 65, and the relative humidity 100%. The wind was calm. The pressure was 30.02 inches and rising. At Jasper, it was mostly cloudy. Visibility 7 miles. The temperature was 66 degrees, dew point 66. The wind was calm. And the pressure was 30.02 inches. Once again, at Louisville International, it was 67 degrees under partly cloudy skies. Elsewhere around the region, fog was reported, with a temperature of 62 at Covington, 66 at Jackson, and 60 at Bloomington. It was mostly cloudy, with a temperature of 67 at Bowling Green, 73 at Nashville, 68 at Paducah, 67 at Evansville, and 61 at Indianapolis. At Lexington, it was cloudy, with a temperature of 67. At Frankfort, the weather conditions were not available. Now for the official National Weather Service forecast for north-central Kentucky and south-central Indiana, including the Louisville metro area. Today, mostly sunny. Highs in the mid-80s. Northeast winds up to 10 miles an hour. Tonight, partly cloudy. Lows in the upper 50s. Northeast winds 5 to 10 miles an hour. Friday, mostly sunny. Highs around 80. East winds 5 to 10 miles an hour. Friday night, partly cloudy until midnight, then becoming mostly cloudy. Lows in the lower 60s. Northeast winds up to 5 miles an hour. And now the extended forecast for the radio listening area. Saturday and Saturday night, mostly cloudy. Highs around 80.

in the upper 50s. Sunday and Sunday night, partly cloudy. Highs around 80. Lows around 60. Monday and Monday night, partly cloudy. Highs around 80. Lows in the upper 50s. Tuesday and Tuesday night, mostly clear. Highs in the upper 70s. Lows in the upper 50s. Wednesday and Wednesday night, mostly clear. Highs around 80. Lows around 60. This is a special weather statement for the following counties in Indiana, Clark, Jefferson, Scott, and Washington, and the following counties in Kentucky, Henry, Oldham, Shelby, and Trimble. Patchy dense fog this morning. Saturated ground from recent rains and ample low-level moisture have supported the development of patchy fog across portions of southern Indiana and northern Kentucky. Motorists should be prepared for sudden changes in visibility to 1/2 mile or less by reducing speed, increasing following distance, and turning off high-beam headlights. Fog should dissipate within a few hours of sunrise later this morning. This is a special weather statement for the following counties in Indiana, Crawford, Floyd, Harrison, and Orange, and the following counties in Kentucky, Bullitt, Jefferson, Nelson, and Spencer. Patchy dense fog this morning. Saturated ground from recent rains and ample low-level moisture have supported the development of patchy fog across portions of southern Indiana and central Kentucky. Motorists should be prepared for sudden changes in visibility to 1/2 mile or less by reducing speed, increasing following distance, and turning off high-beam headlights. Fog should dissipate by mid-morning. The current time is 6:17 a.m. Eastern Daylight Time. 6 a.m. Eastern Daylight Time weather conditions across north-central Kentucky and south-central Indiana. At Louisville International, it was partly cloudy. The temperature was 67 degrees, the dew point 66, and the relative humidity 97%. The wind was north at 6 miles an hour. The pressure was 30.02 inches and rising. At Bowman Field, it was partly cloudy. The temperature was 65 degrees, the dew point 65, and the relative humidity 100%. The wind was calm. The pressure was 30.02 inches and rising. At Jasper, it was mostly cloudy. Visibility 7 miles. The temperature was 66 degrees, dew point 66. The wind was calm. And the pressure was 30.02 inches. Once again, at Louisville International, it was 67 degrees under partly cloudy skies. Elsewhere around the region, fog was reported, with a temperature of 62 at Covington, 66 at Jackson, and 60 at Bloomington. It was mostly cloudy, with a temperature of 67 at Bowling Green, 73 at Nashville, 68 at Paducah, 67 at Evansville, and 61 at Indianapolis. At Lexington, it was cloudy, with a temperature of 67. At Frankfort, the weather conditions were not available. Now for the official National Weather Service forecast for north-central Kentucky and south-central Indiana, including the Louisville metro area. Today, mostly sunny. Highs in the mid-80s. Northeast winds up to 10 miles an hour. Tonight, partly cloudy. Lows in the upper 50s. Northeast winds 5 to 10 miles an hour. Friday, mostly sunny. Highs around 80. East winds 5 to 10 miles an hour. Friday night, partly cloudy until midnight, then becoming mostly cloudy. Lows in the lower 60s. Northeast winds up to 5 miles an hour. And now the extended forecast for the radio listening area. Saturday and Saturday night, mostly cloudy. Highs around 80. Lows in the upper 50s. Sunday and Sunday night, partly cloudy. Highs around 80. Lows around 60. Monday and Monday night, partly cloudy. Highs around 80. Lows in the upper 50s. Tuesday and Tuesday night, mostly clear. Highs in the upper 70s. Lows in the upper 50s. Wednesday and Wednesday night, mostly clear. Highs around 80. Lows around 60. This is a special weather statement
for the following counties in Indiana, Clark, Jefferson, Scott, and Washington, and the following counties in Kentucky, Henry, Oldham, Shelby, and Trimble. Patchy dense fog this morning. Saturated ground from recent rains and ample low-level moisture have supported the development of patchy fog across portions of southern Indiana and northern Kentucky. Motorists should be prepared for sudden changes in visibility to 1/2 mile or less by reducing speed, increasing following distance, and turning off high beam headlights. Fog should dissipate within a few hours of sunrise later this morning. This is a special weather statement for the following counties in Indiana, Crawford, Floyd, Harrison, and Orange, and the following counties in Kentucky, Bullitt, Jefferson, Nelson, and Spencer. Patchy dense fog this morning. Saturated ground from recent rains and ample low-level moisture have supported the development of patchy fog across portions of southern Indiana and central Kentucky. Motorists should be prepared for sudden changes in visibility to 1/2 mile or less by reducing speed, increasing following distance, and turning off high beam headlights. Fog should dissipate by mid-morning. 6 a.m. Eastern Daylight Time weather conditions across north-central Kentucky and south-central Indiana. At Louisville International, it was partly cloudy. The temperature was 67 degrees, the dew point 66, and the relative humidity 97%. The wind was north at 6 miles an hour. The pressure was 30.02 inches and rising. At Bowman Field, it was partly cloudy. The temperature was 65 degrees, the dew point 65, and the relative humidity 100%. The wind was calm. The pressure was 30.02 inches and rising. At Jasper, it was mostly cloudy. Visibility 7 miles. The temperature was 66 degrees, dew point 66. The wind was calm. And the pressure was 30.02 inches. Once again, at Louisville International, it was 67 degrees under partly cloudy skies. Elsewhere around the region, fog was reported, with a temperature of 62 at Covington, 66 at Jackson, and 60 at Bloomington. It was mostly cloudy, with a temperature of 67 at Bowling Green, 73 at Nashville, 68 at Paducah, 67 at Evansville, and 61 at Indianapolis. At Lexington, it was cloudy, with a temperature of 67. At Frankfort, the weather conditions were not available. The current time is 6:23 a.m. Eastern Daylight Time. Now for the official National Weather Service forecast for North Central Kentucky and South Central Indiana, including the Louisville metro area. Today, mostly sunny. Highs in the mid-80s. Northeast winds up to 10 miles an hour. Tonight, partly cloudy. Lows in the upper 50s. Northeast winds 5 to 10 miles an hour. Friday, mostly sunny. Highs around 80. East winds 5 to 10 miles an hour. Friday night, partly cloudy until midnight, then becoming mostly cloudy. Lows in the lower 60s. Northeast winds up to 5 miles an hour. And now the extended forecast for the radio listening area. Saturday and Saturday night, mostly cloudy. Highs around 80. Lows in the upper 50s. Sunday and Sunday night, partly cloudy. Highs around 80. Lows around 60. Monday and Monday night, partly cloudy. Highs around 80. Lows in the upper 50s. Tuesday and Tuesday night, mostly clear. Highs in the upper 70s. Lows in the upper 50s. Wednesday and Wednesday night, mostly clear. Highs around 80. Lows around 60. This is a special weather statement for the following counties in Indiana, Clark, Jefferson, Scott, and Washington, and the following counties in Kentucky, Henry, Oldham, Shelby, and Trimble. Patchy dense fog this morning. Saturated ground from recent rains and ample low-level moisture have supported the development of patchy fog across portions of southern Indiana and northern Kentucky. Motorists should be prepared for sudden changes in visibility to 1/2 mile or less by reducing speed, increasing following distance, and turning off high beam headlights. Fog should dissipate within a few hours of sunrise later this morning.
This is a special weather statement for the following counties in Indiana, Crawford, Floyd, Harrison, and Orange, and the following counties in Kentucky, Bullitt, Jefferson, Nelson, and Spencer. Patchy dense fog this morning. Saturated ground from recent rains and ample low-level moisture have supported the development of patchy fog across portions of southern Indiana and central Kentucky. Motorists should be prepared for sudden changes in visibility to 1/2 mile or less by reducing speed, increasing following distance, and turning off high beam headlights. Fog should dissipate by mid-morning. 6 a.m. Eastern Daylight Time weather conditions across north-central Kentucky and south-central Indiana. At Louisville International, it was partly cloudy. The temperature was 67 degrees, the dew point 66, and the relative humidity 97%. The wind was north at 6 miles an hour. The pressure was 30.02 inches and rising. At Bowman Field, it was partly cloudy. The temperature was 65 degrees, the dew point 65, and the relative humidity 100%. The wind was calm. The pressure was 30.02 inches and rising. At Jasper, it was mostly cloudy. Visibility 7 miles. The temperature was 66 degrees, dew point 66. The wind was calm. And the pressure was 30.02 inches. Once again, at Louisville International, it was 67 degrees under partly cloudy skies. Elsewhere around the region, fog was reported, with a temperature of 62 at Covington, 66 at Jackson, and 60 at Bloomington. It was mostly cloudy, with a temperature of 67 at Bowling Green, 73 at Nashville, 68 at Paducah, 67 at Evansville, and 61 at Indianapolis. At Lexington, it was cloudy, with a temperature of 67. At Frankfort, the weather conditions were not available. The current time is 6:27 a.m. Eastern Daylight Time. Now for the official National Weather Service forecast for North Central Kentucky and South Central Indiana, including the Louisville metro area. Today, mostly sunny. Highs in the mid-80s. Northeast winds up to 10 miles an hour. Tonight, partly cloudy. Lows in the upper 50s. Northeast winds 5 to 10 miles an hour. Friday, mostly sunny. Highs around 80. East winds 5 to 10 miles an hour. Friday night, partly cloudy until midnight, then becoming mostly cloudy. Lows in the lower 60s. Northeast winds up to 5 miles an hour. And now the extended forecast for the radio listening area. Saturday and Saturday night, mostly cloudy. Highs around 80. Lows in the upper 50s. Sunday and Sunday night, partly cloudy. Highs around 80. Lows around 60. Monday and Monday night, partly cloudy. Highs around 80. Lows in the upper 50s. Tuesday and Tuesday night, mostly clear. Highs in the upper 70s. Lows in the upper 50s. Wednesday and Wednesday night, mostly clear. Highs around 80. Lows around 60. This is a special weather statement for the following counties in Indiana, Clark, Jefferson, Scott, and Washington, and the following counties in Kentucky, Henry, Oldham, Shelby, and Trimble. Patchy dense fog this morning. Saturated ground from recent rains and ample low-level moisture have supported the development of patchy fog across portions of southern Indiana and northern Kentucky. Motorists should be prepared for sudden changes in visibility to 1/2 mile or less by reducing speed, increasing following distance, and turning off high beam headlights. Fog should dissipate within a few hours of sunrise later this morning. This is a special weather statement for the following counties in Indiana, Crawford, Floyd, Harrison, and Orange, and the following counties in Kentucky, Bullitt, Jefferson, Nelson, and Spencer. Patchy dense fog this morning. Saturated ground from recent rains and ample low-level moisture have supported the development of patchy fog across portions of southern Indiana and central Kentucky. Motorists should be prepared for sudden changes in visibility to 1/2 mile or less by reducing speed, increasing following distance, and turning off high beam headlights.
Fog should dissipate by mid-morning. 6 a.m. Eastern Daylight Time weather conditions across north-central Kentucky and south-central Indiana. At Louisville International, it was partly cloudy. The temperature was 67 degrees, the dew point 66, and the relative humidity 97%. The wind was north at 6 miles an hour. The pressure was 30.02 inches and rising. At Bowman Field, it was partly cloudy. The temperature was 65 degrees, the dew point 65, and the relative humidity 100%. The wind was calm. The pressure was 30.02 inches and rising. At Jasper, it was mostly cloudy. Visibility 7 miles. The temperature was 66 degrees, dew point 66. The wind was calm. And the pressure was 30.02 inches. Once again, at Louisville International, it was 67 degrees under partly cloudy skies. Elsewhere around the region, fog was reported, with a temperature of 62 at Covington, 66 at Jackson, and 60 at Bloomington. It was mostly cloudy, with a temperature of 67 at Bowling Green, 73 at Nashville, 68 at Paducah, 67 at Evansville, and 61 at Indianapolis. At Lexington, it was cloudy, with a temperature of 67. At Frankfort, the weather conditions were not available. Now for the official National Weather Service forecast for north-central Kentucky and south-central Indiana, including the Louisville metro area. Today, mostly sunny. Highs in the mid-80s. Northeast winds up to 10 miles an hour. Tonight, partly cloudy. Lows in the upper 50s. Northeast winds 5 to 10 miles an hour. Friday, mostly sunny. Highs around 80. East winds 5 to 10 miles an hour. Friday night, partly cloudy until midnight, then becoming mostly cloudy. Lows in the lower 60s. Northeast winds up to 5 miles an hour. And now the extended forecast for the radio listening area. Saturday and Saturday night, mostly cloudy. Highs around 80. Lows in the upper 50s. Sunday and Sunday night, partly cloudy. Highs around 80. Lows around 60. Monday and Monday night, partly cloudy. Highs around 80. Lows in the upper 50s. Tuesday and Tuesday night, mostly clear. Highs in the upper 70s. Lows in the upper 50s. Wednesday and Wednesday night, mostly clear. Highs around 80. Lows around 60. The current time is 6:33 a.m. Eastern Daylight Time. This is a special weather statement for the following counties in Indiana, Clark, Jefferson, Scott, and Washington, and the following counties in Kentucky, Henry, Oldham, Shelby, and Trimble. Patchy dense fog this morning. Saturated ground from recent rains and ample low-level moisture have supported the development of patchy fog across portions of southern Indiana and northern Kentucky. Motorists should be prepared for sudden changes in visibility to 1/2 mile or less by reducing speed, increasing following distance, and turning off high-beam headlights. Fog should dissipate within a few hours of sunrise later this morning. This is a special weather statement for the following counties in Indiana, Crawford, Floyd, Harrison, and Orange, and the following counties in Kentucky, Bullitt, Jefferson, Nelson, and Spencer. Patchy dense fog this morning. Saturated ground from recent rains and ample low-level moisture have supported the development of patchy fog across portions of southern Indiana and central Kentucky. Motorists should be prepared for sudden changes in visibility to 1/2 mile or less by reducing speed, increasing following distance, and turning off high-beam headlights. Fog should dissipate by mid-morning. 6 a.m. Eastern Daylight Time weather conditions across north-central Kentucky and south-central Indiana. At Louisville International, it was partly cloudy. The temperature was 67 degrees, the dew point 66, and the relative humidity 97%. The wind was north at 6 miles an hour. The pressure was 30.02 inches and rising. At Bowman Field, it was partly cloudy. The temperature was 65 degrees, the dew point 65, and the relative humidity 100%.
The wind was calm. The pressure was 30.02 inches and rising. At Jasper, it was mostly cloudy. Visibility 7 miles. The temperature was 66 degrees, dew point 66. The wind was calm. And the pressure was 30.02 inches. Once again, at Louisville International, it was 67 degrees under partly cloudy skies. Elsewhere around the region, fog was reported, with a temperature of 62 at Covington, 66 at Jackson, and 60 at Bloomington. It was mostly cloudy, with a temperature of 67 at Bowling Green, 73 at Nashville, 68 at Paducah, 67 at Evansville, and 61 at Indianapolis. At Lexington, it was cloudy, with a temperature of 67. At Frankfort, the weather conditions were not available. Now for the official National Weather Service forecast for North Central Kentucky and South Central Indiana, including the Louisville metro area. Today, mostly sunny. Highs in the mid-80s. Northeast winds up to 10 miles an hour. Tonight, partly cloudy. Lows in the upper 50s. Northeast winds 5 to 10 miles an hour. Friday, mostly sunny. Highs around 80. East winds 5 to 10 miles an hour. Friday night, partly cloudy until midnight, then becoming mostly cloudy. Lows in the lower 60s. Northeast winds up to 5 miles an hour. And now the extended forecast for the radio listening area. Saturday and Saturday night, mostly cloudy. Highs around 80. Lows in the upper 50s. Sunday and Sunday night, partly cloudy. Highs around 80. Lows around 60. Monday and Monday night, partly cloudy. Highs around 80. Lows in the upper 50s. Tuesday and Tuesday night, mostly clear. Highs in the upper 70s. Lows in the upper 50s. Wednesday and Wednesday night, mostly clear. Highs around 80. Lows around 60. The current time is 6:37 a.m. Eastern Daylight Time. This is a special weather statement for the following counties in Indiana, Clark, Jefferson, Scott, and Washington, and the following counties in Kentucky, Henry, Oldham, Shelby, and Trimble. Patchy dense fog this morning. Saturated ground from recent rains and ample low-level moisture have supported the development of patchy fog across portions of southern Indiana and northern Kentucky. Motorists should be prepared for sudden changes in visibility to 1/2 mile or less by reducing speed, increasing following distance, and turning off high-beam headlights. Fog should dissipate within a few hours of sunrise later this morning. This is a special weather statement for the following counties in Indiana, Crawford, Floyd, Harrison, and Orange, and the following counties in Kentucky, Brulette, Jefferson, Nelson, and Spencer. Patchy dense fog this morning. Saturated ground from recent rains and ample low-level moisture have supported the development of patchy fog across portions of southern Indiana and central Kentucky. Motorists should be prepared for sudden changes in visibility to 1/2 mile or less by reducing speed, increasing following distance, and turning off high-beam headlights. Fog should dissipate by mid-morning. 6 a.m. Eastern Daylight Time weather conditions across north-central Kentucky and south-central Indiana. At Louisville International, it was partly cloudy. The temperature was 67 degrees, the dew point 66, and the relative humidity 97%. The wind was north at 6 miles an hour. The pressure was 30.02 inches and rising. At Bowman Field, it was partly cloudy. The temperature was 65 degrees, the dew point 65, and the relative humidity 100%. The wind was calm. The pressure was 30.02 inches and rising. At Jasper, it was mostly cloudy. Visibility 7 miles. The temperature was 66 degrees, dew point 66. The wind was calm. And the pressure was 30.02 inches. Once again, at Louisville International, it was 67 degrees under partly cloudy skies. Elsewhere around the region, fog was reported, with a temperature of 62 at Covington, 66 at Jackson, and 60 at Bloomington.
It was mostly cloudy, with a temperature of 67 at Bowling Green, 73 at Nashville, 68 at Paducah, 67 at Evansville, and 61 at Indianapolis. At Lexington, it was cloudy, with a temperature of 67. At Frankfurt, the weather conditions were not available. Now for the official National Weather Service forecast for North Central Kentucky and South Central Indiana, including the Louisville metro area. Today, mostly sunny. Highs in the mid-80s. Northeast winds up to 10 miles an hour. Tonight, partly cloudy. Lows in the upper 50s. Northeast winds 5 to 10 miles an hour. Friday, mostly sunny. Highs around 80. East winds 5 to 10 miles an hour. Friday night, partly cloudy until midnight, then becoming mostly cloudy. Lows in the lower 60s. Northeast winds up to 5 miles an hour. And now the extended forecast for the radio listening area. Saturday and Saturday night, mostly cloudy. Highs around 80. Lows in the upper 50s. Sunday and Sunday night, partly cloudy. Highs around 80. Lows around 60. Monday and Monday night, partly cloudy. Highs around 80. Lows in the upper 50s. Tuesday and Tuesday night, mostly clear. Highs in the upper 70s. Lows in the upper 50s. Wednesday and Wednesday night, mostly clear. Highs around 80. Lows around 60. 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The current time is 6:42 a.m. Eastern Daylight Time. This is a special weather statement for the following counties in Indiana: Clark, Jefferson, Scott, and Washington, and the following counties in Kentucky: Henry, Oldham, Shelby, and Trimble. Patchy dense fog this morning. Saturated ground from recent rains and ample low-level moisture have supported the development of patchy fog across portions of southern Indiana and northern Kentucky. Motorists should be prepared for sudden changes in visibility to 1/2 mile or less by reducing speed, increasing following distance, and turning off high beam headlights. Fog should dissipate within a few hours of sunrise later this morning. This is a special weather statement for the following counties in Indiana: Crawford, Floyd, Harrison, and Orange, and the following counties in Kentucky: Bullitt, Jefferson, Nelson, and Spencer. Patchy dense fog this morning. Saturated ground from recent rains and ample low-level moisture have supported the development of patchy fog across portions of southern Indiana and central Kentucky. Motorists should be prepared for sudden changes in visibility to 1/2 mile or less by reducing speed, increasing following distance, and turning off high beam headlights. Fog should dissipate by mid-morning. 6 a.m. Eastern Daylight Time weather conditions across north central Kentucky and south central Indiana. At Louisville International, it was partly cloudy. The temperature was 67 degrees, the dew point 66, and the relative humidity 97%. The wind was north at 6 miles an hour. The pressure was 30.02 inches and rising. At Bowman Field, it was partly cloudy. The temperature was 65 degrees, the dew point 65, and the relative humidity 100%. The wind was calm. The pressure was 30.02 inches and rising. At Jasper, it was mostly cloudy. Visibility 7 miles. The temperature was 66 degrees, dew point 66. The wind was calm. And the pressure was 30.02 inches. Once again, at Louisville International, it was 67 degrees under partly cloudy skies. Elsewhere around the region, fog was reported, with a temperature of 62 at Covington, 66 at Jackson, and 60 at Bloomington. It was mostly cloudy, with a temperature of 67 at Bowling Green, 73 at Nashville, 68 at Paducah, 67 at Evansville, and 61 at Indianapolis. At Lexington, it was cloudy, with a temperature of 67.
at Frankfurt, the weather conditions were not available. Now for the official National Weather Service forecast for North Central Kentucky and South Central Indiana, including the Louisville metro area. Today, mostly sunny. Highs in the mid-80s. Northeast winds up to 10 miles an hour. Tonight, partly cloudy. Lows in the upper 50s. Northeast winds 5 to 10 miles an hour. Friday, mostly sunny. Highs around 80. East winds 5 to 10 miles an hour. Friday night, partly cloudy until midnight, then becoming mostly cloudy. Lows in the lower 60s. Northeast winds up to 5 miles an hour. And now the extended forecast for the radio listening area. Saturday and Saturday night, mostly cloudy. Highs around 80. Lows in the upper 50s. Sunday and Sunday night, partly cloudy. Highs around 80. Lows around 60. Monday and Monday night, partly cloudy. Highs around 80. Lows in the upper 50s. Tuesday and Tuesday night, mostly clear. Highs in the upper 70s. Lows in the upper 50s. Wednesday and Wednesday night, mostly clear. Highs around 80. Lows around 60. This is a special weather statement for the following counties in Indiana, Clark, Jefferson, Scott, and Washington, and the following counties in Kentucky, Henry, Oldham, Shelby, and Trimble. Patchy dense fog this morning. Saturated ground from recent rains and ample low-level moisture have supported the development of patchy fog across portions of southern Indiana and northern Kentucky. Motorists should be prepared for sudden changes in visibility to 1/2 mile or less by reducing speed, increasing following distance, and turning off high beam headlights. Fog should dissipate within a few hours of sunrise later this morning. The current time is 6:47 a.m. Eastern Daylight Time. This is a special weather statement for the following counties in Indiana, Crawford, Floyd, Harrison, and Orange, and the following counties in Kentucky, Bullitt, Jefferson, Nelson, and Spencer. Patchy dense fog this morning. Saturated ground from recent rains and ample low-level moisture have supported the development of patchy fog across portions of southern Indiana and central Kentucky. Motorists should be prepared for sudden changes in visibility to 1/2 mile or less by reducing speed, increasing following distance, and turning off high beam headlights. Fog should dissipate by mid-morning. 6 a.m. Eastern Daylight Time weather conditions across north central Kentucky and south central Indiana. At Louisville International, it was partly cloudy. The temperature was 67 degrees, the dew point 66, and the relative humidity 97%. The wind was north at 6 miles an hour. The pressure was 30.02 inches and rising. At Bowman Field, it was partly cloudy. The temperature was 65 degrees, the dew point 65, and the relative humidity 100%. The wind was calm. The pressure was 30.02 inches and rising. At Jasper, it was mostly cloudy. Visibility 7 miles. The temperature was 66 degrees, dew point 66. The wind was calm. And the pressure was 30.02 inches. Once again, at Louisville International, it was 67 degrees under partly cloudy skies. Elsewhere around the region, fog was reported, with a temperature of 62 at Covington, 66 at Jackson, and 60 at Bloomington. It was mostly cloudy, with a temperature of 67 at Bowling Green, 73 at Nashville, 68 at Paducah, 67 at Evansville, and 61 at Indianapolis. At Lexington, it was cloudy, with a temperature of 67. At Frankfurt, the weather conditions were not available. Now for the official National Weather Service forecast for North Central Kentucky and South Central Indiana, including the Louisville metro area. Today, mostly sunny. Highs in the mid-80s. Northeast winds up to 10 miles an hour. Tonight, partly cloudy. Lows in the upper 50s. Northeast winds 5 to 10 miles an hour. Friday, mostly sunny. Highs around 80. East winds 5 to 10 miles an hour. Friday night,
partly cloudy until midnight, then becoming mostly cloudy. Lows in the lower 60s. Northeast winds up to 5 miles an hour. And now the extended forecast for the radio listening area. Saturday and Saturday night, mostly cloudy. Highs around 80. Lows in the upper 50s. Sunday and Sunday night, partly cloudy. Highs around 80. Lows around 60. Monday and Monday night, partly cloudy. Highs around 80. Lows in the upper 50s. Tuesday and Tuesday night, mostly clear. Highs in the upper 70s. Lows in the upper 50s. Wednesday and Wednesday night, mostly clear. Highs around 80. Lows around 60. This is a special weather statement for the following counties in Indiana, Clark, Jefferson, Scott, and Washington, and the following counties in Kentucky, Henry, Oldham, Shelby, and Trimble. Patchy dense fog this morning. Saturated ground from recent rains and ample low-level moisture have supported the development of patchy fog across portions of southern Indiana and northern Kentucky. Motorists should be prepared for sudden changes in visibility to 1/2 mile or less by reducing speed, increasing following distance, and turning off high beam headlights. Fog should dissipate within a few hours of sunrise later this morning. This is a special weather statement for the following counties in Indiana, Crawford, Floyd, Harrison, and Orange, and the following counties in Kentucky, Bullitt, Jefferson, Nelson, and Spencer. Patchy dense fog this morning. Saturated ground from recent rains and ample low-level moisture have supported the development of patchy fog across portions of southern Indiana and central Kentucky. Motorists should be prepared for sudden changes in visibility to 1/2 mile or less by reducing speed, increasing following distance, and turning off high beam headlights. Fog should dissipate by mid-morning. The current time is 6:52 a.m. Eastern Daylight Time. 6 a.m. Eastern Daylight Time weather conditions across north-central Kentucky and south-central Indiana. At Louisville International, it was partly cloudy. The temperature was 67 degrees, the dew point 66, and the relative humidity 97%. The wind was north at 6 miles an hour. The pressure was 30.02 inches and rising. At Bowman Field, it was partly cloudy. The temperature was 65 degrees, the dew point 65, and the relative humidity 100%. The wind was calm. The pressure was 30.02 inches and rising. At Jasper, it was mostly cloudy. Visibility 7 miles. The temperature was 66 degrees, dew point 66. The wind was calm. And the pressure was 30.02 inches. Once again, at Louisville International, it was 67 degrees under partly cloudy skies. Elsewhere around the region, fog was reported, with a temperature of 62 at Covington, 66 at Jackson, and 60 at Bloomington. It was mostly cloudy, with a temperature of 67 at Bowling Green, 73 at Nashville, 68 at Paducah, 67 at Evansville, and 61 at Indianapolis. At Lexington, it was cloudy, with a temperature of 67. At Frankfort, the weather conditions were not available. Now for the official National Weather Service forecast for north-central Kentucky and south-central Indiana, including the Louisville metro area. Today, mostly sunny. Highs in the mid-80s. Northeast winds up to 10 miles an hour. Tonight, partly cloudy. Lows in the upper 50s. Northeast winds 5 to 10 miles an hour. Friday, mostly sunny. Highs around 80. East winds 5 to 10 miles an hour. Friday night, partly cloudy until midnight, then becoming mostly cloudy. Lows in the lower 60s. Northeast winds up to 5 miles an hour. And now the extended forecast for the radio listening area. Saturday and Saturday night, mostly cloudy. Highs around 80. Lows in the upper 50s. Sunday and Sunday night, partly cloudy. Highs around 80. Lows around 60. Monday and Monday night, partly cloudy. Highs around 80. Lows in the upper 50s.
Tuesday and Tuesday night, mostly clear. Highs in the upper 70s. Lows in the upper 50s. Wednesday and Wednesday night, mostly clear. Highs around 80. Lows around 60. This is a special weather statement for the following counties in Indiana, Clark, Jefferson, Scott, and Washington, and the following counties in Kentucky, Henry, Oldham, Shelby, and Trimble. Patchy dense fog this morning. Saturated ground from recent rains and ample low-level moisture have supported the development of patchy fog across portions of southern Indiana and northern Kentucky. Motorists should be prepared for sudden changes in visibility to 1/2 mile or less by reducing speed, increasing following distance, and turning off high-beam headlights. Fog should dissipate within a few hours of sunrise later this morning. This is a special weather statement for the following counties in Indiana, Crawford, Floyd, Harrison, and Orange, and the following counties in Kentucky, Brulette, Jefferson, Nelson, and Spencer. Patchy dense fog this morning. Saturated ground from recent rains and ample low-level moisture have supported the development of patchy fog across portions of southern Indiana and central Kentucky. Motorists should be prepared for sudden changes in visibility to 1/2 mile or less by reducing speed, increasing following distance, and turning off high-beam headlights. Fog should dissipate by mid-morning. 6 a.m. Eastern Daylight Time weather conditions across north-central Kentucky and south-central Indiana. At Louisville International, it was partly cloudy. The temperature was 67 degrees, the dew point 66, and the relative humidity 97%. The wind was north at 6 miles an hour. The pressure was 30.02 inches and rising. At Bowman Field, it was partly cloudy. The temperature was 65 degrees, the dew point 65, and the relative humidity 100%. The wind was calm. The pressure was 30.02 inches and rising. At Jasper, it was mostly cloudy. Visibility 7 miles. The temperature was 66 degrees, dew point 66. The wind was calm. And the pressure was 30.02 inches. Once again, at Louisville International, it was 67 degrees under partly cloudy skies. Elsewhere around the region, fog was reported, with a temperature of 62 at Covington, 66 at Jackson, and 60 at Bloomington. It was mostly cloudy, with a temperature of 67 at Bowling Green, 73 at Nashville, 68 at Paducah, 67 at Evansville, and 61 at Indianapolis. At Lexington, it was cloudy, with a temperature of 67. At Frankfort, the weather conditions were not available. The current time is 6:58 a.m. Eastern Daylight Time. Now for the official National Weather Service forecast for North Central Kentucky and South Central Indiana, including the Louisville metro area. Today, mostly sunny. Highs in the mid-80s. Northeast winds up to 10 miles an hour. Tonight, partly cloudy. Lows in the upper 50s. Northeast winds 5 to 10 miles an hour. Friday, mostly sunny. Highs around 80. East winds 5 to 10 miles an hour. Friday night, partly cloudy until midnight, then becoming mostly cloudy. Lows in the lower 60s. Northeast winds up to 5 miles an hour. And now the extended forecast for the radio listening area. Saturday and Saturday night, mostly cloudy. Highs around 80. Lows in the upper 50s. Sunday and Sunday night, partly cloudy. Highs around 80. Lows around 60. Monday and Monday night, partly cloudy. Highs around 80. Lows in the upper 50s. Tuesday and Tuesday night, mostly clear. Highs in the upper 70s. Lows in the upper 50s. Wednesday and Wednesday night, mostly clear. Highs around 80. Lows around 60. This is a special weather statement for the following counties in Indiana, Clark, Jefferson, Scott, and Washington, and the following counties in Kentucky, Henry, Oldham, Shelby, and Trimble. Patchy dense fog this morning.
Saturated ground from recent rains and ample low-level moisture have supported the development of patchy fog across portions of southern Indiana and northern Kentucky. Motorists should be prepared for sudden changes in visibility to 1/2 mile or less by reducing speed, increasing following distance, and turning off high beam headlights. Fog should dissipate within a few hours of sunrise later this morning. This is a special weather statement for the following counties in Indiana: Crawford, Floyd, Harrison, and Orange, and the following counties in Kentucky: Bullitt, Jefferson, Nelson, and Spencer. Patchy dense fog this morning. Saturated ground from recent rains and ample low-level moisture have supported the development of patchy fog across portions of southern Indiana and central Kentucky. Motorists should be prepared for sudden changes in visibility to 1/2 mile or less by reducing speed, increasing following distance, and turning off high beam headlights. Fog should dissipate by mid-morning. 6 a.m. Eastern Daylight Time weather conditions across north-central Kentucky and south-central Indiana. At Louisville International, it was partly cloudy. The temperature was 67 degrees, the dew point 66, and the relative humidity 97%. The wind was north at 6 miles an hour. The pressure was 30.02 inches and rising. At Bowman Field, it was partly cloudy. The temperature was 65 degrees, the dew point 65, and the relative humidity 100%. The wind was calm. The pressure was 30.02 inches and rising. At Jasper, it was mostly cloudy. Visibility 7 miles. The temperature was 66 degrees, dew point 66. The wind was calm. And the pressure was 30.02 inches. Once again, at Louisville International, it was 67 degrees under partly cloudy skies. Elsewhere around the region, fog was reported, with a temperature of 62 at Covington, 66 at Jackson, and 60 at Bloomington. It was mostly cloudy, with a temperature of 67 at Bowling Green, 73 at Nashville, 68 at Paducah, 67 at Evansville, and 61 at Indianapolis. At Lexington, it was cloudy, with a temperature of 67. At Frankfort, the weather conditions were not available. The current time is 7:02 a.m. Eastern Daylight Time. 7 a.m. Eastern Daylight Time weather conditions across north-central Kentucky and south-central Indiana. At Louisville International, it was mostly cloudy. The temperature was 68 degrees, the dew point 66, and the relative humidity 93%. The wind was calm. The pressure was 30.02 inches and steady. At Bowman Field, it was partly cloudy. The temperature was 64 degrees, the dew point 64, and the relative humidity 100%. The wind was calm. The pressure was 30.03 inches and rising. At Jasper, it was mostly cloudy. The temperature was 65 degrees, the dew point 65, and the relative humidity 100%. The wind was north at 3 miles an hour. The pressure was 30.04 inches and rising. Once again, at Louisville International, it was 68 degrees under mostly cloudy skies. Elsewhere around the region, fog was reported, with a temperature of 62 at Covington, 66 at Jackson, and 60 at Bloomington. It was mostly cloudy, with a temperature of 68 at Bowling Green, 72 at Nashville, 68 at Paducah, 67 at Evansville, and 63 at Indianapolis. At Lexington, it was cloudy, with a temperature of 68. At Frankfort, the weather conditions were not available. Now for the official National Weather Service forecast for north-central Kentucky and south-central Indiana, including the Louisville metro area. Today, mostly sunny. Highs in the mid-80s. Northeast winds up to 10 miles an hour. Tonight, partly cloudy. Lows in the upper 50s. Northeast winds 5 to 10 miles an hour. Friday, mostly sunny. Highs around 80. East winds 5 to 10 miles an hour. Friday night, partly cloudy until midnight, then becoming mostly cloudy. Lows in the lower 60s. Northeast winds up to 5 miles an hour. And now the extended forecast for the radio listening area.
Saturday and Saturday night, mostly cloudy. Highs around 80. Lows in the upper 50s. Sunday and Sunday night, partly cloudy. Highs around 80. Lows around 60. Monday and Monday night, partly cloudy. Highs around 80. Lows in the upper 50s. Tuesday and Tuesday night, mostly clear. Highs in the upper 70s. Lows in the upper 50s. Wednesday and Wednesday night, mostly clear. Highs around 80. Lows around 60. This is a special weather statement for the following counties in Indiana, Clark, Jefferson, Scott, and Washington, and the following counties in Kentucky, Henry, Oldham, Shelby, and Trimble. Patchy dense fog this morning. Saturated ground from recent rains and ample low-level moisture have supported the development of patchy fog across portions of southern Indiana and northern Kentucky. Motorists should be prepared for sudden changes in visibility to 1/2 mile or less by reducing speed, increasing following distance, and turning off high beam headlights. Fog should dissipate within a few hours of sunrise later this morning. This is a special weather statement for the following counties in Indiana, Crawford, Floyd, Harrison, and Orange, and the following counties in Kentucky, Bullitt, Jefferson, Nelson, and Spencer. Patchy dense fog this morning. Saturated ground from recent rains and ample low-level moisture have supported the development of patchy fog across portions of southern Indiana and central Kentucky. Motorists should be prepared for sudden changes in visibility to 1/2 mile or less by reducing speed, increasing following distance, and turning off high beam headlights. Fog should dissipate by mid-morning. The current time is 7:07 a.m. Eastern Daylight Time. 7 a.m. Eastern Daylight Time weather conditions across north-central Kentucky and south-central Indiana. At Louisville International, it was mostly cloudy. The temperature was 68 degrees, the dew point 66, and the relative humidity 93%. The wind was calm. The pressure was 30.02 inches and steady. At Bowman Field, it was partly cloudy. The temperature was 64 degrees, the dew point 64, and the relative humidity 100%. The wind was calm. The pressure was 30.03 inches and rising. At Jasper, it was mostly cloudy. The temperature was 65 degrees, the dew point 65, and the relative humidity 100%. The wind was north at 3 miles an hour. The pressure was 30.04 inches and rising. Once again, at Louisville International, it was 68 degrees under mostly cloudy skies. Elsewhere around the region, fog was reported, with a temperature of 62 at Covington, 66 at Jackson, and 60 at Bloomington. It was mostly cloudy, with a temperature of 68 at Bowling Green, 72 at Nashville, 68 at Paducah, 67 at Evansville, and 63 at Indianapolis. At Lexington, it was cloudy, with a temperature of 68. At Frankfort, the weather conditions were not available. Now for the official National Weather Service forecast for north-central Kentucky and south-central Indiana, including the Louisville metro area. Today, mostly sunny. Highs in the mid-80s. Northeast winds up to 10 miles an hour. Tonight, partly cloudy. Lows in the upper 50s. Northeast winds 5 to 10 miles an hour. Friday, mostly sunny. Highs around 80. East winds 5 to 10 miles an hour. Friday night, partly cloudy until midnight, then becoming mostly cloudy. Lows in the lower 60s. Northeast winds up to 5 miles an hour. And now the extended forecast for the radio listening area. Saturday and Saturday night, mostly cloudy. Highs around 80. Lows in the upper 50s. Sunday and Sunday night, partly cloudy. Highs around 80. Lows around 60. Monday and Monday night, partly cloudy. Highs around 80. Lows in the upper 50s. Tuesday and Tuesday night, mostly clear. Highs in the upper 70s. Lows in the upper 50s. Wednesday and Wednesday night, mostly clear. Highs around 80. Lows around 60.
This is a special weather statement for the following counties in Indiana, Clark, Jefferson, Scott, and Washington, and the following counties in Kentucky, Henry, Oldham, Shelby, and Trimble. Patchy dense fog this morning. Saturated ground from recent rains and ample low-level moisture have supported the development of patchy fog across portions of southern Indiana and northern Kentucky. Motorists should be prepared for sudden changes in visibility

Kentucky, Bullitt, Jefferson, Nelson, and Spencer. Patchy dense fog this morning. Saturated ground from recent rains and ample low-level moisture have supported the development of patchy fog across portions of southern Indiana and central Kentucky. Motorists should be prepared for sudden changes in visibility to 1/2 mile or less by reducing speed, increasing following distance, and turning off high beam headlights. Fog should dissipate by mid-morning. 7 a.m. Eastern Daylight Time weather conditions across north central Kentucky and south central Indiana. At Louisville International, it was mostly cloudy. The temperature was 68 degrees, the dew point 66, and the relative humidity 93%. The wind was calm. The pressure was 30.02 inches and steady. At Bowman Field, it was partly cloudy. The temperature was 64 degrees, the dew point 64, and the relative humidity 100%. The wind was calm. The pressure was 30.03 inches and rising. At Jasper, it was mostly cloudy. The temperature was 65 degrees, the dew point 65, and the relative humidity 100%. The wind was north at 3 miles an hour. The pressure was 30.04 inches and rising. Once again, at Louisville International, it was 68 degrees under mostly cloudy skies. Elsewhere around the region, fog was reported, with a temperature of 62 at Covington and 66 at Jackson. It was partly cloudy, with a temperature of 68 at Bowling Green, 72 at Nashville, and 68 at Paducah. It was mostly cloudy, with a temperature of 67 at Evansville, 60 at Bloomington, and 63 at Indianapolis. At Lexington, it was cloudy, with a temperature of 68. At Frankfort, the weather conditions were not available. 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The current time is 7:13 a.m. Eastern Daylight Time. Now for the official National Weather Service forecast for North Central Kentucky and South Central Indiana, including the Louisville metro area. Today, mostly sunny. Highs in the mid-80s. Northeast winds up to 10 miles an hour. Tonight, partly cloudy. Lows in the upper 50s. Northeast winds 5 to 10 miles an hour. Friday, mostly sunny. Highs around 80. East winds 5 to 10 miles an hour. Friday night, partly cloudy until midnight, then becoming mostly cloudy. Lows in the lower 60s. Northeast winds up to 5 miles an hour. And now the extended forecast for the radio listening area. Saturday and Saturday night, mostly cloudy. Highs around 80. Lows in the upper 50s. Sunday and Sunday night, partly cloudy. Highs around 80. Lows around 60. Monday and Monday night, partly cloudy. Highs around 80. Lows in the upper 50s. Tuesday and Tuesday night, mostly clear. Highs in the upper 70s. Lows in the upper 50s. Wednesday and Wednesday night, mostly clear. Highs around 80. Lows around 60. This is a special weather statement for the following counties in Indiana, Clark, Jefferson, Scott, and Washington, and the following counties in Kentucky, Henry, Oldham, Shelby, and Trimble. Patchy dense fog this morning. Saturated ground from recent rains and ample low-level moisture have supported the development of patchy fog across portions of southern Indiana and northern Kentucky. Motorists should be prepared for sudden changes in visibility to 1/2 mile or less by reducing speed, increasing following distance, and turning off high beam headlights. Fog should dissipate within a few hours of sunrise later this morning. This is a special weather statement for the following counties in Indiana, Crawford, Floyd, Harrison, and Orange, and the following counties in Kentucky, Bullitt, Jefferson, Nelson, and Spencer. Patchy dense fog this morning. Saturated ground from recent rains and ample low-level moisture have supported the development of patchy fog across portions of

southern Indiana, and central Kentucky. Motorists should be prepared for sudden changes in visibility to 1/2 mile or less by reducing speed, increasing following distance, and turning off high beam headlights. Fog should dissipate by mid-morning. 7 a.m. Eastern Daylight Time weather conditions across north central Kentucky and south central Indiana. At Louisville International, it was mostly cloudy. The temperature was 68 degrees, the dew point 66, and the relative humidity 93%. The wind was calm. The pressure was 30.02 inches and steady. At Bowman Field, it was partly cloudy. The temperature was 64 degrees, the dew point 64, and the relative humidity 100%. The wind was calm. The pressure was 30.03 inches and rising. At Jasper, it was mostly cloudy. The temperature was 65 degrees, the dew point 65, and the relative humidity 100%. The wind was north at 3 miles an hour. The pressure was 30.04 inches and rising. Once again, at Louisville International, it was 68 degrees under mostly cloudy skies. Elsewhere around the region, fog was reported, with a temperature of 62 at Covington and 66 at Jackson. It was partly cloudy, with a temperature of 68 at Bowling Green, 72 at Nashville, and 68 at Paducah. It was mostly cloudy, with a temperature of 67 at Evansville, 60 at Bloomington, and 63 at Indianapolis. At Lexington, it was cloudy, with a temperature of 68. At Frankfort, the weather conditions were not available. The current time is 7:17 a.m. Eastern Daylight Time. Now for the official National Weather Service forecast for North Central Kentucky and South Central Indiana, including the Louisville metro area. Today, mostly sunny. Highs in the mid-80s. Northeast winds up to 10 miles an hour. Tonight, partly cloudy. Lows in the upper 50s. Northeast winds 5 to 10 miles an hour. Friday, mostly sunny. Highs around 80. East winds 5 to 10 miles an hour. Friday night, partly cloudy until midnight, then becoming mostly cloudy. Lows in the lower 60s. Northeast winds up to 5 miles an hour. And now the extended forecast for the radio listening area. Saturday and Saturday night, mostly cloudy. Highs around 80. Lows in the upper 50s. Sunday and Sunday night, partly cloudy. Highs around 80. Lows around 60. Monday and Monday night, partly cloudy. Highs around 80. Lows in the upper 50s. Tuesday and Tuesday night, mostly clear. Highs in the upper 70s. Lows in the upper 50s. Wednesday and Wednesday night, mostly clear. Highs around 80. Lows around 60. This is a special weather statement for the following counties in Indiana, Clark, Jefferson, Scott, and Washington, and the following counties in Kentucky, Henry, Oldham, Shelby, and Trimble. Patchy dense fog this morning. Saturated ground from recent rains and ample low-level moisture have supported the development of patchy fog across portions of southern Indiana and northern Kentucky. Motorists should be prepared for sudden changes in visibility to 1/2 mile or less by reducing speed, increasing following distance, and turning off high beam headlights. Fog should dissipate within a few hours of sunrise later this morning. This is a special weather statement for the following counties in Indiana, Crawford, Floyd, Harrison, and Orange, and the following counties in Kentucky, Bullitt, Jefferson, Nelson, and Spencer. Patchy dense fog this morning. Saturated ground from recent rains and ample low-level moisture have supported the development of patchy fog across portions of southern Indiana and central Kentucky. Motorists should be prepared for sudden changes in visibility to 1/2 mile or less by reducing speed, increasing following distance, and turning off high beam headlights. Fog should dissipate by mid-morning. 7 a.m. Eastern Daylight Time weather conditions across north central Kentucky and south central Indiana. At Louisville International, it was mostly cloudy. The temperature was 68 degrees, the dew point 66, and the relative humidity 93%. The wind was
It's calm. The pressure was 30.02 inches and steady. At Bowman Field, it was partly cloudy. The temperature was 64 degrees, the dew point 64, and the relative humidity 100%. The wind was calm. The pressure was 30.03 inches and rising. At Jasper, it was mostly cloudy. The temperature was 65 degrees, the dew point 65, and the relative humidity 100%. The wind was north at 3 miles an hour. The pressure was 30.04 inches and rising. Once again, at Louisville International, it was 68 degrees under mostly cloudy skies. Elsewhere around the region, fog was reported, with a temperature of 62 at Covington and 66 at Jackson. It was partly cloudy, with a temperature of 68 at Bowling Green, 72 at Nashville, and 68 at Paducah. It was mostly cloudy, with a temperature of 67 at Evansville, 60 at Bloomington, and 63 at Indianapolis. At Lexington, it was cloudy, with a temperature of 68. At Frankfort, the weather conditions were not available. The current time is 7:22 a.m. Eastern Daylight Time. Now for the official National Weather Service forecast for North Central Kentucky and South Central Indiana, including the Louisville metro area. Today, mostly sunny. Highs in the mid-80s. Northeast winds up to 10 miles an hour. Tonight, partly cloudy. Lows in the upper 50s. Northeast winds 5 to 10 miles an hour. Friday, mostly sunny. Highs around 80. East winds 5 to 10 miles an hour. Friday night, partly cloudy until midnight, then becoming mostly cloudy. Lows in the lower 60s. Northeast winds up to 5 miles an hour. And now the extended forecast for the radio listening area. Saturday and Saturday night, mostly cloudy. Highs around 80. Lows in the upper 50s. Sunday and Sunday night, partly cloudy. Highs around 80. Lows around 60. Monday and Monday night, partly cloudy. Highs around 80. Lows in the upper 50s. Tuesday and Tuesday night, mostly clear. Highs in the upper 70s. Lows in the upper 50s. Wednesday and Wednesday night, mostly clear. Highs around 80. Lows around 60. This is a special weather statement for the following counties in Indiana, Clark, Jefferson, Scott, and Washington, and the following counties in Kentucky, Henry, Oldham, Shelby, and Trimble. Patchy dense fog this morning. Saturated ground from recent rains and ample low-level moisture have supported the development of patchy fog across portions of southern Indiana and northern Kentucky. Motorists should be prepared for sudden changes in visibility to 1/2 mile or less by reducing speed, increasing following distance, and turning off high-beam headlights. Fog should dissipate within a few hours of sunrise later this morning. This is a special weather statement for the following counties in Indiana, Crawford, Floyd, Harrison, and Orange, and the following counties in Kentucky, Bullitt, Jefferson, Nelson, and Spencer. Patchy dense fog this morning. Saturated ground from recent rains and ample low-level moisture have supported the development of patchy fog across portions of southern Indiana and central Kentucky. Motorists should be prepared for sudden changes in visibility to 1/2 mile or less by reducing speed, increasing following distance, and turning off high-beam headlights. Fog should dissipate by mid-morning. 7 a.m. Eastern Daylight Time weather conditions across north-central Kentucky and south-central Indiana. At Louisville International, it was mostly cloudy. The temperature was 68 degrees, the dew point 66, and the relative humidity 93%. The wind was calm. The pressure was 30.02 inches and steady. At Bowman Field, it was partly cloudy. The temperature was 64 degrees, the dew point 64, and the relative humidity 100%. The wind was calm. The pressure was 30.03 inches and rising. At Jasper, it was mostly cloudy. The temperature was 65 degrees, the dew point 65, and the relative humidity 100%. The wind was north at 3 miles an hour.
the pressure was 30.04 inches and rising. Once again, at Louisville International, it was 68 degrees under mostly cloudy skies. Elsewhere around the region, fog was reported, with a temperature of 62 at Covington and 66 at Jackson. It was partly cloudy, with a temperature of 68 at Bowling Green, 72 at Nashville, and 68 at Paducah. It was mostly cloudy, with a temperature of 67 at Evansville, 60 at Bloomington, and 63 at Indianapolis. At Lexington, it was cloudy, with a temperature of 68. At Frankfort, the weather conditions were not available. Now for the official National Weather Service forecast for North Central Kentucky and South Central Indiana, including the Louisville metro area. Today, mostly sunny. Highs in the mid-80s. Northeast winds up to 10 miles an hour. Tonight, partly cloudy. Lows in the upper 50s. Northeast winds 5 to 10 miles an hour. Friday, mostly sunny. Highs around 80. East winds 5 to 10 miles an hour. Friday night, partly cloudy until midnight, then becoming mostly cloudy. Lows in the lower 60s. Northeast winds up to 5 miles an hour. And now the extended forecast for the radio listening area. Saturday and Saturday night, mostly cloudy. Highs around 80. Lows in the upper 50s. Sunday and Sunday night, partly cloudy. Highs around 80. Lows around 60. Monday and Monday night, partly cloudy. Highs around 80. Lows in the upper 50s. Tuesday and Tuesday night, mostly clear. Highs in the upper 70s. Lows in the upper 50s. Wednesday and Wednesday night, mostly clear. Highs around 80. Lows around 60. The current time is 7:28 a.m. Eastern Daylight Time. This is a special weather statement for the following counties in Indiana, Clark, Jefferson, Scott, and Washington, and the following counties in Kentucky, Henry, Oldham, Shelby, and Trimble. Patchy dense fog this morning. Saturated ground from recent rains and ample low-level moisture have supported the development of patchy fog across portions of southern Indiana and northern Kentucky. Motorists should be prepared for sudden changes in visibility to 1/2 mile or less by reducing speed, increasing following distance, and turning off high beam headlights. Fog should dissipate within a few hours of sunrise later this morning. This is a special weather statement for the following counties in Indiana, Crawford, Floyd, Harrison, and Orange, and the following counties in Kentucky, Bullitt, Jefferson, Nelson, and Spencer. Patchy dense fog this morning. Saturated ground from recent rains and ample low-level moisture have supported the development of patchy fog across portions of southern Indiana and central Kentucky. Motorists should be prepared for sudden changes in visibility to 1/2 mile or less by reducing speed, increasing following distance, and turning off high beam headlights. Fog should dissipate by mid-morning. 7 a.m. Eastern Daylight Time weather conditions across north central Kentucky and south central Indiana. At Louisville International, it was mostly cloudy. The temperature was 68 degrees, the dew point 66, and the relative humidity 93%. The wind was calm. The pressure was 30.02 inches and steady. At Bowman Field, it was partly cloudy. The temperature was 64 degrees, the dew point 64, and the relative humidity 100%. The wind was calm. The pressure was 30.03 inches and rising. At Jasper, it was mostly cloudy. The temperature was 65 degrees, the dew point 65, and the relative humidity 100%. The wind was north at 3 miles an hour. The pressure was 30.04 inches and rising. Once again, at Louisville International, it was 68 degrees under mostly cloudy skies. Elsewhere around the region, fog was reported, with a temperature of 62 at Covington and 66 at Jackson. It was partly cloudy, with a temperature of 68 at Bowling Green, 72 at Nashville, and 68 at Paducah. It was mostly cloudy, with a temperature of 67 at Evansville, 60 at Bloomington, and 63 at Indianapolis.
At Lexington, it was cloudy, with a temperature of 68. At Frankfurt, the weather conditions were not available. Now for the official National Weather Service forecast for North Central Kentucky and South Central Indiana, including the Louisville metro area. Today, mostly sunny. Highs in the mid-80s. Northeast winds up to 10 miles an hour. Tonight, partly cloudy. Lows in the upper 50s. Northeast winds 5 to 10 miles an hour. Friday, mostly sunny. Highs around 80. East winds 5 to 10 miles an hour. Friday night, partly cloudy until midnight, then becoming mostly cloudy. Lows in the lower 60s. Northeast winds up to 5 miles an hour. And now the extended forecast for the radio listening area. Saturday and Saturday night, mostly cloudy. Highs around 80. Lows in the upper 50s. Sunday and Sunday night, partly cloudy. Highs around 80. Lows around 60. Monday and Monday night, partly cloudy. Highs around 80. Lows in the upper 50s. Tuesday and Tuesday night, mostly clear. Highs in the upper 70s. Lows in the upper 50s. Wednesday and Wednesday night, mostly clear. Highs around 80. Lows around 60. The current time is 7:32 a.m. Eastern Daylight Time. This is a special weather statement for the following counties in Indiana, Clark, Jefferson, Scott, and Washington, and the following counties in Kentucky, Henry, Oldham, Shelby, and Trimble. Patchy dense fog this morning. Saturated ground from recent rains and ample low-level moisture have supported the development of patchy fog across portions of southern Indiana and northern Kentucky. Motorists should be prepared for sudden changes in visibility to 1/2 mile or less by reducing speed, increasing following distance, and turning off high-beam headlights. Fog should dissipate within a few hours of sunrise later this morning. This is a special weather statement for the following counties in Indiana, Crawford, Floyd, Harrison, and Orange, and the following counties in Kentucky, Brulette, Jefferson, Nelson, and Spencer. Patchy dense fog this morning. Saturated ground from recent rains and ample low-level moisture have supported the development of patchy fog across portions of southern Indiana and central Kentucky. Motorists should be prepared for sudden changes in visibility to 1/2 mile or less by reducing speed, increasing following distance, and turning off high-beam headlights. Fog should dissipate by mid-morning. 7 a.m. Eastern Daylight Time weather conditions across north-central Kentucky and south-central Indiana. At Louisville International, it was mostly cloudy. The temperature was 68 degrees, the dew point 66, and the relative humidity 93%. The wind was calm. The pressure was 30.02 inches and steady. At Bowman Field, it was partly cloudy. The temperature was 64 degrees, the dew point 64, and the relative humidity 100%. The wind was calm. The pressure was 30.03 inches and rising. At Jasper, it was mostly cloudy. The temperature was 65 degrees, the dew point 65, and the relative humidity 100%. The wind was north at 3 miles an hour. The pressure was 30.04 inches and rising. Once again, at Louisville International, it was 68 degrees under mostly cloudy skies. Elsewhere around the region, fog was reported, with a temperature of 62 at Covington and 66 at Jackson. It was partly cloudy, with a temperature of 68 at Bowling Green, 72 at Nashville, and 68 at Paducah. It was mostly cloudy, with a temperature of 67 at Evansville, 60 at Bloomington, and 63 at Indianapolis. At Lexington, it was cloudy, with a temperature of 68. At Frankfurt, the weather conditions were not available. Now for the official National Weather Service forecast for North Central Kentucky and South Central Indiana, including the Louisville metro area. Today, mostly sunny. Highs in the mid-80s. Northeast winds up to 10 miles an hour. Tonight, partly cloudy. Lows in the upper 50s. Northeast winds 5 to 10 miles an hour. Friday,
mostly sunny. Highs around 80. East winds 5 to 10 miles an hour. Friday night, partly cloudy until midnight, then becoming mostly cloudy. Lows in the lower 60s. Northeast winds up to 5 miles an hour. And now the extended forecast for the radio listening area. Saturday and Saturday night, mostly cloudy. Highs around 80. Lows in the upper 50s. Sunday and Sunday night, partly cloudy. Highs around 80. Lows around 60. Monday and Monday night, partly cloudy. Highs around 80. Lows in the upper 50s. Tuesday and Tuesday night, mostly clear. Highs in the upper 70s. Lows in the upper 50s. Wednesday and Wednesday night, mostly clear. Highs around 80. Lows around 60. This is a special weather statement for the following counties in Indiana, Clark, Jefferson, Scott, and Washington, and the following counties in Kentucky, Henry, Oldham, Shelby, and Trimble. Patchy dense fog this morning. Saturated ground from recent rains and ample low-level moisture have supported the development of patchy fog across portions of southern Indiana and northern Kentucky. Motorists should be prepared for sudden changes in visibility to 1/2 mile or less by reducing speed, increasing following distance, and turning off high beam headlights. Fog should dissipate within a few hours of sunrise later this morning. The current time is 7:37 a.m. Eastern Daylight Time. This is a special weather statement for the following counties in Indiana, Crawford, Floyd, Harrison, and Orange, and the following counties in Kentucky, Bullitt, Jefferson, Nelson, and Spencer. Patchy dense fog this morning. Saturated ground from recent rains and ample low-level moisture have supported the development of patchy fog across portions of southern Indiana and central Kentucky. Motorists should be prepared for sudden changes in visibility to 1/2 mile or less by reducing speed, increasing following distance, and turning off high beam headlights. Fog should dissipate by mid-morning. 7 a.m. Eastern Daylight Time weather conditions across north central Kentucky and south central Indiana. At Louisville International, it was mostly cloudy. The temperature was 68 degrees, the dew point 66, and the relative humidity 93%. The wind was calm. The pressure was 30.02 inches and steady. At Bowman Field, it was partly cloudy. The temperature was 64 degrees, the dew point 64, and the relative humidity 100%. The wind was calm. The pressure was 30.03 inches and rising. At Jasper, it was mostly cloudy. The temperature was 65 degrees, the dew point 65, and the relative humidity 100%. The wind was north at 3 miles an hour. The pressure was 30.04 inches and rising. Once again, at Louisville International, it was 68 degrees under mostly cloudy skies. Elsewhere around the region, fog was reported, with a temperature of 62 at Covington and 66 at Jackson. It was partly cloudy, with a temperature of 68 at Bowling Green, 72 at Nashville, and 68 at Paducah. It was mostly cloudy, with a temperature of 67 at Evansville, 60 at Bloomington, and 63 at Indianapolis. At Lexington, it was cloudy, with a temperature of 68. At Frankfort, the weather conditions were not available. Now for the official National Weather Service forecast for north central Kentucky and south central Indiana, including the Louisville metro area. Today, mostly sunny. Highs in the mid-80s. Northeast winds up to 10 miles an hour. Tonight, partly cloudy. Lows in the upper 50s. Northeast winds 5 to 10 miles an hour. Friday, mostly sunny. Highs around 80. East winds 5 to 10 miles an hour. Friday night, partly cloudy until midnight, then becoming mostly cloudy. Lows in the lower 60s. Northeast winds up to 5 miles an hour. And now the extended forecast for the radio listening area. Saturday and Saturday night, mostly cloudy. Highs around 80. Lows in the upper 50s. Sunday and Sunday night, partly cloudy. Highs around 80.
Lows around 60. Monday and Monday night, partly cloudy. Highs around 80. Lows in the upper 50s. Tuesday and Tuesday night, mostly clear. Highs in the upper 70s. Lows in the upper 50s. Wednesday and Wednesday night, mostly clear. Highs around 80. Lows around 60. This is a special weather statement for the following counties in Indiana, Clark, Jefferson, Scott, and Washington, and the following counties in Kentucky, Henry, Oldham, Shelby, and Trimble. Patchy dense fog this morning. Saturated ground from recent rains and ample low-level moisture have supported the development of patchy fog across portions of southern Indiana and northern Kentucky. Motorists should be prepared for sudden changes in visibility to 1/2 mile or less by reducing speed, increasing following distance, and turning off high beam headlights. Fog should dissipate within a few hours of sunrise later this morning. This is a special weather statement for the following counties in Indiana, Crawford, Floyd, Harrison, and Orange, and the following counties in Kentucky, Bullitt, Jefferson, Nelson, and Spencer. Patchy dense fog this morning. Saturated ground from recent rains and ample low-level moisture have supported the development of patchy fog across portions of southern Indiana and central Kentucky. Motorists should be prepared for sudden changes in visibility to 1/2 mile or less by reducing speed, increasing following distance, and turning off high beam headlights. Fog should dissipate by mid-morning. 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The current time is 7:42 a.m. Eastern Daylight Time. 7 a.m. Eastern Daylight Time weather conditions across north-central Kentucky and south-central Indiana. At Louisville International, it was mostly cloudy. The temperature was 68 degrees, the dew point 66, and the relative humidity 93%. The wind was calm. The pressure was 30.02 inches and steady. At Bowman Field, it was partly cloudy. The temperature was 64 degrees, the dew point 64, and the relative humidity 100%. The wind was calm. The pressure was 30.03 inches and rising. At Jasper, it was mostly cloudy. The temperature was 65 degrees, the dew point 65, and the relative humidity 100%. The wind was north at 3 miles an hour. The pressure was 30.04 inches and rising. Once again, at Louisville International, it was 68 degrees under mostly cloudy skies. Elsewhere around the region, fog was reported, with a temperature of 62 at Covington and 66 at Jackson. It was partly cloudy, with a temperature of 68 at Bowling Green, 72 at Nashville, and 68 at Paducah. It was mostly cloudy, with a temperature of 67 at Evansville, 60 at Bloomington, and 63 at Indianapolis. At Lexington, it was cloudy, with a temperature of 68. At Frankfort, the weather conditions were not available. Now for the official National Weather Service forecast for north-central Kentucky and south-central Indiana, including the Louisville metro area. Today, mostly sunny. Highs in the mid-80s. Northeast winds up to 10 miles an hour. Tonight, partly cloudy. Lows in the upper 50s. Northeast winds 5 to 10 miles an hour. Friday, mostly sunny. Highs around 80. East winds 5 to 10 miles an hour. Friday night, partly cloudy until midnight, then becoming mostly cloudy. Lows in the lower 60s. Northeast winds up to 5 miles an hour. And now the extended forecast for the radio listening area. Saturday and Saturday night, mostly cloudy. Highs around 80. Lows in the upper 50s. Sunday and Sunday night, partly cloudy. Highs around 80. Lows around 60. Monday and Monday night, partly cloudy. Highs around 80. Lows in the upper 50s. Tuesday and Tuesday night, mostly clear.
highs in the upper 70s, lows in the upper 50s. Wednesday and Wednesday night, mostly clear. Highs around 80, lows around 60. This is a special weather statement for the following counties in Indiana, Clark, Jefferson, Scott, and Washington, and the following counties in Kentucky, Henry, Oldham, Shelby, and Trimble. Patchy dense fog this morning. Saturated ground from recent rains and ample low-level moisture have supported the development of patchy fog across portions of southern Indiana and northern Kentucky. Motorists should be prepared for sudden changes in visibility to 1/2 mile or less by reducing speed, increasing following distance, and turning off high beam headlights. Fog should dissipate within a few hours of sunrise later this morning. This is a special weather statement for the following counties in Indiana, Crawford, Floyd, Harrison, and Orange, and the following counties in Kentucky, Bullitt, Jefferson, Nelson, and Spencer. Patchy dense fog this morning. Saturated ground from recent rains and ample low-level moisture have supported the development of patchy fog across portions of southern Indiana and central Kentucky. Motorists should be prepared for sudden changes in visibility to 1/2 mile or less by reducing speed, increasing following distance, and turning off high beam headlights. Fog should dissipate by mid-morning. The current time is 7:47 a.m. Eastern Daylight Time. 7 a.m. Eastern Daylight Time weather conditions across north central Kentucky and south central Indiana. At Louisville International, it was mostly cloudy. The temperature was 68 degrees, the dew point 66, and the relative humidity 93%. The wind was calm. The pressure was 30.02 inches and steady. At Bowman Field, it was partly cloudy. The temperature was 64 degrees, the dew point 64, and the relative humidity 100%. The wind was calm. The pressure was 30.03 inches and rising. At Jasper, it was mostly cloudy. The temperature was 65 degrees, the dew point 65, and the relative humidity 100%. The wind was north at 3 miles an hour. The pressure was 30.04 inches and rising. Once again, at Louisville International, it was 68 degrees under mostly cloudy skies. Elsewhere around the region, fog was reported, with a temperature of 62 at Covington and 66 at Jackson. It was partly cloudy, with a temperature of 68 at Bowling Green, 72 at Nashville, and 68 at Paducah. It was mostly cloudy, with a temperature of 67 at Evansville, 60 at Bloomington, and 63 at Indianapolis. At Lexington, it was cloudy, with a temperature of 68. At Frankfort, the weather conditions were not available. Now for the official National Weather Service forecast for north central Kentucky and south central Indiana, including the Louisville metro area. Today, mostly sunny. Highs in the mid-80s. Northeast winds up to 10 miles an hour. Tonight, partly cloudy. Lows in the upper 50s. Northeast winds 5 to 10 miles an hour. Friday, mostly sunny. Highs around 80. East winds 5 to 10 miles an hour. Friday night, partly cloudy until midnight, then becoming mostly cloudy. Lows in the lower 60s. Northeast winds up to 5 miles an hour. And now the extended forecast for the radio listening area. Saturday and Saturday night, mostly cloudy. Highs around 80. Lows in the upper 50s. Sunday and Sunday night, partly cloudy. Highs around 80. Lows around 60. Monday and Monday night, partly cloudy. Highs around 80. Lows in the upper 50s. Tuesday and Tuesday night, mostly clear. Highs in the upper 70s. Lows in the upper 50s. Wednesday and Wednesday night, mostly clear. Highs around 80. Lows around 60. This is a special weather statement for the following counties in Indiana, Clark, Jefferson, Scott, and Washington, and the following counties in Kentucky, Henry, Oldham, Shelby, and Trimble. Patchy dense fog this morning.
Saturated ground from recent rains and ample low-level moisture have supported the development of patchy fog across portions of southern Indiana and northern Kentucky. Motorists should be prepared for sudden changes in visibility to 1/2 mile or less by reducing speed, increasing following distance, and turning off high beam headlights. Fog should dissipate within a few hours of sunrise later this morning. This is a special weather statement for the following counties in Indiana: Crawford, Floyd, Harrison, and Orange, and the following counties in Kentucky: Bullitt, Jefferson, Nelson, and Spencer. Patchy dense fog this morning. Saturated ground from recent rains and ample low-level moisture have supported the development of patchy fog across portions of southern Indiana and central Kentucky. Motorists should be prepared for sudden changes in visibility to 1/2 mile or less by reducing speed, increasing following distance, and turning off high beam headlights. Fog should dissipate by mid-morning. 7 a.m. Eastern Daylight Time weather conditions across north central Kentucky and south central Indiana. At Louisville International, it was mostly cloudy. The temperature was 68 degrees, the dew point 66, and the relative humidity 93%. The wind was calm. The pressure was 30.02 inches and steady. At Bowman Field, it was partly cloudy. The temperature was 64 degrees, the dew point 64, and the relative humidity 100%. The wind was calm. The pressure was 30.03 inches and rising. At Jasper, it was mostly cloudy. The temperature was 65 degrees, the dew point 65, and the relative humidity 100%. The wind was north at 3 miles an hour. The pressure was 30.04 inches and rising. Once again, at Louisville International, it was 68 degrees under mostly cloudy skies. Elsewhere around the region, fog was reported, with a temperature of 62 at Covington and 66 at Jackson. It was partly cloudy, with a temperature of 68 at Bowling Green, 72 at Nashville, and 68 at Paducah. It was mostly cloudy, with a temperature of 67 at Evansville, 60 at Bloomington, and 63 at Indianapolis. At Lexington, it was cloudy, with a temperature of 68. At Frankfort, the weather conditions were not available. The current time is 7:53 a.m. Eastern Daylight Time. Now for the official National Weather Service forecast for north central Kentucky and south central Indiana, including the Louisville metro area. Today, mostly sunny. Highs in the mid-80s. Northeast winds up to 10 miles an hour. Tonight, partly cloudy. Lows in the upper 50s. Northeast winds 5 to 10 miles an hour. Friday, mostly sunny. Highs around 80. East winds 5 to 10 miles an hour. Friday night, partly cloudy until midnight, then becoming mostly cloudy. Lows in the lower 60s. Northeast winds up to 5 miles an hour. And now the extended forecast for the radio listening area. Saturday and Saturday night, mostly cloudy. Highs around 80. Lows in the upper 50s. Sunday and Sunday night, partly cloudy. Highs around 80. Lows around 60. Monday and Monday night, partly cloudy. Highs around 80. Lows in the upper 50s. Tuesday and Tuesday night, mostly clear. Highs in the upper 70s. Lows in the upper 50s. Wednesday and Wednesday night, mostly clear. Highs around 80. Lows around 60. This is a special weather statement for the following counties in Indiana: Clark, Jefferson, Scott, and Washington, and the following counties in Kentucky: Henry, Oldham, Shelby, and Trimble. Patchy dense fog this morning. Saturated ground from recent rains and ample low-level moisture have supported the development of patchy fog across portions of southern Indiana and northern Kentucky. Motorists should be prepared for sudden changes in visibility to 1/2 mile or less by reducing speed, increasing following distance, and turning off high beam headlights. Fog should dissipate within a few hours of sunrise later this morning. This is a special weather statement for the following counties in Indiana: Crawford, Floyd,
Harrison, and Orange, and the following counties in Kentucky: Bullitt, Jefferson, Nelson, and Spencer. Patchy dense fog this morning. Saturated ground from recent rains and ample low-level moisture have supported the development of patchy fog across portions of southern Indiana and central Kentucky. Motorists should be prepared for sudden changes in visibility to 1/2 mile or less by reducing speed, increasing following distance, and turning off high beam headlights. Fog should dissipate by mid-morning. 7 a.m. Eastern Daylight Time weather conditions across north-central Kentucky and south-central Indiana. At Louisville International, it was mostly cloudy. The temperature was 68 degrees, the dew point 66, and the relative humidity 93%. The wind was calm. The pressure was 30.02 inches and steady. At Bowman Field, it was partly cloudy. The temperature was 64 degrees, the dew point 64, and the relative humidity 100%. The wind was calm. The pressure was 30.03 inches and rising. At Jasper, it was mostly cloudy. The temperature was 65 degrees, the dew point 65, and the relative humidity 100%. The wind was north at 3 miles an hour. The pressure was 30.04 inches and rising. Once again, at Louisville International, it was 68 degrees under mostly cloudy skies. Elsewhere around the region, fog was reported, with a temperature of 62 at Covington and 66 at Jackson. It was partly cloudy, with a temperature of 68 at Bowling Green, 72 at Nashville, and 68 at Paducah. It was mostly cloudy, with a temperature of 67 at Evansville, 60 at Bloomington, and 63 at Indianapolis. At Lexington, it was cloudy, with a temperature of 68. At Frankfort, the weather conditions were not available. The current time is 7:57 a.m. Eastern Daylight Time. Now for the official National Weather Service forecast for North Central Kentucky and South Central Indiana, including the Louisville metro area. Today, mostly sunny. Highs in the mid-80s. Northeast winds up to 10 miles an hour. Tonight, partly cloudy. Lows in the upper 50s. Northeast winds 5 to 10 miles an hour. Friday, mostly sunny. Highs around 80. East winds 5 to 10 miles an hour. Friday night, partly cloudy until midnight, then becoming mostly cloudy. Lows in the lower 60s. Northeast winds up to 5 miles an hour. And now the extended forecast for the radio listening area. Saturday and Saturday night, mostly cloudy. Highs around 80. Lows in the upper 50s. Sunday and Sunday night, partly cloudy. Highs around 80. Lows around 60. Monday and Monday night, partly cloudy. Highs around 80. Lows in the upper 50s. Tuesday and Tuesday night, mostly clear. Highs in the upper 70s. Lows in the upper 50s. Wednesday and Wednesday night, mostly clear. Highs around 80. Lows around 60. This is a special weather statement for the following counties in Indiana: Clark, Jefferson, Scott, and Washington, and the following counties in Kentucky: Henry, Oldham, Shelby, and Trimble. Patchy dense fog this morning. Saturated ground from recent rains and ample low-level moisture have supported the development of patchy fog across portions of southern Indiana and northern Kentucky. Motorists should be prepared for sudden changes in visibility to 1/2 mile or less by reducing speed, increasing following distance, and turning off high-beam headlights. Fog should dissipate within a few hours of sunrise later this morning. This is a special weather statement for the following counties in Indiana: Crawford, Floyd, Harrison, and Orange, and the following counties in Kentucky: Bullitt, Jefferson, Nelson, and Spencer. Patchy dense fog this morning. Saturated ground from recent rains and ample low-level moisture have supported the development of patchy fog across portions of southern Indiana and central Kentucky. Motorists should be prepared for sudden changes in visibility to 1/2 mile or less by reducing speed, increasing following distance, and turning off high beam headlights. Fog should dissipate by mid-morning.
7 a.m. Eastern Daylight Time weather conditions across north-central Kentucky and south-central Indiana. At Louisville International, it was mostly cloudy. The temperature was 68 degrees, the dew point 66, and the relative humidity 93%. The wind was calm. The pressure was 30.02 inches and steady. At Bowman Field, it was partly cloudy. The temperature was 64 degrees, the dew point 64, and the relative humidity 100%. The wind was calm. The pressure was 30.03 inches and rising. At Jasper, it was mostly cloudy. The temperature was 65 degrees, the dew point 65, and the relative humidity 100%. The wind was north at 3 miles an hour. The pressure was 30.04 inches and rising. Once again, at Louisville International, it was 68 degrees under mostly cloudy skies. Elsewhere around the region, fog was reported, with a temperature of 62 at Covington and 66 at Jackson. It was partly cloudy, with a temperature of 68 at Bowling Green, 72 at Nashville, and 68 at Paducah. It was mostly cloudy, with a temperature of 67 at Evansville, 60 at Bloomington, and 63 at Indianapolis. At Lexington, it was cloudy, with a temperature of 68. At Frankfort, the weather conditions were not available. The current time is 8:02 a.m. Eastern Daylight Time. Now for the official National Weather Service forecast for north-central Kentucky and south-central Indiana, including the Louisville metro area. Today, mostly sunny. Highs in the mid-80s. Northeast winds up to 10 miles an hour. Tonight, partly cloudy. Lows in the upper 50s. Northeast winds 5 to 10 miles an hour. Friday, mostly sunny. Highs around 80. East winds 5 to 10 miles an hour. Friday night, partly cloudy until midnight, then becoming mostly cloudy. Lows in the lower 60s. Northeast winds up to 5 miles an hour. And now the extended forecast for the radio listening area. Saturday and Saturday night, mostly cloudy. Highs around 80. Lows in the upper 50s. Sunday and Sunday night, partly cloudy. Highs around 80. Lows around 60. Monday and Monday night, partly cloudy. Highs around 80. Lows in the upper 50s. Tuesday and Tuesday night, mostly clear. Highs in the upper 70s. Lows in the upper 50s. Wednesday and Wednesday night, mostly clear. Highs around 80. Lows around 60. This is a special weather statement for the following counties in Indiana, Clark, Jefferson, Scott, and Washington, and the following counties in Kentucky, Henry, Oldham, Shelby, and Trimble. Patchy dense fog this morning. Saturated ground from recent rains and ample low-level moisture have supported the development of patchy fog across portions of southern Indiana and northern Kentucky. Motorists should be prepared for sudden changes in visibility to 1/2 mile or less by reducing speed, increasing following distance, and turning off high beam headlights. Fog should dissipate within a few hours of sunrise later this morning. This is a special weather statement for the following counties in Indiana, Crawford, Floyd, Harrison, and Orange, and the following counties in Kentucky, Brulett, Jefferson, Nelson, and Spencer. Patchy dense fog this morning. Saturated ground from recent rains and ample low-level moisture have supported the development of patchy fog across portions of southern Indiana and central Kentucky. Motorists should be prepared for sudden changes in visibility to 1/2 mile or less by reducing speed, increasing following distance, and turning off high beam headlights. Fog should dissipate by mid-morning. 8 a.m. Eastern Daylight Time weather conditions across north-central Kentucky and south-central Indiana. At Louisville International, it was cloudy. The temperature was 70 degrees, the dew point 66, and the relative humidity 87%. The wind was calm. The pressure was 30.04 inches and rising. At Bowman Field, it was mostly sunny. The temperature was 69 degrees, the dew point 67, and the relative humidity 93%. The wind was calm.
The pressure was 30.04 inches and rising. At Jasper, it was cloudy, reducing the visibility to 3 miles. The temperature was 66 degrees, the dew point 66, and the relative humidity 100%. The wind was northeast at 7 miles an hour. The pressure was 30.06 inches and rising. Once again, at Louisville International, it was 70 degrees under cloudy skies. Elsewhere around the region, fog was reported, with a temperature of 64 at Covington and 66 at Jackson. It was mostly sunny, with a temperature of 70 at Bowling Green, 71 at Paducah, and 65 at Bloomington. It was partly sunny, with a temperature of 74 at Nashville, 68 at Evansville, and 67 at Indianapolis. At Lexington, it was cloudy, with a temperature of 68. At Frankfort, the weather conditions were not available. Now for the official National Weather Service forecast for North Central Kentucky and South Central Indiana, including the Louisville metro area. Today, mostly sunny. Highs in the mid-80s. Northeast winds up to 10 miles an hour. Tonight, partly cloudy. Lows in the upper 50s. Northeast winds 5 to 10 miles an hour. Friday, mostly sunny. Highs around 80. East winds 5 to 10 miles an hour. Friday night, partly cloudy until midnight, then becoming mostly cloudy. Lows in the lower 60s. Northeast winds up to 5 miles an hour. And now the extended forecast for the radio listening area. Saturday and Saturday night, mostly cloudy. Highs around 80. Lows in the upper 50s. Sunday and Sunday night, partly cloudy. Highs around 80. Lows around 60. Monday and Monday night, partly cloudy. Highs around 80. Lows in the upper 50s. Tuesday and Tuesday night, mostly clear. Highs in the upper 70s. Lows in the upper 50s. Wednesday and Wednesday night, mostly clear. Highs around 80. Lows around 60. The current time is 8:08 a.m. Eastern Daylight Time. This is a special weather statement for the following counties in Indiana, Clark, Jefferson, Scott, and Washington, and the following counties in Kentucky, Henry, Oldham, Shelby, and Trimble. Patchy dense fog this morning. Saturated ground from recent rains and ample low-level moisture have supported the development of patchy fog across portions of southern Indiana and northern Kentucky. Motorists should be prepared for sudden changes in visibility to 1/2 mile or less by reducing speed, increasing following distance, and turning off high beam headlights. Fog should dissipate within a few hours of sunrise later this morning. This is a special weather statement for the following counties in Indiana, Crawford, Floyd, Harrison, and Orange, and the following counties in Kentucky, Bullitt, Jefferson, Nelson, and Spencer. Patchy dense fog this morning. Saturated ground from recent rains and ample low-level moisture have supported the development of patchy fog across portions of southern Indiana and central Kentucky. Motorists should be prepared for sudden changes in visibility to 1/2 mile or less by reducing speed, increasing following distance, and turning off high beam headlights. Fog should dissipate by mid-morning. 8 a.m. Eastern Daylight Time weather conditions across north central Kentucky and south central Indiana. At Louisville International, it was cloudy. The temperature was 70 degrees, the dew point 66, and the relative humidity 87%. The wind was calm. The pressure was 30.04 inches and rising. At Bowman Field, it was mostly sunny. The temperature was 69 degrees, the dew point 67, and the relative humidity 93%. The wind was calm. The pressure was 30.04 inches and rising. At Jasper, it was cloudy, reducing the visibility to 3 miles. The temperature was 66 degrees, the dew point 66, and the relative humidity 100%. The wind was northeast at 7 miles an hour. The pressure was 30.06 inches and rising. Once again, at Louisville International, it was 70 degrees under cloudy skies. Elsewhere around the region, fog was reported, with a temperature of 64 at Covington
N66 at Jackson. It was mostly sunny, with a temperature of 70 at Bowling Green, 71 at Paducah, and 65 at Bloomington. It was partly sunny, with a temperature of 74 at Nashville, 68 at Evansville, and 67 at Indianapolis. At Lexington, it was cloudy, with a temperature of 68. At Frankfort, the weather conditions were not available. This is a special weather statement for the following counties in Indiana, Clark, Jefferson, Scott, and Washington, and the following counties in Kentucky, Henry,

increasing speed, increasing following distance, and turning off high beam headlights. Fog should dissipate within a few hours of sunrise later this morning. This is a special weather statement for the following counties in Indiana, Crawford, Floyd, Harrison, and Orange, and the following counties in Kentucky, Bullitt, Jefferson, Nelson, and Spencer. Patchy dense fog this morning. Saturated ground from recent rains and ample low-level moisture have supported the development of patchy fog across portions of southern Indiana and central Kentucky. Motorists should be prepared for sudden changes in visibility to 1/2 mile or less by reducing speed, increasing following distance, and turning off high beam headlights. Fog should dissipate by mid-morning. 8 a.m. Eastern Daylight Time weather conditions across north-central Kentucky and south-central Indiana. At Louisville International, it was cloudy. The temperature was 70 degrees, the dew point 66, and the relative humidity 87%. The wind was calm. The pressure was 30.04 inches and rising. At Bowman Field, it was mostly sunny. The temperature was 69 degrees, the dew point 67, and the relative humidity 93%. The wind was calm. The pressure was 30.04 inches and rising. At Jasper, it was cloudy, reducing the visibility to 3 miles. The temperature was 66 degrees, the dew point 66, and the relative humidity 100%. The wind was northeast at 7 miles an hour. The pressure was 30.06 inches and rising. Once again, at Louisville International, it was 70 degrees under cloudy skies. Elsewhere around the region, fog was reported, with a temperature of 64 at Covington and 66 at Jackson. It was mostly sunny, with a temperature of 70 at Bowling Green, 71 at Paducah, 68 at Evansville, and 65 at Bloomington. It was partly sunny, with a temperature of 74 at Nashville and 67 at Indianapolis. At Lexington, it was cloudy, with a temperature of 68. At Frankfort, the weather conditions were not available. 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The current time is 8:14 a.m. Eastern Daylight Time. Now for the official National Weather Service forecast for North Central Kentucky and South Central Indiana, including the Louisville metro area. Today, mostly sunny. Highs in the mid-80s. Northeast winds up to 10 miles an hour. Tonight, partly cloudy. Lows in the upper 50s. Northeast winds 5 to 10 miles an hour. Friday, mostly sunny. Highs around 80. East winds 5 to 10 miles an hour. Friday night, partly cloudy until midnight, then becoming mostly cloudy. Lows in the lower 60s. Northeast winds up to 5 miles an hour. And now the extended forecast for the radio listening area. Saturday and Saturday night, mostly cloudy. Highs around 80. Lows in the upper 50s. Sunday and Sunday night, partly cloudy. Highs around 80. Lows around 60. Monday and Monday night, partly cloudy. Highs around 80. Lows in the upper 50s. Tuesday and Tuesday night, mostly clear. Highs in the upper 70s. Lows in the upper 50s. Wednesday and Wednesday night, mostly clear. Highs around 80. Lows around 60. This is a special weather statement for the following counties in Indiana, Clark, Jefferson, Scott, and Washington, and the following counties in Kentucky, Henry, Oldham, Shelby, and Trimble. Patchy dense fog this morning. Saturated ground from recent rains and ample low-level moisture have supported the development of patchy fog across portions of southern Indiana and northern Kentucky. Motorists should be prepared for sudden changes in visibility to 1/2 mile or less by reducing speed, increasing following distance, and turning off high beam headlights. Fog should dissipate within a few hours of sunrise later this morning. This is a special weather statement
for the following.

counties in Indiana, Crawford, Floyd, Harrison, and Orange, and the following counties in Kentucky, Bullitt, Jefferson, Nelson, and Spencer. Patchy dense fog this morning. Saturated ground from recent rains and ample low-level moisture have supported the development of patchy fog across portions of southern Indiana and central Kentucky. Motorists should be prepared for sudden changes in visibility to 1/2 mile or less by reducing speed, increasing following distance, and turning off high beam headlights. Fog should dissipate by mid-morning. The current time is 8:17 a.m. Eastern Daylight Time. 8 a.m. Eastern Daylight Time weather conditions across north-central Kentucky and south-central Indiana. At Louisville International, it was cloudy. The temperature was 70 degrees, the dew point 66, and the relative humidity 87%. The wind was calm. The pressure was 30.04 inches and rising. At Bowman Field, it was mostly sunny. The temperature was 69 degrees, the dew point 67, and the relative humidity 93%. The wind was calm. The pressure was 30.04 inches and rising. At Jasper, it was cloudy, reducing the visibility to 3 miles. The temperature was 66 degrees, the dew point 66, and the relative humidity 100%. The wind was northeast at 7 miles an hour. The pressure was 30.06 inches and rising. Once again, at Louisville International, it was 70 degrees under cloudy skies. Elsewhere around the region, fog was reported, with a temperature of 64 at Covington and 66 at Jackson. It was mostly sunny, with a temperature of 70 at Bowling Green, 71 at Paducah, 68 at Evansville, and 65 at Bloomington. It was partly sunny, with a temperature of 74 at Nashville, and 67 at Indianapolis. At Lexington, it was cloudy, with a temperature of 68. At Frankfort, the weather conditions were not available. Now for the official National Weather Service forecast for north-central Kentucky and south-central Indiana, including the Louisville metro area. Today, mostly sunny. Highs in the mid-80s. Northeast winds up to 10 miles an hour. Tonight, partly cloudy. Lows in the upper 50s. Northeast winds 5 to 10 miles an hour. Friday, mostly sunny. Highs around 80. East winds 5 to 10 miles an hour. Friday night, partly cloudy until midnight, then becoming mostly cloudy. Lows in the lower 60s. Northeast winds up to 5 miles an hour. And now the extended forecast for the radio listening area. Saturday and Saturday night, mostly cloudy. Highs around 80. Lows in the upper 50s. Sunday and Sunday night, partly cloudy. Highs around 80. Lows around 60. Monday and Monday night, partly cloudy. Highs around 80. Lows in the upper 50s. Tuesday and Tuesday night, mostly clear. Highs in the upper 70s. Lows in the upper 50s. Wednesday and Wednesday night, mostly clear. Highs around 80. Lows around 60. This is a special weather statement for the following counties in Indiana, Clark, Jefferson, Scott, and Washington, and the following counties in Kentucky, Henry, Oldham, Shelby, and Trimble. Patchy dense fog this morning. Saturated ground from recent rains and ample low-level moisture have supported the development of patchy fog across portions of southern Indiana and northern Kentucky. Motorists should be prepared for sudden changes in visibility to 1/2 mile or less by reducing speed, increasing following distance, and turning off high beam headlights. Fog should dissipate within a few hours of sunrise later this morning. This is a special weather statement for the following counties in Indiana, Crawford, Floyd, Harrison, and Orange, and the following counties in Kentucky, Bullitt, Jefferson, Nelson, and Spencer. Patchy dense fog this morning. Saturated ground from recent rains and ample low-level moisture have supported the development of patchy fog across portions of southern Indiana and central Kentucky. Motorists should be prepared for sudden changes in visibility to 1/2 mile or less by reducing speed, increasing following distance, and turning off high beam headlights.
Fog should dissipate by mid-morning. 8 a.m. Eastern Daylight Time weather conditions across north-central Kentucky and south-central Indiana. At Louisville International, it was cloudy. The temperature was 70 degrees, the dew point 66, and the relative humidity 87%. The wind was calm. The pressure was 30.04 inches and rising. At Bowman Field, it was mostly sunny. The temperature was 69 degrees, the dew point 67, and the relative humidity 93%. The wind was calm. The pressure was 30.04 inches and rising. At Jasper, it was cloudy, reducing the visibility to 3 miles. The temperature was 66 degrees, the dew point 66, and the relative humidity 100%. The wind was northeast at 7 miles an hour. The pressure was 30.06 inches and rising. Once again, at Louisville International, it was 70 degrees under cloudy skies. Elsewhere around the region, fog was reported, with a temperature of 64 at Covington and 66 at Jackson. It was mostly sunny, with a temperature of 70 at Bowling Green, 71 at Paducah, 68 at Evansville, and 65 at Bloomington. It was partly sunny, with a temperature of 74 at Nashville and 67 at Indianapolis. At Lexington, it was cloudy, with a temperature of 68. At Frankfort, the weather conditions were not available. The current time is 8:23 a.m. Eastern Daylight Time. Now for the official National Weather Service forecast for north-central Kentucky and south-central Indiana, including the Louisville metro area. Today, mostly sunny. Highs in the mid-80s. Northeast winds up to 10 miles an hour. Tonight, partly cloudy. Lows in the upper 50s. Northeast winds 5 to 10 miles an hour. Friday, mostly sunny. Highs around 80. East winds 5 to 10 miles an hour. Friday night, partly cloudy until midnight, then becoming mostly cloudy. Lows in the lower 60s. Northeast winds up to 5 miles an hour. And now the extended forecast for the radio listening area. Saturday and Saturday night, mostly cloudy. Highs around 80. Lows in the upper 50s. Sunday and Sunday night, partly cloudy. Highs around 80. Lows around 60. Monday and Monday night, partly cloudy. Highs around 80. Lows in the upper 50s. Tuesday and Tuesday night, mostly clear. Highs in the upper 70s. Lows in the upper 50s. Wednesday and Wednesday night, mostly clear. Highs around 80. Lows around 60. This is a special weather statement for the following counties in Indiana, Clark, Jefferson, Scott, and Washington, and the following counties in Kentucky, Henry, Oldham, Shelby, and Trimble. Patchy dense fog this morning. Saturated ground from recent rains and ample low-level moisture have supported the development of patchy fog across portions of southern Indiana and northern Kentucky. Motorists should be prepared for sudden changes in visibility to 1/2 mile or less by reducing speed, increasing following distance, and turning off high beam headlights. Fog should dissipate within a few hours of sunrise later this morning. This is a special weather statement for the following counties in Indiana, Crawford, Floyd, Harrison, and Orange, and the following counties in Kentucky, Bullitt, Jefferson, Nelson, and Spencer. Patchy dense fog this morning. Saturated ground from recent rains and ample low-level moisture have supported the development of patchy fog across portions of southern Indiana and central Kentucky. Motorists should be prepared for sudden changes in visibility to 1/2 mile or less by reducing speed, increasing following distance, and turning off high beam headlights. Fog should dissipate by mid-morning. 8 a.m. Eastern Daylight Time weather conditions across north-central Kentucky and south-central Indiana. At Louisville International, it was cloudy. The temperature was 70 degrees, the dew point 66, and the relative humidity 87%. The wind was calm. The pressure was 30.04 inches and rising. At Bowman Field, it was mostly sunny. The temperature was 69 degrees,
the dew point 67, and the relative humidity 93%. The wind was calm. The pressure was 30.04 inches and rising. At Jasper, it was cloudy, reducing the visibility to 3 miles. The temperature was 66 degrees, the dew point 66, and the relative humidity 100%. The wind was northeast at 7 miles an hour. The pressure was 30.06 inches and rising. Once again, at Louisville International, it was 70 degrees under cloudy skies. Elsewhere around the region, fog was reported, with a temperature of 64 at Covington and 66 at Jackson. It was mostly sunny, with a temperature of 70 at Bowling Green, 71 at Paducah, 68 at Evansville, and 65 at Bloomington. It was partly sunny, with a temperature of 74 at Nashville and 67 at Indianapolis. At Lexington, it was cloudy, with a temperature of 68. At Frankfort, the weather conditions were not available. The current time is 8:27 a.m. Eastern Daylight Time. Now for the official National Weather Service forecast for North Central Kentucky and South Central Indiana, including the Louisville metro area. Today, mostly sunny. Highs in the mid-80s. Northeast winds up to 10 miles an hour. Tonight, partly cloudy. Lows in the upper 50s. Northeast winds 5 to 10 miles an hour. Friday, mostly sunny. Highs around 80. East winds 5 to 10 miles an hour. Friday night, partly cloudy until midnight, then becoming mostly cloudy. Lows in the lower 60s. Northeast winds up to 5 miles an hour. And now the extended forecast for the radio listening area. Saturday and Saturday night, mostly cloudy. Highs around 80. Lows in the upper 50s. Sunday and Sunday night, partly cloudy. Highs around 80. Lows around 60. Monday and Monday night, partly cloudy. Highs around 80. Lows in the upper 50s. Tuesday and Tuesday night, mostly clear. Highs in the upper 70s. Lows in the upper 50s. Wednesday and Wednesday night, mostly clear. Highs around 80. Lows around 60. This is a special weather statement for the following counties in Indiana, Clark, Jefferson, Scott, and Washington, and the following counties in Kentucky, Henry, Oldham, Shelby, and Trimble. Patchy dense fog this morning. Saturated ground from recent rains and ample low-level moisture have supported the development of patchy fog across portions of southern Indiana and northern Kentucky. Motorists should be prepared for sudden changes in visibility to 1/2 mile or less by reducing speed, increasing following distance, and turning off high beam headlights. Fog should dissipate within a few hours of sunrise later this morning. This is a special weather statement for the following counties in Indiana, Crawford, Floyd, Harrison, and Orange, and the following counties in Kentucky, Brulette, Jefferson, Nelson, and Spencer. Patchy dense fog this morning. Saturated ground from recent rains and ample low-level moisture have supported the development of patchy fog across portions of southern Indiana and central Kentucky. Motorists should be prepared for sudden changes in visibility to 1/2 mile or less by reducing speed, increasing following distance, and turning off high beam headlights. Fog should dissipate by mid-morning. 8 a.m. Eastern Daylight Time weather conditions across north central Kentucky and south central Indiana. At Louisville International, it was cloudy. The temperature was 70 degrees, the dew point 66, and the relative humidity 87%. The wind was calm. The pressure was 30.04 inches and rising. At Bowman Field, it was mostly sunny. The temperature was 69 degrees, the dew point 67, and the relative humidity 93%. The wind was calm. The pressure was 30.04 inches and rising. At Jasper, it was cloudy, reducing the visibility to 3 miles. The temperature was 66 degrees, the dew point 66, and the relative humidity 100%. The wind was northeast at 7 miles an hour. The pressure was 30.06 inches and rising.
Once again, at Louisville International, it was 70 degrees under cloudy skies. Elsewhere around the region, fog was reported, with a temperature of 64 at Covington and 66 at Jackson. It was mostly sunny, with a temperature of 70 at Bowling Green, 71 at Paducah, 68 at Evansville, and 65 at Bloomington. It was partly sunny, with a temperature of 74 at Nashville, and 67 at Indianapolis. At Lexington, it was cloudy, with a temperature of 68. At Frankfort, the weather conditions were not available. The current time is 8:32 a.m. Eastern Daylight Time. Now for the official National Weather Service forecast for North Central Kentucky and South Central Indiana, including the Louisville metro area. Today, mostly sunny. Highs in the mid-80s. Northeast winds up to 10 miles an hour. Tonight, partly cloudy. Lows in the upper 50s. Northeast winds 5 to 10 miles an hour. Friday, mostly sunny. Highs around 80. East winds 5 to 10 miles an hour. Friday night, partly cloudy until midnight, then becoming mostly cloudy. Lows in the lower 60s. Northeast winds up to 5 miles an hour. And now the extended forecast for the radio listening area. Saturday and Saturday night, mostly cloudy. Highs around 80. Lows in the upper 50s. Sunday and Sunday night, partly cloudy. Highs around 80. Lows around 60. Monday and Monday night, partly cloudy. Highs around 80. Lows in the upper 50s. Tuesday and Tuesday night, mostly clear. Highs in the upper 70s. Lows in the upper 50s. Wednesday and Wednesday night, mostly clear. Highs around 80. Lows around 60. This is a special weather statement for the following counties in Indiana, Clark, Jefferson, Scott, and Washington, and the following counties in Kentucky, Henry, Oldham, Shelby, and Trimble. Patchy dense fog this morning. Saturated ground from recent rains and ample low-level moisture have supported the development of patchy fog across portions of southern Indiana and northern Kentucky. Motorists should be prepared for sudden changes in visibility to 1/2 mile or less by reducing speed, increasing following distance, and turning off high beam headlights. Fog should dissipate within a few hours of sunrise later this morning. This is a special weather statement for the following counties in Indiana, Crawford, Floyd, Harrison, and Orange, and the following counties in Kentucky, Bullitt, Jefferson, Nelson, and Spencer. Patchy dense fog this morning. Saturated ground from recent rains and ample low-level moisture have supported the development of patchy fog across portions of southern Indiana and central Kentucky. Motorists should be prepared for sudden changes in visibility to 1/2 mile or less by reducing speed, increasing following distance, and turning off high beam headlights. Fog should dissipate by mid-morning. 8 a.m. Eastern Daylight Time weather conditions across north central Kentucky and south central Indiana. At Louisville International, it was cloudy. The temperature was 70 degrees, the dew point 66, and the relative humidity 87%. The wind was calm. The pressure was 30.04 inches and rising. At Bowman Field, it was mostly sunny. The temperature was 69 degrees, the dew point 67, and the relative humidity 93%. The wind was calm. The pressure was 30.04 inches and rising. At Jasper, it was cloudy, reducing the visibility to 3 miles. The temperature was 66 degrees, the dew point 66, and the relative humidity 100%. The wind was northeast at 7 miles an hour. The pressure was 30.06 inches and rising. Once again, at Louisville International, it was 70 degrees under cloudy skies. Elsewhere around the region, fog was reported, with a temperature of 64 at Covington and 66 at Jackson. It was mostly sunny, with a temperature of 70 at Bowling Green, 71 at Paducah, 68 at Evansville, and 65 at Bloomington. It was partly sunny, with a temperature of 74 at Nashville and 67 at Indianapolis. At Lexington, it was cloudy, with a temperature of 68.
at Frankfurt, the weather conditions were not available. Now for the official National Weather Service forecast for North Central Kentucky and South Central Indiana, including the Louisville metro area. Today, mostly sunny. Highs in the mid-80s. Northeast winds up to 10 miles an hour. Tonight, partly cloudy. Lows in the upper 50s. Northeast winds 5 to 10 miles an hour. Friday, mostly sunny. Highs around 80. East winds 5 to 10 miles an hour. Friday night, partly cloudy until midnight, then becoming mostly cloudy. Lows in the lower 60s. Northeast winds up to 5 miles an hour. And now the extended forecast for the radio listening area. Saturday and Saturday night, mostly cloudy. Highs around 80. Lows in the upper 50s. Sunday and Sunday night, partly cloudy. Highs around 80. Lows around 60. Monday and Monday night, partly cloudy. Highs around 80. Lows in the upper 50s. Tuesday and Tuesday night, mostly clear. Highs in the upper 70s. Lows in the upper 50s. Wednesday and Wednesday night, mostly clear. Highs around 80. Lows around 60. The current time is 8:37 a.m. Eastern Daylight Time. This is a special weather statement for the following counties in Indiana, Clark, Jefferson, Scott, and Washington, and the following counties in Kentucky, Henry, Oldham, Shelby, and Trimble. Patchy dense fog this morning. Saturated ground from recent rains and ample low-level moisture have supported the development of patchy fog across portions of southern Indiana and northern Kentucky. Motorists should be prepared for sudden changes in visibility to 1/2 mile or less by reducing speed, increasing following distance, and turning off high beam headlights. Fog should dissipate within a few hours of sunrise later this morning. This is a special weather statement for the following counties in Indiana, Crawford, Floyd, Harrison, and Orange, and the following counties in Kentucky, Bullitt, Jefferson, Nelson, and Spencer. Patchy dense fog this morning. Saturated ground from recent rains and ample low-level moisture have supported the development of patchy fog across portions of southern Indiana and central Kentucky. Motorists should be prepared for sudden changes in visibility to 1/2 mile or less by reducing speed, increasing following distance, and turning off high beam headlights. Fog should dissipate by mid-morning. 8 a.m. Eastern Daylight Time weather conditions across north central Kentucky and south central Indiana. At Louisville International, it was cloudy. The temperature was 70 degrees, the dew point 66, and the relative humidity 87%. The wind was calm. The pressure was 30.04 inches and rising. At Bowman Field, it was mostly sunny. The temperature was 69 degrees, the dew point 67, and the relative humidity 93%. The wind was calm. The pressure was 30.04 inches and rising. At Jasper, it was cloudy, reducing the visibility to 3 miles. The temperature was 66 degrees, the dew point 66, and the relative humidity 100%. The wind was northeast at 7 miles an hour. The pressure was 30.06 inches and rising. Once again, at Louisville International, it was 70 degrees under cloudy skies. Elsewhere around the region, fog was reported, with a temperature of 64 at Covington and 66 at Jackson. It was mostly sunny, with a temperature of 70 at Bowling Green, 71 at Paducah, 68 at Evansville, and 65 at Bloomington. It was partly sunny, with a temperature of 74 at Nashville and 67 at Indianapolis. At Lexington, it was cloudy, with a temperature of 68. At Frankfort, the weather conditions were not available. Now for the official National Weather Service forecast for North Central Kentucky and South Central Indiana, including the Louisville metro area. Today, mostly sunny. Highs in the mid-80s. Northeast winds up to 10 miles an hour. Tonight, partly cloudy. Lows in the upper 50s. Northeast winds 5 to 10 miles an hour. Friday, mostly sunny. Highs around 80.
East winds 5 to 10 miles an hour. Friday night, partly cloudy until midnight, then becoming mostly cloudy. Lows in the lower 60s. Northeast winds up to 5 miles an hour. And now the extended forecast for the radio listening area. Saturday and Saturday night, mostly cloudy. Highs around 80. Lows in the upper 50s. Sunday and Sunday night, partly cloudy. Highs around 80. Lows around 60. Monday and Monday night, partly cloudy. Highs around 80. Lows in the upper 50s. Tuesday and Tuesday night, mostly clear. Highs in the upper 70s. Lows in the upper 50s. Wednesday and Wednesday night, mostly clear. Highs around 80. Lows around 60. 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The current time is 8:42 a.m. Eastern Daylight Time. This is a special weather statement for the following counties in Indiana, Clark, Jefferson, Scott, and Washington, and the following counties in Kentucky, Henry, Oldham, Shelby, and Trimble. Patchy dense fog this morning. Saturated ground from recent rains and ample low-level moisture have supported the development of patchy fog across portions of southern Indiana and northern Kentucky. Motorists should be prepared for sudden changes in visibility to 1/2 mile or less by reducing speed, increasing following distance, and turning off high beam headlights. Fog should dissipate within a few hours of sunrise later this morning. This is a special weather statement for the following counties in Indiana, Crawford, Floyd, Harrison, and Orange, and the following counties in Kentucky, Bullitt, Jefferson, Nelson, and Spencer. Patchy dense fog this morning. Saturated ground from recent rains and ample low-level moisture have supported the development of patchy fog across portions of southern Indiana and central Kentucky. Motorists should be prepared for sudden changes in visibility to 1/2 mile or less by reducing speed, increasing following distance, and turning off high beam headlights. Fog should dissipate by mid-morning. 8 a.m. Eastern Daylight Time weather conditions across north-central Kentucky and south-central Indiana. At Louisville International, it was cloudy. The temperature was 70 degrees, the dew point 66, and the relative humidity 87%. The wind was calm. The pressure was 30.04 inches and rising. At Bowman Field, it was mostly sunny. The temperature was 69 degrees, the dew point 67, and the relative humidity 93%. The wind was calm. The pressure was 30.04 inches and rising. At Jasper, it was cloudy, reducing the visibility to 3 miles. The temperature was 66 degrees, the dew point 66, and the relative humidity 100%. The wind was northeast at 7 miles an hour. The pressure was 30.06 inches and rising. Once again, at Louisville International, it was 70 degrees under cloudy skies. Elsewhere around the region, fog was reported, with a temperature of 64 at Covington and 66 at Jackson. It was mostly sunny, with a temperature of 70 at Bowling Green, 71 at Paducah, 68 at Evansville, and 65 at Bloomington. It was partly sunny, with a temperature of 74 at Nashville and 67 at Indianapolis. At Lexington, it was cloudy, with a temperature of 68. At Frankfort, the weather conditions were not available. Now for the official National Weather Service forecast for north-central Kentucky and south-central Indiana, including the Louisville metro area. Today, mostly sunny. Highs in the mid-80s. Northeast winds up to 10 miles an hour. Tonight, partly cloudy. Lows in the upper 50s. Northeast winds 5 to 10 miles an hour. Friday, mostly sunny. Highs around 80. East winds 5 to 10 miles an hour. Friday night, partly cloudy until midnight, then becoming mostly cloudy. Lows in the lower 60s.
northeast winds up to 5 miles an hour. And now the extended forecast for the radio listening area. Saturday and Saturday night, mostly cloudy. Highs around 80. Lows in the upper 50s. Sunday and Sunday night, partly cloudy. Highs around 80. Lows around 60. Monday and Monday night, partly cloudy. Highs around 80. Lows in the upper 50s. Tuesday and Tuesday night, mostly clear. Highs in the upper 70s. Lows in the upper 50s. Wednesday and Wednesday night, mostly clear. Highs around 80. Lows around 60. The current time is 8:47 a.m. Eastern Daylight Time. This is a special weather statement for the following counties in Indiana, Clark, Jefferson, Scott, and Washington, and the following counties in Kentucky, Henry, Oldham, Shelby, and Trimble. Patchy dense fog this morning. Saturated ground from recent rains and ample low-level moisture have supported the development of patchy fog across portions of southern Indiana and northern Kentucky. Motorists should be prepared for sudden changes in visibility to 1/2 mile or less by reducing speed, increasing following distance, and turning off high beam headlights. Fog should dissipate within a few hours of sunrise later this morning. This is a special weather statement for the following counties in Indiana, Crawford, Floyd, Harrison, and Orange, and the following counties in Kentucky, Brulette, Jefferson, Nelson, and Spencer. Patchy dense fog this morning. Saturated ground from recent rains and ample low-level moisture have supported the development of patchy fog across portions of southern Indiana and central Kentucky. Motorists should be prepared for sudden changes in visibility to 1/2 mile or less by reducing speed, increasing following distance, and turning off high beam headlights. Fog should dissipate by mid-morning. 8 a.m. Eastern Daylight Time weather conditions across north-central Kentucky and south-central Indiana. At Louisville International, it was cloudy. The temperature was 70 degrees, the dew point 66, and the relative humidity 87%. The wind was calm. The pressure was 30.04 inches and rising. At Bowman Field, it was mostly sunny. The temperature was 69 degrees, the dew point 67, and the relative humidity 93%. The wind was calm. The pressure was 30.04 inches and rising. At Jasper, it was cloudy, reducing the visibility to 3 miles. The temperature was 66 degrees, the dew point 66, and the relative humidity 100%. The wind was northeast at 7 miles an hour. The pressure was 30.06 inches and rising. Once again, at Louisville International, it was 70 degrees under cloudy skies. Elsewhere around the region, fog was reported, with a temperature of 64 at Covington and 66 at Jackson. It was mostly sunny, with a temperature of 70 at Bowling Green, 71 at Paducah, 68 at Evansville, and 65 at Bloomington. It was partly sunny, with a temperature of 74 at Nashville and 67 at Indianapolis. At Lexington, it was cloudy, with a temperature of 68. At Frankfort, the weather conditions were not available. This is the climate data for Louisville for yesterday. The high temperature was 86. The low was 69. That gave a mean temperature of 78, which was 7 degrees above normal. There were 13 cooling degree days for a monthly total of 107 and a seasonal total of 278, which was 95 degree days above normal. Heating degree days remained at 79 for the month and 3691 for the season, which was 240 degree days below normal. No precipitation fell yesterday for a monthly total of 5.83 inches and a yearly total of 17.50 inches, which was 3.30 inches below normal. Since midnight, the low temperature was 67 and no precipitation fell. The record high for today is 98, set in 1911. The record low for today is 41, set in 1961. Sunrise today, 6:23 a.m. Sunset tonight, 8:58 p.m. Sunrise tomorrow, 6:23 a.m. Sunset tomorrow, 8:58 p.m.
Now for the official National Weather Service forecast for north central Kentucky and south central Indiana, including the Louisville metro area. Today, mostly sunny. Highs in the mid-80s. Northeast winds up to 10 miles an hour. Tonight, partly cloudy. Lows in the upper 50s. Northeast winds 5 to 10 miles an hour. Friday, mostly sunny. Highs around 80. East winds 5 to 10 miles an hour. Friday night, partly cloudy until midnight, then becoming mostly cloudy. Lows in the lower 60s. Northeast winds up to 5 miles an hour. And now the extended forecast for the radio listening area. Saturday and Saturday night, mostly cloudy. Highs around 80. Lows in the upper 50s. Sunday and Sunday night, partly cloudy. Highs around 80. Lows around 60. Monday and Monday night, partly cloudy. Highs around 80. Lows in the upper 50s. Tuesday and Tuesday night, mostly clear. Highs in the upper 70s. Lows in the upper 50s. Wednesday and Wednesday night, mostly clear. Highs around 80. Lows around 60. The current time is 8:52 a.m. Eastern Daylight Time. This is a special weather statement for the following counties in Indiana, Clark, Jefferson, Scott, and Washington, and the following counties in Kentucky, Henry, Oldham, Shelby, and Trimble. Patchy dense fog this morning. Saturated ground from recent rains and ample low-level moisture have supported the development of patchy fog across portions of southern Indiana and northern Kentucky. Motorists should be prepared for sudden changes in visibility to 1/2 mile or less by reducing speed, increasing following distance, and turning off high-beam headlights. Fog should dissipate within a few hours of sunrise later this morning. This is a special weather statement for the following counties in Indiana, Crawford, Floyd, Harrison, and Orange, and the following counties in Kentucky, Bullitt, Jefferson, Nelson, and Spencer. Patchy dense fog this morning. Saturated ground from recent rains and ample low-level moisture have supported the development of patchy fog across portions of southern Indiana and central Kentucky. Motorists should be prepared for sudden changes in visibility to 1/2 mile or less by reducing speed, increasing following distance, and turning off high-beam headlights. Fog should dissipate by mid-morning. 8 a.m. Eastern Daylight Time weather conditions across north-central Kentucky and south-central Indiana. At Louisville International, it was cloudy. The temperature was 70 degrees, the dew point 66, and the relative humidity 87%. The wind was calm. The pressure was 30.04 inches and rising. At Bowman Field, it was mostly sunny. The temperature was 69 degrees, the dew point 67, and the relative humidity 93%. The wind was calm. The pressure was 30.04 inches and rising. At Jasper, it was cloudy, reducing the visibility to 3 miles. The temperature was 66 degrees, the dew point 66, and the relative humidity 100%. The wind was northeast at 7 miles an hour. The pressure was 30.06 inches and rising. Once again, at Louisville International, it was 70 degrees under cloudy skies. Elsewhere around the region, fog was reported, with a temperature of 64 at Covington and 66 at Jackson. It was mostly sunny, with a temperature of 70 at Bowling Green, 71 at Paducah, 68 at Evansville, and 65 at Bloomington. It was partly sunny, with a temperature of 74 at Nashville and 67 at Indianapolis. At Lexington, it was cloudy, with a temperature of 68. At Frankfort, the weather conditions were not available. This is the climate data for Louisville for yesterday. The high temperature was 86. The low was 69. That gave a mean temperature of 78, which was 7 degrees above normal. There were 13 cooling degree days for a monthly total of 107 and a seasonal total of 278, which was 95 degree days above normal. Heating degree days remained at 79 for the month and 36.91 for the season, which was 240 degree days below normal.
No precipitation fell yesterday for a monthly total of 5.83 inches and a yearly total of 17.50 inches, which was 3.30 inches below normal. Since midnight, the low temperature was 67 and no precipitation fell. The record high for today is 98 set in 1911. The record low for today is 41 set in 1961. Sunrise today 6:23 a.m. Sunset tonight 8:58 p.m. Sunrise tomorrow 6:23 a.m. Sunset tomorrow 8:58 p.m. Now for the official National Weather Service forecast for North Central Kentucky and South Central Indiana, including the Louisville metro area. Today, mostly sunny. Highs in the mid-80s. Northeast winds up to 10 miles an hour. Tonight, partly cloudy. Lows in the upper 50s. Northeast winds 5 to 10 miles an hour. Friday, mostly sunny. Highs around 80. East winds 5 to 10 miles an hour. Friday night, partly cloudy until midnight, then becoming mostly cloudy. Lows in the lower 60s. Northeast winds up to 5 miles an hour. And now the extended forecast for the radio listening area. Saturday and Saturday night, mostly cloudy. Highs around 80. Lows in the upper 50s. Sunday and Sunday night, partly cloudy. Highs around 80. Lows around 60. Monday and Monday night, partly cloudy. Highs around 80. Lows in the upper 50s. Tuesday and Tuesday night, mostly clear. Highs in the upper 70s. Lows in the upper 50s. Wednesday and Wednesday night, mostly clear. Highs around 80. Lows around 60. The current time is 8:58 a.m. Eastern Daylight Time. This is a special weather statement for the following counties in Indiana, Clark, Jefferson, Scott and Washington, and the following counties in Kentucky, Henry, Oldham, Shelby and Trimble. Patchy dense fog this morning. Saturated ground from recent rains and ample low-level moisture have supported the development of patchy fog across portions of southern Indiana and northern Kentucky. Motorists should be prepared for sudden changes in visibility to 1/2 mile or less by reducing speed, increasing following distance, and turning off high beam headlights. Fog should dissipate within a few hours of sunrise later this morning. This is a special weather statement for the following counties in Indiana, Crawford, Floyd, Harrison, and Orange, and the following counties in Kentucky, Bullitt, Jefferson, Nelson, and Spencer. Patchy dense fog this morning. Saturated ground from recent rains and ample low-level moisture have supported the development of patchy fog across portions of southern Indiana and central Kentucky. Motorists should be prepared for sudden changes in visibility to 1/2 mile or less by reducing speed, increasing following distance, and turning off high beam headlights. Fog should dissipate by mid-morning. 8 a.m. Eastern Daylight Time weather conditions across north central Kentucky and south central Indiana. At Louisville International, it was cloudy. The temperature was 70 degrees, the dew point 66, and the relative humidity 87%. The wind was calm. The pressure was 30.04 inches and rising. At Bowman Field, it was mostly sunny. The temperature was 69 degrees, the dew point 67, and the relative humidity 93%. The wind was calm. The pressure was 30.04 inches and rising. At Jasper, it was cloudy, reducing the visibility to 3 miles. The temperature was 66 degrees, the dew point 66, and the relative humidity 100%. The wind was northeast at 7 miles an hour. The pressure was 30.06 inches and rising. Once again, at Louisville International, it was 70 degrees under cloudy skies. Elsewhere around the region, fog was reported, with a temperature of 64 at Covington and 66 at Jackson. It was mostly sunny, with a temperature of 70 at Bowling Green, 71 at Paducah, 68 at Evansville, and 65 at Bloomington. It was partly sunny, with a temperature of 74 at Nashville, and 67 at Indianapolis. At Lexington, it was cloudy, with a temperature of 68. At Frankfort,
the weather conditions were not available. This is the climate data for Louisville for yesterday. The high temperature was 86. The low was 69. That gave a mean temperature of 78, which was 7 degrees above normal. There were 13 cooling degree days for a monthly total of 107 and a seasonal total of 278, which was 95 degree days above normal. Heating degree days remained at 79 for the month and 36.91 for the season, which was 240 degree days below normal. No precipitation fell yesterday for a monthly total of 5.83 inches and a yearly total of 17.50 inches, which was 3.30 inches below normal. Since midnight, the low temperature was 67 and no precipitation fell. The record high for today is 98, set in 1911. The record low for today is 41, set in 1961. Sunrise today, 6:23 a.m. Sunset tonight, 8:58 p.m. Sunrise tomorrow, 6:23 a.m. Sunset tomorrow, 8:58 p.m. The current time is 9:02 a.m. Eastern Daylight Time. 9 a.m. Eastern Daylight Time weather conditions across north central Kentucky and south central Indiana. At Louisville International, it was partly sunny. The temperature was 70 degrees, the dew point 66, and the relative humidity 87%. The wind was north at 7 miles an hour. The pressure was 30.07 inches and rising. At Bowman Field, it was mostly sunny. The temperature was 69 degrees, the dew point 67, and the relative humidity 93%. The wind was north at 6 miles an hour. The pressure was 30.07 inches and rising. At Jasper, it was cloudy. The temperature was 69 degrees, the dew point 69, and the relative humidity 100%. The wind was northeast at 5 miles an hour. The pressure was 30.07 inches and rising. Once again, at Louisville International, it was 70 degrees under partly sunny skies. Elsewhere around the region, fog was reported, with a temperature of 66 at Covington and 67 at Jackson. It was mostly sunny, with a temperature of 74 at Bowling Green, 78 at Nashville, 75 at Paducah, and 71 at Bloomington. At Indianapolis, it was partly sunny, with a temperature of 71. It was cloudy, with a temperature of 70 at Lexington and 69 at Evansville. At Frankfort, the weather conditions were not available. This is the climate data for Louisville for yesterday. The high temperature was 86. The low was 69. That gave a mean temperature of 78, which was 7 degrees above normal. There were 13 cooling degree days for a monthly total of 107 and a seasonal total of 278, which was 95 degree days above normal. Heating degree days remained at 79 for the month and 36.91 for the season, which was 240 degree days below normal. No precipitation fell yesterday for a monthly total of 5.83 inches and a yearly total of 17.50 inches, which was 3.30 inches below normal. Since midnight, the low temperature was 67 and no precipitation fell. The record high for today is 98, set in 1911. The record low for today is 41, set in 1961. Sunrise today, 6:23 a.m. Sunset tonight, 8:58 p.m. Sunrise tomorrow, 6:23 a.m. Sunset tomorrow, 8:58 p.m. Now for the official National Weather Service forecast for north central Kentucky and south central Indiana, including the Louisville metro area. Today, mostly sunny. Highs in the mid-80s. Northeast winds up to 10 miles an hour. Tonight, partly cloudy. Lows in the upper 50s. Northeast winds 5 to 10 miles an hour. Friday, mostly sunny. Highs around 80. East winds 5 to 10 miles an hour. Friday night, partly cloudy until midnight, then becoming mostly cloudy. Lows in the lower 60s. Northeast winds up to 5 miles an hour. And now the extended forecast for the radio listening area. Saturday and Saturday night, mostly cloudy. Highs around 80. Lows in the upper 50s. Sunday and Sunday night, partly cloudy.
highs around 80, lows around 60. Monday and Monday night, partly cloudy, highs around 80, lows in the upper 50s. Tuesday and Tuesday night, mostly clear, highs in the upper 70s, lows in the upper 50s. Wednesday and Wednesday night, mostly clear, highs around 80, lows around 60. 9 a.m. Eastern Daylight Time weather conditions across north-central Kentucky and south-central Indiana. At Louisville International, it was for conditions across north-central Kentucky and south-central Indiana. At Louisville International, it was partly sunny. The temperature was 70 degrees, the dew point 66, and the relative humidity 87%. The wind was north at 7 miles an hour. The pressure was 30.07 inches and rising. At Bowman Field, it was mostly sunny. The temperature was 69 degrees, the dew point 67, and the relative humidity 93%. The wind was north at 6 miles an hour. The pressure was 30.07 inches and rising. At Jasper, it was cloudy. The temperature was 69 degrees, the dew point 69, and the relative humidity 100%. The wind was northeast at 5 miles an hour. The pressure was 30.07 inches and rising. Once again, at Louisville International, it was 70 degrees under partly sunny skies. Elsewhere around the region, fog was reported, with a temperature of 66 at Covington and 67 at Jackson. It was mostly sunny, with a temperature of 74 at Bowling Green, 78 at Nashville, 75 at Paducah, and 71 at Bloomington. At Indianapolis, it was partly sunny, with a temperature of 71. It was cloudy, with a temperature of 70 at Lexington and 69 at Evansville. At Frankfort, the weather conditions were not available. The current time is 9:08 a.m. Eastern Daylight Time. This is the climate data for Louisville for yesterday. The high temperature was 86. The low was 69. That gave a mean temperature of 78, which was 7 degrees above normal. There were 13 cooling degree days for a monthly total of 107 and a seasonal total of 278, which was 95 degree days above normal. Heating degree days remained at 79 for the month and 3691 for the season, which was 240 degree days below normal. No precipitation fell yesterday for a monthly total of 5.83 inches and a yearly total of 17.50 inches, which was 3.30 inches below normal. Since midnight, the low temperature was 67 and no precipitation fell. The record high for today is 98, set in 1911. The record low for today is 41, set in 1961. Sunrise today, 6:23 a.m. Sunset tonight, 8:58 p.m. Sunrise tomorrow, 6:23 a.m. Sunset tomorrow, 8:58 p.m. Now for the official National Weather Service forecast for north-central Kentucky and south-central Indiana, including the Louisville metro area. Today, mostly sunny. Highs in the mid-80s. Northeast winds up to 10 miles an hour. Tonight, partly cloudy. Lows in the upper 50s. Northeast winds 5 to 10 miles an hour. Friday, mostly sunny. Highs around 80. East winds 5 to 10 miles an hour. Friday night, partly cloudy until midnight, then becoming mostly cloudy. Lows in the lower 60s. Northeast winds up to 5 miles an hour. And now the extended forecast for the radio listening area. Saturday and Saturday night, mostly cloudy. Highs around 80. Lows in the upper 50s. Sunday and Sunday night, partly cloudy. Highs around 80. Lows around 60. Monday and Monday night, partly cloudy. Highs around 80. Lows in the upper 50s. Tuesday and Tuesday night, mostly clear. Highs in the upper 70s. Lows in the upper 50s. Wednesday and Wednesday night, mostly clear. Highs around 80. Lows around 60. 9 a.m. Eastern Daylight Time weather conditions across north-central Kentucky and south-central Indiana. At Louisville International, it was partly sunny.
the temperature was 70 degrees, the dew point 66, and the relative humidity 87%. The wind was north at 7 miles an hour. The pressure was 30.07 inches and rising. At Bowman Field, it was mostly sunny. The temperature was 69 degrees,

at dew point 67, and the relative humidity 93%. The wind was north at 6 miles an hour. The pressure was 30.07 inches and rising. At Jasper, it was cloudy. The temperature was 69 degrees, the dew point 69, and the

temperature of 74 at Bowling Green, 78 at Nashville, and 75 at Paducah. It was partly sunny, with a temperature of 71 at Bloomington and 71 at Indianapolis. It was cloudy, with a temperature of 70 at Lexington and 69 at Evansville. At Frankfort, the weather conditions were not available. 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The current time is 9:12 a.m. Eastern Daylight Time. This is the climate data for Louisville for yesterday. The high temperature was 86. The low was 69. That gave a mean temperature of 78, which was 7 degrees above normal. There were 13 cooling degree days for a monthly total of 107 and a seasonal total of 278, which was 95 degree days above normal. Heating degree days remained at 79 for the month and 3691 for the season, which was 240 degree days below normal. No precipitation fell yesterday for a monthly total of 5.83 inches and a yearly total of 17.50 inches, which was 3.30 inches below normal. Since midnight, the low temperature was 67 and no precipitation fell. The record high for today is 98, set in 1911. The record low for today is 41, set in 1961. Sunrise today, 6:23 a.m. Sunset tonight, 8:58 p.m. Sunrise tomorrow, 6:23 a.m. Sunset tomorrow, 8:58 p.m. Now for the official National Weather Service forecast for North Central Kentucky and South Central Indiana, including the Louisville metro area. Today, mostly sunny. Highs in the mid-80s. Northeast winds up to 10 miles an hour. Tonight, partly cloudy. Lows in the upper 50s. Northeast winds 5 to 10 miles an hour. Friday, mostly sunny. Highs around 80. East winds 5 to 10 miles an hour. Friday night, partly cloudy until midnight, then becoming mostly cloudy. Lows in the lower 60s. Northeast winds up to 5 miles an hour. And now the extended forecast for the radio listening area. Saturday and Saturday night, mostly cloudy. Highs around 80. Lows in the upper 50s. Sunday and Sunday night, partly cloudy. Highs around 80. Lows around 60. Monday and Monday night, partly cloudy. Highs around 80. Lows in the upper 50s. Tuesday and Tuesday night, mostly clear. Highs in the upper 70s. Lows in the upper 50s. Wednesday and Wednesday night, mostly clear. Highs around 80. Lows around 60. 9 a.m. Eastern Daylight Time weather conditions across North Central Kentucky and South Central Indiana. At Louisville International, it was partly sunny. The temperature was 70 degrees, the dew point 66, and the relative humidity 87%. The wind was north at 7 miles an hour. The pressure was 30.07 inches and rising. At Bowman Field, it was mostly sunny. The temperature was 69 degrees, the dew point 67, and the relative humidity 93%. The wind was north at 6 miles an hour. The pressure was 30.07 inches and rising. At Jasper, it was cloudy. The temperature was 69 degrees, the dew point 69, and the relative humidity 100%. The wind was northeast at 5 miles an hour. The pressure was 30.07 inches and rising. Once again, at Louisville International, it was 70 degrees under partly sunny skies. Elsewhere around the region, fog was reported, with a temperature of 66 at Covington and 67 at Jackson. It was mostly sunny, with a temperature of 74 at Bowling Green, 78 at Nashville, and 75 at Paducah. It was partly sunny, with a temperature of 71 at Bloomington and 71 at Indianapolis. It was cloudy, with a temperature of 70 at Lexington and 69 at Evansville. At Frankfort, the weather conditions were not available. The current time

as 9:17 a.m. Eastern Daylight Time. This is the climate data for Louisville for yesterday. The high temperature was 86. The low was 69. That gave a mean temperature of 78, which was 7 degrees above normal. There were 13 cooling degree days for a monthly total of 107 and a seasonal total of 278, which was 95 degree days above normal. Heating degree days remained at 79 for the month and 3691 for the season, which was 240 degree days below normal. No precipitation fell yesterday for a monthly total of 5.83 inches and a yearly total of 17.50 inches, which was 3.30 inches below normal. Since midnight, the low temperature was 67 and no precipitation fell. The record high for today is 98, set in 1911. The record low for today is 41, set in 1961. Sunrise today, 6:23 a.m. Sunset tonight, 8:58 p.m. Sunrise tomorrow, 6:23 a.m. Sunset tomorrow, 8:58 p.m. Now for the official National Weather Service forecast for North Central Kentucky and South Central Indiana, including the Louisville metro area. Today, mostly sunny. Highs in the mid-80s. Northeast winds up to 10 miles an hour. Tonight, partly cloudy. Lows in the upper 50s. Northeast winds 5 to 10 miles an hour. Friday, mostly sunny. Highs around 80. East winds 5 to 10 miles an hour. Friday night, partly cloudy until midnight, then becoming mostly cloudy. Lows in the lower 60s. Northeast winds up to 5 miles an hour. And now the extended forecast for the radio listening area. Saturday and Saturday night, mostly cloudy. Highs around 80. Lows in the upper 50s. Sunday and Sunday night, partly cloudy. Highs around 80. Lows around 60. Monday and Monday night, partly cloudy. Highs around 80. Lows in the upper 50s. Tuesday and Tuesday night, mostly clear. Highs in the upper 70s. Lows in the upper 50s. Wednesday and Wednesday night, mostly clear. Highs around 80. Lows around 60. 9 a.m. Eastern Daylight Time weather conditions across North Central Kentucky and South Central Indiana. At Louisville International, it was partly sunny. The temperature was 70 degrees, the dew point 66, and the relative humidity 87%. The wind was north at 7 miles an hour. The pressure was 30.07 inches and rising. At Bowman Field, it was mostly sunny. The temperature was 69 degrees, the dew point 67, and the relative humidity 93%. The wind was north at 6 miles an hour. The pressure was 30.07 inches and rising. At Jasper, it was cloudy. The temperature was 69 degrees, the dew point 69, and the relative humidity 100%. The wind was northeast at 5 miles an hour. The pressure was 30.07 inches and rising. Once again, at Louisville International, it was 70 degrees under partly sunny skies. Elsewhere around the region, fog was reported, with a temperature of 66 at Covington and 67 at Jackson. It was mostly sunny, with a temperature of 74 at Bowling Green, 78 at Nashville, and 75 at Paducah. It was partly sunny, with a temperature of 71 at Bloomington and 71 at Indianapolis. It was cloudy, with a temperature of 70 at Lexington and 69 at Evansville. At Frankfort, the weather conditions were not available. This is the climate data for Louisville for yesterday. The high temperature was 86. The low was 69. That gave a mean temperature of 78, which was 7 degrees above normal. There were 13 cooling degree days for a monthly total of 107 and a seasonal total of 278, which was 95 degree days above normal. Heating degree days remained at 79 for the month and 3691 for the season, which was 240 degree days below normal. No precipitation fell yesterday for a monthly total of 5.83 inches and a yearly total of 17.50 inches, which was 3.30 inches below normal.
Since midnight, the low temperature was 67 and no precipitation fell. The record high for today is 98, set in 1911. The record low for today is 41, set in 1961. Sunrise today, 6:23 a.m. Sunset tonight, 8:58 p.m. Sunrise tomorrow, 6:23 a.m. Sunset tomorrow, 8:58 p.m. The current time is 9:22 a.m. Eastern Daylight Time. Now for the official National Weather Service forecast for North Central Kentucky and South Central Indiana, including the Louisville metro area. Today, mostly sunny. Highs in the mid-80s. Northeast winds up to 10 miles an hour. Tonight, partly cloudy. Lows in the upper 50s. Northeast winds 5 to 10 miles an hour. Friday, mostly sunny. Highs around 80. East winds 5 to 10 miles an hour. Friday night, partly cloudy until midnight, then becoming mostly cloudy. Lows in the lower 60s. Northeast winds up to 5 miles an hour. And now the extended forecast for the radio listening area. Saturday and Saturday night, mostly cloudy. Highs around 80. Lows in the upper 50s. Sunday and Sunday night, partly cloudy. Highs around 80. Lows around 60. Monday and Monday night, partly cloudy. Highs around 80. Lows in the upper 50s. Tuesday and Tuesday night, mostly clear. Highs in the upper 70s. Lows in the upper 50s. Wednesday and Wednesday night, mostly clear. Highs around 80. Lows around 60. 9 a.m. Eastern Daylight Time weather conditions across North Central Kentucky and South Central Indiana. At Louisville International, it was partly sunny. The temperature was 70 degrees, the dew point 66, and the relative humidity 87%. The wind was north at 7 miles an hour. The pressure was 30.07 inches and rising. At Bowman Field, it was mostly sunny. The temperature was 69 degrees, the dew point 67, and the relative humidity 93%. The wind was north at 6 miles an hour. The pressure was 30.07 inches and rising. At Jasper, it was cloudy. The temperature was 69 degrees, the dew point 69, and the relative humidity 100%. The wind was northeast at 5 miles an hour. The pressure was 30.07 inches and rising. Once again, at Louisville International, it was 70 degrees under partly sunny skies. Elsewhere around the region, fog was reported, with a temperature of 66 at Covington and 67 at Jackson. It was mostly sunny, with a temperature of 74 at Bowling Green, 78 at Nashville, and 75 at Paducah. It was partly sunny, with a temperature of 71 at Bloomington and 71 at Indianapolis. It was cloudy, with a temperature of 70 at Lexington and 69 at Evansville. At Frankfort, the weather conditions were not available. This is the climate data for Louisville for yesterday. The high temperature was 86. The low was 69. That gave a mean temperature of 78, which was 7 degrees above normal. There were 13 cooling degree days for a monthly total of 107 and a seasonal total of 278, which was 95 degree days above normal. Heating degree days remained at 79 for the month and 3691 for the season, which was 240 degree days below normal. No precipitation fell yesterday for a monthly total of 5.83 inches and a yearly total of 17.50 inches, which was 3.30 inches below normal. Since midnight, the low temperature was 67 and no precipitation fell. The record high for today is 98, set in 1911. The record low for today is 41, set in 1961. Sunrise today, 6:23 a.m. Sunset tonight, 8:58 p.m. Sunrise tomorrow, 6:23 a.m. Sunset tomorrow, 8:58 p.m. Now for the official National Weather Service forecast for North Central Kentucky and South Central Indiana, including the Louisville metro area. Today, mostly sunny. Highs in the mid-80s. Northeast winds up to 10 miles an hour. Tonight, partly cloudy.
lows in the upper 50s. Northeast winds 5 to 10 miles an hour. Friday, mostly sunny. Highs around 80. East winds 5 to 10 miles an hour. Friday night, partly cloudy until midnight, then becoming mostly cloudy. Lows in the lower 60s. Northeast winds up to 5 miles an hour. And now the extended forecast for the radio listening area. Saturday and Saturday night, mostly cloudy. Highs around 80. Lows in the upper 50s. Sunday and Sunday night, partly cloudy. Highs around 80. Lows around 60. Monday and Monday night, partly cloudy. Highs around 80. Lows in the upper 50s. Tuesday and Tuesday night, mostly clear. Highs in the upper 70s. Lows in the upper 50s. Wednesday and Wednesday night, mostly clear. Highs around 80. Lows around 60. The current time is 9:28 a.m. Eastern Daylight Time. 9 a.m. Eastern Daylight Time weather conditions across north central Kentucky and south central Indiana. At Louisville International, it was partly sunny. The temperature was 70 degrees, the dew point 66, and the relative humidity 87%. The wind was north at 7 miles an hour. The pressure was 30.07 inches and rising. At Bowman Field, it was mostly sunny. The temperature was 69 degrees, the dew point 67, and the relative humidity 93%. The wind was north at 6 miles an hour. The pressure was 30.07 inches and rising. At Jasper, it was cloudy. The temperature was 69 degrees, the dew point 69, and the relative humidity 100%. The wind was northeast at 5 miles an hour. The pressure was 30.07 inches and rising. Once again, at Louisville International, it was 70 degrees under partly sunny skies. Elsewhere around the region, fog was reported, with a temperature of 66 at Covington and 67 at Jackson. It was mostly sunny, with a temperature of 74 at Bowling Green, 78 at Nashville, and 75 at Paducah. It was partly sunny, with a temperature of 71 at Bloomington and 71 at Indianapolis. It was cloudy, with a temperature of 70 at Lexington and 69 at Evansville. At Frankfort, the weather conditions were not available. This is the climate data for Louisville for yesterday. The high temperature was 86. The low was 69. That gave a mean temperature of 78, which was 7 degrees above normal. There were 13 cooling degree days for a monthly total of 107 and a seasonal total of 278, which was 95 degree days above normal. Heating degree days remained at 79 for the month and 3691 for the season, which was 240 degree days below normal. No precipitation fell yesterday for a monthly total of 5.83 inches and a yearly total of 17.50 inches, which was 3.30 inches below normal. Since midnight, the low temperature was 67 and no precipitation fell. The record high for today is 98 set in 1911. The record low for today is 41 set in 1961. Sunrise today 6:23 a.m. Sunset tonight 8:58 p.m. Sunrise tomorrow 6:23 a.m. Sunset tomorrow 8:58 p.m. Now for the official National Weather Service forecast for North Central Kentucky and South Central Indiana, including the Louisville metro area. Today, mostly sunny. Highs in the mid-80s. Northeast winds up to 10 miles an hour. Tonight, partly cloudy. Lows in the upper 50s. Northeast winds 5 to 10 miles an hour. Friday, mostly sunny. Highs around 80. East winds 5 to 10 miles an hour. Friday night, partly cloudy until midnight, then becoming mostly cloudy. Lows in the lower 60s. Northeast winds up to 5 miles an hour. And now the extended forecast for the radio listening area. Saturday and Saturday night, mostly cloudy. Highs around 80. Lows in the upper 50s. Sunday and Sunday night, partly cloudy. Highs around 80. Lows around 60.
Monday and Monday night, partly cloudy. Highs around 80. Lows in the upper 50s. Tuesday and Tuesday night, mostly clear. Highs in the upper 70s. Lows in the upper 50s. Wednesday and Wednesday night, mostly clear. Highs around 80. Lows around 60. The current time is 9:32 a.m. Eastern Daylight Time. 9 a.m. Eastern Daylight Time weather conditions across north central Kentucky and south central Indiana. At Louisville International, it was partly sunny. The temperature was 70 degrees, the dew point 66, and the relative humidity 87%. The wind was north at 7 miles an hour. The pressure was 30.07 inches and rising. At Bowman Field, it was mostly sunny. The temperature was 69 degrees, the dew point 67, and the relative humidity 93%. The wind was north at 6 miles an hour. The pressure was 30.07 inches and rising. At Jasper, it was cloudy. The temperature was 69 degrees, the dew point 69, and the relative humidity 100%. The wind was northeast at 5 miles an hour. The pressure was 30.07 inches and rising. Once again, at Louisville International, it was 70 degrees under partly sunny skies. Elsewhere around the region, fog was reported, with a temperature of 66 at Covington and 67 at Jackson. It was mostly sunny, with a temperature of 74 at Bowling Green, 78 at Nashville, and 75 at Paducah. It was partly sunny, with a temperature of 71 at Bloomington and 71 at Indianapolis. It was cloudy, with a temperature of 70 at Lexington and 69 at Evansville. At Frankfort, the weather conditions were not available. This is the climate data for Louisville for yesterday. The high temperature was 86. The low was 69. That gave a mean temperature of 78, which was 7 degrees above normal. There were 13 cooling degree days for a monthly total of 107 and a seasonal total of 278, which was 95 degree days above normal. Heating degree days remained at 79 for the month and 3691 for the season, which was 240 degree days below normal. No precipitation fell yesterday for a monthly total of 5.83 inches and a yearly total of 17.50 inches, which was 3.30 inches below normal. Since midnight, the low temperature was 67 and no precipitation fell. The record high for today is 98, set in 1911. The record low for today is 41, set in 1961. Sunrise today, 6:23 a.m. Sunset tonight, 8:58 p.m. Sunrise tomorrow, 6:23 a.m. Sunset tomorrow, 8:58 p.m. Now for the official National Weather Service forecast for north central Kentucky and south central Indiana, including the Louisville metro area. Today, mostly sunny. Highs in the mid-80s. Northeast winds up to 10 miles an hour. Tonight, partly cloudy. Lows in the upper 50s. Northeast winds 5 to 10 miles an hour. Friday, mostly sunny. Highs around 80. East winds 5 to 10 miles an hour. Friday night, partly cloudy until midnight, then becoming mostly cloudy. Lows in the lower 60s. Northeast winds up to 5 miles an hour. And now the extended forecast for the radio listening area. Saturday and Saturday night, mostly cloudy. Highs around 80. Lows in the upper 50s. Sunday and Sunday night, partly cloudy. Highs around 80. Lows around 60. Monday and Monday night, partly cloudy. Highs around 80. Lows in the upper 50s. Tuesday and Tuesday night, mostly clear. Highs in the upper 70s. Lows in the upper 50s. Wednesday and Wednesday night, mostly clear. Highs around 80. Lows around 60. 9 a.m. Eastern Daylight Time weather conditions across north central Kentucky and south central Indiana. At Louisville International, it was partly sunny. The temperature was 70 degrees, the dew point 66, and the relative humidity 87%. The wind was north at 7 miles an hour.
The pressure was 30.07 inches and rising. At Bowman Field, it was mostly sunny. The temperature was 69 degrees, the dew point 67, and the relative humidity 93%. The wind was north at 6 miles an hour. The pressure was 30.07 inches and rising. At Jasper, it was cloudy. The temperature was 69 degrees, the dew point 69, and the relative humidity 100%. The wind was northeast at 5 miles an hour. The pressure was 30.07 inches and rising. Once again, at Louisville International, it was 70 degrees under partly sunny skies. Elsewhere around the region, fog was reported, with a temperature of 66 at Covington and 67 at Jackson. It was mostly sunny, with a temperature of 74 at Bowling Green, 78 at Nashville, and 75 at Paducah. It was partly sunny, with a temperature of 71 at Bloomington and 71 at Indianapolis. It was cloudy, with a temperature of 70 at Lexington and 69 at Evansville. At Frankfort, the weather conditions were not available. The current time is 9:38 a.m. Eastern Daylight Time. This is the climate data for Louisville for yesterday. The high temperature was 86. The low was 69. That gave a mean temperature of 78, which was 7 degrees above normal. There were 13 cooling degree days for a monthly total of 107 and a seasonal total of 278, which was 95 degree days above normal. Heating degree days remained at 79 for the month and 3691 for the season, which was 240 degree days below normal. No precipitation fell yesterday for a monthly total of 5.83 inches and a yearly total of 17.50 inches, which was 3.30 inches below normal. Since midnight, the low temperature was 67 and no precipitation fell. The record high for today is 98, set in 1911. The record low for today is 41, set in 1961. Sunrise today, 6:23 a.m. Sunset tonight, 8:58 p.m. Sunrise tomorrow, 6:23 a.m. Sunset tomorrow, 8:58 p.m. Now for the official National Weather Service forecast for North Central Kentucky and South Central Indiana, including the Louisville metro area. Today, mostly sunny. Highs in the mid-80s. Northeast winds up to 10 miles an hour. Tonight, partly cloudy. Lows in the upper 50s. Northeast winds 5 to 10 miles an hour. Friday, mostly sunny. Highs around 80. East winds 5 to 10 miles an hour. Friday night, partly cloudy until midnight, then becoming mostly cloudy. Lows in the lower 60s. Northeast winds up to 5 miles an hour. And now the extended forecast for the radio listening area. Saturday and Saturday night, mostly cloudy. Highs around 80. Lows in the upper 50s. Sunday and Sunday night, partly cloudy. Highs around 80. Lows around 60. Monday and Monday night, partly cloudy. Highs around 80. Lows in the upper 50s. Tuesday and Tuesday night, mostly clear. Highs in the upper 70s. Lows in the upper 50s. Wednesday and Wednesday night, mostly clear. Highs around 80. Lows around 60. 9 a.m. Eastern Daylight Time weather conditions across North Central Kentucky and South Central Indiana. At Louisville International, it was partly sunny. The temperature was 70 degrees, the dew point 66, and the relative humidity 87%. The wind was north at 7 miles an hour. The pressure was 30.07 inches and rising. At Bowman Field, it was mostly sunny. The temperature was 69 degrees, the dew point 67, and the relative humidity 93%. The wind was north at 6 miles an hour. The pressure was 30.07 inches and rising. At Jasper, it was cloudy. The temperature was 69 degrees, the dew point 69, and the relative humidity 100%. The wind was northeast at 5 miles an hour. The pressure was 30.07 inches and rising. Once again, at Louisville International, it was 70 degrees under partly sunny skies.
Elsewhere around the region, fog was reported, with a temperature of 66 at Covington and 67 at Jackson. It was mostly sunny, with a temperature of 74 at Bowling Green, 78 at Nashville, and 75 at Paducah. It was partly sunny, with a temperature of 71 at Bloomington and 71 at Indianapolis. It was cloudy, with a temperature of 70 at Lexington and 69 at Evansville. At Frankfort, the weather conditions were not available. 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The current time is 9:42 a.m. Eastern Daylight Time. This is the climate data for Louisville for yesterday. The high temperature was 86. The low was 69. That gave a mean temperature of 78, which was 7 degrees above normal. There were 13 cooling degree days for a monthly total of 107 and a seasonal total of 278, which was 95 degree days above normal. Heating degree days remained at 79 for the month and 3691 for the season, which was 240 degree days below normal. No precipitation fell yesterday for a monthly total of 5.83 inches and a yearly total of 17.50 inches, which was 3.30 inches below normal. Since midnight, the low temperature was 67 and no precipitation fell. The record high for today is 98, set in 1911. The record low for today is 41, set in 1961. Sunrise today, 6:23 a.m. Sunset tonight, 8:58 p.m. Sunrise tomorrow, 6:23 a.m. Sunset tomorrow, 8:58 p.m. Now for the official National Weather Service forecast for North Central Kentucky and South Central Indiana, including the Louisville metro area. Today, mostly sunny. Highs in the mid-80s. Northeast winds up to 10 miles an hour. Tonight, partly cloudy. Lows in the upper 50s. Northeast winds 5 to 10 miles an hour. Friday, mostly sunny. Highs around 80. East winds 5 to 10 miles an hour. Friday night, partly cloudy until midnight, then becoming mostly cloudy. Lows in the lower 60s. Northeast winds up to 5 miles an hour. And now the extended forecast for the radio listening area. Saturday and Saturday night, mostly cloudy. Highs around 80. Lows in the upper 50s. Sunday and Sunday night, partly cloudy. Highs around 80. Lows around 60. Monday and Monday night, partly cloudy. Highs around 80. Lows in the upper 50s. Tuesday and Tuesday night, mostly clear. Highs in the upper 70s. Lows in the upper 50s. Wednesday and Wednesday night, mostly clear. Highs around 80. Lows around 60. 9 a.m. Eastern Daylight Time weather conditions across North Central Kentucky and South Central Indiana. At Louisville International, it was partly sunny. The temperature was 70 degrees, the dew point 66, and the relative humidity 87%. The wind was north at 7 miles an hour. The pressure was 30.07 inches and rising. At Bowman Field, it was mostly sunny. The temperature was 69 degrees, the dew point 67, and the relative humidity 93%. The wind was north at 6 miles an hour. The pressure was 30.07 inches and rising. At Jasper, it was cloudy. The temperature was 69 degrees, the dew point 69, and the relative humidity 100%. The wind was northeast at 5 miles an hour. The pressure was 30.07 inches and rising. Once again, at Louisville International, it was 70 degrees under partly sunny skies. Elsewhere around the region, fog was reported, with a temperature of 66 at Covington and 67 at Jackson. It was mostly sunny, with a temperature of 74 at Bowling Green, 78 at Nashville, and 75 at Paducah. It was partly sunny, with a temperature of 71 at Bloomington and 71 at Indianapolis.
It was cloudy, with a temperature of 70 at Lexington and 69 at Evansville. At Frankfort, the weather conditions were not available. The current time is 9:47 a.m. Eastern Daylight Time. This is the climate data for Louisville for yesterday. The high temperature was 86. The low was 69. That gave a mean temperature of 78, which was 7 degrees above normal. There were 13 cooling degree days for a monthly total of 107 and a seasonal total of 278, which was 95 degree days above normal. Heating degree days remained at 79 for the month and 3691 for the season, which was 240 degree days below normal. No precipitation fell yesterday for a monthly total of 5.83 inches and a yearly total of 17.50 inches, which was 3.30 inches below normal. Since midnight, the low temperature was 67 and no precipitation fell. The record high for today is 98, set in 1911. The record low for today is 41, set in 1961. Sunrise today, 6:23 a.m. Sunset tonight, 8:58 p.m. Sunrise tomorrow, 6:23 a.m. Sunset tomorrow, 8:58 p.m. Now for the official National Weather Service forecast for North Central Kentucky and South Central Indiana, including the Louisville metro area. Today, mostly sunny. Highs in the mid-80s. Northeast winds up to 10 miles an hour. Tonight, partly cloudy. Lows in the upper 50s. Northeast winds 5 to 10 miles an hour. Friday, mostly sunny. Highs around 80. East winds 5 to 10 miles an hour. Friday night, partly cloudy until midnight, then becoming mostly cloudy. Lows in the lower 60s. Northeast winds up to 5 miles an hour. And now the extended forecast for the radio listening area. Saturday and Saturday night, mostly cloudy. Highs around 80. Lows in the upper 50s. Sunday and Sunday night, partly cloudy. Highs around 80. Lows around 60. Monday and Monday night, partly cloudy. Highs around 80. Lows in the upper 50s. Tuesday and Tuesday night, mostly clear. Highs in the upper 70s. Lows in the upper 50s. Wednesday and Wednesday night, mostly clear. Highs around 80. Lows around 60. 9 a.m. Eastern Daylight Time weather conditions across North Central Kentucky and South Central Indiana. At Louisville International, it was partly sunny. The temperature was 70 degrees, the dew point 66, and the relative humidity 87%. The wind was north at 7 miles an hour. The pressure was 30.07 inches and rising. At Bowman Field, it was mostly sunny. The temperature was 69 degrees, the dew point 67, and the relative humidity 93%. The wind was north at 6 miles an hour. The pressure was 30.07 inches and rising. At Jasper, it was cloudy. The temperature was 69 degrees, the dew point 69, and the relative humidity 100%. The wind was northeast at 5 miles an hour. The pressure was 30.07 inches and rising. Once again, at Louisville International, it was 70 degrees under partly sunny skies. Elsewhere around the region, fog was reported, with a temperature of 66 at Covington and 67 at Jackson. It was mostly sunny, with a temperature of 74 at Bowling Green, 78 at Nashville, and 75 at Paducah. It was partly sunny, with a temperature of 71 at Bloomington and 71 at Indianapolis. It was cloudy, with a temperature of 70 at Lexington and 69 at Evansville. At Frankfort, the weather conditions were not available. This is the climate data for Louisville for yesterday. The high temperature was 86. The low was 69. That gave a mean temperature of 78, which was 7 degrees above normal. There were 13 cooling degree days for a monthly total of 107 and a seasonal total of 278, which was 95 degree days above normal. Heating degree days remained at 79 for the month and 3691 for the season, which was 240 degree days below normal.
No precipitation fell yesterday for a monthly total of 5.83 inches and a yearly total of 17.50 inches, which was 3.30 inches below normal. Since midnight, the low temperature was 67 and no precipitation fell. The record high for today is 98 set in 1911. The record low for today is 41 set in 1961. Sunrise today, 6:23 a.m. Sunset tonight, 8:58 p.m. Sunrise tomorrow, 6:23 a.m. Sunset tomorrow, 8:58 p.m. The current time is 9:52 a.m. Eastern Daylight Time. Now for the official National Weather Service forecast for North Central Kentucky and South Central Indiana, including the Louisville metro area. Today, mostly sunny. Highs in the mid-80s. Northeast winds up to 10 miles an hour. Tonight, partly cloudy. Lows in the upper 50s. Northeast winds 5 to 10 miles an hour. Friday, mostly sunny. Highs around 80. East winds 5 to 10 miles an hour. Friday night, partly cloudy until midnight, then becoming mostly cloudy. Lows in the lower 60s. Northeast winds up to 5 miles an hour. And now the extended forecast for the radio listening area. Saturday and Saturday night, mostly cloudy. Highs around 80. Lows in the upper 50s. Sunday and Sunday night, partly cloudy. Highs around 80. Lows around 60. Monday and Monday night, partly cloudy. Highs around 80. Lows in the upper 50s. Tuesday and Tuesday night, mostly clear. Highs in the upper 70s. Lows in the upper 50s. Wednesday and Wednesday night, mostly clear. Highs around 80. Lows around 60. 9 a.m. Eastern Daylight Time weather conditions across North Central Kentucky and South Central Indiana. At Louisville International, it was partly sunny. The temperature was 70 degrees, the dew point 66, and the relative humidity 87%. The wind was north at 7 miles an hour. The pressure was 30.07 inches and rising. At Bowman Field, it was mostly sunny. The temperature was 69 degrees, the dew point 67, and the relative humidity 93%. The wind was north at 6 miles an hour. The pressure was 30.07 inches and rising. At Jasper, it was cloudy. The temperature was 69 degrees, the dew point 69, and the relative humidity 100%. The wind was northeast at 5 miles an hour. The pressure was 30.07 inches and rising. Once again, at Louisville International, it was 70 degrees under partly sunny skies. Elsewhere around the region, fog was reported, with a temperature of 66 at Covington and 67 at Jackson. It was mostly sunny, with a temperature of 74 at Bowling Green, 78 at Nashville, and 75 at Paducah. It was partly sunny, with a temperature of 71 at Bloomington and 71 at Indianapolis. It was cloudy, with a temperature of 70 at Lexington and 69 at Evansville. At Frankfort, the weather conditions were not available. This is the climate data for Louisville for yesterday. The high temperature was 86. The low was 69. That gave a mean temperature of 78, which was 7 degrees above normal. There were 13 cooling degree days for a monthly total of 107 and a seasonal total of 278, which was 95 degree days above normal. Heating degree days remained at 79 for the month and 3691 for the season, which was 240 degree days below normal. No precipitation fell yesterday for a monthly total of 5.83 inches and a yearly total of 17.50 inches, which was 3.30 inches below normal. Since midnight, the low temperature was 67 and no precipitation fell. The record high for today is 98 set in 1911. The record low for today is 41 set in 1961. Sunrise today, 6:23 a.m. Sunset tonight, 8:58 p.m. Sunrise tomorrow, 6:23 a.m. Sunset tomorrow, 8:58 p.m. Now for the official National Weather Service forecast for North Central Kentucky and South Central Indiana,
including the Louisville metro area. Today, mostly sunny. Highs in the mid-80s. Northeast winds up to 10 miles an hour. Tonight, partly cloudy. Lows in the upper 50s. Northeast winds 5 to 10 miles an hour. Friday, mostly sunny. Highs around 80. East winds 5 to 10 miles an hour. Friday night, partly cloudy until midnight, then becoming mostly cloudy. Lows in the lower 60s. Northeast winds up to 5 miles an hour. And now the extended forecast for the radio listening area. Saturday and Saturday night, mostly cloudy. Highs around 80. Lows in the upper 50s. Sunday and Sunday night, partly cloudy. Highs around 80. Lows around 60. Monday and Monday night, partly cloudy. Highs around 80. Lows in the upper 50s. Tuesday and Tuesday night, mostly clear. Highs in the upper 70s. Lows in the upper 50s. Wednesday and Wednesday night, mostly clear. Highs around 80. Lows around 60. The current time is 9:58 a.m. Eastern Daylight Time. 9 a.m. Eastern Daylight Time weather conditions across north-central Kentucky and south-central Indiana. At Louisville International, it was partly sunny. The temperature was 70 degrees, the dew point 66, and the relative humidity 87%. The wind was north at 7 miles an hour. The pressure was 30.07 inches and rising. At Bowman Field, it was mostly sunny. The temperature was 69 degrees, the dew point 67, and the relative humidity 93%. The wind was north at 6 miles an hour. The pressure was 30.07 inches and rising. At Jasper, it was cloudy. The temperature was 69 degrees, the dew point 69, and the relative humidity 100%. The wind was northeast at 5 miles an hour. The pressure was 30.07 inches and rising. Once again, at Louisville International, it was 70 degrees under partly sunny skies. Elsewhere around the region, fog was reported, with a temperature of 66 at Covington and 67 at Jackson. It was mostly sunny, with a temperature of 74 at Bowling Green, 78 at Nashville, and 75 at Paducah. It was partly sunny, with a temperature of 71 at Bloomington and 71 at Indianapolis. It was cloudy, with a temperature of 70 at Lexington and 69 at Evansville. At Frankfort, the weather conditions were not available. This is the climate data for Louisville for yesterday. The high temperature was 86. The low was 69. That gave a mean temperature of 78, which was 7 degrees above normal. There were 13 cooling degree days for a monthly total of 107 and a seasonal total of 278, which was 95 degree days above normal. Heating degree days remained at 79 for the month and 3691 for the season, which was 240 degree days below normal. No precipitation fell yesterday for a monthly total of 5.83 inches and a yearly total of 17.50 inches, which was 3.30 inches below normal. Since midnight, the low temperature was 67 and no precipitation fell. The record high for today is 98, set in 1911. The record low for today is 41, set in 1961. Sunrise today, 6:23 a.m. Sunset tonight, 8:58 p.m. Sunrise tomorrow, 6:23 a.m. Sunset tomorrow, 8:58 p.m. Now for the official National Weather Service forecast for north-central Kentucky and south-central Indiana, including the Louisville metro area. Today, mostly sunny. Highs in the mid-80s. Northeast winds up to 10 miles an hour. Tonight, partly cloudy. Lows in the upper 50s. Northeast winds 5 to 10 miles an hour. Friday, mostly sunny. Highs around 80. East winds 5 to 10 miles an hour. Friday night, partly cloudy until midnight, then becoming mostly cloudy. Lows in the lower 60s. Northeast winds up to 5 miles an hour. And now the extended forecast for the radio listening area. Saturday and Saturday night, mostly cloudy.
highs around 80. Lows in the upper 50s. Sunday and Sunday night, partly cloudy. Highs around 80. Lows around 60. Monday and Monday night, partly cloudy. Highs around 80. Lows in the upper 50s. Tuesday and Tuesday night, mostly clear. Highs in the upper 70s. Lows in the upper 50s. Wednesday and Wednesday night, mostly clear. Highs around 80. Lows around 60. The current time is 10:02 a.m. Eastern Daylight Time. 10 a.m. Eastern Daylight Time weather conditions across north central Kentucky and south central Indiana. At Louisville International, it was partly sunny. The temperature was 74 degrees, the dew point 67, and the relative humidity 78%. The wind was northeast at 8 miles an hour. The pressure was 30.07 inches and steady. At Bowman Field, it was mostly sunny. The temperature was 74 degrees, the dew point 68, and the relative humidity 81%. The wind was north at 8 miles an hour. The pressure was 30.07 inches and steady. At Jasper, it was mostly sunny. The temperature was 74 degrees, the dew point 71, and the relative humidity 91%. The wind was east at 5 miles an hour. The pressure was 30.09 inches and rising. Once again, at Louisville International, it was 74 degrees under partly sunny skies. Elsewhere around the region, it was mostly sunny, with a temperature of 68 at Covington, 77 at Bowling Green, 81 at Nashville, and 76 at Paducah. It was partly sunny, with a temperature of 73 at Lexington, 74 at Bloomington, and 74 at Indianapolis. It was cloudy, with a temperature of 66 at Jackson, and 70 at Evansville. At Frankfort, the weather conditions were not available. This is the climate data for Louisville for yesterday. The high temperature was 86. The low was 69. That gave a mean temperature of 78, which was 7 degrees above normal. There were 13 cooling degree days for a monthly total of 107 and a seasonal total of 278, which was 95 degree days above normal. Heating degree days remained at 79 for the month and 3691 for the season, which was 240 degree days below normal. No precipitation fell yesterday for a monthly total of 5.83 inches and a yearly total of 17.50 inches, which was 3.30 inches below normal. Since midnight, the low temperature was 67 and no precipitation fell. The record high for today is 98, set in 1911. The record low for today is 41, set in 1961. Sunrise today, 6:23 a.m. Sunset tonight, 8:58 p.m. Sunrise tomorrow, 6:23 a.m. Sunset tomorrow, 8:58 p.m. Now for the official National Weather Service forecast for north central Kentucky and south central Indiana, including the Louisville metro area. Today, mostly sunny. Highs in the mid-80s. Northeast winds up to 10 miles an hour. Tonight, partly cloudy. Lows in the upper 50s. Northeast winds 5 to 10 miles an hour. Friday, mostly sunny. Highs around 80. East winds 5 to 10 miles an hour. Friday night, partly cloudy until midnight, then becoming mostly cloudy. Lows in the lower 60s. Northeast winds up to 5 miles an hour. And now the extended forecast for the radio listening area. Saturday and Saturday night, mostly cloudy. Highs around 80. Lows in the upper 50s. Sunday and Sunday night, partly cloudy. Highs around 80. Lows around 60. Monday and Monday night, partly cloudy. Highs around 80. Lows in the upper 50s. Tuesday and Tuesday night, mostly clear. Highs in the upper 70s. Lows in the upper 50s. Wednesday and Wednesday night, mostly clear. Highs around 80. Lows around 60. 10 a.m. Eastern Daylight Time weather conditions across north central Kentucky and south central Indiana. At Louisville International, it was partly sunny.
The temperature was 74 degrees, the dew point 67, and the relative humidity 78%. The wind was northeast at 8 miles an hour. The pressure was 30.07 inches and steady. At Bowman Field, it was mostly sunny. The temperature was 74 degrees, the dew point 68, and the relative humidity 81%. The wind was north at 8 miles an hour. The pressure was 30.07 inches and steady. At Jasper, it was mostly sunny. The temperature was 74 degrees, the dew point 71, and the relative humidity 91%. The wind was east at 5 miles an hour. The pressure was 30.09 inches and rising. Once again, at Louisville International, it was 74 degrees under partly sunny skies. Elsewhere around the region, it was mostly sunny, with a temperature of 68 at Covington, 77 at Bowling Green, 81 at Nashville, and 76 at Paducah. It was partly sunny, with a temperature of 73 at Lexington, 74 at Bloomington, and 74 at Indianapolis. It was cloudy, with a temperature of 66 at Jackson, and 70 at Evansville. At Frankfort, the weather conditions were not available. The current time is 10:08 a.m. Eastern Daylight Time. This is the climate data for Louisville for yesterday. The high temperature was 86. The low was 69. That gave a mean temperature of 78, which was 7 degrees above normal. There were 13 cooling degree days for a monthly total of 107 and a seasonal total of 278, which was 95 degree days above normal. Heating degree days remained at 79 for the month and 3691 for the season, which was 240 degree days below normal. No precipitation fell yesterday for a monthly total of 5.83 inches and a yearly total of 17.50 inches, which was 3.30 inches below normal. Since midnight, the low temperature was 67 and no precipitation fell. The record high for today is 98, set in 1911. The record low for today is 41, set in 1961. Sunrise today 6:23 a.m. Sunset tonight 8:58 p.m. Sunrise tomorrow 6:23 a.m. Sunset tomorrow 8:58 p.m. Now for the official National Weather Service forecast for North Central Kentucky and South Central Indiana, including the Louisville metro area. Today, mostly sunny. Highs in the mid-80s. Northeast winds up to 10 miles an hour. Tonight, partly cloudy. Lows in the upper 50s. Northeast winds 5 to 10 miles an hour. Friday, mostly sunny. Highs around 80. East winds 5 to 10 miles an hour. Friday night, partly cloudy until midnight, then becoming mostly cloudy. Lows in the lower 60s. Northeast winds up to 5 miles an hour. And now the extended forecast for the radio listening area. Saturday and Saturday night, mostly cloudy. Highs around 80. Lows in the upper 50s. Sunday and Sunday night, partly cloudy. Highs around 80. Lows around 60. Monday and Monday night, partly cloudy. Highs around 80. Lows in the upper 50s. Tuesday and Tuesday night, mostly clear. Highs in the upper 70s. Lows in the upper 50s. Wednesday and Wednesday night, mostly clear. Highs around 80. Lows around 60. Here are some river levels reported this morning. On the Ohio River, Markland Lock Upper was 12.6, Markland Lock Lower was 35.8, McAlpin Upper was 16.4, McAlpin Lower 38.9, Canelton Lock and Dam Upper was 9.5, Canelton Lock and Dam Lower was 32.3, on the Blue River, Fredericksburg 5.4, White Cloud 4.9, on the Rolling Fork River, Boston 26.6, on the Salt River, Shepherdsville 8.0. Here are some nearby reservoir levels: Dolin River Lake 509.4, Potoka Lake 539.8, Taylorsville Lake 557.2. 10 a.m. Eastern Daylight Time weather conditions across North Central Kentucky and South Central Indiana. At Louisville International, it was partly sunny.
the temperature was 74 degrees, the dew point 67, and the relative humidity 78%. The wind was northeast at 8 miles an hour. The pressure was 30.07 inches and steady. At Bowman Field, it was mostly sunny. The temperature was 74 degrees, the dew point 68, and the relative humidity 81%. The wind was north at 8 miles an hour. The pressure was 30.07 inches and steady. At Jasper, it was mostly sunny. The temperature was

Bowling Green, it was sunny, with a temperature of 77. It was mostly sunny, with a temperature of 68 at Covington, 81 at Nashville, 76 at Paducah, and 74 at Bloomington. It was partly sunny, with a temperature of 73 at Lexington, and 74 at Indianapolis. It was cloudy, with a temperature of 66 at Jackson, and 70 at Evansville. At Frankfort, the weather conditions were not available. 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The current time is 10:13 a.m. Eastern Daylight Time. This is the climate data for Louisville for yesterday. The high temperature was 86. The low was 69. That gave a mean temperature of 78, which was 7 degrees above normal. There were 13 cooling degree days for a monthly total of 107 and a seasonal total of 278, which was 95 degree days above normal. Heating degree days remained at 79 for the month and 3691 for the season, which was 240 degree days below normal. No precipitation fell yesterday for a monthly total of 5.83 inches and a yearly total of 17.50 inches, which was 3.30 inches below normal. Since midnight, the low temperature was 67 and no precipitation fell. The record high for today is 98, set in 1911. The record low for today is 41, set in 1961. Sunrise today, 6:23 a.m. Sunset tonight, 8:58 p.m. Sunrise tomorrow, 6:23 a.m. Sunset tomorrow, 8:58 p.m. Now for the official National Weather Service forecast for North Central Kentucky and South Central Indiana, including the Louisville metro area. Today, mostly sunny. Highs in the mid-80s. Northeast winds up to 10 miles an hour. Tonight, partly cloudy. Lows in the upper 50s. Northeast winds 5 to 10 miles an hour. Friday, mostly sunny. Highs around 80. East winds 5 to 10 miles an hour. Friday night, partly cloudy until midnight, then becoming mostly cloudy. Lows in the lower 60s. Northeast winds up to 5 miles an hour. And now the extended forecast for the radio listening area. Saturday and Saturday night, mostly cloudy. Highs around 80. Lows in the upper 50s. Sunday and Sunday night, partly cloudy. Highs around 80. Lows around 60. Monday and Monday night, partly cloudy. Highs around 80. Lows in the upper 50s. Tuesday and Tuesday night, mostly clear. Highs in the upper 70s. Lows in the upper 50s. Wednesday and Wednesday night, mostly clear. Highs around 80. Lows around 60. Here are some river levels reported this morning. On the Ohio River, Markland Lock Upper was 12.6, Markland Lock Lower was 35.8, McAlpin Upper was 16.4, McAlpin Lower 38.9, Canelton Lock and Dam Upper was 9.5, Canelton Lock and Dam Lower was 32.3, on the Blue River, Fredericksburg 5.4, White Cloud 4.9, on the Rolling Fork River, Boston 26.6, on the Salt River, Shepherdsville 8.0. Here are some nearby reservoir levels: Dolin River Lake 509.4, Potoka Lake 539.8, Taylorsville Lake 557.2. The current time is 10:17 a.m. Eastern Daylight Time. 10 a.m. Eastern Daylight Time weather conditions across North Central Kentucky and South Central Indiana. At Louisville International, it was partly sunny. The temperature was 74 degrees, the dew point 67, and the relative humidity 78%. The wind was northeast at 8 miles an hour. The pressure was 30.07 inches and steady. At Bowman Field, it was mostly sunny. The temperature was 74 degrees, the dew point 68, and the relative humidity 81%. The wind was north at 8 miles an hour. The pressure was 30.07 inches and

steady. At Jasper, it was mostly sunny. The temperature was 74 degrees, the dew point 71, and the relative humidity 91%. The wind was east at 5 miles an hour. The pressure was 30.09 inches and rising. Once again, at Louisville International, it was 74 degrees under partly sunny skies. Elsewhere around the region, at Bowling Green, it was sunny, with a temperature of 77. It was mostly sunny, with a temperature of 68 at Covington, 81 at Nashville, 76 at Paducah, and 74 at Bloomington. It was partly sunny, with a temperature of 73 at Lexington, and 74 at Indianapolis. It was cloudy, with a temperature of 66 at Jackson, and 70 at Evansville. At Frankfort, the weather conditions were not available. This is the climate data for Louisville for yesterday. The high temperature was 86. The low was 69. That gave a mean temperature of 78, which was 7 degrees above normal. There were 13 cooling degree days for a monthly total of 107 and a seasonal total of 278, which was 95 degree days above normal. Heating degree days remained at 79 for the month and 3691 for the season, which was 240 degree days below normal. No precipitation fell yesterday for a monthly total of 5.83 inches and a yearly total of 17.50 inches, which was 3.30 inches below normal. Since midnight, the low temperature was 67 and no precipitation fell. The record high for today is 98, set in 1911. The record low for today is 41, set in 1961. Sunrise today 6:23 a.m. Sunset tonight 8:58 p.m. Sunrise tomorrow 6:23 a.m. Sunset tomorrow 8:58 p.m. Now for the official National Weather Service forecast for North Central Kentucky and South Central Indiana, including the Louisville metro area. Today, mostly sunny. Highs in the mid-80s. Northeast winds up to 10 miles an hour. Tonight, partly cloudy. Lows in the upper 50s. Northeast winds 5 to 10 miles an hour. Friday, mostly sunny. Highs around 80. East winds 5 to 10 miles an hour. Friday night, partly cloudy until midnight, then becoming mostly cloudy. Lows in the lower 60s. Northeast winds up to 5 miles an hour. And now the extended forecast for the radio listening area. Saturday and Saturday night, mostly cloudy. Highs around 80. Lows in the upper 50s. Sunday and Sunday night, partly cloudy. Highs around 80. Lows around 60. Monday and Monday night, partly cloudy. Highs around 80. Lows in the upper 50s. Tuesday and Tuesday night, mostly clear. Highs in the upper 70s. Lows in the upper 50s. Wednesday and Wednesday night, mostly clear. Highs around 80. Lows around 60. Here are some river levels reported this morning. On the Ohio River, Markland Lock Upper was 12.6, Markland Lock Lower was 35.8, McAlpin Upper was 16.4, McAlpin Lower 38.9, Canelton Lock and Dam Upper was 9.5, Canelton Lock and Dam Lower was 32.3, on the Blue River, Fredericksburg 5.4, White Cloud 4.9, on the Rolling Fork River, Boston 26.6, on the Salt River, Shepherdsville 8.0. Here are some nearby reservoir levels. Dolin River Lake 509.4, Potoka Lake 539.8, Taylorsville Lake 557.2. The current time is 10:22 a.m. Eastern Daylight Time. 10 a.m. Eastern Daylight Time weather conditions across North Central Kentucky and South Central Indiana. At Louisville International, it was partly sunny. The temperature was 74 degrees, the dew point 67, and the relative humidity 78%. The wind was northeast at 8 miles an hour. The pressure was 30.07 inches and steady. At Bowman Field, it was mostly sunny. The temperature was 74 degrees, the dew point 68, and the relative humidity 81%. The wind was north at 8 miles an hour. The pressure was 30.07 inches and steady.
at Jasper, it was mostly sunny. The temperature was 74 degrees, the dew point 71, and the relative humidity 91%. The wind was east at 5 miles an hour. The pressure was 30.09 inches and rising. Once again, at Louisville International, it was 74 degrees under partly sunny skies. Elsewhere around the region, at Bowling Green, it was sunny, with a temperature of 77. It was mostly sunny, with a temperature of 68 at Covington, 81 at Nashville, 76 at Paducah, and 74 at Bloomington. It was partly sunny, with a temperature of 73 at Lexington, and 74 at Indianapolis. It was cloudy, with a temperature of 66 at Jackson, and 70 at Evansville. At Frankfort, the weather conditions were not available. This is the climate data for Louisville for yesterday. The high temperature was 86. The low was 69. That gave a mean temperature of 78, which was 7 degrees above normal. There were 13 cooling degree days for a monthly total of 107 and a seasonal total of 278, which was 95 degree days above normal. Heating degree days remained at 79 for the month and 3691 for the season, which was 240 degree days below normal. No precipitation fell yesterday for a monthly total of 5.83 inches and a yearly total of 17.50 inches, which was 3.30 inches below normal. Since midnight, the low temperature was 67 and no precipitation fell. The record high for today is 98, set in 1911. The record low for today is 41, set in 1961. Sunrise today, 6:23 a.m. Sunset tonight, 8:58 p.m. Sunrise tomorrow, 6:23 a.m. Sunset tomorrow, 8:58 p.m. Now for the official National Weather Service forecast for North Central Kentucky and South Central Indiana, including the Louisville metro area. Today, mostly sunny. Highs in the mid-80s. Northeast winds up to 10 miles an hour. Tonight, partly cloudy. Lows in the upper 50s. Northeast winds 5 to 10 miles an hour. Friday, mostly sunny. Highs around 80. East winds 5 to 10 miles an hour. Friday night, partly cloudy until midnight, then becoming mostly cloudy. Lows in the lower 60s. Northeast winds up to 5 miles an hour. And now the extended forecast for the radio listening area. Saturday and Saturday night, mostly cloudy. Highs around 80. Lows in the upper 50s. Sunday and Sunday night, partly cloudy. Highs around 80. Lows around 60. Monday and Monday night, partly cloudy. Highs around 80. Lows in the upper 50s. Tuesday and Tuesday night, mostly clear. Highs in the upper 70s. Lows in the upper 50s. Wednesday and Wednesday night, mostly clear. Highs around 80. Lows around 60. Here are some river levels reported this morning. On the Ohio River, Markland Lock Upper was 12.6, Markland Lock Lower was 35.8, McAlpin Upper was 16.4, McAlpin Lower 38.9, Canelton Lock and Dam Upper was 9.5, Canelton Lock and Dam Lower was 32.3, on the Blue River, Fredericksburg 5.4, White Cloud 4.9, on the Rolling Fork River, Boston 26.6, on the Salt River, Shepherdsville 8.0. Here are some nearby reservoir levels: Dolin River Lake 509.4, Potoka Lake 539.8, Taylorsville Lake 557.2. The current time is 10:27 a.m. Eastern Daylight Time. 10 a.m. Eastern Daylight Time weather conditions across North Central Kentucky and South Central Indiana. At Louisville International, it was partly sunny. The temperature was 74 degrees, the dew point 67, and the relative humidity 78%. The wind was northeast at 8 miles an hour. The pressure was 30.07 inches and steady. At Bowman Field, it was mostly sunny. The temperature was 74 degrees, the dew point 68, and the relative humidity 81%. The wind was north at 8 miles an hour. The pressure was 30.07 inches and steady. At Jasper,
It was mostly sunny. The temperature was 74 degrees, the dew point 71, and the relative humidity 91%. The wind was east at 5 miles an hour. The pressure was 30.09 inches and rising. Once again, at Louisville International, it was 74 degrees under partly sunny skies. Elsewhere around the region, at Bowling Green, it was sunny, with a temperature of 77. It was mostly sunny, with a temperature of 68 at Covington, 81 at Nashville, 76 at Paducah, and 74 at Bloomington. It was partly sunny, with a temperature of 73 at Lexington, and 74 at Indianapolis. It was cloudy, with a temperature of 66 at Jackson, and 70 at Evansville. At Frankfort, the weather conditions were not available. This is the climate data for Louisville for yesterday. The high temperature was 86. The low was 69. That gave a mean temperature of 78, which was 7 degrees above normal. There were 13 cooling degree days for a monthly total of 107 and a seasonal total of 278, which was 95 degree days above normal. Heating degree days remained at 79 for the month and 3691 for the season, which was 240 degree days below normal. No precipitation fell yesterday for a monthly total of 5.83 inches and a yearly total of 17.50 inches, which was 3.30 inches below normal. Since midnight, the low temperature was 67 and no precipitation fell. The record high for today is 98, set in 1911. The record low for today is 41, set in 1961. Sunrise today, 6:23 a.m. Sunset tonight, 8:58 p.m. Sunrise tomorrow, 6:23 a.m. Sunset tomorrow, 8:58 p.m. Now for the official National Weather Service forecast for North Central Kentucky and South Central Indiana, including the Louisville metro area. Today, mostly sunny. Highs in the mid-80s. Northeast winds up to 10 miles an hour. Tonight, partly cloudy. Lows in the upper 50s. Northeast winds 5 to 10 miles an hour. Friday, mostly sunny. Highs around 80. East winds 5 to 10 miles an hour. Friday night, partly cloudy until midnight, then becoming mostly cloudy. Lows in the lower 60s. Northeast winds up to 5 miles an hour. And now the extended forecast for the radio listening area. Saturday and Saturday night, mostly cloudy. Highs around 80. Lows in the upper 50s. Sunday and Sunday night, partly cloudy. Highs around 80. Lows around 60. Monday and Monday night, partly cloudy. Highs around 80. Lows in the upper 50s. Tuesday and Tuesday night, mostly clear. Highs in the upper 70s. Lows in the upper 50s. Wednesday and Wednesday night, mostly clear. Highs around 80. Lows around 60. Here are some river levels reported this morning. On the Ohio River, Markland Lock Upper was 12.6, Markland Lock Lower was 35.8, McAlpin Upper was 16.4, McAlpin Lower 38.9, Canelton Lock and Dam Upper was 9.5, Canelton Lock and Dam Lower was 32.3, on the Blue River, Fredericksburg 5.4, White Cloud 4.9, on the Rolling Fork River, Boston 26.6, on the Salt River, Shepherdsville 8.0. Here are some nearby reservoir levels: Dolin River Lake 509.4, Potoka Lake 539.8, Taylorsville Lake 557.2. The current time is 10:32 a.m. Eastern Daylight Time. 10 a.m. Eastern Daylight Time weather conditions across North Central Kentucky and South Central Indiana. At Louisville International, it was partly sunny. The temperature was 74 degrees, the dew point 67, and the relative humidity 78%. The wind was northeast at 8 miles an hour. The pressure was 30.07 inches and steady. At Bowman Field, it was mostly sunny. The temperature was 74 degrees, the dew point 68, and the relative humidity 81%. The wind was north at 8 miles an hour. The pressure was 30.07 inches and steady.
and Jasper, it was mostly sunny. The temperature was 74 degrees, the dew point 71, and the relative humidity 91%. The wind was east at 5 miles an hour. The pressure was 30.09 inches and rising. Once again, at Louisville International, it was 74 degrees under partly sunny skies. Elsewhere around the region, at Bowling Green, it was sunny, with a temperature of 77. It was mostly sunny, with a temperature of 68 at Covington, 81 at Nashville, 76 at Paducah, and 74 at Bloomington. It was partly sunny, with a temperature of 73 at Lexington, and 74 at Indianapolis. It was cloudy, with a temperature of 66 at Jackson, and 70 at Evansville. At Frankfort, the weather conditions were not available. This is the climate data for Louisville for yesterday. The high temperature was 86. The low was 69. That gave a mean temperature of 78, which was 7 degrees above normal. There were 13 cooling degree days for a monthly total of 107 and a seasonal total of 278, which was 95 degree days above normal. Heating degree days remained at 79 for the month and 3691 for the season, which was 240 degree days below normal. No precipitation fell yesterday for a monthly total of 5.83 inches and a yearly total of 17.50 inches, which was 3.30 inches below normal. Since midnight, the low temperature was 67 and no precipitation fell. The record high for today is 98, set in 1911. The record low for today is 41, set in 1961. Sunrise today 6:23 a.m. Sunset tonight 8:58 p.m. Sunrise tomorrow 6:23 a.m. Sunset tomorrow 8:58 p.m. Now for the official National Weather Service forecast for North Central Kentucky and South Central Indiana, including the Louisville metro area. Today, mostly sunny. Highs in the mid-80s. Northeast winds up to 10 miles an hour. Tonight, partly cloudy. Lows in the upper 50s. Northeast winds 5 to 10 miles an hour. Friday, mostly sunny. Highs around 80. East winds 5 to 10 miles an hour. Friday night, partly cloudy until midnight, then becoming mostly cloudy. Lows in the lower 60s. Northeast winds up to 5 miles an hour. And now the extended forecast for the radio listening area. Saturday and Saturday night, mostly cloudy. Highs around 80. Lows in the upper 50s. Sunday and Sunday night, partly cloudy. Highs around 80. Lows around 60. Monday and Monday night, partly cloudy. Highs around 80. Lows in the upper 50s. Tuesday and Tuesday night, mostly clear. Highs in the upper 70s. Lows in the upper 50s. Wednesday and Wednesday night, mostly clear. Highs around 80. Lows around 60. Here are some river levels reported this morning. On the Ohio River, Markland Lock Upper was 12.6, Markland Lock Lower was 35.8, McAlpin Upper was 16.4, McAlpin Lower 38.9, Canelton Lock and Dam Upper was 9.5, Canelton Lock and Dam Lower was 32.3, on the Blue River, Fredericksburg 5.4, White Cloud 4.9, on the Rolling Fork River, Boston 26.6, on the Salt River, Shepherdsville 8.0. Here are some nearby reservoir levels. Nolin River Lake 509.4, Potoka Lake 539.8, Taylorsville Lake 557.2. The current time is 10:37 a.m. Eastern Daylight Time. 10 a.m. Eastern Daylight Time weather conditions across North Central Kentucky and South Central Indiana. At Louisville International, it was partly sunny. The temperature was 74 degrees, the dew point 67, and the relative humidity 78%. The wind was northeast at 8 miles an hour. The pressure was 30.07 inches and steady. At Bowman Field, it was mostly sunny. The temperature was 74 degrees, the dew point 68, and the relative humidity 81%. The wind was north at 8 miles an hour. The pressure was 30.07 inches and steady. At Jasper,
It was mostly sunny. The temperature was 74 degrees, the dew point 71, and the relative humidity 91%. The wind was east at 5 miles an hour. The pressure was 30.09 inches and rising. Once again, at Louisville International, it was 74 degrees under partly sunny skies. Elsewhere around the region, at Bowling Green, it was sunny, with a temperature of 77. It was mostly sunny, with a temperature of 68 at Covington, 81 at Nashville, 76 at Paducah, and 74 at Bloomington. It was partly sunny, with a temperature of 73 at Lexington, and 74 at Indianapolis. It was cloudy, with a temperature of 66 at Jackson, and 70 at Evansville. At Frankfort, the weather conditions were not available. This is the climate data for Louisville for yesterday. The high temperature was 86. The low was 69. That gave a mean temperature of 78, which was 7 degrees above normal. There were 13 cooling degree days for a monthly total of 107 and a seasonal total of 278, which was 95 degree days above normal. Heating degree days remained at 79 for the month and 3691 for the season, which was 240 degree days below normal. No precipitation fell yesterday for a monthly total of 5.83 inches and a yearly total of 17.50 inches, which was 3.30 inches below normal. Since midnight, the low temperature was 67 and no precipitation fell. The record high for today is 98, set in 1911. The record low for today is 41, set in 1961. Sunrise today, 6:23 a.m. Sunset tonight, 8:58 p.m. Sunrise tomorrow, 6:23 a.m. Sunset tomorrow, 8:58 p.m. Now for the official National Weather Service forecast for North Central Kentucky and South Central Indiana, including the Louisville metro area. Today, mostly sunny. Highs in the mid-80s. Northeast winds up to 10 miles an hour. Tonight, partly cloudy. Lows in the upper 50s. Northeast winds 5 to 10 miles an hour. Friday, mostly sunny. Highs around 80. East winds 5 to 10 miles an hour. Friday night, partly cloudy until midnight, then becoming mostly cloudy. Lows in the lower 60s. Northeast winds up to 5 miles an hour. And now the extended forecast for the radio listening area. Saturday and Saturday night, mostly cloudy. Highs around 80. Lows in the upper 50s. Sunday and Sunday night, partly cloudy. Highs around 80. Lows around 60. Monday and Monday night, partly cloudy. Highs around 80. Lows in the upper 50s. Tuesday and Tuesday night, mostly clear. Highs in the upper 70s. Lows in the upper 50s. Wednesday and Wednesday night, mostly clear. Highs around 80. Lows around 60. Here are some river levels reported this morning. On the Ohio River, Markland Lock Upper was 12.6, Markland Lock Lower was 35.8, McAlpin Upper was 16.4, McAlpin Lower 38.9, Canelton Lock and Dam Upper was 9.5, Canelton Lock and Dam Lower was 32.3. On the Blue River, Fredericksburg 5.4, White Cloud 4.9, on the Rolling Fork River, Boston 26.6, on the Salt River, Shepherdsville 8.0. Here are some nearby reservoir levels. Dolin River Lake 509.4, Potoka Lake 539.8, Taylorsville Lake 557.2. 10 a.m. Eastern Daylight Time weather conditions across North Central Kentucky and South Central Indiana. At Louisville International, it was partly sunny. The temperature was 74 degrees, the dew point 67, and the relative humidity 78%. The wind was northeast at 8 miles an hour. The pressure was 30.07 inches and steady. At Bowman Field, it was mostly sunny. The temperature was 74 degrees, the dew point 68, and the relative humidity 81%. The wind was north at 8 miles an hour. The pressure was 30.07 inches and steady. At Jasper, it was mostly sunny. The temperature was 74 degrees,
the dew point 71, and the relative humidity 91%. The wind was east at 5 miles an hour. The pressure was 30.09 inches and rising. Once again, at Louisville International, it was 74 degrees under partly sunny skies. Elsewhere around the region, at Bowling Green, it was sunny, with a temperature of 77. It was mostly sunny, with a temperature of 68 at Covington, 81 at Nashville, 76 at Paducah, and 74 at Bloomington. It was partly sunny, with a temperature of 73 at Lexington, and 74 at Indianapolis. It was cloudy, with a temperature of 66 at Jackson, and 70 at Evansville. At Frankfort, the weather conditions were not available. 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The current time is 10:43 a.m. Eastern Daylight Time. This is the climate data for Louisville for yesterday. The high temperature was 86. The low was 69. That gave a mean temperature of 78, which was 7 degrees above normal. There were 13 cooling degree days for a monthly total of 107 and a seasonal total of 278, which was 95 degree days above normal. Heating degree days remained at 79 for the month and 36.91 for the season, which was 240 degree days below normal. No precipitation fell yesterday for a monthly total of 5.83 inches and a yearly total of 17.50 inches, which was 3.30 inches below normal. Since midnight, the low temperature was 67 and no precipitation fell. The record high for today is 98, set in 1911. The record low for today is 41, set in 1961. Sunrise today, 6:23 a.m. Sunset tonight, 8:58 p.m. Sunrise tomorrow, 6:23 a.m. Sunset tomorrow, 8:58 p.m. Now for the official National Weather Service forecast for North Central Kentucky and South Central Indiana, including the Louisville metro area. Today, mostly sunny. Highs in the mid-80s. Northeast winds up to 10 miles an hour. Tonight, partly cloudy. Lows in the upper 50s. Northeast winds 5 to 10 miles an hour. Friday, mostly sunny. Highs around 80. East winds 5 to 10 miles an hour. Friday night, partly cloudy until midnight, then becoming mostly cloudy. Lows in the lower 60s. Northeast winds up to 5 miles an hour. And now the extended forecast for the radio listening area. Saturday and Saturday night, mostly cloudy. Highs around 80. Lows in the upper 50s. Sunday and Sunday night, partly cloudy. Highs around 80. Lows around 60. Monday and Monday night, partly cloudy. Highs around 80. Lows in the upper 50s. Tuesday and Tuesday night, mostly clear. Highs in the upper 70s. Lows in the upper 50s. Wednesday and Wednesday night, mostly clear. Highs around 80. Lows around 60. Here are some river levels reported this morning. On the Ohio River, Markland Lock Upper was 12.6, Markland Lock Lower was 35.8, McAlpin Upper was 16.4, McAlpin Lower 38.9, Canelton Lock and Dam Upper was 9.5, Canelton Lock and Dam Lower was 32.3. On the Blue River, Fredericksburg 5.4, White Cloud 4.9, on the Rolling Fork River, Boston 26.6, on the Salt River, Shepherdsville 8.0. Here are some nearby reservoir levels: Dolin River Lake 509.4, Potoka Lake 539.8, Taylorsville Lake 557.2. The current time is 10:47 a.m. Eastern Daylight Time. 10 a.m. Eastern Daylight Time weather conditions across North Central Kentucky and South Central Indiana. At Louisville International, it was partly sunny. The temperature was 74 degrees, the dew point 67, and the relative humidity 78%. The wind was northeast at 8 miles an hour.
The pressure was 30.07 inches and steady. At Bowman Field, it was mostly sunny. The temperature was 74 degrees, the dew point 68, and the relative humidity 81%. The wind was north at 8 miles an hour. The pressure was 30.07 inches and steady. At Jasper, it was mostly sunny. The temperature was 74 degrees, the dew point 71, and the relative humidity 91%. The wind was east at 5 miles an hour. The pressure was 30.09 inches and rising. Once again, at Louisville International, it was 74 degrees under partly sunny skies. Elsewhere around the region, at Bowling Green, it was sunny, with a temperature of 77. It was mostly sunny, with a temperature of 68 at Covington, 81 at Nashville, 76 at Paducah, and 74 at Bloomington. It was partly sunny, with a temperature of 73 at Lexington, and 74 at Indianapolis. It was cloudy, with a temperature of 66 at Jackson, and 70 at Evansville. At Frankfort, the weather conditions were not available. This is the climate data for Louisville for yesterday. The high temperature was 86. The low was 69. That gave a mean temperature of 78, which was 7 degrees above normal. There were 13 cooling degree days for a monthly total of 107 and a seasonal total of 278, which was 95 degree days above normal. Heating degree days remained at 79 for the month and 3691 for the season, which was 240 degree days below normal. No precipitation fell yesterday for a monthly total of 5.83 inches and a yearly total of 17.50 inches, which was 3.30 inches below normal. Since midnight, the low temperature was 67 and no precipitation fell. The record high for today is 98, set in 1911. The record low for today is 41, set in 1961. Sunrise today, 6:23 a.m. Sunset tonight, 8:58 p.m. Sunrise tomorrow, 6:23 a.m. Sunset tomorrow, 8:58 p.m. Now for the official National Weather Service forecast for North Central Kentucky and South Central Indiana, including the Louisville metro area. Today, mostly sunny. Highs in the mid-80s. Northeast winds up to 10 miles an hour. Tonight, partly cloudy. Lows in the upper 50s. Northeast winds 5 to 10 miles an hour. Friday, mostly sunny. Highs around 80. East winds 5 to 10 miles an hour. Friday night, partly cloudy until midnight, then becoming mostly cloudy. Lows in the lower 60s. Northeast winds up to 5 miles an hour. And now the extended forecast for the radio listening area. Saturday and Saturday night, mostly cloudy. Highs around 80. Lows in the upper 50s. Sunday and Sunday night, partly cloudy. Highs around 80. Lows around 60. Monday and Monday night, partly cloudy. Highs around 80. Lows in the upper 50s. Tuesday and Tuesday night, mostly clear. Highs in the upper 70s. Lows in the upper 50s. Wednesday and Wednesday night, mostly clear. Highs around 80. Lows around 60. Here are some river levels reported this morning. On the Ohio River, Markland Lock Upper was 12.6, Markland Lock Lower was 35.8, McAlpin Upper was 16.4, McAlpin Lower 38.9, Canelton Lock and Dam Upper was 9.5, Canelton Lock and Dam Lower was 32.3, on the Blue River, Fredericksburg 5.4, White Cloud 4.9, on the Rolling Fork River, Boston 26.6, on the Salt River, Shepherdsville 8.0. Here are some nearby reservoir levels. Dolin River Lake 509.4, Potoka Lake 539.8, Taylorsville Lake 557.2. The current time is 10:52 a.m. Eastern Daylight Time. 10 a.m. Eastern Daylight Time weather conditions across North Central Kentucky and South Central Indiana. At Louisville International, it was partly sunny. The temperature was 74 degrees, the dew point 67, and the relative humidity 78%. The wind was northeast at 8 miles an hour.
The pressure was 30.07 inches and steady. At Bowman Field, it was mostly sunny. The temperature was 74 degrees, the dew point 68, and the relative humidity 81%. The wind was north at 8 miles an hour. The pressure was 30.07 inches and steady. At Jasper, it was mostly sunny. The temperature was 74 degrees, the dew point 71, and the relative humidity 91%. The wind was east at 5 miles an hour. The pressure was 30.09 inches and rising. Once again, at Louisville International, it was 74 degrees under partly sunny skies. Elsewhere around the region, at Bowling Green, it was sunny, with a temperature of 77. It was mostly sunny, with a temperature of 68 at Covington, 81 at Nashville, 76 at Paducah, and 74 at Bloomington. It was partly sunny, with a temperature of 73 at Lexington, and 74 at Indianapolis. It was cloudy, with a temperature of 66 at Jackson, and 70 at Evansville. At Frankfort, the weather conditions were not available. Here are some river levels reported this morning. On the Ohio River, Markland Lock Upper was 12.6, Markland Lock Lower was 35.8, McAlpin Upper was 16.4, McAlpin Lower 38.9, Canelton Lock and Dam Upper was 9.5, Canelton Lock and Dam Lower was 32.3, on the Blue River, Fredericksburg 5.4, White Cloud 4.9, on the Rolling Fork River, Boston 26.6, on the Salt River, Shepherdsville 8.0. Here are some nearby reservoir levels: Dolin River Lake 509.4, Potoka Lake 539.8, Taylorsville Lake 557.2. 10 a.m. Eastern Daylight Time weather conditions across north central Kentucky and south central Indiana. At Louisville International, it was partly sunny. The temperature was 74 degrees, the dew point 67, and the relative humidity 78%. The wind was northeast at 8 miles an hour. The pressure was 30.07 inches and steady. At Bowman Field, it was mostly sunny. The temperature was 74 degrees, the dew point 68, and the relative humidity 81%. The wind was north at 8 miles an hour. The pressure was 30.07 inches and steady. At Jasper, it was mostly sunny. The temperature was 74 degrees, the dew point 71, and the relative humidity 91%. The wind was east at 5 miles an hour. The pressure was 30.09 inches and rising. Once again, at Louisville International, it was 74 degrees under partly sunny skies. Elsewhere around the region, at Bowling Green, it was sunny, with a temperature of 77. It was mostly sunny, with a temperature of 68 at Covington, 81 at Nashville, 76 at Paducah, and 74 at Bloomington. It was partly sunny, with a temperature of 73 at Lexington, and 74 at Indianapolis. It was cloudy, with a temperature of 66 at Jackson, and 70 at Evansville. At Frankfort, the weather conditions were not available. This is the climate data for Louisville for yesterday. The high temperature was 86. The low was 69. That gave a mean temperature of 78, which was 7 degrees above normal. There were 13 cooling degree days for a monthly total of 107 and a seasonal total of 278, which was 95 degree days above normal. Heating degree days remained at 79 for the month and 3691 for the season, which was 240 degree days below normal. No precipitation fell yesterday for a monthly total of 5.83 inches and a yearly total of 17.50 inches, which was 3.30 inches below normal. Since midnight, the low temperature was 67 and no precipitation fell. The record high for today is 98, set in 1911. The record low for today is 41, set in 1961. Sunrise today 6:23 a.m. Sunset tonight 8:58 p.m. Sunrise tomorrow 6:23 a.m. Sunset tomorrow 8:58 p.m. Now for the official National Weather Service forecast for north central Kentucky and south central Indiana, including the Louisville metro area. Today, partly sunny. Highs in the mid-80s. Northeast winds up to 10 miles an hour. Tonight,
partly cloudy. Lows in the upper 50s. Northeast winds 5 to 10 miles an hour. Friday, mostly sunny. Highs around 80. East winds 5 to 10 miles an hour. Friday night, mostly cloudy. Lows in the lower 60s. Northeast winds up to 5 miles an hour. And now the extended forecast for the radio listening area. Saturday and Saturday night, mostly cloudy. Highs around 80. Lows in the upper 50s. Sunday and Sunday night, partly cloudy. Highs around 80. Lows around 60. Monday and Monday night, partly cloudy. Highs around 80. Lows in the upper 50s. Tuesday and Tuesday night, mostly clear. Highs in the upper 70s. Lows in the upper 50s. Wednesday and Wednesday night, mostly clear. Highs around 80. Lows around 60. The current time is 10:58 a.m. Eastern Daylight Time. Here are some river levels reported this morning. On the Ohio River, Markland Lock Upper was 12.6, Markland Lock Lower was 35.8, McAlpin Upper was 16.4, McAlpin Lower 38.9, Candleton Lock and Dam Upper was 9.5, Candleton Lock and Dam Lower was 32.3, on the Blue River, Fredericksburg 5.4, White Cloud 4.9, on the Rolling Fork River, Boston 26.6, on the Salt River, Shepherdsville 8.0. Here are some nearby reservoir levels. Dolin River Lake 509.4, Potoka Lake 539.8, Taylorsville Lake 557.2. 10 a.m. Eastern Daylight Time weather conditions across north central Kentucky and south central Indiana. At Louisville International, it was partly sunny. The temperature was 74 degrees, the dew point 67, and the relative humidity 78%. The wind was northeast at 8 miles an hour. The pressure was 30.07 inches and steady. At Bowman Field, it was mostly sunny. The temperature was 74 degrees, the dew point 68, and the relative humidity 81%. The wind was north at 8 miles an hour. The pressure was 30.07 inches and steady. At Jasper, it was mostly sunny. The temperature was 74 degrees, the dew point 71, and the relative humidity 91%. The wind was east at 5 miles an hour. The pressure was 30.09 inches and rising. Once again, at Louisville International, it was 74 degrees under partly sunny skies. Elsewhere around the region, at Bowling Green, it was sunny, with a temperature of 77. It was mostly sunny, with a temperature of 68 at Covington, 81 at Nashville, 76 at Paducah, and 74 at Bloomington. It was partly sunny, with a temperature of 73 at Lexington, and 74 at Indianapolis. It was cloudy, with a temperature of 66 at Jackson, and 70 at Evansville. At Frankfort, the weather conditions were not available. This is the climate data for Louisville for yesterday. The high temperature was 86. The low was 69. That gave a mean temperature of 78, which was 7 degrees above normal. There were 13 cooling degree days for a monthly total of 107 and a seasonal total of 278, which was 95 degree days above normal. Heating degree days remained at 79 for the month and 3691 for the season, which was 240 degree days below normal. No precipitation fell yesterday for a monthly total of 5.83 inches and a yearly total of 17.50 inches, which was 3.30 inches below normal. Since midnight, the low temperature was 67 and no precipitation fell. The record high for today is 98, set in 1911. The record low for today is 41, set in 1961. Sunrise today 6:23 a.m. Sunset tonight 8:58 p.m. Sunrise tomorrow 6:23 a.m. Sunset tomorrow 8:58 p.m. The current time is 11:02 a.m. Eastern Daylight Time. Here are some river levels reported this morning. On the Ohio River, Markland Lock Upper was 12.6, Markland Lock Lower was 35.8,
McAlpin Upper was 16.4, McAlpin Lower 38.9, Canelton Lock and Dam Upper was 9.5, Canelton Lock and Dam Lower was 32.3, on the Blue River, Fredericksburg 5.4, White Cloud 4.9, on the Rolling Fork River, Boston 26.6, on the Salt River, Shepherdsville 8.0. Here are some nearby reservoir levels: Dolin River Lake 509.4, Potoka Lake 539.8, Taylorsville Lake 557.2. 11 a.m. Eastern Daylight Time weather conditions across north-central Kentucky and south-central Indiana. At Louisville International, it was partly sunny. The temperature was 78 degrees, the dew point 67, and the relative humidity 68%. The wind was northeast at 8 miles an hour. The pressure was 30.08 inches and rising. At Bowman Field, it was mostly sunny. The temperature was 77 degrees, the dew point 68, and the relative humidity 73%. The wind was variable at 6 miles an hour. The pressure was 30.08 inches and rising. At Jasper, it was mostly sunny. The temperature was 77 degrees, the dew point 70, and the relative humidity 79%. The wind was northeast at 5 miles an hour. The pressure was 30.09 inches and steady. Once again, at Louisville International, it was 78 degrees under partly sunny skies. Elsewhere around the region, it was mostly sunny, with a temperature of 81 at Bowling Green, 80 at Paducah, 74 at Evansville, and 77 at Bloomington. It was partly sunny, with a temperature of 75 at Lexington, 75 at Covington, 84 at Nashville, and 77 at Indianapolis. At Jackson, it was cloudy, with a temperature of 69. At Frankfort, the weather conditions were not available. This is the climate data for Louisville for yesterday. The high temperature was 86. The low was 69. That gave a mean temperature of 78, which was 7 degrees above normal. There were 13 cooling degree days for a monthly total of 107 and a seasonal total of 278, which was 95 degree days above normal. Heating degree days remained at 79 for the month and 3691 for the season, which was 240 degree days below normal. No precipitation fell yesterday for a monthly total of 5.83 inches and a yearly total of 17.50 inches, which was 3.30 inches below normal. Since midnight, the low temperature was 67 and no precipitation fell. The record high for today is 98, set in 1911. The record low for today is 41, set in 1961. Sunrise today, 6:23 a.m. Sunset tonight, 8:58 p.m. Sunrise tomorrow, 6:23 a.m. Sunset tomorrow, 8:58 p.m. Now for the official National Weather Service forecast for north-central Kentucky and south-central Indiana, including the Louisville metro area. Today, partly sunny. Highs in the mid-80s. Northeast winds up to 10 miles an hour. Tonight, partly cloudy. Lows in the upper 50s. Northeast winds 5 to 10 miles an hour. Friday, mostly sunny. Highs around 80. East winds 5 to 10 miles an hour. Friday night, mostly cloudy. Lows in the lower 60s. Northeast winds up to 5 miles an hour. And now the extended forecast for the radio listening area. Saturday and Saturday night, mostly cloudy. Highs around 80. Lows in the upper 50s. Sunday and Sunday night, partly cloudy. Highs around 80. Lows around 60. Monday and Monday night, partly cloudy. Highs around 80. Lows in the upper 50s. Tuesday and Tuesday night, mostly clear. Highs in the upper 70s. Lows in the upper 50s. Wednesday and Wednesday night, mostly clear. Highs around 80. Lows around 60. The current time is 11:07 a.m. Eastern Daylight Time. Here are some river levels reported this morning. On the Ohio River, Markland Lock Upper was 12.6, Markland Lock Lower was 35.8,
McAlpin Upper was 16.4, McAlpin Lower 38.9, Canelton Lock and Dam Upper was 9.5, Canelton Lock and Dam Lower was 32.3, on the Blue River, Fredericksburg 5.4, White Cloud 4.9, on the Rolling Fork River, Boston 26.6, on the Salt River, Shepherdsville 8.0. Here are some nearby reservoir levels: Dolin River Lake 509.4, Potoka Lake 539.8, Taylorsville Lake 557.2. 11 a.m. Eastern Daylight Time weather conditions across north central Kentucky and south central Indiana. At Louisville International, it was partly sunny. The temperature was 78 degrees, the dew point 67, and the relative humidity 68%. The wind was northeast at 8 miles an hour. The pressure was 30.08 inches and rising. At Bowman Field, it was mostly sunny. The temperature was 77 degrees, the dew point 68, and the relative humidity 73%. The wind was variable at 6 miles an hour. The pressure was 30.08 inches and rising. At Jasper, it was mostly sunny. The temperature was 77 degrees, the dew point 70, and the relative humidity 79%. The wind was northeast at 5 miles an hour. The pressure was 30.09 inches and steady. Once again, at Louisville International, it was 78 degrees under partly sunny skies. Elsewhere around the region, it was mostly sunny, with a temperature of 81 at Bowling Green, 80 at Paducah, 74 at Evansville, and 77 at Bloomington. It was partly sunny, with a temperature of 75 at Lexington, 75 at Covington, 84 at Nashville, and 77 at Indianapolis. At Jackson, it was cloudy, with a temperature of 69. At Frankfort, the weather conditions were not available. This is the climate data for Louisville for yesterday. The high temperature was 86. The low was 69. That gave a mean temperature of 78, which was 7 degrees above normal. There were 13 cooling degree days for a monthly total of 107 and a seasonal total of 278, which was 95 degree days above normal. Heating degree days remained at 79 for the month and 3691 for the season, which was 240 degree days below normal. No precipitation fell yesterday for a monthly total of 5.83 inches and a yearly total of 17.50 inches, which was 3.30 inches below normal. Since midnight, the low temperature was 67 and no precipitation fell. The record high for today is 98, set in 1911. The record low for today is 41, set in 1961. Sunrise today, 6:23 a.m. Sunset tonight, 8:58 p.m. Sunrise tomorrow, 6:23 a.m. Sunset tomorrow, 8:58 p.m. Here are some river levels reported this morning. On the Ohio River, Markland Lock Upper was 12.6, Markland Lock Lower was 35.8, McAlpin Upper was 16.4, McAlpin Lower 38.9, Canelton Lock and Dam Upper was 9.5, Canelton Lock and Dam Lower was 32.3, on the Blue River, Fredericksburg 5.4, White Cloud 4.9, on the Rolling Fork River, Boston 26.6, on the Salt River, Shepherdsville 8.0. Here are some nearby reservoir levels: Dolin River Lake 509.4, Potoka Lake 539.8, Taylorsville Lake 557.2. 11 a.m. Eastern Daylight Time weather conditions across north central Kentucky and south central Indiana. At Louisville International, it was partly sunny. The temperature was 78 degrees, the dew point 67, and the relative humidity 68%. The wind was northeast at 8 miles an hour. The pressure was 30.08 inches and rising. At Bowman Field, it was mostly sunny. The temperature was 77 degrees, the dew point 68, and the relative humidity 73%. The wind was variable at 6 miles an hour. The pressure was 30.08 inches and rising. At Jasper, it was sunny. The temperature was 77 degrees, the dew point 70, and the relative humidity 79%. The wind was northeast at 5 miles an hour. The pressure was 30.09 inches and steady.
Once again, at Louisville International, it was 78 degrees under partly sunny skies. Elsewhere around the region, it was mostly sunny, with a temperature of 81 at Bowling Green, 80 at Paducah, 74 at Evansville, and 77 at Bloomington.

5 megahertz. The current time is 11:13 a.m. Eastern Daylight Time. This is the climate data for Louisville for yesterday. The high temperature was 86. The low was 69. That gave a mean temperature of 78, which was 7 degrees above normal. There were 13 cooling degree days for a monthly total of 107 and a seasonal total of 278, which was 95 degree days above normal. Heating degree days remained at 79 for the month and 3691 for the season, which was 240 degree days below normal. No precipitation fell yesterday for a monthly total of 5.83 inches and a yearly total of 17.50 inches, which was 3.30 inches below normal. Since midnight, the low temperature was 67 and no precipitation fell. The record high for today is 98, set in 1911. The record low for today is 41, set in 1961. Sunrise today 6:23 a.m. Sunset tonight 8:58 p.m. Sunrise tomorrow 6:23 a.m. Sunset tomorrow 8:58 p.m. Now for the official National Weather Service forecast for North Central Kentucky and South Central Indiana, including the Louisville metro area. Today, partly sunny. Highs in the mid-80s. Northeast winds up to 10 miles an hour. Tonight, partly cloudy. Lows in the upper 50s. Northeast winds 5 to 10 miles an hour. Friday, mostly sunny. Highs around 80. East winds 5 to 10 miles an hour. Friday night, mostly cloudy. Lows in the lower 60s. Northeast winds up to 5 miles an hour. And now the extended forecast for the radio listening area. Saturday and Saturday night, mostly cloudy. Highs around 80. Lows in the upper 50s. Sunday and Sunday night, partly cloudy. Highs around 80. Lows around 60. Monday and Monday night, partly cloudy. Highs around 80. Lows in the upper 50s. Tuesday and Tuesday night, mostly clear. Highs in the upper 70s. Lows in the upper 50s. Wednesday and Wednesday night, mostly clear. Highs around 80. Lows around 60. Here are some river levels reported this morning. On the Ohio River, Markland Lock Upper was 12.6, Markland Lock Lower was 35.8, McAlpin Upper was 16.4, McAlpin Lower 38.9, Canelton Lock and Dam Upper was 9.5, Canelton Lock and Dam Lower was 32.3, on the Blue River, Fredericksburg 5.4, White Cloud 4.9, on the Rolling Fork River, Boston 26.6, on the Salt River, Shepherdsville 8.0. Here are some nearby reservoir levels. Dolin River Lake 509.4, Potoka Lake 539.8, Taylorsville Lake 557.2. 11 a.m. Eastern Daylight Time weather conditions across north central Kentucky and south central Indiana. At Louisville International, it was partly sunny. The temperature was 78 degrees, the dew point 67, and the relative humidity 68%. The wind was northeast at 8 miles an hour. The pressure was 30.08 inches and rising. At Bowman Field, it was mostly sunny. The temperature was 77 degrees, the dew point 68, and the relative humidity 73%. The wind was variable at 6 miles an hour. The pressure was 30.08 inches and rising. At Jasper, it was sunny. The temperature was 77 degrees, the dew point 70, and the relative humidity 79%. The wind was northeast at 5 miles an hour. The pressure was 30.09 inches and steady. Once again, at Louisville International, it was 78 degrees under partly sunny skies. Elsewhere around the region, it was mostly sunny, with a temperature of 81 at Bowling Green, 80 at Paducah, 74 at Evansville, and 77 at Bloomington. It was partly sunny, with a temperature of 75 at Lexington, 75 at Covington, 84 at Nashville, and 77 at Indianapolis. At Jackson, it was cloudy, with a temperature of 69. At Frankfort, the weather conditions were not available. The current time is 11:18 a.m.

Eastern Daylight Time. This is the climate data for Louisville for yesterday. The high temperature was 86. The low was 69. That gave a mean temperature of 78, which was 7 degrees above normal. There were 13 cooling degree days for a monthly total of 107 and a seasonal total of 278, which was 95 degree days above normal. Heating degree days remained at 79 for the month and 3691 for the season, which was 240 degree days below normal. No precipitation fell yesterday for a monthly total of 5.83 inches and a yearly total of 17.50 inches, which was 3.30 inches below normal. Since midnight, the low temperature was 67 and no precipitation fell. The record high for today is 98, set in 1911. The record low for today is 41, set in 1961. Sunrise today, 6:23 a.m. Sunset tonight, 8:58 p.m. Sunrise tomorrow, 6:23 a.m. Sunset tomorrow, 8:58 p.m. Now for the official National Weather Service forecast for North Central Kentucky and South Central Indiana, including the Louisville metro area. Today, partly sunny. Highs in the mid-80s. Northeast winds up to 10 miles an hour. Tonight, partly cloudy. Lows in the upper 50s. Northeast winds 5 to 10 miles an hour. Friday, mostly sunny. Highs around 80. East winds 5 to 10 miles an hour. Friday night, mostly cloudy. Lows in the lower 60s. Northeast winds up to 5 miles an hour. And now the extended forecast for the radio listening area. Saturday and Saturday night, mostly cloudy. Highs around 80. Lows in the upper 50s. Sunday and Sunday night, partly cloudy. Highs around 80. Lows around 60. Monday and Monday night, partly cloudy. Highs around 80. Lows in the upper 50s. Tuesday and Tuesday night, mostly clear. Highs in the upper 70s. Lows in the upper 50s. Wednesday and Wednesday night, mostly clear. Highs around 80. Lows around 60. Here are some river levels reported this morning. On the Ohio River, Markland Lock Upper was 12.6, Markland Lock Lower was 35.8, McAlpin Upper was 16.4, McAlpin Lower 38.9, Canelton Lock and Dam Upper was 9.5, Canelton Lock and Dam Lower was 32.3, on the Blue River, Fredericksburg 5.4, White Cloud 4.9, on the Rolling Fork River, Boston 26.6, on the Salt River, Shepherdsville 8.0, here are some nearby reservoir levels. Dolin River Lake 509.4, Potoka Lake 539.8, Taylorsville Lake 557.2. 11 a.m. Eastern Daylight Time weather conditions across north central Kentucky and south central Indiana. At Louisville International, it was partly sunny. The temperature was 78 degrees, the dew point 67, and the relative humidity 68%. The wind was northeast at 8 miles an hour. The pressure was 30.08 inches and rising. At Bowman Field, it was mostly sunny. The temperature was 77 degrees, the dew point 68, and the relative humidity 73%. The wind was variable at 6 miles an hour. The pressure was 30.08 inches and rising. At Jasper, it was sunny. The temperature was 77 degrees, the dew point 70, and the relative humidity 79%. The wind was northeast at 5 miles an hour. The pressure was 30.09 inches and steady. Once again, at Louisville International, it was 78 degrees under partly sunny skies. Elsewhere around the region, it was mostly sunny, with a temperature of 81 at Bowling Green, 80 at Paducah, 74 at Evansville, and 77 at Bloomington. It was partly sunny, with a temperature of 75 at Lexington, 75 at Covington, 84 at Nashville, and 77 at Indianapolis. At Jackson, it was cloudy, with a temperature of 69. At Frankfort, the weather conditions were not available. The current time is 11:23 a.m. Eastern Daylight Time. This is the climate data for Louisville for yesterday.
The high temperature was 86. The low was 69. That gave a mean temperature of 78, which was 7 degrees above normal. There were 13 cooling degree days for a monthly total of 107 and a seasonal total of 278, which was 95 degree days above normal. Heating degree days remained at 79 for the month and 3691 for the season, which was 240 degree days below normal. No precipitation fell yesterday for a monthly total of 5.83 inches and a yearly total of 17.50 inches, which was 3.30 inches below normal. Since midnight, the low temperature was 67 and no precipitation fell. The record high for today is 98, set in 1911. The record low for today is 41, set in 1961. Sunrise today, 6:23 a.m. Sunset tonight, 8:58 p.m. Sunrise tomorrow, 6:23 a.m. Sunset tomorrow, 8:58 p.m. Now for the official National Weather Service forecast for North Central Kentucky and South Central Indiana, including the Louisville metro area. Today, partly sunny. Highs in the mid-80s. Northeast winds up to 10 miles an hour. Tonight, partly cloudy. Lows in the upper 50s. Northeast winds 5 to 10 miles an hour. Friday, mostly sunny. Highs around 80. East winds 5 to 10 miles an hour. Friday night, mostly cloudy. Lows in the lower 60s. Northeast winds up to 5 miles an hour. And now the extended forecast for the radio listening area. Saturday and Saturday night, mostly cloudy. Highs around 80. Lows in the upper 50s. Sunday and Sunday night, partly cloudy. Highs around 80. Lows around 60. Monday and Monday night, partly cloudy. Highs around 80. Lows in the upper 50s. Tuesday and Tuesday night, mostly clear. Highs in the upper 70s. Lows in the upper 50s. Wednesday and Wednesday night, mostly clear. Highs around 80. Lows around 60. Here are some river levels reported this morning. On the Ohio River, Markland Lock Upper was 12.6, Markland Lock Lower was 35.8, McAlpin Upper was 16.4, McAlpin Lower 38.9, Candleton Lock and Dam Upper was 9.5, Candleton Lock and Dam Lower was 32.3, on the Blue River, Fredericksburg 5.4, White Cloud 4.9, on the Rolling Fork River, Boston 26.6, on the Salt River, Shepherdsville 8.0. Here are some nearby reservoir levels. Dolin River Lake 509.4, Potoka Lake 539.8, Taylorsville Lake 557.2. 11 a.m. Eastern Daylight Time weather conditions across North Central Kentucky and South Central Indiana. At Louisville International, it was partly sunny. The temperature was 78 degrees, the dew point 67, and the relative humidity 68%. The wind was northeast at 8 miles an hour. The pressure was 30.08 inches and rising. At Bowman Field, it was mostly sunny. The temperature was 77 degrees, the dew point 68, and the relative humidity 73%. The wind was variable at 6 miles an hour. The pressure was 30.08 inches and rising. At Jasper, it was sunny. The temperature was 77 degrees, the dew point 70, and the relative humidity 79%. The wind was northeast at 5 miles an hour. The pressure was 30.09 inches and steady. Once again, at Louisville International, it was 78 degrees under partly sunny skies. Elsewhere around the region, it was mostly sunny, with a temperature of 81 at Bowling Green, 80 at Paducah, 74 at Evansville, and 77 at Bloomington. It was partly sunny, with a temperature of 75 at Lexington, 75 at Covington, 84 at Nashville, and 77 at Indianapolis. At Jackson, it was cloudy, with a temperature of 69. At Frankfort, the weather conditions were not available. The current time is 11:28 a.m. Eastern Daylight Time. This is the climate data for Louisville for yesterday. The high temperature was 86. The low was 69.
that gave a mean temperature of 78, which was 7 degrees above normal. There were 13 cooling degree days for a monthly total of 107 and a seasonal total of 278, which was 95 degree days above normal. Heating degree days remained at 79 for the month and 36.91 for the season, which was 240 degree days below normal. No precipitation fell yesterday for a monthly total of 5.83 inches and a yearly total of 17.50 inches, which was 3.30 inches below normal. Since midnight, the low temperature was 67 and no precipitation fell. The record high for today is 98, set in 1911. The record low for today is 41, set in 1961. Sunrise today, 6:23 a.m. Sunset tonight, 8:58 p.m. Sunrise tomorrow, 6:23 a.m. Sunset tomorrow, 8:58 p.m. Now for the official National Weather Service forecast for North Central Kentucky and South Central Indiana, including the Louisville metro area. Today, partly sunny. Highs in the mid-80s. Northeast winds up to 10 miles an hour. Tonight, partly cloudy. Lows in the upper 50s. Northeast winds 5 to 10 miles an hour. Friday, mostly sunny. Highs around 80. East winds 5 to 10 miles an hour. Friday night, mostly cloudy. Lows in the lower 60s. Northeast winds up to 5 miles an hour. And now the extended forecast for the radio listening area. Saturday and Saturday night, mostly cloudy. Highs around 80. Lows in the upper 50s. Sunday and Sunday night, partly cloudy. Highs around 80. Lows around 60. Monday and Monday night, partly cloudy. Highs around 80. Lows in the upper 50s. Tuesday and Tuesday night, mostly clear. Highs in the upper 70s. Lows in the upper 50s. Wednesday and Wednesday night, mostly clear. Highs around 80. Lows around 60. Here are some river levels reported this morning. On the Ohio River, Markland Lock Upper was 12.6, Markland Lock Lower was 35.8, McAlpin Upper was 16.4, McAlpin Lower 38.9, Canelton Lock and Dam Upper was 9.5, Canelton Lock and Dam Lower was 32.3, on the Blue River, Fredericksburg 5.4, White Cloud 4.9, on the Rolling Fork River, Boston 26.6, on the Salt River, Shepherdsville 8.0. Here are some nearby reservoir levels. Dolin River Lake 509.4, Potoka Lake 539.8, Taylorsville Lake 557.2. 11 a.m. Eastern Daylight Time weather conditions across North Central Kentucky and South Central Indiana. At Louisville International, it was partly sunny. The temperature was 78 degrees, the dew point 67, and the relative humidity 68%. The wind was northeast at 8 miles an hour. The pressure was 30.08 inches and rising. At Bowman Field, it was mostly sunny. The temperature was 77 degrees, the dew point 68, and the relative humidity 73%. The wind was variable at 6 miles an hour. The pressure was 30.08 inches and rising. At Jasper, it was sunny. The temperature was 77 degrees, the dew point 70, and the relative humidity 79%. The wind was northeast at 5 miles an hour. The pressure was 30.09 inches and steady. Once again, at Louisville International, it was 78 degrees under partly sunny skies. Elsewhere around the region, it was mostly sunny, with a temperature of 81 at Bowling Green, 80 at Paducah, 74 at Evansville, and 77 at Bloomington. It was partly sunny, with a temperature of 75 at Lexington, 75 at Covington, 84 at Nashville, and 77 at Indianapolis. At Jackson, it was cloudy, with a temperature of 69. At Frankfort, the weather conditions were not available. The current time is 11:33 a.m. Eastern Daylight Time. This is the climate data for Louisville for yesterday. The high temperature was 86. The low was 69. That gave a mean temperature of 78, which was 7 degrees above normal. There were
13 cooling degree days for a monthly total of 107 and a seasonal total of 278, which was 95 degree days above normal. Heating degree days remained at 79 for the month and 3691 for the season, which was 240 degree days below normal. No precipitation fell yesterday for a monthly total of 5.83 inches and a yearly total of 17.50 inches, which was 3.30 inches below normal. Since midnight, the low temperature was 67 and no precipitation fell. The record high for today is 98, set in 1911. The record low for today is 41, set in 1961. Sunrise today, 6:23 a.m. Sunset tonight, 8:58 p.m. Sunrise tomorrow, 6:23 a.m. Sunset tomorrow, 8:58 p.m. Now for the official National Weather Service forecast for North Central Kentucky and South Central Indiana, including the Louisville metro area. Today, partly sunny. Highs in the mid-80s. Northeast winds up to 10 miles an hour. Tonight, partly cloudy. Lows in the upper 50s. Northeast winds 5 to 10 miles an hour. Friday, mostly sunny. Highs around 80. East winds 5 to 10 miles an hour. Friday night, mostly cloudy. Lows in the lower 60s. Northeast winds up to 5 miles an hour. And now the extended forecast for the radio listening area. Saturday and Saturday night, mostly cloudy. Highs around 80. Lows in the upper 50s. Sunday and Sunday night, partly cloudy. Highs around 80. Lows around 60. Monday and Monday night, partly cloudy. Highs around 80. Lows in the upper 50s. Tuesday and Tuesday night, mostly clear. Highs in the upper 70s. Lows in the upper 50s. Wednesday and Wednesday night, mostly clear. Highs around 80. Lows around 60. Here are some river levels reported this morning. On the Ohio River, Markland Lock Upper was 12.6, Markland Lock Lower was 35.8, McAlpin Upper was 16.4, McAlpin Lower 38.9, Canelton Lock and Dam Upper was 9.5, Canelton Lock and Dam Lower was 32.3, on the Blue River, Fredericksburg 5.4, White Cloud 4.9, on the Rolling Fork River, Boston 26.6, on the Salt River, Shepherdsville 8.0. Here are some nearby reservoir levels. Dolin River Lake 509.4, Potoka Lake 539.8, Taylorsville Lake 557.2. 11 a.m. Eastern Daylight Time weather conditions across North Central Kentucky and South Central Indiana. At Louisville International, it was partly sunny. The temperature was 78 degrees, the dew point 67, and the relative humidity 68%. The wind was northeast at 8 miles an hour. The pressure was 30.08 inches and rising. At Bowman Field, it was mostly sunny. The temperature was 77 degrees, the dew point 68, and the relative humidity 73%. The wind was variable at 6 miles an hour. The pressure was 30.08 inches and rising. At Jasper, it was sunny. The temperature was 77 degrees, the dew point 70, and the relative humidity 79%. The wind was northeast at 5 miles an hour. The pressure was 30.09 inches and steady. Once again, at Louisville International, it was 78 degrees under partly sunny skies. Elsewhere around the region, it was mostly sunny, with a temperature of 81 at Bowling Green, 80 at Paducah, 74 at Evansville, and 77 at Bloomington. It was partly sunny, with a temperature of 75 at Lexington, 75 at Covington, 84 at Nashville, and 77 at Indianapolis. At Jackson, it was cloudy, with a temperature of 69. At Frankfort, the weather conditions were not available. The current time is 11:38 a.m. Eastern Daylight Time. This is the climate data for Louisville for yesterday. The high temperature was 86. The low was 69. That gave a mean temperature of 78, which was 7 degrees above normal.
There were 13 cooling degree days for a monthly total of 107 and a seasonal total of 278, which was 95 degree days above normal. Heating degree days remained at 79 for the month and 3691 for the season, which was 240 degree days below normal. No precipitation fell yesterday for a monthly total of 5.83 inches and a yearly total of 17.50 inches, which was 3.30 inches below normal. Since midnight, the low temperature was 67 and no precipitation fell. The record high for today is 98, set in 1911. The record low for today is 41, set in 1961. Sunrise today, 6:23 a.m. Sunset tonight, 8:58 p.m. Sunrise tomorrow, 6:23 a.m. Sunset tomorrow, 8:58 p.m. Now for the official National Weather Service forecast for North Central Kentucky and South Central Indiana, including the Louisville metro area. Today, partly sunny. Highs in the mid-80s. Northeast winds up to 10 miles an hour. Tonight, partly cloudy. Lows in the upper 50s. Northeast winds 5 to 10 miles an hour. Friday, mostly sunny. Highs around 80. East winds 5 to 10 miles an hour. Friday night, mostly cloudy. Lows in the lower 60s. Northeast winds up to 5 miles an hour. And now the extended forecast for the radio listening area. Saturday and Saturday night, mostly cloudy. Highs around 80. Lows in the upper 50s. Sunday and Sunday night, partly cloudy. Highs around 80. Lows around 60. Monday and Monday night, partly cloudy. Highs around 80. Lows in the upper 50s. Tuesday and Tuesday night, mostly clear. Highs in the upper 70s. Lows in the upper 50s. Wednesday and Wednesday night, mostly clear. Highs around 80. Lows around 60. Here are some river levels reported this morning. On the Ohio River, Markland Lock Upper was 12.6, Markland Lock Lower was 35.8, McAlpin Upper was 16.4, McAlpin Lower 38.9, Canelton Lock and Dam Upper was 9.5, Canelton Lock and Dam Lower was 32.3, on the Blue River, Fredericksburg 5.4, White Cloud 4.9, on the Rolling Fork River, Boston 26.6, on the Salt River, Shepherdsville 8.0. Here are some nearby reservoir levels. Dolin River Lake 509.4, Potoka Lake 539.8, Taylorsville Lake 557.2. 11 a.m. Eastern Daylight Time weather conditions across North Central Kentucky and South Central Indiana. At Louisville International, it was partly sunny. The temperature was 78 degrees, the dew point 67, and the relative humidity 68%. The wind was northeast at 8 miles an hour. The pressure was 30.08 inches and rising. At Bowman Field, it was mostly sunny. The temperature was 77 degrees, the dew point 68, and the relative humidity 73%. The wind was variable at 6 miles an hour. The pressure was 30.08 inches and rising. At Jasper, it was sunny. The temperature was 77 degrees, the dew point 70, and the relative humidity 79%. The wind was northeast at 5 miles an hour. The pressure was 30.09 inches and steady. Once again, at Louisville International, it was 78 degrees under partly sunny skies. Elsewhere around the region, it was mostly sunny, with a temperature of 81 at Bowling Green, 80 at Paducah, 74 at Evansville, and 77 at Bloomington. It was partly sunny, with a temperature of 75 at Lexington, 75 at Covington, 84 at Nashville, and 77 at Indianapolis. At Jackson, it was cloudy, with a temperature of 69. At Frankfort, the weather conditions were not available. 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Broadcast from the National Weather Service Forecast Office in Louisville, on a transmitter located in Floyd County, Indiana, on a frequency of 162.475 MHz.
The current time is 11:43 a.m. Eastern Daylight Time. This is the climate data for Louisville for yesterday. The high temperature was 86. The low was 69. That gave a mean temperature of 78, which was 7 degrees above normal. There were 13 cooling degree days for a monthly total of 107 and a seasonal total of 278, which was 95 degree days above normal. Heating degree days remained at 79 for the month and 36.91 for the season, which was 240 degree days below normal. No precipitation fell yesterday for a monthly total of 5.83 inches and a yearly total of 17.50 inches, which was 3.30 inches below normal. Since midnight, the low temperature was 67 and no precipitation fell. The record high for today is 98, set in 1911. The record low for today is 41, set in 1961. Sunrise today, 6:23 a.m. Sunset tonight, 8:58 p.m. Sunrise tomorrow, 6:23 a.m. Sunset tomorrow, 8:58 p.m. Now for the official National Weather Service forecast for North Central Kentucky and South Central Indiana, including the Louisville metro area. Today, partly sunny. Highs in the mid-80s. Northeast winds up to 10 miles an hour. Tonight, partly cloudy. Lows in the upper 50s. Northeast winds 5 to 10 miles an hour. Friday, mostly sunny. Highs around 80. East winds 5 to 10 miles an hour. Friday night, mostly cloudy. Lows in the lower 60s. Northeast winds up to 5 miles an hour. And now the extended forecast for the radio listening area. Saturday and Saturday night, mostly cloudy. Highs around 80. Lows in the upper 50s. Sunday and Sunday night, partly cloudy. Highs around 80. Lows around 60. Monday and Monday night, partly cloudy. Highs around 80. Lows in the upper 50s. Tuesday and Tuesday night, mostly clear. Highs in the upper 70s. Lows in the upper 50s. Wednesday and Wednesday night, mostly clear. Highs around 80. Lows around 60. Here are some river levels reported this morning. On the Ohio River, Markland Lock Upper was 12.6, Markland Lock Lower was 35.8, McAlpin Upper was 16.4, McAlpin Lower 38.9, Canelton Lock and Dam Upper was 9.5, Canelton Lock and Dam Lower was 32.3, on the Blue River, Fredericksburg 5.4, White Cloud 4.9, on the Rolling Fork River, Boston 26.6, on the Salt River, Shepherdsville 8.0. Here are some nearby reservoir levels. Dolin River Lake 509.4, Potoka Lake 539.8, Taylorsville Lake 557.2. 11 a.m. Eastern Daylight Time weather conditions across North Central Kentucky and South Central Indiana. At Louisville International, it was partly sunny. The temperature was 78 degrees, the dew point 67, and the relative humidity 68%. The wind was northeast at 8 miles an hour. The pressure was 30.08 inches and rising. At Bowman Field, it was mostly sunny. The temperature was 77 degrees, the dew point 68, and the relative humidity 73%. The wind was variable at 6 miles an hour. The pressure was 30.08 inches and rising. At Jasper, it was sunny. The temperature was 77 degrees, the dew point 70, and the relative humidity 79%. The wind was northeast at 5 miles an hour. The pressure was 30.09 inches and steady. Once again, at Louisville International, it was 78 degrees under partly sunny skies. Elsewhere around the region, it was mostly sunny, with a temperature of 81 at Bowling Green, 80 at Paducah, 74 at Evansville, and 77 at Bloomington. It was partly sunny, with a temperature of 75 at Lexington, 75 at Covington, 84 at Nashville, and 77 at Indianapolis. At Jackson, it was cloudy, with a temperature of 69. At Frankfort, the weather conditions were not available. The current time is 11:48 a.m. Eastern Daylight Time.
Now for the official National Weather Service forecast for north central Kentucky and south central Indiana, including the Louisville metro area. Today, partly sunny. Highs in the mid-80s. Northeast winds up to 10 miles an hour. Tonight, partly cloudy. Lows in the upper 50s. Northeast winds 5 to 10 miles an hour. Friday, mostly sunny. Highs around 80. East winds 5 to 10 miles an hour. Friday night, mostly cloudy. Lows in the lower 60s. Northeast winds up to 5 miles an hour. And now the extended forecast for the radio listening area. Saturday and Saturday night, mostly cloudy. Highs around 80. Lows in the upper 50s. Sunday and Sunday night, partly cloudy. Highs around 80. Lows around 60. Monday and Monday night, partly cloudy. Highs around 80. Lows in the upper 50s. Tuesday and Tuesday night, mostly clear. Highs in the upper 70s. Lows in the upper 50s. Wednesday and Wednesday night, mostly clear. Highs around 80. Lows around 60. Here are some river levels reported this morning. On the Ohio River, Markland Lock Upper was 12.6, Markland Lock Lower was 35.8, McAlpin Upper was 16.4, McAlpin Lower 38.9, Canelton Lock and Dam Upper was 9.5, Canelton Lock and Dam Lower was 32.3, on the Blue River, Fredericksburg 5.4, White Cloud 4.9, on the Rolling Fork River, Boston 26.6, on the Salt River, Shepherdsville 8.0. Here are some nearby reservoir levels. Dolin River Lake 509.4, Potoka Lake 539.8, Taylorsville Lake 557.2. 11 a.m. Eastern Daylight Time weather conditions across north central Kentucky and south central Indiana. At Louisville International, it was partly sunny. The temperature was 78 degrees, the dew point 67, and the relative humidity 68%. The wind was northeast at 8 miles an hour. The pressure was 30.08 inches and rising. At Bowman Field, it was mostly sunny. The temperature was 77 degrees, the dew point 68, and the relative humidity 73%. The wind was variable at 6 miles an hour. The pressure was 30.08 inches and rising. At Jasper, it was sunny. The temperature was 77 degrees, the dew point 70, and the relative humidity 79%. The wind was northeast at 5 miles an hour. The pressure was 30.09 inches and steady. Once again, at Louisville International, it was 78 degrees under partly sunny skies. Elsewhere around the region, it was mostly sunny, with a temperature of 81 at Bowling Green, 80 at Paducah, 74 at Evansville, and 77 at Bloomington. It was partly sunny, with a temperature of 75 at Lexington, 75 at Covington, 84 at Nashville, and 77 at Indianapolis. At Jackson, it was cloudy, with a temperature of 69. At Frankfort, the weather conditions were not available. Now for the official National Weather Service forecast for north central Kentucky and south central Indiana, including the Louisville metro area. Today, partly sunny. Highs in the mid-80s. Northeast winds up to 10 miles an hour. Tonight, partly cloudy. Lows in the upper 50s. Northeast winds 5 to 10 miles an hour. Friday, mostly sunny. Highs around 80. East winds 5 to 10 miles an hour. Friday night, mostly cloudy. Lows in the lower 60s. Northeast winds up to 5 miles an hour. And now the extended forecast for the radio listening area. Saturday and Saturday night, mostly cloudy. Highs around 80. Lows in the upper 50s. Sunday and Sunday night, partly cloudy. Highs around 80. Lows around 60. Monday and Monday night, partly cloudy. Highs around 80. Lows in the upper 50s. Tuesday and Tuesday night, mostly clear. Highs in the upper 70s. Lows in the upper 50s. Wednesday and Wednesday night, mostly clear.
Highs around 80. Lows around 60. The current time is 11:53 a.m. Eastern Daylight Time. Here are some river levels reported this morning. On the Ohio River, Markland Lock Upper was 12.6, Markland Lock Lower was 35.8, McAlpin Upper was 16.4, McAlpin Lower 38.9, Canelton Lock and Dam Upper was 9.5, Canelton Lock and Dam Lower was 32.3, on the Blue River, Fredericksburg 5.4, White Cloud 4.9, on the Rolling Fork River, Boston 26.6, on the Salt River, Shepherdsville 8.0. Here are some nearby reservoir levels. Dolin River Lake 509.4, Potoka Lake 539.8, Taylorsville Lake 557.2. 11 a.m. Eastern Daylight Time weather conditions across north central Kentucky and south central Indiana. At Louisville International, it was partly sunny. The temperature was 78 degrees, the dew point 67, and the relative humidity 68%. The wind was northeast at 8 miles an hour. The pressure was 30.08 inches and rising. At Bowman Field, it was mostly sunny. The temperature was 77 degrees, the dew point 68, and the relative humidity 73%. The wind was variable at 6 miles an hour. The pressure was 30.08 inches and rising. At Jasper, it was sunny. The temperature was 77 degrees, the dew point 70, and the relative humidity 79%. The wind was northeast at 5 miles an hour. The pressure was 30.09 inches and steady. Once again, at Louisville International, it was 78 degrees under partly sunny skies. Elsewhere around the region, it was mostly sunny, with a temperature of 81 at Bowling Green, 80 at Paducah, 74 at Evansville, and 77 at Bloomington. It was partly sunny, with a temperature of 75 at Lexington, 75 at Covington, 84 at Nashville, and 77 at Indianapolis. At Jackson, it was cloudy, with a temperature of 69. At Frankfort, the weather conditions were not available. Now for the official National Weather Service forecast for North Central Kentucky and South Central Indiana, including the Louisville metro area. Today, partly sunny. Highs in the mid-80s. Northeast winds up to 10 miles an hour. Tonight, partly cloudy. Lows in the upper 50s. Northeast winds 5 to 10 miles an hour. Friday, mostly sunny. Highs around 80. East winds 5 to 10 miles an hour. Friday night, mostly cloudy. Lows in the lower 60s. Northeast winds up to 5 miles an hour. And now the extended forecast for the radio listening area. Saturday and Saturday night, mostly cloudy. Highs around 80. Lows in the upper 50s. Sunday and Sunday night, partly cloudy. Highs around 80. Lows around 60. Monday and Monday night, partly cloudy. Highs around 80. Lows in the upper 50s. Tuesday and Tuesday night, mostly clear. Highs in the upper 70s. Lows in the upper 50s. Wednesday and Wednesday night, mostly clear. Highs around 80. Lows around 60. The current time is 11:57 a.m. Eastern Daylight Time. Here are some river levels reported this morning. On the Ohio River, Markland Lock Upper was 12.6, Markland Lock Lower was 35.8, McAlpin Upper was 16.4, McAlpin Lower 38.9, Canelton Lock and Dam Upper was 9.5, Canelton Lock and Dam Lower was 32.3, on the Blue River, Fredericksburg 5.4, White Cloud 4.9, on the Rolling Fork River, Boston 26.6, on the Salt River, Shepherdsville 8.0. Here are some nearby reservoir levels. Dolin River Lake 509.4, Potoka Lake 539.8, Taylorsville Lake 557.2. 11 a.m. Eastern Daylight Time weather conditions across north central Kentucky and south central Indiana. At Louisville International, it was partly sunny. The temperature was 78 degrees, the dew point 67, and the relative humidity 68%.
The wind was northeast at 8 miles an hour. The pressure was 30.08 inches and rising. At Bowman Field, it was mostly sunny. The temperature was 77 degrees, the dew point 68, and the relative humidity 73%. The wind was variable at 6 miles an hour. The pressure was 30.08 inches and rising. At Jasper, it was sunny. The temperature was 77 degrees, the dew point 70, and the relative humidity 79%. The wind was northeast at 5 miles an hour. The pressure was 30.09 inches and steady. Once again, at Louisville International, it was 78 degrees under partly sunny skies. Elsewhere around the region, it was mostly sunny, with a temperature of 81 at Bowling Green, 80 at Paducah, 74 at Evansville, and 77 at Bloomington. It was partly sunny, with a temperature of 75 at Lexington, 75 at Covington, 84 at Nashville, and 77 at Indianapolis. At Jackson, it was cloudy, with a temperature of 69. At Frankfort, the weather conditions were not available. Now for the official National Weather Service forecast for North Central Kentucky and South Central Indiana, including the Louisville metro area. Today, partly sunny. Highs in the mid-80s. Northeast winds up to 10 miles an hour. Tonight, partly cloudy. Lows in the upper 50s. Northeast winds 5 to 10 miles an hour. Friday, mostly sunny. Highs around 80. East winds 5 to 10 miles an hour. Friday night, mostly cloudy. Lows in the lower 60s. Northeast winds up to 5 miles an hour. And now the extended forecast for the radio listening area. Saturday and Saturday night, mostly cloudy. Highs around 80. Lows in the upper 50s. Sunday and Sunday night, partly cloudy. Highs around 80. Lows around 60. Monday and Monday night, partly cloudy. Highs around 80. Lows in the upper 50s. Tuesday and Tuesday night, mostly clear. Highs in the upper 70s. Lows in the upper 50s. Wednesday and Wednesday night, mostly clear. Highs around 80. Lows around 60. Here are some river levels reported this morning. On the Ohio River, Markland Lock Upper was 12.6, Markland Lock Lower was 35.8, McAlpin Upper was 16.4, McAlpin Lower 38.9, Canelton Lock and Dam Upper was 9.5, Canelton Lock and Dam Lower was 32.3. On the Blue River, Fredericksburg 5.4, White Cloud 4.9, on the Rolling Fork River, Boston 26.6, on the Salt River, Shepherdsville 8.0. Here are some nearby reservoir levels: Dolin River Lake 509.4, Potoka Lake 539.8, Taylorsville Lake 557.2. 11 a.m. Eastern Daylight Time weather conditions across North Central Kentucky and South Central Indiana. At Louisville International, it was partly sunny. The temperature was 78 degrees, the dew point 67, and the relative humidity 68%. The wind was northeast at 8 miles an hour. The pressure was 30.08 inches and rising. At Bowman Field, it was mostly sunny. The temperature was 77 degrees, the dew point 68, and the relative humidity 73%. The wind was variable at 6 miles an hour. The pressure was 30.08 inches and rising. At Jasper, it was sunny. The temperature was 77 degrees, the dew point 70, and the relative humidity 79%. The wind was northeast at 5 miles an hour. The pressure was 30.09 inches and steady. Once again, at Louisville International, it was 78 degrees under partly sunny skies. Elsewhere around the region, it was mostly sunny, with a temperature of 81 at Bowling Green, 80 at Paducah, 74 at Evansville, and 77 at Bloomington. It was partly sunny, with a temperature of 75 at Lexington, 75 at Covington, 84 at Nashville, and 77 at Indianapolis. At Jackson, it was cloudy, with a temperature of 69. At Frankfort, the weather conditions were not available.
The current time is 12:03 p.m. Eastern Daylight Time. Noon Eastern Daylight Time weather conditions across north central Kentucky and south central Indiana. At Louisville International, it was partly sunny. The temperature was 80 degrees, the dew point 65, and the relative humidity 59%. The wind was east at 5 miles an hour. The pressure was 30.08 inches and steady. At Bowman Field, it was mostly sunny. The temperature was 79 degrees, the dew point 66, and the relative humidity 64%. The wind was northeast at 6 miles an hour. The pressure was 30.09 inches and rising. At Jasper, it was sunny. The temperature was 79 degrees, the dew point 68, and the relative humidity 69%. The wind was northeast at 7 miles an hour. The pressure was 30.10 inches and rising. Once again, at Louisville International, it was 80 degrees under partly sunny skies. Elsewhere around the region, at Lexington, it was sunny, with a temperature of 79. It was mostly sunny, with a temperature of 77 at Covington, 73 at Jackson, and 82 at Bowling Green. Under mostly sunny skies, Paducah reported 83, Evansville reported 79, and Bloomington reported 79. It was partly sunny, with a temperature of 83 at Nashville, and 78 at Indianapolis. At Frankfort, the weather conditions were not available. Now for the official National Weather Service forecast for north central Kentucky and south central Indiana, including the Louisville metro area. Today, partly sunny. Highs in the mid-80s. Northeast winds up to 10 miles an hour. Tonight, partly cloudy. Lows in the upper 50s. Northeast winds 5 to 10 miles an hour. Friday, mostly sunny. Highs around 80. East winds 5 to 10 miles an hour. Friday night, mostly cloudy. Lows in the lower 60s. Northeast winds up to 5 miles an hour. And now the extended forecast for the radio listening area. Saturday and Saturday night, mostly cloudy. Highs around 80. Lows in the upper 50s. Sunday and Sunday night, partly cloudy. Highs around 80. Lows around 60. Monday and Monday night, partly cloudy. Highs around 80. Lows in the upper 50s. Tuesday and Tuesday night, mostly clear. Highs in the upper 70s. Lows in the upper 50s. Wednesday and Wednesday night, mostly clear. Highs around 80. Lows around 60. Here are some river levels reported this morning. On the Ohio River, Markland Lock Upper was 12.6, Markland Lock Lower was 35.8, McAlpin Upper was 16.4, McAlpin Lower 38.9, Canelton Lock and Dam Upper was 9.5, Canelton Lock and Dam Lower was 32.3, on the Blue River, Fredericksburg 5.4, White Cloud 4.9, on the Rolling Fork River, Boston 26.6, on the Salt River, Shepherdsville 8.0. Here are some nearby reservoir levels. Dolin River Lake 509.4, Potoka Lake 539.8, Taylorsville Lake 557.2. The current time is 12:07 p.m. Eastern Daylight Time. Noon Eastern Daylight Time weather conditions across north central Kentucky and south central Indiana. At Louisville International, it was partly sunny. The temperature was 80 degrees, the dew point 65, and the relative humidity 59%. The wind was east at 5 miles an hour. The pressure was 30.08 inches and steady. At Bowman Field, it was mostly sunny. The temperature was 79 degrees, the dew point 66, and the relative humidity 64%. The wind was northeast at 6 miles an hour. The pressure was 30.09 inches and rising. At Jasper, it was sunny. The temperature was 79 degrees, the dew point 68, and the relative humidity 69%. The wind was northeast at 7 miles an hour. The pressure was 30.10 inches and rising. Once again, at Louisville International, it was 80 degrees under partly sunny skies.
elsewhere around the region. At Lexington, it was sunny, with a temperature of 79. It was mostly sunny, with a temperature of 77 at Covington, 73 at Jackson, and 82 at Bowling Green. Under mostly sunny skies, Paducah reported 83, Evansville reported 79, and Bloomington reported 79. It was partly sunny, with a temperature of 83 at Nashville, and 78 at Indianapolis. At Frankfort, the weather conditions were not available. Now for the official National Weather Service forecast for North Central Kentucky and South Central Indiana, including the Louisville metro area. Today, partly sunny. Highs in the mid-80s. Northeast winds up to 10 miles an hour. Tonight, partly cloudy. Lows in the upper 50s. Northeast winds 5 to 10 miles an hour. Friday, mostly sunny. Highs around 80. East winds 5 to 10 miles an hour. Friday night, mostly cloudy. Lows in the lower 60s. Northeast winds up to 5 miles an hour. And now the extended forecast for the radio listening area. Saturday and Saturday night, mostly cloudy. Highs around 80. Lows in the upper 50s. Sunday and Sunday night, partly cloudy. Highs around 80. Lows around 60. Monday and Monday night, partly cloudy. Highs around 80. Lows in the upper 50s. Tuesday and Tuesday night, mostly clear. Highs in the upper 70s. Lows in the upper 50s. Wednesday and Wednesday night, mostly clear. Highs around 80. Lows around 60. Here are some river levels reported this morning. On the Ohio River, Markland Lock Upper was 12.6, Markland Lock Lower was 35.8, McAlpin Upper was 16.4, McAlpin Lower 38.9, Canelton Lock and Dam Upper was 9.5, Canelton Lock and Dam Lower was 32.3, on the Blue River, Fredericksburg 5.4, White Cloud 4.9, on the Rolling Fork River, Boston 26.6, on the Salt River, Shepherdsville 8.0. Here are some nearby reservoir levels. Dolin River Lake 509.4, Potoka Lake 539.8, Taylorsville Lake 557.2. Noon Eastern Daylight Time weather conditions across north central Kentucky and south central Indiana. At Louisville International, it was partly sunny. The temperature was 80 degrees, the dew point 65, and the relative humidity 59%. The wind was east at 5 miles an hour. The pressure was 30.08 inches and steady. At Bowman Field, it was mostly sunny. The temperature was 79 degrees, the dew point 66, and the relative humidity 64%. The wind was northeast at 6 miles an hour. The pressure was 30.09 inches and rising. At Jasper, it was mostly sunny. The temperature was 79 degrees, the dew point 68, and the relative humidity 69%. The wind was northeast at 7 miles an hour. The pressure was 30.10 inches and rising. Once again, at Louisville International, it was 80 degrees under partly sunny skies. Elsewhere around the region, at Lexington, it was sunny, with a temperature of 79. It was mostly sunny, with a temperature of 77 at Covington, 73 at Jackson, and 82 at Bowling Green. Under mostly sunny skies, Paducah reported 83, Evansville reported 79, and Bloomington reported 79. It was partly sunny, with a temperature of 83 at Nashville, and 78 at Indianapolis. At Frankfort, the weather conditions were not available. 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The current time is 12:12 p.m. Eastern Daylight Time. Now for the official National Weather Service forecast for North Central Kentucky and South Central Indiana, including the Louisville metro area. Today, partly sunny. Highs in the mid-80s. Northeast winds up to 10 miles an hour. Tonight,
partly cloudy. Lows in the upper 50s. Northeast winds 5 to 10 miles an hour. Friday, mostly sunny. Highs around 80. East winds 5 to 10 miles an hour. Friday night, mostly cloudy. Lows in the lower 60s. Northeast winds up to 5 miles an hour. And now the extended forecast for the radio listening area. Saturday and Saturday night, mostly cloudy. Highs around 80. Lows in the upper 50s.

clear. Highs around 80. Lows around 60. Here are some river levels reported this morning. On the Ohio River, Markland Lock Upper was 12.6, Markland Lock Lower was 35.8, McAlpin Upper was 16.4, McAlpin Lower 38.9, Canelton Lock and Dam Upper was 9.5, Canelton Lock and Dam Lower was 32.3, on the Blue River, Fredericksburg 5.4, White Cloud 4.9, on the Rolling Fork River, Boston 26.6, on the Salt River, Shepherdsville 8.0, here are some nearby reservoir levels. Dolin River Lake 509.4, Potoka Lake 539.8, Taylorsville Lake 557.2. Noon Eastern Daylight Time weather conditions across north central Kentucky and south central Indiana. At Louisville International, it was partly sunny. The temperature was 80 degrees, the dew point 65, and the relative humidity 59%. The wind was east at 5 miles an hour. The pressure was 30.08 inches and steady. At Bowman Field, it was mostly sunny. The temperature was 79 degrees, the dew point 66, and the relative humidity 64%. The wind was northeast at 6 miles an hour. The pressure was 30.09 inches and rising. At Jasper, it was mostly sunny. The temperature was 79 degrees, the dew point 68, and the relative humidity 69%. The wind was northeast at 7 miles an hour. The pressure was 30.10 inches and rising. Once again, at Louisville International, it was 80 degrees under partly sunny skies. Elsewhere around the region, at Lexington, it was sunny, with a temperature of 79. It was mostly sunny, with a temperature of 77 at Covington, 73 at Jackson, and 82 at Bowling Green. Under mostly sunny skies, Paducah reported 83, Evansville reported 79, and Bloomington reported 79. It was partly sunny, with a temperature of 83 at Nashville, and 78 at Indianapolis. At Frankfort, the weather conditions were not available. Now for the official National Weather Service forecast for north central Kentucky and south central Indiana, including the Louisville metro area. Today, partly sunny. Highs in the mid-80s. Northeast winds up to 10 miles an hour. Tonight, partly cloudy. Lows in the upper 50s. Northeast winds 5 to 10 miles an hour. Friday, mostly sunny. Highs around 80. East winds 5 to 10 miles an hour. Friday night, mostly cloudy. Lows in the lower 60s. Northeast winds up to 5 miles an hour. And now the extended forecast for the radio listening area. Saturday and Saturday night, mostly cloudy. Highs around 80. Lows in the upper 50s. Sunday and Sunday night, partly cloudy. Highs around 80. Lows around 60. Monday and Monday night, partly cloudy. Highs around 80. Lows in the upper 50s. Tuesday and Tuesday night, mostly clear. Highs in the upper 70s. Lows in the upper 50s. Wednesday and Wednesday night, mostly clear. Highs around 80. Lows around 60. The current time is 12:17 p.m. Eastern Daylight Time. Here are some river levels reported this morning. On the Ohio River, Markland Lock Upper was 12.6, Markland Lock Lower was 35.8, McAlpin Upper was 16.4, McAlpin Lower 38.9, Canelton Lock and Dam Upper was 9.5, Canelton Lock and Dam Lower was 32.3, on the Blue River, Fredericksburg 5.4, White Cloud 4.9, on the Rolling Fork River, Boston 26.6, on the Salt River, Shepherdsville 8.0, here are some nearby reservoir levels. Dolin River Lake 509.4, Potoka Lake 539.8, Taylorsville Lake 557.2. Noon Eastern Daylight Time weather conditions across north central Kentucky and south central Indiana. At Louisville International, it was partly sunny. The temperature was 80 degrees, the dew point 65, and the relative humidity 59%. The wind was east at 5 miles an hour. The pressure was 30.08 inches.

and steady. At Bowman Field, it was mostly sunny. The temperature was 79 degrees, the dew point 66, and the relative humidity 64%. The wind was northeast at 6 miles an hour. The pressure was 30.09 inches and rising. At Jasper, it was mostly sunny. The temperature was 79 degrees, the dew point 68, and the relative humidity 69%. The wind was northeast at 7 miles an hour. The pressure was 30.10 inches and rising. Once again, at Louisville International, it was 80 degrees under partly sunny skies. Elsewhere around the region, at Lexington, it was sunny, with a temperature of 79. It was mostly sunny, with a temperature of 77 at Covington, 73 at Jackson, and 82 at Bowling Green. Under mostly sunny skies, Paducah reported 83, Evansville reported 79, and Bloomington reported 79. It was partly sunny, with a temperature of 83 at Nashville, and 78 at Indianapolis. At Frankfort, the weather conditions were not available. Now for the official National Weather Service forecast for North Central Kentucky and South Central Indiana, including the Louisville metro area. Today, partly sunny. Highs in the mid-80s. Northeast winds up to 10 miles an hour. Tonight, partly cloudy. Lows in the upper 50s. Northeast winds 5 to 10 miles an hour. Friday, mostly sunny. Highs around 80. East winds 5 to 10 miles an hour. Friday night, mostly cloudy. Lows in the lower 60s. Northeast winds up to 5 miles an hour. And now the extended forecast for the radio listening area. Saturday and Saturday night, mostly cloudy. Highs around 80. Lows in the upper 50s. Sunday and Sunday night, partly cloudy. Highs around 80. Lows around 60. Monday and Monday night, partly cloudy. Highs around 80. Lows in the upper 50s. Tuesday and Tuesday night, mostly clear. Highs in the upper 70s. Lows in the upper 50s. Wednesday and Wednesday night, mostly clear. Highs around 80. Lows around 60. Here are some river levels reported this morning. On the Ohio River, Markland Lock Upper was 12.6, Markland Lock Lower was 35.8, McAlpin Upper was 16.4, McAlpin Lower 38.9, Canelton Lock and Dam Upper was 9.5, Canelton Lock and Dam Lower was 32.3, on the Blue River, Fredericksburg 5.4, White Cloud 4.9, on the Rolling Fork River, Boston 26.6, on the Salt River, Shepherdsville 8.0, here are some nearby reservoir levels. Dolin River Lake 509.4, Potoka Lake 539.8, Taylorsville Lake 557.2. The current time is 12:22 p.m. Eastern Daylight Time. Noon Eastern Daylight Time weather conditions across north central Kentucky and south central Indiana. At Louisville International, it was partly sunny. The temperature was 80 degrees, the dew point 65, and the relative humidity 59%. The wind was east at 5 miles an hour. The pressure was 30.08 inches and steady. At Bowman Field, it was mostly sunny. The temperature was 79 degrees, the dew point 66, and the relative humidity 64%. The wind was northeast at 6 miles an hour. The pressure was 30.09 inches and rising. At Jasper, it was mostly sunny. The temperature was 79 degrees, the dew point 68, and the relative humidity 69%. The wind was northeast at 7 miles an hour. The pressure was 30.10 inches and rising. Once again, at Louisville International, it was 80 degrees under partly sunny skies. Elsewhere around the region, at Lexington, it was sunny, with a temperature of 79. It was mostly sunny, with a temperature of 77 at Covington, 73 at Jackson, and 82 at Bowling Green. Under mostly sunny skies, Paducah reported 83, Evansville reported 79, and Bloomington reported 79. It was partly sunny, with a temperature of 83 at Nashville, and 78 at Indianapolis.
at Frankfurt, the weather conditions were not available. Now for the official National Weather Service forecast for North Central Kentucky and South Central Indiana, including the Louisville metro area. Today, partly sunny. Highs in the mid-80s. Northeast winds up to 10 miles an hour. Tonight, partly cloudy. Lows in the upper 50s. Northeast winds 5 to 10 miles an hour. Friday, mostly sunny. Highs around 80. East winds 5 to 10 miles an hour. Friday night, mostly cloudy. Lows in the lower 60s. Northeast winds up to 5 miles an hour. And now the extended forecast for the radio listening area. Saturday and Saturday night, mostly cloudy. Highs around 80. Lows in the upper 50s. Sunday and Sunday night, partly cloudy. Highs around 80. Lows around 60. Monday and Monday night, partly cloudy. Highs around 80. Lows in the upper 50s. Tuesday and Tuesday night, mostly clear. Highs in the upper 70s. Lows in the upper 50s. Wednesday and Wednesday night, mostly clear. Highs around 80. Lows around 60. Here are some river levels reported this morning. On the Ohio River, Markland Lock Upper was 12.6, Markland Lock Lower was 35.8, McAlpin Upper was 16.4, McAlpin Lower 38.9, Canelton Lock and Dam Upper was 9.5, Canelton Lock and Dam Lower was 32.3, on the Blue River, Fredericksburg 5.4, White Cloud 4.9, on the Rolling Fork River, Boston 26.6, on the Salt River, Shepherdsville 8.0, here are some nearby reservoir levels. Dolin River Lake 509.4, Potoka Lake 539.8, Taylorsville Lake 557.2. Noon Eastern Daylight Time weather conditions across North Central Kentucky and South Central Indiana. At Louisville International, it was partly sunny. The temperature was 80 degrees, the dew point 65, and the relative humidity 59%. The wind was east at 5 miles an hour. The pressure was 30.08 inches and steady. At Bowman Field, it was mostly sunny. The temperature was 79 degrees, the dew point 66, and the relative humidity 64%. The wind was northeast at 6 miles an hour. The pressure was 30.09 inches and rising. At Jasper, it was mostly sunny. The temperature was 79 degrees, the dew point 68, and the relative humidity 69%. The wind was northeast at 7 miles an hour. The pressure was 30.10 inches and rising. Once again, at Louisville International, it was 80 degrees under partly sunny skies. Elsewhere around the region, at Lexington, it was sunny, with a temperature of 79. It was mostly sunny, with a temperature of 77 at Covington, 73 at Jackson, and 82 at Bowling Green. Under mostly sunny skies, Paducah reported 83, Evansville reported 79, and Bloomington reported 79. It was partly sunny, with a temperature of 83 at Nashville, and 78 at Indianapolis. At Frankfurt, the weather conditions were not available. The current time is 12:27 p.m. Eastern Daylight Time. Now for the official National Weather Service forecast for North Central Kentucky and South Central Indiana, including the Louisville metro area. Today, partly sunny. Highs in the mid-80s. Northeast winds up to 10 miles an hour. Tonight, partly cloudy. Lows in the upper 50s. Northeast winds 5 to 10 miles an hour. Friday, mostly sunny. Highs around 80. East winds 5 to 10 miles an hour. Friday night, mostly cloudy. Lows in the lower 60s. Northeast winds up to 5 miles an hour. And now the extended forecast for the radio listening area. Saturday and Saturday night, mostly cloudy. Highs around 80. Lows in the upper 50s. Sunday and Sunday night, partly cloudy. Highs around 80. Lows around 60. Monday and Monday night, partly cloudy. Highs around 80. Lows in the upper 50s.
Tuesday and Tuesday night, mostly clear. Highs in the upper 70s. Lows in the upper 50s. Wednesday and Wednesday night, mostly clear. Highs around 80. Lows around 60. Here are some river levels reported this morning. On the Ohio River, Markland Lock Upper was 12.6, Markland Lock Lower was 35.8, McAlpin Upper was 16.4, McAlpin Lower 38.9, Canelton Lock and Dam Upper was 9.5, Canelton Lock and Dam Lower was 32.3, on the Blue River, Fredericksburg 5.4, White Cloud 4.9, on the Rolling Fork River, Boston 26.6, on the Salt River, Shepherdsville 8.0. Here are some nearby reservoir levels. Dolin River Lake 509.4, Potoka Lake 539.8, Taylorsville Lake 557.2. Noon Eastern Daylight Time weather conditions across north central Kentucky and south central Indiana. At Louisville International, it was partly sunny. The temperature was 80 degrees, the dew point 65, and the relative humidity 59%. The wind was east at 5 miles an hour. The pressure was 30.08 inches and steady. At Bowman Field, it was mostly sunny. The temperature was 79 degrees, the dew point 66, and the relative humidity 64%. The wind was northeast at 6 miles an hour. The pressure was 30.09 inches and rising. At Jasper, it was mostly sunny. The temperature was 79 degrees, the dew point 68, and the relative humidity 69%. The wind was northeast at 7 miles an hour. The pressure was 30.10 inches and rising. Once again, at Louisville International, it was 80 degrees under partly sunny skies. Elsewhere around the region, at Lexington, it was sunny, with a temperature of 79. It was mostly sunny, with a temperature of 77 at Covington, 73 at Jackson, and 82 at Bowling Green. Under mostly sunny skies, Paducah reported 83, Evansville reported 79, and Bloomington reported 79. It was partly sunny, with a temperature of 83 at Nashville, and 78 at Indianapolis. At Frankfort, the weather conditions were not available. Now for the official National Weather Service forecast for north central Kentucky and south central Indiana, including the Louisville metro area. Today, partly sunny. Highs in the mid-80s. Northeast winds up to 10 miles an hour. Tonight, partly cloudy. Lows in the upper 50s. Northeast winds 5 to 10 miles an hour. Friday, mostly sunny. Highs around 80. East winds 5 to 10 miles an hour. Friday night, mostly cloudy. Lows in the lower 60s. Northeast winds up to 5 miles an hour. And now the extended forecast for the radio listening area. Saturday and Saturday night, mostly cloudy. Highs around 80. Lows in the upper 50s. Sunday and Sunday night, partly cloudy. Highs around 80. Lows around 60. Monday and Monday night, partly cloudy. Highs around 80. Lows in the upper 50s. Tuesday and Tuesday night, mostly clear. Highs in the upper 70s. Lows in the upper 50s. Wednesday and Wednesday night, mostly clear. Highs around 80. Lows around 60. The current time is 12:33 p.m. Eastern Daylight Time. Here are some river levels reported this morning. On the Ohio River, Markland Lock Upper was 12.6, Markland Lock Lower was 35.8, McAlpin Upper was 16.4, McAlpin Lower 38.9, Canelton Lock and Dam Upper was 9.5, Canelton Lock and Dam Lower was 32.3, on the Blue River, Fredericksburg 5.4, White Cloud 4.9, on the Rolling Fork River, Boston 26.6, on the Salt River, Shepherdsville 8.0. Here are some nearby reservoir levels. Dolin River Lake 509.4, Potoka Lake 539.8, Taylorsville Lake 557.2. Noon Eastern Daylight Time weather conditions across north central Kentucky and south central Indiana. At Louisville International, it was partly sunny.
the temperature was 80 degrees, the dew point 65, and the relative humidity 59%. The wind was east at 5 miles an hour. The pressure was 30.08 inches and steady. At Bowman Field, it was mostly sunny. The temperature was 79 degrees, the dew point 66, and the relative humidity 64%. The wind was northeast at 6 miles an hour. The pressure was 30.09 inches and rising. At Jasper, it was mostly sunny. The temperature was 79 degrees, the dew point 68, and the relative humidity 69%. The wind was northeast at 7 miles an hour. The pressure was 30.10 inches and rising. Once again, at Louisville International, it was 80 degrees under partly sunny skies. Elsewhere around the region, at Lexington, it was sunny, with a temperature of 79. It was mostly sunny, with a temperature of 77 at Covington, 73 at Jackson, and 82 at Bowling Green. Under mostly sunny skies, Paducah reported 83, Evansville reported 79, and Bloomington reported 79. It was partly sunny, with a temperature of 83 at Nashville, and 78 at Indianapolis. At Frankfort, the weather conditions were not available. Now for the official National Weather Service forecast for North Central Kentucky and South Central Indiana, including the Louisville metro area. Today, partly sunny. Highs in the mid-80s. Northeast winds up to 10 miles an hour. Tonight, partly cloudy. Lows in the upper 50s. Northeast winds 5 to 10 miles an hour. Friday, mostly sunny. Highs around 80. East winds 5 to 10 miles an hour. Friday night, mostly cloudy. Lows in the lower 60s. Northeast winds up to 5 miles an hour. And now the extended forecast for the radio listening area. Saturday and Saturday night, mostly cloudy. Highs around 80. Lows in the upper 50s. Sunday and Sunday night, partly cloudy. Highs around 80. Lows around 60. Monday and Monday night, partly cloudy. Highs around 80. Lows in the upper 50s. Tuesday and Tuesday night, mostly clear. Highs in the upper 70s. Lows in the upper 50s. Wednesday and Wednesday night, mostly clear. Highs around 80. Lows around 60. Here are some river levels reported this morning. On the Ohio River, Markland Lock Upper was 12.6, Markland Lock Lower was 35.8, McAlpin Upper was 16.4, McAlpin Lower 38.9, Canelton Lock and Dam Upper was 9.5, Canelton Lock and Dam Lower was 32.3, on the Blue River, Fredericksburg 5.4, White Cloud 4.9, on the Rolling Fork River, Boston 26.6, on the Salt River, Shepherdsville 8.0. Here are some nearby reservoir levels. Dolin River Lake 509.4, Potoka Lake 539.8, Taylorsville Lake 557.2. The current time is 12:37 p.m. Eastern Daylight Time. Noon Eastern Daylight Time weather conditions across North Central Kentucky and South Central Indiana. At Louisville International, it was partly sunny. The temperature was 80 degrees, the dew point 65, and the relative humidity 59%. The wind was east at 5 miles an hour. The pressure was 30.08 inches and steady. At Bowman Field, it was mostly sunny. The temperature was 79 degrees, the dew point 66, and the relative humidity 64%. The wind was northeast at 6 miles an hour. The pressure was 30.09 inches and rising. At Jasper, it was mostly sunny. The temperature was 79 degrees, the dew point 68, and the relative humidity 69%. The wind was northeast at 7 miles an hour. The pressure was 30.10 inches and rising. Once again, at Louisville International, it was 80 degrees under partly sunny skies. Elsewhere around the region, at Lexington, it was sunny, with a temperature of 79. It was mostly sunny, with a temperature of 77 at Covington, 73 at Jackson, and 82 at Bowling Green. Under mostly sunny skies,
Paducah reported 83, Evansville reported 79, and Bloomington reported 79. It was partly sunny, with a temperature of 83 at Nashville and 78 at Indianapolis. At Frankfort, the weather conditions were not available. Now for the official National Weather Service forecast for North Central Kentucky and South Central Indiana, including the Louisville metro area. Today, partly sunny. Highs in the mid-80s. Northeast winds up to 10 miles an hour. Tonight, partly cloudy. Lows in the upper 50s. Northeast winds 5 to 10 miles an hour. Friday, mostly sunny. Highs around 80. East winds 5 to 10 miles an hour. Friday night, mostly cloudy. Lows in the lower 60s. Northeast winds up to 5 miles an hour. And now the extended forecast for the radio listening area. Saturday and Saturday night, mostly cloudy. Highs around 80. Lows in the upper 50s. Sunday and Sunday night, partly cloudy. Highs around 80. Lows around 60. Monday and Monday night, partly cloudy. Highs around 80. Lows in the upper 50s. Tuesday and Tuesday night, mostly clear. Highs in the upper 70s. Lows in the upper 50s. Wednesday and Wednesday night, mostly clear. Highs around 80. Lows around 60. Here are some river levels reported this morning. On the Ohio River, Markland Lock Upper was 12.6, Markland Lock Lower was 35.8, McAlpin Upper was 16.4, McAlpin Lower 38.9, Canelton Lock and Dam Upper was 9.5, Canelton Lock and Dam Lower was 32.3, on the Blue River, Fredericksburg 5.4, White Cloud 4.9, on the Rolling Fork River, Boston 26.6, on the Salt River, Shepherdsville 8.0. Here are some nearby reservoir levels. Dolin River Lake 509.4, Potoka Lake 539.8, Taylorsville Lake 557.2. Noon Eastern Daylight Time weather conditions across north central Kentucky and south central Indiana. At Louisville International, it was partly sunny. The temperature was 80 degrees, the dew point 65, and the relative humidity 59%. The wind was east at 5 miles an hour. The pressure was 30.08 inches and steady. At Bowman Field, it was mostly sunny. The temperature was 79 degrees, the dew point 66, and the relative humidity 64%. The wind was northeast at 6 miles an hour. The pressure was 30.09 inches and rising. At Jasper, it was mostly sunny. The temperature was 79 degrees, the dew point 68, and the relative humidity 69%. The wind was northeast at 7 miles an hour. The pressure was 30.10 inches and rising. Once again, at Louisville International, it was 80 degrees under partly sunny skies. Elsewhere around the region, at Lexington, it was sunny, with a temperature of 79. It was mostly sunny, with a temperature of 77 at Covington, 73 at Jackson, and 82 at Bowling Green. Under mostly sunny skies, Paducah reported 83, Evansville reported 79, and Bloomington reported 79. It was partly sunny, with a temperature of 83 at Nashville, and 78 at Indianapolis. At Frankfort, the weather conditions were not available. 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The current time is 12:43 p.m. Eastern Daylight Time. Now for the official National Weather Service forecast for North Central Kentucky and South Central Indiana, including the Louisville metro area. Today, partly sunny. Highs in the mid-80s. Northeast winds up to 10 miles an hour. Tonight, partly cloudy. Lows in the upper 50s. Northeast winds 5 to 10 miles an hour. Friday, mostly sunny. Highs around 80. East winds 5 to 10 miles an hour.
Friday night, mostly cloudy. Lows in the lower 60s. Northeast winds up to 5 miles an hour. And now the extended forecast for the radio listening area. Saturday and Saturday night, mostly cloudy. Highs around 80. Lows in the upper 50s. Sunday and Sunday night, partly cloudy. Highs around 80. Lows around 60. Monday and Monday night, partly cloudy. Highs around 80. Lows in the upper 50s. Tuesday and Tuesday night, mostly clear. Highs in the upper 70s. Lows in the upper 50s. Wednesday and Wednesday night, mostly clear. Highs around 80. Lows around 60. Here are some river levels reported this morning. On the Ohio River, Markland Lock Upper was 12.6, Markland Lock Lower was 35.8, McAlpin Upper was 16.4, McAlpin Lower 38.9, Canelton Lock and Dam Upper was 9.5, Canelton Lock and Dam Lower was 32.3, on the Blue River, Fredericksburg 5.4, White Cloud 4.9, on the Rolling Fork River, Boston 26.6, on the Salt River, Shepherdsville 8.0. Here are some nearby reservoir levels. Dolin River Lake 509.4, Potoka Lake 539.8, Taylorsville Lake 557.2. Noon Eastern Daylight Time weather conditions across north central Kentucky and south central Indiana. At Louisville International, it was partly sunny. The temperature was 80 degrees, the dew point 65, and the relative humidity 59%. The wind was east at 5 miles an hour. The pressure was 30.08 inches and steady. At Bowman Field, it was mostly sunny. The temperature was 79 degrees, the dew point 66, and the relative humidity 64%. The wind was northeast at 6 miles an hour. The pressure was 30.09 inches and rising. At Jasper, it was mostly sunny. The temperature was 79 degrees, the dew point 68, and the relative humidity 69%. The wind was northeast at 7 miles an hour. The pressure was 30.10 inches and rising. Once again, at Louisville International, it was 80 degrees under partly sunny skies. Elsewhere around the region, at Lexington, it was sunny, with a temperature of 79. It was mostly sunny, with a temperature of 77 at Covington, 73 at Jackson, and 82 at Bowling Green. Under mostly sunny skies, Paducah reported 83, Evansville reported 79, and Bloomington reported 79. It was partly sunny, with a temperature of 83 at Nashville, and 78 at Indianapolis. At Frankfort, the weather conditions were not available. The current time is 12:47 p.m. Eastern Daylight Time. Now for the official National Weather Service forecast for north central Kentucky and south central Indiana, including the Louisville metro area. Today, partly sunny. Highs in the mid-80s. Northeast winds up to 10 miles an hour. Tonight, partly cloudy. Lows in the upper 50s. Northeast winds 5 to 10 miles an hour. Friday, mostly sunny. Highs around 80. East winds 5 to 10 miles an hour. Friday night, mostly cloudy. Lows in the lower 60s. Northeast winds up to 5 miles an hour. And now the extended forecast for the radio listening area. Saturday and Saturday night, mostly cloudy. Highs around 80. Lows in the upper 50s. Sunday and Sunday night, partly cloudy. Highs around 80. Lows around 60. Monday and Monday night, partly cloudy. Highs around 80. Lows in the upper 50s. Tuesday and Tuesday night, mostly clear. Highs in the upper 70s. Lows in the upper 50s. Wednesday and Wednesday night, mostly clear. Highs around 80. Lows around 60. Here are some river levels reported this morning. On the Ohio River, Markland Lock Upper was 12.6, Markland Lock Lower was 35.8, McAlpin Upper was 16.4, McAlpin Lower 38.9,
Canelton Lock and Dam upper was 9.5, Canelton Lock and Dam lower was 32.3, on the Blue River, Fredericksburg 5.4, White Cloud 4.9, on the Rolling Fork River, Boston 26.6, on the Salt River, Shepherdsville 8.0. Here are some nearby reservoir levels: Dolin River Lake 509.4, Potoka Lake 539.8, Taylorsville Lake 557.2. Noon Eastern Daylight Time weather conditions across north central Kentucky and south central Indiana. At Louisville International, it was partly sunny. The temperature was 80 degrees, the dew point 65, and the relative humidity 59%. The wind was east at 5 miles an hour. The pressure was 30.08 inches and steady. At Bowman Field, it was mostly sunny. The temperature was 79 degrees, the dew point 66, and the relative humidity 64%. The wind was northeast at 6 miles an hour. The pressure was 30.09 inches and rising. At Jasper, it was mostly sunny. The temperature was 79 degrees, the dew point 68, and the relative humidity 69%. The wind was northeast at 7 miles an hour. The pressure was 30.10 inches and rising. Once again, at Louisville International, it was 80 degrees under partly sunny skies. Elsewhere around the region, at Lexington, it was sunny, with a temperature of 79. It was mostly sunny, with a temperature of 77 at Covington, 73 at Jackson, and 82 at Bowling Green. Under mostly sunny skies, Paducah reported 83, Evansville reported 79, and Bloomington reported 79. It was partly sunny, with a temperature of 83 at Nashville, and 78 at Indianapolis. At Frankfort, the weather conditions were not available. Now for the official National Weather Service forecast for north central Kentucky and south central Indiana, including the Louisville metro area. Today, partly sunny. Highs in the mid-80s. Northeast winds up to 10 miles an hour. Tonight, partly cloudy. Lows in the upper 50s. Northeast winds 5 to 10 miles an hour. Friday, mostly sunny. Highs around 80. East winds 5 to 10 miles an hour. Friday night, mostly cloudy. Lows in the lower 60s. Northeast winds up to 5 miles an hour. And now the extended forecast for the radio listening area. Saturday and Saturday night, mostly cloudy. Highs around 80. Lows in the upper 50s. Sunday and Sunday night, partly cloudy. Highs around 80. Lows around 60. Monday and Monday night, partly cloudy. Highs around 80. Lows in the upper 50s. Tuesday and Tuesday night, mostly clear. Highs in the upper 70s. Lows in the upper 50s. Wednesday and Wednesday night, mostly clear. Highs around 80. Lows around 60. The current time is 12:52 p.m. Eastern Daylight Time. Here are some river levels reported this morning. On the Ohio River, Markland Lock upper was 12.6, Markland Lock lower was 35.8, McAlpin upper was 16.4, McAlpin lower 38.9, Canelton Lock and Dam upper was 9.5, Canelton Lock and Dam lower was 32.3, on the Blue River, Fredericksburg 5.4, White Cloud 4.9, on the Rolling Fork River, Boston 26.6, on the Salt River, Shepherdsville 8.0. Here are some nearby reservoir levels: Dolin River Lake 509.4, Potoka Lake 539.8, Taylorsville Lake 557.2. Noon Eastern Daylight Time weather conditions across north central Kentucky and south central Indiana. At Louisville International, it was partly sunny. The temperature was 80 degrees, the dew point 65, and the relative humidity 59%. The wind was east at 5 miles an hour. The pressure was 30.08 inches and steady. At Bowman Field, it was mostly sunny. The temperature was 79 degrees, the dew point 66, and the relative humidity 64%. The wind was northeast at 6 miles an hour. The pressure was 30.09 inches and rising.
At Jasper, it was mostly sunny. The temperature was 79 degrees, the dew point 68, and the relative humidity 69%. The wind was northeast at 7 miles an hour. The pressure was 30.10 inches and rising. Once again, at Louisville International, it was 80 degrees under partly sunny skies. Elsewhere around the region, at Lexington, it was sunny, with a temperature of 79. It was mostly sunny, with a temperature of 77 at Covington, 73 at Jackson, and 82 at Bowling Green. Under mostly sunny skies, Paducah reported 83, Evansville reported 79, and Bloomington reported 79. It was partly sunny, with a temperature of 83 at Nashville, and 78 at Indianapolis. At Frankfort, the weather conditions were not available. Now for the official National Weather Service forecast for North Central Kentucky and South Central Indiana, including the Louisville metro area. Today, partly sunny. Highs in the mid-80s. Northeast winds up to 10 miles an hour. Tonight, partly cloudy. Lows in the upper 50s. Northeast winds 5 to 10 miles an hour. Friday, mostly sunny. Highs around 80. East winds 5 to 10 miles an hour. Friday night, mostly cloudy. Lows in the lower 60s. Northeast winds up to 5 miles an hour. And now the extended forecast for the radio listening area. Saturday and Saturday night, mostly cloudy. Highs around 80. Lows in the upper 50s. Sunday and Sunday night, partly cloudy. Highs around 80. Lows around 60. Monday and Monday night, partly cloudy. Highs around 80. Lows in the upper 50s. Tuesday and Tuesday night, mostly clear. Highs in the upper 70s. Lows in the upper 50s. Wednesday and Wednesday night, mostly clear. Highs around 80. Lows around 60. Here are some river levels reported this morning. On the Ohio River, Markland Lock Upper was 12.6, Markland Lock Lower was 35.8, McAlpin Upper was 16.4, McAlpin Lower 38.9, Canelton Lock and Dam Upper was 9.5, Canelton Lock and Dam Lower was 32.3, on the Blue River, Fredericksburg 5.4, White Cloud 4.9, on the Rolling Fork River, Boston 26.6, on the Salt River, Shepherdsville 8.0. Here are some nearby reservoir levels. Dolin River Lake 509.4, Potoka Lake 539.8, Taylorsville Lake 557.2. The current time is 12:57 p.m. Eastern Daylight Time. Noon Eastern Daylight Time weather conditions across north central Kentucky and south central Indiana. At Louisville International, it was partly sunny. The temperature was 80 degrees, the dew point 65, and the relative humidity 59%. The wind was east at 5 miles an hour. The pressure was 30.08 inches and steady. At Bowman Field, it was mostly sunny. The temperature was 79 degrees, the dew point 66, and the relative humidity 64%. The wind was northeast at 6 miles an hour. The pressure was 30.09 inches and rising. At Jasper, it was mostly sunny. The temperature was 79 degrees, the dew point 68, and the relative humidity 69%. The wind was northeast at 7 miles an hour. The pressure was 30.10 inches and rising. Once again, at Louisville International, it was 80 degrees under partly sunny skies. Elsewhere around the region, at Lexington, it was sunny, with a temperature of 79. It was mostly sunny, with a temperature of 77 at Covington, 73 at Jackson, and 82 at Bowling Green. Under mostly sunny skies, Paducah reported 83, Evansville reported 79, and Bloomington reported 79. It was partly sunny, with a temperature of 83 at Nashville, and 78 at Indianapolis. At Frankfort, the weather conditions were not available. Now for the official National Weather Service forecast for North Central Kentucky and South Central Indiana, including the Louisville metro area. Today, partly sunny. Highs in the mid-80s.
northeast winds up to 10 miles an hour. Tonight, partly cloudy. Lows in the upper 50s. Northeast winds 5 to 10 miles an hour. Friday, mostly sunny. Highs around 80. East winds 5 to 10 miles an hour. Friday night, mostly cloudy. Lows in the lower 60s. Northeast winds up to 5 miles an hour. And now the extended forecast for the radio listening area. Saturday and Saturday night, mostly cloudy. Highs around 80. Lows in the upper 50s. Sunday and Sunday night, partly cloudy. Highs around 80. Lows around 60. Monday and Monday night, partly cloudy. Highs around 80. Lows in the upper 50s. Tuesday and Tuesday night, mostly clear. Highs in the upper 70s. Lows in the upper 50s. Wednesday and Wednesday night, mostly clear. Highs around 80. Lows around 60. Here are some river levels reported this morning. On the Ohio River, Markland Lock Upper was 12.6, Markland Lock Lower was 35.8, McAlpin Upper was 16.4, McAlpin Lower 38.9, Canelton Lock and Dam Upper was 9.5, Canelton Lock and Dam Lower was 32.3, on the Blue River, Fredericksburg 5.4, White Cloud 4.9, on the Rolling Fork River, Boston 26.6, on the Salt River, Shepherdsville 8.0, here are some nearby reservoir levels. Dolin River Lake 509.4, Potoka Lake 539.8, Taylorsville Lake 557.2. Noon Eastern Daylight Time weather conditions across north central Kentucky and south central Indiana. At Louisville International, it was partly sunny. The temperature was 80 degrees, the dew point 65, and the relative humidity 59%. The wind was east at 5 miles an hour. The pressure was 30.08 inches and steady. At Bowman Field, it was mostly sunny. The temperature was 79 degrees, the dew point 66, and the relative humidity 64%. The wind was northeast at 6 miles an hour. The pressure was 30.09 inches and rising. At Jasper, it was mostly sunny. The temperature was 79 degrees, the dew point 68, and the relative humidity 69%. The wind was northeast at 7 miles an hour. The pressure was 30.10 inches and rising. Once again, at Louisville International, it was 80 degrees under partly sunny skies. Elsewhere around the region, at Lexington, it was sunny, with a temperature of 79. It was mostly sunny, with a temperature of 77 at Covington, 73 at Jackson, and 82 at Bowling Green. Under mostly sunny skies, Paducah reported 83, Evansville reported 79, and Bloomington reported 79. It was partly sunny, with a temperature of 83 at Nashville, and 78 at Indianapolis. At Frankfort, the weather conditions were not available. The current time is 1:02 p.m. Eastern Daylight Time. 1 p.m. Eastern Daylight Time weather conditions across north central Kentucky and south central Indiana. At Louisville International, it was partly sunny. The temperature was 83 degrees, the dew point 64, and the relative humidity 52%. The wind was northeast at 9 miles an hour. The pressure was 30.07 inches and falling. At Bowman Field, it was sunny. The temperature was 81 degrees. The dew point 65, and the relative humidity 58%. The wind was east at 10 miles an hour. The pressure was 30.07 inches and falling. At Jasper, it was sunny. The temperature was 81 degrees, the dew point 69, and the relative humidity 67%. The wind was east at 8 miles an hour. The pressure was 30.08 inches and falling. Once again, at Louisville International, it was 83 degrees under partly sunny skies. Elsewhere around the region, at Lexington, it was sunny, with a temperature of 80. It was mostly sunny, with a temperature of 75 at Jackson, 83 at Bowling Green, 85 at Paducah, 82 at Evansville, and 82 at Bloomington.
It was partly sunny, with a temperature of 78 at Covington, 87 at Nashville, and 80 at Indianapolis. At Frankfurt, the weather conditions were not available. Now for the official National Weather Service forecast for North Central Kentucky and South Central Indiana, including the Louisville metro area. Today, partly sunny. Highs in the mid-80s. Northeast winds up to 10 miles an hour. Tonight, partly cloudy. Lows in the upper 50s. Northeast winds 5 to 10 miles an hour. Friday, mostly sunny. Highs around 80. East winds 5 to 10 miles an hour. Friday night, mostly cloudy. Lows in the lower 60s. Northeast winds up to 5 miles an hour. And now the extended forecast for the radio listening area. Saturday and Saturday night, mostly cloudy. Highs around 80. Lows in the upper 50s. Sunday and Sunday night, partly cloudy. Highs around 80. Lows around 60. Monday and Monday night, partly cloudy. Highs around 80. Lows in the upper 50s. Tuesday and Tuesday night, mostly clear. Highs in the upper 70s. Lows in the upper 50s. Wednesday and Wednesday night, mostly clear. Highs around 80. Lows around 60. Here are some river levels reported this morning. On the Ohio River, Markland Lock Upper was 12.6, Markland Lock Lower was 35.8, McAlpin Upper was 16.4, McAlpin Lower 38.9, Canelton Lock and Dam Upper was 9.5, Canelton Lock and Dam Lower was 32.3, on the Blue River, Fredericksburg 5.4, White Cloud 4.9, on the Rolling Fork River, Boston 26.6, on the Salt River, Shepherdsville 8.0. Here are some nearby reservoir levels. Dolin River Lake 509.4, Potoka Lake 539.8, Taylorsville Lake 557.2. 1 p.m. Eastern Daylight Time weather conditions across north central Kentucky and south central Indiana. At Louisville International, it was partly sunny. The temperature was 83 degrees, the dew point 64, and the relative humidity 52%. The wind was northeast at 9 miles an hour. The pressure was 30.07 inches and falling. At Bowman Field, it was sunny. The temperature was 81 degrees, the dew point 65, and the relative humidity 58%. The wind was east at 10 miles an hour. The pressure was 30.07 inches and falling. At Jasper, it was sunny. The temperature was 81 degrees, the dew point 69, and the relative humidity 67%. The wind was east at 8 miles an hour. The pressure was 30.08 inches and falling. Once again, at Louisville International, it was 83 degrees under partly sunny skies. Elsewhere around the region, at Lexington, it was sunny, with a temperature of 80. It was mostly sunny, with a temperature of 75 at Jackson, 83 at Bowling Green, 85 at Paducah, 82 at Evansville, and 82 at Bloomington. It was partly sunny, with a temperature of 78 at Covington, 87 at Nashville, and 80 at Indianapolis. At Frankfurt, the weather conditions were not available. The current time is 1:07 p.m. Eastern Daylight Time. Now for the official National Weather Service forecast for North Central Kentucky and South Central Indiana, including the Louisville metro area. Today, partly sunny. Highs in the mid-80s. Northeast winds up to 10 miles an hour. Tonight, partly cloudy. Lows in the upper 50s. Northeast winds 5 to 10 miles an hour. Friday, mostly sunny. Highs around 80. East winds 5 to 10 miles an hour. Friday night, mostly cloudy. Lows in the lower 60s. Northeast winds up to 5 miles an hour. And now the extended forecast for the radio listening area. Saturday and Saturday night, mostly cloudy. Highs around 80. Lows in the upper 50s. Sunday and Sunday night, partly cloudy. Highs around 80. Lows around 60. Monday and Monday night, partly cloudy. Highs around 80.
lows in the upper 50s. Tuesday and Tuesday night, mostly clear. Highs in the upper 70s. Lows in the upper 50s. Wednesday and Wednesday night, mostly clear. Highs around 80. Lows around 60. Here are some river levels reported this morning. On the Ohio River, Markland Lock Upper was 12.6, Markland Lock Lower was 35.8, McAlpin Upper was 16.4, McAlpin Lower 38.9, Canelton Lock and Dam Upper was 9.5, Canelton Lock and Dam Lower was 32.3, on the Blue River, Fredericksburg 5.4, White Cloud 4.9, on the Rolling Fork River, Boston 26.6, on the Salt River, Shepherdsville 8.0. Here are some nearby reservoir levels: Dolin River Lake 509.4, Potoka Lake 539.8, Taylorsville Lake 557.2. 1 p.m. Eastern Daylight Time weather conditions across north central Kentucky and south central Indiana. At Louisville International, it was partly sunny. The temperature was 83 degrees, the dew point 64, and the relative humidity 52%. The wind was northeast at 9 miles an hour. The pressure was 30.07 inches and falling. At Bowman Field, it was sunny. The temperature was 81 degrees, the dew point 65, and the relative humidity 58%. The wind was east at 10 miles an hour. The pressure was 30.07 inches and falling. At Jasper, it was sunny. The temperature was 81 degrees, the dew point 69, and the relative humidity 67%. The wind was east at 8 miles an hour. The pressure was 30.08 inches and falling. Once again, at Louisville International, it was 83 degrees under partly sunny skies. Elsewhere around the region, at Lexington, it was sunny, with a temperature of 80. It was mostly sunny, with a temperature of 75 at Jackson, 83 at Bowling Green, 85 at Paducah, 82 at Evansville, and 82 at Bloomington. It was partly sunny, with a temperature of 78 at Covington, 87 at Nashville, and 80 at Indianapolis. At Frankfort, the weather conditions were not available. 1 p.m. Eastern Daylight Time weather conditions across north central Kentucky and south central Indiana. At Louisville International, it was partly sunny. The temperature was 83 degrees, the dew point 64, and the relative humidity 52%. The wind was northeast at 9 miles an hour. The pressure was 30.07 inches and falling. At Bowman Field, it was sunny. The temperature was 81 degrees, the dew point 65, and the relative humidity 58%. The wind was east at 10 miles an hour. The pressure was 30.07 inches and falling. At Jasper, it was sunny. The temperature was 81 degrees, the dew point 69, and the relative humidity 67%. The wind was east at 8 miles an hour. The pressure was 30.08 inches and falling. Once again, at Louisville International, it was 83 degrees under partly sunny skies. Elsewhere around the region, at Lexington, it was sunny, with a temperature of 80. It was mostly sunny, with a temperature of 75 at Jackson, 83 at Bowling Green, 85 at Paducah, 82 at Evansville, and 82 at Bloomington. It was partly sunny, with a temperature of 78 at Covington, 87 at Nashville, and 80 at Indianapolis. At Frankfort, the weather conditions were not available. Now for the official National Weather Service forecast for north central Kentucky and south central Indiana, including the Louisville metro area. Today, partly sunny. Highs in the mid-80s. Northeast winds up to 10 miles an hour. Tonight, partly cloudy. Lows in the upper 50s. Northeast winds 5 to 10 miles an hour. Friday, mostly sunny. Highs around 80. East winds 5 to 10 miles an hour. Friday night, mostly cloudy. Lows in the lower 60s. Northeast winds up to 5 miles an hour. And now the extended forecast for the radio listening area. Saturday and Saturday night, mostly cloudy. Highs around 80. Lows in the upper 50s. Sunday and Sunday night, partly cloudy.
highs around 80. Lows around 60. Monday and Monday night, partly cloudy. Highs around 80. Lows in the upper 50s. Tuesday and Tuesday night, mostly clear. Highs in the upper 70s. Lows in the upper 50s. Wednesday and Wednesday night, mostly clear. Highs around 80. Lows around 60. 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

on the Ohio River. Markland Lock Upper was 12.6, Markland Lock Lower was 35.8, McAlpin Upper was 16.4, McAlpin Lower 38.9, Canelton Lock and Dam Upper was 9.5, Canelton Lock and Dam Lower was 32.3, on the Blue River, Fredericksburg 5.4, White Cloud 4.9, on the Rolling Fork River, Boston 26.6, on the Salt River, Shepherdsville 8.0. Here are some nearby reservoir levels: Dolin River Lake 509.4, Potoka Lake 539.8, Taylorsville Lake 557.2. 1 p.m. Eastern Daylight Time weather conditions across north central Kentucky and south central Indiana. At Louisville International, it was partly sunny. The temperature was 83 degrees, the dew point 64, and the relative humidity 52%. The wind was northeast at 9 miles an hour. The pressure was 30.07 inches and falling. At Bowman Field, it was sunny. The temperature was 81 degrees, the dew point 65, and the relative humidity 58%. The wind was east at 10 miles an hour. The pressure was 30.07 inches and falling. At Jasper, it was sunny. The temperature was 81 degrees, the dew point 69, and the relative humidity 67%. The wind was east at 8 miles an hour. The pressure was 30.08 inches and falling. Once again, at Louisville International, it was 83 degrees under partly sunny skies. Elsewhere around the region, at Lexington, it was sunny, with a temperature of 80. It was mostly sunny, with a temperature of 75 at Jackson, 83 at Bowling Green, 85 at Paducah, 82 at Evansville, and 82 at Bloomington. It was partly sunny, with a temperature of 78 at Covington, 87 at Nashville, and 80 at Indianapolis. At Frankfort, the weather conditions were not available. Now for the official National Weather Service forecast for north central Kentucky and south central Indiana, including the Louisville metro area. Today, partly sunny. Highs in the mid-80s. Northeast winds up to 10 miles an hour. Tonight, partly cloudy. Lows in the upper 50s. Northeast winds 5 to 10 miles an hour. Friday, mostly sunny. Highs around 80. East winds 5 to 10 miles an hour. Friday night, mostly cloudy. Lows in the lower 60s. Northeast winds up to 5 miles an hour. And now the extended forecast for the radio listening area. Saturday and Saturday night, mostly cloudy. Highs around 80. Lows in the upper 50s. Sunday and Sunday night, partly cloudy. Highs around 80. Lows around 60. Monday and Monday night, partly cloudy. Highs around 80. Lows in the upper 50s. Tuesday and Tuesday night, mostly clear. Highs in the upper 70s. Lows in the upper 50s. Wednesday and Wednesday night, mostly clear. Highs around 80. Lows around 60. The current time is 1:18 p.m. Eastern Daylight Time. Here are some river levels reported this morning. On the Ohio River, Markland Lock Upper was 12.6, Markland Lock Lower was 35.8, McAlpin Upper was 16.4, McAlpin Lower 38.9, Canelton Lock and Dam Upper was 9.5, Canelton Lock and Dam Lower was 32.3, on the Blue River, Fredericksburg 5.4, White Cloud 4.9, on the Rolling Fork River, Boston 26.6, on the Salt River, Shepherdsville 8.0. Here are some nearby reservoir levels: Dolin River Lake 509.4, Potoka Lake 539.8, Taylorsville Lake 557.2. 1 p.m. Eastern Daylight Time weather conditions across north central Kentucky and south central Indiana. At Louisville International, it was partly sunny. The temperature was 83 degrees, the dew point 64, and the relative humidity 52%. The wind was northeast at 9 miles an hour. The pressure was 30.07 inches and falling. At Bowman Field, it was sunny. The temperature was 81 degrees, the dew point 65, and the relative humidity 58%. The wind was east at 10 miles an hour.

an hour. The pressure was 30.07 inches and falling. At Jasper, it was sunny. The temperature was 81 degrees, the dew point 69, and the relative humidity 67%. The wind was east at 8 miles an hour. The pressure was 30.08 inches and falling. Once again, at Louisville International, it was 83 degrees under partly sunny skies. Elsewhere around the region, at Lexington, it was sunny, with a temperature of 80. It was mostly sunny, with a temperature of 75 at Jackson, 83 at Bowling Green, 85 at Paducah, 82 at Evansville, and 82 at Bloomington. It was partly sunny, with a temperature of 78 at Covington, 87 at Nashville, and 80 at Indianapolis. At Frankfort, the weather conditions were not available. Now for the official National Weather Service forecast for North Central Kentucky and South Central Indiana, including the Louisville metro area. Today, partly sunny. Highs in the mid-80s. Northeast winds up to 10 miles an hour. Tonight, partly cloudy. Lows in the upper 50s. Northeast winds 5 to 10 miles an hour. Friday, mostly sunny. Highs around 80. East winds 5 to 10 miles an hour. Friday night, mostly cloudy. Lows in the lower 60s. Northeast winds up to 5 miles an hour. And now the extended forecast for the radio listening area. Saturday and Saturday night, mostly cloudy. Highs around 80. Lows in the upper 50s. Sunday and Sunday night, partly cloudy. Highs around 80. Lows around 60. Monday and Monday night, partly cloudy. Highs around 80. Lows in the upper 50s. Tuesday and Tuesday night, mostly clear. Highs in the upper 70s. Lows in the upper 50s. Wednesday and Wednesday night, mostly clear. Highs around 80. Lows around 60. The current time is 1:22 p.m. Eastern Daylight Time. Here are some river levels reported this morning. On the Ohio River, Markland Lock Upper was 12.6, Markland Lock Lower was 35.8, McAlpin Upper was 16.4, McAlpin Lower 38.9, Canelton Lock and Dam Upper was 9.5, Canelton Lock and Dam Lower was 32.3, on the Blue River, Fredericksburg 5.4, White Cloud 4.9, on the Rolling Fork River, Boston 26.6, on the Salt River, Shepherdsville 8.0. Here are some nearby reservoir levels. Dolin River Lake 509.4, Potoka Lake 539.8, Taylorsville Lake 557.2. 1 p.m. Eastern Daylight Time weather conditions across North Central Kentucky and South Central Indiana. At Louisville International, it was partly sunny. The temperature was 83 degrees, the dew point 64, and the relative humidity 52%. The wind was northeast at 9 miles an hour. The pressure was 30.07 inches and falling. At Bowman Field, it was sunny. The temperature was 81 degrees, the dew point 65, and the relative humidity 58%. The wind was east at 10 miles an hour. The pressure was 30.07 inches and falling. At Jasper, it was sunny. The temperature was 81 degrees, the dew point 69, and the relative humidity 67%. The wind was east at 8 miles an hour. The pressure was 30.08 inches and falling. Once again, at Louisville International, it was 83 degrees under partly sunny skies. Elsewhere around the region, at Lexington, it was sunny, with a temperature of 80. It was mostly sunny, with a temperature of 75 at Jackson, 83 at Bowling Green, 85 at Paducah, 82 at Evansville, and 82 at Bloomington. It was partly sunny, with a temperature of 78 at Covington, 87 at Nashville, and 80 at Indianapolis. At Frankfort, the weather conditions were not available. Now for the official National Weather Service forecast for North Central Kentucky and South Central Indiana, including the Louisville metro area. Today, partly sunny. Highs in the mid-80s. Northeast winds up to 10 miles an hour. Tonight, partly cloudy. Lows in the upper 50s.
northeast winds 5 to 10 miles an hour. Friday, mostly sunny. Highs around 80. East winds 5 to 10 miles an hour. Friday night, mostly cloudy. Lows in the lower 60s. Northeast winds up to 5 miles an hour. And now the extended forecast for the radio listening area. Saturday and Saturday night, mostly cloudy. Highs around 80. Lows in the upper 50s. Sunday and Sunday night, partly cloudy. Highs around 80. Lows around 60. Monday and Monday night, partly cloudy. Highs around 80. Lows in the upper 50s. Tuesday and Tuesday night, mostly clear. Highs in the upper 70s. Lows in the upper 50s. Wednesday and Wednesday night, mostly clear. Highs around 80. Lows around 60. Here are some river levels reported this morning. On the Ohio River, Markland Lock Upper was 12.6, Markland Lock Lower was 35.8, McAlpin Upper was 16.4, McAlpin Lower 38.9, Canelton Lock and Dam Upper was 9.5, Canelton Lock and Dam Lower was 32.3, on the Blue River, Fredericksburg 5.4, White Cloud 4.9, on the Rolling Fork River, Boston 26.6, on the Salt River, Shepherdsville 8.0. Here are some nearby reservoir levels. Dolin River Lake 509.4, Potoka Lake 539.8, Taylorsville Lake 557.2. 1 p.m. Eastern Daylight Time weather conditions across north central Kentucky and south central Indiana. At Louisville International, it was partly sunny. The temperature was 83 degrees, the dew point 64, and the relative humidity 52%. The wind was northeast at 9 miles an hour. The pressure was 30.07 inches and falling. At Bowman Field, it was sunny. The temperature was 81 degrees, the dew point 65, and the relative humidity 58%. The wind was east at 10 miles an hour. The pressure was 30.07 inches and falling. At Jasper, it was sunny. The temperature was 81 degrees, the dew point 69, and the relative humidity 67%. The wind was east at 8 miles an hour. The pressure was 30.08 inches and falling. Once again, at Louisville International, it was 83 degrees under partly sunny skies. Elsewhere around the region, at Lexington, it was sunny, with a temperature of 80. It was mostly sunny, with a temperature of 75 at Jackson, 83 at Bowling Green, 85 at Paducah, 82 at Evansville, and 82 at Bloomington. It was partly sunny, with a temperature of 78 at Covington, 87 at Nashville, and 80 at Indianapolis. At Frankfort, the weather conditions were not available. The current time is 1:28 p.m. Eastern Daylight Time. Now for the official National Weather Service forecast for north central Kentucky and south central Indiana, including the Louisville metro area. Today, partly sunny. Highs in the mid-80s. Northeast winds up to 10 miles an hour. Tonight, partly cloudy. Lows in the upper 50s. Northeast winds 5 to 10 miles an hour. Friday, mostly sunny. Highs around 80. East winds 5 to 10 miles an hour. Friday night, mostly cloudy. Lows in the lower 60s. Northeast winds up to 5 miles an hour. And now the extended forecast for the radio listening area. Saturday and Saturday night, mostly cloudy. Highs around 80. Lows in the upper 50s. Sunday and Sunday night, partly cloudy. Highs around 80. Lows around 60. Monday and Monday night, partly cloudy. Highs around 80. Lows in the upper 50s. Tuesday and Tuesday night, mostly clear. Highs in the upper 70s. Lows in the upper 50s. Wednesday and Wednesday night, mostly clear. Highs around 80. Lows around 60. Here are some river levels reported this morning. On the Ohio River, Markland Lock Upper was 12.6, Markland Lock Lower was 35.8, McAlpin Upper was 16.4, McAlpin Lower 38.9, Canelton Lock
lock and dam upper was 9.5, Canelton lock and dam lower was 32.3, on the Blue River, Fredericksburg 5.4, White Cloud 4.9, on the Rolling Fork River, Boston 26.6, on the Salt River, Shepherdsville 8.0. Here are some nearby reservoir levels: Dolin River Lake 509.4, Potoka Lake 539.8, Taylorsville Lake 557.2. 1 p.m. Eastern Daylight Time weather conditions across north-central Kentucky and south-central Indiana. At Louisville International, it was partly sunny. The temperature was 83 degrees, the dew point 64, and the relative humidity 52%. The wind was northeast at 9 miles an hour. The pressure was 30.07 inches and falling. At Bowman Field, it was sunny. The temperature was 81 degrees, the dew point 65, and the relative humidity 58%. The wind was east at 10 miles an hour. The pressure was 30.07 inches and falling. At Jasper, it was sunny. The temperature was 81 degrees, the dew point 69, and the relative humidity 67%. The wind was east at 8 miles an hour. The pressure was 30.08 inches and falling. Once again, at Louisville International, it was 83 degrees under partly sunny skies. Elsewhere around the region, at Lexington, it was sunny, with a temperature of 80. It was mostly sunny, with a temperature of 75 at Jackson, 83 at Bowling Green, 85 at Paducah, 82 at Evansville, and 82 at Bloomington. It was partly sunny, with a temperature of 78 at Covington, 87 at Nashville, and 80 at Indianapolis. At Frankfort, the weather conditions were not available. Now for the official National Weather Service forecast for north-central Kentucky and south-central Indiana, including the Louisville metro area. Today, partly sunny. Highs in the mid-80s. Northeast winds up to 10 miles an hour. Tonight, partly cloudy. Lows in the upper 50s. Northeast winds 5 to 10 miles an hour. Friday, mostly sunny. Highs around 80. East winds 5 to 10 miles an hour. Friday night, mostly cloudy. Lows in the lower 60s. Northeast winds up to 5 miles an hour. And now the extended forecast for the radio listening area. Saturday and Saturday night, mostly cloudy. Highs around 80. Lows in the upper 50s. Sunday and Sunday night, partly cloudy. Highs around 80. Lows around 60. Monday and Monday night, partly cloudy. Highs around 80. Lows in the upper 50s. Tuesday and Tuesday night, mostly clear. Highs in the upper 70s. Lows in the upper 50s. Wednesday and Wednesday night, mostly clear. Highs around 80. Lows around 60. The current time is 1:33 p.m. Eastern Daylight Time. Here are some river levels reported this morning. On the Ohio River, Markland Lock upper was 12.6, Markland Lock lower was 35.8, McAlpin upper was 16.4, McAlpin lower 38.9, Canelton Lock and Dam upper was 9.5, Canelton Lock and Dam lower was 32.3, on the Blue River, Fredericksburg 5.4, White Cloud 4.9, on the Rolling Fork River, Boston 26.6, on the Salt River, Shepherdsville 8.0. Here are some nearby reservoir levels: Dolin River Lake 509.4, Potoka Lake 539.8, Taylorsville Lake 557.2. 1 p.m. Eastern Daylight Time weather conditions across north-central Kentucky and south-central Indiana. At Louisville International, it was partly sunny. The temperature was 83 degrees, the dew point 64, and the relative humidity 52%. The wind was northeast at 9 miles an hour. The pressure was 30.07 inches and falling. At Bowman Field, it was sunny. The temperature was 81 degrees, the dew point 65, and the relative humidity 58%. The wind was east at 10 miles an hour. The pressure was 30.07 inches and falling. At Jasper, it was sunny. The temperature was 81 degrees, the dew point 69, and the
Relative humidity 67%. The wind was east at 8 miles an hour. The pressure was 30.08 inches and falling. Once again, at Louisville International, it was 83 degrees under partly sunny skies. Elsewhere around the region, at Lexington, it was sunny with a temperature of 80. It was mostly sunny with a temperature of 75 at Jackson, 83 at Bowling Green, 85 at Paducah, 82 at Evansville, and 82 at Bloomington. It was partly sunny with a temperature of 78 at Covington, 87 at Nashville, and 80 at Indianapolis. At Frankfort, the weather conditions were not available. Now for the official National Weather Service forecast for North Central Kentucky and South Central Indiana, including the Louisville metro area. Today, partly sunny. Highs in the mid-80s. Northeast winds up to 10 miles an hour. Tonight, partly cloudy. Lows in the upper 50s. Northeast winds 5 to 10 miles an hour. Friday, mostly sunny. Highs around 80. East winds 5 to 10 miles an hour. Friday night, mostly cloudy. Lows in the lower 60s. Northeast winds up to 5 miles an hour. And now the extended forecast for the radio listening area. Saturday and Saturday night, mostly cloudy. Highs around 80. Lows in the upper 50s. Sunday and Sunday night, partly cloudy. Highs around 80. Lows around 60. Monday and Monday night, partly cloudy. Highs around 80. Lows in the upper 50s. Tuesday and Tuesday night, mostly clear. Highs in the upper 70s. Lows in the upper 50s. Wednesday and Wednesday night, mostly clear. Highs around 80. Lows around 60. Here are some river levels reported this morning. On the Ohio River, Markland Lock Upper was 12.6, Markland Lock Lower was 35.8, McAlpin Upper was 16.4, McAlpin Lower 38.9, Canelton Lock and Dam Upper was 9.5, Canelton Lock and Dam Lower was 32.3, on the Blue River, Fredericksburg 5.4, White Cloud 4.9, on the Rolling Fork River, Boston 26.6, on the Salt River, Shepherdsville 8.0. Here are some nearby reservoir levels. Dolin River Lake 509.4, Potoka Lake 539.8, Taylorsville Lake 557.2. The current time is 1:37 p.m. Eastern Daylight Time. 1 p.m. Eastern Daylight Time weather conditions across North Central Kentucky and South Central Indiana. At Louisville International, it was partly sunny. The temperature was 83 degrees, the dew point 64, and the relative humidity 52%. The wind was northeast at 9 miles an hour. The pressure was 30.07 inches and falling. At Bowman Field, it was sunny. The temperature was 81 degrees, the dew point 65, and the relative humidity 58%. The wind was east at 10 miles an hour. The pressure was 30.07 inches and falling. At Jasper, it was sunny. The temperature was 81 degrees, the dew point 69, and the relative humidity 67%. The wind was east at 8 miles an hour. The pressure was 30.08 inches and falling. Once again, at Louisville International, it was 83 degrees under partly sunny skies. Elsewhere around the region, at Lexington, it was sunny with a temperature of 80. It was mostly sunny with a temperature of 75 at Jackson, 83 at Bowling Green, 85 at Paducah, 82 at Evansville, and 82 at Bloomington. It was partly sunny with a temperature of 78 at Covington, 87 at Nashville, and 80 at Indianapolis. At Frankfort, the weather conditions were not available. Now for the official National Weather Service forecast for North Central Kentucky and South Central Indiana, including the Louisville metro area. Today, partly sunny. Highs in the mid-80s. Northeast winds up to 10 miles an hour. Tonight, partly cloudy. Lows in the upper 50s. Northeast winds 5 to 10 miles an hour. Friday, mostly sunny. Highs around 80. East winds 5 to 10 miles an hour.
Friday night, mostly cloudy. Lows in the lower 60s. Northeast winds up to 5 miles an hour. And now the extended forecast for the radio listening area. Saturday and Saturday night, mostly cloudy. Highs around 80. Lows in the upper 50s. Sunday and Sunday night, partly cloudy. Highs around 80. Lows around 60. Monday and Monday night, partly cloudy. Highs around 80. Lows in the upper 50s. Tuesday and Tuesday night, mostly clear. Highs in the upper 70s. Lows in the upper 50s. Wednesday and Wednesday night, mostly clear. Highs around 80. Lows around 60. Here are some river levels reported this morning. On the Ohio River, Markland Lock Upper was 12.6, Markland Lock Lower was 35.8, McAlpin Upper was 16.4, McAlpin Lower 38.9, Canelton Lock and Dam Upper was 9.5, Canelton Lock and Dam Lower was 32.3, on the Blue River, Fredericksburg 5.4, White Cloud 4.9, on the Rolling Fork River, Boston 26.6, on the Salt River, Shepherdsville 8.0, here are some nearby reservoir levels. Dolin River Lake 509.4, Potoka Lake 539.8, Taylorsville Lake 557.2. 1 p.m. Eastern Daylight Time weather conditions across north central Kentucky and south central Indiana. At Louisville International, it was partly sunny. The temperature was 83 degrees, the dew point 64, and the relative humidity 52%. The wind was northeast at 9 miles an hour. The pressure was 30.07 inches and falling. At Bowman Field, it was sunny. The temperature was 81 degrees, the dew point 65, and the relative humidity 58%. The wind was east at 10 miles an hour. The pressure was 30.07 inches and falling. At Jasper, it was sunny. The temperature was 81 degrees, the dew point 69, and the relative humidity 67%. The wind was east at 8 miles an hour. The pressure was 30.08 inches and falling. Once again, at Louisville International, it was 83 degrees under partly sunny skies. Elsewhere around the region, at Lexington, it was sunny, with a temperature of 80. It was mostly sunny, with a temperature of 75 at Jackson, 83 at Bowling Green, 85 at Paducah, 82 at Evansville, and 82 at Bloomington. It was partly sunny, with a temperature of 78 at Covington, 87 at Nashville, and 80 at Indianapolis. At Frankfort, the weather conditions were not available. 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The current time is 1:43 p.m. Eastern Daylight Time. Now for the official National Weather Service forecast for North Central Kentucky and South Central Indiana, including the Louisville metro area. Today, partly sunny. Highs in the mid-80s. Northeast winds up to 10 miles an hour. Tonight, partly cloudy. Lows in the upper 50s. Northeast winds 5 to 10 miles an hour. Friday, mostly sunny. Highs around 80. East winds 5 to 10 miles an hour. Friday night, mostly cloudy. Lows in the lower 60s. Northeast winds up to 5 miles an hour. And now the extended forecast for the radio listening area. Saturday and Saturday night, mostly cloudy. Highs around 80. Lows in the upper 50s. Sunday and Sunday night, partly cloudy. Highs around 80. Lows around 60. Monday and Monday night, partly cloudy. Highs around 80. Lows in the upper 50s. Tuesday and Tuesday night, mostly clear. Highs in the upper 70s. Lows in the upper 50s. Wednesday and Wednesday night, mostly clear. Highs around 80. Lows around 60. Here are some river levels reported this morning.
on the Ohio River. Markland Lock Upper was 12.6, Markland Lock Lower was 35.8, McAlpin Upper was 16.4, McAlpin Lower 38.9, Canelton Lock and Dam Upper was 9.5, Canelton Lock and Dam Lower was 32.3, on the Blue River, Fredericksburg 5.4, White Cloud 4.9, on the Rolling Fork River, Boston 26.6, on the Salt River, Shepherdsville 8.0. Here are some nearby reservoir levels. Dolin River Lake 509.4, Potoka Lake 539.8, Taylorsville Lake 557.2. 1 p.m. Eastern Daylight Time weather conditions across north-central Kentucky and south-central Indiana. At Louisville International, it was partly sunny. The temperature was 83 degrees, the dew point 64, and the relative humidity 52%. The wind was northeast at 9 miles an hour. The pressure was 30.07 inches and falling. At Bowman Field, it was sunny. The temperature was 81 degrees, the dew point 65, and the relative humidity 58%. The wind was east at 10 miles an hour. The pressure was 30.07 inches and falling. At Jasper, it was sunny. The temperature was 81 degrees, the dew point 69, and the relative humidity 67%. The wind was east at 8 miles an hour. The pressure was 30.08 inches and falling. Once again, at Louisville International, it was 83 degrees under partly sunny skies. Elsewhere around the region, at Lexington, it was sunny, with a temperature of 80. It was mostly sunny, with a temperature of 75 at Jackson, 83 at Bowling Green, 85 at Paducah, 82 at Evansville, and 82 at Bloomington. It was partly sunny, with a temperature of 78 at Covington, 87 at Nashville, and 80 at Indianapolis. At Frankfort, the weather conditions were not available. Now for the official National Weather Service forecast for north-central Kentucky and south-central Indiana, including the Louisville metro area. Today, partly sunny. Highs in the mid-80s. Northeast winds up to 10 miles an hour. Tonight, partly cloudy. Lows in the upper 50s. Northeast winds 5 to 10 miles an hour. Friday, mostly sunny. Highs around 80. East winds 5 to 10 miles an hour. Friday night, mostly cloudy. Lows in the lower 60s. Northeast winds up to 5 miles an hour. And now the extended forecast for the radio listening area. Saturday and Saturday night, mostly cloudy. Highs around 80. Lows in the upper 50s. Sunday and Sunday night, partly cloudy. Highs around 80. Lows around 60. Monday and Monday night, partly cloudy. Highs around 80. Lows in the upper 50s. Tuesday and Tuesday night, mostly clear. Highs in the upper 70s. Lows in the upper 50s. Wednesday and Wednesday night, mostly clear. Highs around 80. Lows around 60. The current time is 1:48 p.m. Eastern Daylight Time. Here are some river levels reported this morning. On the Ohio River, Markland Lock Upper was 12.6, Markland Lock Lower was 35.8, McAlpin Upper was 16.4, McAlpin Lower 38.9, Canelton Lock and Dam Upper was 9.5, Canelton Lock and Dam Lower was 32.3, on the Blue River, Fredericksburg 5.4, White Cloud 4.9, on the Rolling Fork River, Boston 26.6, on the Salt River, Shepherdsville 8.0. Here are some nearby reservoir levels. Dolin River Lake 509.4, Potoka Lake 539.8, Taylorsville Lake 557.2. 1 p.m. Eastern Daylight Time weather conditions across north-central Kentucky and south-central Indiana. At Louisville International, it was partly sunny. The temperature was 83 degrees, the dew point 64, and the relative humidity 52%. The wind was northeast at 9 miles an hour. The pressure was 30.07 inches and falling. At Bowman Field, it was sunny. The temperature was 81 degrees, the dew point 65, and the relative humidity 58%. The wind was east at 10 miles an hour.
The pressure was 30.07 inches and falling. At Jasper, it was sunny. The temperature was 81 degrees, the dew point 69, and the relative humidity 67%. The wind was east at 8 miles an hour. The pressure was 30.08 inches and falling. Once again, at Louisville International, it was 83 degrees under partly sunny skies. Elsewhere around the region, at Lexington, it was sunny, with a temperature of 80. It was mostly sunny, with a temperature of 75 at Jackson, 83 at Bowling Green, 85 at Paducah, 82 at Evansville, and 82 at Bloomington. It was partly sunny, with a temperature of 78 at Covington, 87 at Nashville, and 80 at Indianapolis. At Frankfort, the weather conditions were not available. Now for the official National Weather Service forecast for North Central Kentucky and South Central Indiana, including the Louisville metro area. Today, partly sunny. Highs in the mid-80s. Northeast winds up to 10 miles an hour. Tonight, partly cloudy. Lows in the upper 50s. Northeast winds 5 to 10 miles an hour. Friday, mostly sunny. Highs around 80. East winds 5 to 10 miles an hour. Friday night, mostly cloudy. Lows in the lower 60s. Northeast winds up to 5 miles an hour. And now the extended forecast for the radio listening area. Saturday and Saturday night, mostly cloudy. Highs around 80. Lows in the upper 50s. Sunday and Sunday night, partly cloudy. Highs around 80. Lows around 60. Monday and Monday night, partly cloudy. Highs around 80. Lows in the upper 50s. Tuesday and Tuesday night, mostly clear. Highs in the upper 70s. Lows in the upper 50s. Wednesday and Wednesday night, mostly clear. Highs around 80. Lows around 60. The current time is 1:52 p.m. Eastern Daylight Time. Here are some river levels reported this morning. On the Ohio River, Markland Lock Upper was 12.6, Markland Lock Lower was 35.8, McAlpin Upper was 16.4, McAlpin Lower 38.9, Canelton Lock and Dam Upper was 9.5, Canelton Lock and Dam Lower was 32.3, on the Blue River, Fredericksburg 5.4, White Cloud 4.9, on the Rolling Fork River, Boston 26.6, on the Salt River, Shepherdsville 8.0. Here are some nearby reservoir levels. Dolin River Lake 509.4, Potoka Lake 539.8, Taylorsville Lake 557.2. 1 p.m. Eastern Daylight Time weather conditions across North Central Kentucky and South Central Indiana. At Louisville International, it was partly sunny. The temperature was 83 degrees, the dew point 64, and the relative humidity 52%. The wind was northeast at 9 miles an hour. The pressure was 30.07 inches and falling. At Bowman Field, it was sunny. The temperature was 81 degrees, the dew point 65, and the relative humidity 58%. The wind was east at 10 miles an hour. The pressure was 30.07 inches and falling. At Jasper, it was sunny. The temperature was 81 degrees, the dew point 69, and the relative humidity 67%. The wind was east at 8 miles an hour. The pressure was 30.08 inches and falling. Once again, at Louisville International, it was 83 degrees under partly sunny skies. Elsewhere around the region, at Lexington, it was sunny, with a temperature of 80. It was mostly sunny, with a temperature of 75 at Jackson, 83 at Bowling Green, 85 at Paducah, 82 at Evansville, and 82 at Bloomington. It was partly sunny, with a temperature of 78 at Covington, 87 at Nashville, and 80 at Indianapolis. At Frankfort, the weather conditions were not available. Now for the official National Weather Service forecast for North Central Kentucky and South Central Indiana, including the Louisville metro area. Today, partly sunny. Highs in the mid-80s. Northeast winds up to 10 miles an hour. Tonight, partly cloudy. Lows in the upper 50s.
Northeast winds 5 to 10 miles an hour. Friday, mostly sunny. Highs around 80. East winds 5 to 10 miles an hour. Friday night, mostly cloudy. Lows in the lower 60s. Northeast winds up to 5 miles an hour. And now the extended forecast for the radio listening area. Saturday and Saturday night, mostly cloudy. Highs around 80. Lows in the upper 50s. Sunday and Sunday night, partly cloudy. Highs around 80. Lows around 60. Monday and Monday night, partly cloudy. Highs around 80. Lows in the upper 50s. Tuesday and Tuesday night, mostly clear. Highs in the upper 70s. Lows in the upper 50s. Wednesday and Wednesday night, mostly clear. Highs around 80. Lows around 60. Here are some river levels reported this morning. On the Ohio River, Markland Lock Upper was 12.6, Markland Lock Lower was 35.8, McAlpin Upper was 16.4, McAlpin Lower 38.9, Canelton Lock and Dam Upper was 9.5, Canelton Lock and Dam Lower was 32.3, on the Blue River, Fredericksburg 5.4, White Cloud 4.9, on the Rolling Fork River, Boston 26.6, on the Salt River, Shepherdsville 8.0. Here are some nearby reservoir levels. Dolin River Lake 509.4, Potoka Lake 539.8, Taylorsville Lake 557.2. 1 p.m. Eastern Daylight Time weather conditions across north central Kentucky and south central Indiana. At Louisville International, it was partly sunny. The temperature was 83 degrees, the dew point 64, and the relative humidity 52%. The wind was northeast at 9 miles an hour. The pressure was 30.07 inches and falling. At Bowman Field, it was sunny. The temperature was 81 degrees, the dew point 65, and the relative humidity 58%. The wind was east at 10 miles an hour. The pressure was 30.07 inches and falling. At Jasper, it was sunny. The temperature was 81 degrees, the dew point 69, and the relative humidity 67%. The wind was east at 8 miles an hour. The pressure was 30.08 inches and falling. Once again, at Louisville International, it was 83 degrees under partly sunny skies. Elsewhere around the region, at Lexington, it was sunny, with a temperature of 80. It was mostly sunny, with a temperature of 75 at Jackson, 83 at Bowling Green, 85 at Paducah, 82 at Evansville, and 82 at Bloomington. It was partly sunny, with a temperature of 78 at Covington, 87 at Nashville, and 80 at Indianapolis. At Frankfort, the weather conditions were not available. The current time is 1:58 p.m. Eastern Daylight Time. Now for the official National Weather Service forecast for north central Kentucky and south central Indiana, including the Louisville metro area. Today, partly sunny. Highs in the mid-80s. Northeast winds up to 10 miles an hour. Tonight, partly cloudy. Lows in the upper 50s. Northeast winds 5 to 10 miles an hour. Friday, mostly sunny. Highs around 80. East winds 5 to 10 miles an hour. Friday night, mostly cloudy. Lows in the lower 60s. Northeast winds up to 5 miles an hour. And now the extended forecast for the radio listening area. Saturday and Saturday night, mostly cloudy. Highs around 80. Lows in the upper 50s. Sunday and Sunday night, partly cloudy. Highs around 80. Lows around 60. Monday and Monday night, partly cloudy. Highs around 80. Lows in the upper 50s. Tuesday and Tuesday night, mostly clear. Highs in the upper 70s. Lows in the upper 50s. Wednesday and Wednesday night, mostly clear. Highs around 80. Lows around 60. Here are some river levels reported this morning. On the Ohio River, Markland Lock Upper was 12.6, Markland Lock Lower was 35.8, McAlpin Upper was 16.4, McAlpin Lower 38.9,
Canelton Lock and Dam upper was 9.5, Canelton Lock and Dam lower was 32.3, on the Blue River, Fredericksburg 5.4, White Cloud 4.9, on the Rolling Fork River, Boston 26.6, on the Salt River, Shepherdsville 8.0. Here are some nearby reservoir levels: Dolin River Lake 509.4, Potoka Lake 539.8, Taylorsville Lake 557.2. 1 p.m. Eastern Daylight Time weather conditions across north-central Kentucky and south-central Indiana. At Louisville International, it was partly sunny. The temperature was 83 degrees, the dew point 64, and the relative humidity 52%. The wind was northeast at 9 miles an hour. The pressure was 30.07 inches and falling. At Bowman Field, it was sunny. The temperature was 81 degrees, the dew point 65, and the relative humidity 58%. The wind was east at 10 miles an hour. The pressure was 30.07 inches and falling. At Jasper, it was sunny. The temperature was 81 degrees, the dew point 69, and the relative humidity 67%. The wind was east at 8 miles an hour. The pressure was 30.08 inches and falling. Once again, at Louisville International, it was 83 degrees under partly sunny skies. Elsewhere around the region, at Lexington, it was sunny, with a temperature of 80. It was mostly sunny, with a temperature of 75 at Jackson, 83 at Bowling Green, 85 at Paducah, 82 at Evansville, and 82 at Bloomington. It was partly sunny, with a temperature of 78 at Covington, 87 at Nashville, and 80 at Indianapolis. At Frankfort, the weather conditions were not available. Now for the official National Weather Service forecast for north-central Kentucky and south-central Indiana, including the Louisville metro area. Today, partly sunny. Highs in the mid-80s. Northeast winds up to 10 miles an hour. Tonight, partly cloudy. Lows in the upper 50s. Northeast winds 5 to 10 miles an hour. Friday, mostly sunny. Highs around 80. East winds 5 to 10 miles an hour. Friday night, mostly cloudy. Lows in the lower 60s. Northeast winds up to 5 miles an hour. And now the extended forecast for the radio listening area. Saturday and Saturday night, mostly cloudy. Highs around 80. Lows in the upper 50s. Sunday and Sunday night, partly cloudy. Highs around 80. Lows around 60. Monday and Monday night, partly cloudy. Highs around 80. Lows in the upper 50s. Tuesday and Tuesday night, mostly clear. Highs in the upper 70s. Lows in the upper 50s. Wednesday and Wednesday night, mostly clear. Highs around 80. Lows around 60. The current time is 2:03 p.m. Eastern Daylight Time. Here are some river levels reported this morning. On the Ohio River, Markland Lock upper was 12.6, Markland Lock lower was 35.8, McAlpin upper was 16.4, McAlpin lower 38.9, Canelton Lock and Dam upper was 9.5, Canelton Lock and Dam lower was 32.3, on the Blue River, Fredericksburg 5.4, White Cloud 4.9, on the Rolling Fork River, Boston 26.6, on the Salt River, Shepherdsville 8.0. Here are some nearby reservoir levels: Dolin River Lake 509.4, Potoka Lake 539.8, Taylorsville Lake 557.2. 2 p.m. Eastern Daylight Time weather conditions across north-central Kentucky and south-central Indiana. At Louisville International, it was sunny. The temperature was 84 degrees, the dew point 62, and the relative humidity 47%. The wind was northeast at 9 miles an hour. The pressure was 30.05 inches and falling. At Bowman Field, it was sunny. The temperature was 83 degrees, the dew point 62, and the relative humidity 49%. The wind was north at 9 miles an hour. The pressure was 30.05 inches and falling. At Jasper, it was sunny. The temperature was 82 degrees,
the dew point 69, and the relative humidity 64%. The wind was northeast at 8 miles an hour. The pressure was 30.06 inches and falling. Once again, at Louisville International, it was 84 degrees under sunny skies. Elsewhere around the region, it was sunny, with a temperature of 82 at Lexington, 78 at Jackson, and 84 at Evansville. It was mostly sunny, with a temperature of 85 at Bowling Green, 85 at Paducah, and 83 at Bloomington. It was partly sunny, with a temperature of 80 at Covington, 86 at Nashville, and 82 at Indianapolis. At Frankfort, the weather conditions were not available. Now for the official National Weather Service forecast for North Central Kentucky and South Central Indiana, including the Louisville metro area. Today, partly sunny. Highs in the mid-80s. Northeast winds up to 10 miles an hour. Tonight, partly cloudy. Lows in the upper 50s. Northeast winds 5 to 10 miles an hour. Friday, mostly sunny. Highs around 80. East winds 5 to 10 miles an hour. Friday night, mostly cloudy. Lows in the lower 60s. Northeast winds up to 5 miles an hour. And now the extended forecast for the radio listening area. Saturday and Saturday night, mostly cloudy. Highs around 80. Lows in the upper 50s. Sunday and Sunday night, partly cloudy. Highs around 80. Lows around 60. Monday and Monday night, partly cloudy. Highs around 80. Lows in the upper 50s. Tuesday and Tuesday night, mostly clear. Highs in the upper 70s. Lows in the upper 50s. Wednesday and Wednesday night, mostly clear. Highs around 80. Lows around 60. Here are some river levels reported this morning. On the Ohio River, Markland Lock Upper was 12.6, Markland Lock Lower was 35.8, McAlpin Upper was 16.4, McAlpin Lower 38.9, Canelton Lock and Dam Upper was 9.5, Canelton Lock and Dam Lower was 32.3, on the Blue River, Fredericksburg 5.4, White Cloud 4.9, on the Rolling Fork River, Boston 26.6, on the Salt River, Shepherdsville 8.0, here are some nearby reservoir levels. Dolin River Lake 509.4, Potoka Lake 539.8, Taylorsville Lake 557.2. The current time is 2:07 p.m. Eastern Daylight Time. 2 p.m. Eastern Daylight Time weather conditions across north central Kentucky and south central Indiana. At Louisville International, it was sunny. The temperature was 84 degrees. The dew point 62, and the relative humidity 47%. The wind was northeast at 9 miles an hour. The pressure was 30.05 inches and falling. At Bowman Field, it was sunny. The temperature was 83 degrees, the dew point 62, and the relative humidity 49%. The wind was north at 9 miles an hour. The pressure was 30.05 inches and falling. At Jasper, it was sunny. The temperature was 82 degrees, the dew point 69, and the relative humidity 64%. The wind was northeast at 8 miles an hour. The pressure was 30.06 inches and falling. Once again, at Louisville International, it was 84 degrees under sunny skies. Elsewhere around the region, it was sunny, with a temperature of 82 at Lexington, 78 at Jackson, and 84 at Evansville. It was mostly sunny, with a temperature of 85 at Bowling Green, 85 at Paducah, and 83 at Bloomington. It was partly sunny, with a temperature of 80 at Covington, 86 at Nashville, and 82 at Indianapolis. At Frankfort, the weather conditions were not available. Now for the official National Weather Service forecast for North Central Kentucky and South Central Indiana, including the Louisville metro area. Today, partly sunny. Highs in the mid-80s. Northeast winds up to 10 miles an hour. Tonight, partly cloudy. Lows in the upper 50s. Northeast winds 5 to 10 miles an hour. Friday, mostly sunny. Highs around 80.
East winds 5 to 10 miles an hour. Friday night, mostly cloudy. Lows in the lower 60s. Northeast winds up to 5 miles an hour. And now the extended forecast for the radio listening area. Saturday and Saturday night, mostly cloudy. Highs around 80. Lows in the upper 50s. Sunday and Sunday night, partly cloudy. Highs around 80. Lows around 60. Monday and Monday night, partly cloudy. Highs around 80. Lows in the upper 50s. Tuesday and Tuesday night, mostly clear. Highs in the upper 70s. Lows in the upper 50s. Wednesday and Wednesday night, mostly clear. Highs around 80. Lows around 60. Here are some river levels reported this morning. On the Ohio River, Markland Lock Upper was 12.6, Markland Lock Lower was 35.8, McAlpin Upper was 16.4, McAlpin Lower 38.9, Candleton Lock and Dam Upper was 9.5, Candleton Lock and Dam Lower was 32.3, on the Blue River, Fredericksburg 5.4, White Cloud 4.9, on the Rolling Fork River, Boston 26.6, on the Salt River, Shepherdsville 8.0. Here are some nearby reservoir levels. Dolin River Lake 509.4, Potoka Lake 539.8, Taylorsville Lake 557.2. 2 p.m. Eastern Daylight Time weather conditions across north central Kentucky and south central Indiana. At Louisville International, it was mostly sunny. The temperature was 84 degrees, the dew point 61, and the relative humidity 45%. The wind was northeast at 12 miles an hour, gusting to 20. The pressure was 30.05 inches and falling. At Bowman Field, it was sunny. The temperature was 83 degrees, the dew point 62, and the relative humidity 49%. The wind was north at 9 miles an hour. The pressure was 30.05 inches and falling. At Jasper, it was sunny. The temperature was 82 degrees, the dew point 69, and the relative humidity 64%. The wind was northeast at 8 miles an hour. The pressure was 30.06 inches and falling. Once again, at Louisville International, it was 84 degrees under mostly sunny skies. Elsewhere around the region, it was sunny, with a temperature of 82 at Lexington, 78 at Jackson, and 84 at Evansville. It was mostly sunny, with a temperature of 85 at Bowling Green and 83 at Bloomington. It was partly sunny, with a temperature of 80 at Covington, 86 at Nashville, 85 at Paducah, and 82 at Indianapolis. At Frankfort, the weather conditions were not available. 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Broadcast from the National Weather Service Forecast Office in Louisville, on a transmitter located in Floyd County, Indiana, on a frequency of 162.475 MHz. The current time is 2:13 p.m. Eastern Daylight Time. Now for the official National Weather Service forecast for north central Kentucky and south central Indiana, including the Louisville metro area. Today, partly sunny. Highs in the mid-80s. Northeast winds up to 10 miles an hour. Tonight, partly cloudy. Lows in the upper 50s. Northeast winds 5 to 10 miles an hour. Friday, mostly sunny. Highs around 80. East winds 5 to 10 miles an hour. Friday night, mostly cloudy. Lows in the lower 60s. Northeast winds up to 5 miles an hour. And now the extended forecast for the radio listening area. Saturday and Saturday night, mostly cloudy. Highs around 80. Lows in the upper 50s. Sunday and Sunday night, partly cloudy. Highs around 80. Lows around 60. Monday and Monday night, partly cloudy. Highs around 80. Lows in the upper 50s. Tuesday and Tuesday night, mostly clear. Highs in the upper 70s. Lows in the upper 50s. Wednesday and Wednesday night, mostly clear. Highs around 80.
lows around 60. Here are some river levels reported this morning. On the Ohio River, Markland Lock upper was 12.6, Markland Lock lower was 35.8, McAlpin upper was 16.4, McAlpin lower 38.9, Canelton Lock and Dam upper was 9.5, Canelton Lock and Dam lower was 32.3, on the Blue River, Fredericksburg 5.4.

across north central Kentucky and south central Indiana. At Louisville International, it was mostly sunny. The temperature was 84 degrees, the dew point 61, and the relative humidity 45%. The wind was northeast at 12 miles an hour, gusting to 20. The pressure was 30.05 inches and falling. At Bowman Field, it was sunny. The temperature was 83 degrees, the dew point 62, and the relative humidity 49%. The wind was north at 9 miles an hour. The pressure was 30.05 inches and falling. At Jasper, it was sunny. The temperature was 82 degrees, the dew point 69, and the relative humidity 64%. The wind was northeast at 8 miles an hour. The pressure was 30.06 inches and falling. Once again, at Louisville International, it was 84 degrees under mostly sunny skies. Elsewhere around the region, it was sunny, with a temperature of 82 at Lexington, 78 at Jackson, and 84 at Evansville. It was mostly sunny, with a temperature of 85 at Bowling Green, and 83 at Bloomington. It was partly sunny, with a temperature of 80 at Covington, 86 at Nashville, 85 at Paducah, and 82 at Indianapolis. At Frankfort, the weather conditions were not available. The current time is 2:17 p.m. Eastern Daylight Time. Now for the official National Weather Service forecast for North Central Kentucky and South Central Indiana, including the Louisville metro area. Today, partly sunny. Highs in the mid-80s. Northeast winds up to 10 miles an hour. Tonight, partly cloudy. Lows in the upper 50s. Northeast winds 5 to 10 miles an hour. Friday, mostly sunny. Highs around 80. East winds 5 to 10 miles an hour. Friday night, mostly cloudy. Lows in the lower 60s. Northeast winds up to 5 miles an hour. And now the extended forecast for the radio listening area. Saturday and Saturday night, mostly cloudy. Highs around 80. Lows in the upper 50s. Sunday and Sunday night, partly cloudy. Highs around 80. Lows around 60. Monday and Monday night, partly cloudy. Highs around 80. Lows in the upper 50s. Tuesday and Tuesday night, mostly clear. Highs in the upper 70s. Lows in the upper 50s. Wednesday and Wednesday night, mostly clear. Highs around 80. Lows around 60. Here are some river levels reported this morning. On the Ohio River, Markland Lock Upper was 12.6, Markland Lock Lower was 35.8, McAlpin Upper was 16.4, McAlpin Lower 38.9, Canelton Lock and Dam Upper was 9.5, Canelton Lock and Dam Lower was 32.3, on the Blue River, Fredericksburg 5.4, White Cloud 4.9, on the Rolling Fork River, Boston 26.6, on the Salt River, Shepherdsville 8.0. Here are some nearby reservoir levels. Dolin River Lake 509.4, Potoka Lake 539.8, Taylorsville Lake 557.2. 2 p.m. Eastern Daylight Time weather conditions across north central Kentucky and south central Indiana. At Louisville International, it was mostly sunny. The temperature was 84 degrees, the dew point 61, and the relative humidity 45%. The wind was northeast at 12 miles an hour, gusting to 20. The pressure was 30.05 inches and falling. At Bowman Field, it was sunny. The temperature was 83 degrees, the dew point 62, and the relative humidity 49%. The wind was north at 9 miles an hour. The pressure was 30.05 inches and falling. At Jasper, it was sunny. The temperature was 82 degrees, the dew point 69, and the relative humidity 64%. The wind was northeast at 8 miles an hour. The pressure was 30.06 inches and falling. Once again, at Louisville International, it was 84 degrees under mostly sunny skies. Elsewhere around the region, it was sunny, with a temperature of 82 at Lexington, 78 at Jackson, and 84 at Evansville. It was mostly sunny,
with a temperature of 80.

85 at Bowling Green and 83 at Bloomington. It was partly sunny, with a temperature of 80 at Covington, 86 at Nashville, 85 at Paducah, and 82 at Indianapolis. At Frankfort, the weather conditions were not available. Now for the official National Weather Service forecast for North Central Kentucky and South Central Indiana, including the Louisville metro area. Today, partly sunny. Highs in the mid-80s. Northeast winds up to 10 miles an hour. Tonight, partly cloudy. Lows in the upper 50s. Northeast winds 5 to 10 miles an hour. Friday, mostly sunny. Highs around 80. East winds 5 to 10 miles an hour. Friday night, mostly cloudy. Lows in the lower 60s. Northeast winds up to 5 miles an hour. And now the extended forecast for the radio listening area. Saturday and Saturday night, mostly cloudy. Highs around 80. Lows in the upper 50s. Sunday and Sunday night, partly cloudy. Highs around 80. Lows around 60. Monday and Monday night, partly cloudy. Highs around 80. Lows in the upper 50s. Tuesday and Tuesday night, mostly clear. Highs in the upper 70s. Lows in the upper 50s. Wednesday and Wednesday night, mostly clear. Highs around 80. Lows around 60. The current time is 2:22 p.m. Eastern Daylight Time. Here are some river levels reported this morning. On the Ohio River, Markland Lock Upper was 12.6, Markland Lock Lower was 35.8, McAlpin Upper was 16.4, McAlpin Lower 38.9, Canelton Lock and Dam Upper was 9.5, Canelton Lock and Dam Lower was 32.3, on the Blue River, Fredericksburg 5.4, White Cloud 4.9, on the Rolling Fork River, Boston 26.6, on the Salt River, Shepherdsville 8.0. Here are some nearby reservoir levels. Dolin River Lake 509.4, Potoka Lake 539.8, Taylorsville Lake 557.2. 2 p.m. Eastern Daylight Time weather conditions across north central Kentucky and south central Indiana. At Louisville International, it was mostly sunny. The temperature was 84 degrees, the dew point 61, and the relative humidity 45%. The wind was northeast at 12 miles an hour, gusting to 20. The pressure was 30.05 inches and falling. At Bowman Field, it was sunny. The temperature was 83 degrees, the dew point 62, and the relative humidity 49%. The wind was north at 9 miles an hour. The pressure was 30.05 inches and falling. At Jasper, it was sunny. The temperature was 82 degrees, the dew point 69, and the relative humidity 64%. The wind was northeast at 8 miles an hour. The pressure was 30.06 inches and falling. Once again, at Louisville International it was 84 degrees under mostly sunny skies. Elsewhere around the region, it was sunny, with a temperature of 82 at Lexington, 78 at Jackson, and 84 at Evansville. It was mostly sunny, with a temperature of 85 at Bowling Green and 83 at Bloomington. It was partly sunny, with a temperature of 80 at Covington, 86 at Nashville, 85 at Paducah, and 82 at Indianapolis. At Frankfort, the weather conditions were not available. Now for the official National Weather Service forecast for North Central Kentucky and South Central Indiana, including the Louisville metro area. Today, partly sunny. Highs in the mid-80s. Northeast winds up to 10 miles an hour. Tonight, partly cloudy. Lows in the upper 50s. Northeast winds 5 to 10 miles an hour. Friday, mostly sunny. Highs around 80. East winds 5 to 10 miles an hour. Friday night, mostly cloudy. Lows in the lower 60s. Northeast winds up to 5 miles an hour. And now the extended forecast for the radio listening area. Saturday and Saturday night, mostly cloudy. Highs around 80. Lows in the upper 50s. Sunday and Sunday night, partly cloudy.
Highs around 80. Lows around 60. Monday and Monday night, partly cloudy. Highs around 80. Lows in the upper 50s. Tuesday and Tuesday night, mostly clear. Highs in the upper 70s. Lows in the upper 50s. Wednesday and Wednesday night, mostly clear. Highs around 80. Lows around 60. Here are some river levels reported this morning. On the Ohio River, Markland Lock Upper was 12.6, Markland Lock Lower was 35.8, McAlpin Upper was 16.4, McAlpin Lower 38.9, Canelton Lock and Dam Upper was 9.5, Canelton Lock and Dam Lower was 32.3, on the Blue River, Fredericksburg 5.4, White Cloud 4.9, on the Rolling Fork River, Boston 26.6, on the Salt River, Shepherdsville 8.0. Here are some nearby reservoir levels. Dolin River Lake 509.4, Potoka Lake 539.8, Taylorsville Lake 557.2. 2 p.m. Eastern Daylight Time weather conditions across north central Kentucky and south central Indiana. At Louisville International, it was mostly sunny. The temperature was 84 degrees, the dew point 61, and the relative humidity 45%. The wind was northeast at 12 miles an hour, gusting to 20. The pressure was 30.05 inches and falling. At Bowman Field, it was sunny. The temperature was 83 degrees, the dew point 62, and the relative humidity 49%. The wind was north at 9 miles an hour. The pressure was 30.05 inches and falling. At Jasper, it was sunny. The temperature was 82 degrees, the dew point 69, and the relative humidity 64%. The wind was northeast at 8 miles an hour. The pressure was 30.06 inches and falling. Once again, at Louisville International, it was 84 degrees under mostly sunny skies. Elsewhere around the region, it was sunny, with a temperature of 82 at Lexington, 78 at Jackson, and 84 at Evansville. It was mostly sunny, with a temperature of 85 at Bowling Green, and 83 at Bloomington. It was partly sunny, with a temperature of 80 at Covington, 86 at Nashville, 85 at Paducah, and 82 at Indianapolis. At Frankfort, the weather conditions were not available. The current time is 2:28 p.m. Eastern Daylight Time. Now for the official National Weather Service forecast for north central Kentucky and south central Indiana, including the Louisville metro area. Today, partly sunny. Highs in the mid-80s. Northeast winds up to 10 miles an hour. Tonight, partly cloudy. Lows in the upper 50s. Northeast winds 5 to 10 miles an hour. Friday, mostly sunny. Highs around 80. East winds 5 to 10 miles an hour. Friday night, mostly cloudy. Lows in the lower 60s. Northeast winds up to 5 miles an hour. And now the extended forecast for the radio listening area. Saturday and Saturday night, mostly cloudy. Highs around 80. Lows in the upper 50s. Sunday and Sunday night, partly cloudy. Highs around 80. Lows around 60. Monday and Monday night, partly cloudy. Highs around 80. Lows in the upper 50s. Tuesday and Tuesday night, mostly clear. Highs in the upper 70s. Lows in the upper 50s. Wednesday and Wednesday night, mostly clear. Highs around 80. Lows around 60. Here are some river levels reported this morning. On the Ohio River, Markland Lock Upper was 12.6, Markland Lock Lower was 35.8, McAlpin Upper was 16.4, McAlpin Lower 38.9, Canelton Lock and Dam Upper was 9.5, Canelton Lock and Dam Lower was 32.3, on the Blue River, Fredericksburg 5.4, White Cloud 4.9, on the Rolling Fork River, Boston 26.6, on the Salt River, Shepherdsville 8.0, here are some nearby reservoir levels. Dolin River Lake 509.4, Potoka Lake 539.8, Taylorsville Lake 557.2.
2 p.m. Eastern Daylight Time weather conditions across north-central Kentucky and south-central Indiana. At Louisville International, it was mostly sunny. The temperature was 84 degrees, the dew point 61, and the relative humidity 45%. The wind was northeast at 12 miles an hour, gusting to 20. The pressure was 30.05 inches and falling. At Bowman Field, it was sunny. The temperature was 83 degrees, the dew point 62, and the relative humidity 49%. The wind was north at 9 miles an hour. The pressure was 30.05 inches and falling. At Jasper, it was sunny. The temperature was 82 degrees, the dew point 69, and the relative humidity 64%. The wind was northeast at 8 miles an hour. The pressure was 30.06 inches and falling. Once again, at Louisville International, it was 84 degrees under mostly sunny skies. Elsewhere around the region, it was sunny, with a temperature of 82 at Lexington, 78 at Jackson, and 84 at Evansville. It was mostly sunny, with a temperature of 85 at Bowling Green and 83 at Bloomington. It was partly sunny, with a temperature of 80 at Covington, 86 at Nashville, 85 at Paducah, and 82 at Indianapolis. At Frankfort, the weather conditions were not available. The current time is 2:32 p.m. Eastern Daylight Time. Now for the official National Weather Service forecast for north-central Kentucky and south-central Indiana, including the Louisville metro area. Today, partly sunny. Highs in the mid-80s. Northeast winds up to 10 miles an hour. Tonight, partly cloudy. Lows in the upper 50s. Northeast winds 5 to 10 miles an hour. Friday, mostly sunny. Highs around 80. East winds 5 to 10 miles an hour. Friday night, mostly cloudy. Lows in the lower 60s. Northeast winds up to 5 miles an hour. And now the extended forecast for the radio listening area. Saturday and Saturday night, mostly cloudy. Highs around 80. Lows in the upper 50s. Sunday and Sunday night, partly cloudy. Highs around 80. Lows around 60. Monday and Monday night, partly cloudy. Highs around 80. Lows in the upper 50s. Tuesday and Tuesday night, mostly clear. Highs in the upper 70s. Lows in the upper 50s. Wednesday and Wednesday night, mostly clear. Highs around 80. Lows around 60. Here are some river levels reported this morning. On the Ohio River, Markland Lock Upper was 12.6, Markland Lock Lower was 35.8, McAlpin Upper was 16.4, McAlpin Lower 38.9, Canelton Lock and Dam Upper was 9.5, Canelton Lock and Dam Lower was 32.3, on the Blue River, Fredericksburg 5.4, White Cloud 4.9, on the Rolling Fork River, Boston 26.6, on the Salt River, Shepherdsville 8.0. Here are some nearby reservoir levels. Dolin River Lake 509.4, Potoka Lake 539.8, Taylorsville Lake 557.2. 2 p.m. Eastern Daylight Time weather conditions across north-central Kentucky and south-central Indiana. At Louisville International, it was mostly sunny. The temperature was 84 degrees, the dew point 61, and the relative humidity 45%. The wind was northeast at 12 miles an hour, gusting to 20. The pressure was 30.05 inches and falling. At Bowman Field, it was sunny. The temperature was 83 degrees, the dew point 62, and the relative humidity 49%. The wind was north at 9 miles an hour. The pressure was 30.05 inches and falling. At Jasper, it was sunny. The temperature was 82 degrees, the dew point 69, and the relative humidity 64%. The wind was northeast at 8 miles an hour. The pressure was 30.06 inches and falling. Once again, at Louisville International, it was 84 degrees under mostly sunny skies. Elsewhere around the region, it was sunny, with a temperature of 82 at Lexington, 78 at Jackson, and 84 at Evansville.
It was mostly sunny, with a temperature of 85 at Bowling Green and 83 at Bloomington. It was partly sunny, with a temperature of 80 at Covington, 86 at Nashville, 85 at Paducah, and 82 at Indianapolis. At Frankfort, the weather conditions were not available. Now for the official National Weather Service forecast for North Central Kentucky and South Central Indiana, including the Louisville metro area. Today, partly sunny. Highs in the mid-80s. Northeast winds up to 10 miles an hour. Tonight, partly cloudy. Lows in the upper 50s. Northeast winds 5 to 10 miles an hour. Friday, mostly sunny. Highs around 80. East winds 5 to 10 miles an hour. Friday night, mostly cloudy. Lows in the lower 60s. Northeast winds up to 5 miles an hour. And now the extended forecast for the radio listening area. Saturday and Saturday night, mostly cloudy. Highs around 80. Lows in the upper 50s. Sunday and Sunday night, partly cloudy. Highs around 80. Lows around 60. Monday and Monday night, partly cloudy. Highs around 80. Lows in the upper 50s. Tuesday and Tuesday night, mostly clear. Highs in the upper 70s. Lows in the upper 50s. Wednesday and Wednesday night, mostly clear. Highs around 80. Lows around 60. The current time is 2:37 p.m. Eastern Daylight Time. Here are some river levels reported this morning. On the Ohio River, Markland Lock Upper was 12.6, Markland Lock Lower was 35.8, McAlpin Upper was 16.4, McAlpin Lower 38.9, Canelton Lock and Dam Upper was 9.5, Canelton Lock and Dam Lower was 32.3, on the Blue River, Fredericksburg 5.4, White Cloud 4.9, on the Rolling Fork River, Boston 26.6, on the Salt River, Shepherdsville 8.0. Here are some nearby reservoir levels. Dolin River Lake 509.4, Potoka Lake 539.8, Taylorsville Lake 557.2. 2 p.m. Eastern Daylight Time weather conditions across North Central Kentucky and South Central Indiana. At Louisville International, it was mostly sunny. The temperature was 84 degrees, the dew point 61, and the relative humidity 45%. The wind was northeast at 12 miles an hour, gusting to 20. The pressure was 30.05 inches and falling. At Bowman Field, it was sunny. The temperature was 83 degrees, the dew point 62, and the relative humidity 49%. The wind was north at 9 miles an hour. The pressure was 30.05 inches and falling. At Jasper, it was sunny. The temperature was 82 degrees, the dew point 69, and the relative humidity 64%. The wind was northeast at 8 miles an hour. The pressure was 30.06 inches and falling. Once again, at Louisville International, it was 84 degrees under mostly sunny skies. Elsewhere around the region, it was sunny, with a temperature of 82 at Lexington, 78 at Jackson, and 84 at Evansville. It was mostly sunny, with a temperature of 85 at Bowling Green and 83 at Bloomington. It was partly sunny, with a temperature of 80 at Covington, 86 at Nashville, 85 at Paducah, and 82 at Indianapolis. At Frankfort, the weather conditions were not available. Now for the official National Weather Service forecast for North Central Kentucky and South Central Indiana, including the Louisville metro area. Today, partly sunny. Highs in the mid-80s. Northeast winds up to 10 miles an hour. Tonight, partly cloudy. Lows in the upper 50s. Northeast winds 5 to 10 miles an hour. Friday, mostly sunny. Highs around 80. East winds 5 to 10 miles an hour. Friday night, mostly cloudy. Lows in the lower 60s. Northeast winds up to 5 miles an hour. And now the extended forecast for the radio listening area. Saturday and Saturday night, mostly cloudy. Highs around 80. Lows in the upper 50s. Sunday and Sunday night,
partly cloudy. Highs around 80. Lows around 60. Monday and Monday night, partly cloudy. Highs around 80. Lows in the upper 50s. Tuesday and Tuesday night, mostly clear. Highs in the upper 70s. Lows in the upper 50s. Wednesday and Wednesday night, mostly clear. Highs around 80. Lows around 60. Here are some river levels reported this morning. On the Ohio River, Markland Lock Upper was 12.6, Markland Lock Lower was 35.8, McAlpin Upper was 16.4, McAlpin Lower 38.9, Canelton Lock and Dam Upper was 9.5, Canelton Lock and Dam Lower was 32.3, on the Blue River, Fredericksburg 5.4, White Cloud 4.9, on the Rolling Fork River, Boston 26.6, on the Salt River, Shepherdsville 8.0. Here are some nearby reservoir levels: Dolin River Lake 509.4, Potoka Lake 539.8, Taylorsville Lake 557.2. 2 p.m. Eastern Daylight Time weather conditions across north central Kentucky and south central Indiana. At Louisville International, it was mostly sunny. The temperature was 84 degrees, the dew point 61, and the relative humidity 45%. The wind was northeast at 12 miles an hour, gusting to 20. The pressure was 30.05 inches and falling. At Bowman Field, it was sunny. The temperature was 83 degrees, the dew point 62, and the relative humidity 49%. The wind was north at 9 miles an hour. The pressure was 30.05 inches and falling. At Jasper, it was sunny. The temperature was 82 degrees, the dew point 69, and the relative humidity 64%. The wind was northeast at 8 miles an hour. The pressure was 30.06 inches and falling. Once again, at Louisville International, it was 84 degrees under mostly sunny skies. Elsewhere around the region, it was sunny, with a temperature of 82 at Lexington, 78 at Jackson, and 84 at Evansville. It was mostly sunny, with a temperature of 85 at Bowling Green, and 83 at Bloomington. It was partly sunny, with a temperature of 80 at Covington, 86 at Nashville, 85 at Paducah, and 82 at Indianapolis. At Frankfort, the weather conditions were not available. 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The current time is 2:43 p.m. Eastern Daylight Time. Now for the official National Weather Service forecast for North Central Kentucky and South Central Indiana, including the Louisville metro area. Today, partly sunny. Highs in the mid-80s. Northeast winds up to 10 miles an hour. Tonight, partly cloudy. Lows in the upper 50s. Northeast winds 5 to 10 miles an hour. Friday, mostly sunny. Highs around 80. East winds 5 to 10 miles an hour. Friday night, mostly cloudy. Lows in the lower 60s. Northeast winds up to 5 miles an hour. And now the extended forecast for the radio listening area. Saturday and Saturday night, mostly cloudy. Highs around 80. Lows in the upper 50s. Sunday and Sunday night, partly cloudy. Highs around 80. Lows around 60. Monday and Monday night, partly cloudy. Highs around 80. Lows in the upper 50s. Tuesday and Tuesday night, mostly clear. Highs in the upper 70s. Lows in the upper 50s. Wednesday and Wednesday night, mostly clear. Highs around 80. Lows around 60. Here are some river levels reported this morning. On the Ohio River, Markland Lock Upper was 12.6, Markland Lock Lower was 35.8, McAlpin Upper was 16.4, McAlpin Lower 38.9, Canelton Lock and Dam Upper was 9.5, Canelton Lock and Dam Lower was 32.3, on the Blue River, Fredericksburg 5.4,
White Cloud 4.9 on the Rolling Fork River, Boston 26.6 on the Salt River, Shepherdsville 8.0. Here are some nearby reservoir levels. Dolin River Lake 509.4, Potoka Lake 539.8, Taylorsville Lake 557.2. 2 p.m. Eastern Daylight Time weather conditions across north-central Kentucky and south-central Indiana. At Louisville International, it was mostly sunny. The temperature was 84 degrees, the dew point 61, and the relative humidity 45%. The wind was northeast at 12 miles an hour, gusting to 20. The pressure was 30.05 inches and falling. At Bowman Field, it was sunny. The temperature was 83 degrees, the dew point 62, and the relative humidity 49%. The wind was north at 9 miles an hour. The pressure was 30.05 inches and falling. At Jasper, it was sunny. The temperature was 82 degrees, the dew point 69, and the relative humidity 64%. The wind was northeast at 8 miles an hour. The pressure was 30.06 inches and falling. Once again, at Louisville International, it was 84 degrees under mostly sunny skies. Elsewhere around the region, it was sunny, with a temperature of 82 at Lexington, 78 at Jackson, and 84 at Evansville. It was mostly sunny, with a temperature of 85 at Bowling Green, and 83 at Bloomington. It was partly sunny, with a temperature of 80 at Covington, 86 at Nashville, 85 at Paducah, and 82 at Indianapolis. At Frankfort, the weather conditions were not available. The current time is 2:47 p.m. Eastern Daylight Time. Now for the official National Weather Service forecast for North Central Kentucky and South Central Indiana, including the Louisville metro area. Today, partly sunny. Highs in the mid-80s. Northeast winds up to 10 miles an hour. Tonight, partly cloudy. Lows in the upper 50s. Northeast winds 5 to 10 miles an hour. Friday, mostly sunny. Highs around 80. East winds 5 to 10 miles an hour. Friday night, mostly cloudy. Lows in the lower 60s. Northeast winds up to 5 miles an hour. And now the extended forecast for the radio listening area. Saturday and Saturday night, mostly cloudy. Highs around 80. Lows in the upper 50s. Sunday and Sunday night, partly cloudy. Highs around 80. Lows around 60. Monday and Monday night, partly cloudy. Highs around 80. Lows in the upper 50s. Tuesday and Tuesday night, mostly clear. Highs in the upper 70s. Lows in the upper 50s. Wednesday and Wednesday night, mostly clear. Highs around 80. Lows around 60. Here are some river levels reported this morning. On the Ohio River, Markland Lock Upper was 12.6, Markland Lock Lower was 35.8, McAlpin Upper was 16.4, McAlpin Lower 38.9, Candleton Lock and Dam Upper was 9.5, Candleton Lock and Dam Lower was 32.3, on the Blue River, Fredericksburg 5.4, White Cloud 4.9, on the Rolling Fork River, Boston 26.6, on the Salt River, Shepherdsville 8.0, here are some nearby reservoir levels. Dolin River Lake 509.4, Potoka Lake 539.8, Taylorsville Lake 557.2. 2 p.m. Eastern Daylight Time weather conditions across north-central Kentucky and south-central Indiana. At Louisville International, it was mostly sunny. The temperature was 84 degrees, the dew point 61, and the relative humidity 45%. The wind was northeast at 12 miles an hour, gusting to 20. The pressure was 30.05 inches and falling. At Bowman Field, it was sunny. The temperature was 83 degrees, the dew point 62, and the relative humidity 49%. The wind was north at 9 miles an hour. The pressure was 30.05 inches and falling. At Jasper, it was sunny. The temperature was 82 degrees, the dew point 69, and the relative humidity 64%.
The wind was northeast at 8 miles an hour. The pressure was 30.06 inches and falling. Once again, at Louisville International, it was 84 degrees under mostly sunny skies. Elsewhere around the region, it was sunny, with a temperature of 82 at Lexington, 78 at Jackson, and 84 at Evansville. It was mostly sunny, with a temperature of 85 at Bowling Green and 83 at Bloomington. It was partly sunny, with a temperature of 80 at Covington, 86 at Nashville, 85 at Paducah, and 82 at Indianapolis. At Frankfort, the weather conditions were not available. Now for the official National Weather Service forecast for North Central Kentucky and South Central Indiana, including the Louisville metro area. Today, partly sunny. Highs in the mid-80s. Northeast winds up to 10 miles an hour. Tonight, partly cloudy. Lows in the upper 50s. Northeast winds 5 to 10 miles an hour. Friday, mostly sunny. Highs around 80. East winds 5 to 10 miles an hour. Friday night, mostly cloudy. Lows in the lower 60s. Northeast winds up to 5 miles an hour. And now the extended forecast for the radio listening area. Saturday and Saturday night, mostly cloudy. Highs around 80. Lows in the upper 50s. Sunday and Sunday night, partly cloudy. Highs around 80. Lows around 60. Monday and Monday night, partly cloudy. Highs around 80. Lows in the upper 50s. Tuesday and Tuesday night, mostly clear. Highs in the upper 70s. Lows in the upper 50s. Wednesday and Wednesday night, mostly clear. Highs around 80. Lows around 60. The current time is 2:52 p.m. Eastern Daylight Time. Here are some river levels reported this morning. On the Ohio River, Markland Lock Upper was 12.6, Markland Lock Lower was 35.8, McAlpin Upper was 16.4, McAlpin Lower 38.9, Canelton Lock and Dam Upper was 9.5, Canelton Lock and Dam Lower was 32.3, on the Blue River, Fredericksburg 5.4, White Cloud 4.9, on the Rolling Fork River, Boston 26.6, on the Salt River, Shepherdsville 8.0. Here are some nearby reservoir levels: Dolin River Lake 509.4, Potoka Lake 539.8, Taylorsville Lake 557.2. 2 p.m. Eastern Daylight Time weather conditions across north central Kentucky and south central Indiana. At Louisville International, it was mostly sunny. The temperature was 84 degrees, the dew point 61, and the relative humidity 45%. The wind was northeast at 12 miles an hour, gusting to 20. The pressure was 30.05 inches and falling. At Bowman Field, it was sunny. The temperature was 83 degrees, the dew point 62, and the relative humidity 49%. The wind was north at 9 miles an hour. The pressure was 30.05 inches and falling. At Jasper, it was sunny. The temperature was 82 degrees, the dew point 69, and the relative humidity 64%. The wind was northeast at 8 miles an hour. The pressure was 30.06 inches and falling. Once again, at Louisville International, it was 84 degrees under mostly sunny skies. Elsewhere around the region, it was sunny, with a temperature of 82 at Lexington, 78 at Jackson, and 84 at Evansville. It was mostly sunny, with a temperature of 85 at Bowling Green and 83 at Bloomington. It was partly sunny, with a temperature of 80 at Covington, 86 at Nashville, 85 at Paducah, and 82 at Indianapolis. At Frankfort, the weather conditions were not available. Now for the official National Weather Service forecast for North Central Kentucky and South Central Indiana, including the Louisville metro area. Today, partly sunny. Highs in the mid-80s. Northeast winds up to 10 miles an hour. Tonight, partly cloudy. Lows in the upper 50s. Northeast winds 5 to 10 miles an hour. Friday, mostly sunny. Highs around 80. East winds 5 to 10 miles an hour.
Friday night, mostly cloudy. Lows in the lower 60s. Northeast winds up to 5 miles an hour. And now the extended forecast for the radio listening area. Saturday and Saturday night, mostly cloudy. Highs around 80. Lows in the upper 50s. Sunday and Sunday night, partly cloudy. Highs around 80. Lows around 60. Monday and Monday night, partly cloudy. Highs around 80. Lows in the upper 50s. Tuesday and Tuesday night, mostly clear. Highs in the upper 70s. Lows in the upper 50s. Wednesday and Wednesday night, mostly clear. Highs around 80. Lows around 60. Here are some river levels reported this morning. On the Ohio River, Markland Lock Upper was 12.6, Markland Lock Lower was 35.8, McAlpin Upper was 16.4, McAlpin Lower 38.9, Canelton Lock and Dam Upper was 9.5, Canelton Lock and Dam Lower was 32.3, on the Blue River, Fredericksburg 5.4, White Cloud 4.9, on the Rolling Fork River, Boston 26.6, on the Salt River, Shepherdsville 8.0. Here are some nearby reservoir levels. Dolin River Lake 509.4, Potoka Lake 539.8, Taylorsville Lake 557.2. The current time is 2:57 p.m. Eastern Daylight Time. 2 p.m. Eastern Daylight Time weather conditions across north central Kentucky and south central Indiana. At Louisville International, it was mostly sunny. The temperature was 84 degrees, the dew point 61, and the relative humidity 45%. The wind was northeast at 12 miles an hour, gusting to 20. The pressure was 30.05 inches and falling. At Bowman Field, it was sunny. The temperature was 83 degrees, the dew point 62, and the relative humidity 49%. The wind was north at 9 miles an hour. The pressure was 30.05 inches and falling. At Jasper, it was sunny. The temperature was 82 degrees, the dew point 69, and the relative humidity 64%. The wind was northeast at 8 miles an hour. The pressure was 30.06 inches and falling. Once again, at Louisville International, it was 84 degrees under mostly sunny skies. Elsewhere around the region, it was sunny, with a temperature of 82 at Lexington, 78 at Jackson, and 84 at Evansville. It was mostly sunny, with a temperature of 85 at Bowling Green, and 83 at Bloomington. It was partly sunny, with a temperature of 80 at Covington, 86 at Nashville, 85 at Paducah, and 82 at Indianapolis. At Frankfort, the weather conditions were not available. Now for the official National Weather Service forecast for north central Kentucky and south central Indiana, including the Louisville metro area. Today, partly sunny. Highs in the mid-80s. Northeast winds up to 10 miles an hour. Tonight, partly cloudy. Lows in the upper 50s. Northeast winds 5 to 10 miles an hour. Friday, mostly sunny. Highs around 80. East winds 5 to 10 miles an hour. Friday night, mostly cloudy. Lows in the lower 60s. Northeast winds up to 5 miles an hour. And now the extended forecast for the radio listening area. Saturday and Saturday night, mostly cloudy. Highs around 80. Lows in the upper 50s. Sunday and Sunday night, partly cloudy. Highs around 80. Lows around 60. Monday and Monday night, partly cloudy. Highs around 80. Lows in the upper 50s. Tuesday and Tuesday night, mostly clear. Highs in the upper 70s. Lows in the upper 50s. Wednesday and Wednesday night, mostly clear. Highs around 80. Lows around 60. Here are some river levels reported this morning. On the Ohio River, Markland Lock Upper was 12.6, Markland Lock Lower was 35.8, McAlpin Upper was 16.4, McAlpin Lower 38.9, Canelton Lock and Dam Upper was 9.5, Canelton Lock and Dam Lower was 32.3, on the Blue River,
Fredericksburg 5.4, White Cloud 4.9, on the Rolling Fork River, Boston 26.6, on the Salt River, Shepherdsville 8.0. Here are some nearby reservoir levels: Dolin River Lake 509.4, Potoka Lake 539.8, Taylorsville Lake 557.2. 2 p.m. Eastern Daylight Time weather conditions across north central Kentucky and south central Indiana. At Louisville International, it was mostly sunny. The temperature was 84 degrees, the dew point 61, and the relative humidity 45%. The wind was northeast at 12 miles an hour, gusting to 20. The pressure was 30.05 inches and falling. At Bowman Field, it was sunny. The temperature was 83 degrees, the dew point 62, and the relative humidity 49%. The wind was north at 9 miles an hour. The pressure was 30.05 inches and falling. At Jasper, it was sunny. The temperature was 82 degrees, the dew point 69, and the relative humidity 64%. The wind was northeast at 8 miles an hour. The pressure was 30.06 inches and falling. Once again, at Louisville International, it was 84 degrees under mostly sunny skies. Elsewhere around the region, it was sunny, with a temperature of 82 at Lexington, 78 at Jackson, and 84 at Evansville. It was mostly sunny, with a temperature of 85 at Bowling Green, and 83 at Bloomington. It was partly sunny, with a temperature of 80 at Covington, 86 at Nashville, 85 at Paducah, and 82 at Indianapolis. At Frankfort, the weather conditions were not available. The current time is 3:02 p.m. Eastern Daylight Time. 3 p.m. Eastern Daylight Time weather conditions across north central Kentucky and south central Indiana. At Louisville International, it was mostly sunny. The temperature was 86 degrees, the dew point 61, and the relative humidity 42%. The wind was east at 8 miles an hour. The pressure was 30.03 inches and falling. At Bowman Field, it was mostly sunny. The temperature was 84 degrees, the dew point 64, and the relative humidity 50%. The wind was northeast at 9 miles an hour. The pressure was 30.04 inches and falling. At Jasper, it was sunny. The temperature was 84 degrees, the dew point 68, and the relative humidity 58%. The wind was northeast at 10 miles an hour. The pressure was 30.05 inches and falling. Once again, at Louisville International, it was 86 degrees under mostly sunny skies. Elsewhere around the region, it was 78 at Jackson. It was mostly sunny, with a temperature of 82 at Lexington and 85 at Evansville. It was partly sunny, with a temperature of 80 at Covington, 85 at Bowling Green, and 86 at Nashville. Under partly sunny skies, Paducah reported 86, Bloomington reported 84, and Indianapolis reported 81. At Frankfort, the weather conditions were not available. Now for the official National Weather Service forecast for north central Kentucky and south central Indiana, including the Louisville metro area. Today, partly sunny. Highs in the mid-80s. Northeast winds up to 10 miles an hour. Tonight, partly cloudy. Lows in the upper 50s. Northeast winds 5 to 10 miles an hour. Friday, mostly sunny. Highs around 80. East winds 5 to 10 miles an hour. Friday night, mostly cloudy. Lows in the lower 60s. Northeast winds up to 5 miles an hour. And now the extended forecast for the radio listening area. Saturday and Saturday night, mostly cloudy. Highs around 80. Lows in the upper 50s. Sunday and Sunday night, partly cloudy. Highs around 80. Lows around 60. Monday and Monday night, partly cloudy. Highs around 80. Lows in the upper 50s. Tuesday and Tuesday night, mostly clear. Highs in the upper 70s. Lows in the upper 50s. Wednesday and Wednesday night, mostly clear. Highs around 80. Lows around 60.
Here are some river levels reported this morning. On the Ohio River, Markland Lock Upper was 12.6, Markland Lock Lower was 35.8, McAlpin Upper was 16.4, McAlpin Lower 38.9, Canelton Lock and Dam Upper was 9.5, Canelton Lock and Dam Lower was 32.3, on the Blue River, Fredericksburg 5.4, White Cloud 4.9, on the Rolling Fork River, Boston 26.6, on the Salt River, Shepherdsville 8.0. Here are some nearby reservoir levels: Dolin River Lake 509.4, Potoka Lake 539.8, Taylorsville Lake 557.2. 3 p.m. Eastern Daylight Time weather conditions across north central Kentucky and south central Indiana. At Louisville International, it was mostly sunny. The temperature was 86 degrees, the dew point 61, and the relative humidity 42%. The wind was east at 8 miles an hour. The pressure was 30.03 inches and falling. At Bowman Field, it was mostly sunny. The temperature was 84 degrees, the dew point 64, and the relative humidity 50%. The wind was northeast at 9 miles an hour. The pressure was 30.04 inches and falling. At Jasper, it was sunny. The temperature was 84 degrees, the dew point 68, and the relative humidity 58%. The wind was northeast at 10 miles an hour. The pressure was 30.05 inches and falling. Once again, at Louisville International, it was 86 degrees under mostly sunny skies. Elsewhere around the region, it was 78 at Jackson. It was mostly sunny, with a temperature of 82 at Lexington, and 85 at Evansville. It was partly sunny, with a temperature of 80 at Covington, 85 at Bowling Green, and 86 at Nashville. Under partly sunny skies, Paducah reported 86, Bloomington reported 84, and Indianapolis reported 81. At Frankfort, the weather conditions were not available. The current time is 3:07 p.m. Eastern Daylight Time. Now for the official National Weather Service forecast for North Central Kentucky and South Central Indiana, including the Louisville metro area. Today, partly sunny. Highs in the mid-80s. Northeast winds up to 10 miles an hour. Tonight, partly cloudy. Lows in the upper 50s. Northeast winds 5 to 10 miles an hour. Friday, mostly sunny. Highs around 80. East winds 5 to 10 miles an hour. Friday night, mostly cloudy. Lows in the lower 60s. Northeast winds up to 5 miles an hour. And now the extended forecast for the radio listening area. Saturday and Saturday night, mostly cloudy. Highs around 80. Lows in the upper 50s. Sunday and Sunday night, partly cloudy. Highs around 80. Lows around 60. Monday and Monday night, partly cloudy. Highs around 80. Lows in the upper 50s. Tuesday and Tuesday night, mostly clear. Highs in the upper 70s. Lows in the upper 50s. Wednesday and Wednesday night, mostly clear. Highs around 80. Lows around 60. Here are some river levels reported this morning. On the Ohio River, Markland Lock Upper was 12.6, Markland Lock Lower was 35.8, McAlpin Upper was 16.4, McAlpin Lower 38.9, Canelton Lock and Dam Upper was 9.5, Canelton Lock and Dam Lower was 32.3, on the Blue River, Fredericksburg 5.4, White Cloud 4.9, on the Rolling Fork River, Boston 26.6, on the Salt River, Shepherdsville 8.0. Here are some nearby reservoir levels: Dolin River Lake 509.4, Potoka Lake 539.8, Taylorsville Lake 557.2. 3 p.m. Eastern Daylight Time weather conditions across north central Kentucky and south central Indiana. At Louisville International, it was mostly sunny. The temperature was 86 degrees, the dew point 61, and the relative humidity 42%. The wind was east at 8 miles an hour. The pressure was 30.03 inches and falling. At Bowman Field, it was mostly sunny. The temperature was 84 degrees,
the dew point 64, and the relative humidity 50%. The wind was northeast at 9 miles an hour. The pressure was 30.04 inches and falling. At Jasper, it was sunny. The temperature was 84 degrees, the dew point 68, and the relative humidity 58%. The wind was northeast at 10 miles an hour. The pressure was 30.05 inches and falling. Once again, at Louisville International, it was 86 degrees under mostly sunny skies. Elsewhere around the region, it was 78 at Jackson. It was mostly sunny, with a temperature of 82 at Lexington and 85 at Evansville. It was partly sunny, with a temperature of 80 at Covington, 85 at Bowling Green, and 86 at Nashville. Under partly sunny skies, Paducah reported 86, Bloomington reported 84, and Indianapolis reported 81. At Frankfort, the weather conditions were not available. 3 p.m. Eastern Daylight Time weather conditions across north-central Kentucky and south-central Indiana. At Louisville International, it was mostly sunny. The temperature was 86 degrees, the dew point 61, and the relative humidity 42%. The wind was east at 8 miles an hour. The pressure was 30.03 inches and falling. At Bowman Field, it was mostly sunny. The temperature was 84 degrees, the dew point 64, and the relative humidity 50%. The wind was northeast at 9 miles an hour. The pressure was 30.04 inches and falling. At Jasper, it was sunny. The temperature was 84 degrees, the dew point 68, and the relative humidity 58%. The wind was northeast at 10 miles an hour. The pressure was 30.05 inches and falling. Once again, at Louisville International, it was 86 degrees under mostly sunny skies. Elsewhere around the region, it was 78 at Jackson. It was mostly sunny, with a temperature of 82 at Lexington and 85 at Evansville. It was partly sunny, with a temperature of 80 at Covington, 85 at Bowling Green, and 86 at Nashville. Under partly sunny skies, Paducah reported 86, Bloomington reported 84, and Indianapolis reported 81. At Frankfort, the weather conditions were not available. Now for the official National Weather Service forecast for north-central Kentucky and south-central Indiana, including the Louisville metro area. Today, partly sunny. Highs in the mid-80s. Northeast winds up to 10 miles an hour. Tonight, partly cloudy. Lows in the upper 50s. Northeast winds 5 to 10 miles an hour. Friday, mostly sunny. Highs around 80. East winds 5 to 10 miles an hour. Friday night, mostly cloudy. Lows in the lower 60s. Northeast winds up to 5 miles an hour. And now the extended forecast for the radio listening area. Saturday and Saturday night, mostly cloudy. Highs around 80. Lows in the upper 50s. Sunday and Sunday night, partly cloudy. Highs around 80. Lows around 60. Monday and Monday night, partly cloudy. Highs around 80. Lows in the upper 50s. Tuesday and Tuesday night, mostly clear. Highs in the upper 70s. Lows in the upper 50s. Wednesday and Wednesday night, mostly clear. Highs around 80. Lows around 60. 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The current time is 3:14 p.m. Eastern Daylight Time. Here are some river levels reported this morning. On the Ohio River, Markland Lock Upper was 12.6, Markland Lock Lower was 35.8, McAlpin Upper was 16.4, McAlpin Lower 38.9, Canelton Lock and Dam Upper was 9.5, Canelton Lock and Dam Lower was 32.3, on the Blue River, Fredericksburg 5.4, White Cloud 4.9, on the Rolling Fork River, Boston 26.6, on the Salt River, Shepherdsville 8.0,
Here are some nearby reservoir levels. Dolin River Lake 509.4, Potoka Lake 539.8, Taylorsville Lake 557.2. 3 p.m. Eastern Daylight Time weather conditions across north central Kentucky and south central Indiana. At Louisville International, it was mostly sunny. The temperature was 86 degrees, the dew point

The pressure was 30.04 inches and falling. At Jasper, it was sunny. The temperature was 84 degrees, the dew point 68, and the relative humidity 58%. The wind was northeast at 10 miles an hour. The pressure was 30.05 inches and falling. Once again, at Louisville International, it was 86 degrees under mostly sunny skies. Elsewhere around the region, it was 78 at Jackson. It was mostly sunny, with a temperature of 82 at Lexington and 85 at Evansville. It was partly sunny, with a temperature of 80 at Covington, 85 at Bowling Green, and 86 at Nashville. Under partly sunny skies, Paducah reported 86, Bloomington reported 84, and Indianapolis reported 81. At Frankfort, the weather conditions were not available. Now for the official National Weather Service forecast for North Central Kentucky and South Central Indiana, including the Louisville metro area. Today, partly sunny. Highs in the mid-80s. Northeast winds up to 10 miles an hour. Tonight, partly cloudy. Lows in the upper 50s. Northeast winds 5 to 10 miles an hour. Friday, mostly sunny. Highs around 80. East winds 5 to 10 miles an hour. Friday night, mostly cloudy. Lows in the lower 60s. Northeast winds up to 5 miles an hour. And now the extended forecast for the radio listening area. Saturday and Saturday night, mostly cloudy. Highs around 80. Lows in the upper 50s. Sunday and Sunday night, partly cloudy. Highs around 80. Lows around 60. Monday and Monday night, partly cloudy. Highs around 80. Lows in the upper 50s. Tuesday and Tuesday night, mostly clear. Highs in the upper 70s. Lows in the upper 50s. Wednesday and Wednesday night, mostly clear. Highs around 80. Lows around 60. The current time is 3:18 p.m. Eastern Daylight Time. Here are some river levels reported this morning. On the Ohio River, Markland Lock Upper was 12.6, Markland Lock Lower was 35.8, McAlpin Upper was 16.4, McAlpin Lower 38.9, Canelton Lock and Dam Upper was 9.5, Canelton Lock and Dam Lower was 32.3, on the Blue River, Fredericksburg 5.4, White Cloud 4.9, on the Rolling Fork River, Boston 26.6, on the Salt River, Shepherdsville 8.0. Here are some nearby reservoir levels. Dolin River Lake 509.4, Potoka Lake 539.8, Taylorsville Lake 557.2. 3 p.m. Eastern Daylight Time weather conditions across north central Kentucky and south central Indiana. At Louisville International, it was mostly sunny. The temperature was 86 degrees, the dew point 61, and the relative humidity 42%. The wind was east at 8 miles an hour. The pressure was 30.03 inches and falling. At Bowman Field, it was mostly sunny. The temperature was 84 degrees, the dew point 64, and the relative humidity 50%. The wind was northeast at 9 miles an hour. The pressure was 30.04 inches and falling. At Jasper, it was sunny. The temperature was 84 degrees, the dew point 68, and the relative humidity 58%. The wind was northeast at 10 miles an hour. The pressure was 30.05 inches and falling. Once again, at Louisville International, it was 86 degrees under mostly sunny skies. Elsewhere around the region, it was 78 at Jackson. It was mostly sunny, with a temperature of 82 at Lexington and 85 at Evansville. It was partly sunny, with a temperature of 80 at Covington, 85 at Bowling Green, and 86 at Nashville. Under partly sunny skies, Paducah reported 86, Bloomington reported 84, and Indianapolis reported 81. At Frankfort, the weather conditions were not available. Now for the official National Weather Service forecast for North Central Kentucky and South Central Indiana, including the Louisville metro area. Today, partly sunny. Highs in the mid-80s. Northeast winds up to 10 miles an hour.

Tonight, partly cloudy. Lows in the upper 50s. Northeast winds 5 to 10 miles an hour. Friday, mostly sunny. Highs around 80. East winds 5 to 10 miles an hour. Friday night, mostly cloudy. Lows in the lower 60s. Northeast winds up to 5 miles an hour. And now the extended forecast for the radio listening area. Saturday and Saturday night, mostly cloudy. Highs around 80. Lows in the upper 50s. Sunday and Sunday night, partly cloudy. Highs around 80. Lows around 60. Monday and Monday night, partly cloudy. Highs around 80. Lows in the upper 50s. Tuesday and Tuesday night, mostly clear. Highs in the upper 70s. Lows in the upper 50s. Wednesday and Wednesday night, mostly clear. Highs around 80. Lows around 60. The current time is 3:22 p.m. Eastern Daylight Time. Here are some river levels reported this morning. On the Ohio River, Markland Lock Upper was 12.6, Markland Lock Lower was 35.8, McAlpin Upper was 16.4, McAlpin Lower 38.9, Canelton Lock and Dam Upper was 9.5, Canelton Lock and Dam Lower was 32.3, on the Blue River, Fredericksburg 5.4, White Cloud 4.9, on the Rolling Fork River, Boston 26.6, on the Salt River, Shepherdsville 8.0. Here are some nearby reservoir levels. Dolin River Lake 509.4, Potoka Lake 539.8, Taylorsville Lake 557.2. 3 p.m. Eastern Daylight Time weather conditions across north central Kentucky and south central Indiana. At Louisville International, it was mostly sunny. The temperature was 86 degrees, the dew point 61, and the relative humidity 42%. The wind was east at 8 miles an hour. The pressure was 30.03 inches and falling. At Bowman Field, it was mostly sunny. The temperature was 84 degrees, the dew point 64, and the relative humidity 50%. The wind was northeast at 9 miles an hour. The pressure was 30.04 inches and falling. At Jasper, it was sunny. The temperature was 84 degrees, the dew point 68, and the relative humidity 58%. The wind was northeast at 10 miles an hour. The pressure was 30.05 inches and falling. Once again, at Louisville International, it was 86 degrees under mostly sunny skies. Elsewhere around the region, it was 78 at Jackson. It was mostly sunny, with a temperature of 82 at Lexington and 85 at Evansville. It was partly sunny, with a temperature of 80 at Covington, 85 at Bowling Green, and 86 at Nashville. Under partly sunny skies, Paducah reported 86, Bloomington reported 84, and Indianapolis reported 81. At Frankfort, the weather conditions were not available. Now for the official National Weather Service forecast for north central Kentucky and south central Indiana, including the Louisville metro area. Today, partly sunny. Highs in the mid-80s. Northeast winds up to 10 miles an hour. Tonight, partly cloudy. Lows in the upper 50s. Northeast winds 5 to 10 miles an hour. Friday, mostly sunny. Highs around 80. East winds 5 to 10 miles an hour. Friday night, mostly cloudy. Lows in the lower 60s. Northeast winds up to 5 miles an hour. And now the extended forecast for the radio listening area. Saturday and Saturday night, mostly cloudy. Highs around 80. Lows in the upper 50s. Sunday and Sunday night, partly cloudy. Highs around 80. Lows around 60. Monday and Monday night, partly cloudy. Highs around 80. Lows in the upper 50s. Tuesday and Tuesday night, mostly clear. Highs in the upper 70s. Lows in the upper 50s. Wednesday and Wednesday night, mostly clear. Highs around 80. Lows around 60. Here are some river levels reported this morning. On the Ohio River,
Markland Lock Upper was 12.6, Markland Lock Lower was 35.8, McAlpin Upper was 16.4, McAlpin Lower 38.9, Canelton Lock and Dam Upper was 9.5, Canelton Lock and Dam Lower was 32.3, on the Blue River, Fredericksburg 5.4, White Cloud 4.9, on the Rolling Fork River, Boston 26.6, on the Salt River, Shepherdsville 8.0. Here are some nearby reservoir levels. Dolin River Lake 509.4, Potoka Lake 539.8, Taylorsville Lake 557.2. 3 p.m. Eastern Daylight Time weather conditions across north-central Kentucky and south-central Indiana. At Louisville International, it was mostly sunny. The temperature was 86 degrees, the dew point 61, and the relative humidity 42%. The wind was east at 8 miles an hour. The pressure was 30.03 inches and falling. At Bowman Field, it was mostly sunny. The temperature was 84 degrees, the dew point 64, and the relative humidity 50%. The wind was northeast at 9 miles an hour. The pressure was 30.04 inches and falling. At Jasper, it was sunny. The temperature was 84 degrees, the dew point 68, and the relative humidity 58%. The wind was northeast at 10 miles an hour. The pressure was 30.05 inches and falling. Once again, at Louisville International, it was 86 degrees under mostly sunny skies. Elsewhere around the region, it was 78 at Jackson. It was mostly sunny, with a temperature of 82 at Lexington and 85 at Evansville. It was partly sunny, with a temperature of 80 at Covington, 85 at Bowling Green, and 86 at Nashville. Under partly sunny skies, Paducah reported 86, Bloomington reported 84, and Indianapolis reported 81. At Frankfort, the weather conditions were not available. The current time is 3:28 p.m. Eastern Daylight Time. Now for the official National Weather Service forecast for north-central Kentucky and south-central Indiana, including the Louisville metro area. Today, partly sunny. Highs in the mid-80s. Northeast winds up to 10 miles an hour. Tonight, partly cloudy. Lows in the upper 50s. Northeast winds 5 to 10 miles an hour. Friday, mostly sunny. Highs around 80. East winds 5 to 10 miles an hour. Friday night, mostly cloudy. Lows in the lower 60s. Northeast winds up to 5 miles an hour. And now the extended forecast for the radio listening area. Saturday and Saturday night, mostly cloudy. Highs around 80. Lows in the upper 50s. Sunday and Sunday night, partly cloudy. Highs around 80. Lows around 60. Monday and Monday night, partly cloudy. Highs around 80. Lows in the upper 50s. Tuesday and Tuesday night, mostly clear. Highs in the upper 70s. Lows in the upper 50s. Wednesday and Wednesday night, mostly clear. Highs around 80. Lows around 60. Here are some river levels reported this morning. On the Ohio River, Markland Lock Upper was 12.6, Markland Lock Lower was 35.8, McAlpin Upper was 16.4, McAlpin Lower 38.9, Canelton Lock and Dam Upper was 9.5, Canelton Lock and Dam Lower was 32.3, on the Blue River, Fredericksburg 5.4, White Cloud 4.9, on the Rolling Fork River, Boston 26.6, on the Salt River, Shepherdsville 8.0. Here are some nearby reservoir levels. Dolin River Lake 509.4, Potoka Lake 539.8, Taylorsville Lake 557.2. 3 p.m. Eastern Daylight Time weather conditions across north-central Kentucky and south-central Indiana. At Louisville International, it was mostly sunny. The temperature was 86 degrees, the dew point 61, and the relative humidity 42%. The wind was east at 8 miles an hour. The pressure was 30.03 inches and falling. At Bowman Field, it was mostly sunny. The temperature was 84 degrees, the dew point 64, and the relative humidity 50%.
The wind was northeast at 9 miles an hour. The pressure was 30.04 inches and falling. At Jasper, it was sunny. The temperature was 84 degrees, the dew point 68, and the relative humidity 58%. The wind was northeast at 10 miles an hour. The pressure was 30.05 inches and falling. Once again, at Louisville International, it was 86 degrees under mostly sunny skies. Elsewhere around the region, it was 78 at Jackson. It was mostly sunny, with a temperature of 82 at Lexington and 85 at Evansville. It was partly sunny, with a temperature of 80 at Covington, 85 at Bowling Green, and 86 at Nashville. Under partly sunny skies, Paducah reported 86, Bloomington reported 84, and Indianapolis reported 81. At Frankfort, the weather conditions were not available. The current time is 3:32 p.m. Eastern Daylight Time. Now for the official National Weather Service forecast for North Central Kentucky and South Central Indiana, including the Louisville metro area. Today, partly sunny. Highs in the mid-80s. Northeast winds up to 10 miles an hour. Tonight, partly cloudy. Lows in the upper 50s. Northeast winds 5 to 10 miles an hour. Friday, mostly sunny. Highs around 80. East winds 5 to 10 miles an hour. Friday night, mostly cloudy. Lows in the lower 60s. Northeast winds up to 5 miles an hour. And now the extended forecast for the radio listening area. Saturday and Saturday night, mostly cloudy. Highs around 80. Lows in the upper 50s. Sunday and Sunday night, partly cloudy. Highs around 80. Lows around 60. Monday and Monday night, partly cloudy. Highs around 80. Lows in the upper 50s. Tuesday and Tuesday night, mostly clear. Highs in the upper 70s. Lows in the upper 50s. Wednesday and Wednesday night, mostly clear. Highs around 80. Lows around 60. Here are some river levels reported this morning. On the Ohio River, Markland Lock Upper was 12.6, Markland Lock Lower was 35.8, McAlpin Upper was 16.4, McAlpin Lower 38.9, Canelton Lock and Dam Upper was 9.5, Canelton Lock and Dam Lower was 32.3, on the Blue River, Fredericksburg 5.4, White Cloud 4.9, on the Rolling Fork River, Boston 26.6, on the Salt River, Shepherdsville 8.0. Here are some nearby reservoir levels. Dolin River Lake 509.4, Potoka Lake 539.8, Taylorsville Lake 557.2. 3 p.m. Eastern Daylight Time weather conditions across north central Kentucky and south central Indiana. At Louisville International, it was mostly sunny. The temperature was 86 degrees, the dew point 61, and the relative humidity 42%. The wind was east at 8 miles an hour. The pressure was 30.03 inches and falling. At Bowman Field, it was mostly sunny. The temperature was 84 degrees, the dew point 64, and the relative humidity 50%. The wind was northeast at 9 miles an hour. The pressure was 30.04 inches and falling. At Jasper, it was sunny. The temperature was 84 degrees, the dew point 68, and the relative humidity 58%. The wind was northeast at 10 miles an hour. The pressure was 30.05 inches and falling. Once again, at Louisville International, it was 86 degrees under mostly sunny skies. Elsewhere around the region, it was 78 at Jackson. It was mostly sunny, with a temperature of 82 at Lexington and 85 at Evansville. It was partly sunny, with a temperature of 80 at Covington, 85 at Bowling Green, and 86 at Nashville. Under partly sunny skies, Paducah reported 86, Bloomington reported 84, and Indianapolis reported 81. At Frankfort, the weather conditions were not available. Now for the official National Weather Service forecast for North Central Kentucky and South Central Indiana, including the Louisville metro area. Today, partly sunny. Highs in the mid-80s.
northeast winds up to 10 miles an hour. Tonight, partly cloudy. Lows in the upper 50s. Northeast winds 5 to 10 miles an hour. Friday, mostly sunny. Highs around 80. East winds 5 to 10 miles an hour. Friday night, mostly cloudy. Lows in the lower 60s. Northeast winds up to 5 miles an hour. And now the extended forecast for the radio listening area. Saturday and Saturday night, mostly cloudy. Highs around 80. Lows in the upper 50s. Sunday and Sunday night, partly cloudy. Highs around 80. Lows around 60. Monday and Monday night, partly cloudy. Highs around 80. Lows in the upper 50s. Tuesday and Tuesday night, mostly clear. Highs in the upper 70s. Lows in the upper 50s. Wednesday and Wednesday night, mostly clear. Highs around 80. Lows around 60. The current time is 3:37 p.m. Eastern Daylight Time. Here are some river levels reported this morning. On the Ohio River, Markland Lock Upper was 12.6, Markland Lock Lower was 35.8, McAlpin Upper was 16.4, McAlpin Lower 38.9, Canelton Lock and Dam Upper was 9.5, Canelton Lock and Dam Lower was 32.3, on the Blue River, Fredericksburg 5.4, White Cloud 4.9, on the Rolling Fork River, Boston 26.6, on the Salt River, Shepherdsville 8.0. Here are some nearby reservoir levels. Dolin River Lake 509.4, Potoka Lake 539.8, Taylorsville Lake 557.2. 3 p.m. Eastern Daylight Time weather conditions across north central Kentucky and south central Indiana. At Louisville International, it was mostly sunny. The temperature was 86 degrees, the dew point 61, and the relative humidity 42%. The wind was east at 8 miles an hour. The pressure was 30.03 inches and falling. At Bowman Field, it was mostly sunny. The temperature was 84 degrees, the dew point 64, and the relative humidity 50%. The wind was northeast at 9 miles an hour. The pressure was 30.04 inches and falling. At Jasper, it was sunny. The temperature was 84 degrees, the dew point 68, and the relative humidity 58%. The wind was northeast at 10 miles an hour. The pressure was 30.05 inches and falling. Once again, at Louisville International, it was 86 degrees under mostly sunny skies. Elsewhere around the region, it was 78 at Jackson. It was mostly sunny, with a temperature of 82 at Lexington and 85 at Evansville. It was partly sunny, with a temperature of 80 at Covington, 85 at Bowling Green, and 86 at Nashville. Under partly sunny skies, Paducah reported 86, Bloomington reported 84, and Indianapolis reported 81. At Frankfort, the weather conditions were not available. Now for the official National Weather Service forecast for north central Kentucky and south central Indiana, including the Louisville metro area. Today, partly sunny. Highs in the mid-80s. Northeast winds up to 10 miles an hour. Tonight, partly cloudy. Lows in the upper 50s. Northeast winds 5 to 10 miles an hour. Friday, mostly sunny. Highs around 80. East winds 5 to 10 miles an hour. Friday night, mostly cloudy. Lows in the lower 60s. Northeast winds up to 5 miles an hour. And now the extended forecast for the radio listening area. Saturday and Saturday night, mostly cloudy. Highs around 80. Lows in the upper 50s. Sunday and Sunday night, partly cloudy. Highs around 80. Lows around 60. Monday and Monday night, partly cloudy. Highs around 80. Lows in the upper 50s. Tuesday and Tuesday night, mostly clear. Highs in the upper 70s. Lows in the upper 50s. Wednesday and Wednesday night, mostly clear. Highs around 80. Lows around 60. Here are some river levels reported this morning.
On the Ohio River, Markland Lock Upper was 12.6, Markland Lock Lower was 35.8, McAlpin Upper was 16.4, McAlpin Lower 38.9, Canelton Lock and Dam Upper was 9.5, Canelton Lock and Dam Lower was 32.3, on the Blue River, Fredericksburg 5.4, White Cloud 4.9, on the Rolling Fork River, Boston 26.6, on the Salt River, Shepherdsville 8.0. Here are some nearby reservoir levels: Dolin River Lake 509.4, Potoka Lake 539.8, Taylorsville Lake 557.2. 3 p.m. Eastern Daylight Time weather conditions across north central Kentucky and south central Indiana. At Louisville International, it was mostly sunny. The temperature was 86 degrees, the dew point 61, and the relative humidity 42%. The wind was east at 8 miles an hour. The pressure was 30.03 inches and falling. At Bowman Field, it was mostly sunny. The temperature was 84 degrees, the dew point 64, and the relative humidity 50%. The wind was northeast at 9 miles an hour. The pressure was 30.04 inches and falling. At Jasper, it was sunny. The temperature was 84 degrees, the dew point 68, and the relative humidity 58%. The wind was northeast at 10 miles an hour. The pressure was 30.05 inches and falling. Once again, at Louisville International, it was 86 degrees under mostly sunny skies. Elsewhere around the region, it was 78 at Jackson. It was mostly sunny, with a temperature of 82 at Lexington and 85 at Evansville. It was partly sunny, with a temperature of 80 at Covington, 85 at Bowling Green, and 86 at Nashville. Under partly sunny skies, Paducah reported 86, Bloomington reported 84, and Indianapolis reported 81. At Frankfort, the weather conditions were not available. 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The current time is 3:43 p.m. Eastern Daylight Time. Now for the official National Weather Service forecast for north central Kentucky and south central Indiana, including the Louisville metro area. Today, partly sunny. Highs in the mid-80s. Northeast winds up to 10 miles an hour. Tonight, partly cloudy. Lows in the upper 50s. Northeast winds 5 to 10 miles an hour. Friday, mostly sunny. Highs around 80. East winds 5 to 10 miles an hour. Friday night, mostly cloudy. Lows in the lower 60s. Northeast winds up to 5 miles an hour. And now the extended forecast for the radio listening area. Saturday and Saturday night, mostly cloudy. Highs around 80. Lows in the upper 50s. Sunday and Sunday night, partly cloudy. Highs around 80. Lows around 60. Monday and Monday night, partly cloudy. Highs around 80. Lows in the upper 50s. Tuesday and Tuesday night, mostly clear. Highs in the upper 70s. Lows in the upper 50s. Wednesday and Wednesday night, mostly clear. Highs around 80. Lows around 60. Here are some river levels reported this morning. On the Ohio River, Markland Lock Upper was 12.6, Markland Lock Lower was 35.8, McAlpin Upper was 16.4, McAlpin Lower 38.9, Canelton Lock and Dam Upper was 9.5, Canelton Lock and Dam Lower was 32.3, on the Blue River, Fredericksburg 5.4, White Cloud 4.9, on the Rolling Fork River, Boston 26.6, on the Salt River, Shepherdsville 8.0. Here are some nearby reservoir levels: Dolin River Lake 509.4, Potoka Lake 539.8, Taylorsville Lake 557.2. 3 p.m. Eastern Daylight Time weather conditions across north central Kentucky and south central Indiana. At Louisville International, it was mostly sunny.
the temperature was 86 degrees, the dew point 61, and the relative humidity 42%. The wind was east at 8 miles an hour. The pressure was 30.03 inches and falling. At Bowman Field, it was mostly sunny. The temperature was 84 degrees, the dew point 64, and the relative humidity 50%. The wind was northeast at 9 miles an hour. The pressure was 30.04 inches and falling. At Jasper, it was sunny. The temperature was 84 degrees, the dew point 68, and the relative humidity 58%. The wind was northeast at 10 miles an hour. The pressure was 30.05 inches and falling. Once again, at Louisville International, it was 86 degrees under mostly sunny skies. Elsewhere around the region, it was 78 at Jackson. It was mostly sunny, with a temperature of 82 at Lexington and 85 at Evansville. It was partly sunny, with a temperature of 80 at Covington, 85 at Bowling Green, and 86 at Nashville. Under partly sunny skies, Paducah reported 86, Bloomington reported 84, and Indianapolis reported 81. At Frankfort, the weather conditions were not available. The current time is 3:47 p.m. Eastern Daylight Time. Now for the official National Weather Service forecast for North Central Kentucky and South Central Indiana, including the Louisville metro area. Today, partly sunny. Highs in the mid-80s. Northeast winds up to 10 miles an hour. Tonight, partly cloudy. Lows in the upper 50s. Northeast winds 5 to 10 miles an hour. Friday, mostly sunny. Highs around 80. East winds 5 to 10 miles an hour. Friday night, mostly cloudy. Lows in the lower 60s. Northeast winds up to 5 miles an hour. And now the extended forecast for the radio listening area. Saturday and Saturday night, mostly cloudy. Highs around 80. Lows in the upper 50s. Sunday and Sunday night, partly cloudy. Highs around 80. Lows around 60. Monday and Monday night, partly cloudy. Highs around 80. Lows in the upper 50s. Tuesday and Tuesday night, mostly clear. Highs in the upper 70s. Lows in the upper 50s. Wednesday and Wednesday night, mostly clear. Highs around 80. Lows around 60. Here are some river levels reported this morning. On the Ohio River, Markland Lock Upper was 12.6, Markland Lock Lower was 35.8, McAlpin Upper was 16.4, McAlpin Lower 38.9, Canelton Lock and Dam Upper was 9.5, Canelton Lock and Dam Lower was 32.3, on the Blue River, Fredericksburg 5.4, White Cloud 4.9, on the Rolling Fork River, Boston 26.6, on the Salt River, Shepherdsville 8.0. Here are some nearby reservoir levels. Dolin River Lake 509.4, Potoka Lake 539.8, Taylorsville Lake 557.2. 3 p.m. Eastern Daylight Time weather conditions across north central Kentucky and south central Indiana. At Louisville International, it was mostly sunny. The temperature was 86 degrees, the dew point 61, and the relative humidity 42%. The wind was east at 8 miles an hour. The pressure was 30.03 inches and falling. At Bowman Field, it was mostly sunny. The temperature was 84 degrees, the dew point 64, and the relative humidity 50%. The wind was northeast at 9 miles an hour. The pressure was 30.04 inches and falling. At Jasper, it was sunny. The temperature was 84 degrees, the dew point 68, and the relative humidity 58%. The wind was northeast at 10 miles an hour. The pressure was 30.05 inches and falling. Once again, at Louisville International, it was 86 degrees under mostly sunny skies. Elsewhere around the region, it was 78 at Jackson. It was mostly sunny, with a temperature of 82 at Lexington and 85 at Evansville. It was partly sunny, with a temperature of 80 at Covington, 85 at Bowling Green, and 86 at Nashville. Under partly sunny skies,
Paducah reported 86, Bloomington reported 84, and Indianapolis reported 81. At Frankfort, the weather conditions were not available. Now for the official National Weather Service forecast for North Central Kentucky and South Central Indiana, including the Louisville metro area. Today, partly sunny. Highs in the mid-80s. Northeast winds up to 10 miles an hour. Tonight, partly cloudy. Lows in the upper 50s. Northeast winds 5 to 10 miles an hour. Friday, mostly sunny. Highs around 80. East winds 5 to 10 miles an hour. Friday night, mostly cloudy. Lows in the lower 60s. Northeast winds up to 5 miles an hour. And now the extended forecast for the radio listening area. Saturday and Saturday night, mostly cloudy. Highs around 80. Lows in the upper 50s. Sunday and Sunday night, partly cloudy. Highs around 80. Lows around 60. Monday and Monday night, partly cloudy. Highs around 80. Lows in the upper 50s. Tuesday and Tuesday night, mostly clear. Highs in the upper 70s. Lows in the upper 50s. Wednesday and Wednesday night, mostly clear. Highs around 80. Lows around 60. The current time is 3:52 p.m. Eastern Daylight Time. Here are some river levels reported this morning. On the Ohio River, Markland Lock Upper was 12.6, Markland Lock Lower was 35.8, McAlpin Upper was 16.4, McAlpin Lower 38.9, Candleton Lock and Dam Upper was 9.5, Candleton Lock and Dam Lower was 32.3, on the Blue River, Fredericksburg 5.4, White Cloud 4.9, on the Rolling Fork River, Boston 26.6, on the Salt River, Shepherdsville 8.0. Here are some nearby reservoir levels. Dolin River Lake 509.4, Potoka Lake 539.8, Taylorsville Lake 557.2. 3 p.m. Eastern Daylight Time weather conditions across north central Kentucky and south central Indiana. At Louisville International, it was mostly sunny. The temperature was 86 degrees, the dew point 61, and the relative humidity 42%. The wind was east at 8 miles an hour. The pressure was 30.03 inches and falling. At Bowman Field, it was mostly sunny. The temperature was 84 degrees, the dew point 64, and the relative humidity 50%. The wind was northeast at 9 miles an hour. The pressure was 30.04 inches and falling. At Jasper, it was sunny. The temperature was 84 degrees, the dew point 68, and the relative humidity 58%. The wind was northeast at 10 miles an hour. The pressure was 30.05 inches and falling. Once again, at Louisville International, it was 86 degrees under mostly sunny skies. Elsewhere around the region, it was 78 at Jackson. It was mostly sunny, with a temperature of 82 at Lexington and 85 at Evansville. It was partly sunny, with a temperature of 80 at Covington, 85 at Bowling Green, and 86 at Nashville. Under partly sunny skies, Paducah reported 86, Bloomington reported 84, and Indianapolis reported 81. At Frankfort, the weather conditions were not available. Now for the official National Weather Service forecast for North Central Kentucky and South Central Indiana, including the Louisville metro area. Today, partly sunny. Highs in the mid-80s. Northeast winds up to 10 miles an hour. Tonight, partly cloudy. Lows in the upper 50s. Northeast winds 5 to 10 miles an hour. Friday, mostly sunny. Highs around 80. East winds 5 to 10 miles an hour. Friday night, mostly cloudy. Lows in the lower 60s. Northeast winds up to 5 miles an hour. And now the extended forecast for the radio listening area. Saturday and Saturday night, mostly cloudy. Highs around 80. Lows in the upper 50s. Sunday and Sunday night, partly cloudy. Highs around 80. Lows around 60. Monday and Monday night,
partly cloudy. Highs around 80. Lows in the upper 50s. Tuesday and Tuesday night, mostly clear. Highs in the upper 70s. Lows in the upper 50s. Wednesday and Wednesday night, mostly clear. Highs around 80. Lows around 60. Here are some river levels reported this morning. On the Ohio River, Markland Lock Upper was 12.6, Markland Lock Lower was 35.8, McAlpin Upper was 16.4, McAlpin Lower 38.9, Canelton Lock and Dam Upper was 9.5, Canelton Lock and Dam Lower was 32.3, on the Blue River, Fredericksburg 5.4, White Cloud 4.9, on the Rolling Fork River, Boston 26.6, on the Salt River, Shepherdsville 8.0. Here are some nearby reservoir levels: Dolin River Lake 509.4, Potoka Lake 539.8, Taylorsville Lake 557.2. The current time is 3:57 p.m. Eastern Daylight Time. 3 p.m. Eastern Daylight Time weather conditions across north central Kentucky and south central Indiana. At Louisville International, it was mostly sunny. The temperature was 86 degrees, the dew point 61, and the relative humidity 42%. The wind was east at 8 miles an hour. The pressure was 30.03 inches and falling. At Bowman Field, it was mostly sunny. The temperature was 84 degrees, the dew point 64, and the relative humidity 50%. The wind was northeast at 9 miles an hour. The pressure was 30.04 inches and falling. At Jasper, it was sunny. The temperature was 84 degrees, the dew point 68, and the relative humidity 58%. The wind was northeast at 10 miles an hour. The pressure was 30.05 inches and falling. Once again, at Louisville International, it was 86 degrees under mostly sunny skies. Elsewhere around the region, it was 78 at Jackson. It was mostly sunny, with a temperature of 82 at Lexington and 85 at Evansville. It was partly sunny, with a temperature of 80 at Covington, 85 at Bowling Green, and 86 at Nashville. Under partly sunny skies, Paducah reported 86, Bloomington reported 84, and Indianapolis reported 81. At Frankfort, the weather conditions were not available. Now for the official National Weather Service forecast for north central Kentucky and south central Indiana, including the Louisville metro area. Today, partly sunny. Highs in the mid-80s. Northeast winds up to 10 miles an hour. Tonight, partly cloudy. Lows in the upper 50s. Northeast winds 5 to 10 miles an hour. Friday, mostly sunny. Highs around 80. East winds 5 to 10 miles an hour. Friday night, mostly cloudy. Lows in the lower 60s. Northeast winds up to 5 miles an hour. And now the extended forecast for the radio listening area. Saturday and Saturday night, mostly cloudy. Highs around 80. Lows in the upper 50s. Sunday and Sunday night, partly cloudy. Highs around 80. Lows around 60. Monday and Monday night, partly cloudy. Highs around 80. Lows in the upper 50s. Tuesday and Tuesday night, mostly clear. Highs in the upper 70s. Lows in the upper 50s. Wednesday and Wednesday night, mostly clear. Highs around 80. Lows around 60. Here are some river levels reported this morning. On the Ohio River, Markland Lock Upper was 12.6, Markland Lock Lower was 35.8, McAlpin Upper was 16.4, McAlpin Lower 38.9, Canelton Lock and Dam Upper was 9.5, Canelton Lock and Dam Lower was 32.3, on the Blue River, Fredericksburg 5.4, White Cloud 4.9, on the Rolling Fork River, Boston 26.6, on the Salt River, Shepherdsville 8.0. Here are some nearby reservoir levels: Dolin River Lake 509.4, Potoka Lake 539.8, Taylorsville Lake 557.2. 3 p.m. Eastern Daylight Time weather conditions across north central Kentucky and south central Indiana.
At Louisville International, it was mostly sunny. The temperature was 86 degrees, the dew point 61, and the relative humidity 42%. The wind was east at 8 miles an hour. The pressure was 30.03 inches and falling. At Bowman Field, it was mostly sunny. The temperature was 84 degrees, the dew point 64, and the relative humidity 50%. The wind was northeast at 9 miles an hour. The pressure was 30.04 inches and falling. At Jasper, it was sunny. The temperature was 84 degrees, the dew point 68, and the relative humidity 58%. The wind was northeast at 10 miles an hour. The pressure was 30.05 inches and falling. Once again, at Louisville International, it was 86 degrees under mostly sunny skies. Elsewhere around the region, it was 78 at Jackson. It was mostly sunny, with a temperature of 82 at Lexington and 85 at Evansville. It was partly sunny, with a temperature of 80 at Covington, 85 at Bowling Green, and 86 at Nashville. Under partly sunny skies, Paducah reported 86, Bloomington reported 84, and Indianapolis reported 81. At Frankfort, the weather conditions were not available. The current time is 4:02 p.m. Eastern Daylight Time. 4 p.m. Eastern Daylight Time weather conditions across north-central Kentucky and south-central Indiana. At Louisville International, it was partly sunny. The temperature was 86 degrees, the dew point 63, and the relative humidity 45%. The wind was north at 9 miles an hour. The pressure was 30.02 inches and falling. At Bowman Field, it was mostly sunny. The temperature was 84 degrees, the dew point 62, and the relative humidity 47%. The wind was northeast at 9 miles an hour. The pressure was 30.03 inches and falling. At Jasper, it was sunny. The temperature was 85 degrees, the dew point 68, and the relative humidity 56%. The wind was north at 8 miles an hour. The pressure was 30.04 inches and falling. Once again, at Louisville International, it was 86 degrees under partly sunny skies. Elsewhere around the region, at Lexington, it was sunny, with a temperature of 82. It was mostly sunny, with a temperature of 79 at Jackson, 86 at Bowling Green, 86 at Evansville, and 85 at Bloomington. It was partly sunny, with a temperature of 81 at Covington, 88 at Nashville, 86 at Paducah, and 81 at Indianapolis. At Frankfort, the weather conditions were not available. Now for the official National Weather Service forecast for north-central Kentucky and south-central Indiana, including the Louisville metro area. Today, partly sunny. Highs in the mid-80s. Northeast winds up to 10 miles an hour. Tonight, partly cloudy. Lows in the upper 50s. Northeast winds 5 to 10 miles an hour. Friday, mostly sunny. Highs around 80. East winds 5 to 10 miles an hour. Friday night, mostly cloudy. Lows in the lower 60s. Northeast winds up to 5 miles an hour. And now the extended forecast for the radio listening area. Saturday and Saturday night, mostly cloudy. Highs around 80. Lows in the upper 50s. Sunday and Sunday night, partly cloudy. Highs around 80. Lows around 60. Monday and Monday night, partly cloudy. Highs around 80. Lows in the upper 50s. Tuesday and Tuesday night, mostly clear. Highs in the upper 70s. Lows in the upper 50s. Wednesday and Wednesday night, mostly clear. Highs around 80. Lows around 60. Here are some river levels reported this morning. On the Ohio River, Markland Lock Upper was 12.6, Markland Lock Lower was 35.8, McAlpin Upper was 16.4, McAlpin Lower 38.9, Canelton Lock and Dam Upper was 9.5, Canelton Lock and Dam Lower was 32.3. On the Blue River, Fredericksburg 5.4, White Cloud 4.9, on the Rolling Fork River, Boston 26.6, on the Salt River, Shepherdsville 8.0,
Here are some nearby reservoir levels. Dolin River Lake 509.4, Potoka Lake 539.8, Taylorsville Lake 557.2. 4 p.m. Eastern Daylight Time weather conditions across north-central Kentucky and south-central Indiana. At Louisville International, it was partly sunny. The temperature was 86 degrees, the dew point 63, and the relative humidity 45%. The wind was north at 9 miles an hour. The pressure was 30.02 inches and falling. At Bowman Field, it was mostly sunny. The temperature was 84 degrees, the dew point 62, and the relative humidity 47%. The wind was northeast at 9 miles an hour. The pressure was 30.03 inches and falling. At Jasper, it was sunny. The temperature was 85 degrees, the dew point 68, and the relative humidity 56%. The wind was north at 8 miles an hour. The pressure was 30.04 inches and falling. Once again, at Louisville International, it was 86 degrees under partly sunny skies. Elsewhere around the region, at Lexington, it was sunny, with a temperature of 82. It was mostly sunny, with a temperature of 79 at Jackson, 86 at Bowling Green, 86 at Evansville, and 85 at Bloomington. It was partly sunny, with a temperature of 81 at Covington, 88 at Nashville, 86 at Paducah, and 81 at Indianapolis. At Frankfort, the weather conditions were not available. The current time is 4:07 p.m. Eastern Daylight Time. Now for the official National Weather Service forecast for North Central Kentucky and South Central Indiana, including the Louisville metro area. Today, partly sunny. Highs in the mid-80s. Northeast winds up to 10 miles an hour. Tonight, partly cloudy. Lows in the upper 50s. Northeast winds 5 to 10 miles an hour. Friday, mostly sunny. Highs around 80. East winds 5 to 10 miles an hour. Friday night, mostly cloudy. Lows in the lower 60s. Northeast winds up to 5 miles an hour. And now the extended forecast for the radio listening area. Saturday and Saturday night, mostly cloudy. Highs around 80. Lows in the upper 50s. Sunday and Sunday night, partly cloudy. Highs around 80. Lows around 60. Monday and Monday night, partly cloudy. Highs around 80. Lows in the upper 50s. Tuesday and Tuesday night, mostly clear. Highs in the upper 70s. Lows in the upper 50s. Wednesday and Wednesday night, mostly clear. Highs around 80. Lows around 60. 4 p.m. Eastern Daylight Time weather conditions across north-central Kentucky and south-central Indiana. At Louisville International, it was partly sunny. The temperature was 86 degrees, the dew point 63, and the relative humidity 45%. The wind was north at 9 miles an hour. The pressure was 30.02 inches and falling. At Bowman Field, it was mostly sunny. The temperature was 84 degrees, the dew point 62, and the relative humidity 47%. The wind was northeast at 9 miles an hour. The pressure was 30.03 inches and falling. At Jasper, it was sunny. The temperature was 85 degrees, the dew point 68, and the relative humidity 56%. The wind was north at 8 miles an hour. The pressure was 30.04 inches and falling. Once again, at Louisville International, it was 86 degrees under partly sunny skies. Elsewhere around the region, at Lexington, it was sunny, with a temperature of 82. It was mostly sunny, with a temperature of 79 at Jackson, 86 at Bowling Green, 86 at Evansville, and 85 at Bloomington. It was partly sunny, with a temperature of 81 at Covington, 88 at Nashville, 86 at Paducah, and 81 at Indianapolis. At Frankfort, the weather conditions were not available. 4 p.m. Eastern Daylight Time weather conditions across north-central Kentucky and south-central Indiana. At Louisville International, it was partly sunny. The temperature was 86 degrees,
the dew point 63, and the relative humidity 45%. The wind was north at 9 miles an hour. The pressure was 30.02 inches and falling. At Bowman Field, it was mostly sunny. The temperature was 84 degrees, the dew point 62, and the relative humidity 47%. The wind was northeast at 9 miles an hour. The pressure was 30.03 inches and falling. At Jasper, it was sunny. The temperature was 85 degrees, the dew point 68, and the relative humidity 56%. The wind was north at 8 miles an hour. The pressure was 30.04 inches and falling. Once again, at Louisville International, it was 86 degrees under partly sunny skies. Elsewhere around the region, it was sunny, with a temperature of 82 at Lexington and 86 at Bowling Green. It was mostly sunny, with a temperature of 79 at Jackson, 86 at Evansville, and 85 at Bloomington. It was partly sunny, with a temperature of 81 at Covington, 88 at Nashville, 86 at Paducah, and 81 at Indianapolis. At Frankfort, the weather conditions were not available. Now for the official National Weather Service forecast for North Central Kentucky and South Central Indiana, including the Louisville metro area. Tonight, mostly clear. Lows in the upper 50s. Northeast winds 5 to 10 miles an hour. Friday, partly sunny. Highs in the lower 80s. East winds 5 to 10 miles an hour. Friday night, mostly cloudy. Lows in the lower 60s. Northeast winds up to 5 miles an hour. Saturday, mostly cloudy. Highs in the upper 70s. Northeast winds up to 10 miles an hour. Saturday night, mostly cloudy. Lows in the upper 50s. Northeast winds 5 to 10 miles an hour. And now the extended forecast for the radio listening area. Sunday and Sunday night, partly cloudy. Highs in the upper 70s. Lows in the upper 50s. Monday and Monday night, mostly clear. Highs in the lower 80s. Lows in the upper 50s. Tuesday and Tuesday night, mostly clear. Highs around 80. Lows in the upper 50s. Wednesday and Wednesday night, mostly clear. Highs in the upper 70s. Lows in the upper 50s. Thursday and Thursday night, mostly clear. Highs in the lower 80s. Lows in the lower 60s. 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The current time is 4:14 p.m. Eastern Daylight Time. 4 p.m. Eastern Daylight Time weather conditions across North Central Kentucky and South Central Indiana. At Louisville International, it was partly sunny. The temperature was 86 degrees, the dew point 63, and the relative humidity 45%. The wind was north at 9 miles an hour. The pressure was 30.02 inches and falling. At Bowman Field, it was mostly sunny. The temperature was 84 degrees, the dew point 62, and the relative humidity 47%. The wind was northeast at 9 miles an hour. The pressure was 30.03 inches and falling. At Jasper, it was sunny. The temperature was 85 degrees, the dew point 68, and the relative humidity 56%. The wind was north at 8 miles an hour. The pressure was 30.04 inches and falling. Once again, at Louisville International, it was 86 degrees under partly sunny skies. Elsewhere around the region, it was sunny, with a temperature of 82 at Lexington and 86 at Bowling Green. It was mostly sunny, with a temperature of 79 at Jackson, 86 at Evansville, and 85 at Bloomington. It was partly sunny, with a temperature of 81 at Covington, 88 at Nashville, 86 at Paducah, and 81 at Indianapolis. At Frankfort, the weather conditions were not available.
Now for the official National Weather Service forecast for north central Kentucky and south central Indiana, including the Louisville metro area. Tonight, mostly clear. Lows in the upper 50s. Northeast winds 5 to 10 miles an hour. Friday, partly sunny. Highs in the lower 80s. East winds 5 to 10 miles an hour. Friday night, mostly cloudy. Lows in the lower 60s. Northeast winds up to 5.

northeast winds 5 to 10 miles an hour. And now the extended forecast for the radio listening area. Sunday and Sunday night, partly cloudy. Highs in the upper 70s. Lows in the upper 50s. Monday and Monday night, mostly clear. Highs in the lower 80s. Lows in the upper 50s. Tuesday and Tuesday night, mostly clear. Highs around 80. Lows in the upper 50s. Wednesday and Wednesday night, mostly clear. Highs in the upper 70s. Lows in the upper 50s. Thursday and Thursday night, mostly clear. Highs in the lower 80s. Lows in the lower 60s. The current time is 4:17 p.m. Eastern Daylight Time. 4 p.m. Eastern Daylight Time weather conditions across north central Kentucky and south central Indiana. At Louisville International, it was partly sunny. The temperature was 86 degrees, the dew point 63, and the relative humidity 45%. The wind was north at 9 miles an hour. The pressure was 30.02 inches and falling. At Bowman Field, it was mostly sunny. The temperature was 84 degrees, the dew point 62, and the relative humidity 47%. The wind was northeast at 9 miles an hour. The pressure was 30.03 inches and falling. At Jasper, it was sunny. The temperature was 85 degrees, the dew point 68, and the relative humidity 56%. The wind was north at 8 miles an hour. The pressure was 30.04 inches and falling. Once again, at Louisville International, it was 86 degrees under partly sunny skies. Elsewhere around the region, it was sunny, with a temperature of 82 at Lexington and 86 at Bowling Green. It was mostly sunny, with a temperature of 79 at Jackson, 86 at Evansville, and 85 at Bloomington. It was partly sunny, with a temperature of 81 at Covington, 88 at Nashville, 86 at Paducah, and 81 at Indianapolis. At Frankfort, the weather conditions were not available. Now for the official National Weather Service forecast for north central Kentucky and south central Indiana, including the Louisville metro area. Tonight, mostly clear. Lows in the upper 50s. Northeast winds 5 to 10 miles an hour. Friday, partly sunny. Highs in the lower 80s. East winds 5 to 10 miles an hour. Friday night, mostly cloudy. Lows in the lower 60s. Northeast winds up to 5 miles an hour. Saturday, mostly cloudy. Highs in the upper 70s. Northeast winds up to 10 miles an hour. Saturday night, mostly cloudy. Lows in the upper 50s. Northeast winds 5 to 10 miles an hour. And now the extended forecast for the radio listening area. Sunday and Sunday night, partly cloudy. Highs in the upper 70s. Lows in the upper 50s. Monday and Monday night, mostly clear. Highs in the lower 80s. Lows in the upper 50s. Tuesday and Tuesday night, mostly clear. Highs around 80. Lows in the upper 50s. Wednesday and Wednesday night, mostly clear. Highs in the upper 70s. Lows in the upper 50s. Thursday and Thursday night, mostly clear. Highs in the lower 80s. Lows in the lower 60s. 4 p.m. Eastern Daylight Time weather conditions across north central Kentucky and south central Indiana. At Louisville International, it was partly sunny. The temperature was 86 degrees, the dew point 63, and the relative humidity 45%. The wind was north at 9 miles an hour. The pressure was 30.02 inches and falling. At Bowman Field, it was mostly sunny. The temperature was 84 degrees, the dew point 62, and the relative humidity 47%. The wind was northeast at 9 miles an hour. The pressure was 30.03 inches and falling. At Jasper, it was sunny. The temperature was 85 degrees, the dew point 68, and the relative humidity 56%. The wind was north at 8 miles an hour. The pressure was 30.04 inches and falling. Once again, at Louisville International,

is 86 degrees under partly sunny skies. Elsewhere around the region, it was sunny, with a temperature of 82 at Lexington and 86 at Bowling Green. It was mostly sunny, with a temperature of 79 at Jackson, 86 at Evansville, and 85 at Bloomington. It was partly sunny, with a temperature of 81 at Covington, 88 at Nashville, 86 at Paducah, and 81 at Indianapolis. At Frankfort, the weather conditions were not available. The current time is 4:22 p.m. Eastern Daylight Time. Now for the official National Weather Service forecast for North Central Kentucky and South Central Indiana, including the Louisville metro area. Tonight, mostly clear. Lows in the upper 50s. Northeast winds 5 to 10 miles an hour. Friday, partly sunny. Highs in the lower 80s. East winds 5 to 10 miles an hour. Friday night, mostly cloudy. Lows in the lower 60s. Northeast winds up to 5 miles an hour. Saturday, mostly cloudy. Highs in the upper 70s. Northeast winds up to 10 miles an hour. Saturday night, mostly cloudy. Lows in the upper 50s. Northeast winds 5 to 10 miles an hour. And now the extended forecast for the radio listening area. Sunday and Sunday night, partly cloudy. Highs in the upper 70s. Lows in the upper 50s. Monday and Monday night, mostly clear. Highs in the lower 80s. Lows in the upper 50s. Tuesday and Tuesday night, mostly clear. Highs around 80. Lows in the upper 50s. Wednesday and Wednesday night, mostly clear. Highs in the upper 70s. Lows in the upper 50s. Thursday and Thursday night, mostly clear. Highs in the lower 80s. Lows in the lower 60s. 4 p.m. Eastern Daylight Time weather conditions across North Central Kentucky and South Central Indiana. At Louisville International, it was partly sunny. The temperature was 86 degrees, the dew point 63, and the relative humidity 45%. The wind was north at 9 miles an hour. The pressure was 30.02 inches and falling. At Bowman Field, it was mostly sunny. The temperature was 84 degrees, the dew point 62, and the relative humidity 47%. The wind was northeast at 9 miles an hour. The pressure was 30.03 inches and falling. At Jasper, it was sunny. The temperature was 85 degrees, the dew point 68, and the relative humidity 56%. The wind was north at 8 miles an hour. The pressure was 30.04 inches and falling. Once again, at Louisville International, it was 86 degrees under partly sunny skies. Elsewhere around the region, it was sunny, with a temperature of 82 at Lexington and 86 at Bowling Green. It was mostly sunny, with a temperature of 79 at Jackson, 86 at Evansville, and 85 at Bloomington. It was partly sunny, with a temperature of 81 at Covington, 88 at Nashville, 86 at Paducah, and 81 at Indianapolis. At Frankfort, the weather conditions were not available. Now for the official National Weather Service forecast for North Central Kentucky and South Central Indiana, including the Louisville metro area. Tonight, mostly clear. Lows in the upper 50s. Northeast winds 5 to 10 miles an hour. Friday, partly sunny. Highs in the lower 80s. East winds 5 to 10 miles an hour. Friday night, mostly cloudy. Lows in the lower 60s. Northeast winds up to 5 miles an hour. Saturday, mostly cloudy. Highs in the upper 70s. Northeast winds up to 10 miles an hour. Saturday night, mostly cloudy. Lows in the upper 50s. Northeast winds 5 to 10 miles an hour. And now the extended forecast for the radio listening area. Sunday and Sunday night, partly cloudy. Highs in the upper 70s. Lows in the upper 50s. Monday and Monday night, mostly clear. Highs in the lower 80s. Lows in the upper 50s. Tuesday and Tuesday night, mostly clear. Highs around 80.
lows in the upper 50s. Wednesday and Wednesday night, mostly clear. Highs in the upper 70s. Lows in the upper 50s. Thursday and Thursday night, mostly clear. Highs in the lower 80s. Lows in the lower 60s. The current time is 4:27 p.m. Eastern Daylight Time. 4 p.m. Eastern Daylight Time weather conditions across north central Kentucky and south central Indiana. At Louisville International, it was partly sunny. The temperature was 86 degrees, the dew point 63, and the relative humidity 45%. The wind was north at 9 miles an hour. The pressure was 30.02 inches and falling. At Bowman Field, it was mostly sunny. The temperature was 84 degrees, the dew point 62, and the relative humidity 47%. The wind was northeast at 9 miles an hour. The pressure was 30.03 inches and falling. At Jasper, it was sunny. The temperature was 85 degrees, the dew point 68, and the relative humidity 56%. The wind was north at 8 miles an hour. The pressure was 30.04 inches and falling. Once again, at Louisville International, it was 86 degrees under partly sunny skies. Elsewhere around the region, it was sunny, with a temperature of 82 at Lexington and 86 at Bowling Green. It was mostly sunny, with a temperature of 79 at Jackson, 86 at Evansville, and 85 at Bloomington. It was partly sunny, with a temperature of 81 at Covington, 88 at Nashville, 86 at Paducah, and 81 at Indianapolis. At Frankfort, the weather conditions were not available. Now for the official National Weather Service forecast for north central Kentucky and south central Indiana, including the Louisville metro area. Tonight, mostly clear. Lows in the upper 50s. Northeast winds 5 to 10 miles an hour. Friday, partly sunny. Highs in the lower 80s. East winds 5 to 10 miles an hour. Friday night, mostly cloudy. Lows in the lower 60s. Northeast winds up to 5 miles an hour. Saturday, mostly cloudy. Highs in the upper 70s. Northeast winds up to 10 miles an hour. Saturday night, mostly cloudy. Lows in the upper 50s. Northeast winds 5 to 10 miles an hour. And now the extended forecast for the radio listening area. Sunday and Sunday night, partly cloudy. Highs in the upper 70s. Lows in the upper 50s. Monday and Monday night, mostly clear. Highs in the lower 80s. Lows in the upper 50s. Tuesday and Tuesday night, mostly clear. Highs around 80. Lows in the upper 50s. Wednesday and Wednesday night, mostly clear. Highs in the upper 70s. Lows in the upper 50s. Thursday and Thursday night, mostly clear. Highs in the lower 80s. Lows in the lower 60s. 4 p.m. Eastern Daylight Time weather conditions across north central Kentucky and south central Indiana. At Louisville International, it was partly sunny. The temperature was 86 degrees, the dew point 63, and the relative humidity 45%. The wind was north at 9 miles an hour. The pressure was 30.02 inches and falling. At Bowman Field, it was mostly sunny. The temperature was 84 degrees, the dew point 62, and the relative humidity 47%. The wind was northeast at 9 miles an hour. The pressure was 30.03 inches and falling. At Jasper, it was sunny. The temperature was 85 degrees, the dew point 68, and the relative humidity 56%. The wind was north at 8 miles an hour. The pressure was 30.04 inches and falling. Once again, at Louisville International, it was 86 degrees under partly sunny skies. Elsewhere around the region, it was sunny, with a temperature of 82 at Lexington and 86 at Bowling Green. It was mostly sunny, with a temperature of 79 at Jackson, 86 at Evansville, and 85 at Bloomington. It was partly sunny, with a temperature of 81 at Covington, 88 at Nashville, 86 at Paducah, and 81 at Indianapolis.
at Frankfurt, the weather conditions were not available. Now for the official National Weather Service forecast for North Central Kentucky and South Central Indiana, including the Louisville metro area. Tonight, mostly clear. Lows in the upper 50s. Northeast winds 5 to 10 miles an hour. Friday, partly sunny. Highs in the lower 80s. East winds 5 to 10 miles an hour. Friday night, mostly cloudy. Lows in the lower 60s. Northeast winds up to 5 miles an hour. Saturday, mostly cloudy. Highs in the upper 70s. Northeast winds up to 10 miles an hour. Saturday night, mostly cloudy. Lows in the upper 50s. Northeast winds 5 to 10 miles an hour. And now the extended forecast for the radio listening area. Sunday and Sunday night, partly cloudy. Highs in the upper 70s. Lows in the upper 50s. Monday and Monday night, mostly clear. Highs in the lower 80s. Lows in the upper 50s. Tuesday and Tuesday night, mostly clear. Highs around 80. Lows in the upper 50s. Wednesday and Wednesday night, mostly clear. Highs in the upper 70s. Lows in the upper 50s. Thursday and Thursday night, mostly clear. Highs in the lower 80s. Lows in the lower 60s. The current time is 4:33 p.m. Eastern Daylight Time. 4 p.m. Eastern Daylight Time weather conditions across North Central Kentucky and South Central Indiana. At Louisville International, it was partly sunny. The temperature was 86 degrees, the dew point 63, and the relative humidity 45%. The wind was north at 9 miles an hour. The pressure was 30.02 inches and falling. At Bowman Field, it was mostly sunny. The temperature was 84 degrees, the dew point 62, and the relative humidity 47%. The wind was northeast at 9 miles an hour. The pressure was 30.03 inches and falling. At Jasper, it was sunny. The temperature was 85 degrees, the dew point 68, and the relative humidity 56%. The wind was north at 8 miles an hour. The pressure was 30.04 inches and falling. Once again, at Louisville International, it was 86 degrees under partly sunny skies. Elsewhere around the region, it was sunny, with a temperature of 82 at Lexington and 86 at Bowling Green. It was mostly sunny, with a temperature of 79 at Jackson, 86 at Evansville, and 85 at Bloomington. It was partly sunny, with a temperature of 81 at Covington, 88 at Nashville, 86 at Paducah, and 81 at Indianapolis. At Frankfurt, the weather conditions were not available. Now for the official National Weather Service forecast for North Central Kentucky and South Central Indiana, including the Louisville metro area. Tonight, mostly clear. Lows in the upper 50s. Northeast winds 5 to 10 miles an hour. Friday, partly sunny. Highs in the lower 80s. East winds 5 to 10 miles an hour. Friday night, mostly cloudy. Lows in the lower 60s. Northeast winds up to 5 miles an hour. Saturday, mostly cloudy. Highs in the upper 70s. Northeast winds up to 10 miles an hour. Saturday night, mostly cloudy. Lows in the upper 50s. Northeast winds 5 to 10 miles an hour. And now the extended forecast for the radio listening area. Sunday and Sunday night, partly cloudy. Highs in the upper 70s. Lows in the upper 50s. Monday and Monday night, mostly clear. Highs in the lower 80s. Lows in the upper 50s. Tuesday and Tuesday night, mostly clear. Highs around 80. Lows in the upper 50s. Wednesday and Wednesday night, mostly clear. Highs in the upper 70s. Lows in the upper 50s. Thursday and Thursday night, mostly clear. Highs in the lower 80s. Lows in the lower 60s. 4 p.m. Eastern Daylight Time weather conditions across North Central Kentucky and South Central Indiana.
at Louisville International, it was partly sunny. The temperature was 86 degrees, the dew point 63, and the relative humidity 45%. The wind was north at 9 miles an hour. The pressure was 30.02 inches and falling. At Bowman Field, it was mostly sunny. The temperature was 84 degrees, the dew point 62, and the relative humidity 47%. The wind was northeast at 9 miles an hour. The pressure was 30.03 inches and falling. At Jasper, it was sunny. The temperature was 85 degrees, the dew point 68, and the relative humidity 56%. The wind was north at 8 miles an hour. The pressure was 30.04 inches and falling. Once again, at Louisville International, it was 86 degrees under partly sunny skies. Elsewhere around the region, it was sunny, with a temperature of 82 at Lexington and 86 at Bowling Green. It was mostly sunny, with a temperature of 79 at Jackson, 86 at Evansville, and 85 at Bloomington. It was partly sunny, with a temperature of 81 at Covington, 88 at Nashville, 86 at Paducah, and 81 at Indianapolis. At Frankfort, the weather conditions were not available. The current time is 4:38 p.m. Eastern Daylight Time. Now for the official National Weather Service forecast for North Central Kentucky and South Central Indiana, including the Louisville metro area. Tonight, mostly clear. Lows in the upper 50s. Northeast winds 5 to 10 miles an hour. Friday, partly sunny. Highs in the lower 80s. East winds 5 to 10 miles an hour. Friday night, mostly cloudy. Lows in the lower 60s. Northeast winds up to 5 miles an hour. Saturday, mostly cloudy. Highs in the upper 70s. Northeast winds up to 10 miles an hour. Saturday night, mostly cloudy. Lows in the upper 50s. Northeast winds 5 to 10 miles an hour. And now the extended forecast for the radio listening area. Sunday and Sunday night, partly cloudy. Highs in the upper 70s. Lows in the upper 50s. Monday and Monday night, mostly clear. Highs in the lower 80s. Lows in the upper 50s. Tuesday and Tuesday night, mostly clear. Highs around 80. Lows in the upper 50s. Wednesday and Wednesday night, mostly clear. Highs in the upper 70s. Lows in the upper 50s. Thursday and Thursday night, mostly clear. Highs in the lower 80s. Lows in the lower 60s. 4 p.m. Eastern Daylight Time weather conditions across North Central Kentucky and South Central Indiana. At Louisville International, it was partly sunny. The temperature was 86 degrees, the dew point 63, and the relative humidity 45%. The wind was north at 9 miles an hour. The pressure was 30.02 inches and falling. At Bowman Field, it was mostly sunny. The temperature was 84 degrees, the dew point 62, and the relative humidity 47%. The wind was northeast at 9 miles an hour. The pressure was 30.03 inches and falling. At Jasper, it was sunny. The temperature was 85 degrees, the dew point 68, and the relative humidity 56%. The wind was north at 8 miles an hour. The pressure was 30.04 inches and falling. Once again, at Louisville International, it was 86 degrees under partly sunny skies. Elsewhere around the region, it was sunny, with a temperature of 82 at Lexington and 86 at Bowling Green. It was mostly sunny, with a temperature of 79 at Jackson, 86 at Evansville, and 85 at Bloomington. It was partly sunny, with a temperature of 81 at Covington, 88 at Nashville, 86 at Paducah, and 81 at Indianapolis. At Frankfort, the weather conditions were not available. Now for the official National Weather Service forecast for North Central Kentucky and South Central Indiana, including the Louisville metro area. Tonight, mostly clear. Lows in the upper 50s. Northeast winds 5 to 10 miles an hour. Friday, partly sunny. Highs in the lower 80s.
East winds 5 to 10 miles an hour. Friday night, mostly cloudy. Lows in the lower 60s. Northeast winds up to 5 miles an hour. Saturday, mostly cloudy. Highs in the upper 70s. Northeast winds up to 10 miles an hour. Saturday night, mostly cloudy. Lows in the upper 50s. Northeast winds 5 to 10 miles an hour. And now the extended forecast for the radio listening area. Sunday and Sunday night, partly cloudy. Highs in the upper 70s. Lows in the upper 50s. Monday and Monday night, mostly clear. Highs in the lower 80s. Lows in the upper 50s. Tuesday and Tuesday night, mostly clear. Highs around 80. Lows in the upper 50s. Wednesday and Wednesday night, mostly clear. Highs in the upper 70s. Lows in the upper 50s. Thursday and Thursday night, mostly clear. Highs in the lower 80s. Lows in the lower 60s. 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The current time is 4:43 p.m. Eastern Daylight Time. 4 p.m. Eastern Daylight Time weather conditions across north-central Kentucky and south-central Indiana. At Louisville International, it was partly sunny. The temperature was 86 degrees, the dew point 63, and the relative humidity 45%. The wind was north at 9 miles an hour. The pressure was 30.02 inches and falling. At Bowman Field, it was mostly sunny. The temperature was 84 degrees, the dew point 62, and the relative humidity 47%. The wind was northeast at 9 miles an hour. The pressure was 30.03 inches and falling. At Jasper, it was sunny. The temperature was 85 degrees, the dew point 68, and the relative humidity 56%. The wind was north at 8 miles an hour. The pressure was 30.04 inches and falling. Once again, at Louisville International, it was 86 degrees under partly sunny skies. Elsewhere around the region, it was sunny, with a temperature of 82 at Lexington and 86 at Bowling Green. It was mostly sunny, with a temperature of 79 at Jackson, 86 at Evansville, and 85 at Bloomington. It was partly sunny, with a temperature of 81 at Covington, 88 at Nashville, 86 at Paducah, and 81 at Indianapolis. At Frankfort, the weather conditions were not available. Now for the official National Weather Service forecast for north-central Kentucky and south-central Indiana, including the Louisville metro area. Tonight, mostly clear. Lows in the upper 50s. Northeast winds 5 to 10 miles an hour. Friday, partly sunny. Highs in the lower 80s. East winds 5 to 10 miles an hour. Friday night, mostly cloudy. Lows in the lower 60s. Northeast winds up to 5 miles an hour. Saturday, mostly cloudy. Highs in the upper 70s. Northeast winds up to 10 miles an hour. Saturday night, mostly cloudy. Lows in the upper 50s. Northeast winds 5 to 10 miles an hour. And now the extended forecast for the radio listening area. Sunday and Sunday night, partly cloudy. Highs in the upper 70s. Lows in the upper 50s. Monday and Monday night, mostly clear. Highs in the lower 80s. Lows in the upper 50s. Tuesday and Tuesday night, mostly clear. Highs around 80. Lows in the upper 50s. Wednesday and Wednesday night, mostly clear. Highs in the upper 70s. Lows in the upper 50s. Thursday and Thursday night, mostly clear. Highs in the lower 80s. Lows in the lower 60s. 4 p.m. Eastern Daylight Time weather conditions across north-central Kentucky and south-central Indiana. At Louisville International, it was partly sunny. The temperature was 86 degrees,
the dew point 63, and the relative humidity 45%. The wind was north at 9 miles an hour. The pressure was 30.02 inches and falling. At Bowman Field, it was mostly sunny. The temperature was 84 degrees, the dew point 62, and the relative humidity 47%. The wind was northeast at 9 miles an hour. The pressure was 30.03 inches and falling. At Jasper, it was sunny. The temperature was 85 degrees, the dew point 68, and the relative humidity 56%. The wind was north at 8 miles an hour. The pressure was 30.04 inches and falling. Once again, at Louisville International, it was 86 degrees under partly sunny skies. Elsewhere around the region, it was sunny, with a temperature of 82 at Lexington and 86 at Bowling Green. It was mostly sunny, with a temperature of 79 at Jackson, 86 at Evansville, and 85 at Bloomington. It was partly sunny, with a temperature of 81 at Covington, 88 at Nashville, 86 at Paducah, and 81 at Indianapolis. At Frankfort, the weather conditions were not available. The current time is 4:48 p.m. Eastern Daylight Time. Now for the official National Weather Service forecast for North Central Kentucky and South Central Indiana, including the Louisville metro area. Tonight, mostly clear. Lows in the upper 50s. Northeast winds 5 to 10 miles an hour. Friday, partly sunny. Highs in the lower 80s. East winds 5 to 10 miles an hour. Friday night, mostly cloudy. Lows in the lower 60s. Northeast winds up to 5 miles an hour. Saturday, mostly cloudy. Highs in the upper 70s. Northeast winds up to 10 miles an hour. Saturday night, mostly cloudy. Lows in the upper 50s. Northeast winds 5 to 10 miles an hour. And now the extended forecast for the radio listening area. Sunday and Sunday night, partly cloudy. Highs in the upper 70s. Lows in the upper 50s. Monday and Monday night, mostly clear. Highs in the lower 80s. Lows in the upper 50s. Tuesday and Tuesday night, mostly clear. Highs around 80. Lows in the upper 50s. Wednesday and Wednesday night, mostly clear. Highs in the upper 70s. Lows in the upper 50s. Thursday and Thursday night, mostly clear. Highs in the lower 80s. Lows in the lower 60s. 4 p.m. Eastern Daylight Time weather conditions across North Central Kentucky and South Central Indiana. At Louisville International, it was partly sunny. The temperature was 86 degrees, the dew point 63, and the relative humidity 45%. The wind was north at 9 miles an hour. The pressure was 30.02 inches and falling. At Bowman Field, it was mostly sunny. The temperature was 84 degrees, the dew point 62, and the relative humidity 47%. The wind was northeast at 9 miles an hour. The pressure was 30.03 inches and falling. At Jasper, it was sunny. The temperature was 85 degrees, the dew point 68, and the relative humidity 56%. The wind was north at 8 miles an hour. The pressure was 30.04 inches and falling. Once again, at Louisville International, it was 86 degrees under partly sunny skies. Elsewhere around the region, it was sunny, with a temperature of 82 at Lexington and 86 at Bowling Green. It was mostly sunny, with a temperature of 79 at Jackson, 86 at Evansville, and 85 at Bloomington. It was partly sunny, with a temperature of 81 at Covington, 88 at Nashville, 86 at Paducah, and 81 at Indianapolis. At Frankfort, the weather conditions were not available. Now for the official National Weather Service forecast for North Central Kentucky and South Central Indiana, including the Louisville metro area. Tonight, mostly clear. Lows in the upper 50s. Northeast winds 5 to 10 miles an hour. Friday, partly sunny. Highs in the lower 80s. East winds 5 to 10 miles an hour. Friday night, mostly cloudy.
lows in the lower 60s. Northeast winds up to 5 miles an hour. Saturday, mostly cloudy. Highs in the upper 70s. Northeast winds up to 10 miles an hour. Saturday night, mostly cloudy. Lows in the upper 50s. Northeast winds 5 to 10 miles an hour. And now the extended forecast for the radio listening area. Sunday and Sunday night, partly cloudy. Highs in the upper 70s. Lows in the upper 50s. Monday and Monday night, mostly clear. Highs in the lower 80s. Lows in the upper 50s. Tuesday and Tuesday night, mostly clear. Highs around 80. Lows in the upper 50s. Wednesday and Wednesday night, mostly clear. Highs in the upper 70s. Lows in the upper 50s. Thursday and Thursday night, mostly clear. Highs in the lower 80s. Lows in the lower 60s. The current time is 4:52 p.m. Eastern Daylight Time. 4 p.m. Eastern Daylight Time weather conditions across north central Kentucky and south central Indiana. At Louisville International, it was partly sunny. The temperature was 86 degrees, the dew point 63, and the relative humidity 45%. The wind was north at 9 miles an hour. The pressure was 30.02 inches and falling. At Bowman Field, it was mostly sunny. The temperature was 84 degrees, the dew point 62, and the relative humidity 47%. The wind was northeast at 9 miles an hour. The pressure was 30.03 inches and falling. At Jasper, it was sunny. The temperature was 85 degrees, the dew point 68, and the relative humidity 56%. The wind was north at 8 miles an hour. The pressure was 30.04 inches and falling. Once again, at Louisville International, it was 86 degrees under partly sunny skies. Elsewhere around the region, it was sunny, with a temperature of 82 at Lexington and 86 at Bowling Green. It was mostly sunny, with a temperature of 79 at Jackson, 86 at Evansville, and 85 at Bloomington. It was partly sunny, with a temperature of 81 at Covington, 88 at Nashville, 86 at Paducah, and 81 at Indianapolis. At Frankfort, the weather conditions were not available. Now for the official National Weather Service forecast for north central Kentucky and south central Indiana, including the Louisville metro area. Tonight, mostly clear. Lows in the upper 50s. Northeast winds 5 to 10 miles an hour. Friday, partly sunny. Highs in the lower 80s. East winds 5 to 10 miles an hour. Friday night, mostly cloudy. Lows in the lower 60s. Northeast winds up to 5 miles an hour. Saturday, mostly cloudy. Highs in the upper 70s. Northeast winds up to 10 miles an hour. Saturday night, mostly cloudy. Lows in the upper 50s. Northeast winds 5 to 10 miles an hour. And now the extended forecast for the radio listening area. Sunday and Sunday night, partly cloudy. Highs in the upper 70s. Lows in the upper 50s. Monday and Monday night, mostly clear. Highs in the lower 80s. Lows in the upper 50s. Tuesday and Tuesday night, mostly clear. Highs around 80. Lows in the upper 50s. Wednesday and Wednesday night, mostly clear. Highs in the upper 70s. Lows in the upper 50s. Thursday and Thursday night, mostly clear. Highs in the lower 80s. Lows in the lower 60s. 4 p.m. Eastern Daylight Time weather conditions across north central Kentucky and south central Indiana. At Louisville International, it was partly sunny. The temperature was 86 degrees, the dew point 63, and the relative humidity 45%. The wind was north at 9 miles an hour. The pressure was 30.02 inches and falling. At Bowman Field, it was mostly sunny. The temperature was 84 degrees, the dew point 62, and the relative humidity 47%. The wind was northeast at 9 miles an hour.
The pressure was 30.03 inches and falling. At Jasper, it was sunny. The temperature was 85 degrees, the dew point 68, and the relative humidity 56%. The wind was north at 8 miles an hour. The pressure was 30.04 inches and falling. Once again, at Louisville International, it was 86 degrees under partly sunny skies. Elsewhere around the region, it was sunny, with a temperature of 82 at Lexington and 86 at Bowling Green. It was mostly sunny, with a temperature of 79 at Jackson, 86 at Evansville, and 85 at Bloomington. It was partly sunny, with a temperature of 81 at Covington, 88 at Nashville, 86 at Paducah, and 81 at Indianapolis. At Frankfort, the weather conditions were not available. The current time is 4:57 p.m. Eastern Daylight Time. Now for the official National Weather Service forecast for North Central Kentucky and South Central Indiana, including the Louisville metro area. Tonight, mostly clear. Lows in the upper 50s. Northeast winds 5 to 10 miles an hour. Friday, partly sunny. Highs in the lower 80s. East winds 5 to 10 miles an hour. Friday night, mostly cloudy. Lows in the lower 60s. Northeast winds up to 5 miles an hour. Saturday, mostly cloudy. Highs in the upper 70s. Northeast winds up to 10 miles an hour. Saturday night, mostly cloudy. Lows in the upper 50s. Northeast winds 5 to 10 miles an hour. And now the extended forecast for the radio listening area. Sunday and Sunday night, partly cloudy. Highs in the upper 70s. Lows in the upper 50s. Monday and Monday night, mostly clear. Highs in the lower 80s. Lows in the upper 50s. Tuesday and Tuesday night, mostly clear. Highs around 80. Lows in the upper 50s. Wednesday and Wednesday night, mostly clear. Highs in the upper 70s. Lows in the upper 50s. Thursday and Thursday night, mostly clear. Highs in the lower 80s. Lows in the lower 60s. 4 p.m. Eastern Daylight Time weather conditions across North Central Kentucky and South Central Indiana. At Louisville International, it was partly sunny. The temperature was 86 degrees, the dew point 63, and the relative humidity 45%. The wind was north at 9 miles an hour. The pressure was 30.02 inches and falling. At Bowman Field, it was mostly sunny. The temperature was 84 degrees, the dew point 62, and the relative humidity 47%. The wind was northeast at 9 miles an hour. The pressure was 30.03 inches and falling. At Jasper, it was sunny. The temperature was 85 degrees, the dew point 68, and the relative humidity 56%. The wind was north at 8 miles an hour. The pressure was 30.04 inches and falling. Once again, at Louisville International, it was 86 degrees under partly sunny skies. Elsewhere around the region, it was sunny, with a temperature of 82 at Lexington and 86 at Bowling Green. It was mostly sunny, with a temperature of 79 at Jackson, 86 at Evansville, and 85 at Bloomington. It was partly sunny, with a temperature of 81 at Covington, 88 at Nashville, 86 at Paducah, and 81 at Indianapolis. At Frankfort, the weather conditions were not available. Now for the official National Weather Service forecast for North Central Kentucky and South Central Indiana, including the Louisville metro area. Tonight, mostly clear. Lows in the upper 50s. Northeast winds 5 to 10 miles an hour. Friday, partly sunny. Highs in the lower 80s. East winds 5 to 10 miles an hour. Friday night, mostly cloudy. Lows in the lower 60s. Northeast winds up to 5 miles an hour. Saturday, mostly cloudy. Highs in the upper 70s. Northeast winds up to 10 miles an hour. Saturday night, mostly cloudy. Lows in the upper 50s. Northeast winds 5 to 10 miles an hour.
And now the extended forecast for the radio listening area. Sunday and Sunday night, partly cloudy. Highs in the upper 70s. Lows in the upper 50s. Monday and Monday night, mostly clear. Highs in the lower 80s. Lows in the upper 50s. Tuesday and Tuesday night, mostly clear. Highs around 80. Lows in the upper 50s. Wednesday and Wednesday night, mostly clear. Highs in the upper 70s. Lows in the upper 50s. Thursday and Thursday night, mostly clear. Highs in the lower 80s. Lows in the lower 60s. The current time is 5:02 p.m. Eastern Daylight Time. 5 p.m. Eastern Daylight Time weather conditions across north central Kentucky and south central Indiana. At Louisville International, it was partly sunny. The temperature was 84 degrees, the dew point 61, and the relative humidity 45%. The wind was northeast at 9 miles an hour, gusting to 17. The pressure was 30.01 inches and falling. At Bowman Field, it was mostly sunny. The temperature was 85 degrees, the dew point 63, and the relative humidity 47%. The wind was east at 6 miles an hour. The pressure was 30.03 inches and steady. At Jasper, it was sunny. The temperature was 85 degrees, the dew point 66, and the relative humidity 53%. The wind was north at 12 miles an hour. The pressure was 30.03 inches and falling. Once again, at Louisville International, it was 84 degrees under partly sunny skies. Elsewhere around the region, at Bowling Green, it was sunny, with a temperature of 86. It was mostly sunny, with a temperature of 83 at Lexington, 76 at Jackson, 87 at Evansville, and 85 at Bloomington. It was partly sunny, with a temperature of 82 at Covington, 86 at Nashville, 86 at Paducah, and 81 at Indianapolis. At Frankfort, the weather conditions were not available. And now here is the 8 to 14 day outlook for the region. This forecast is valid for the period from June 5th to 11, 2026. For Kentucky, temperatures and precipitation are forecast to be above normal. For Indiana, temperatures are forecast to be above normal, and precipitation is forecast to be normal. For Tennessee, temperatures and precipitation are forecast to be above normal. This long-term outlook is updated on NOAA Weather Radio around 5 p.m. Eastern Time each day. Now for the official National Weather Service forecast for North Central Kentucky and South Central Indiana, including the Louisville metro area. Tonight, mostly clear. Lows in the upper 50s. Northeast winds 5 to 10 miles an hour. Friday, partly sunny. Highs in the lower 80s. East winds 5 to 10 miles an hour. Friday night, mostly cloudy. Lows in the lower 60s. Northeast winds up to 5 miles an hour. Saturday, mostly cloudy. Highs in the upper 70s. Northeast winds up to 10 miles an hour. Saturday night, mostly cloudy. Lows in the upper 50s. Northeast winds 5 to 10 miles an hour. And now the extended forecast for the radio listening area. Sunday and Sunday night, partly cloudy. Highs in the upper 70s. Lows in the upper 50s. Monday and Monday night, mostly clear. Highs in the lower 80s. Lows in the upper 50s. Tuesday and Tuesday night, mostly clear. Highs around 80. Lows in the upper 50s. Wednesday and Wednesday night, mostly clear. Highs in the upper 70s. Lows in the upper 50s. Thursday and Thursday night, mostly clear. Highs in the lower 80s. Lows in the lower 60s. 5 p.m. Eastern Daylight Time weather conditions across north central Kentucky and south central Indiana. At Louisville International, it was partly sunny. The temperature was 84 degrees, the dew point 61, and the relative humidity 45%. The wind was northeast at 9 miles an hour, gusting to 17. The pressure was 30.01 inches and falling.
Ed Bowman Field, it was mostly sunny. The temperature was 85 degrees, the dew point 63, and the relative humidity 47%. The wind was east at 6 miles an hour. The pressure was 30.03 inches and steady. At Jasper, it was sunny. The temperature was 85 degrees, the dew point 66, and the relative humidity 53%. The wind was north at 12 miles an hour. The pressure was 30.03 inches and falling. Once again, at Louisville International, it was 84 degrees under partly sunny skies. Elsewhere around the region, at Bowling Green, it was sunny, with a temperature of 86. It was mostly sunny, with a temperature of 83 at Lexington, 76 at Jackson, 87 at Evansville, and 85 at Bloomington. It was partly sunny, with a temperature of 82 at Covington, 86 at Nashville, 86 at Paducah, and 81 at Indianapolis. At Frankfort, the weather conditions were not available. The current time is 5:07 p.m. Eastern Daylight Time. And now here is the 8 to 14 day outlook for the region. This forecast is valid for the period from June 5th to 11, 2026. For Kentucky, temperatures and precipitation are forecast to be above normal. For Indiana, temperatures are forecast to be above normal, and precipitation is forecast to be normal. For Tennessee, temperatures and precipitation are forecast to be above normal. This long-term outlook is updated on NOAA Weather Radio around 5 p.m. Eastern Time each day. Now for the official National Weather Service forecast for North Central Kentucky and South Central Indiana, including the Louisville metro area. Tonight, mostly clear. Lows in the upper 50s. Northeast winds 5 to 10 miles an hour. Friday, partly sunny. Highs in the lower 80s. East winds 5 to 10 miles an hour. Friday night, mostly cloudy. Lows in the lower 60s. Northeast winds up to 5 miles an hour. Saturday, mostly cloudy. Highs in the upper 70s. Northeast winds up to 10 miles an hour. Saturday night, mostly cloudy. Lows in the upper 50s. Northeast winds 5 to 10 miles an hour. And now the extended forecast for the radio listening area. Sunday and Sunday night, partly cloudy. Highs in the upper 70s. Lows in the upper 50s. Monday and Monday night, mostly clear. Highs in the lower 80s. Lows in the upper 50s. Tuesday and Tuesday night, mostly clear. Highs around 80. Lows in the upper 50s. Wednesday and Wednesday night, mostly clear. Highs in the upper 70s. Lows in the upper 50s. Thursday and Thursday night, mostly clear. Highs in the lower 80s. Lows in the lower 60s. 5 p.m. Eastern Daylight Time weather conditions across North Central Kentucky and South Central Indiana. At Louisville International, it was partly sunny. The temperature was 84 degrees, the dew point 61, and the relative humidity 45%. The wind was northeast at 9 miles an hour, gusting to 17. The pressure was 30.01 inches and falling. At Bowman Field, it was mostly sunny. The temperature was 85 degrees, the dew point 63, and the relative humidity 47%. The wind was east at 6 miles an hour. The pressure was 30.03 inches and steady. At Jasper, it was sunny. The temperature was 85 degrees, the dew point 66, and the relative humidity 53%. The wind was north at 12 miles an hour. The pressure was 30.03 inches and falling. Once again, at Louisville International, it was 84 degrees under partly sunny skies. Elsewhere around the region, at Bowling Green, it was sunny, with a temperature of 86. It was mostly sunny, with a temperature of 83 at Lexington, 76 at Jackson, 87 at Evansville, and 85 at Bloomington. It was partly sunny, with a temperature of 82 at Covington, 86 at Nashville, 86 at Paducah, and 81 at Indianapolis. At Frankfort, the weather conditions were not available.
5 p.m. Eastern Daylight Time weather conditions across north-central Kentucky and south-central Indiana. At Louisville International, it was partly sunny. The temperature was 84 degrees, the dew point 61, and the relative humidity 45%. The wind was northeast at 9 miles an hour, gusting to 17. The pressure was 30.01 inches and falling. At Bowman Field, it was mostly sunny. The temperature was 85 degrees, the dew point 63, and the relative humidity 47%. The wind was east at 6 miles an hour. The pressure was 30.03 inches and steady. At Jasper, it was mostly sunny. The temperature was 85 degrees, the dew point 66, and the relative humidity 53%. The wind was north at 12 miles an hour. The pressure was 30.03 inches and falling. Once again, at Louisville International, it was 84 degrees under partly sunny skies. Elsewhere around the region, it was mostly sunny, with a temperature of 83 at Lexington, 76 at Jackson, 86 at Bowling Green, 87 at Evansville, and 85 at Bloomington. It was partly sunny, with a temperature of 82 at Covington, 86 at Nashville, and 81 at Indianapolis. At Paducah, it was cloudy, with a temperature of 86. At Frankfort, the weather conditions were not available. And now here is the 8 to 14 day outlook for the region. This forecast is valid for the period from June 5th to 11, 2026. For Kentucky, temperatures and precipitation are forecast to be above normal. For Indiana, temperatures are forecast to be above normal, and precipitation is forecast to be normal. For Tennessee, temperatures and precipitation are forecast to be above normal. This long-term outlook is updated on NOAA Weather Radio around 5 p.m. Eastern Time each day. 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The current time is 5:14 p.m. Eastern Daylight Time. Now for the official National Weather Service forecast for north-central Kentucky and south-central Indiana, including the Louisville metro area. Tonight, mostly clear. Lows in the upper 50s. Northeast winds 5 to 10 miles an hour. Friday, partly sunny. Highs in the lower 80s. East winds 5 to 10 miles an hour. Friday night, mostly cloudy. Lows in the lower 60s. Northeast winds up to 5 miles an hour. Saturday, mostly cloudy. Highs in the upper 70s. Northeast winds up to 10 miles an hour. Saturday night, mostly cloudy. Lows in the upper 50s. Northeast winds 5 to 10 miles an hour. And now the extended forecast for the radio listening area. Sunday and Sunday night, partly cloudy. Highs in the upper 70s. Lows in the upper 50s. Monday and Monday night, mostly clear. Highs in the lower 80s. Lows in the upper 50s. Tuesday and Tuesday night, mostly clear. Highs around 80. Lows in the upper 50s. Wednesday and Wednesday night, mostly clear. Highs in the upper 70s. Lows in the upper 50s. Thursday and Thursday night, mostly clear. Highs in the lower 80s. Lows in the lower 60s. 5 p.m. Eastern Daylight Time weather conditions across north-central Kentucky and south-central Indiana. At Louisville International, it was partly sunny. The temperature was 84 degrees, the dew point 61, and the relative humidity 45%. The wind was northeast at 9 miles an hour, gusting to 17. The pressure was 30.01 inches and falling. At Bowman Field, it was mostly sunny. The temperature was 85 degrees, the dew point 63, and the relative humidity 47%. The wind was east at 6 miles an hour. The pressure was 30.03 inches and steady. At Jasper, it was mostly sunny. The temperature was 85 degrees,
the dew point 66, and the relative humidity 53%. The wind was north at 12 miles an hour. The pressure was 30.03 inches and falling. Once again, at Louisville International, it was 84 degrees under partly sunny skies. Elsewhere around the region, it was mostly sunny, with a temperature of 83 at Lexington, 76 at Jackson, 86 at Bowling Green, 87 at Evansville, and 85 at Bloomington. It was partly sunny, with a temperature of 82 at Covington, 86 at Nashville, and 81.

an hour. Saturday night, mostly cloudy. Lows in the upper 50s. Northeast winds 5 to 10 miles an hour. And now the extended forecast for the radio listening area. Sunday and Sunday night, partly cloudy. Highs in the upper 70s. Lows in the upper 50s. Monday and Monday night, mostly clear. Highs in the lower 80s. Lows in the upper 50s. Tuesday and Tuesday night, mostly clear. Highs around 80. Lows in the upper 50s. Wednesday and Wednesday night, mostly clear. Highs in the upper 70s. Lows in the upper 50s. Thursday and Thursday night, mostly clear. Highs in the lower 80s. Lows in the lower 60s. The current time is 5:27 p.m. Eastern Daylight Time. 5 p.m. Eastern Daylight Time weather conditions across north central Kentucky and south central Indiana. At Louisville International, it was partly sunny. The temperature was 84 degrees, the dew point 61, and the relative humidity 45%. The wind was northeast at 9 miles an hour, gusting to 17. The pressure was 30.01 inches and falling. At Bowman Field, it was mostly sunny. The temperature was 85 degrees, the dew point 63, and the relative humidity 47%. The wind was east at 6 miles an hour. The pressure was 30.03 inches and steady. At Jasper, it was mostly sunny. The temperature was 85 degrees, the dew point 66, and the relative humidity 53%. The wind was north at 12 miles an hour. The pressure was 30.03 inches and falling. Once again, at Louisville International, it was 84 degrees under partly sunny skies. Elsewhere around the region, it was mostly sunny, with a temperature of 83 at Lexington, 76 at Jackson, 86 at Bowling Green, 87 at Evansville, and 85 at Bloomington. It was partly sunny, with a temperature of 82 at Covington, 86 at Nashville, and 81 at Indianapolis. At Paducah, it was cloudy, with a temperature of 86. At Frankfort, the weather conditions were not available. And now here is the 8 to 14 day outlook for the region. This forecast is valid for the period from June 5th to 11, 2026. For Kentucky, temperatures and precipitation are forecast to be above normal. For Indiana, temperatures are forecast to be above normal, and precipitation is forecast to be normal. For Tennessee, temperatures and precipitation are forecast to be above normal. This long-term outlook is updated on NOAA Weather Radio around 5 p.m. Eastern Time each day. Now for the official National Weather Service forecast for North Central Kentucky and South Central Indiana, including the Louisville metro area. Tonight, mostly clear. Lows in the upper 50s. Northeast winds 5 to 10 miles an hour. Friday, partly sunny. Highs in the lower 80s. East winds 5 to 10 miles an hour. Friday night, mostly cloudy. Lows in the lower 60s. Northeast winds up to 5 miles an hour. Saturday, mostly cloudy. Highs in the upper 70s. Northeast winds up to 10 miles an hour. Saturday night, mostly cloudy. Lows in the upper 50s. Northeast winds 5 to 10 miles an hour. And now the extended forecast for the radio listening area. Sunday and Sunday night, partly cloudy. Highs in the upper 70s. Lows in the upper 50s. Monday and Monday night, mostly clear. Highs in the lower 80s. Lows in the upper 50s. Tuesday and Tuesday night, mostly clear. Highs around 80. Lows in the upper 50s. Wednesday and Wednesday night, mostly clear. Highs in the upper 70s. Lows in the upper 50s. Thursday and Thursday night, mostly clear. Highs in the lower 80s. Lows in the lower 60s. 5 p.m. Eastern Daylight Time weather conditions across north central Kentucky and south central Indiana. At Louisville International, it was partly sunny. The temperature was 84 degrees, the dew point 61, and the relative humidity 45%.

The wind was northeast at 9 miles an hour, gusting to 17. The pressure was 30.01 inches and falling. At Bowman Field, it was mostly sunny. The temperature was 85 degrees, the dew point 63, and the relative humidity 47%. The wind was east at 6 miles an hour. The pressure was 30.03 inches and steady. At Jasper, it was mostly sunny. The temperature was 85 degrees, the dew point 66, and the relative humidity 53%. The wind was north at 12 miles an hour. The pressure was 30.03 inches and falling. Once again, at Louisville International, it was 84 degrees under partly sunny skies. Elsewhere around the region, it was mostly sunny, with a temperature of 83 at Lexington, 76 at Jackson, 86 at Bowling Green, 87 at Evansville, and 85 at Bloomington. It was partly sunny, with a temperature of 82 at Covington, 86 at Nashville, and 81 at Indianapolis. At Paducah, it was cloudy, with a temperature of 86. At Frankfort, the weather conditions were not available. The current time is 5:32 p.m. Eastern Daylight Time. And now here is the 8 to 14 day outlook for the region. This forecast is valid for the period from June 5th to 11, 2026. For Kentucky, temperatures and precipitation are forecast to be above normal. For Indiana, temperatures are forecast to be above normal, and precipitation is forecast to be normal. For Tennessee, temperatures and precipitation are forecast to be above normal. This long-term outlook is updated on NOAA Weather Radio around 5 p.m. Eastern Time each day. Now for the official National Weather Service forecast for North Central Kentucky and South Central Indiana, including the Louisville metro area. Tonight, mostly clear. Lows in the upper 50s. Northeast winds 5 to 10 miles an hour. Friday, partly sunny. Highs in the lower 80s. East winds 5 to 10 miles an hour. Friday night, mostly cloudy. Lows in the lower 60s. Northeast winds up to 5 miles an hour. Saturday, mostly cloudy. Highs in the upper 70s. Northeast winds up to 10 miles an hour. Saturday night, mostly cloudy. Lows in the upper 50s. Northeast winds 5 to 10 miles an hour. And now the extended forecast for the radio listening area. Sunday and Sunday night, partly cloudy. Highs in the upper 70s. Lows in the upper 50s. Monday and Monday night, mostly clear. Highs in the lower 80s. Lows in the upper 50s. Tuesday and Tuesday night, mostly clear. Highs around 80. Lows in the upper 50s. Wednesday and Wednesday night, mostly clear. Highs in the upper 70s. Lows in the upper 50s. Thursday and Thursday night, mostly clear. Highs in the lower 80s. Lows in the lower 60s. 5 p.m. Eastern Daylight Time weather conditions across North Central Kentucky and South Central Indiana. At Louisville International, it was partly sunny. The temperature was 84 degrees, the dew point 61, and the relative humidity 45%. The wind was northeast at 9 miles an hour, gusting to 17. The pressure was 30.01 inches and falling. At Bowman Field, it was mostly sunny. The temperature was 85 degrees, the dew point 63, and the relative humidity 47%. The wind was east at 6 miles an hour. The pressure was 30.03 inches and steady. At Jasper, it was mostly sunny. The temperature was 85 degrees, the dew point 66, and the relative humidity 53%. The wind was north at 12 miles an hour. The pressure was 30.03 inches and falling. Once again, at Louisville International, it was 84 degrees under partly sunny skies. Elsewhere around the region, it was mostly sunny, with a temperature of 83 at Lexington, 76 at Jackson, 86 at Bowling Green, 87 at Evansville, and 85 at Bloomington. It was partly sunny, with a temperature of 82 at Covington, 86 at Nashville, and 81 at Indianapolis.
At Paducah, it was cloudy with a temperature of 86. At Frankfurt, the weather conditions were not available. And now here is the 8 to 14 day outlook for the region. This forecast is valid for the period from June 5th to 11, 2026. For Kentucky, temperatures and precipitation are forecast to be above normal. For Indiana, temperatures are forecast to be above normal, and precipitation is forecast to be normal. For Tennessee, temperatures and precipitation are forecast to be above normal. This long-term outlook is updated on NOAA Weather Radio around 5 p.m. Eastern Time each day. Now for the official National Weather Service forecast for North Central Kentucky and South Central Indiana, including the Louisville metro area. Tonight, mostly clear. Lows in the upper 50s. Northeast winds 5 to 10 miles an hour. Friday, partly sunny. Highs in the lower 80s. East winds 5 to 10 miles an hour. Friday night, mostly cloudy. Lows in the lower 60s. Northeast winds up to 5 miles an hour. Saturday, mostly cloudy. Highs in the upper 70s. Northeast winds up to 10 miles an hour. Saturday night, mostly cloudy. Lows in the upper 50s. Northeast winds 5 to 10 miles an hour. And now the extended forecast for the radio listening area. Sunday and Sunday night, partly cloudy. Highs in the upper 70s. Lows in the upper 50s. Monday and Monday night, mostly clear. Highs in the lower 80s. Lows in the upper 50s. Tuesday and Tuesday night, mostly clear. Highs around 80. Lows in the upper 50s. Wednesday and Wednesday night, mostly clear. Highs in the upper 70s. Lows in the upper 50s. Thursday and Thursday night, mostly clear. Highs in the lower 80s. Lows in the lower 60s. The current time is 5:38 p.m. Eastern Daylight Time. 5 p.m. Eastern Daylight Time weather conditions across North Central Kentucky and South Central Indiana. At Louisville International, it was partly sunny. The temperature was 84 degrees, the dew point 61, and the relative humidity 45%. The wind was northeast at 9 miles an hour. Gusting to 17. The pressure was 30.01 inches and falling. At Bowman Field, it was mostly sunny. The temperature was 85 degrees, the dew point 63, and the relative humidity 47%. The wind was east at 6 miles an hour. The pressure was 30.03 inches and steady. At Jasper, it was mostly sunny. The temperature was 85 degrees, the dew point 66, and the relative humidity 53%. The wind was north at 12 miles an hour. The pressure was 30.03 inches and falling. Once again, at Louisville International, it was 84 degrees under partly sunny skies. Elsewhere around the region, it was mostly sunny, with a temperature of 83 at Lexington, 76 at Jackson, 86 at Bowling Green, 87 at Evansville, and 85 at Bloomington. It was partly sunny, with a temperature of 82 at Covington, 86 at Nashville, and 81 at Indianapolis. At Paducah, it was cloudy, with a temperature of 86. At Frankfurt, the weather conditions were not available. And now here is the 8 to 14 day outlook for the region. This forecast is valid for the period from June 5th to 11, 2026. For Kentucky, temperatures and precipitation are forecast to be above normal. For Indiana, temperatures are forecast to be above normal, and precipitation is forecast to be normal. For Tennessee, temperatures and precipitation are forecast to be above normal. This long-term outlook is updated on NOAA Weather Radio around 5 p.m. Eastern Time each day. Now for the official National Weather Service forecast for North Central Kentucky and South Central Indiana, including the Louisville metro area. Tonight, mostly clear. Lows in the upper 50s. Northeast winds 5 to 10 miles an hour. Friday, partly sunny. Highs in the lower 80s. East winds 5 to 10 miles an hour. Friday night, mostly cloudy.
lows in the lower 60s. Northeast winds up to 5 miles an hour. Saturday, mostly cloudy. Highs in the upper 70s. Northeast winds up to 10 miles an hour. Saturday night, mostly cloudy. Lows in the upper 50s. Northeast winds 5 to 10 miles an hour. And now the extended forecast for the radio listening area. Sunday and Sunday night, partly cloudy. Highs in the upper 70s. Lows in the upper 50s. Monday and Monday night, mostly clear. Highs in the lower 80s. Lows in the upper 50s. Tuesday and Tuesday night, mostly clear. Highs around 80. Lows in the upper 50s. Wednesday and Wednesday night, mostly clear. Highs in the upper 70s. Lows in the upper 50s. Thursday and Thursday night, mostly clear. Highs in the lower 80s. Lows in the lower 60s. 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The current time is 5:42 p.m. Eastern Daylight Time. 5 p.m. Eastern Daylight Time weather conditions across north-central Kentucky and south-central Indiana. At Louisville International, it was partly sunny. The temperature was 84 degrees, the dew point 61, and the relative humidity 45%. The wind was northeast at 9 miles an hour, gusting to 17. The pressure was 30.01 inches and falling. At Bowman Field, it was mostly sunny. The temperature was 85 degrees, the dew point 63, and the relative humidity 47%. The wind was east at 6 miles an hour. The pressure was 30.03 inches and steady. At Jasper, it was mostly sunny. The temperature was 85 degrees, the dew point 66, and the relative humidity 53%. The wind was north at 12 miles an hour. The pressure was 30.03 inches and falling. Once again, at Louisville International, it was 84 degrees under partly sunny skies. Elsewhere around the region, it was mostly sunny, with a temperature of 83 at Lexington, 76 at Jackson, 86 at Bowling Green, 87 at Evansville, and 85 at Bloomington. It was partly sunny, with a temperature of 82 at Covington, 86 at Nashville, and 81 at Indianapolis. At Paducah, it was cloudy, with a temperature of 86. At Frankfort, the weather conditions were not available. And now here is the 8 to 14 day outlook for the region. This forecast is valid for the period from June 5th to 11, 2026. For Kentucky, temperatures and precipitation are forecast to be above normal. For Indiana, temperatures are forecast to be above normal, and precipitation is forecast to be normal. For Tennessee, temperatures and precipitation are forecast to be above normal. This long-term outlook is updated on NOAA Weather Radio around 5 p.m. Eastern Time each day. Now for the official National Weather Service forecast for north-central Kentucky and south-central Indiana, including the Louisville metro area. Tonight, mostly clear. Lows in the upper 50s. Northeast winds 5 to 10 miles an hour. Friday, partly sunny. Highs in the lower 80s. East winds 5 to 10 miles an hour. Friday night, mostly cloudy. Lows in the lower 60s. Northeast winds up to 5 miles an hour. Saturday, mostly cloudy. Highs in the upper 70s. Northeast winds up to 10 miles an hour. Saturday night, mostly cloudy. Lows in the upper 50s. Northeast winds 5 to 10 miles an hour. And now the extended forecast for the radio listening area. Sunday and Sunday night, partly cloudy. Highs in the upper 70s. Lows in the upper 50s. Monday and Monday night, mostly clear. Highs in the lower 80s. Lows in the upper 50s. Tuesday and Tuesday night, mostly clear. Highs around 80.
lows in the upper 50s. Wednesday and Wednesday night, mostly clear. Highs in the upper 70s. Lows in the upper 50s. Thursday and Thursday night, mostly clear. Highs in the lower 80s. Lows in the lower 60s. 5 p.m. Eastern Daylight Time weather conditions across north-central Kentucky and south-central Indiana. At Louisville International, it was partly sunny. The temperature was 84 degrees, the dew point 61, and the relative humidity 45%. The wind was northeast at 9 miles an hour, gusting to 17. The pressure was 30.01 inches and falling. At Bowman Field, it was mostly sunny. The temperature was 85 degrees, the dew point 63, and the relative humidity 47%. The wind was east at 6 miles an hour. The pressure was 30.03 inches and steady. At Jasper, it was mostly sunny. The temperature was 85 degrees, the dew point 66, and the relative humidity 53%. The wind was north at 12 miles an hour. The pressure was 30.03 inches and falling. Once again, at Louisville International, it was 84 degrees under partly sunny skies. Elsewhere around the region, it was mostly sunny, with a temperature of 83 at Lexington, 76 at Jackson, 86 at Bowling Green, 87 at Evansville, and 85 at Bloomington. It was partly sunny, with a temperature of 82 at Covington, 86 at Nashville, and 81 at Indianapolis. At Paducah, it was cloudy, with a temperature of 86. At Frankfort, the weather conditions were not available. The current time is 5:48 p.m. Eastern Daylight Time. And now here is the 8 to 14 day outlook for the region. This forecast is valid for the period from June 5 to 11, 2026. For Kentucky, temperatures and precipitation are forecast to be above normal. For Indiana, temperatures are forecast to be above normal, and precipitation is forecast to be normal. For Tennessee, temperatures and precipitation are forecast to be above normal. This long-term outlook is updated on NOAA Weather Radio around 5 p.m. Eastern Time each day. Now for the official National Weather Service forecast for north-central Kentucky and south-central Indiana, including the Louisville metro area. Tonight, mostly clear. Lows in the upper 50s. Northeast winds 5 to 10 miles an hour. Friday, partly sunny. Highs in the lower 80s. East winds 5 to 10 miles an hour. Friday night, mostly cloudy. Lows in the lower 60s. Northeast winds up to 5 miles an hour. Saturday, mostly cloudy. Highs in the upper 70s. Northeast winds up to 10 miles an hour. Saturday night, mostly cloudy. Lows in the upper 50s. Northeast winds 5 to 10 miles an hour. And now the extended forecast for the radio listening area. Sunday and Sunday night, partly cloudy. Highs in the upper 70s. Lows in the upper 50s. Monday and Monday night, mostly clear. Highs in the lower 80s. Lows in the upper 50s. Tuesday and Tuesday night, mostly clear. Highs around 80. Lows in the upper 50s. Wednesday and Wednesday night, mostly clear. Highs in the upper 70s. Lows in the upper 50s. Thursday and Thursday night, mostly clear. Highs in the lower 80s. Lows in the lower 60s. 5 p.m. Eastern Daylight Time weather conditions across north-central Kentucky and south-central Indiana. At Louisville International, it was partly sunny. The temperature was 84 degrees, the dew point 61, and the relative humidity 45%. The wind was northeast at 9 miles an hour, gusting to 17. The pressure was 30.01 inches and falling. At Bowman Field, it was mostly sunny. The temperature was 85 degrees, the dew point 63, and the relative humidity 47%. The wind was east at 6 miles an hour. The pressure was 30.03 inches and steady. At Jasper, it was mostly sunny. The temperature was 85 degrees,
the dew point 66, and the relative humidity 53%. The wind was north at 12 miles an hour. The pressure was 30.03 inches and falling. Once again, at Louisville International, it was 84 degrees under partly sunny skies. Elsewhere around the region, it was mostly sunny, with a temperature of 83 at Lexington, 76 at Jackson, 86 at Bowling Green, 87 at Evansville, and 85 at Bloomington. It was partly sunny, with a temperature of 82 at Covington, 86 at Nashville, and 81 at Indianapolis. At Paducah, it was cloudy, with a temperature of 86. At Frankfurt, the weather conditions were not available. And now here is the 8 to 14 day outlook for the region. This forecast is valid for the period from June 5th to 11, 2026. For Kentucky, temperatures and precipitation are forecast to be above normal. For Indiana, temperatures are forecast to be above normal, and precipitation is forecast to be normal. For Tennessee, temperatures and precipitation are forecast to be above normal. This long-term outlook is updated on NOAA Weather Radio around 5 p.m. Eastern Time each day. The current time is 5:52 p.m. Eastern Daylight Time. Now for the official National Weather Service forecast for North Central Kentucky and South Central Indiana, including the Louisville metro area. Tonight, mostly clear. Lows in the upper 50s. Northeast winds 5 to 10 miles an hour. Friday, partly sunny. Highs in the lower 80s. East winds 5 to 10 miles an hour. Friday night, mostly cloudy. Lows in the lower 60s. Northeast winds up to 5 miles an hour. Saturday, mostly cloudy. Highs in the upper 70s. Northeast winds up to 10 miles an hour. Saturday night, mostly cloudy. Lows in the upper 50s. Northeast winds 5 to 10 miles an hour. And now the extended forecast for the radio listening area. Sunday and Sunday night, partly cloudy. Highs in the upper 70s. Lows in the upper 50s. Monday and Monday night, mostly clear. Highs in the lower 80s. Lows in the upper 50s. Tuesday and Tuesday night, mostly clear. Highs around 80. Lows in the upper 50s. Wednesday and Wednesday night, mostly clear. Highs in the upper 70s. Lows in the upper 50s. Thursday and Thursday night, mostly clear. Highs in the lower 80s. Lows in the lower 60s. 5 p.m. Eastern Daylight Time weather conditions across North Central Kentucky and South Central Indiana. At Louisville International, it was partly sunny. The temperature was 84 degrees, the dew point 61, and the relative humidity 45%. The wind was northeast at 9 miles an hour, gusting to 17. The pressure was 30.01 inches and falling. At Bowman Field, it was mostly sunny. The temperature was 85 degrees, the dew point 63, and the relative humidity 47%. The wind was east at 6 miles an hour. The pressure was 30.03 inches and steady. At Jasper, it was mostly sunny. The temperature was 85 degrees, the dew point 66, and the relative humidity 53%. The wind was north at 12 miles an hour. The pressure was 30.03 inches and falling. Once again, at Louisville International, it was 84 degrees under partly sunny skies. Elsewhere around the region, it was mostly sunny, with a temperature of 83 at Lexington, 76 at Jackson, 86 at Bowling Green, 87 at Evansville, and 85 at Bloomington. It was partly sunny, with a temperature of 82 at Covington, 86 at Nashville, and 81 at Indianapolis. At Paducah, it was cloudy, with a temperature of 86. At Frankfurt, the weather conditions were not available. And now here is the 8 to 14 day outlook for the region. This forecast is valid for the period from June 5th to 11, 2026. For Kentucky, temperatures and precipitation are forecast to be above normal. For Indiana, temperatures are forecast to be above normal, and precipitation is forecast to be normal. For Tennessee,
temperatures and precipitation are forecast to be above normal. This long-term outlook is updated on NOAA Weather Radio around 5 p.m. Eastern Time each day. Now for the official National Weather Service forecast for North Central Kentucky and South Central Indiana, including the Louisville metro area. Tonight, mostly clear. Lows in the upper 50s. Northeast winds 5 to 10 miles an hour. Friday, partly sunny. Highs in the lower 80s. East winds 5 to 10 miles an hour. Friday night, mostly cloudy. Lows in the lower 60s. Northeast winds up to 5 miles an hour. Saturday, mostly cloudy. Highs in the upper 70s. Northeast winds up to 10 miles an hour. Saturday night, mostly cloudy. Lows in the upper 50s. Northeast winds 5 to 10 miles an hour. And now the extended forecast for the radio listening area. Sunday and Sunday night, partly cloudy. Highs in the upper 70s. Lows in the upper 50s. Monday and Monday night, mostly clear. Highs in the lower 80s. Lows in the upper 50s. Tuesday and Tuesday night, mostly clear. Highs around 80. Lows in the upper 50s. Wednesday and Wednesday night, mostly clear. Highs in the upper 70s. Lows in the upper 50s. Thursday and Thursday night, mostly clear. Highs in the lower 80s. Lows in the lower 60s. The current time is 5:57 p.m. Eastern Daylight Time. 5 p.m. Eastern Daylight Time weather conditions across North Central Kentucky and South Central Indiana. At Louisville International, it was partly sunny. The temperature was 84 degrees, the dew point 61, and the relative humidity 45%. The wind was northeast at 9 miles an hour, gusting to 17. The pressure was 30.01 inches and falling. At Bowman Field, it was mostly sunny. The temperature was 85 degrees, the dew point 63, and the relative humidity 47%. The wind was east at 6 miles an hour. The pressure was 30.03 inches and steady. At Jasper, it was mostly sunny. The temperature was 85 degrees, the dew point 66, and the relative humidity 53%. The wind was north at 12 miles an hour. The pressure was 30.03 inches and falling. Once again, at Louisville International, it was 84 degrees under partly sunny skies. Elsewhere around the region, it was mostly sunny, with a temperature of 83 at Lexington, 76 at Jackson, 86 at Bowling Green, 87 at Evansville, and 85 at Bloomington. It was partly sunny, with a temperature of 82 at Covington, 86 at Nashville, and 81 at Indianapolis. At Paducah, it was cloudy, with a temperature of 86. At Frankfort, the weather conditions were not available. And now here is the 8 to 14 day outlook for the region. This forecast is valid for the period from June 5th to 11, 2026. For Kentucky, temperatures and precipitation are forecast to be above normal. For Indiana, temperatures are forecast to be above normal, and precipitation is forecast to be normal. For Tennessee, temperatures and precipitation are forecast to be above normal. This long-term outlook is updated on NOAA Weather Radio around 5 p.m. Eastern Time each day. Now for the official National Weather Service forecast for North Central Kentucky and South Central Indiana, including the Louisville metro area. Tonight, mostly clear. Lows in the upper 50s. Northeast winds 5 to 10 miles an hour. Friday, partly sunny. Highs in the lower 80s. East winds 5 to 10 miles an hour. Friday night, mostly cloudy. Lows in the lower 60s. Northeast winds up to 5 miles an hour. Saturday, mostly cloudy. Highs in the upper 70s. Northeast winds up to 10 miles an hour. Saturday night, mostly cloudy. Lows in the upper 50s. Northeast winds 5 to 10 miles an hour. And now the extended forecast for the radio listening area. Sunday and Sunday night, partly cloudy. Highs in the upper 70s.
lows in the upper 50s. Monday and Monday night, mostly clear. Highs in the lower 80s. Lows in the upper 50s. Tuesday and Tuesday night, mostly clear. Highs around 80. Lows in the upper 50s. Wednesday and Wednesday night, mostly clear. Highs in the upper 70s. Lows in the upper 50s. Thursday and Thursday night, mostly clear. Highs in the lower 80s. Lows in the lower 60s. 5 p.m. Eastern Daylight Time weather conditions across north-central Kentucky and south-central Indiana. At Louisville International, it was partly sunny. The temperature was 84 degrees, the dew point 61, and the relative humidity 45%. The wind was northeast at 9 miles an hour, gusting to 17. The pressure was 30.01 inches and falling. At Bowman Field, it was mostly sunny. The temperature was 85 degrees, the dew point 63, and the relative humidity 47%. The wind was east at 6 miles an hour. The pressure was 30.03 inches and steady. At Jasper, it was mostly sunny. The temperature was 85 degrees, the dew point 66, and the relative humidity 53%. The wind was north at 12 miles an hour. The pressure was 30.03 inches and falling. Once again, at Louisville International, it was 84 degrees under partly sunny skies. Elsewhere around the region, it was mostly sunny, with a temperature of 83 at Lexington, 76 at Jackson, 86 at Bowling Green, 87 at Evansville, and 85 at Bloomington. It was partly sunny, with a temperature of 82 at Covington, 86 at Nashville, and 81 at Indianapolis. At Paducah, it was cloudy, with a temperature of 86. At Frankfort, the weather conditions were not available. The current time is 6:03 p.m. Eastern Daylight Time. 6 p.m. Eastern Daylight Time weather conditions across north-central Kentucky and south-central Indiana. At Louisville International, it was partly sunny. The temperature was 86 degrees, the dew point 61, and the relative humidity 42%. The wind was northeast at 9 miles an hour. The pressure was 30.01 inches and steady. At Bowman Field, it was mostly sunny. The temperature was 85 degrees, the dew point 64, and the relative humidity 49%. The wind was east at 9 miles an hour. The pressure was 30.01 inches and falling. At Jasper, it was mostly sunny. The temperature was 84 degrees, the dew point 64, and the relative humidity 50%. The wind was north at 10 miles an hour. The pressure was 30.02 inches and falling. Once again, at Louisville International, it was 86 degrees under partly sunny skies. Elsewhere around the region, at Lexington, it was sunny, with a temperature of 82. It was mostly sunny, with a temperature of 78 at Jackson, 85 at Bowling Green, 86 at Evansville, and 84 at Bloomington. It was partly sunny, with a temperature of 80 at Covington, 85 at Nashville, and 80 at Indianapolis. At Paducah, it was cloudy, with a temperature of 85. At Frankfort, the weather conditions were not available. And now here is the 8 to 14 day outlook for the region. This forecast is valid for the period from June 5th to 11, 2026. For Kentucky, temperatures and precipitation are forecast to be above normal. For Indiana, temperatures are forecast to be above normal, and precipitation is forecast to be normal. For Tennessee, temperatures and precipitation are forecast to be above normal. This long-term outlook is updated on NOAA Weather Radio around 5 p.m. Eastern Time each day. Now for the official National Weather Service forecast for north-central Kentucky and south-central Indiana, including the Louisville metro area. Tonight, mostly clear. Lows in the upper 50s. Northeast winds 5 to 10 miles an hour. Friday, partly sunny. Highs in the lower 80s. East winds 5 to 10 miles an hour. Friday night, mostly cloudy. Lows in the lower 60s. Northeast winds up to 5 miles an hour. Saturday, mostly cloudy.
highs in the upper 70s. Northeast winds up to 10 miles an hour. Saturday night, mostly cloudy. Lows in the upper 50s. Northeast winds 5 to 10 miles an hour. And now the extended forecast for the radio listening area. Sunday and Sunday night, partly cloudy. Highs in the upper 70s. Lows in the upper 50s. Monday and Monday night, mostly clear. Highs in the lower 80s. Lows in the upper 50s. Tuesday and Tuesday night, mostly clear. Highs around 80. Lows in the upper 50s. Wednesday and Wednesday night, mostly clear. Highs in the upper 70s. Lows in the upper 50s. Thursday and Thursday night, mostly clear. Highs in the lower 80s. Lows in the lower 60s. The current time is 6:07 p.m. Eastern Daylight Time. 6 p.m. Eastern Daylight Time weather conditions across north central Kentucky and south central Indiana. At Louisville International, it was partly sunny. The temperature was 86 degrees, the dew point 61, and the relative humidity 42%. The wind was northeast at 9 miles an hour. The pressure was 30.01 inches and steady. At Bowman Field, it was mostly sunny. The temperature was 85 degrees, the dew point 64, and the relative humidity 49%. The wind was east at 9 miles an hour. The pressure was 30.01 inches and falling. At Jasper, it was mostly sunny. The temperature was 84 degrees, the dew point 64, and the relative humidity 50%. The wind was north at 10 miles an hour. The pressure was 30.02 inches and falling. Once again, at Louisville International, it was 86 degrees under partly sunny skies. Elsewhere around the region, at Lexington, it was sunny, with a temperature of 82. It was mostly sunny, with a temperature of 78 at Jackson, 85 at Bowling Green, 86 at Evansville, and 84 at Bloomington. It was partly sunny, with a temperature of 80 at Covington, 85 at Nashville, and 80 at Indianapolis. At Paducah, it was cloudy, with a temperature of 85. At Frankfort, the weather conditions were not available. And now here is the 8 to 14 day outlook for the region. This forecast is valid for the period from June 5th to 11, 2026. For Kentucky, temperatures and precipitation are forecast to be above normal. For Indiana, temperatures are forecast to be above normal, and precipitation is forecast to be normal. For Tennessee, temperatures and precipitation are forecast to be above normal. This long-term outlook is updated on NOAA Weather Radio around 5 p.m. Eastern Time each day. Now for the official National Weather Service forecast for North Central Kentucky and South Central Indiana, including the Louisville metro area. Tonight, mostly clear. Lows in the upper 50s. Northeast winds 5 to 10 miles an hour. Friday, partly sunny. Highs in the lower 80s. East winds 5 to 10 miles an hour. Friday night, mostly cloudy. Lows in the lower 60s. Northeast winds up to 5 miles an hour. Saturday, mostly cloudy. Highs in the upper 70s. Northeast winds up to 10 miles an hour. Saturday night, mostly cloudy. Lows in the upper 50s. Northeast winds 5 to 10 miles an hour. And now the extended forecast for the radio listening area. Sunday and Sunday night, partly cloudy. Highs in the upper 70s. Lows in the upper 50s. Monday and Monday night, mostly clear. Highs in the lower 80s. Lows in the upper 50s. Tuesday and Tuesday night, mostly clear. Highs around 80. Lows in the upper 50s. Wednesday and Wednesday night, mostly clear. Highs in the upper 70s. Lows in the upper 50s. Thursday and Thursday night, mostly clear. Highs in the lower 80s. Lows in the lower 60s. 6 p.m. Eastern Daylight Time weather conditions across north central Kentucky and south central Indiana. At Louisville International, it was partly sunny. The temperature was 86 degrees,
the dew point 61, and the relative humidity 42%. The wind was northeast at 9 miles an hour. The pressure was 30.01 inches and steady. At Bowman Field, it was mostly sunny. The temperature was 85 degrees, the dew point 64, and the relative humidity 49%. The wind was east at 9 miles an hour. The pressure was 30.01 inches and falling. At Jasper, it was mostly sunny. The temperature was 84 degrees, the dew point 64, and the relative humidity 50%. The wind was north at 10 miles an hour. The pressure was 30.02 inches and falling. Once again, at Louisville International, it was 86 degrees under partly sunny skies. Elsewhere around the region, it was sunny, with a temperature of 82 at Lexington and 84 at Bloomington. It was mostly sunny, with a temperature of 78 at Jackson, 85 at Bowling Green, and 86 at Evansville. It was partly sunny, with a temperature of 80 at Covington, 85 at Nashville, 85 at Paducah, and 80 at Indianapolis. At Frankfort, the weather conditions were not available. 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The current time is 6:12 p.m. Eastern Daylight Time. And now here is the 8 to 14-day outlook for the region. This forecast is valid for the period from June 5th to 11, 2026. For Kentucky, temperatures and precipitation are forecast to be above normal. For Indiana, temperatures are forecast to be above normal, and precipitation is forecast to be normal. For Tennessee, temperatures and precipitation are forecast to be above normal. This long-term outlook is updated on NOAA Weather Radio around 5 p.m. Eastern Time each day. Now for the official National Weather Service forecast for North Central Kentucky and South Central Indiana, including the Louisville metro area. Tonight, mostly clear. Lows in the upper 50s. Northeast winds 5 to 10 miles an hour. Friday, partly sunny. Highs in the lower 80s. East winds 5 to 10 miles an hour. Friday night, mostly cloudy. Lows in the lower 60s. Northeast winds up to 5 miles an hour. Saturday, mostly cloudy. Highs in the upper 70s. Northeast winds up to 10 miles an hour. Saturday night, mostly cloudy. Lows in the upper 50s. Northeast winds 5 to 10 miles an hour. And now the extended forecast for the radio listening area. Sunday and Sunday night, partly cloudy. Highs in the upper 70s. Lows in the upper 50s. Monday and Monday night, mostly clear. Highs in the lower 80s. Lows in the upper 50s. Tuesday and Tuesday night, mostly clear. Highs around 80. Lows in the upper 50s. Wednesday and Wednesday night, mostly clear. Highs in the upper 70s. Lows in the upper 50s. Thursday and Thursday night, mostly clear. Highs in the lower 80s. Lows in the lower 60s. 6 p.m. Eastern Daylight Time weather conditions across North Central Kentucky and South Central Indiana. At Louisville International, it was partly sunny. The temperature was 86 degrees, the dew point 61, and the relative humidity 42%. The wind was northeast at 9 miles an hour. The pressure was 30.01 inches and steady. At Bowman Field, it was mostly sunny. The temperature was 85 degrees, the dew point 64, and the relative humidity 49%. The wind was east at 9 miles an hour. The pressure was 30.01 inches and falling. At Jasper, it was mostly sunny. The temperature was 84 degrees, the dew point 64, and the relative humidity 50%. The wind was north at 10 miles an hour. The pressure was 30.02 inches and falling. Once again, at Louisville International, it was 86 degrees under partly sunny skies.
Elsewhere around the region, it was sunny, with a temperature of 82 at Lexington and 84 at Bloomington. It was mostly sunny, with a temperature of 78 at Jackson, 85 at Bowling Green, and 86 at Evansville. It was partly sunny, with a temperature of 80 at Covington, 85 at Nashville, 85 at Paducah, and 80 at Indianapolis. At Frankfort, the weather conditions were not available. And now here is the 8 to 14 day outlook for the region. This forecast is valid for the period from June 5th to 11, 2026. For Kentucky, temperatures and precipitation are forecast to be above normal. For Indiana, temperatures are forecast to be above normal, and precipitation is forecast to be normal. For Tennessee, temperatures and precipitation are forecast to be above normal. This long-term outlook is updated on NOAA Weather Radio around 5 p.m. Eastern Time each day. The current time is 6:17 p.m. Eastern Daylight Time. Now for the official National Weather Service forecast for North Central Kentucky and South Central Indiana, including the Louisville metro area. Tonight, mostly clear. Lows in the upper 50s. Northeast winds 5 to 10 miles an hour. Friday, partly sunny. Highs in the lower 80s. East winds 5 to 10 miles an hour. Friday night, mostly cloudy. Lows in the lower 60s. Northeast winds up to 5 miles an hour. Saturday, mostly cloudy. Highs in the upper 70s. Northeast winds up to 10 miles an hour. Saturday night, mostly cloudy. Lows in the upper 50s. Northeast winds 5 to 10 miles an hour. And now the extended forecast for the radio listening area. Sunday and Sunday night, partly cloudy. Highs in the upper 70s. Lows in the upper 50s. Monday and Monday night, mostly clear. Highs in the lower 80s. Lows in the upper 50s. Tuesday and Tuesday night, mostly clear. Highs around 80. Lows in the upper 50s. Wednesday and Wednesday night, mostly clear. Highs in the upper 70s. Lows in the upper 50s. Thursday and Thursday night, mostly clear. Highs in the lower 80s. Lows in the lower 60s. 6 p.m. Eastern Daylight Time weather conditions across North Central Kentucky and South Central Indiana. At Louisville International, it was partly sunny. The temperature was 86 degrees, the dew point 61, and the relative humidity 42%. The wind was northeast at 9 miles an hour. The pressure was 30.01 inches and steady. At Bowman Field, it was mostly sunny. The temperature was 85 degrees, the dew point 64, and the relative humidity 49%. The wind was east at 9 miles an hour. The pressure was 30.01 inches and falling. At Jasper, it was mostly sunny. The temperature was 84 degrees, the dew point 64, and the relative humidity 50%. The wind was north at 10 miles an hour. The pressure was 30.02 inches and falling. Once again, at Louisville International, it was 86 degrees under partly sunny skies. Elsewhere around the region, it was sunny, with a temperature of 82 at Lexington and 84 at Bloomington. It was mostly sunny, with a temperature of 78 at Jackson, 85 at Bowling Green, and 86 at Evansville. It was partly sunny, with a temperature of 80 at Covington, 85 at Nashville, 85 at Paducah, and 80 at Indianapolis. At Frankfort, the weather conditions were not available. And now here is the 8 to 14 day outlook for the region. This forecast is valid for the period from June 5th to 11, 2026. For Kentucky, temperatures and precipitation are forecast to be above normal. For Indiana, temperatures are forecast to be above normal, and precipitation is forecast to be normal. For Tennessee, temperatures and precipitation are forecast to be above normal. This long-term outlook is updated on NOAA Weather Radio around 5 p.m. Eastern Time each day. Now for the official National Weather Service forecast for North Central Kentucky and South Central Indiana, including the Louisville metro area. Tonight, mostly clear. Lows in the upper 50s.
Northeast winds 5 to 10 miles an hour. Friday, partly sunny. Highs in the lower 80s. East winds 5 to 10 miles an hour. Friday night, mostly cloudy. Lows in the lower 60s. Northeast winds up to 5 miles an hour. Saturday, mostly cloudy. Highs in the upper 70s. Northeast winds up to 10 miles an hour. Saturday night, mostly cloudy. Lows in the upper 50s. Northeast winds 5 to 10 miles an hour. And now the extended forecast for the radio listening area. Sunday and Sunday night, partly cloudy. Highs in the upper 70s. Lows in the upper 50s. Monday and Monday night, mostly clear. Highs in the lower 80s. Lows in the upper 50s. Tuesday and Tuesday night, mostly clear. Highs around 80. Lows in the upper 50s. Wednesday and Wednesday night, mostly clear. Highs in the upper 70s. Lows in the upper 50s. Thursday and Thursday night, mostly clear. Highs in the lower 80s. Lows in the lower 60s. The current time is 6:22 p.m. Eastern Daylight Time. 6 p.m. Eastern Daylight Time weather conditions across north central Kentucky and south central Indiana. At Louisville International, it was partly sunny. The temperature was 86 degrees, the dew point 61, and the relative humidity 42%. The wind was northeast at 9 miles an hour. The pressure was 30.01 inches and steady. At Bowman Field, it was mostly sunny. The temperature was 85 degrees, the dew point 64, and the relative humidity 49%. The wind was east at 9 miles an hour. The pressure was 30.01 inches and falling. At Jasper, it was mostly sunny. The temperature was 84 degrees, the dew point 64, and the relative humidity 50%. The wind was north at 10 miles an hour. The pressure was 30.02 inches and falling. Once again, at Louisville International, it was 86 degrees under partly sunny skies. Elsewhere around the region, it was sunny, with a temperature of 82 at Lexington and 84 at Bloomington. It was mostly sunny, with a temperature of 78 at Jackson, 85 at Bowling Green, and 86 at Evansville. It was partly sunny, with a temperature of 80 at Covington, 85 at Nashville, 85 at Paducah, and 80 at Indianapolis. At Frankfort, the weather conditions were not available. And now here is the 8 to 14 day outlook for the region. This forecast is valid for the period from June 5th to 11, 2026. For Kentucky, temperatures and precipitation are forecast to be above normal. For Indiana, temperatures are forecast to be above normal, and precipitation is forecast to be normal. For Tennessee, temperatures and precipitation are forecast to be above normal. This long-term outlook is updated on NOAA Weather Radio around 5 p.m. Eastern Time each day. Now for the official National Weather Service forecast for North Central Kentucky and South Central Indiana, including the Louisville metro area. Tonight, mostly clear. Lows in the upper 50s. Northeast winds 5 to 10 miles an hour. Friday, partly sunny. Highs in the lower 80s. East winds 5 to 10 miles an hour. Friday night, mostly cloudy. Lows in the lower 60s. Northeast winds up to 5 miles an hour. Saturday, mostly cloudy. Highs in the upper 70s. Northeast winds up to 10 miles an hour. Saturday night, mostly cloudy. Lows in the upper 50s. Northeast winds 5 to 10 miles an hour. And now the extended forecast for the radio listening area. Sunday and Sunday night, partly cloudy. Highs in the upper 70s. Lows in the upper 50s. Monday and Monday night, mostly clear. Highs in the lower 80s. Lows in the upper 50s. Tuesday and Tuesday night, mostly clear. Highs around 80. Lows in the upper 50s. Wednesday and Wednesday night, mostly clear. Highs in the upper 70s. Lows in the upper 50s. Thursday and Thursday night,
mostly clear. Highs in the lower 80s. Lows in the lower 60s. 6 p.m. Eastern Daylight Time weather conditions across north-central Kentucky and south-central Indiana. At Louisville International, it was partly sunny. The temperature was 86 degrees, the dew point 61, and the relative humidity 42%. The wind was northeast at 9 miles an hour. The pressure was 30.01 inches and steady.

The temperature was 84 degrees, the dew point 64, and the relative humidity 50%. The wind was north at 10 miles an hour. The pressure was 30.02 inches and falling. Once again, at Louisville International, it was 86 degrees under partly sunny skies. Elsewhere around the region, it was sunny, with a temperature of 82 at Lexington and 84 at Bloomington. It was mostly sunny, with a temperature of 78 at Jackson, 85 at Bowling Green, and 86 at Evansville. It was partly sunny, with a temperature of 80 at Covington, 85 at Nashville, 85 at Paducah, and 80 at Indianapolis. At Frankfort, the weather conditions were not available. The current time is 6:27 p.m. Eastern Daylight Time. And now here is the 8 to 14 day outlook for the region. This forecast is valid for the period from June 5th to 11, 2026. For Kentucky, temperatures and precipitation are forecast to be above normal. For Indiana, temperatures are forecast to be above normal, and precipitation is forecast to be normal. For Tennessee, temperatures and precipitation are forecast to be above normal. This long-term outlook is updated on NOAA Weather Radio around 5 p.m. Eastern Time each day. Now for the official National Weather Service forecast for North Central Kentucky and South Central Indiana, including the Louisville metro area. Tonight, mostly clear. Lows in the upper 50s. Northeast winds 5 to 10 miles an hour. Friday, partly sunny. Highs in the lower 80s. East winds 5 to 10 miles an hour. Friday night, mostly cloudy. Lows in the lower 60s. Northeast winds up to 5 miles an hour. Saturday, mostly cloudy. Highs in the upper 70s. Northeast winds up to 10 miles an hour. Saturday night, mostly cloudy. Lows in the upper 50s. Northeast winds 5 to 10 miles an hour. And now the extended forecast for the radio listening area. Sunday and Sunday night, partly cloudy. Highs in the upper 70s. Lows in the upper 50s. Monday and Monday night, mostly clear. Highs in the lower 80s. Lows in the upper 50s. Tuesday and Tuesday night, mostly clear. Highs around 80. Lows in the upper 50s. Wednesday and Wednesday night, mostly clear. Highs in the upper 70s. Lows in the upper 50s. Thursday and Thursday night, mostly clear. Highs in the lower 80s. Lows in the lower 60s. 6 p.m. Eastern Daylight Time weather conditions across North Central Kentucky and South Central Indiana. At Louisville International, it was partly sunny. The temperature was 86 degrees, the dew point 61, and the relative humidity 42%. The wind was northeast at 9 miles an hour. The pressure was 30.01 inches and steady. At Bowman Field, it was mostly sunny. The temperature was 85 degrees, the dew point 64, and the relative humidity 49%. The wind was east at 9 miles an hour. The pressure was 30.01 inches and falling. At Jasper, it was mostly sunny. The temperature was 84 degrees, the dew point 64, and the relative humidity 50%. The wind was north at 10 miles an hour. The pressure was 30.02 inches and falling. Once again, at Louisville International, it was 86 degrees under partly sunny skies. Elsewhere around the region, it was sunny, with a temperature of 82 at Lexington and 84 at Bloomington. It was mostly sunny, with a temperature of 78 at Jackson, 85 at Bowling Green, and 86 at Evansville. It was partly sunny, with a temperature of 80 at Covington, 85 at Nashville, 85 at Paducah, and 80 at Indianapolis. At Frankfort, the weather conditions were not available. And now here is the 8 to 14 day outlook for the region. This forecast is valid for the period from June 5th to 11, 2026. For Kentucky, temperatures and precipitation are forecast to be above normal. For Indiana, temperatures are forecast to be above normal, and precipitation is forecast to be normal. For Tennessee, temperatures and precipitation are forecast to be above normal.
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Now for the official National Weather Service forecast for North Central Kentucky and South Central Indiana, including the Louisville metro area. Tonight, mostly clear. Lows in the upper 50s. Northeast winds 5 to 10 miles an hour. Friday, partly sunny. Highs in the lower 80s. East winds 5 to 10 miles an hour. Friday night, mostly cloudy. Lows in the lower 60s. Northeast winds up to 5 miles an hour. Saturday, mostly cloudy. Highs in the upper 70s. Northeast winds up to 10 miles an hour. Saturday night, mostly cloudy. Lows in the upper 50s. Northeast winds 5 to 10 miles an hour. And now the extended forecast for the radio listening area. Sunday and Sunday night, partly cloudy. Highs in the upper 70s. Lows in the upper 50s. Monday and Monday night, mostly clear. Highs in the lower 80s. Lows in the upper 50s. Tuesday and Tuesday night, mostly clear. Highs around 80. Lows in the upper 50s. Wednesday and Wednesday night, mostly clear. Highs in the upper 70s. Lows in the upper 50s. Thursday and Thursday night, mostly clear. Highs in the lower 80s. Lows in the lower 60s. The current time is 6:33 p.m. Eastern Daylight Time. 6 p.m. Eastern Daylight Time weather conditions across North Central Kentucky and South Central Indiana. At Louisville International, it was partly sunny. The temperature was 86 degrees, the dew point 61, and the relative humidity 42%. The wind was northeast at 9 miles an hour. The pressure was 30.01 inches and steady. At Bowman Field, it was mostly sunny. The temperature was 85 degrees, the dew point 64, and the relative humidity 49%. The wind was east at 9 miles an hour. The pressure was 30.01 inches and falling. At Jasper, it was mostly sunny. The temperature was 84 degrees, the dew point 64, and the relative humidity 50%. The wind was north at 10 miles an hour. The pressure was 30.02 inches and falling. Once again, at Louisville International, it was 86 degrees under partly sunny skies. Elsewhere around the region, it was sunny, with a temperature of 82 at Lexington and 84 at Bloomington. It was mostly sunny, with a temperature of 78 at Jackson, 85 at Bowling Green, and 86 at Evansville. It was partly sunny, with a temperature of 80 at Covington, 85 at Nashville, 85 at Paducah, and 80 at Indianapolis. At Frankfort, the weather conditions were not available. And now here is the 8 to 14 day outlook for the region. This forecast is valid for the period from June 5th to 11, 2026. For Kentucky, temperatures and precipitation are forecast to be above normal. For Indiana, temperatures are forecast to be above normal, and precipitation is forecast to be normal. For Tennessee, temperatures and precipitation are forecast to be above normal. This long-term outlook is updated on NOAA Weather Radio around 5 p.m. Eastern Time each day. Now for the official National Weather Service forecast for North Central Kentucky and South Central Indiana, including the Louisville metro area. Tonight, mostly clear. Lows in the upper 50s. Northeast winds 5 to 10 miles an hour. Friday, partly sunny. Highs in the lower 80s. East winds 5 to 10 miles an hour. Friday night, mostly cloudy. Lows in the lower 60s. Northeast winds up to 5 miles an hour. Saturday, mostly cloudy. Highs in the upper 70s. Northeast winds up to 10 miles an hour. Saturday night, mostly cloudy. Lows in the upper 50s. Northeast winds 5 to 10 miles an hour. And now the extended forecast for the radio listening area. Sunday and Sunday night, partly cloudy. Highs in the upper 70s. Lows in the upper 50s. Monday and Monday night, mostly clear. Highs in the lower 80s.
lows in the upper 50s. Tuesday and Tuesday night, mostly clear. Highs around 80. Lows in the upper 50s. Wednesday and Wednesday night, mostly clear. Highs in the upper 70s. Lows in the upper 50s. Thursday and Thursday night, mostly clear. Highs in the lower 80s. Lows in the lower 60s. The current time is 6:37 p.m. Eastern Daylight Time. 6 p.m. Eastern Daylight Time weather conditions across north-central Kentucky and south-central Indiana. At Louisville International, it was partly sunny. The temperature was 86 degrees, the dew point 61, and the relative humidity 42%. The wind was northeast at 9 miles an hour. The pressure was 30.01 inches and steady. At Bowman Field, it was mostly sunny. The temperature was 85 degrees, the dew point 64, and the relative humidity 49%. The wind was east at 9 miles an hour. The pressure was 30.01 inches and falling. At Jasper, it was mostly sunny. The temperature was 84 degrees, the dew point 64, and the relative humidity 50%. The wind was north at 10 miles an hour. The pressure was 30.02 inches and falling. Once again, at Louisville International, it was 86 degrees under partly sunny skies. Elsewhere around the region, it was sunny, with a temperature of 82 at Lexington and 84 at Bloomington. It was mostly sunny, with a temperature of 78 at Jackson, 85 at Bowling Green, and 86 at Evansville. It was partly sunny, with a temperature of 80 at Covington, 85 at Nashville, 85 at Paducah, and 80 at Indianapolis. At Frankfort, the weather conditions were not available. And now here is the 8 to 14 day outlook for the region. This forecast is valid for the period from June 5th to 11, 2026. For Kentucky, temperatures and precipitation are forecast to be above normal. For Indiana, temperatures are forecast to be above normal, and precipitation is forecast to be normal. For Tennessee, temperatures and precipitation are forecast to be above normal. This long-term outlook is updated on NOAA Weather Radio around 5 p.m. Eastern Time each day. Now for the official National Weather Service forecast for north-central Kentucky and south-central Indiana, including the Louisville metro area. Tonight, mostly clear. Lows in the upper 50s. Northeast winds 5 to 10 miles an hour. Friday, partly sunny. Highs in the lower 80s. East winds 5 to 10 miles an hour. Friday night, mostly cloudy. Lows in the lower 60s. Northeast winds up to 5 miles an hour. Saturday, mostly cloudy. Highs in the upper 70s. Northeast winds up to 10 miles an hour. Saturday night, mostly cloudy. Lows in the upper 50s. Northeast winds 5 to 10 miles an hour. And now the extended forecast for the radio listening area. Sunday and Sunday night, partly cloudy. Highs in the upper 70s. Lows in the upper 50s. Monday and Monday night, mostly clear. Highs in the lower 80s. Lows in the upper 50s. Tuesday and Tuesday night, mostly clear. Highs around 80. Lows in the upper 50s. Wednesday and Wednesday night, mostly clear. Highs in the upper 70s. Lows in the upper 50s. Thursday and Thursday night, mostly clear. Highs in the lower 80s. Lows in the lower 60s. 6 p.m. Eastern Daylight Time weather conditions across north-central Kentucky and south-central Indiana. At Louisville International, it was partly sunny. The temperature was 86 degrees, the dew point 61, and the relative humidity 42%. The wind was northeast at 9 miles an hour. The pressure was 30.01 inches and steady. At Bowman Field, it was mostly sunny. The temperature was 85 degrees, the dew point 64, and the relative humidity 49%. The wind was east at 9 miles an hour. The pressure was 30.01 inches and falling. At Jasper, it was mostly sunny. The temperature was 84 degrees,
the dew point 64, and the relative humidity 50%. The wind was north at 10 miles an hour. The pressure was 30.02 inches and falling. Once again, at Louisville International, it was 86 degrees under partly sunny skies. Elsewhere around the region, it was sunny, with a temperature of 82 at Lexington and 84 at Bloomington. It was mostly sunny, with a temperature of 78 at Jackson, 85 at Bowling Green, and 86 at Evansville. It was partly sunny, with a temperature of 80 at Covington, 85 at Nashville, 85 at Paducah, and 80 at Indianapolis. At Frankfort, the weather conditions were not available. 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The current time is 6:42 p.m. Eastern Daylight Time. And now here is the 8 to 14 day outlook for the region. This forecast is valid for the period from June 5th to 11, 2026. For Kentucky, temperatures and precipitation are forecast to be above normal. For Indiana, temperatures are forecast to be above normal, and precipitation is forecast to be normal. For Tennessee, temperatures and precipitation are forecast to be above normal. This long-term outlook is updated on NOAA Weather Radio around 5 p.m. Eastern Time each day. Now for the official National Weather Service forecast for North Central Kentucky and South Central Indiana, including the Louisville metro area. Tonight, mostly clear. Lows in the upper 50s. Northeast winds 5 to 10 miles an hour. Friday, partly sunny. Highs in the lower 80s. East winds 5 to 10 miles an hour. Friday night, mostly cloudy. Lows in the lower 60s. Northeast winds up to 5 miles an hour. Saturday, mostly cloudy. Highs in the upper 70s. Northeast winds up to 10 miles an hour. Saturday night, mostly cloudy. Lows in the upper 50s. Northeast winds 5 to 10 miles an hour. And now the extended forecast for the radio listening area. Sunday and Sunday night, partly cloudy. Highs in the upper 70s. Lows in the upper 50s. Monday and Monday night, mostly clear. Highs in the lower 80s. Lows in the upper 50s. Tuesday and Tuesday night, mostly clear. Highs around 80. Lows in the upper 50s. Wednesday and Wednesday night, mostly clear. Highs in the upper 70s. Lows in the upper 50s. Thursday and Thursday night, mostly clear. Highs in the lower 80s. Lows in the lower 60s. 6 p.m. Eastern Daylight Time weather conditions across North Central Kentucky and South Central Indiana. At Louisville International, it was partly sunny. The temperature was 86 degrees, the dew point 61, and the relative humidity 42%. The wind was northeast at 9 miles an hour. The pressure was 30.01 inches and steady. At Bowman Field, it was mostly sunny. The temperature was 85 degrees, the dew point 64, and the relative humidity 49%. The wind was east at 9 miles an hour. The pressure was 30.01 inches and falling. At Jasper, it was mostly sunny. The temperature was 84 degrees, the dew point 64, and the relative humidity 50%. The wind was north at 10 miles an hour. The pressure was 30.02 inches and falling. Once again, at Louisville International, it was 86 degrees under partly sunny skies. Elsewhere around the region, it was sunny, with a temperature of 82 at Lexington and 84 at Bloomington. It was mostly sunny, with a temperature of 78 at Jackson, 85 at Bowling Green, and 86 at Evansville. It was partly sunny, with a temperature of 80 at Covington, 85 at Nashville, 85 at Paducah, and 80 at Indianapolis. At Frankfort, the weather conditions were not available. And now here is the 8 to 14 day outlook for the region. This forecast is valid for the period from June 5th to 11, 2026.
For Kentucky, temperatures and precipitation are forecast to be above normal. For Indiana, temperatures are forecast to be above normal, and precipitation is forecast to be normal. For Tennessee, temperatures and precipitation are forecast to be above normal. This long-term outlook is updated on NOAA Weather Radio around 5 p.m. Eastern Time each day. The current time is 6:47 p.m. Eastern Daylight Time. Now for the official National Weather Service forecast for North Central Kentucky and South Central Indiana, including the Louisville metro area. Tonight, mostly clear. Lows in the upper 50s. Northeast winds 5 to 10 miles an hour. Friday, partly sunny. Highs in the lower 80s. East winds 5 to 10 miles an hour. Friday night, mostly cloudy. Lows in the lower 60s. Northeast winds up to 5 miles an hour. Saturday, mostly cloudy. Highs in the upper 70s. Northeast winds up to 10 miles an hour. Saturday night, mostly cloudy. Lows in the upper 50s. Northeast winds 5 to 10 miles an hour. And now the extended forecast for the radio listening area. Sunday and Sunday night, partly cloudy. Highs in the upper 70s. Lows in the upper 50s. Monday and Monday night, mostly clear. Highs in the lower 80s. Lows in the upper 50s. Tuesday and Tuesday night, mostly clear. Highs around 80. Lows in the upper 50s. Wednesday and Wednesday night, mostly clear. Highs in the upper 70s. Lows in the upper 50s. Thursday and Thursday night, mostly clear. Highs in the lower 80s. Lows in the lower 60s. 6 p.m. Eastern Daylight Time weather conditions across North Central Kentucky and South Central Indiana. At Louisville International, it was partly sunny. The temperature was 86 degrees, the dew point 61, and the relative humidity 42%. The wind was northeast at 9 miles an hour. The pressure was 30.01 inches and steady. At Bowman Field, it was mostly sunny. The temperature was 85 degrees, the dew point 64, and the relative humidity 49%. The wind was east at 9 miles an hour. The pressure was 30.01 inches and falling. At Jasper, it was mostly sunny. The temperature was 84 degrees, the dew point 64, and the relative humidity 50%. The wind was north at 10 miles an hour. The pressure was 30.02 inches and falling. Once again, at Louisville International, it was 86 degrees under partly sunny skies. Elsewhere around the region, it was sunny, with a temperature of 82 at Lexington and 84 at Bloomington. It was mostly sunny, with a temperature of 78 at Jackson, 85 at Bowling Green, and 86 at Evansville. It was partly sunny, with a temperature of 80 at Covington, 85 at Nashville, 85 at Paducah, and 80 at Indianapolis. At Frankfort, the weather conditions were not available. And now here is the 8 to 14 day outlook for the region. This forecast is valid for the period from June 5th to 11, 2026. For Kentucky, temperatures and precipitation are forecast to be above normal. For Indiana, temperatures are forecast to be above normal, and precipitation is forecast to be normal. For Tennessee, temperatures and precipitation are forecast to be above normal. This long-term outlook is updated on NOAA Weather Radio around 5 p.m. Eastern Time each day. Now for the official National Weather Service forecast for North Central Kentucky and South Central Indiana, including the Louisville metro area. Tonight, mostly clear. Lows in the upper 50s. Northeast winds 5 to 10 miles an hour. Friday, partly sunny. Highs in the lower 80s. East winds 5 to 10 miles an hour. Friday night, mostly cloudy. Lows in the lower 60s. Northeast winds up to 5 miles an hour. Saturday, mostly cloudy. Highs in the upper 70s. Northeast winds up to 10 miles an hour. Saturday night, mostly cloudy. Lows in the upper 50s. Northeast winds 5 to 10 miles an hour.
And now the extended forecast for the radio listening area. Sunday and Sunday night, partly cloudy. Highs in the upper 70s. Lows in the upper 50s. Monday and Monday night, mostly clear. Highs in the lower 80s. Lows in the upper 50s. Tuesday and Tuesday night, mostly clear. Highs around 80. Lows in the upper 50s. Wednesday and Wednesday night, mostly clear. Highs in the upper 70s. Lows in the upper 50s. Thursday and Thursday night, mostly clear. Highs in the lower 80s. Lows in the lower 60s. The current time is 6:52 p.m. Eastern Daylight Time. 6 p.m. Eastern Daylight Time weather conditions across north central Kentucky and south central Indiana. At Louisville International, it was partly sunny. The temperature was 86 degrees, the dew point 61, and the relative humidity 42%. The wind was northeast at 9 miles an hour. The pressure was 30.01 inches and steady. At Bowman Field, it was mostly sunny. The temperature was 85 degrees, the dew point 64, and the relative humidity 49%. The wind was east at 9 miles an hour. The pressure was 30.01 inches and falling. At Jasper, it was mostly sunny. The temperature was 84 degrees, the dew point 64, and the relative humidity 50%. The wind was north at 10 miles an hour. The pressure was 30.02 inches and falling. Once again, at Louisville International, it was 86 degrees under partly sunny skies. Elsewhere around the region, it was sunny, with a temperature of 82 at Lexington and 84 at Bloomington. It was mostly sunny, with a temperature of 78 at Jackson, 85 at Bowling Green, and 86 at Evansville. It was partly sunny, with a temperature of 80 at Covington, 85 at Nashville, 85 at Paducah, and 80 at Indianapolis. At Frankfort, the weather conditions were not available. And now here is the 8 to 14 day outlook for the region. This forecast is valid for the period from June 5th to 11, 2026. For Kentucky, temperatures and precipitation are forecast to be above normal. For Indiana, temperatures are forecast to be above normal, and precipitation is forecast to be normal. For Tennessee, temperatures and precipitation are forecast to be above normal. This long-term outlook is updated on NOAA Weather Radio around 5 p.m. Eastern Time each day. Now for the official National Weather Service forecast for North Central Kentucky and South Central Indiana, including the Louisville metro area. Tonight, mostly clear. Lows in the upper 50s. Northeast winds 5 to 10 miles an hour. Friday, partly sunny. Highs in the lower 80s. East winds 5 to 10 miles an hour. Friday night, mostly cloudy. Lows in the lower 60s. Northeast winds up to 5 miles an hour. Saturday, mostly cloudy. Highs in the upper 70s. Northeast winds up to 10 miles an hour. Saturday night, mostly cloudy. Lows in the upper 50s. Northeast winds 5 to 10 miles an hour. And now the extended forecast for the radio listening area. Sunday and Sunday night, partly cloudy. Highs in the upper 70s. Lows in the upper 50s. Monday and Monday night, mostly clear. Highs in the lower 80s. Lows in the upper 50s. Tuesday and Tuesday night, mostly clear. Highs around 80. Lows in the upper 50s. Wednesday and Wednesday night, mostly clear. Highs in the upper 70s. Lows in the upper 50s. Thursday and Thursday night, mostly clear. Highs in the lower 80s. Lows in the lower 60s. 6 p.m. Eastern Daylight Time weather conditions across north central Kentucky and south central Indiana. At Louisville International, it was partly sunny. The temperature was 86 degrees, the dew point 61, and the relative humidity 42%. The wind was northeast at 9 miles an hour. The pressure was 30.01 inches and steady. At Bowman Field, it was mostly sunny. The temperature was 85 degrees,
the dew point 64, and the relative humidity 49%. The wind was east at 9 miles an hour. The pressure was 30.01 inches and falling. At Jasper, it was mostly sunny. The temperature was 84 degrees, the dew point 64, and the relative humidity 50%. The wind was north at 10 miles an hour. The pressure was 30.02 inches and falling. Once again, at Louisville International, it was 86 degrees under partly sunny skies. Elsewhere around the region, it was sunny, with a temperature of 82 at Lexington and 84 at Bloomington. It was mostly sunny, with a temperature of 78 at Jackson, 85 at Bowling Green, and 86 at Evansville. It was partly sunny, with a temperature of 80 at Covington, 85 at Nashville, 85 at Paducah, and 80 at Indianapolis. At Frankfort, the weather conditions were not available. The current time is 6:57 p.m. Eastern Daylight Time. And now here is the 8 to 14 day outlook for the region. This forecast is valid for the period from June 5th to 11, 2026. For Kentucky, temperatures and precipitation are forecast to be above normal. For Indiana, temperatures are forecast to be above normal, and precipitation is forecast to be normal. For Tennessee, temperatures and precipitation are forecast to be above normal. This long-term outlook is updated on NOAA Weather Radio around 5 p.m. Eastern Time each day. Now for the official National Weather Service forecast for North Central Kentucky and South Central Indiana, including the Louisville metro area. Tonight, mostly clear. Lows in the upper 50s. Northeast winds 5 to 10 miles an hour. Friday, partly sunny. Highs in the lower 80s. East winds 5 to 10 miles an hour. Friday night, mostly cloudy. Lows in the lower 60s. Northeast winds up to 5 miles an hour. Saturday, mostly cloudy. Highs in the upper 70s. Northeast winds up to 10 miles an hour. Saturday night, mostly cloudy. Lows in the upper 50s. Northeast winds 5 to 10 miles an hour. And now the extended forecast for the radio listening area. Sunday and Sunday night, partly cloudy. Highs in the upper 70s. Lows in the upper 50s. Monday and Monday night, mostly clear. Highs in the lower 80s. Lows in the upper 50s. Tuesday and Tuesday night, mostly clear. Highs around 80. Lows in the upper 50s. Wednesday and Wednesday night, mostly clear. Highs in the upper 70s. Lows in the upper 50s. Thursday and Thursday night, mostly clear. Highs in the lower 80s. Lows in the lower 60s. 6 p.m. Eastern Daylight Time weather conditions across North Central Kentucky and South Central Indiana. At Louisville International, it was partly sunny. The temperature was 86 degrees, the dew point 61, and the relative humidity 42%. The wind was northeast at 9 miles an hour. The pressure was 30.01 inches and steady. At Bowman Field, it was mostly sunny. The temperature was 85 degrees, the dew point 64, and the relative humidity 49%. The wind was east at 9 miles an hour. The pressure was 30.01 inches and falling. At Jasper, it was mostly sunny. The temperature was 84 degrees, the dew point 64, and the relative humidity 50%. The wind was north at 10 miles an hour. The pressure was 30.02 inches and falling. Once again, at Louisville International, it was 86 degrees under partly sunny skies. Elsewhere around the region, it was sunny, with a temperature of 82 at Lexington and 84 at Bloomington. It was mostly sunny, with a temperature of 78 at Jackson, 85 at Bowling Green, and 86 at Evansville. It was partly sunny, with a temperature of 80 at Covington, 85 at Nashville, 85 at Paducah, and 80 at Indianapolis. At Frankfort, the weather conditions were not available. And now here is the 8 to 14 day outlook for the region. This forecast is valid for the period from June 5th to 11, 2026.
For Kentucky, temperatures and precipitation are forecast to be above normal. For Indiana, temperatures are forecast to be above normal, and precipitation is forecast to be normal. For Tennessee, temperatures and precipitation are forecast to be above normal. This long-term outlook is updated on NOAA Weather Radio around 5 p.m. Eastern Time each day. The current time is 7:02 p.m. Eastern Daylight Time. Now for the official National Weather Service forecast for North Central Kentucky and South Central Indiana, including the Louisville metro area. Tonight, mostly clear. Lows in the upper 50s. Northeast winds 5 to 10 miles an hour. Friday, partly sunny. Highs in the lower 80s. East winds 5 to 10 miles an hour. Friday night, mostly cloudy. Lows in the lower 60s. Northeast winds up to 5 miles an hour. Saturday, mostly cloudy. Highs in the upper 70s. Northeast winds up to 10 miles an hour. Saturday night, mostly cloudy. Lows in the upper 50s. Northeast winds 5 to 10 miles an hour. And now the extended forecast for the radio listening area. Sunday and Sunday night, partly cloudy. Highs in the upper 70s. Lows in the upper 50s. Monday and Monday night, mostly clear. Highs in the lower 80s. Lows in the upper 50s. Tuesday and Tuesday night, mostly clear. Highs around 80. Lows in the upper 50s. Wednesday and Wednesday night, mostly clear. Highs in the upper 70s. Lows in the upper 50s. Thursday and Thursday night, mostly clear. Highs in the lower 80s. Lows in the lower 60s. 7 p.m. Eastern Daylight Time weather conditions across North Central Kentucky and South Central Indiana. At Louisville International, it was partly sunny. The temperature was 83 degrees, the dew point 61, and the relative humidity 47%. The wind was northeast at 7 miles an hour. The pressure was 30.01 inches and steady. At Bowman Field, it was sunny. The temperature was 83 degrees, the dew point 61, and the relative humidity 47%. The wind was northeast at 10 miles an hour. The pressure was 30.01 inches and steady. At Jasper, it was mostly sunny. The temperature was 83 degrees, the dew point 65, and the relative humidity 54%. The wind was northeast at 8 miles an hour. The pressure was 30.01 inches and falling. Once again, at Louisville International, it was 83 degrees under partly sunny skies. Elsewhere around the region, it was sunny, with a temperature of 76 at Jackson and 83 at Bloomington. It was mostly sunny, with a temperature of 80 at Lexington, 79 at Covington, 83 at Bowling Green, and 85 at Evansville. It was partly sunny, with a temperature of 87 at Nashville, 83 at Paducah, and 80 at Indianapolis. At Frankfort, the weather conditions were not available. And now here is the 8 to 14 day outlook for the region. This forecast is valid for the period from June 5th to 11, 2026. For Kentucky, temperatures and precipitation are forecast to be above normal. For Indiana, temperatures are forecast to be above normal, and precipitation is forecast to be normal. For Tennessee, temperatures and precipitation are forecast to be above normal. This long-term outlook is updated on NOAA Weather Radio around 5 p.m. Eastern Time each day. Now for the official National Weather Service forecast for North Central Kentucky and South Central Indiana, including the Louisville metro area. Tonight, mostly clear. Lows in the upper 50s. Northeast winds 5 to 10 miles an hour. Friday, partly sunny. Highs in the lower 80s. East winds 5 to 10 miles an hour. Friday night, mostly cloudy. Lows in the lower 60s. Northeast winds up to 5 miles an hour. Saturday, mostly cloudy. Highs in the upper 70s. Northeast winds up to 10 miles an hour. Saturday night, mostly cloudy. Lows in the upper 50s.
northeast winds 5 to 10 miles an hour. And now the extended forecast for the radio listening area. Sunday and Sunday night, partly cloudy. Highs in the upper 70s. Lows in the upper 50s. Monday and Monday night, mostly clear. Highs in the lower 80s. Lows in the upper 50s. Tuesday and Tuesday night, mostly clear. Highs around 80. Lows in the upper 50s. Wednesday and Wednesday night, mostly clear. Highs in the upper 70s. Lows in the upper 50s. Thursday and Thursday night, mostly clear. Highs in the lower 80s. Lows in the lower 60s. The current time is 7:07 p.m. Eastern Daylight Time. 7 p.m. Eastern Daylight Time weather conditions across north-central Kentucky and south-central Indiana. At Louisville International, it was partly sunny. The temperature was 83 degrees, the dew point 61, and the relative humidity 47%. The wind was northeast at 7 miles an hour. The pressure was 30.01 inches and steady. At Bowman Field, it was sunny. The temperature was 83 degrees, the dew point 61, and the relative humidity 47%. The wind was northeast at 10 miles an hour. The pressure was 30.01 inches and steady. At Jasper, it was mostly sunny. The temperature was 83 degrees, the dew point 65, and the relative humidity 54%. The wind was northeast at 8 miles an hour. The pressure was 30.01 inches and falling. Once again, at Louisville International, it was 83 degrees under partly sunny skies. Elsewhere around the region, it was sunny, with a temperature of 76 at Jackson and 83 at Bloomington. It was mostly sunny, with a temperature of 80 at Lexington, 79 at Covington, 83 at Bowling Green, and 85 at Evansville. It was partly sunny, with a temperature of 87 at Nashville, 83 at Paducah, and 80 at Indianapolis. At Frankfort, the weather conditions were not available. And now here is the 8 to 14 day outlook for the region. This forecast is valid for the period from June 5th to 11, 2026. For Kentucky, temperatures and precipitation are forecast to be above normal. For Indiana, temperatures are forecast to be above normal, and precipitation is forecast to be normal. For Tennessee, temperatures and precipitation are forecast to be above normal. This long-term outlook is updated on NOAA Weather Radio around 5 p.m. Eastern Time each day. Now for the official National Weather Service forecast for north-central Kentucky and south-central Indiana, including the Louisville metro area. Tonight, mostly clear. Lows in the upper 50s. Northeast winds 5 to 10 miles an hour. Friday, partly sunny. Highs in the lower 80s. East winds 5 to 10 miles an hour. Friday night, mostly cloudy. Lows in the lower 60s. Northeast winds up to 5 miles an hour. Saturday, mostly cloudy. Highs in the upper 70s. Northeast winds up to 10 miles an hour. Saturday night, mostly cloudy. Lows in the upper 50s. Northeast winds 5 to 10 miles an hour. And now the extended forecast for the radio listening area. Sunday and Sunday night, partly cloudy. Highs in the upper 70s. Lows in the upper 50s. Monday and Monday night, mostly clear. Highs in the lower 80s. Lows in the upper 50s. Tuesday and Tuesday night, mostly clear. Highs around 80. Lows in the upper 50s. Wednesday and Wednesday night, mostly clear. Highs in the upper 70s. Lows in the upper 50s. Thursday and Thursday night, mostly clear. Highs in the lower 80s. Lows in the lower 60s. 7 p.m. Eastern Daylight Time weather conditions across north-central Kentucky and south-central Indiana. At Louisville International, it was partly sunny. The temperature was 83 degrees, the dew point 61, and the relative humidity 47%. The wind was northeast at 7 miles an hour. The pressure was 30.01 inches and steady. At Bowman Field,
it was mostly sunny. The temperature was 83 degrees, the dew point 61, and the relative humidity 47%. The wind was northeast at 10 miles an hour. The pressure was 30.01 inches and steady. At Jasper, it was mostly sunny. The temperature was 83 degrees, the dew point 65, and the relative humidity 54%. The wind was northeast at 8 miles an hour. The pressure was 30.01 inches and falling. Once again, at Louisville International, it was 83 degrees under partly sunny skies. Elsewhere around the region, at Jackson, it was sunny, with a temperature of 76. It was mostly sunny, with a temperature of 80 at Lexington, 79 at Covington, 83 at Bowling Green, 85 at Evansville, and 83 at Bloomington. It was partly sunny, with a temperature of 87 at Nashville, and 80 at Indianapolis. At Paducah, it was cloudy, with a temperature of 83. At Frankfort, the weather conditions were not available. 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The current time is 7:13 p.m. Eastern Daylight Time. And now here is the 8 to 14 day outlook for the region. This forecast is valid for the period from June 5th to 11, 2026. For Kentucky, temperatures and precipitation are forecast to be above normal. For Indiana, temperatures are forecast to be above normal, and precipitation is forecast to be normal. For Tennessee, temperatures and precipitation are forecast to be above normal. This long-term outlook is updated on NOAA Weather Radio around 5 p.m. Eastern Time each day. Now for the official National Weather Service forecast for North Central Kentucky and South Central Indiana, including the Louisville metro area. Tonight, mostly clear. Lows in the upper 50s. Northeast winds 5 to 10 miles an hour. Friday, partly sunny. Highs in the lower 80s. East winds 5 to 10 miles an hour. Friday night, mostly cloudy. Lows in the lower 60s. Northeast winds up to 5 miles an hour. Saturday, mostly cloudy. Highs in the upper 70s. Northeast winds up to 10 miles an hour. Saturday night, mostly cloudy. Lows in the upper 50s. Northeast winds 5 to 10 miles an hour. And now the extended forecast for the radio listening area. Sunday and Sunday night, partly cloudy. Highs in the upper 70s. Lows in the upper 50s. Monday and Monday night, mostly clear. Highs in the lower 80s. Lows in the upper 50s. Tuesday and Tuesday night, mostly clear. Highs around 80. Lows in the upper 50s. Wednesday and Wednesday night, mostly clear. Highs in the upper 70s. Lows in the upper 50s. Thursday and Thursday night, mostly clear. Highs in the lower 80s. Lows in the lower 60s. 7 p.m. Eastern Daylight Time weather conditions across North Central Kentucky and South Central Indiana. At Louisville International, it was partly sunny. The temperature was 83 degrees, the dew point 61, and the relative humidity 47%. The wind was northeast at 7 miles an hour. The pressure was 30.01 inches and steady. At Bowman Field, it was mostly sunny. The temperature was 83 degrees, the dew point 61, and the relative humidity 47%. The wind was northeast at 10 miles an hour. The pressure was 30.01 inches and steady. At Jasper, it was mostly sunny. The temperature was 83 degrees, the dew point 65, and the relative humidity 54%. The wind was northeast at 8 miles an hour. The pressure was 30.01 inches and falling. Once again, at Louisville International, it was 83 degrees under partly sunny skies. Elsewhere around the region, at Jackson, it was sunny, with a temperature of 76. It was mostly sunny, with a temperature of 80 at Lexington,
79 at Covington, 83 at Bowling Green, 85 at Evansville, and 83 at Bloomington. It was partly sunny, with a temperature of 87 at Nashville, and 80 at Indianapolis. At Paducah, it was cloudy, with a temperature of 83. At Frankfurt, the weather conditions were not available. And now here is the 8 to 14 day outlook for the region. This forecast is valid for the period from June 5th to 11, 2026. For Kentucky, temperatures and precipitation are forecast to be above normal. For Indiana, temperatures are forecast to be above normal, and precipitation is forecast to be normal. For Tennessee, temperatures and precipitation are forecast to be above normal. This long-term outlook is updated on NOAA Weather Radio around 5 p.m. Eastern Time each day. The current time is 7:17 p.m. Eastern Daylight Time. Now for the official National Weather Service forecast for North Central Kentucky and South Central Indiana, including the Louisville metro area. Tonight, mostly clear. Lows in the upper 50s. Northeast winds 5 to 10 miles an hour. Friday, partly sunny. Highs in the lower 80s. East winds 5 to 10 miles an hour. Friday night, mostly cloudy. Lows in the lower 60s. Northeast winds up to 5 miles an hour. Saturday, mostly cloudy. Highs in the upper 70s. Northeast winds up to 10 miles an hour. Saturday night, mostly cloudy. Lows in the upper 50s. Northeast winds 5 to 10 miles an hour. And now the extended forecast for the radio listening area. Sunday and Sunday night, partly cloudy. Highs in the upper 70s. Lows in the upper 50s. Monday and Monday night, mostly clear. Highs in the lower 80s. Lows in the upper 50s. Tuesday and Tuesday night, mostly clear. Highs around 80. Lows in the upper 50s. Wednesday and Wednesday night, mostly clear. Highs in the upper 70s. Lows in the upper 50s. Thursday and Thursday night, mostly clear. Highs in the lower 80s. Lows in the lower 60s. 7 p.m. Eastern Daylight Time weather conditions across North Central Kentucky and South Central Indiana. At Louisville International, it was partly sunny. The temperature was 83 degrees, the dew point 61, and the relative humidity 47%. The wind was northeast at 7 miles an hour. The pressure was 30.01 inches and steady. At Bowman Field, it was mostly sunny. The temperature was 83 degrees, the dew point 61, and the relative humidity 47%. The wind was northeast at 10 miles an hour. The pressure was 30.01 inches and steady. At Jasper, it was mostly sunny. The temperature was 83 degrees, the dew point 65, and the relative humidity 54%. The wind was northeast at 8 miles an hour. The pressure was 30.01 inches and falling. Once again, at Louisville International it was 83 degrees under partly sunny skies. Elsewhere around the region, at Jackson, it was sunny, with a temperature of 76. It was mostly sunny, with a temperature of 80 at Lexington, 79 at Covington, 83 at Bowling Green, 85 at Evansville, and 83 at Bloomington. It was partly sunny, with a temperature of 87 at Nashville, and 80 at Indianapolis. At Paducah, it was cloudy, with a temperature of 83. At Frankfurt, the weather conditions were not available. And now here is the 8 to 14 day outlook for the region. This forecast is valid for the period from June 5th to 11, 2026. For Kentucky, temperatures and precipitation are forecast to be above normal. For Indiana, temperatures are forecast to be above normal, and precipitation is forecast to be normal. For Tennessee, temperatures and precipitation are forecast to be above normal. This long-term outlook is updated on NOAA Weather Radio around 5 p.m. Eastern Time each day. Now for the official National Weather Service forecast for North Central Kentucky and South Central Indiana, including the Louisville metro area. Tonight, mostly clear. Lows in the upper 50s.
northeast winds 5 to 10 miles an hour. Friday, partly sunny. Highs in the lower 80s. East winds 5 to 10 miles an hour. Friday night, mostly cloudy. Lows in the lower 60s. Northeast winds up to 5 miles an hour. Saturday, mostly cloudy. Highs in the upper 70s. Northeast winds up to 10 miles an hour. Saturday night, mostly cloudy. Lows in the upper 50s. Northeast winds 5 to 10 miles an hour. And now the extended forecast for the radio listening area. Sunday and Sunday night, partly cloudy. Highs in the upper 70s. Lows in the upper 50s. Monday and Monday night, mostly clear. Highs in the lower 80s. Lows in the upper 50s. Tuesday and Tuesday night, mostly clear. Highs around 80. Lows in the upper 50s. Wednesday and Wednesday night, mostly clear. Highs in the upper 70s. Lows in the upper 50s. Thursday and Thursday night, mostly clear. Highs in the lower 80s. Lows in the lower 60s. The current time is 7:22 p.m. Eastern Daylight Time. 7 p.m. Eastern Daylight Time weather conditions across north central Kentucky and south central Indiana. At Louisville International, it was partly sunny. The temperature was 83 degrees, the dew point 61, and the relative humidity 47%. The wind was northeast at 7 miles an hour. The pressure was 30.01 inches and steady. At Bowman Field, it was mostly sunny. The temperature was 83 degrees, the dew point 61, and the relative humidity 47%. The wind was northeast at 10 miles an hour. The pressure was 30.01 inches and steady. At Jasper, it was mostly sunny. The temperature was 83 degrees, the dew point 65, and the relative humidity 54%. The wind was northeast at 8 miles an hour. The pressure was 30.01 inches and falling. Once again, at Louisville International, it was 83 degrees under partly sunny skies. Elsewhere around the region, at Jackson, it was sunny, with a temperature of 76. It was mostly sunny, with a temperature of 80 at Lexington, 79 at Covington, 83 at Bowling Green, 85 at Evansville, and 83 at Bloomington. It was partly sunny, with a temperature of 87 at Nashville, and 80 at Indianapolis. At Paducah, it was cloudy, with a temperature of 83. At Frankfort, the weather conditions were not available. And now here is the 8 to 14 day outlook for the region. This forecast is valid for the period from June 5th to 11, 2026. For Kentucky, temperatures and precipitation are forecast to be above normal. For Indiana, temperatures are forecast to be above normal, and precipitation is forecast to be normal. For Tennessee, temperatures and precipitation are forecast to be above normal. This long-term outlook is updated on NOAA Weather Radio around 5 p.m. Eastern Time each day. Now for the official National Weather Service forecast for North Central Kentucky and South Central Indiana, including the Louisville metro area. Tonight, mostly clear. Lows in the upper 50s. Northeast winds 5 to 10 miles an hour. Friday, partly sunny. Highs in the lower 80s. East winds 5 to 10 miles an hour. Friday night, mostly cloudy. Lows in the lower 60s. Northeast winds up to 5 miles an hour. Saturday, mostly cloudy. Highs in the upper 70s. Northeast winds up to 10 miles an hour. Saturday night, mostly cloudy. Lows in the upper 50s. Northeast winds 5 to 10 miles an hour. And now the extended forecast for the radio listening area. Sunday and Sunday night, partly cloudy. Highs in the upper 70s. Lows in the upper 50s. Monday and Monday night, mostly clear. Highs in the lower 80s. Lows in the upper 50s. Tuesday and Tuesday night, mostly clear. Highs around 80. Lows in the upper 50s. Wednesday and Wednesday night, mostly clear. Highs in the upper 70s.
lows in the upper 50s. Thursday and Thursday night, mostly clear. Highs in the lower 80s. Lows in the lower 60s. 7 p.m. Eastern Daylight Time weather conditions across north-central Kentucky and south-central Indiana. At Louisville International, it was partly sunny. The temperature was 83 degrees, the dew point 61, and the relative humidity 47%. The wind was northeast at 7 miles an hour.

0.01 inches and steady. At Jasper, it was mostly sunny. The temperature was 83 degrees, the dew point 65, and the relative humidity 54%. The wind was northeast at 8 miles an hour. The pressure was 30.01 inches and falling. Once again, at Louisville International, it was 83 degrees under partly sunny skies. Elsewhere around the region, at Jackson, it was sunny, with a temperature of 76. It was mostly sunny, with a temperature of 80 at Lexington, 79 at Covington, 83 at Bowling Green, 85 at Evansville, and 83 at Bloomington. It was partly sunny, with a temperature of 87 at Nashville, and 80 at Indianapolis. At Paducah, it was cloudy, with a temperature of 83. At Frankfort, the weather conditions were not available. The current time is 7:28 p.m. Eastern Daylight Time. And now here is the 8 to 14 day outlook for the region. This forecast is valid for the period from June 5th to 11, 2026. For Kentucky, temperatures and precipitation are forecast to be above normal. For Indiana, temperatures are forecast to be above normal, and precipitation is forecast to be normal. For Tennessee, temperatures and precipitation are forecast to be above normal. This long-term outlook is updated on NOAA Weather Radio around 5 p.m. Eastern Time each day. Now for the official National Weather Service forecast for North Central Kentucky and South Central Indiana, including the Louisville metro area. Tonight, mostly clear. Lows in the upper 50s. Northeast winds 5 to 10 miles an hour. Friday, partly sunny. Highs in the lower 80s. East winds 5 to 10 miles an hour. Friday night, mostly cloudy. Lows in the lower 60s. Northeast winds up to 5 miles an hour. Saturday, mostly cloudy. Highs in the upper 70s. Northeast winds up to 10 miles an hour. Saturday night, mostly cloudy. Lows in the upper 50s. Northeast winds 5 to 10 miles an hour. And now the extended forecast for the radio listening area. Sunday and Sunday night, partly cloudy. Highs in the upper 70s. Lows in the upper 50s. Monday and Monday night, mostly clear. Highs in the lower 80s. Lows in the upper 50s. Tuesday and Tuesday night, mostly clear. Highs around 80. Lows in the upper 50s. Wednesday and Wednesday night, mostly clear. Highs in the upper 70s. Lows in the upper 50s. Thursday and Thursday night, mostly clear. Highs in the lower 80s. Lows in the lower 60s. 7 p.m. Eastern Daylight Time weather conditions across North Central Kentucky and South Central Indiana. At Louisville International, it was partly sunny. The temperature was 83 degrees, the dew point 61, and the relative humidity 47%. The wind was northeast at 7 miles an hour. The pressure was 30.01 inches and steady. At Bowman Field, it was mostly sunny. The temperature was 83 degrees, the dew point 61, and the relative humidity 47%. The wind was northeast at 10 miles an hour. The pressure was 30.01 inches and steady. At Jasper, it was mostly sunny. The temperature was 83 degrees, the dew point 65, and the relative humidity 54%. The wind was northeast at 8 miles an hour. The pressure was 30.01 inches and falling. Once again, at Louisville International, it was 83 degrees under partly sunny skies. Elsewhere around the region, at Jackson, it was sunny, with a temperature of 76. It was mostly sunny, with a temperature of 80 at Lexington, 79 at Covington, 83 at Bowling Green, 85 at Evansville, and 83 at Bloomington. It was partly sunny, with a temperature of 87 at Nashville, and 80 at Indianapolis. At Paducah, it was cloudy, with a temperature of 83. At Frankfort, the weather conditions were not available. The current time is 7:32 p.m. Eastern Daylight Time. And now here is the 8 to 14 day outlook for the region. This forecast is valid for the period from June 5th to 11th.

2026. For Kentucky, temperatures and precipitation are forecast to be above normal. For Indiana, temperatures are forecast to be above normal, and precipitation is forecast to be normal. For Tennessee, temperatures and precipitation are forecast to be above normal. This long-term outlook is updated on NOAA Weather Radio around 5 p.m. Eastern Time each day. Now for the official National Weather Service forecast for North Central Kentucky and South Central Indiana, including the Louisville metro area. Tonight, mostly clear. Lows in the upper 50s. Northeast winds 5 to 10 miles an hour. Friday, partly sunny. Highs in the lower 80s. East winds 5 to 10 miles an hour. Friday night, mostly cloudy. Lows in the lower 60s. Northeast winds up to 5 miles an hour. Saturday, mostly cloudy. Highs in the upper 70s. Northeast winds up to 10 miles an hour. Saturday night, mostly cloudy. Lows in the upper 50s. Northeast winds 5 to 10 miles an hour. And now the extended forecast for the radio listening area. Sunday and Sunday night, partly cloudy. Highs in the upper 70s. Lows in the upper 50s. Monday and Monday night, mostly clear. Highs in the lower 80s. Lows in the upper 50s. Tuesday and Tuesday night, mostly clear. Highs around 80. Lows in the upper 50s. Wednesday and Wednesday night, mostly clear. Highs in the upper 70s. Lows in the upper 50s. Thursday and Thursday night, mostly clear. Highs in the lower 80s. Lows in the lower 60s. 7 p.m. Eastern Daylight Time weather conditions across North Central Kentucky and South Central Indiana. At Louisville International, it was partly sunny. The temperature was 83 degrees, the dew point 61, and the relative humidity 47%. The wind was northeast at 7 miles an hour. The pressure was 30.01 inches and steady. At Bowman Field, it was mostly sunny. The temperature was 83 degrees, the dew point 61, and the relative humidity 47%. The wind was northeast at 10 miles an hour. The pressure was 30.01 inches and steady. At Jasper, it was mostly sunny. The temperature was 83 degrees, the dew point 65, and the relative humidity 54%. The wind was northeast at 8 miles an hour. The pressure was 30.01 inches and falling. Once again, at Louisville International it was 83 degrees under partly sunny skies. Elsewhere around the region, at Jackson, it was sunny, with a temperature of 76. It was mostly sunny, with a temperature of 80 at Lexington, 79 at Covington, 83 at Bowling Green, 85 at Evansville, and 83 at Bloomington. It was partly sunny, with a temperature of 87 at Nashville, and 80 at Indianapolis. At Paducah, it was cloudy, with a temperature of 83. At Frankfort, the weather conditions were not available. And now here is the 8 to 14 day outlook for the region. This forecast is valid for the period from June 5th to 11, 2026. For Kentucky, temperatures and precipitation are forecast to be above normal. For Indiana, temperatures are forecast to be above normal, and precipitation is forecast to be normal. For Tennessee, temperatures and precipitation are forecast to be above normal. This long-term outlook is updated on NOAA Weather Radio around 5 p.m. Eastern Time each day. Now for the official National Weather Service forecast for North Central Kentucky and South Central Indiana, including the Louisville metro area. Tonight, mostly clear. Lows in the upper 50s. Northeast winds 5 to 10 miles an hour. Friday, partly sunny. Highs in the lower 80s. East winds 5 to 10 miles an hour. Friday night, mostly cloudy. Lows in the lower 60s. Northeast winds up to 5 miles an hour. Saturday, mostly cloudy. Highs in the upper 70s. Northeast winds up to 10 miles an hour. Saturday night, mostly cloudy. Lows in the upper 50s.
northeast winds 5 to 10 miles an hour. And now the extended forecast for the radio listening area. Sunday and Sunday night, partly cloudy. Highs in the upper 70s. Lows in the upper 50s. Monday and Monday night, mostly clear. Highs in the lower 80s. Lows in the upper 50s. Tuesday and Tuesday night, mostly clear. Highs around 80. Lows in the upper 50s. Wednesday and Wednesday night, mostly clear. Highs in the upper 70s. Lows in the upper 50s. Thursday and Thursday night, mostly clear. Highs in the lower 80s. Lows in the lower 60s. The current time is 7:38 p.m. Eastern Daylight Time. 7 p.m. Eastern Daylight Time weather conditions across north-central Kentucky and south-central Indiana. At Louisville International, it was partly sunny. The temperature was 83 degrees, the dew point 61, and the relative humidity 47%. The wind was northeast at 7 miles an hour. The pressure was 30.01 inches and steady. At Bowman Field, it was mostly sunny. The temperature was 83 degrees, the dew point 61, and the relative humidity 47%. The wind was northeast at 10 miles an hour. The pressure was 30.01 inches and steady. At Jasper, it was mostly sunny. The temperature was 83 degrees, the dew point 65, and the relative humidity 54%. The wind was northeast at 8 miles an hour. The pressure was 30.01 inches and falling. Once again, at Louisville International, it was 83 degrees under partly sunny skies. Elsewhere around the region, at Jackson, it was sunny, with a temperature of 76. It was mostly sunny, with a temperature of 80 at Lexington, 79 at Covington, 83 at Bowling Green, 85 at Evansville, and 83 at Bloomington. It was partly sunny, with a temperature of 87 at Nashville, and 80 at Indianapolis. At Paducah, it was cloudy, with a temperature of 83. At Frankfort, the weather conditions were not available. And now here is the 8 to 14 day outlook for the region. This forecast is valid for the period from June 5th to 11, 2026. For Kentucky, temperatures and precipitation are forecast to be above normal. For Indiana, temperatures are forecast to be above normal, and precipitation is forecast to be normal. For Tennessee, temperatures and precipitation are forecast to be above normal. This long-term outlook is updated on NOAA Weather Radio around 5 p.m. Eastern Time each day. Now for the official National Weather Service forecast for north-central Kentucky and south-central Indiana, including the Louisville metro area. Tonight, mostly clear. Lows in the upper 50s. Northeast winds 5 to 10 miles an hour. Friday, partly sunny. Highs in the lower 80s. East winds 5 to 10 miles an hour. Friday night, mostly cloudy. Lows in the lower 60s. Northeast winds up to 5 miles an hour. Saturday, mostly cloudy. Highs in the upper 70s. Northeast winds up to 10 miles an hour. Saturday night, mostly cloudy. Lows in the upper 50s. Northeast winds 5 to 10 miles an hour. And now the extended forecast for the radio listening area. Sunday and Sunday night, partly cloudy. Highs in the upper 70s. Lows in the upper 50s. Monday and Monday night, mostly clear. Highs in the lower 80s. Lows in the upper 50s. Tuesday and Tuesday night, mostly clear. Highs around 80. Lows in the upper 50s. Wednesday and Wednesday night, mostly clear. Highs in the upper 70s. Lows in the upper 50s. Thursday and Thursday night, mostly clear. Highs in the lower 80s. Lows in the lower 60s. 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
The current time is 7:42 p.m. Eastern Daylight Time. 7 p.m. Eastern Daylight Time weather conditions across north-central Kentucky and south-central Indiana. At Louisville International, it was partly sunny. The temperature was 83 degrees, the dew point 61, and the relative humidity 47%. The wind was northeast at 7 miles an hour. The pressure was 30.01 inches and steady. At Bowman Field, it was mostly sunny. The temperature was 83 degrees, the dew point 61, and the relative humidity 47%. The wind was northeast at 10 miles an hour. The pressure was 30.01 inches and steady. At Jasper, it was mostly sunny. The temperature was 83 degrees, the dew point 65, and the relative humidity 54%. The wind was northeast at 8 miles an hour. The pressure was 30.01 inches and falling. Once again, at Louisville International, it was 83 degrees under partly sunny skies. Elsewhere around the region, at Jackson, it was sunny, with a temperature of 76. It was mostly sunny, with a temperature of 80 at Lexington, 79 at Covington, 83 at Bowling Green, 85 at Evansville, and 83 at Bloomington. It was partly sunny, with a temperature of 87 at Nashville, and 80 at Indianapolis. At Paducah, it was cloudy, with a temperature of 83. At Frankfort, the weather conditions were not available. And now here is the 8 to 14 day outlook for the region. This forecast is valid for the period from June 5th to 11, 2026. For Kentucky, temperatures and precipitation are forecast to be above normal. For Indiana, temperatures are forecast to be above normal, and precipitation is forecast to be normal. For Tennessee, temperatures and precipitation are forecast to be above normal. This long-term outlook is updated on NOAA Weather Radio around 5 p.m. Eastern Time each day. Now for the official National Weather Service forecast for north-central Kentucky and south-central Indiana, including the Louisville metro area. Tonight, mostly clear. Lows in the upper 50s. Northeast winds 5 to 10 miles an hour. Friday, partly sunny. Highs in the lower 80s. East winds 5 to 10 miles an hour. Friday night, mostly cloudy. Lows in the lower 60s. Northeast winds up to 5 miles an hour. Saturday, mostly cloudy. Highs in the upper 70s. Northeast winds up to 10 miles an hour. Saturday night, mostly cloudy. Lows in the upper 50s. Northeast winds 5 to 10 miles an hour. And now the extended forecast for the radio listening area. Sunday and Sunday night, partly cloudy. Highs in the upper 70s. Lows in the upper 50s. Monday and Monday night, mostly clear. Highs in the lower 80s. Lows in the upper 50s. Tuesday and Tuesday night, mostly clear. Highs around 80. Lows in the upper 50s. Wednesday and Wednesday night, mostly clear. Highs in the upper 70s. Lows in the upper 50s. Thursday and Thursday night, mostly clear. Highs in the lower 80s. Lows in the lower 60s. 7 p.m. Eastern Daylight Time weather conditions across north-central Kentucky and south-central Indiana. At Louisville International, it was partly sunny. The temperature was 83 degrees, the dew point 61, and the relative humidity 47%. The wind was northeast at 7 miles an hour. The pressure was 30.01 inches and steady. At Bowman Field, it was mostly sunny. The temperature was 83 degrees, the dew point 61, and the relative humidity 47%. The wind was northeast at 10 miles an hour. The pressure was 30.01 inches and steady. At Jasper, it was mostly sunny. The temperature was 83 degrees, the dew point 65, and the relative humidity 54%. The wind was northeast at 8 miles an hour. The pressure was 30.01 inches and falling. Once again, at Louisville International, it was 83 degrees under partly sunny skies. Elsewhere around the region, at Jackson, it was sunny, with a temperature of 76.
It was mostly sunny, with a temperature of 80 at Lexington, 79 at Covington, 83 at Bowling Green, 85 at Evansville, and 83 at Bloomington. It was partly sunny, with a temperature of 87 at Nashville, and 80 at Indianapolis. At Paducah, it was cloudy, with a temperature of 83. At Frankfurt, the weather conditions were not available. The current time is 7:47 p.m. Eastern Daylight Time. And now here is the 8-14-day outlook for the region. This forecast is valid for the period from June 5th to 11, 2026. For Kentucky, temperatures and precipitation are forecast to be above normal. For Indiana, temperatures are forecast to be above normal, and precipitation is forecast to be normal. For Tennessee, temperatures and precipitation are forecast to be above normal. This long-term outlook is updated on NOAA Weather Radio around 5 p.m. Eastern Time each day. Now for the official National Weather Service forecast for North Central Kentucky and South Central Indiana, including the Louisville metro area. Tonight, mostly clear. Lows in the upper 50s. Northeast winds 5 to 10 miles an hour. Friday, partly sunny. Highs in the lower 80s. East winds 5 to 10 miles an hour. Friday night, mostly cloudy. Lows in the lower 60s. Northeast winds up to 5 miles an hour. Saturday, mostly cloudy. Highs in the upper 70s. Northeast winds up to 10 miles an hour. Saturday night, mostly cloudy. Lows in the upper 50s. Northeast winds 5 to 10 miles an hour. And now the extended forecast for the radio listening area. Sunday and Sunday night, partly cloudy. Highs in the upper 70s. Lows in the upper 50s. Monday and Monday night, mostly clear. Highs in the lower 80s. Lows in the upper 50s. Tuesday and Tuesday night, mostly clear. Highs around 80. Lows in the upper 50s. Wednesday and Wednesday night, mostly clear. Highs in the upper 70s. Lows in the upper 50s. Thursday and Thursday night, mostly clear. Highs in the lower 80s. Lows in the lower 60s. 7 p.m. Eastern Daylight Time weather conditions across North Central Kentucky and South Central Indiana. At Louisville International, it was partly sunny. The temperature was 83 degrees, the dew point 61, and the relative humidity 47%. The wind was northeast at 7 miles an hour. The pressure was 30.01 inches and steady. At Bowman Field, it was mostly sunny. The temperature was 83 degrees, the dew point 61, and the relative humidity 47%. The wind was northeast at 10 miles an hour. The pressure was 30.01 inches and steady. At Jasper, it was mostly sunny. The temperature was 83 degrees, the dew point 65, and the relative humidity 54%. The wind was northeast at 8 miles an hour. The pressure was 30.01 inches and falling. Once again, at Louisville International, it was 83 degrees under partly sunny skies. Elsewhere around the region, at Jackson, it was sunny, with a temperature of 76. It was mostly sunny, with a temperature of 80 at Lexington, 79 at Covington, 83 at Bowling Green, 85 at Evansville, and 83 at Bloomington. It was partly sunny, with a temperature of 87 at Nashville, and 80 at Indianapolis. At Paducah, it was cloudy, with a temperature of 83. At Frankfurt, the weather conditions were not available. And now here is the 8-14-day outlook for the region. This forecast is valid for the period from June 5th to 11, 2026. For Kentucky, temperatures and precipitation are forecast to be above normal. For Indiana, temperatures are forecast to be above normal, and precipitation is forecast to be normal. For Tennessee, temperatures and precipitation are forecast to be above normal. This long-term outlook is updated on NOAA Weather Radio around 5 p.m. Eastern Time each day. The current time is 7:52 p.m. Eastern Daylight Time.
Now for the official National Weather Service forecast for north central Kentucky and south central Indiana, including the Louisville metro area. Tonight, mostly clear. Lows in the upper 50s. Northeast winds 5 to 10 miles an hour. Friday, partly sunny. Highs in the lower 80s. East winds 5 to 10 miles an hour. Friday night, mostly cloudy. Lows in the lower 60s. Northeast winds up to 5 miles an hour. Saturday, mostly cloudy. Highs in the upper 70s. Northeast winds up to 10 miles an hour. Saturday night, mostly cloudy. Lows in the upper 50s. Northeast winds 5 to 10 miles an hour. And now the extended forecast for the radio listening area. Sunday and Sunday night, partly cloudy. Highs in the upper 70s. Lows in the upper 50s. Monday and Monday night, mostly clear. Highs in the lower 80s. Lows in the upper 50s. Tuesday and Tuesday night, mostly clear. Highs around 80. Lows in the upper 50s. Wednesday and Wednesday night, mostly clear. Highs in the upper 70s. Lows in the upper 50s. Thursday and Thursday night, mostly clear. Highs in the lower 80s. Lows in the lower 60s. 7 p.m. Eastern Daylight Time weather conditions across north central Kentucky and south central Indiana. At Louisville International, it was partly sunny. The temperature was 83 degrees, the dew point 61, and the relative humidity 47%. The wind was northeast at 7 miles an hour. The pressure was 30.01 inches and steady. At Bowman Field, it was mostly sunny. The temperature was 83 degrees, the dew point 61, and the relative humidity 47%. The wind was northeast at 10 miles an hour. The pressure was 30.01 inches and steady. At Jasper, it was mostly sunny. The temperature was 83 degrees, the dew point 65, and the relative humidity 54%. The wind was northeast at 8 miles an hour. The pressure was 30.01 inches and falling. Once again, at Louisville International, it was 83 degrees under partly sunny skies. Elsewhere around the region, at Jackson, it was sunny, with a temperature of 76. It was mostly sunny, with a temperature of 80 at Lexington, 79 at Covington, 83 at Bowling Green, 85 at Evansville, and 83 at Bloomington. It was partly sunny, with a temperature of 87 at Nashville, and 80 at Indianapolis. At Paducah, it was cloudy, with a temperature of 83. At Frankfort, the weather conditions were not available. And now here is the 8 to 14 day outlook for the region. This forecast is valid for the period from June 5th to 11, 2026. For Kentucky, temperatures and precipitation are forecast to be above normal. For Indiana, temperatures are forecast to be above normal, and precipitation is forecast to be normal. For Tennessee, temperatures and precipitation are forecast to be above normal. This long-term outlook is updated on NOAA Weather Radio around 5 p.m. Eastern Time each day. Now for the official National Weather Service forecast for north central Kentucky and south central Indiana, including the Louisville metro area. Tonight, mostly clear. Lows in the upper 50s. Northeast winds 5 to 10 miles an hour. Friday, partly sunny. Highs in the lower 80s. East winds 5 to 10 miles an hour. Friday night, mostly cloudy. Lows in the lower 60s. Northeast winds up to 5 miles an hour. Saturday, mostly cloudy. Highs in the upper 70s. Northeast winds up to 10 miles an hour. Saturday night, mostly cloudy. Lows in the upper 50s. Northeast winds 5 to 10 miles an hour. And now the extended forecast for the radio listening area. Sunday and Sunday night, partly cloudy. Highs in the upper 70s. Lows in the upper 50s. Monday and Monday night, mostly clear. Highs in the lower 80s. Lows in the upper 50s. Tuesday and Tuesday night, mostly clear. Highs around 80.
lows in the upper 50s. Wednesday and Wednesday night, mostly clear. Highs in the upper 70s. Lows in the upper 50s. Thursday and Thursday night, mostly clear. Highs in the lower 80s. Lows in the lower 60s. The current time is 7:57 p.m. Eastern Daylight Time. 7 p.m. Eastern Daylight Time weather conditions across north central Kentucky and south central Indiana. At Louisville International, it was partly sunny. The temperature was 83 degrees, the dew point 61, and the relative humidity 47%. The wind was northeast at 7 miles an hour. The pressure was 30.01 inches and steady. At Bowman Field, it was mostly sunny. The temperature was 83 degrees, the dew point 61, and the relative humidity 47%. The wind was northeast at 10 miles an hour. The pressure was 30.01 inches and steady. At Jasper, it was mostly sunny. The temperature was 83 degrees, the dew point 65, and the relative humidity 54%. The wind was northeast at 8 miles an hour. The pressure was 30.01 inches and falling. Once again, at Louisville International, it was 83 degrees under partly sunny skies. Elsewhere around the region, at Jackson, it was sunny, with a temperature of 76. It was mostly sunny, with a temperature of 80 at Lexington, 79 at Covington, 83 at Bowling Green, 85 at Evansville, and 83 at Bloomington. It was partly sunny, with a temperature of 87 at Nashville, and 80 at Indianapolis. At Paducah, it was cloudy, with a temperature of 83. At Frankfort, the weather conditions were not available. And now here is the 8 to 14 day outlook for the region. This forecast is valid for the period from June 5th to 11, 2026. For Kentucky, temperatures and precipitation are forecast to be above normal. For Indiana, temperatures are forecast to be above normal, and precipitation is forecast to be normal. For Tennessee, temperatures and precipitation are forecast to be above normal. This long-term outlook is updated on NOAA Weather Radio around 5 p.m. Eastern Time each day. Now for the official National Weather Service forecast for North Central Kentucky and South Central Indiana, including the Louisville metro area. Tonight, mostly clear. Lows in the upper 50s. Northeast winds 5 to 10 miles an hour. Friday, partly sunny. Highs in the lower 80s. East winds 5 to 10 miles an hour. Friday night, mostly cloudy. Lows in the lower 60s. Northeast winds up to 5 miles an hour. Saturday, mostly cloudy. Highs in the upper 70s. Northeast winds up to 10 miles an hour. Saturday night, mostly cloudy. Lows in the upper 50s. Northeast winds 5 to 10 miles an hour. And now the extended forecast for the radio listening area. Sunday and Sunday night, partly cloudy. Highs in the upper 70s. Lows in the upper 50s. Monday and Monday night, mostly clear. Highs in the lower 80s. Lows in the upper 50s. Tuesday and Tuesday night, mostly clear. Highs around 80. Lows in the upper 50s. Wednesday and Wednesday night, mostly clear. Highs in the upper 70s. Lows in the upper 50s. Thursday and Thursday night, mostly clear. Highs in the lower 80s. Lows in the lower 60s. 7 p.m. Eastern Daylight Time weather conditions across north central Kentucky and south central Indiana. At Louisville International, it was partly sunny. The temperature was 83 degrees, the dew point 61, and the relative humidity 47%. The wind was northeast at 7 miles an hour. The pressure was 30.01 inches and steady. At Bowman Field, it was mostly sunny. The temperature was 83 degrees, the dew point 61, and the relative humidity 47%. The wind was northeast at 10 miles an hour. The pressure was 30.01 inches and steady. At Jasper, it was mostly sunny. The temperature was 83 degrees, the dew point 65, and the relative humidity 54%.
The wind was northeast at 8 miles an hour. The pressure was 30.01 inches and falling. Once again, at Louisville International.